knots with gusts up to 20 knots. Waves 2 to 3 feet. Wave detail, west 2 feet at 3 seconds and southeast 2 feet at 6 seconds. A chance of showers. Thursday night, northwest winds 15 to 20 knots. Waves 2 to 3 feet. Wave detail, northwest 3 feet at 4 seconds and southeast 2 feet at 7 seconds. Friday, northwest winds 15 to 20 knots, diminishing to 10 to 15 knots in the afternoon. Waves 2 to 3 feet. Friday night, south winds 5 to 10 knots. Waves around 2 feet. Saturday, southwest winds 10 to 15 knots. Waves around 2 feet. Saturday night, southwest winds 10 to 15 knots. Waves around 2 feet. Marine forecast, Currid Sound. Tonight, south winds 5 to 10 knots with gusts up to 15 knots. Waves around 1 foot. Wednesday, south winds 5 to 10 knots with gusts up to 15 knots, becoming southeast 10 to 15 knots with gusts up to 20 knots in the afternoon. Waves 1 to 2 feet. Wednesday night, south winds 10 to 15 knots with gusts up to 20 knots, becoming southwest 5 to 10 knots after midnight. Waves 1 to 2 feet, diminishing to around 1 foot after midnight. A chance of showers after midnight. Thursday, northwest winds 5 to 10 knots with gusts up to 15 knots. Waves around 1 foot. A chance of showers. Thursday night, northwest winds 5 to 10 knots. Gusts up to 15 knots after midnight. Waves around 1 foot. A chance of showers in the evening. Friday, northwest winds 5 to 10 knots with gusts up to 15 knots. Waves around 1 foot. Friday night, southeast winds 5 knots, becoming south after midnight. Waves 1 foot or less and light chop. Saturday, southwest winds 5 to 10 knots with gusts up to 20 knots. Waves around 1 foot. Saturday night, southwest winds 5 to 10 knots with gusts up to 20 knots. Waves around 1 foot. The current time is 8:04 p.m. Eastern Daylight Time. The Norfolk, Virginia climate summary for this evening, as of 5 p.m., May 12, 2026. Today's high temperature was 70 degrees and the low 49 degrees. No precipitation fell today, which leaves the monthly total at 1.51 inches. The total precipitation for the year still stands at 10.29 inches. The record high for tomorrow is 96, which occurred in 2000, and the record low is 41, which occurred in 1963. Sunset tonight is at 8:03 p.m. Sunrise tomorrow is at 5:59 a.m. This is NOAA's National Weather Service All Hazards Weather Radio, KHP 37, broadcasting from Wakefield, Virginia, transmitting from Driver, Virginia on a frequency of 162.550 MHz. The following information is for Hampton Roads and Northeast North Carolina, the southern part of the Chesapeake Bay and adjacent coastal waters. Offshore waters forecast Baltimore Canyon to Cape Charles Light, to 100 nautical miles. Tonight, north to northeast winds less than 5 knots, becoming southeast, then, becoming south. Seas 3 to 4 feet. Wednesday, south winds 5 to 15 knots. Seas 3 to 4 feet. Wednesday night, south winds 10 to 15 knots, becoming south to southwest 5 to 10 knots. Seas 3 to 5 feet. Thursday, west to northwest winds 5 to 15 knots. Seas 4 to 5 feet. Thursday night, northwest winds 10 to 15 knots. Seas 4 to 6 feet. Friday, northwest winds 10 to 15 knots, becoming west. Seas 4 to 6 feet. Friday night, west winds 5 to 15 knots, becoming west to southwest 5 to 10 knots. Seas 4 to 5 feet. Saturday, southwest winds 5 to 10 knots, increasing to 10 to 15 knots. Seas 4 to 5 feet. Saturday night, southwest winds 10 to 15 knots. Seas 4 to 6 feet. Sunday, south to southwest winds 10 to 15 knots. Seas 4 to 5 feet. Sunday night, south winds 15 to 20 knots, becoming southwest 10 to 15 knots. Seas 4 to 5 feet. Hazardous weather information. Now here is the hazardous weather outlook for southeast Maryland, northeast North Carolina, central Virginia, east central Virginia, eastern Virginia, north central Virginia, south central Virginia, and southeast Virginia. This afternoon.

and tonight. No hazardous weather is expected at this time. And now the extended outlook for the period Wednesday through Monday. No hazardous weather is expected at this time. The key weather messages for the next 7 days. Mostly clear skies and dry conditions prevail tonight. Another cold front brings additional chances for showers and possibly a rumble of thunder late Wednesday. Warming up to above average temps for the weekend into early next week. Now the official National Weather Service forecast. Tonight, clear. Lows around 50. South winds around 5 miles per hour. Wednesday, sunny. Highs in the upper 70s. South winds 5 to 10 miles per hour with gusts up to 20 miles per hour. Wednesday night, partly cloudy. A slight chance of showers in the evening, then a chance of showers after midnight. Lows in the upper 50s. South winds 5 to 10 miles per hour. Gusts up to 20 miles per hour in the evening. Chance of rain 40%. Thursday, partly sunny. A chance of showers, mainly in the morning. Highs in the lower 70s. Northwest winds 5 to 10 miles per hour. Chance of rain 30%. Thursday night, partly cloudy with a slight chance of showers in the evening, then clear after midnight. Lows around 50. Northwest winds 5 to 10 miles per hour. Chance of rain 20%. Friday, sunny. Highs in the mid-70s. Friday night, mostly clear. Lows in the mid-50s. Saturday, mostly sunny. Highs in the lower 80s. Saturday night, mostly clear. Lows in the mid-60s. Sunday, mostly sunny. Highs in the upper 80s. Sunday night, mostly clear. Lows in the upper 60s. Monday, mostly sunny. Highs in the upper 80s. Monday night, clear. Lows in the upper 60s. Tuesday, sunny. Highs in the upper 80s. Here are the marine and buoy reports for 7 p.m. across the lower Chesapeake Bay and coastal waters. All wave and swell heights are in feet. Wave and swell periods are in seconds. Potomac River buoy, air temperature was 64. The wind was south at 16, not gusting to 19. Cove Point, air temperature was 61. The wind was southeast at 16, not gusting to 18. Piney Point, winds were southeast, 17 knots. Bishop's Head, air temperature was 63. The wind was south at 14 knots. Lewisetta, air temperature was 66. Water temperature 66. The wind was south at 11 knots. Rappahannock Light, winds were southeast, 11 knots. Yorktown Coast Guard Station, air temperature was 66. Water temperature 65. The wind was east at 10 knots. Crypto Peak, water temperature 65. The wind was south at 16, not gusting to 19. Dominion Terminal Newport News, air temperature was 67. The wind was south at 10 knots. South Craney Island, air temperature was 67. The wind was south at 14 knots. Cape Henry, air temperature was 61. The wind was south at 12 knots, gusting to 18. Brandywine Chill Lake, Delaware, winds were south, 19 knots. Air temperature 56. Fenwick Island buoy, winds were south, 12 knots. Air temperature 54. Buoy off Virginia Beach, 64 nautical miles. Air temperature 63. Buoy just east of Cape Henry. Water temperature 59. Wave heights 2. Wave period 11. Swell period 11. Duck Cove Pier, air temperature was 63. The wind was southeast at 10 knots. Diamond Shoals buoy, winds were northeast, 14 knots. Air temperature 65. Tidal information. For Sewell's Point. High tide at 6:09 p.m. Tuesday. Low tide at 11:51 a.m. Tuesday. High tide at 5:40 a.m. Tuesday. High tide at 7:01 p.m. Wednesday. Low tide at 12:40 p.m. Wednesday. High tide at 6:36 a.m. Wednesday. Low tide at 12:38 a.m. Wednesday. Marine forecast, Chesapeake Bay from New Point Comfort to Little Creek, Virginia. Small craft advisory in effect through late Wednesday night. Tonight, south winds 10 to 15 knots, increasing to 15 to 20 knots after midnight. Gusts up to 25 knots. Waves 2 to 3 feet. Wednesday,
south winds 10 to 15 knots with gusts up to 20 knots, becoming southeast 20 to 25 knots with gusts up to 30 knots. Waves 3 to 4 feet, occasionally to 5 feet. Wednesday night, south winds 20 to 25 knots with gusts up to 30 knots, becoming southwest 10 to 15 knots with gusts up to 20 knots after midnight. Waves 3 to 4 feet, occasionally to 5 feet, subsiding to 1 to 2 feet after midnight. A chance of showers after midnight. Thursday, northwest winds 10 to 15 knots with gusts up to 20 knots. Waves 2 to 3 feet. A chance of showers in the morning. Thursday night, northwest winds 15 to 20 knots. Waves 2 to 3 feet. Friday, northwest winds 15 to 20 knots, diminishing to 10 to 15 knots in the afternoon. Waves 2 to 3 feet. Friday night, south winds 5 to 10 knots. Waves 1 foot. Saturday, southwest winds 10 to 15 knots with gusts up to 20 knots. Waves 1 to 2 feet. Saturday night, southwest winds 10 to 15 knots. Waves 2 to 3 feet. Marine forecast, Chesapeake Bay from Little Creek, Virginia to Cape Henry, Virginia, including the Chesapeake Bay Bridge Tunnel. Small craft advisory in effect through late Wednesday night. Tonight, south winds 10 to 15 knots with gusts up to 20 knots. Waves 2 to 3 feet. Wave detail, southwest 2 feet at 4 seconds and east 2 feet at 7 seconds. Wednesday, south winds 10 to 15 knots with gusts up to 20 knots, becoming southeast 15 to 20 knots with gusts up to 30 knots in the afternoon. Waves around 2 feet, building to 3 to 4 feet, occasionally to 5 feet in the afternoon. Wave detail, east 2 feet at 6 seconds and southwest 1 foot at 2 seconds, becoming southeast 3 feet at 6 seconds and south 2 feet at 2 seconds. Wednesday night, south winds 15 to 20 knots with gusts up to 30 knots, becoming southwest 10 to 15 knots with gusts up to 20 knots after midnight. Waves 3 to 4 feet, occasionally to 5 feet, subsiding to 2 feet after midnight. Wave detail, southeast 3 feet at 5 seconds and southeast 1 foot at 12 seconds, becoming southeast 2 feet at 5 seconds and southwest 1 foot at 2 seconds. A chance of showers after midnight. Thursday, northwest winds 10 to 15 knots with gusts up to 20 knots. Waves 2 to 3 feet. Wave detail, west 2 feet at 3 seconds and southeast 2 feet at 6 seconds. A chance of showers. Thursday night, northwest winds 15 to 20 knots. Waves 2 to 3 feet. Wave detail, northwest 3 feet at 4 seconds and southeast 2 feet at 7 seconds. Friday, northwest winds 15 to 20 knots, diminishing to 10 to 15 knots in the afternoon. Waves 2 to 3 feet. Friday night, south winds 5 to 10 knots. Waves around 2 feet. Saturday, southwest winds 10 to 15 knots. Waves around 2 feet. Saturday night, southwest winds 10 to 15 knots. Waves around 2 feet. Marine forecast, Currituck Sound. Tonight, south winds 5 to 10 knots with gusts up to 15 knots. Waves around 1 foot. Wednesday, south winds 5 to 10 knots with gusts up to 15 knots, becoming southeast 10 to 15 knots with gusts up to 20 knots in the afternoon. Waves 1 to 2 feet. Wednesday night, south winds 10 to 15 knots with gusts up to 20 knots, becoming southwest 5 to 10 knots after midnight. Waves 1 to 2 feet, diminishing to around 1 foot after midnight. A chance of showers after midnight. Thursday, northwest winds 5 to 10 knots with gusts up to 15 knots. Waves around 1 foot. A chance of showers. Thursday night, northwest winds 5 to 10 knots. Gusts up to 15 knots after midnight. Waves around 1 foot. A chance of showers in the evening. Friday, northwest winds 5 to 10 knots with gusts up to 15 knots. Waves around 1 foot. Friday night, southeast winds 5 knots, becoming south after midnight. Waves 1 foot or less and light chop. Saturday, southwest winds 5 to 10 knots with gusts up to 20 knots. Waves around 1 foot. Saturday night, southwest winds 5 to 10 knots with gusts up to 20 knots. Waves around 1 foot. The current time is 8:17 p.m. Eastern Daylight Time.
the Norfolk, Virginia climate summary for this evening, as of 5 p.m., May 12, 2026. Today's high temperature was 70 degrees and the low 49 degrees. No precipitation fell today, which leaves the monthly total at 1.51 inches. The total precipitation for the year still stands at 10.29 inches. The record high for tomorrow is 96, which occurred in 2000, and the record low is 41, which occurred in 1963. Sunset tonight is at 8:03 p.m. Sunrise tomorrow is at 5:59 a.m. Offshore waters forecast Baltimore Canyon to Cape Charles Light to 100 nautical miles. Tonight, north to northeast winds less than 5 knots, becoming southeast, then becoming south. Seas 3 to 4 feet. Wednesday, south winds 5 to 15 knots. Seas 3 to 4 feet. Wednesday night, south winds 10 to 15 knots, becoming south to southwest 5 to 10 knots. Seas 3 to 5 feet. Thursday, west to northwest winds 5 to 15 knots. Seas 4 to 5 feet. Thursday night, northwest winds 10 to 15 knots. Seas 4 to 6 feet. Friday, northwest winds 10 to 15 knots, becoming west. Seas 4 to 6 feet. Friday night, west winds 5 to 15 knots, becoming west to southwest 5 to 10 knots. Seas 4 to 5 feet. Saturday, southwest winds 5 to 10 knots, increasing to 10 to 15 knots. Seas 4 to 5 feet. Saturday night, southwest winds 10 to 15 knots. Seas 4 to 6 feet. Sunday, south to southwest winds 10 to 15 knots. Seas 4 to 5 feet. Sunday night, south winds 15 to 20 knots, becoming southwest 10 to 15 knots. Seas 4 to 5 feet. Hazardous weather information. Now here is the hazardous weather outlook for southeast Maryland, northeast North Carolina, central Virginia, east central Virginia, eastern Virginia, north central Virginia, south central Virginia, and southeast Virginia. This afternoon and tonight. No hazardous weather is expected at this time. And now the extended outlook for the period Wednesday through Monday. No hazardous weather is expected at this time. The key weather messages for the next 7 days. Mostly clear skies and dry conditions prevail tonight. Another cold front brings additional chances for showers and possibly a rumble of thunder late Wednesday. Warming up to above average temps for the weekend into early next week. Now the official National Weather Service forecast. Tonight, clear. Lows around 50. South winds around 5 miles per hour. Wednesday, sunny. Highs in the upper 70s. South winds 5 to 10 miles per hour with gusts up to 20 miles per hour. Wednesday night, partly cloudy. A slight chance of showers in the evening, then a chance of showers after midnight. Lows in the upper 50s. South winds 5 to 10 miles per hour. Gusts up to 20 miles per hour in the evening. Chance of rain 40%. Thursday, partly sunny. A chance of showers, mainly in the morning. Highs in the lower 70s. Northwest winds 5 to 10 miles per hour. Chance of rain 30%. Thursday night, partly cloudy with a slight chance of showers in the evening, then clear after midnight. Lows around 50. Northwest winds 5 to 10 miles per hour. Chance of rain 20%. Friday, sunny. Highs in the mid-70s. Friday night, mostly clear. Lows in the mid-50s. Saturday, mostly sunny. Highs in the lower 80s. Saturday night, mostly clear. Lows in the mid-60s. Sunday, mostly sunny. Highs in the upper 80s. Sunday night, mostly clear. Lows in the upper 60s. Monday, mostly sunny. Highs in the upper 80s. Monday night, clear. Lows in the upper 60s. Tuesday, sunny. Highs in the upper 80s. Here are the marine and buoy reports for 8 p.m. across the lower Chesapeake Bay and coastal waters. All wave and swell heights are in feet. Wave and swell periods are in seconds. Potomac River buoy, air temperature was 62. The wind was south at 17, knots gusting to 21. Cove Point, winds were southeast, 16 knots. Piney Point, winds were south, 12 knots. Bishop's Head, winds were south, 14 knots. Water temperature 67.
Lewiseta, winds were south, 11 knots. Water temperature 66. Rappahannock Light, winds were southeast, 16 knots. Yorktown Coast Guard Station, winds were southeast, 6 knots. Water temperature 65. Crypto Peak, water temperature 65. The wind was south at 13 knots. Dominion Terminal Newport News, winds were south, 14 knots. South Craney Island, winds were south, 13 knots. Cape Henry, winds were south, 8 knots. Brandywine Chill Light, Delaware, winds were south, 17 knots. Fenwick Island Buoy, winds were south, 14 knots. Air temperature 54. Buoy off Virginia Beach 64 nautical miles. Air temperature 64. Buoy just east of Cape Henry. Water temperature 58. Wave heights 2. Wave period 12. Swell period 12. Duck Cove here, winds were southeast, 9 knots. Water temperature 63. Diamond Shoals Buoy, winds were northeast, 14 knots. Air temperature 66. Tidal information. For Sewell's Point. High tide at 6.09 p.m. Tuesday. Low tide at 11.51 a.m. Tuesday. High tide at 5.40 a.m. Tuesday. High tide at 7.01 p.m. Wednesday. Low tide at 12.40 p.m. Wednesday. High tide at 6.36 a.m. Wednesday. Low tide at 12.38 a.m. Wednesday. Marine forecast, Chesapeake Bay from New Point Comfort to Little Creek, Virginia. Small craft advisory in effect through late Wednesday night. Tonight, south winds 10 to 15 knots, increasing to 15 to 20 knots after midnight. Gusts up to 25 knots. Waves 2 to 3 feet. Wednesday, south winds 10 to 15 knots with gusts up to 20 knots, becoming southeast 20 to 25 knots with gusts up to 30 knots. Waves 3 to 4 feet, occasionally to 5 feet. Wednesday night, south winds 20 to 25 knots with gusts up to 30 knots, becoming southwest 10 to 15 knots with gusts up to 20 knots after midnight. Waves 3 to 4 feet, occasionally to 5 feet, subsiding to 1 to 2 feet after midnight. A chance of showers after midnight. Thursday, northwest winds 10 to 15 knots with gusts up to 20 knots. Waves 2 to 3 feet. A chance of showers in the morning. Thursday night, northwest winds 15 to 20 knots. Waves 2 to 3 feet. Friday, northwest winds 15 to 20 knots, diminishing to 10 to 15 knots in the afternoon. Waves 2 to 3 feet. Friday night, south winds 5 to 10 knots. Waves 1 foot. Saturday, southwest winds 10 to 15 knots with gusts up to 20 knots. Waves 1 to 2 feet. Saturday night, southwest winds 10 to 15 knots. Waves 2 to 3 feet. Marine forecast, Chesapeake Bay from Little Creek, Virginia to Cape Henry, Virginia, including the Chesapeake Bay Bridge Tunnel. Small craft advisory in effect through late Wednesday night. Tonight, south winds 10 to 15 knots with gusts up to 20 knots. Waves 2 to 3 feet. Wave detail, southwest 2 feet at 4 seconds and east 2 feet at 7 seconds. Wednesday, south winds 10 to 15 knots with gusts up to 20 knots, becoming southeast 15 to 20 knots with gusts up to 30 knots in the afternoon. Waves around 2 feet, building to 3 to 4 feet, occasionally to 5 feet in the afternoon. Wave detail, east 2 feet at 6 seconds and southwest 1 foot at 2 seconds, becoming southeast 3 feet at 6 seconds and south 2 feet at 2 seconds. Wednesday night, south winds 15 to 20 knots with gusts up to 30 knots, becoming southwest 10 to 15 knots with gusts up to 20 knots after midnight. Waves 3 to 4 feet, occasionally to 5 feet, subsiding to 2 feet after midnight. Wave detail, southeast 3 feet at 5 seconds and southeast 1 foot at 12 seconds, becoming southeast 2 feet at 5 seconds and southwest 1 foot at 2 seconds. A chance of showers after midnight. Thursday, northwest winds 10 to 15 knots with gusts up to 20 knots. Waves 2 to 3 feet. Wave detail, west 2 feet at 3 seconds and southeast 2 feet at 6 seconds. A chance of showers. Thursday night, northwest winds 15 to 20 knots. Waves 2 to 3 feet. Wave detail, northwest 3 feet at 4 seconds and southeast 2 feet at 7 seconds.
Friday, northwest winds 15 to 20 knots, diminishing to 10 to 15 knots in the afternoon. Waves 2 to 3 feet. Friday night, south winds 5 to 10 knots. Waves around 2 feet. Saturday, southwest winds 10 to 15 knots. Waves around 2 feet. Saturday night, southwest winds 10 to 15 knots. Waves around 2 feet. Marine forecast, Currid Sound. Tonight, south winds 5 to 10 knots with gusts up to 15 knots. Waves around 1 foot. Wednesday, south winds 5 to 10 knots with gusts up to 15 knots, becoming southeast 10 to 15 knots with gusts up to 20 knots in the afternoon. Waves 1 to 2 feet. Wednesday night, south winds 10 to 15 knots with gusts up to 20 knots, becoming southwest 5 to 10 knots after midnight. Waves 1 to 2 feet, diminishing to around 1 foot after midnight. A chance of showers after midnight. Thursday, northwest winds 5 to 10 knots with gusts up to 15 knots. Waves around 1 foot. A chance of showers. Thursday night, northwest winds 5 to 10 knots. Gusts up to 15 knots after midnight. Waves around 1 foot. A chance of showers in the evening. Friday, northwest winds 5 to 10 knots with gusts up to 15 knots. Waves around 1 foot. Friday night, southeast winds 5 knots, becoming south after midnight. Waves 1 foot or less and light chop. Saturday, southwest winds 5 to 10 knots with gusts up to 20 knots. Waves around 1 foot. Saturday night, southwest winds 5 to 10 knots with gusts up to 20 knots. Waves around 1 foot. The current time is 8:28 p.m. Eastern Daylight Time. The Norfolk, Virginia climate summary for this evening, as of 5 p.m., May 12, 2026. Today's high temperature was 70 degrees and the low 49 degrees. No precipitation fell today, which leaves the monthly total at 1.51 inches. The total precipitation for the year still stands at 10.29 inches. The record high for tomorrow is 96, which occurred in 2000, and the record low is 41, which occurred in 1963. Sunset tonight is at 8:03 p.m. Sunrise tomorrow is at 5:59 a.m. Offshore waters forecast Baltimore Canyon to Cape Charles Light, to 100 nautical miles. Tonight, north to northeast winds less than 5 knots, becoming southeast, then becoming south. Seas 3 to 4 feet. Wednesday, south winds 5 to 15 knots. Seas 3 to 4 feet. Wednesday night, south winds 10 to 15 knots, becoming south to southwest 5 to 10 knots. Seas 3 to 5 feet. Thursday, west to northwest winds 5 to 15 knots. Seas 4 to 5 feet. Thursday night, northwest winds 10 to 15 knots. Seas 4 to 6 feet. Friday, northwest winds 10 to 15 knots, becoming west. Seas 4 to 6 feet. Friday night, west winds 5 to 15 knots, becoming west to southwest 5 to 10 knots. Seas 4 to 5 feet. Saturday, southwest winds 5 to 10 knots, increasing to 10 to 15 knots. Seas 4 to 5 feet. Saturday night, southwest winds 10 to 15 knots. Seas 4 to 6 feet. Sunday, south to southwest winds 10 to 15 knots. Seas 4 to 5 feet. Sunday night, south winds 15 to 20 knots, becoming southwest 10 to 15 knots. Seas 4 to 5 feet. Hazardous weather information. Now here is the hazardous weather outlook for southeast Maryland, northeast North Carolina, central Virginia, east central Virginia, eastern Virginia, north central Virginia, south central Virginia, and southeast Virginia. This afternoon and tonight. No hazardous weather is expected at this time. And now the extended outlook for the period Wednesday through Monday. No hazardous weather is expected at this time. The key weather messages for the next 7 days. Mostly clear skies and dry conditions prevail tonight. Another cold front brings additional chances for showers and possibly a rumble of thunder late Wednesday. Warming up to above average temps for the weekend into early next week. Now the official National Weather Service forecast. Tonight, clear. Lows around 50. South winds around 5 miles per hour. Wednesday, sunny. Highs in the upper 70s.
south winds 5 to 10 miles per hour with gusts up to 20 miles per hour. Wednesday night, partly cloudy. A slight chance of showers in the evening, then a chance of showers after midnight. Lows in the upper 50s. South winds 5 to 10 miles per hour. Gusts up to 20 miles per hour in the evening. Chance of rain 40%. Thursday, partly sunny. A chance of showers, mainly in the morning. Highs in the lower 70s. Northwest winds 5 to 10 miles per hour. Chance of rain 30%. Thursday night, partly cloudy with a slight chance of showers in the evening, then clear after midnight. Lows around 50. Northwest winds 5 to 10 miles per hour. Chance of rain 20%. Friday, sunny. Highs in the mid-70s. Friday night, mostly clear. Lows in the mid-50s. Saturday, mostly sunny. Highs in the lower 80s. Saturday night, mostly clear. Lows in the mid-60s. Sunday, mostly sunny. Highs in the upper 80s. Sunday night, mostly clear. Lows in the upper 60s. Monday, mostly sunny. Highs in the upper 80s. Monday night, clear. Lows in the upper 60s. Tuesday, sunny. Highs in the upper 80s. Here are the marine and buoy reports for 8 p.m. across the lower Chesapeake Bay and coastal waters. All wave and swell heights are in feet. Wave and swell periods are in seconds. Potomac River buoy, air temperature was 62. The wind was south at 17, knots, gusting to 21. Cove Point, winds were southeast, 16 knots. Piney Point, winds were south, 12 knots. Bishop's Head, winds were south, 14 knots. Water temperature 67. Lewisetta, winds were south, 11 knots. Water temperature 66. Rappahannock Light, winds were southeast, 16 knots. Yorktown Coast Guard Station, winds were southeast, 6 knots. Water temperature 65. Crypto Peak, water temperature 65. The wind was south at 13 knots. Dominion Terminal Newport News, winds were south, 14 knots. South Craney Island, winds were south, 13 knots. Cape Henry, winds were south, 8 knots. Brandywine Chill Light, Delaware, winds were south, 17 knots. Fenwick Island buoy, winds were south, 14 knots. Air temperature 54. Buoy off Virginia Beach 64 nautical miles. Air temperature 64. Buoy just east of Cape Henry. Water temperature 58. Wave heights 2. Wave period 12. Swell period 12. Duck Cove Pier, winds were southeast, 9 knots. Water temperature 63. Diamond Shoals buoy, winds were northeast, 14 knots. Air temperature 66. This is NOAA's National Weather Service All Hazards Weather Radio, KHP 37, broadcasting from Wakefield, Virginia, transmitting from Driver, Virginia on a frequency of 162.550 MHz. The following information is for Hampton Roads and Northeast North Carolina, the southern part of the Chesapeake Bay and adjacent coastal waters. Tidal information. For Sewell's Point, high tide at 6:09 p.m. Tuesday. Low tide at 11:51 a.m. Tuesday. High tide at 5:40 a.m. Tuesday. High tide at 7:01 p.m. Wednesday. Low tide at 12:40 p.m. Wednesday. High tide at 6:36 a.m. Wednesday. Low tide at 12:38 a.m. Wednesday. Marine forecast, Chesapeake Bay from New Point Comfort to Little Creek, Virginia. Small craft advisory in effect through late Wednesday night. Tonight, south winds 10 to 15 knots, increasing to 15 to 20 knots after midnight. Gusts up to 25 knots. Waves 2 to 3 feet. Wednesday, south winds 10 to 15 knots with gusts up to 20 knots, becoming southeast 20 to 25 knots with gusts up to 30 knots. Waves 3 to 4 feet, occasionally to 5 feet. Wednesday night, south winds 20 to 25 knots with gusts up to 30 knots, becoming southwest 10 to 15 knots with gusts up to 20 knots after midnight. Waves 3 to 4 feet, occasionally to 5 feet, subsiding to 1 to 2 feet after midnight. A chance of showers after midnight. Thursday, northwest winds 10 to 15 knots with gusts up to 20 knots. Waves 2 to 3 feet. A chance of showers in the morning.
Thursday night, northwest winds 15 to 20 knots. Waves 2 to 3 feet. Friday, northwest winds 15 to 20 knots, diminishing to 10 to 15 knots in the afternoon. Waves 2 to 3 feet. Friday night, south winds 5 to 10 knots. Waves 1 foot. Saturday, southwest winds 10 to 15 knots with gusts up to 20 knots. Waves 1 to 2 feet. Saturday night, southwest winds 10 to 15 knots. Waves 2 to 3 feet. Marine forecast, Chesapeake Bay from Little Creek, Virginia to Cape Henry, Virginia, including the Chesapeake Bay Bridge Tunnel. Small craft advisory in effect through late Wednesday night. Tonight, south winds 10 to 15 knots with gusts up to 20 knots. Waves 2 to 3 feet. Wave detail, southwest 2 feet at 4 seconds and east 2 feet at 7 seconds. Wednesday, south winds 10 to 15 knots with gusts up to 20 knots, becoming southeast 15 to 20 knots with gusts up to 30 knots in the afternoon. Waves around 2 feet, building to 3 to 4 feet, occasionally to 5 feet in the afternoon. Wave detail, east 2 feet at 6 seconds and southwest 1 foot at 2 seconds, becoming southeast 3 feet at 6 seconds and south 2 feet at 2 seconds. Wednesday night, south winds 15 to 20 knots with gusts up to 30 knots, becoming southwest 10 to 15 knots with gusts up to 20 knots after midnight. Waves 3 to 4 feet, occasionally to 5 feet, subsiding to 2 feet after midnight. Wave detail, southeast 3 feet at 5 seconds and southeast 1 foot at 12 seconds, becoming southeast 2 feet at 5 seconds and southwest 1 foot at 2 seconds. A chance of showers after midnight. Thursday, northwest winds 10 to 15 knots with gusts up to 20 knots. Waves 2 to 3 feet. Wave detail, west 2 feet at 3 seconds and southeast 2 feet at 6 seconds. A chance of showers. Thursday night, northwest winds 15 to 20 knots. Waves 2 to 3 feet. Wave detail, northwest 3 feet at 4 seconds and southeast 2 feet at 7 seconds. Friday, northwest winds 15 to 20 knots, diminishing to 10 to 15 knots in the afternoon. Waves 2 to 3 feet. Friday night, south winds 5 to 10 knots. Waves around 2 feet. Saturday, southwest winds 10 to 15 knots. Waves around 2 feet. Saturday night, southwest winds 10 to 15 knots. Waves around 2 feet. Marine forecast, Currituck Sound. Tonight, south winds 5 to 10 knots with gusts up to 15 knots. Waves around 1 foot. Wednesday, south winds 5 to 10 knots with gusts up to 15 knots, becoming southeast 10 to 15 knots with gusts up to 20 knots in the afternoon. Waves 1 to 2 feet. Wednesday night, south winds 10 to 15 knots with gusts up to 20 knots, becoming southwest 5 to 10 knots after midnight. Waves 1 to 2 feet, diminishing to around 1 foot after midnight. A chance of showers after midnight. Thursday, northwest winds 5 to 10 knots with gusts up to 15 knots. Waves around 1 foot. A chance of showers. Thursday night, northwest winds 5 to 10 knots. Gusts up to 15 knots after midnight. Waves around 1 foot. A chance of showers in the evening. Friday, northwest winds 5 to 10 knots with gusts up to 15 knots. Waves around 1 foot. Friday night, southeast winds 5 knots, becoming south after midnight. Waves 1 foot or less and light chop. Saturday, southwest winds 5 to 10 knots with gusts up to 20 knots. Waves around 1 foot. Saturday night, southwest winds 5 to 10 knots with gusts up to 20 knots. Waves around 1 foot. The current time is 8:41 p.m. Eastern Daylight Time. The Norfolk, Virginia climate summary for this evening, as of 5 p.m., May 12, 2026. Today's high temperature was 70 degrees and the low 49 degrees. No precipitation fell today, which leaves the monthly total at 1.51 inches. The total precipitation for the year still stands at 10.29 inches. The record high for tomorrow is 96, which occurred in 2000, and the record low is 41, which occurred in 1963. Sunset tonight is at 8:03 p.m. Sunrise tomorrow is at 5:59 a.m. Offshore waters forecast Baltimore Canyon to Cape Charles Light to 100 nautical miles. Tonight, north to northeast winds less than 5 knots,
becoming southeast, then becoming south. Seas 3 to 4 feet. Wednesday, south winds 5 to 15 knots. Seas 3 to 4 feet. Wednesday night, south winds 10 to 15 knots, becoming south to southwest 5 to 10 knots. Seas 3 to 5 feet. Thursday, west to northwest winds 5 to 15 knots. Seas 4 to 5 feet. Thursday night, northwest winds 10 to 15 knots. Seas 4 to 6 feet. Friday, northwest winds 10 to 15 knots, becoming west. Seas 4 to 6 feet. Friday night, west winds 5 to 15 knots, becoming west to southwest 5 to 10 knots. Seas 4 to 5 feet. Saturday, southwest winds 5 to 10 knots, increasing to 10 to 15 knots. Seas 4 to 5 feet. Saturday night, southwest winds 10 to 15 knots. Seas 4 to 6 feet. Sunday, south to southwest winds 10 to 15 knots. Seas 4 to 5 feet. Sunday night, south winds 15 to 20 knots, becoming southwest 10 to 15 knots. Seas 4 to 5 feet. Hazardous weather information. Now here is the hazardous weather outlook for southeast Maryland, northeast North Carolina, central Virginia, east central Virginia, eastern Virginia, north central Virginia, south central Virginia, and southeast Virginia. This afternoon and tonight. No hazardous weather is expected at this time. And now the extended outlook for the period Wednesday through Monday. No hazardous weather is expected at this time. The key weather messages for the next 7 days. Mostly clear skies and dry conditions prevail tonight. Another cold front brings additional chances for showers and possibly a rumble of thunder late Wednesday. Warming up to above average temps for the weekend into early next week. Now the official National Weather Service forecast. Tonight, clear. Lows around 50. South winds around 5 miles per hour. Wednesday, sunny. Highs in the upper 70s. South winds 5 to 10 miles per hour with gusts up to 20 miles per hour. Wednesday night, partly cloudy. A slight chance of showers in the evening, then a chance of showers after midnight. Lows in the upper 50s. South winds 5 to 10 miles per hour. Gusts up to 20 miles per hour in the evening. Chance of rain 40%. Thursday, partly sunny. A chance of showers, mainly in the morning. Highs in the lower 70s. Northwest winds 5 to 10 miles per hour. Chance of rain 30%. Thursday night, partly cloudy with a slight chance of showers in the evening, then clear after midnight. Lows around 50. Northwest winds 5 to 10 miles per hour. Chance of rain 20%. Friday, sunny. Highs in the mid-70s. Friday night, mostly clear. Lows in the mid-50s. Saturday, mostly sunny. Highs in the lower 80s. Saturday night, mostly clear. Lows in the mid-60s. Sunday, mostly sunny. Highs in the upper 80s. Sunday night, mostly clear. Lows in the upper 60s. Monday, mostly sunny. Highs in the upper 80s. Monday night, clear. Lows in the upper 60s. Tuesday, sunny. Highs in the upper 80s. Here are the marine and buoy reports for 8 p.m. across the lower Chesapeake Bay and coastal waters. All wave and swell heights are in feet. Wave and swell periods are in seconds. Potomac River buoy, air temperature was 62. The wind was south at 17, knots gusting to 21. Cove Point, winds were southeast, 16 knots. Piney Point, winds were south, 12 knots. Bishop's Head, winds were south, 14 knots. Water temperature 67. Lewisetta, winds were south, 11 knots. Water temperature 66. Rappahannock Light, winds were southeast, 16 knots. Yorktown Coast Guard Station, winds were southeast, 6 knots. Water temperature 65. Crypto Peak, water temperature 65. The wind was south at 13 knots. Dominion Terminal Newport News, winds were south, 14 knots. South Craney Island, winds were south, 13 knots. Cape Henry, winds were south, 8 knots. Brandywine Chill Light, Delaware, winds were south, 17 knots. Fenwick Island Buoy, winds were south, 14 knots. Air temperature 54.
Buoy off Virginia Beach, 64 nautical miles. Air temperature 64. Buoy just east of Cape Henry. Water temperature 58. Wave heights 2. Wave period 12. Swell period 12. Duck Cove here, winds were southeast, 9 knots. Water temperature 63. Diamond Shoals buoy, winds were northeast, 14 knots. Air temperature 66. Attention, voluntary speed reduction zones to protect North Atlantic right whales may be in effect along the U-South East Coast where right whales have been detected. All mariners and recreational boaters are requested to route these areas or transit through them at 10 knots or less. Consult broadcast notice to mariners, NAVTEX, and local notice to mariners for more information. Please report sightings of dead, injured, or entangled whales to 866-755-6622 or to the U-South Coast Guard on Channel 16. 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For Sewell's Point. High tide at 6.09 p.m. Tuesday. Low tide at 11.51 a.m. Tuesday. High tide at 5.40 a.m. Tuesday. High tide at 7.01 p.m. Wednesday. Low tide at 12.40 p.m. Wednesday. High tide at 6.36 a.m. Wednesday. Low tide at 12.38 a.m. Wednesday. Marine forecast, Chesapeake Bay from New Point Comfort to Little Creek, Virginia. Small craft advisory in effect through late Wednesday night. Tonight, south winds 10 to 15 knots, increasing to 15 to 20 knots after midnight. Gusts up to 25 knots. Waves 2 to 3 feet. Wednesday, south winds 10 to 15 knots with gusts up to 20 knots, becoming southeast 20 to 25 knots with gusts up to 30 knots. Waves 3 to 4 feet, occasionally to 5 feet. Wednesday night, south winds 20 to 25 knots with gusts up to 30 knots, becoming southwest 10 to 15 knots with gusts up to 20 knots after midnight. Waves 3 to 4 feet, occasionally to 5 feet, subsiding to 1 to 2 feet after midnight. A chance of showers after midnight. Thursday, northwest winds 10 to 15 knots with gusts up to 20 knots. Waves 2 to 3 feet. A chance of showers in the morning. Thursday night, northwest winds 15 to 20 knots. Waves 2 to 3 feet. Friday, northwest winds 15 to 20 knots, diminishing to 10 to 15 knots in the afternoon. Waves 2 to 3 feet. Friday night, south winds 5 to 10 knots. Waves 1 foot. Saturday, southwest winds 10 to 15 knots with gusts up to 20 knots. Waves 1 to 2 feet. Saturday night, southwest winds 10 to 15 knots. Waves 2 to 3 feet. Marine forecast, Chesapeake Bay from Little Creek, Virginia to Cape Henry, Virginia, including the Chesapeake Bay Bridge Tunnel. Small craft advisory in effect through late Wednesday night. Tonight, south winds 10 to 15 knots with gusts up to 20 knots. Waves 2 to 3 feet. Wave detail, southwest 2 feet at 4 seconds and east 2 feet at 7 seconds. Wednesday, south winds 10 to 15 knots with gusts up to 20 knots, becoming southeast 15 to 20 knots with gusts up to 30 knots in the afternoon. Waves around 2 feet, building to 3 to 4 feet, occasionally to 5 feet in the afternoon. Wave detail, east 2 feet at 6 seconds and southwest 1 foot at 2 seconds, becoming southeast 3 feet at 6 seconds and south 2 feet at 2 seconds. Wednesday night, south winds 15 to 20 knots with gusts up to 30 knots, becoming southwest 10 to 15 knots with gusts up to 20 knots after midnight. Waves 3 to 4 feet, occasionally to 5 feet, subsiding to 2 feet after midnight. Wave detail, southeast 3 feet at 5 seconds and southeast 1 foot at 12 seconds, becoming southeast 2 feet at 5 seconds and southwest 1 foot at 2 seconds. A chance of showers after midnight. Thursday, northwest winds 10 to 15 knots with gusts up to 20 knots. Waves 2 to 3 feet. Wave detail, west 2 feet at 3 seconds and southeast 2 feet at 6 seconds. A chance of showers. Thursday night, northwest winds 15 to 20 knots. Waves 2 to 3 feet. Wave detail, northwest 3 feet at 4 seconds and southeast 2 feet at 7 seconds. Friday, northwest winds 15 to 20 knots, diminishing to 10 to 15 knots in the afternoon.
waves 2 to 3 feet. Friday night, south winds 5 to 10 knots, waves around 2 feet. Saturday, southwest winds 10 to 15 knots, waves around 2 feet. Saturday night, southwest winds 10 to 15 knots, waves around 2 feet. Marine forecast, Currabeg Sound. Tonight, south winds 5 to 10 knots with gusts up to 15 knots, waves around 1 foot. Wednesday, south winds 5 to 10 knots with gusts up to 15 knots, becoming southeast 10 to 15 knots with gusts up to 20 knots in the afternoon. Waves 1 to 2 feet. Wednesday night, south winds 10 to 15 knots with gusts up to 20 knots, becoming southwest 5 to 10 knots after midnight. Waves 1 to 2 feet, diminishing to around 1 foot after midnight. A chance of showers after midnight. Thursday, northwest winds 5 to 10 knots with gusts up to 15 knots. Waves around 1 foot. A chance of showers. Thursday night, northwest winds 5 to 10 knots. Gusts up to 15 knots after midnight. Waves around 1 foot. A chance of showers in the evening. Friday, northwest winds 5 to 10 knots with gusts up to 15 knots. Waves around 1 foot. Friday night, southeast winds 5 knots, becoming south after midnight. Waves 1 foot or less and light chop. Saturday, southwest winds 5 to 10 knots with gusts up to 20 knots. Waves around 1 foot. Saturday night, southwest winds 5 to 10 knots with gusts up to 20 knots. Waves around 1 foot. The current time is 8:53 p.m. Eastern Daylight Time. The Norfolk, Virginia climate summary for this evening, as of 5 p.m., May 12, 2026. Today's high temperature was 70 degrees and the low 49 degrees. No precipitation fell today, which leaves the monthly total at 1.51 inches. The total precipitation for the year still stands at 10.29 inches. The record high for tomorrow is 96, which occurred in 2000, and the record low is 41, which occurred in 1963. Sunset tonight is at 8:03 p.m. Sunrise tomorrow is at 5:59 a.m. Offshore waters forecast Baltimore Canyon to Cape Charles Light to 100 nautical miles. Tonight, north to northeast winds less than 5 knots, becoming southeast, then becoming south. Seas 3 to 4 feet. Wednesday, south winds 5 to 15 knots. Seas 3 to 4 feet. Wednesday night, south winds 10 to 15 knots, becoming south to southwest 5 to 10 knots. Seas 3 to 5 feet. Thursday, west to northwest winds 5 to 15 knots. Seas 4 to 5 feet. Thursday night, northwest winds 10 to 15 knots. Seas 4 to 6 feet. Friday, northwest winds 10 to 15 knots, becoming west. Seas 4 to 6 feet. Friday night, west winds 5 to 15 knots, becoming west to southwest 5 to 10 knots. Seas 4 to 5 feet. Saturday, southwest winds 5 to 10 knots, increasing to 10 to 15 knots. Seas 4 to 5 feet. Saturday night, southwest winds 10 to 15 knots. Seas 4 to 6 feet. Sunday, south to southwest winds 10 to 15 knots. Seas 4 to 5 feet. Sunday night, south winds 15 to 20 knots, becoming southwest 10 to 15 knots. Seas 4 to 5 feet. Hazardous weather information. Now here is the hazardous weather outlook for southeast Maryland, northeast North Carolina, central Virginia, east central Virginia, eastern Virginia, north central Virginia, south central Virginia, and southeast Virginia. This afternoon and tonight. No hazardous weather is expected at this time. And now the extended outlook for the period Wednesday through Monday. No hazardous weather is expected at this time. The key weather messages for the next 7 days. Mostly clear skies and dry conditions prevail tonight. Another cold front brings additional chances for showers and possibly a rumble of thunder late Wednesday, warming up to above average temps for the weekend into early next week. Now the official National Weather Service forecast. Rest of tonight, clear. Lows around 50. South winds 5 to 10 miles per hour. Wednesday, sunny. Highs in the upper 70s. South winds 5 to 10 miles per hour with gusts up to 20 miles per hour. Wednesday night, partly cloudy.
A slight chance of showers in the evening, then a chance of showers after midnight. Lows in the upper 50s. South winds 5 to 10 miles per hour. Gusts up to 20 miles per hour in the evening. Chance of rain 40%. Thursday, partly sunny. A chance of showers, mainly in the morning. Highs in the lower 70s. Northwest winds 5 to 10 miles per hour. Chance of rain 30%. Thursday night, partly cloudy with a slight chance of showers in the evening, then clear after midnight. Lows around 50. Northwest winds 5 to 10 miles per hour. Chance of rain 20%. Friday, sunny. Highs in the mid-70s. Friday night, mostly clear. Lows in the mid-50s. Saturday, mostly sunny. Highs in the lower 80s. Saturday night, mostly clear. Lows in the mid-60s. Sunday, mostly sunny. Highs in the upper 80s. Sunday night, mostly clear. Lows in the upper 60s. Monday, mostly sunny. Highs in the upper 80s. Monday night, clear. Lows in the upper 60s. Tuesday, sunny. Highs in the upper 80s. Here are the marine and buoy reports for 8 p.m. across the lower Chesapeake Bay and coastal waters. All wave and swell heights are in feet. Wave and swell periods are in seconds. Potomac River buoy, air temperature was 62. The wind was south at 17, knots gusting to 21. Cove Point, winds were southeast, 16 knots. Piney Point, winds were south, 12 knots. Bishop's Head, winds were south, 14 knots. Water temperature 67. Lewisetta, winds were south, 11 knots. Water temperature 66. Rappahannock Light, winds were southeast, 16 knots. Yorktown Coast Guard Station, winds were southeast, 6 knots. Water temperature 65. Crypto Peak, water temperature 65. The wind was south at 13 knots. Dominion Terminal Newport News, winds were south, 14 knots. South Craney Island, winds were south, 13 knots. Cape Henry, winds were south, 8 knots. Brandywine Chill Lake, Delaware, winds were south, 17 knots. Fenwick Island buoy, winds were south, 14 knots. Air temperature 54. Buoy off Virginia Beach 64 nautical miles. Air temperature 64. Buoy just east of Cape Henry. Water temperature 58. Wave heights 2. Wave period 12. Swell period 12. Duck Cove Pier, winds were southeast, 9 knots. Water temperature 63. Diamond Shoals buoy, winds were northeast, 14 knots. Air temperature 66. Tidal information. For Sewell's Point. High tide at 6:09 p.m. Tuesday. Low tide at 11:51 a.m. Tuesday. High tide at 5:40 a.m. Tuesday. High tide at 7:01 p.m. Wednesday. Low tide at 12:40 p.m. Wednesday. High tide at 6:36 a.m. Wednesday. Low tide at 12:38 a.m. Wednesday. Marine forecast, Chesapeake Bay from New Point Comfort to Little Creek, Virginia. Small craft advisory in effect through late Wednesday night. Tonight, south winds 10 to 15 knots, increasing to 15 to 20 knots after midnight. Gusts up to 25 knots. Waves 2 to 3 feet. Wednesday, south winds 10 to 15 knots with gusts up to 20 knots, becoming southeast 20 to 25 knots with gusts up to 30 knots. Waves 3 to 4 feet, occasionally to 5 feet. Wednesday night, south winds 20 to 25 knots with gusts up to 30 knots, becoming southwest 10 to 15 knots with gusts up to 20 knots after midnight. Waves 3 to 4 feet, occasionally to 5 feet, subsiding to 1 to 2 feet after midnight. A chance of showers after midnight. Thursday, northwest winds 10 to 15 knots with gusts up to 20 knots. Waves 2 to 3 feet. A chance of showers in the morning. Thursday night, northwest winds 15 to 20 knots. Waves 2 to 3 feet. Friday, northwest winds 15 to 20 knots, diminishing to 10 to 15 knots in the afternoon. Waves 2 to 3 feet. Friday night, south winds 5 to 10 knots. Waves 1 foot. Saturday, southwest winds 10 to 15 knots with gusts up to 20 knots. Waves 1 to 2 feet.
Saturday night, southwest winds 10 to 15 knots. Waves 2 to 3 feet. Marine forecast, Chesapeake Bay from Little Creek, Virginia to Cape Henry, Virginia, including the Chesapeake Bay Bridge Tunnel. Small craft advisory in effect through late Wednesday night. Tonight, south winds

15 to 20 knots with gusts up to 30 knots, becoming southwest 10 to 15 knots with gusts up to 20 knots after midnight. Waves 3 to 4 feet, occasionally to 5 feet, subsiding to 2 feet after midnight. Wave detail, southeast 3 feet at 5 seconds and southeast 1 foot at 12 seconds, becoming southeast 2 feet at 5 seconds and southwest 1 foot at 2 seconds. A chance of showers after midnight. Thursday, northwest winds 10 to 15 knots with gusts up to 20 knots. Waves 2 to 3 feet. Wave detail, west 2 feet at 3 seconds and southeast 2 feet at 6 seconds. A chance of showers. Thursday night, northwest winds 15 to 20 knots. Waves 2 to 3 feet. Wave detail, northwest 3 feet at 4 seconds and southeast 2 feet at 7 seconds. Friday, northwest winds 15 to 20 knots, diminishing to 10 to 15 knots in the afternoon. Waves 2 to 3 feet. Friday night, south winds 5 to 10 knots. Waves around 2 feet. Saturday, southwest winds 10 to 15 knots. Waves around 2 feet. Saturday night, southwest winds 10 to 15 knots. Waves around 2 feet. Marine forecast, Currituck Sound. Tonight, south winds 5 to 10 knots with gusts up to 15 knots. Waves around 1 foot. Wednesday, south winds 5 to 10 knots with gusts up to 15 knots, becoming southeast 10 to 15 knots with gusts up to 20 knots in the afternoon. Waves 1 to 2 feet. Wednesday night, south winds 10 to 15 knots with gusts up to 20 knots, becoming southwest 5 to 10 knots after midnight. Waves 1 to 2 feet, diminishing to around 1 foot after midnight. A chance of showers after midnight. Thursday, northwest winds 5 to 10 knots with gusts up to 15 knots. Waves around 1 foot. A chance of showers. Thursday night, northwest winds 5 to 10 knots. Gusts up to 15 knots after midnight. Waves around 1 foot. A chance of showers in the evening. Friday, northwest winds 5 to 10 knots with gusts up to 15 knots. Waves around 1 foot. Friday night, southeast winds 5 knots, becoming south after midnight. Waves 1 foot or less and light chop. Saturday, southwest winds 5 to 10 knots with gusts up to 20 knots. Waves around 1 foot. Saturday night, southwest winds 5 to 10 knots with gusts up to 20 knots. Waves around 1 foot. This is NOAA's National Weather Service All Hazards Weather Radio, KHP 37, broadcasting from Wakefield, Virginia, transmitting from Driver, Virginia on a frequency of 162.550 MHz. The following information is for Hampton Roads and Northeast North Carolina, the southern part of the Chesapeake Bay and adjacent coastal waters. The current time is 9:06 p.m. Eastern Daylight Time. The Norfolk, Virginia climate summary for this evening, as of 5 p.m., May 12, 2026. Today's high temperature was 70 degrees and the low 49 degrees. No precipitation fell today, which leaves the monthly total at 1.51 inches. The total precipitation for the year still stands at 10.29 inches. The record high for tomorrow is 96, which occurred in 2000, and the record low is 41, which occurred in 1963. Sunset tonight is at 8:03 p.m. Sunrise tomorrow is at 5:59 a.m. Offshore waters forecast Baltimore Canyon to Cape Charles Light, to 100 nautical miles. Tonight, north to northeast winds less than 5 knots, becoming southeast, then, becoming south. Seas 3 to 4 feet. Wednesday, south winds 5 to 15 knots. Seas 3 to 4 feet. Wednesday night, south winds 10 to 15 knots, becoming south to southwest 5 to 10 knots. Seas 3 to 5 feet. Thursday, west to northwest winds 5 to 15 knots. Seas 4 to 5 feet. Thursday night, northwest winds 10 to 15 knots. Seas 4 to 6 feet. Friday, northwest winds 10 to 15 knots, becoming west. Seas 4 to 6 feet. Friday night, west winds 5 to 15 knots, becoming west to southwest 5 to 10 knots. Seas 4 to 5 feet. Saturday, southwest winds 5 to 10 knots, increasing to 10 to 15 knots. Seas 4 to 5 feet. Saturday night, southwest winds 10 to 15 knots. Seas 4 to 6 feet. Sunday, south to southwest winds

to 15 knots. Seas 4 to 5 feet. Sunday night, south winds 15 to 20 knots, becoming southwest 10 to 15 knots. Seas 4 to 5 feet. Hazardous weather information. Now here is the hazardous weather outlook for southeast Maryland, northeast North Carolina, central Virginia, east central Virginia, eastern Virginia, north central Virginia, south central Virginia, and southeast Virginia. This afternoon and tonight. No hazardous weather is expected at this time. And now the extended outlook for the period Wednesday through Monday. No hazardous weather is expected at this time. The key weather messages for the next 7 days. Mostly clear skies and dry conditions prevail tonight. Another cold front brings additional chances for showers and possibly a rumble of thunder late Wednesday. Warming up to above average temps for the weekend into early next week. Now the official National Weather Service forecast. Rest of tonight, clear. Lows around 50. South winds 5 to 10 miles per hour. Wednesday, sunny. Highs in the upper 70s. South winds 5 to 10 miles per hour with gusts up to 20 miles per hour. Wednesday night, partly cloudy. A slight chance of showers in the evening, then a chance of showers after midnight. Lows in the upper 50s. South winds 5 to 10 miles per hour. Gusts up to 20 miles per hour in the evening. Chance of rain 40%. Thursday, partly sunny. A chance of showers, mainly in the morning. Highs in the lower 70s. Northwest winds 5 to 10 miles per hour. Chance of rain 30%. Thursday night, partly cloudy with a slight chance of showers in the evening, then clear after midnight. Lows around 50. Northwest winds 5 to 10 miles per hour. Chance of rain 20%. Friday, sunny. Highs in the mid-70s. Friday night, mostly clear. Lows in the mid-50s. Saturday, mostly sunny. Highs in the lower 80s. Saturday night, mostly clear. Lows in the mid-60s. Sunday, mostly sunny. Highs in the upper 80s. Sunday night, mostly clear. Lows in the upper 60s. Monday, mostly sunny. Highs in the upper 80s. Monday night, clear. Lows in the upper 60s. Tuesday, sunny. Highs in the upper 80s. Here are the marine and buoy reports for 8 p.m. across the lower Chesapeake Bay and coastal waters. All wave and swell heights are in feet. Wave and swell periods are in seconds. Potomac River buoy, air temperature was 62. The wind was south at 17, knots gusting to 21. Cove Point, winds were southeast, 16 knots. Piney Point, winds were south, 12 knots. Bishop's Head, winds were south, 14 knots. Water temperature 67. Lewisetta, winds were south, 11 knots. Water temperature 66. Rappahannock Light, winds were southeast, 16 knots. Yorktown Coast Guard Station, winds were southeast, 6 knots. Water temperature 65. Crypto Peak, water temperature 65. The wind was south at 13 knots. Dominion Terminal Newport News, winds were south, 14 knots. South Craney Island, winds were south, 13 knots. Cape Henry, winds were south, 8 knots. Brandywine Chill Lake, Delaware, winds were south, 17 knots. Fenwick Island buoy, winds were south, 14 knots. Air temperature 54. Buoy off Virginia Beach 64 nautical miles. Air temperature 64. Buoy just east of Cape Henry. Water temperature 58. Wave heights 2. Wave period 12. Swell period 12. Duck Cove Pier, winds were southeast, 9 knots. Water temperature 63. Diamond Shoals buoy, winds were northeast, 14 knots. Air temperature 66. Tidal information. For Sewell's Point. High tide at 6:09 p.m. Tuesday. Low tide at 11:51 a.m. Tuesday. High tide at 5:40 a.m. Tuesday. High tide at 7:01 p.m. Wednesday. Low tide at 12:40 p.m. Wednesday. High tide at 6:36 a.m. Wednesday. Low tide at 12:38 a.m. Wednesday. Marine forecast, Chesapeake Bay from New Point Comfort to Little Creek, Virginia. Small craft advisory in effect through late Wednesday night. Tonight,
South winds 10 to 15 knots, increasing to 15 to 20 knots after midnight. Gusts up to 25 knots. Waves 2 to 3 feet. Wednesday, south winds 10 to 15 knots with gusts up to 20 knots, becoming southeast 20 to 25 knots with gusts up to 30 knots. Waves 3 to 4 feet, occasionally to 5 feet. Wednesday night, south winds 20 to 25 knots with gusts up to 30 knots, becoming southwest 10 to 15 knots with gusts up to 20 knots after midnight. Waves 3 to 4 feet, occasionally to 5 feet, subsiding to 1 to 2 feet after midnight. A chance of showers after midnight. Thursday, northwest winds 10 to 15 knots with gusts up to 20 knots. Waves 2 to 3 feet. A chance of showers in the morning. Thursday night, northwest winds 15 to 20 knots. Waves 2 to 3 feet. Friday, northwest winds 15 to 20 knots, diminishing to 10 to 15 knots in the afternoon. Waves 2 to 3 feet. Friday night, south winds 5 to 10 knots. Waves 1 foot. Saturday, southwest winds 10 to 15 knots with gusts up to 20 knots. Waves 1 to 2 feet. Saturday night, southwest winds 10 to 15 knots. Waves 2 to 3 feet. Marine forecast, Chesapeake Bay from Little Creek, Virginia to Cape Henry, Virginia, including the Chesapeake Bay Bridge Tunnel. Small craft advisory in effect through late Wednesday night. Tonight, south winds 10 to 15 knots with gusts up to 20 knots. Waves 2 to 3 feet. Wave detail, southwest 2 feet at 4 seconds and east 2 feet at 7 seconds. Wednesday, south winds 10 to 15 knots with gusts up to 20 knots, becoming southeast 15 to 20 knots with gusts up to 30 knots in the afternoon. Waves around 2 feet, building to 3 to 4 feet, occasionally to 5 feet in the afternoon. Wave detail, east 2 feet at 6 seconds and southwest 1 foot at 2 seconds, becoming southeast 3 feet at 6 seconds and south 2 feet at 2 seconds. Wednesday night, south winds 15 to 20 knots with gusts up to 30 knots, becoming southwest 10 to 15 knots with gusts up to 20 knots after midnight. Waves 3 to 4 feet, occasionally to 5 feet, subsiding to 2 feet after midnight. Wave detail, southeast 3 feet at 5 seconds and southeast 1 foot at 12 seconds, becoming southeast 2 feet at 5 seconds and southwest 1 foot at 2 seconds. A chance of showers after midnight. Thursday, northwest winds 10 to 15 knots with gusts up to 20 knots. Waves 2 to 3 feet. Wave detail, west 2 feet at 3 seconds and southeast 2 feet at 6 seconds. A chance of showers. Thursday night, northwest winds 15 to 20 knots. Waves 2 to 3 feet. Wave detail, northwest 3 feet at 4 seconds and southeast 2 feet at 7 seconds. Friday, northwest winds 15 to 20 knots, diminishing to 10 to 15 knots in the afternoon. Waves 2 to 3 feet. Friday night, south winds 5 to 10 knots. Waves around 2 feet. Saturday, southwest winds 10 to 15 knots. Waves around 2 feet. Saturday night, southwest winds 10 to 15 knots. Waves around 2 feet. Marine forecast, Kerrig Sound. Tonight, south winds 5 to 10 knots with gusts up to 15 knots. Waves around 1 foot. Wednesday, south winds 5 to 10 knots with gusts up to 15 knots, becoming southeast 10 to 15 knots with gusts up to 20 knots in the afternoon. Waves 1 to 2 feet. Wednesday night, south winds 10 to 15 knots with gusts up to 20 knots, becoming southwest 5 to 10 knots after midnight. Waves 1 to 2 feet, diminishing to around 1 foot after midnight. A chance of showers after midnight. Thursday, northwest winds 5 to 10 knots with gusts up to 15 knots. Waves around 1 foot. A chance of showers. Thursday night, northwest winds 5 to 10 knots. Gusts up to 15 knots after midnight. Waves around 1 foot. A chance of showers in the evening. Friday, northwest winds 5 to 10 knots with gusts up to 15 knots. Waves around 1 foot. Friday night, southeast winds 5 knots, becoming south after midnight. Waves 1 foot or less and light chop. Saturday, southwest winds 5 to 10 knots with gusts up to 20 knots. Waves around 1 foot. Saturday night, southwest winds 5 to 10 knots with gusts up to 20 knots. Waves around 1 foot.
The current time is 9:17 p.m. Eastern Daylight Time. Offshore waters forecast Baltimore Canyon to Cape Charles Light to 100 nautical miles. Tonight, north to northeast winds less than 5 knots, becoming southeast, then becoming south. Seas 3 to 4 feet. Wednesday, south winds 5 to 15 knots. Seas 3 to 4 feet. Wednesday night, south winds 10 to 15 knots, becoming south to southwest 5 to 10 knots. Seas 3 to 5 feet. Thursday, west to northwest winds 5 to 15 knots. Seas 4 to 5 feet. Thursday night, northwest winds 10 to 15 knots. Seas 4 to 6 feet. Friday, northwest winds 10 to 15 knots, becoming west. Seas 4 to 6 feet. Friday night, west winds 5 to 15 knots, becoming west to southwest 5 to 10 knots. Seas 4 to 5 feet. Saturday, southwest winds 5 to 10 knots, increasing to 10 to 15 knots. Seas 4 to 5 feet. Saturday night, southwest winds 10 to 15 knots. Seas 4 to 6 feet. Sunday, south to southwest winds 10 to 15 knots. Seas 4 to 5 feet. Sunday night, south winds 15 to 20 knots, becoming southwest 10 to 15 knots. Seas 4 to 5 feet. The Norfolk, Virginia climate summary for this evening, as of 5 p.m., May 12, 2026. Today's high temperature was 70 degrees and the low 49 degrees. No precipitation fell today, which leaves the monthly total at 1.51 inches. The total precipitation for the year still stands at 10.29 inches. The record high for tomorrow is 96, which occurred in 2000, and the record low is 41, which occurred in 1963. Sunset tonight is at 8:03 p.m. Sunrise tomorrow is at 5:59 a.m. Hazardous weather information. Now here is the hazardous weather outlook for Southeast Maryland, Northeast North Carolina, Central Virginia, East Central Virginia, Eastern Virginia, North Central Virginia, South Central Virginia, and Southeast Virginia. This afternoon and tonight. No hazardous weather is expected at this time. And now the extended outlook for the period Wednesday through Monday. No hazardous weather is expected at this time. The key weather messages for the next 7 days. Mostly clear skies and dry conditions prevail tonight. Another cold front brings additional chances for showers and possibly a rumble of thunder late Wednesday. Warming up to above average temps for the weekend into early next week. Now the official National Weather Service forecast. Rest of tonight, clear. Lows around 50. South winds 5 to 10 miles per hour. Wednesday, sunny. Highs in the upper 70s. South winds 5 to 10 miles per hour with gusts up to 20 miles per hour. Wednesday night, partly cloudy. A slight chance of showers in the evening, then a chance of showers after midnight. Lows in the upper 50s. South winds 5 to 10 miles per hour. Gusts up to 20 miles per hour in the evening. Chance of rain 40%. Thursday, partly sunny. A chance of showers, mainly in the morning. Highs in the lower 70s. Northwest winds 5 to 10 miles per hour. Chance of rain 30%. Thursday night, partly cloudy with a slight chance of showers in the evening, then clear after midnight. Lows around 50. Northwest winds 5 to 10 miles per hour. Chance of rain 20%. Friday, sunny. Highs in the mid-70s. Friday night, mostly clear. Lows in the mid-50s. Saturday, mostly sunny. Highs in the lower 80s. Saturday night, mostly clear. Lows in the mid-60s. Sunday, mostly sunny. Highs in the upper 80s. Sunday night, mostly clear. Lows in the upper 60s. Monday, mostly sunny. Highs in the upper 80s. Monday night, clear. Lows in the upper 60s. Tuesday, sunny. Highs in the upper 80s. Here are the marine and buoy reports for 9 p.m. across the lower Chesapeake Bay and coastal waters. All wave and swell heights are in feet. Wave and swell periods are in seconds. Potomac River buoy, air temperature was 60. The wind was south at 17, knots gusting to 21. Cove Point, air temperature was 62. The wind was southeast at 18, knots gusting to 20. Piney Point, winds were south, 14 knots.
Bishop's Head, air temperature was 63. The wind was south at 18, knots gusting to 21. Lewisetta, air temperature was 62. Water temperature 65. The wind was south at 12 knots. Rappahannock Light, winds were southeast, 16 knots. Yorktown Coast Guard Station, air temperature was 65. Water temperature 65. The wind was southeast at 6 knots. Crypto Peak, water temperature 65. The wind was south at 14 knots. Dominion Terminal Newport News, air temperature was 65. The wind was south at 14 knots. South Craney Island, air temperature was 66. The wind was south at 12 knots. Cape Henry, air temperature was 58. The wind was south at 8 knots. Brandywine Chill Lake, Delaware, winds were south, 14 knots. Air temperature 57. Fenwick Island Buoy, winds were south, 10 knots. Water temperature 54. Air temperature 54. Buoy off Virginia Beach 64 nautical miles. Water temperature 73. Air temperature 64. Buoy just east of Cape Henry. Water temperature 58. Wave heights 2. Wave period 11. Swell period 11. Duck Cove Pier, air temperature was 61. The wind was southeast at 9 knots. Diamond Shoals Buoy, winds were northeast, 14 knots. Water temperature 76. Air temperature 67. Tidal information. For Sewell's Point. High tide at 6:09 p.m. Tuesday. Low tide at 11:51 a.m. Tuesday. High tide at 5:40 a.m. Tuesday. High tide at 7:01 p.m. Wednesday. Low tide at 12:40 p.m. Wednesday. High tide at 6:36 a.m. Wednesday. Low tide at 12:38 a.m. Wednesday. Marine forecast, Chesapeake Bay from New Point Comfort to Little Creek, Virginia. Small craft advisory in effect through late Wednesday night. Tonight, south winds 10 to 15 knots, increasing to 15 to 20 knots after midnight. Gusts up to 25 knots. Waves 2 to 3 feet. Wednesday, south winds 10 to 15 knots with gusts up to 20 knots, becoming southeast 20 to 25 knots with gusts up to 30 knots. Waves 3 to 4 feet, occasionally to 5 feet. Wednesday night, south winds 20 to 25 knots with gusts up to 30 knots, becoming southwest 10 to 15 knots with gusts up to 20 knots after midnight. Waves 3 to 4 feet, occasionally to 5 feet, subsiding to 1 to 2 feet after midnight. A chance of showers after midnight. Thursday, northwest winds 10 to 15 knots with gusts up to 20 knots. Waves 2 to 3 feet. A chance of showers in the morning. Thursday night, northwest winds 15 to 20 knots. Waves 2 to 3 feet. Friday, northwest winds 15 to 20 knots, diminishing to 10 to 15 knots in the afternoon. Waves 2 to 3 feet. Friday night, south winds 5 to 10 knots. Waves 1 foot. Saturday, southwest winds 10 to 15 knots with gusts up to 20 knots. Waves 1 to 2 feet. Saturday night, southwest winds 10 to 15 knots. Waves 2 to 3 feet. Marine forecast, Chesapeake Bay from Little Creek, Virginia to Cape Henry, Virginia, including the Chesapeake Bay Bridge Tunnel. Small craft advisory in effect through late Wednesday night. Tonight, south winds 10 to 15 knots with gusts up to 20 knots. Waves 2 to 3 feet. Wave detail, southwest 2 feet at 4 seconds and east 2 feet at 7 seconds. Wednesday, south winds 10 to 15 knots with gusts up to 20 knots, becoming southeast 15 to 20 knots with gusts up to 30 knots in the afternoon. Waves around 2 feet, building to 3 to 4 feet, occasionally to 5 feet in the afternoon. Wave detail, east 2 feet at 6 seconds and southwest 1 foot at 2 seconds, becoming southeast 3 feet at 6 seconds and south 2 feet at 2 seconds. Wednesday night, south winds 15 to 20 knots with gusts up to 30 knots, becoming southwest 10 to 15 knots with gusts up to 20 knots after midnight. Waves 3 to 4 feet, occasionally to 5 feet, subsiding to 2 feet after midnight. Wave detail, southeast 3 feet at 5 seconds and southeast 1 foot at 12 seconds, becoming southeast 2 feet at 5 seconds and southwest 1 foot at 2 seconds. A chance of showers after midnight. Thursday,
Northwest winds 10 to 15 knots with gusts up to 20 knots. Waves 2 to 3 feet. Wave detail, west 2 feet at 3 seconds and southeast 2 feet at 6 seconds. A chance of showers. Thursday night, northwest winds 15 to 20 knots. Waves 2 to 3 feet. Wave detail, northwest 3 feet at 4 seconds and southeast 2 feet at 7 seconds. Friday, northwest winds 15 to 20 knots, diminishing to 10 to 15 knots in the afternoon. Waves 2 to 3 feet. Friday night, south winds 5 to 10 knots. Waves around 2 feet. Saturday, southwest winds 10 to 15 knots. Waves around 2 feet. Saturday night, southwest winds 10 to 15 knots. Waves around 2 feet. Marine forecast, Caribbean Sound. Tonight, south winds 5 to 10 knots with gusts up to 15 knots. Waves around 1 foot. Wednesday, south winds 5 to 10 knots with gusts up to 15 knots, becoming southeast 10 to 15 knots with gusts up to 20 knots in the afternoon. Waves 1 to 2 feet. Wednesday night, south winds 10 to 15 knots with gusts up to 20 knots, becoming southwest 5 to 10 knots after midnight. Waves 1 to 2 feet, diminishing to around 1 foot after midnight. A chance of showers after midnight. Thursday, northwest winds 5 to 10 knots with gusts up to 15 knots. Waves around 1 foot. A chance of showers. Thursday night, northwest winds 5 to 10 knots. Gusts up to 15 knots after midnight. Waves around 1 foot. A chance of showers in the evening. Friday, northwest winds 5 to 10 knots with gusts up to 15 knots. Waves around 1 foot. Friday night, southeast winds 5 knots, becoming south after midnight. Waves 1 foot or less and light chop. Saturday, southwest winds 5 to 10 knots with gusts up to 20 knots. Waves around 1 foot. Saturday night, southwest winds 5 to 10 knots with gusts up to 20 knots. Waves around 1 foot. The current time is 9:30 p.m. Eastern Daylight Time. The Norfolk, Virginia climate summary for this evening, as of 5 p.m., May 12, 2026. Today's high temperature was 70 degrees and the low 49 degrees. No precipitation fell today, which leaves the monthly total at 1.51 inches. The total precipitation for the year still stands at 10.29 inches. The record high for tomorrow is 96, which occurred in 2000, and the record low is 41, which occurred in 1963. Sunset tonight is at 8:03 p.m. Sunrise tomorrow is at 5:59 a.m. Offshore waters forecast Baltimore Canyon to Cape Charles Light, to 100 nautical miles. Tonight, north to northeast winds less than 5 knots, becoming southeast, then becoming south. Seas 3 to 4 feet. Wednesday, south winds 5 to 15 knots. Seas 3 to 4 feet. Wednesday night, south winds 10 to 15 knots, becoming south to southwest 5 to 10 knots. Seas 3 to 5 feet. Thursday, west to northwest winds 5 to 15 knots. Seas 4 to 5 feet. Thursday night, northwest winds 10 to 15 knots. Seas 4 to 6 feet. Friday, northwest winds 10 to 15 knots, becoming west. Seas 4 to 6 feet. Friday night, west winds 5 to 15 knots, becoming west to southwest 5 to 10 knots. Seas 4 to 5 feet. Saturday, southwest winds 5 to 10 knots, increasing to 10 to 15 knots. Seas 4 to 5 feet. Saturday night, southwest winds 10 to 15 knots. Seas 4 to 6 feet. Sunday, south to southwest winds 10 to 15 knots. Seas 4 to 5 feet. Sunday night, south winds 15 to 20 knots, becoming southwest 10 to 15 knots. Seas 4 to 5 feet. Hazardous weather information. Now here is the hazardous weather outlook for southeast Maryland, northeast North Carolina, central Virginia, east central Virginia, eastern Virginia, north central Virginia, south central Virginia, and southeast Virginia. This afternoon and tonight. No hazardous weather is expected at this time. And now the extended outlook for the period Wednesday through Monday. No hazardous weather is expected at this time. The key weather messages for the next 7 days. Mostly clear skies and dry conditions prevail tonight.
Another cold front brings additional chances for showers and possibly a rumble of thunder late Wednesday, warming up to above average temps for the weekend into early next week. Now the official National Weather Service forecast. Rest of tonight, clear. Lows around 50. South winds 5 to 10 miles per hour. Wednesday, sunny. Highs in the upper 70s. South winds 5 to 10 miles per hour with gusts up to 20 miles per hour. Wednesday night, partly cloudy. A slight chance of showers in the evening, then a chance of showers after midnight. Lows in the upper 50s. South winds 5 to 10 miles per hour. Gusts up to 20 miles per hour in the evening. Chance of rain 40%. Thursday, partly sunny. A chance of showers, mainly in the morning. Highs in the lower 70s. Northwest winds 5 to 10 miles per hour. Chance of rain 30%. Thursday night, partly cloudy with a slight chance of showers in the evening, then clear after midnight. Lows around 50. Northwest winds 5 to 10 miles per hour. Chance of rain 20%. Friday, sunny. Highs in the mid-70s. Friday night, mostly clear. Lows in the mid-50s. Saturday, mostly sunny. Highs in the lower 80s. Saturday night, mostly clear. Lows in the mid-60s. Sunday, mostly sunny. Highs in the upper 80s. Sunday night, mostly clear. Lows in the upper 60s. Monday, mostly sunny. Highs in the upper 80s. Monday night, clear. Lows in the upper 60s. Tuesday, sunny. Highs in the upper 80s. Here are the marine and buoy reports for 9 p.m. across the lower Chesapeake Bay and coastal waters. All wave and swell heights are in feet. Wave and swell periods are in seconds. Potomac River buoy, air temperature was 60. The wind was south at 17, not gusting to 21. Cove Point, air temperature was 62. The wind was southeast at 18, not gusting to 20. Piney Point, winds were south, 14 knots. Bishop's Head, air temperature was 63. The wind was south at 18, not gusting to 21. Lewisetta, air temperature was 62. Water temperature 65. The wind was south at 12 knots. Rappahannock Light, winds were southeast, 16 knots. Yorktown Coast Guard Station, air temperature was 65. Water temperature 65. The wind was southeast at 6 knots. Crypto Peak, water temperature 65. The wind was south at 14 knots. Dominion Terminal Newport News, air temperature was 65. The wind was south at 14 knots. South Craney Island, air temperature was 66. The wind was south at 12 knots. Cape Henry, air temperature was 58. The wind was south at 8 knots. Brandywine Chill Lake, Delaware, winds were south, 14 knots. Air temperature 57. Fenwick Island buoy, winds were south, 10 knots. Water temperature 54. Air temperature 54. Buoy off Virginia Beach 64 nautical miles. Water temperature 73. Air temperature 64. Buoy just east of Cape Henry. Water temperature 58. Wave heights 2. Wave period 11. Swell period 11. Duck Cove Pier, air temperature was 61. The wind was southeast at 9 knots. Diamond Shoals buoy, winds were northeast, 14 knots. Water temperature 76. Air temperature 67. This is NOAA's National Weather Service All Hazards Weather Radio, KHP 37, broadcasting from Wakefield, Virginia, transmitting from Driver, Virginia on a frequency of 162.550 MHz. The following information is for Hampton Roads and Northeast North Carolina, the southern part of the Chesapeake Bay and adjacent coastal waters. Tidal information. For Sewell's Point. High tide at 6.09 p.m. Tuesday. Low tide at 11.51 a.m. Tuesday. High tide at 5.40 a.m. Tuesday. High tide at 7.01 p.m. Wednesday. Low tide at 12.40 p.m. Wednesday. High tide at 6.36 a.m. Wednesday. Low tide at 12.38 a.m. Wednesday. Marine forecast, Chesapeake Bay from New Point Comfort to Little Creek, Virginia. Small craft advisory in effect through late Wednesday night. Tonight,
South winds 10 to 15 knots, increasing to 15 to 20 knots after midnight. Gusts up to 25 knots. Waves 2 to 3 feet. Wednesday, south winds 10 to 15 knots with gusts up to 20 knots, becoming southeast 20 to 25 knots with gusts up to 30 knots. Waves 3 to 4 feet, occasionally to 5 feet. Wednesday night, south winds 20 to 25 knots with gusts up to 30 knots, becoming southwest 10 to 15 knots with gusts up to 20 knots after midnight. Waves 3 to 4 feet, occasionally to 5 feet, subsiding to 1 to 2 feet after midnight. A chance of showers after midnight. Thursday, northwest winds 10 to 15 knots with gusts up to 20 knots. Waves 2 to 3 feet. A chance of showers in the morning. Thursday night, northwest winds 15 to 20 knots. Waves 2 to 3 feet. Friday, northwest winds 15 to 20 knots, diminishing to 10 to 15 knots in the afternoon. Waves 2 to 3 feet. Friday night, south winds 5 to 10 knots. Waves 1 foot. Saturday, southwest winds 10 to 15 knots with gusts up to 20 knots. Waves 1 to 2 feet. Saturday night, southwest winds 10 to 15 knots. Waves 2 to 3 feet. Marine forecast, Chesapeake Bay from Little Creek, Virginia to Cape Henry, Virginia, including the Chesapeake Bay Bridge Tunnel. Small craft advisory in effect through late Wednesday night. Tonight, south winds 10 to 15 knots with gusts up to 20 knots. Waves 2 to 3 feet. Wave detail, southwest 2 feet at 4 seconds and east 2 feet at 7 seconds. Wednesday, south winds 10 to 15 knots with gusts up to 20 knots, becoming southeast 15 to 20 knots with gusts up to 30 knots in the afternoon. Waves around 2 feet, building to 3 to 4 feet, occasionally to 5 feet in the afternoon. Wave detail, east 2 feet at 6 seconds and southwest 1 foot at 2 seconds, becoming southeast 3 feet at 6 seconds and south 2 feet at 2 seconds. Wednesday night, south winds 15 to 20 knots with gusts up to 30 knots, becoming southwest 10 to 15 knots with gusts up to 20 knots after midnight. Waves 3 to 4 feet, occasionally to 5 feet, subsiding to 2 feet after midnight. Wave detail, southeast 3 feet at 5 seconds and southeast 1 foot at 12 seconds, becoming southeast 2 feet at 5 seconds and southwest 1 foot at 2 seconds. A chance of showers after midnight. Thursday, northwest winds 10 to 15 knots with gusts up to 20 knots. Waves 2 to 3 feet. Wave detail, west 2 feet at 3 seconds and southeast 2 feet at 6 seconds. A chance of showers. Thursday night, northwest winds 15 to 20 knots. Waves 2 to 3 feet. Wave detail, northwest 3 feet at 4 seconds and southeast 2 feet at 7 seconds. Friday, northwest winds 15 to 20 knots, diminishing to 10 to 15 knots in the afternoon. Waves 2 to 3 feet. Friday night, south winds 5 to 10 knots. Waves around 2 feet. Saturday, southwest winds 10 to 15 knots. Waves around 2 feet. Saturday night, southwest winds 10 to 15 knots. Waves around 2 feet. Marine forecast, Kerbic Sound. Tonight, south winds 5 to 10 knots with gusts up to 15 knots. Waves around 1 foot. Wednesday, south winds 5 to 10 knots with gusts up to 15 knots, becoming southeast 10 to 15 knots with gusts up to 20 knots in the afternoon. Waves 1 to 2 feet. Wednesday night, south winds 10 to 15 knots with gusts up to 20 knots, becoming southwest 5 to 10 knots after midnight. Waves 1 to 2 feet, diminishing to around 1 foot after midnight. A chance of showers after midnight. Thursday, northwest winds 5 to 10 knots with gusts up to 15 knots. Waves around 1 foot. A chance of showers. Thursday night, northwest winds 5 to 10 knots. Gusts up to 15 knots after midnight. Waves around 1 foot. A chance of showers in the evening. Friday, northwest winds 5 to 10 knots with gusts up to 15 knots. Waves around 1 foot. Friday night, southeast winds 5 knots, becoming south after midnight. Waves 1 foot or less and light chop. Saturday, southwest winds 5 to 10 knots with gusts up to 20 knots. Waves around 1 foot. Saturday night, southwest winds 5 to 10 knots with gusts up to 20 knots. Waves around 1 foot.
The current time is 9:42 p.m. Eastern Daylight Time. The Norfolk, Virginia climate summary for this evening, as of 5 p.m., May 12, 2026. Today's high temperature was 70 degrees and the low 49 degrees. No precipitation fell today, which leaves the monthly total at 1.51 inches. The total precipitation for the year still stands at 10.29 inches. The record high for tomorrow is 96, which occurred in 2000, and the record low is 41, which occurred in 1963. Sunset tonight is at 8:03 p.m. Sunrise tomorrow is at 5:59 a.m. Offshore waters forecast Baltimore Canyon to Cape Charles Light, to 100 nautical miles. Tonight, north to northeast winds less than 5 knots, becoming southeast, then, becoming south. Seas 3 to 4 feet. Wednesday, south winds 5 to 15 knots. Seas 3 to 4 feet. Wednesday night, south winds 10 to 15 knots, becoming south to southwest 5 to 10 knots. Seas 3 to 5 feet. Thursday, west to northwest winds 5 to 15 knots. Seas 4 to 5 feet. Thursday night, northwest winds 10 to 15 knots. Seas 4 to 6 feet. Friday, northwest winds 10 to 15 knots, becoming west. Seas 4 to 6 feet. Friday night, west winds 5 to 15 knots, becoming west to southwest 5 to 10 knots. Seas 4 to 5 feet. Saturday, southwest winds 5 to 10 knots, increasing to 10 to 15 knots. Seas 4 to 5 feet. Saturday night, southwest winds 10 to 15 knots. Seas 4 to 6 feet. Sunday, south to southwest winds 10 to 15 knots. Seas 4 to 5 feet. Sunday night, south winds 15 to 20 knots, becoming southwest 10 to 15 knots. Seas 4 to 5 feet. Hazardous weather information. Now here is the hazardous weather outlook for southeast Maryland, northeast North Carolina, central Virginia, east central Virginia, eastern Virginia, north central Virginia, south central Virginia, and southeast Virginia. This afternoon and tonight. No hazardous weather is expected at this time. And now the extended outlook for the period Wednesday through Monday. No hazardous weather is expected at this time. The key weather messages for the next 7 days. Mostly clear skies and dry conditions prevail tonight. Another cold front brings additional chances for showers and possibly a rumble of thunder late Wednesday. Warming up to above average temps for the weekend into early next week. Now the official National Weather Service forecast. Rest of tonight, clear. Lows around 50. South winds 5 to 10 miles per hour. Wednesday, sunny. Highs in the upper 70s. South winds 5 to 10 miles per hour with gusts up to 20 miles per hour. Wednesday night, partly cloudy. A slight chance of showers in the evening, then a chance of showers after midnight. Lows in the upper 50s. South winds 5 to 10 miles per hour. Gusts up to 20 miles per hour in the evening. Chance of rain 40%. Thursday, partly sunny. A chance of showers, mainly in the morning. Highs in the lower 70s. Northwest winds 5 to 10 miles per hour. Chance of rain 30%. Thursday night, partly cloudy with a slight chance of showers in the evening, then clear after midnight. Lows around 50. Northwest winds 5 to 10 miles per hour. Chance of rain 20%. Friday, sunny. Highs in the mid-70s. Friday night, mostly clear. Lows in the mid-50s. Saturday, mostly sunny. Highs in the lower 80s. Saturday night, mostly clear. Lows in the mid-60s. Sunday, mostly sunny. Highs in the upper 80s. Sunday night, mostly clear. Lows in the upper 60s. Monday, mostly sunny. Highs in the upper 80s. Monday night, clear. Lows in the upper 60s. Tuesday, sunny. Highs in the upper 80s. Attention, voluntary speed reduction zones to protect North Atlantic right whales may be in effect along the U-South East Coast where right whales have been detected. All mariners and recreational boaters are requested to route these areas or transit through them at 10 knots or less. 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
6622 or to the U-South. 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Here are the marine and buoy reports for 9 p.m. across the lower Chesapeake Bay and coastal waters. All wave and swell heights are in feet. Wave and swell periods are in seconds. Potomac River buoy, air temperature was 60. The wind was south at 17, not gusting to 21. Cove Point, air temperature was 62. The wind was southeast at 18, not gusting to 20. Piney Point, winds were south, 14 knots. Bishop's Head, air temperature was 63. The wind was south at 18, not gusting to 21. Lewisetta, air temperature was 62. Water temperature 65. The wind was south at 12 knots. Rappahannock Light, winds were southeast, 16 knots. Yorktown Coast Guard Station, air temperature was 65. Water temperature 65. The wind was southeast at 6 knots. Crypto Peak, water temperature 65. The wind was south at 14 knots. Dominion Terminal Newport News, air temperature was 65. The wind was south at 14 knots. South Craney Island, air temperature was 66. The wind was south at 12 knots. Cape Henry, air temperature was 58. The wind was south at 8 knots. Brandywine Chill Lake, Delaware, winds were south, 14 knots. Air temperature 57. Fenwick Island buoy, winds were south, 10 knots. Water temperature 54. Air temperature 54. Buoy off Virginia Beach 64 nautical miles. Water temperature 73. Air temperature 64. Buoy just east of Cape Henry. Water temperature 58. Wave heights 2. Wave period 11. Swell period 11. Duck Cove Pier, air temperature was 61. The wind was southeast at 9 knots. Diamond Shoals buoy, winds were northeast, 14 knots. Water temperature 76. Air temperature 67. Tidal information. For Sewell's Point. High tide at 6:09 p.m. Tuesday. Low tide at 11:51 a.m. Tuesday. High tide at 5:40 a.m. Tuesday. High tide at 7:01 p.m. Wednesday. Low tide at 12:40 p.m. Wednesday. High tide at 6:36 a.m. Wednesday. Low tide at 12:38 a.m. Wednesday. Marine forecast, Chesapeake Bay from New Point Comfort to Little Creek, Virginia. Small craft advisory in effect through late Wednesday night. Tonight, south winds 10 to 15 knots, increasing to 15 to 20 knots after midnight. Gusts up to 25 knots. Waves 2 to 3 feet. Wednesday, south winds 10 to 15 knots with gusts up to 20 knots, becoming southeast 20 to 25 knots with gusts up to 30 knots. Waves 3 to 4 feet, occasionally to 5 feet. Wednesday night, south winds 20 to 25 knots with gusts up to 30 knots, becoming southwest 10 to 15 knots with gusts up to 20 knots after midnight. Waves 3 to 4 feet, occasionally to 5 feet, subsiding to 1 to 2 feet after midnight. A chance of showers after midnight. Thursday, northwest winds 10 to 15 knots with gusts up to 20 knots. Waves 2 to 3 feet. A chance of showers in the morning. Thursday night, northwest winds 15 to 20 knots. Waves 2 to 3 feet. Friday, northwest winds 15 to 20 knots, diminishing to 10 to 15 knots in the afternoon. Waves 2 to 3 feet. Friday night, south winds 5 to 10 knots. Waves 1 foot. Saturday, southwest winds 10 to 15 knots with gusts up to 20 knots. Waves 1 to 2 feet. Saturday night, southwest winds 10 to 15 knots. Waves 2 to 3 feet. Marine forecast, Chesapeake Bay from Little Creek, Virginia to Cape Henry, Virginia, including the Chesapeake Bay Bridge Tunnel. Small craft advisory in effect through late Wednesday night. Tonight, south winds 10 to 15 knots with gusts up to 20 knots. Waves 2 to 3 feet. Wave detail, southwest 2 feet at 4 seconds and east 2 feet at 7 seconds. Wednesday, south winds 10 to 15 knots with gusts up to 20 knots, becoming southeast 15 to 20 knots with gusts up to 30 knots in the afternoon.
Waves around 2 feet, building to 3 to 4 feet, occasionally to 5 feet in the afternoon. Wave detail, east 2 feet at 6 seconds and southwest 1 foot at 2 seconds, becoming southeast 3 feet at 6 seconds and south 2 feet at 2 seconds. Wednesday night, south winds 15 to 20 knots with gusts up to 30 knots, becoming southwest 10 to 15 knots with gusts up to 20 knots after midnight. Waves 3 to 4 feet, occasionally to 5 feet, subsiding to 2 feet after midnight. Wave detail, southeast 3 feet at 5 seconds and southeast 1 foot at 12 seconds, becoming southeast 2 feet at 5 seconds and southwest 1 foot at 2 seconds. A chance of showers after midnight. Thursday, northwest winds 10 to 15 knots with gusts up to 20 knots. Waves 2 to 3 feet. Wave detail, west 2 feet at 3 seconds and southeast 2 feet at 6 seconds. A chance of showers. Thursday night, northwest winds 15 to 20 knots. Waves 2 to 3 feet. Wave detail, northwest 3 feet at 4 seconds and southeast 2 feet at 7 seconds. Friday, northwest winds 15 to 20 knots, diminishing to 10 to 15 knots in the afternoon. Waves 2 to 3 feet. Friday night, south winds 5 to 10 knots. Waves around 2 feet. Saturday, southwest winds 10 to 15 knots. Waves around 2 feet. Saturday night, southwest winds 10 to 15 knots. Waves around 2 feet. Marine forecast, Currid Sound. Tonight, south winds 5 to 10 knots with gusts up to 15 knots. Waves around 1 foot. Wednesday, south winds 5 to 10 knots with gusts up to 15 knots, becoming southeast 10 to 15 knots with gusts up to 20 knots in the afternoon. Waves 1 to 2 feet. Wednesday night, south winds 10 to 15 knots with gusts up to 20 knots, becoming southwest 5 to 10 knots after midnight. Waves 1 to 2 feet, diminishing to around 1 foot after midnight. A chance of showers after midnight. Thursday, northwest winds 5 to 10 knots with gusts up to 15 knots. Waves around 1 foot. A chance of showers. Thursday night, northwest winds 5 to 10 knots. Gusts up to 15 knots after midnight. Waves around 1 foot. A chance of showers in the evening. Friday, northwest winds 5 to 10 knots with gusts up to 15 knots. Waves around 1 foot. Friday night, southeast winds 5 knots, becoming south after midnight. Waves 1 foot or less and light chop. Saturday, southwest winds 5 to 10 knots with gusts up to 20 knots. Waves around 1 foot. Saturday night, southwest winds 5 to 10 knots with gusts up to 20 knots. Waves around 1 foot. The current time is 9:55 p.m. Eastern Daylight Time. The Norfolk, Virginia climate summary for this evening, as of 5 p.m., May 12, 2026. Today's high temperature was 70 degrees and the low 49 degrees. No precipitation fell today, which leaves the monthly total at 1.51 inches. The total precipitation for the year still stands at 10.29 inches. The record high for tomorrow is 96, which occurred in 2000, and the record low is 41, which occurred in 1963. Sunset tonight is at 8:03 p.m. Sunrise tomorrow is at 5:59 a.m. Offshore waters forecast Baltimore Canyon to Cape Charles Light to 100 nautical miles. Tonight, north to northeast winds less than 5 knots, becoming southeast, then becoming south. Seas 3 to 4 feet. Wednesday, south winds 5 to 15 knots. Seas 3 to 4 feet. Wednesday night, south winds 10 to 15 knots, becoming south to southwest 5 to 10 knots. Seas 3 to 5 feet. Thursday, west to northwest winds 5 to 15 knots. Seas 4 to 5 feet. Thursday night, northwest winds 10 to 15 knots. Seas 4 to 6 feet. Friday, northwest winds 10 to 15 knots, becoming west. Seas 4 to 6 feet. Friday night, west winds 5 to 15 knots, becoming west to southwest 5 to 10 knots. Seas 4 to 5 feet. Saturday, southwest winds 5 to 10 knots, increasing to 10 to 15 knots. Seas 4 to 5 feet. Saturday night, southwest winds 10 to 15 knots. Seas 4 to 6 feet. Sunday, south to southwest winds 10 to 15 knots. Seas 4 to 5 feet.
Sunday night, south winds 15 to 20 knots, becoming southwest 10 to 15 knots. Seas 4 to 5 feet. Hazardous weather information. Now here is the hazardous weather outlook for southeast Maryland, northeast North Carolina, central Virginia, east central Virginia, eastern Virginia, north central Virginia, south central Virginia, and southeast Virginia. This afternoon and tonight. No hazardous weather is expected at this time. And now the extended outlook for the period Wednesday through Monday. No hazardous weather is expected at this time. The key weather messages for the next 7 days. Mostly clear skies and dry conditions prevail tonight. Another cold front brings additional chances for showers and possibly a rumble of thunder late Wednesday. Warming up to above average temps for the weekend into early next week. Now the official National Weather Service forecast. Rest of tonight, clear. Lows around 50. South winds 5 to 10 miles per hour. Wednesday, sunny. Highs in the upper 70s. South winds 5 to 10 miles per hour with gusts up to 20 miles per hour. Wednesday night, partly cloudy. A slight chance of showers in the evening, then a chance of showers after midnight. Lows in the upper 50s. South winds 5 to 10 miles per hour. Gusts up to 20 miles per hour in the evening. Chance of rain 40%. Thursday, partly sunny. A chance of showers, mainly in the morning. Highs in the lower 70s. Northwest winds 5 to 10 miles per hour. Chance of rain 30%. Thursday night, partly cloudy with a slight chance of showers in the evening, then clear after midnight. Lows around 50. Northwest winds 5 to 10 miles per hour. Chance of rain 20%. Friday, sunny. Highs in the mid-70s. Friday night, mostly clear. Lows in the mid-50s. Saturday, mostly sunny. Highs in the lower 80s. Saturday night, mostly clear. Lows in the mid-60s. Sunday, mostly sunny. Highs in the upper 80s. Sunday night, mostly clear. Lows in the upper 60s. Monday, mostly sunny. Highs in the upper 80s. Monday night, clear. Lows in the upper 60s. Tuesday, sunny. Highs in the upper 80s. Here are the marine and buoy reports for 9 p.m. across the lower Chesapeake Bay and coastal waters. All wave and swell heights are in feet. Wave and swell periods are in seconds. Potomac River buoy, air temperature was 60. The wind was south at 17, not gusting to 21. Cove Point, air temperature was 62. The wind was southeast at 18, not gusting to 20. Piney Point, winds were south, 14 knots. Bishop's Head, air temperature was 63. The wind was south at 18, not gusting to 21. Lewisetta, air temperature was 62. Water temperature 65. The wind was south at 12 knots. Rappahannock Light, winds were southeast, 16 knots. Yorktown Coast Guard Station, air temperature was 65. Water temperature 65. The wind was southeast at 6 knots. Crypto Peak, water temperature 65. The wind was south at 14 knots. Dominion Terminal Newport News, air temperature was 65. The wind was south at 14 knots. South Craney Island, air temperature was 66. The wind was south at 12 knots. Cape Henry, air temperature was 58. The wind was south at 8 knots. Brandywine Chill Lake, Delaware, winds were south, 14 knots. Air temperature 57. Fenwick Island buoy, winds were south, 10 knots. Water temperature 54. Air temperature 54. Buoy off Virginia Beach 64 nautical miles. Water temperature 73. Air temperature 64. Buoy just east of Cape Henry. Water temperature 58. Wave heights 2. Wave period 11. Swell period 11. Duck Cove Pier, air temperature was 61. The wind was southeast at 9 knots. Diamond Shoals buoy, winds were northeast, 14 knots. Water temperature 76. Air temperature 67. Tidal information. For Sewell's Point. High tide at 6:09 p.m. Tuesday. Low tide at 11:51 a.m. Tuesday. High tide at 5:40 a.m. Tuesday. High tide at 7:01 p.m. Wednesday.
Low tide at 12:40 p.m. Wednesday. High tide at 6:36 a.m. Wednesday. Low tide at 12:38 a.m. Wednesday. Marine forecast, Chesapeake Bay from New

gusts up to 20 knots after midnight. Waves 3 to 4 feet, occasionally to 5 feet, subsiding to 1 to 2 feet after midnight. A chance of showers after midnight. Thursday, northwest winds 10 to 15 knots with gusts up to 20 knots. Waves 2 to 3 feet. A chance of showers in the morning. Thursday night, northwest winds 15 to 20 knots. Waves 2 to 3 feet. Friday, northwest winds 15 to 20 knots, diminishing to 10 to 15 knots in the afternoon. Waves 2 to 3 feet. Friday night, south winds 5 to 10 knots. Waves 1 foot. Saturday, southwest winds 10 to 15 knots with gusts up to 20 knots. Waves 1 to 2 feet. Saturday night, southwest winds 10 to 15 knots. Waves 2 to 3 feet. Marine forecast. Chesapeake Bay from Little Creek, Virginia to Cape Henry, Virginia, including the Chesapeake Bay Bridge Tunnel. Small craft advisory in effect through late Wednesday night. Tonight, south winds 10 to 15 knots with gusts up to 20 knots. Waves 2 to 3 feet. Wave detail, southwest 2 feet at 4 seconds and east 2 feet at 7 seconds. Wednesday, south winds 10 to 15 knots with gusts up to 20 knots, becoming southeast 15 to 20 knots with gusts up to 30 knots in the afternoon. Waves around 2 feet, building to 3 to 4 feet, occasionally to 5 feet in the afternoon. Wave detail, east 2 feet at 6 seconds and southwest 1 foot at 2 seconds, becoming southeast 3 feet at 6 seconds and south 2 feet at 2 seconds. Wednesday night, south winds 15 to 20 knots with gusts up to 30 knots, becoming southwest 10 to 15 knots with gusts up to 20 knots after midnight. Waves 3 to 4 feet, occasionally to 5 feet, subsiding to 2 feet after midnight. Wave detail, southeast 3 feet at 5 seconds and southeast 1 foot at 12 seconds, becoming southeast 2 feet at 5 seconds and southwest 1 foot at 2 seconds. A chance of showers after midnight. Thursday, northwest winds 10 to 15 knots with gusts up to 20 knots. Waves 2 to 3 feet. Wave detail, west 2 feet at 3 seconds and southeast 2 feet at 6 seconds. A chance of showers. Thursday night, northwest winds 15 to 20 knots. Waves 2 to 3 feet. Wave detail, northwest 3 feet at 4 seconds and southeast 2 feet at 7 seconds. Friday, northwest winds 15 to 20 knots, diminishing to 10 to 15 knots in the afternoon. Waves 2 to 3 feet. Friday night, south winds 5 to 10 knots. Waves around 2 feet. Saturday, southwest winds 10 to 15 knots. Waves around 2 feet. Saturday night, southwest winds 10 to 15 knots. Waves around 2 feet. This is NOAA's National Weather Service All Hazards Weather Radio, KHB 37, broadcasting from Wakefield, Virginia, transmitting from Driver, Virginia on a frequency of 162.550 MHz. The following information is for Hampton Roads and Northeast North Carolina, the southern part of the Chesapeake Bay and adjacent coastal waters. Marine forecast, Currid Sound. Tonight, south winds 5 to 10 knots with gusts up to 15 knots. Waves around 1 foot. Wednesday, south winds 5 to 10 knots with gusts up to 15 knots, becoming southeast 10 to 15 knots with gusts up to 20 knots in the afternoon. Waves 1 to 2 feet. Wednesday night, south winds 10 to 15 knots with gusts up to 20 knots, becoming southwest 5 to 10 knots after midnight. Waves 1 to 2 feet, diminishing to around 1 foot after midnight. A chance of showers after midnight. Thursday, northwest winds 5 to 10 knots with gusts up to 15 knots. Waves around 1 foot. A chance of showers. Thursday night, northwest winds 5 to 10 knots. Gusts up to 15 knots after midnight. Waves around 1 foot. A chance of showers in the evening. Friday, northwest winds 5 to 10 knots with gusts up to 15 knots. Waves around 1 foot. Friday night, southeast winds 5 knots, becoming south after midnight. Waves 1 foot or less and light chop. Saturday, southwest winds 5 to 10 knots with gusts up to 20 knots. Waves around 1 foot. Saturday night, southwest winds 5 to 10 knots with gusts up to 20 knots. Waves around 1 foot. The current time is 10:08 p.m. Eastern Daylight Time. The Norfolk, Virginia climate summary for this evening, as of 5 p.m.

May 12, 2026. Today's high temperature was 70 degrees and the low 49 degrees. No precipitation fell today, which leaves the monthly total at 1.51 inches. The total precipitation for the year still stands at 10.29 inches. The record high for tomorrow is 96, which occurred in 2000, and the record low is 41, which occurred in 1963. Sunset tonight is at 8:03 p.m. Sunrise tomorrow is at 5:59 a.m. Offshore waters forecast Baltimore Canyon to Cape Charles Light, to 100 nautical miles. Tonight, north to northeast winds less than 5 knots, becoming southeast, then, becoming south. Seas 3 to 4 feet. Wednesday, south winds 5 to 15 knots. Seas 3 to 4 feet. Wednesday night, south winds 10 to 15 knots, becoming south to southwest 5 to 10 knots. Seas 3 to 5 feet. Thursday, west to northwest winds 5 to 15 knots. Seas 4 to 5 feet. Thursday night, northwest winds 10 to 15 knots. Seas 4 to 6 feet. Friday, northwest winds 10 to 15 knots, becoming west. Seas 4 to 6 feet. Friday night, west winds 5 to 15 knots, becoming west to southwest 5 to 10 knots. Seas 4 to 5 feet. Saturday, southwest winds 5 to 10 knots, increasing to 10 to 15 knots. Seas 4 to 5 feet. Saturday night, southwest winds 10 to 15 knots. Seas 4 to 6 feet. Sunday, south to southwest winds 10 to 15 knots. Seas 4 to 5 feet. Sunday night, south winds 15 to 20 knots, becoming southwest 10 to 15 knots. Seas 4 to 5 feet. Hazardous weather information. Now here is the hazardous weather outlook for southeast Maryland, northeast North Carolina, central Virginia, east central Virginia, eastern Virginia, north central Virginia, south central Virginia, and southeast Virginia. This afternoon and tonight. No hazardous weather is expected at this time. And now the extended outlook for the period Wednesday through Monday. No hazardous weather is expected at this time. The key weather messages for the next 7 days. Mostly clear skies and dry conditions prevail tonight. Another cold front brings additional chances for showers and possibly a rumble of thunder late Wednesday. Warming up to above average temps for the weekend into early next week. Now the official National Weather Service forecast. Rest of tonight, clear. Lows around 50. South winds 5 to 10 miles per hour. Wednesday, sunny. Highs in the upper 70s. South winds 5 to 10 miles per hour with gusts up to 20 miles per hour. Wednesday night, partly cloudy. A slight chance of showers in the evening, then a chance of showers after midnight. Lows in the upper 50s. South winds 5 to 10 miles per hour. Gusts up to 20 miles per hour in the evening. Chance of rain 40%. Thursday, partly sunny. A chance of showers, mainly in the morning. Highs in the lower 70s. Northwest winds 5 to 10 miles per hour. Chance of rain 30%. Thursday night, partly cloudy with a slight chance of showers in the evening, then clear after midnight. Lows around 50. Northwest winds 5 to 10 miles per hour. Chance of rain 20%. Friday, sunny. Highs in the mid-70s. Friday night, mostly clear. Lows in the mid-50s. Saturday, mostly sunny. Highs in the lower 80s. Saturday night, mostly clear. Lows in the mid-60s. Sunday, mostly sunny. Highs in the upper 80s. Sunday night, mostly clear. Lows in the upper 60s. Monday, mostly sunny. Highs in the upper 80s. Monday night, clear. Lows in the upper 60s. Tuesday, sunny. Highs in the upper 80s. Here are the marine and buoy reports for 9 p.m. across the lower Chesapeake Bay and coastal waters. All wave and swell heights are in feet. Wave and swell periods are in seconds. Potomac River buoy, air temperature was 60. The wind was south at 17, knots gusting to 21. Cove Point, air temperature was 62. The wind was southeast at 18, knots gusting to 20. Piney Point, winds were south, 14, knots. Bishop's Head, air temperature was 63. The wind was south at 18, knots gusting to 21. Lewisetta.
Air temperature was 62. Water temperature 65. The wind was south at 12 knots. Rappahannock Light, winds were southeast, 16 knots. Yorktown Coast Guard Station, air temperature was 65. Water temperature 65. The wind was southeast at 6 knots. Crypto Peak, water temperature 65. The wind was south at 14 knots. Dominion Terminal Newport News, air temperature was 65. The wind was south at 14 knots. South Craney Island, air temperature was 66. The wind was south at 12 knots. Cape Henry, air temperature was 58. The wind was south at 8 knots. Brandywine Chill Lake, Delaware, winds were south, 14 knots. Air temperature 57. Fenwick Island Buoy, winds were south, 10 knots. Water temperature 54. Air temperature 54. Buoy off Virginia Beach 64 nautical miles. Water temperature 73. Air temperature 64. Buoy just east of Cape Henry. Water temperature 58. Wave heights 2. Wave period 11. Swell period 11. Duck Cove Pier, air temperature was 61. The wind was southeast at 9 knots. Diamond Shoals Buoy, winds were northeast, 14 knots. Water temperature 76. Air temperature 67. Here are the marine and buoy reports for 10 p.m. across the lower Chesapeake Bay and coastal waters. All wave and swell heights are in feet. Wave and swell periods are in seconds. Potomac River Buoy, air temperature was 60. The wind was south at 16, knots gusting to 19. Cove Point, air temperature was 61. The wind was southeast 18, knots gusting to 23. Piney Point, winds were south, 16 knots. Bishop's Head, air temperature was 62. The wind was south at 19, knots gusting to 21. Lewisetta, air temperature was 61. Water temperature 65. The wind was south at 12 knots. Rappahannock Light, winds were southeast, 16 knots. Yorktown Coast Guard Station, air temperature was 64. Water temperature 65. The wind was south at 8 knots. Crypto Peak, water temperature 65. The wind was south at 17, knots gusting to 18. Dominion Terminal Newport News, air temperature was 64. The wind was south at 13 knots. South Craney Island, air temperature was 64. The wind was south at 12 knots. Cape Henry, air temperature was 58. The wind was south at 8 knots. Brandywine Chill Lake, Delaware, winds were southwest, 14 knots. Air temperature 58. Fenwick Island Buoy, winds were south, 8 knots. Water temperature 54. Air temperature 54. Buoy 64 nautical miles east of Virginia Beach, air temperature was 64. Wave heights 3 feet. Wave period 9. Buoy just east of Cape Henry. Water temperature 58. Wave heights 2. Wave period 11. Swell period 11. Duck Cove Pier, air temperature was 60. The wind was southeast at 8 knots. Diamond Shoals Buoy, air temperature was 67. Wave height 5 feet. Wave period 8. The wind was east at 8 knots. Tidal information. For Sewell's Point. High tide at 6.09 p.m. Tuesday. Low tide at 11.51 a.m. Tuesday. High tide at 5.40 a.m. Tuesday. High tide at 7.01 p.m. Wednesday. Low tide at 12.40 p.m. Wednesday. High tide at 6.36 a.m. Wednesday. Low tide at 12.38 a.m. Wednesday. Marine forecast, Chesapeake Bay from New Point Comfort to Little Creek, Virginia. Small craft advisory in effect through late Wednesday night. Overnight, south winds 10 to 15 knots, increasing to 15 to 20 knots. Gusts up to 25 knots. Waves 2 to 3 feet. Wednesday, south winds 10 to 15 knots with gusts up to 20 knots, becoming southeast 20 to 25 knots with gusts up to 30 knots. Waves 3 to 4 feet, occasionally to 5 feet. Wednesday night, south winds 20 to 25 knots with gusts up to 30 knots, becoming southwest 10 to 15 knots with gusts up to 20 knots after midnight. Waves 3 to 4 feet, occasionally to 5 feet, subsiding to 1 to 2 feet after midnight. A chance of showers after midnight.
Thursday, northwest winds 10 to 15 knots with gusts up to 20 knots. Waves 2 to 3 feet. A chance of showers in the morning. Thursday night, northwest winds 15 to 20 knots. Waves 2 to 3 feet. Friday, northwest winds 15 to 20 knots, diminishing to 10 to 15 knots in the afternoon. Waves 2 to 3 feet. Friday night, south winds 5 to 10 knots. Waves 1 foot. Saturday, southwest winds 10 to 15 knots with gusts up to 20 knots. Waves 1 to 2 feet. Saturday night, southwest winds 10 to 15 knots. Waves 2 to 3 feet. Marine forecast, Chesapeake Bay from Little Creek, Virginia to Cape Henry, Virginia, including the Chesapeake Bay Bridge Tunnel. Small craft advisory in effect through late Wednesday night. Overnight, south winds 10 to 15 knots with gusts up to 20 knots. Waves around 2 feet. Wave detail, south 2 feet at 3 seconds and east 1 foot at 7 seconds. Wednesday, south winds 10 to 15 knots with gusts up to 20 knots, becoming southeast 15 to 20 knots with gusts up to 30 knots in the afternoon. Waves around 2 feet, building to 3 to 4 feet, occasionally to 5 feet in the afternoon. Wave detail, east 2 feet at 6 seconds and southwest 1 foot at 2 seconds, becoming southeast 3 feet at 6 seconds and south 2 feet at 2 seconds. Wednesday night, south winds 15 to 20 knots with gusts up to 30 knots, becoming southwest 10 to 15 knots with gusts up to 20 knots after midnight. Waves 3 to 4 feet, occasionally to 5 feet, subsiding to 2 feet after midnight. Wave detail, southeast 3 feet at 5 seconds and southeast 1 foot at 12 seconds, becoming southeast 2 feet at 5 seconds and southwest 1 foot at 2 seconds. A chance of showers after midnight. Thursday, northwest winds 10 to 15 knots with gusts up to 20 knots. Waves 2 to 3 feet. Wave detail, west 2 feet at 3 seconds and southeast 2 feet at 6 seconds. A chance of showers. Thursday night, northwest winds 15 to 20 knots. Waves 2 to 3 feet. Wave detail, northwest 3 feet at 4 seconds and southeast 2 feet at 7 seconds. Friday, northwest winds 15 to 20 knots, diminishing to 10 to 15 knots in the afternoon. Waves 2 to 3 feet. Friday night, south winds 5 to 10 knots. Waves around 2 feet. Saturday, southwest winds 10 to 15 knots. Waves around 2 feet. Saturday night, southwest winds 10 to 15 knots. Waves around 2 feet. Marine forecast, Currituck Sound. Overnight, south winds 5 to 10 knots with gusts up to 15 knots. Waves around 1 foot. Wednesday, south winds 5 to 10 knots with gusts up to 15 knots, becoming southeast 10 to 15 knots with gusts up to 20 knots in the afternoon. Waves 1 to 2 feet. Wednesday night, south winds 10 to 15 knots with gusts up to 20 knots, becoming southwest 5 to 10 knots after midnight. Waves 1 to 2 feet, diminishing to around 1 foot after midnight. A chance of showers after midnight. Thursday, northwest winds 5 to 10 knots with gusts up to 15 knots. Waves around 1 foot. A chance of showers. Thursday night, northwest winds 5 to 10 knots. Gusts up to 15 knots after midnight. Waves around 1 foot. A chance of showers in the evening. Friday, northwest winds 5 to 10 knots with gusts up to 15 knots. Waves around 1 foot. Friday night, southeast winds 5 knots, becoming south after midnight. Waves 1 foot or less and light chop. Saturday, southwest winds 5 to 10 knots with gusts up to 20 knots. Waves around 1 foot. Saturday night, southwest winds 5 to 10 knots with gusts up to 20 knots. Waves around 1 foot. The current time is 10:22 p.m. Eastern Daylight Time. The Norfolk, Virginia climate summary for this evening, as of 5 p.m., May 12, 2026. Today's high temperature was 70 degrees and the low 49 degrees. No precipitation fell today, which leaves the monthly total at 1.51 inches. The total precipitation for the year still stands at 10.29 inches. The record high for tomorrow is 96, which occurred in 2000, and the record low is 41, which occurred in 1963. Sunset tonight is at 8:03 p.m. Sunrise tomorrow is at 5:59 a.m.
Offshore waters forecast Baltimore Canyon to Cape Charles Light to 100 nautical miles. Tonight, north to northeast winds less than 5 knots, becoming southeast, then becoming south. Seas 3 to 4 feet. Wednesday, south winds 5 to 15 knots. Seas 3 to 4 feet. Wednesday night, south winds 10 to 15 knots, becoming south to southwest 5 to 10 knots. Seas 3 to 5 feet. Thursday, west to northwest winds 5 to 15 knots. Seas 4 to 5 feet. Thursday night, northwest winds 10 to 15 knots. Seas 4 to 6 feet. Friday, northwest winds 10 to 15 knots, becoming west. Seas 4 to 6 feet. Friday night, west winds 5 to 15 knots, becoming west to southwest 5 to 10 knots. Seas 4 to 5 feet. Saturday, southwest winds 5 to 10 knots, increasing to 10 to 15 knots. Seas 4 to 5 feet. Saturday night, southwest winds 10 to 15 knots. Seas 4 to 6 feet. Sunday, south to southwest winds 10 to 15 knots. Seas 4 to 5 feet. Sunday night, south winds 15 to 20 knots, becoming southwest 10 to 15 knots. Seas 4 to 5 feet. Hazardous weather information. Now here is the hazardous weather outlook for southeast Maryland, northeast North Carolina, central Virginia, east central Virginia, eastern Virginia, north central Virginia, south central Virginia, and southeast Virginia. This afternoon and tonight. No hazardous weather is expected at this time. And now the extended outlook for the period Wednesday through Monday. No hazardous weather is expected at this time. The key weather messages for the next 7 days. Mostly clear skies and dry conditions prevail tonight. Another cold front brings additional chances for showers and possibly a rumble of thunder late Wednesday, warming up to above average temps for the weekend into early next week. Now the official National Weather Service forecast. Rest of tonight, clear. Lows around 50. South winds 5 to 10 miles per hour. Wednesday, sunny. Highs in the upper 70s. South winds 5 to 10 miles per hour with gusts up to 20 miles per hour. Wednesday night, partly cloudy. A slight chance of showers in the evening, then a chance of showers after midnight. Lows in the upper 50s. South winds 5 to 10 miles per hour. Gusts up to 20 miles per hour in the evening. Chance of rain 40%. Thursday, partly sunny. A chance of showers, mainly in the morning. Highs in the lower 70s. Northwest winds 5 to 10 miles per hour. Chance of rain 30%. Thursday night, partly cloudy with a slight chance of showers in the evening, then clear after midnight. Lows around 50. Northwest winds 5 to 10 miles per hour. Chance of rain 20%. Friday, sunny. Highs in the mid-70s. Friday night, mostly clear. Lows in the mid-50s. Saturday, mostly sunny. Highs in the lower 80s. Saturday night, mostly clear. Lows in the mid-60s. Sunday, mostly sunny. Highs in the upper 80s. Sunday night, mostly clear. Lows in the upper 60s. Monday, mostly sunny. Highs in the upper 80s. Monday night, clear. Lows in the upper 60s. Tuesday, sunny. Highs in the upper 80s. Here are the marine and buoy reports for 10 p.m. across the lower Chesapeake Bay and coastal waters. All wave and swell heights are in feet. Wave and swell periods are in seconds. Potomac River buoy, air temperature was 60. The wind was south at 16, knots gusting to 19. Cove Point, air temperature was 61. The wind was southeast at 18, knots gusting to 23. Piney Point, winds were south, 16 knots. Bishop's Head, air temperature was 62. The wind was south at 19, knots gusting to 21. Lewisetta, air temperature was 61. Water temperature 65. The wind was south at 12 knots. Rappahannock Light, winds were southeast, 16 knots. Yorktown Coast Guard Station, air temperature was 64. Water temperature 65. The wind was south at 8 knots. Crypto Peak, water temperature 65. The wind was south at 17, knots gusting to 18. Dominion Terminal Newport News, air temperature was 64.
The wind was south at 13 knots. South Craney Island, air temperature was 64. The wind was south at 12 knots. Cape Henry, air temperature was 58. The wind was south at 8 knots. Brandywine Chill Lake, Delaware, winds were southwest, 14 knots. Air temperature 58. Fenwick Island buoy, winds were south, 8 knots. Water temperature 54. Air temperature 54. Buoy 64 nautical miles east of Virginia Beach, air temperature was 64. Wave height 3 feet. Wave period 9. Buoy just east of Cape Henry. Water temperature 58. Wave height 2. Wave period 11. Swell period 11. Duck Cove Pier, air temperature was 60. The wind was southeast at 8 knots. Diamond Shoals buoy, air temperature was 67. Wave height 5 feet. Wave period 8. The wind was east at 8 knots. Tidal information. For Sewell's Point. High tide at 6:09 p.m. Tuesday. Low tide at 11:51 a.m. Tuesday. High tide at 5:40 a.m. Tuesday. High tide at 7:01 p.m. Wednesday. Low tide at 12:40 p.m. Wednesday. High tide at 6:36 a.m. Wednesday. Low tide at 12:38 a.m. Wednesday. Marine forecast, Chesapeake Bay from New Point Comfort to Little Creek, Virginia. Small craft advisory in effect through late Wednesday night. Overnight, south winds 10 to 15 knots, increasing to 15 to 20 knots. Gusts up to 25 knots. Waves 2 to 3 feet. Wednesday, south winds 10 to 15 knots with gusts up to 20 knots, becoming southeast 20 to 25 knots with gusts up to 30 knots. Waves 3 to 4 feet, occasionally to 5 feet. Wednesday night, south winds 20 to 25 knots with gusts up to 30 knots, becoming southwest 10 to 15 knots with gusts up to 20 knots after midnight. Waves 3 to 4 feet, occasionally to 5 feet, subsiding to 1 to 2 feet after midnight. A chance of showers after midnight. Thursday, northwest winds 10 to 15 knots with gusts up to 20 knots. Waves 2 to 3 feet. A chance of showers in the morning. Thursday night, northwest winds 15 to 20 knots. Waves 2 to 3 feet. Friday, northwest winds 15 to 20 knots, diminishing to 10 to 15 knots in the afternoon. Waves 2 to 3 feet. Friday night, south winds 5 to 10 knots. Waves 1 foot. Saturday, southwest winds 10 to 15 knots with gusts up to 20 knots. Waves 1 to 2 feet. Saturday night, southwest winds 10 to 15 knots. Waves 2 to 3 feet. Marine forecast, Chesapeake Bay from Little Creek, Virginia to Cape Henry, Virginia, including the Chesapeake Bay Bridge Tunnel. Small craft advisory in effect through late Wednesday night. Overnight, south winds 10 to 15 knots with gusts up to 20 knots. Waves around 2 feet. Wave detail, south 2 feet at 3 seconds and east 1 foot at 7 seconds. Wednesday, south winds 10 to 15 knots with gusts up to 20 knots, becoming southeast 15 to 20 knots with gusts up to 30 knots in the afternoon. Waves around 2 feet, building to 3 to 4 feet, occasionally to 5 feet in the afternoon. Wave detail, east 2 feet at 6 seconds and southwest 1 foot at 2 seconds, becoming southeast 3 feet at 6 seconds and south 2 feet at 2 seconds. Wednesday night, south winds 15 to 20 knots with gusts up to 30 knots, becoming southwest 10 to 15 knots with gusts up to 20 knots after midnight. Waves 3 to 4 feet, occasionally to 5 feet, subsiding to 2 feet after midnight. Wave detail, southeast 3 feet at 5 seconds and southeast 1 foot at 12 seconds, becoming southeast 2 feet at 5 seconds and southwest 1 foot at 2 seconds. A chance of showers after midnight. Thursday, northwest winds 10 to 15 knots with gusts up to 20 knots. Waves 2 to 3 feet. Wave detail, west 2 feet at 3 seconds and southeast 2 feet at 6 seconds. A chance of showers. Thursday night, northwest winds 15 to 20 knots. Waves 2 to 3 feet. Wave detail, northwest 3 feet at 4 seconds and southeast 2 feet at 7 seconds. Friday, northwest winds 15 to 20 knots, diminishing to 10 to 15 knots in the afternoon. Waves 2 to 3 feet. Friday night, south winds 5 to 10 knots. Waves around 2 feet. Saturday,
southwest winds 10 to 15 knots. Waves around 2 feet. Saturday night, southwest winds 10 to 15 knots. Waves around 2 feet. Marine forecast, Currid Sound. Overnight, south winds 5 to 10 knots with gusts up to 15 knots. Waves around 1 foot. Wednesday, south winds 5 to 10 knots with gusts up to 15 knots, becoming southeast 10 to 15 knots with gusts up to 20 knots in the afternoon. Waves 1 to 2 feet. Wednesday night, south winds 10 to 15 knots with gusts up to 20 knots, becoming southwest 5 to 10 knots after midnight. Waves 1 to 2 feet, diminishing to around 1 foot after midnight. A chance of showers after midnight. Thursday, northwest winds 5 to 10 knots with gusts up to 15 knots. Waves around 1 foot. A chance of showers. Thursday night, northwest winds 5 to 10 knots. Gusts up to 15 knots after midnight. Waves around 1 foot. A chance of showers in the evening. Friday, northwest winds 5 to 10 knots with gusts up to 15 knots. Waves around 1 foot. Friday night, southeast winds 5 knots, becoming south after midnight. Waves 1 foot or less and light chop. Saturday, southwest winds 5 to 10 knots with gusts up to 20 knots. Waves around 1 foot. Saturday night, southwest winds 5 to 10 knots with gusts up to 20 knots. Waves around 1 foot. This is NOAA's National Weather Service All Hazards Weather Radio, KHP 37, broadcasting from Wakefield, Virginia, transmitting from Driver, Virginia on a frequency of 162.550 MHz. The following information is for Hampton Roads and Northeast North Carolina, the southern part of the Chesapeake Bay and adjacent coastal waters. The current time is 10:35 p.m. Eastern Daylight Time. The Norfolk, Virginia climate summary for this evening, as of 5 p.m., May 12, 2026. Today's high temperature was 70 degrees and the low 49 degrees. No precipitation fell today, which leaves the monthly total at 1.51 inches. The total precipitation for the year still stands at 10.29 inches. The record high for tomorrow is 96, which occurred in 2000, and the record low is 41, which occurred in 1963. Sunset tonight is at 8:03 p.m. Sunrise tomorrow is at 5:59 a.m. Offshore waters forecast Baltimore Canyon to Cape Charles Light, to 100 nautical miles. Tonight, north to northeast winds less than 5 knots, becoming southeast, then, becoming south. Seas 3 to 4 feet. Wednesday, south winds 5 to 15 knots. Seas 3 to 4 feet. Wednesday night, south winds 10 to 15 knots, becoming south to southwest 5 to 10 knots. Seas 3 to 5 feet. Thursday, west to northwest winds 5 to 15 knots. Seas 4 to 5 feet. Thursday night, northwest winds 10 to 15 knots. Seas 4 to 6 feet. Friday, northwest winds 10 to 15 knots, becoming west. Seas 4 to 6 feet. Friday night, west winds 5 to 15 knots, becoming west to southwest 5 to 10 knots. Seas 4 to 5 feet. Saturday, southwest winds 5 to 10 knots, increasing to 10 to 15 knots. Seas 4 to 5 feet. Saturday night, southwest winds 10 to 15 knots. Seas 4 to 6 feet. Sunday, south to southwest winds 10 to 15 knots. Seas 4 to 5 feet. Sunday night, south winds 15 to 20 knots, becoming southwest 10 to 15 knots. Seas 4 to 5 feet. Hazardous weather information. Now here is the hazardous weather outlook for southeast Maryland, northeast North Carolina, central Virginia, east central Virginia, eastern Virginia, north central Virginia, south central Virginia, and southeast Virginia. This afternoon and tonight. No hazardous weather is expected at this time. And now the extended outlook for the period Wednesday through Monday. No hazardous weather is expected at this time. The key weather messages for the next 7 days. Mostly clear skies and dry conditions prevail tonight. Another cold front brings additional chances for showers and possibly a rumble of thunder late Wednesday. Warming up to above average temps for the weekend into early next week. Now the official National Weather Service forecast. Rest of tonight, clear. Lows around 50. South winds 5 to 10 miles per hour.
Wednesday, sunny. Highs in the upper 70s. South winds 5 to 10 miles per hour with gusts up to 20 miles per hour. Wednesday night, partly cloudy. A slight chance of showers in the evening, then a chance of showers after midnight. Lows in the upper 50s. South winds 5 to 10 miles per hour. Gusts up to 20 miles per hour in the evening. Chance of rain 40%. Thursday, partly sunny. A chance of showers, mainly in the morning. Highs in the lower 70s. Northwest winds 5 to 10 miles per hour. Chance of rain 30%. Thursday night, partly cloudy with a slight chance of showers in the evening, then clear after midnight. Lows around 50. Northwest winds 5 to 10 miles per hour. Chance of rain 20%. Friday, sunny. Highs in the mid-70s. Friday night, mostly clear. Lows in the mid-50s. Saturday, mostly sunny. Highs in the lower 80s. Saturday night, mostly clear. Lows in the mid-60s. Sunday, mostly sunny. Highs in the upper 80s. Sunday night, mostly clear. Lows in the upper 60s. Monday, mostly sunny. Highs in the upper 80s. Monday night, clear. Lows in the upper 60s. Tuesday, sunny. Highs in the upper 80s. Here are the marine and buoy reports for 10 p.m. across the lower Chesapeake Bay and coastal waters. All wave and swell heights are in feet. Wave and swell periods are in seconds. Potomac River buoy, air temperature was 60. The wind was south at 16, knots gusting to 19. Cove Point, air temperature was 61. The wind was southeast at 18, knots gusting to 23. Piney Point, winds were south, 16, knots. Bishop's Head, air temperature was 62. The wind was south at 19, knots gusting to 21. Lewisetta, air temperature was 61. Water temperature 65. The wind was south at 12 knots. Rappahannock Light, winds were southeast, 16 knots. Yorktown Coast Guard Station, air temperature was 64. Water temperature 65. The wind was south at 8 knots. Crypto Peak, water temperature 65. The wind was south at 17, knots gusting to 18. Dominion Terminal Newport News, air temperature was 64. The wind was south at 13 knots. South Craney Island, air temperature was 64. The wind was south at 12 knots. Cape Henry, air temperature was 58. The wind was south at 8 knots. Brandywine Chillicothe, Delaware, winds were southwest, 14 knots. Air temperature 58. Fenwick Island buoy, winds were south, 8 knots. Water temperature 54. Air temperature 54. Buoy 64 nautical miles east of Virginia Beach, air temperature was 64. Wave heights 3 feet. Wave period 9. Buoy just east of Cape Henry. Water temperature 58. Wave heights 2. Wave period 11. Swell period 11. Duck Cove Pier, air temperature was 60. The wind was southeast at 8 knots. Diamond Shoals buoy, air temperature was 67. Wave height 5 feet. Wave period 8. The wind was east at 8 knots. Tidal information. For Sewell's Point. High tide at 6.09 p.m. Tuesday. Low tide at 11.51 a.m. Tuesday. High tide at 5.40 a.m. Tuesday. High tide at 7.01 p.m. Wednesday. Low tide at 12.40 p.m. Wednesday. High tide at 6.36 a.m. Wednesday. Low tide at 12.38 a.m. Wednesday. Marine forecast, Chesapeake Bay from New Point Comfort to Little Creek, Virginia. Small craft advisory in effect through late Wednesday night. Overnight, south winds 10 to 15 knots, increasing to 15 to 20 knots. Gusts up to 25 knots. Waves 2 to 3 feet. Wednesday, south winds 10 to 15 knots with gusts up to 20 knots, becoming southeast 20 to 25 knots with gusts up to 30 knots. Waves 3 to 4 feet, occasionally to 5 feet. Wednesday night, south winds 20 to 25 knots with gusts up to 30 knots, becoming southwest 10 to 15 knots with gusts up to 20 knots after midnight. Waves 3 to 4 feet, occasionally to 5 feet, subsiding to 1 to 2 feet after midnight. A chance of showers after midnight.
Thursday, northwest winds 10 to 15 knots with gusts up to 20 knots. Waves 2 to 3 feet. A chance of showers in the morning. Thursday night, northwest winds 15 to 20 knots. Waves 2 to 3 feet. Friday, northwest winds 15 to 20 knots, diminishing to 10 to 15 knots in the afternoon. Waves 2 to 3 feet. Friday night, south winds 5 to 10 knots. Waves 1 foot. Saturday, southwest winds 10 to 15 knots with gusts up to 20 knots. Waves 1 to 2 feet. Saturday night, southwest winds 10 to 15 knots. Waves 2 to 3 feet. Marine forecast, Chesapeake Bay from Little Creek, Virginia to Cape Henry, Virginia, including the Chesapeake Bay Bridge Tunnel. Small craft advisory in effect through late Wednesday night. Overnight, south winds 10 to 15 knots with gusts up to 20 knots. Waves around 2 feet. Wave detail, south 2 feet at 3 seconds and east 1 foot at 7 seconds. Wednesday, south winds 10 to 15 knots with gusts up to 20 knots, becoming southeast 15 to 20 knots with gusts up to 30 knots in the afternoon. Waves around 2 feet, building to 3 to 4 feet, occasionally to 5 feet in the afternoon. Wave detail, east 2 feet at 6 seconds and southwest 1 foot at 2 seconds, becoming southeast 3 feet at 6 seconds and south 2 feet at 2 seconds. Wednesday night, south winds 15 to 20 knots with gusts up to 30 knots, becoming southwest 10 to 15 knots with gusts up to 20 knots after midnight. Waves 3 to 4 feet, occasionally to 5 feet, subsiding to 2 feet after midnight. Wave detail, southeast 3 feet at 5 seconds and southeast 1 foot at 12 seconds, becoming southeast 2 feet at 5 seconds and southwest 1 foot at 2 seconds. A chance of showers after midnight. Thursday, northwest winds 10 to 15 knots with gusts up to 20 knots. Waves 2 to 3 feet. Wave detail, west 2 feet at 3 seconds and southeast 2 feet at 6 seconds. A chance of showers. Thursday night, northwest winds 15 to 20 knots. Waves 2 to 3 feet. Wave detail, northwest 3 feet at 4 seconds and southeast 2 feet at 7 seconds. Friday, northwest winds 15 to 20 knots, diminishing to 10 to 15 knots in the afternoon. Waves 2 to 3 feet. Friday night, south winds 5 to 10 knots. Waves around 2 feet. Saturday, southwest winds 10 to 15 knots. Waves around 2 feet. Saturday night, southwest winds 10 to 15 knots. Waves around 2 feet. Attention, voluntary speed reduction zones to protect North Atlantic right whales may be in effect along the USL. East Coast where right whales have been detected. All mariners and recreational boaters are requested to route these areas or transit through them at 10 knots or less. 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Please report sightings of dead, injured, or entangled whales to 866-755-6622 or to the USAL. 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Marine Forecast, Caribbean Sound. Overnight, south winds 5 to 10 knots with gusts up to 15 knots. Waves around 1 foot. Wednesday, south winds 5 to 10 knots with gusts up to 15 knots, becoming southeast 10 to 15 knots with gusts up to 20 knots in the afternoon. Waves 1 to 2 feet. Wednesday night, south winds 10 to 15 knots with gusts up to 20 knots, becoming southwest 5 to 10 knots after midnight. Waves 1 to 2 feet, diminishing to around 1 foot after midnight. A chance of showers after midnight. Thursday, northwest winds 5 to 10 knots with gusts up to 15 knots. Waves around 1 foot. A chance of showers. Thursday night, northwest winds 5 to 10 knots. Gusts up to 15 knots after midnight. Waves around 1 foot. A chance of showers in the evening. Friday, northwest winds 5 to 10 knots with gusts up to 15 knots. Waves around 1 foot. Friday night, southeast winds 5 knots, becoming south after midnight. Waves 1 foot or less and light chop. Saturday, southwest winds 5 to 10 knots with gusts up to 20 knots. Waves around 1 foot. Saturday night, southwest winds 5 to 10 knots with gusts up to 20 knots.
waves around 1 foot. The current time is 10:48 p.m. Eastern Daylight Time. The Norfolk, Virginia climate summary for this evening, as of 5 p.m., May 12, 2026. Today's high temperature was 70 degrees and the low 49 degrees. No precipitation fell today, which leaves the monthly total at 1.51 inches. The total precipitation for the year still stands at 10.29 inches. The record high for tomorrow is 96, which occurred in 2000, and the record low is 41, which occurred in 1963. Sunset tonight is at 8:03 p.m. Sunrise tomorrow is at 5:59 a.m. Offshore waters forecast Baltimore Canyon to Cape Charles Light, to 100 nautical miles. Tonight, southeast winds 5 to 10 knots, becoming south. Seas 3 to 4 feet. Wednesday, south winds 5 to 15 knots. Seas 3 to 4 feet. Wednesday night, south winds 10 to 15 knots, becoming south to southwest 5 to 10 knots. Seas 3 to 5 feet. Thursday, west to northwest winds 5 to 15 knots. Seas 4 to 5 feet. Showers likely with visibility 1 nautical mile or less. Thursday night, northwest winds 10 to 15 knots, increasing to 15 to 20 knots. Seas 4 to 6 feet. Friday, northwest winds 15 to 20 knots, becoming west 10 to 15 knots. Seas 4 to 7 feet. Friday night, west winds 5 to 15 knots, becoming west to southwest 5 to 10 knots. Seas 4 to 5 feet. Saturday, southwest winds 10 to 15 knots, becoming 10 to 20 knots. Seas 4 to 5 feet. Saturday night, southwest winds 15 to 20 knots. Seas 5 to 6 feet. Sunday, south to southwest winds 10 to 15 knots. Seas 4 to 5 feet. Sunday night, south winds 10 to 15 knots, becoming southwest. Seas 4 to 5 feet. Hazardous weather information. Now here is the hazardous weather outlook for southeast Maryland, northeast North Carolina, central Virginia, east central Virginia, eastern Virginia, north central Virginia, south central Virginia, and southeast Virginia. This afternoon and tonight. No hazardous weather is expected at this time. And now the extended outlook for the period Wednesday through Monday. No hazardous weather is expected at this time. The key weather messages for the next 7 days. Mostly clear skies and dry conditions prevail tonight. Another cold front brings additional chances for showers and possibly a rumble of thunder late Wednesday. Warming up to above average temps for the weekend into early next week. Now the official National Weather Service forecast. Rest of tonight, clear. Lows around 50. South winds 5 to 10 miles per hour. Wednesday, sunny. Highs in the upper 70s. South winds 5 to 10 miles per hour with gusts up to 20 miles per hour. Wednesday night, partly cloudy. A slight chance of showers in the evening, then a chance of showers after midnight. Lows in the upper 50s. South winds 5 to 10 miles per hour. Gusts up to 20 miles per hour in the evening. Chance of rain 40%. Thursday, partly sunny. A chance of showers, mainly in the morning. Highs in the lower 70s. Northwest winds 5 to 10 miles per hour. Chance of rain 30%. Thursday night, partly cloudy with a slight chance of showers in the evening, then clear after midnight. Lows around 50. Northwest winds 5 to 10 miles per hour. Chance of rain 20%. Friday, sunny. Highs in the mid-70s. Friday night, mostly clear. Lows in the mid-50s. Saturday, mostly sunny. Highs in the lower 80s. Saturday night, mostly clear. Lows in the mid-60s. Sunday, mostly sunny. Highs in the upper 80s. Sunday night, mostly clear. Lows in the upper 60s. Monday, mostly sunny. Highs in the upper 80s. Monday night, clear. Lows in the upper 60s. Tuesday, sunny. Highs in the upper 80s. Here are the marine and buoy reports for 10 p.m. across the lower Chesapeake Bay and coastal waters. All wave and swell heights are in feet. Wave and swell periods are in seconds. Potomac River buoy, air temperature was 60. The wind was south at 16, knots gusting to 19. Cove Point, air temperature was 61.
The wind was southeast at 18 knots, gusting to 23. Piney Point, winds were south, 16 knots. Bishop's Head, air temperature was 62. The wind was south at 19 knots, gusting to 21. Lewisetta, air temperature was 61. Water temperature 65. The wind was south at 12 knots. Rappahannock Light, winds were southeast, 16 knots. Yorktown Coast Guard Station, air temperature was 64. Water temperature 65. The wind was south at 8 knots. Crypto Peak, water temperature 65. The wind was south at 17 knots, gusting to 18. Dominion Terminal Newport News, air temperature was 64. The wind was south at 13 knots. South Craney Island, air temperature was 64. The wind was south at 12 knots. Cape Henry, air temperature was 58. The wind was south at 8 knots. Brandywine Chill Lake, Delaware, winds were southwest, 14 knots. Air temperature 58. Fenwick Island Buoy, winds were south, 8 knots. Water temperature 54. Air temperature 54. Buoy 64 nautical miles east of Virginia Beach, air temperature was 64. Wave heights 3 feet. Wave period 9. Buoy just east of Cape Henry. Water temperature 58. Wave heights 2. Wave period 11. Swell period 11. Duck Cove Pier, air temperature was 60. The wind was southeast at 8 knots. Diamond Shoals Buoy, air temperature was 67. Wave height 5 feet. Wave period 8. The wind was east at 8 knots. Tidal information. For Sewell's Point. High tide at 6.09 p.m. Tuesday. Low tide at 11.51 a.m. Tuesday. High tide at 5.40 a.m. Tuesday. High tide at 7.01 p.m. Wednesday. Low tide at 12.40 p.m. Wednesday. High tide at 6.36 a.m. Wednesday. Low tide at 12.38 a.m. Wednesday. Marine forecast, Chesapeake Bay from New Point Comfort to Little Creek, Virginia. Small craft advisory in effect through late Wednesday night. Overnight, south winds 10 to 15 knots, increasing to 15 to 20 knots. Gusts up to 25 knots. Waves 2 to 3 feet. Wednesday, south winds 10 to 15 knots with gusts up to 20 knots, becoming southeast 20 to 25 knots with gusts up to 30 knots. Waves 3 to 4 feet, occasionally to 5 feet. Wednesday night, south winds 20 to 25 knots with gusts up to 30 knots, becoming southwest 10 to 15 knots with gusts up to 20 knots after midnight. Waves 3 to 4 feet, occasionally to 5 feet, subsiding to 1 to 2 feet after midnight. A chance of showers after midnight. Thursday, northwest winds 10 to 15 knots with gusts up to 20 knots. Waves 2 to 3 feet. A chance of showers in the morning. Thursday night, northwest winds 15 to 20 knots. Waves 2 to 3 feet. Friday, northwest winds 15 to 20 knots, diminishing to 10 to 15 knots in the afternoon. Waves 2 to 3 feet. Friday night, south winds 5 to 10 knots. Waves 1 foot. Saturday, southwest winds 10 to 15 knots with gusts up to 20 knots. Waves 1 to 2 feet. Saturday night, southwest winds 10 to 15 knots. Waves 2 to 3 feet. Marine forecast, Chesapeake Bay from Little Creek, Virginia to Cape Henry, Virginia, including the Chesapeake Bay Bridge Tunnel. Small craft advisory in effect through late Wednesday night. Overnight, south winds 10 to 15 knots with gusts up to 20 knots. Waves around 2 feet. Wave detail, south 2 feet at 3 seconds and east 1 foot at 7 seconds. Wednesday, south winds 10 to 15 knots with gusts up to 20 knots, becoming southeast 15 to 20 knots with gusts up to 30 knots in the afternoon. Waves around 2 feet, building to 3 to 4 feet, occasionally to 5 feet in the afternoon. Wave detail, east 2 feet at 6 seconds and southwest 1 foot at 2 seconds, becoming southeast 3 feet at 6 seconds and south 2 feet at 2 seconds. Wednesday night, south winds 15 to 20 knots with gusts up to 30 knots, becoming southwest 10 to 15 knots with gusts up to 20 knots after midnight. Waves 3 to 4 feet, occasionally to 5 feet, subsiding to 2 feet after midnight. Wave detail, southeast 3 feet at 5 seconds and southeast 1 foot at 12 seconds,
becoming southeast 2 feet at 5 seconds and southwest 1 foot at 2 seconds. A chance of showers after midnight. Thursday, northwest winds 10 to 15 knots with gusts up to 20 knots. Waves 2 to 3 feet. Wave detail, west 2 feet at 3 seconds and southeast 2 feet at 6 seconds. A chance of showers. Thursday night, northwest winds 15 to 20 knots. Waves 2 to 3 feet. Wave detail, northwest 3 feet at 4 seconds and southeast 2 feet at 7 seconds. Friday, northwest winds 15 to 20 knots, diminishing to 10 to 15 knots in the afternoon. Waves 2 to 3 feet. Friday night, south winds 5 to 10 knots. Waves around 2 feet. Saturday, southwest winds 10 to 15 knots. Waves around 2 feet. Saturday night, southwest winds 10 to 15 knots. Waves around 2 feet. Marine forecast, Kuril Sound. Overnight, south winds 5 to 10 knots with gusts up to 15 knots. Waves around 1 foot. Wednesday, south winds 5 to 10 knots with gusts up to 15 knots, becoming southeast 10 to 15 knots with gusts up to 20 knots in the afternoon. Waves 1 to 2 feet. Wednesday night, south winds 10 to 15 knots with gusts up to 20 knots, becoming southwest 5 to 10 knots after midnight. Waves 1 to 2 feet, diminishing to around 1 foot after midnight. A chance of showers after midnight. Thursday, northwest winds 5 to 10 knots with gusts up to 15 knots. Waves around 1 foot. A chance of showers. Thursday night, northwest winds 5 to 10 knots. Gusts up to 15 knots after midnight. Waves around 1 foot. A chance of showers in the evening. Friday, northwest winds 5 to 10 knots with gusts up to 15 knots. Waves around 1 foot. Friday night, southeast winds 5 knots, becoming south after midnight. Waves 1 foot or less and light chop. Saturday, southwest winds 5 to 10 knots with gusts up to 20 knots. Waves around 1 foot. Saturday night, southwest winds 5 to 10 knots with gusts up to 20 knots. Waves around 1 foot. The current time is 11 p.m. Eastern Daylight Time. The Norfolk, Virginia climate summary for this evening, as of 5 p.m., May 12, 2026. Today's high temperature was 70 degrees and the low 49 degrees. No precipitation fell today, which leaves the monthly total at 1.51 inches. The total precipitation for the year still stands at 10.29 inches. The record high for tomorrow is 96, which occurred in 2000, and the record low is 41, which occurred in 1963. Sunset tonight is at 8:03 p.m. Sunrise tomorrow is at 5:59 a.m. Offshore waters forecast Baltimore Canyon to Cape Charles Light, to 100 nautical miles. Tonight, southeast winds 5 to 10 knots, becoming south. Seas 3 to 4 feet. Wednesday, south winds 5 to 15 knots. Seas 3 to 4 feet. Wednesday night, south winds 10 to 15 knots, becoming south to southwest 5 to 10 knots. Seas 3 to 5 feet. Thursday, west to northwest winds 5 to 15 knots. Seas 4 to 5 feet. Showers likely with visibility 1 nautical mile or less. Thursday night, northwest winds 10 to 15 knots, increasing to 15 to 20 knots. Seas 4 to 6 feet. Friday, northwest winds 15 to 20 knots, becoming west 10 to 15 knots. Seas 4 to 7 feet. Friday night, west winds 5 to 15 knots, becoming west to southwest 5 to 10 knots. Seas 4 to 5 feet. Saturday, southwest winds 10 to 15 knots, becoming 10 to 20 knots. Seas 4 to 5 feet. Saturday night, southwest winds 15 to 20 knots. Seas 5 to 6 feet. Sunday, south to southwest winds 10 to 15 knots. Seas 4 to 5 feet. Sunday night, south winds 10 to 15 knots, becoming southwest. Seas 4 to 5 feet. Hazardous weather information. Now here is the hazardous weather outlook for southeast Maryland, northeast North Carolina, central Virginia, east central Virginia, eastern Virginia, north central Virginia, south central Virginia, and southeast Virginia. This afternoon and tonight. No hazardous weather is expected at this time. And now the extended outlook for the period Wednesday through Monday.
No hazardous weather is expected at this time. The key weather messages for the next 7 days. Mostly clear skies and dry conditions prevail tonight. Another cold front brings additional

miles per hour. Gusts up to 20 miles per hour in the evening. Chance of rain 40%. Thursday, partly sunny. A chance of showers, mainly in the morning. Highs in the lower 70s. Northwest winds 5 to 10 miles per hour. Chance of rain 30%. Thursday night, partly cloudy with a slight chance of showers in the evening, then clear after midnight. Lows around 50. Northwest winds 5 to 10 miles per hour. Chance of rain 20%. Friday, sunny. Highs in the mid-70s. Friday night, mostly clear. Lows in the mid-50s. Saturday, mostly sunny. Highs in the lower 80s. Saturday night, mostly clear. Lows in the mid-60s. Sunday, mostly sunny. Highs in the upper 80s. Sunday night, mostly clear. Lows in the upper 60s. Monday, mostly sunny. Highs in the upper 80s. Monday night, clear. Lows in the upper 60s. Tuesday, sunny. Highs in the upper 80s. This is NOAA's National Weather Service All Hazards Weather Radio, KHP 37, broadcasting from Wakefield, Virginia, transmitting from Driver, Virginia on a frequency of 162.550 MHz. The following information is for Hampton Roads and Northeast North Carolina, the southern part of the Chesapeake Bay and adjacent coastal waters. Here are the marine and buoy reports for 10 p.m. across the lower Chesapeake Bay and coastal waters. All wave and swell heights are in feet. Wave and swell periods are in seconds. Potomac River buoy, air temperature was 60. The wind was south at 16, knots gusting to 19. Cove Point, air temperature was 61. The wind was southeast at 18, knots gusting to 23. Piney Point, winds were south, 16, knots. Bishop's Head, air temperature was 62. The wind was south at 19, knots gusting to 21. Lewisetta, air temperature was 61. Water temperature 65. The wind was south at 12 knots. Rappahannock Light, winds were southeast, 16 knots. Yorktown Coast Guard Station, air temperature was 64. Water temperature 65. The wind was south at 8 knots. Crypto Peak, water temperature 65. The wind was south at 17, knots gusting to 18. Dominion Terminal Newport News, air temperature was 64. The wind was south at 13, knots. South Craney Island, air temperature was 64. The wind was south at 12 knots. Cape Henry, air temperature was 58. The wind was south at 8 knots. Brandywine Chill Lake, Delaware, winds were southwest, 14 knots. Air temperature 58. Fenwick Island buoy, winds were south, 8 knots. Water temperature 54. Air temperature 54. Buoy 64 nautical miles east of Virginia Beach, air temperature was 64. Wave height 3 feet. Wave period 9. Buoy just east of Cape Henry. Water temperature 58. Wave height 2. Wave period 11. Swell period 11. Duck Cove Pier, air temperature was 60. The wind was southeast at 8 knots. Diamond Shoals buoy, air temperature was 67. Wave height 5 feet. Wave period 8. The wind was east at 8 knots. Tidal information. For Sewell's Point. High tide at 6:09 p.m. Tuesday. Low tide at 11:51 a.m. Tuesday. High tide at 5:40 a.m. Tuesday. High tide at 7:01 p.m. Wednesday. Low tide at 12:40 p.m. Wednesday. High tide at 6:36 a.m. Wednesday. Low tide at 12:38 a.m. Wednesday. Marine forecast, Chesapeake Bay from New Point Comfort to Little Creek, Virginia. Small craft advisory in effect through late Wednesday night. Overnight, south winds 10 to 15 knots, increasing to 15 to 20 knots. Gusts up to 25 knots. Waves 2 to 3 feet. Wednesday, south winds 10 to 15 knots with gusts up to 20 knots, becoming southeast 20 to 25 knots with gusts up to 30 knots. Waves 3 to 4 feet, occasionally to 5 feet. Wednesday night, south winds 20 to 25 knots with gusts up to 30 knots, becoming southwest 10 to 15 knots with gusts up to 20 knots after midnight. Waves 3 to 4 feet, occasionally to 5 feet, subsiding to 1 to 2 feet after midnight. A chance of showers after midnight.
Thursday, northwest winds 10 to 15 knots with gusts up to 20 knots. Waves 2 to 3 feet. A chance of showers in the morning. Thursday night, northwest winds 15 to 20 knots. Waves 2 to 3 feet. Friday, northwest winds 15 to 20 knots, diminishing to 10 to 15 knots in the afternoon. Waves 2 to 3 feet. Friday night, south winds 5 to 10 knots. Waves 1 foot. Saturday, southwest winds 10 to 15 knots with gusts up to 20 knots. Waves 1 to 2 feet. Saturday night, southwest winds 10 to 15 knots. Waves 2 to 3 feet. Marine forecast, Chesapeake Bay from Little Creek, Virginia to Cape Henry, Virginia, including the Chesapeake Bay Bridge Tunnel. Small craft advisory in effect through late Wednesday night. Overnight, south winds 10 to 15 knots with gusts up to 20 knots. Waves around 2 feet. Wave detail, south 2 feet at 3 seconds and east 1 foot at 7 seconds. Wednesday, south winds 10 to 15 knots with gusts up to 20 knots, becoming southeast 15 to 20 knots with gusts up to 30 knots in the afternoon. Waves around 2 feet, building to 3 to 4 feet, occasionally to 5 feet in the afternoon. Wave detail, east 2 feet at 6 seconds and southwest 1 foot at 2 seconds, becoming southeast 3 feet at 6 seconds and south 2 feet at 2 seconds. Wednesday night, south winds 15 to 20 knots with gusts up to 30 knots, becoming southwest 10 to 15 knots with gusts up to 20 knots after midnight. Waves 3 to 4 feet, occasionally to 5 feet, subsiding to 2 feet after midnight. Wave detail, southeast 3 feet at 5 seconds and southeast 1 foot at 12 seconds, becoming southeast 2 feet at 5 seconds and southwest 1 foot at 2 seconds. A chance of showers after midnight. Thursday, northwest winds 10 to 15 knots with gusts up to 20 knots. Waves 2 to 3 feet. Wave detail, west 2 feet at 3 seconds and southeast 2 feet at 6 seconds. A chance of showers. Thursday night, northwest winds 15 to 20 knots. Waves 2 to 3 feet. Wave detail, northwest 3 feet at 4 seconds and southeast 2 feet at 7 seconds. Friday, northwest winds 15 to 20 knots, diminishing to 10 to 15 knots in the afternoon. Waves 2 to 3 feet. Friday night, south winds 5 to 10 knots. Waves around 2 feet. Saturday, southwest winds 10 to 15 knots. Waves around 2 feet. Saturday night, southwest winds 10 to 15 knots. Waves around 2 feet. Marine forecast, Currid Sound. Overnight, south winds 5 to 10 knots with gusts up to 15 knots. Waves around 1 foot. Wednesday, south winds 5 to 10 knots with gusts up to 15 knots, becoming southeast 10 to 15 knots with gusts up to 20 knots in the afternoon. Waves 1 to 2 feet. Wednesday night, south winds 10 to 15 knots with gusts up to 20 knots, becoming southwest 5 to 10 knots after midnight. Waves 1 to 2 feet, diminishing to around 1 foot after midnight. A chance of showers after midnight. Thursday, northwest winds 5 to 10 knots with gusts up to 15 knots. Waves around 1 foot. A chance of showers. Thursday night, northwest winds 5 to 10 knots. Gusts up to 15 knots after midnight. Waves around 1 foot. A chance of showers in the evening. Friday, northwest winds 5 to 10 knots with gusts up to 15 knots. Waves around 1 foot. Friday night, southeast winds 5 knots, becoming south after midnight. Waves 1 foot or less and light chop. Saturday, southwest winds 5 to 10 knots with gusts up to 20 knots. Waves around 1 foot. Saturday night, southwest winds 5 to 10 knots with gusts up to 20 knots. Waves around 1 foot. The current time is 11:13 p.m. Eastern Daylight Time. The Norfolk, Virginia climate summary for this evening, as of 5 p.m., May 12, 2026. Today's high temperature was 70 degrees and the low 49 degrees. No precipitation fell today, which leaves the monthly total at 1.51 inches. The total precipitation for the year still stands at 10.29 inches. The record high for tomorrow is 96, which occurred in 2000, and the record low is 41, which occurred in 1963. Sunset tonight is at 8:03 p.m. Sunrise tomorrow is at 5:59 a.m.
hazardous weather information. Now here is the hazardous weather outlook for Southeast Maryland, Northeast North Carolina, Central Virginia, East Central Virginia, Eastern Virginia, North Central Virginia, South Central Virginia, and Southeast Virginia. This afternoon and tonight, no hazardous weather is expected at this time. And now the extended outlook for the period Wednesday through Monday. No hazardous weather is expected at this time. The key weather messages for the next 7 days. Mostly clear skies and dry conditions prevail tonight. Another cold front brings additional chances for showers and possibly a rumble of thunder late Wednesday, warming up to above average temps for the weekend into early next week. Now the official National Weather Service forecast. Rest of tonight, clear. Lows around 50. South winds 5 to 10 miles per hour. Wednesday, sunny. Highs in the upper 70s. South winds 5 to 10 miles per hour with gusts up to 20 miles per hour. Wednesday night, partly cloudy. A slight chance of showers in the evening, then a chance of showers after midnight. Lows in the upper 50s. South winds 5 to 10 miles per hour. Gusts up to 20 miles per hour in the evening. Chance of rain 40%. Thursday, partly sunny. A chance of showers, mainly in the morning. Highs in the lower 70s. Northwest winds 5 to 10 miles per hour. Chance of rain 30%. Thursday night, partly cloudy with a slight chance of showers in the evening, then clear after midnight. Lows around 50. Northwest winds 5 to 10 miles per hour. Chance of rain 20%. Friday, sunny. Highs in the mid-70s. Friday night, mostly clear. Lows in the mid-50s. Saturday, mostly sunny. Highs in the lower 80s. Saturday night, mostly clear. Lows in the mid-60s. Sunday, mostly sunny. Highs in the upper 80s. Sunday night, mostly clear. Lows in the upper 60s. Monday, mostly sunny. Highs in the upper 80s. Monday night, clear. Lows in the upper 60s. Tuesday, sunny. Highs in the upper 80s. Here are the marine and buoy reports for 11 p.m. across the lower Chesapeake Bay and coastal waters. All wave and swell heights are in feet. Wave and swell periods are in seconds. Potomac River buoy, air temperature was 60. The wind was out at 14, knots gusting to 17. Cove Point, air temperature was 61. The wind was southeast at 15 knots. Piney Point, winds were south, 12 knots. Bishop's Head, air temperature was 62. The wind was south at 15 knots gusting to 20. Lewisetta, air temperature was 60. Water temperature 65. The wind was south at 9 knots. Rappahannock Light, winds were south, 17 knots. Yorktown Coast Guard Station, air temperature was 64. Water temperature 64. The wind was south at 11 knots. Crypto Peak, water temperature 64. The wind was south at 16 knots gusting to 18. Dominion Terminal Newport News, air temperature was 63. The wind was south at 14 knots gusting to 19. South Craney Island, air temperature was 63. The wind was south at 9 knots. Cape Henry, air temperature was 59. The wind was south at 8 knots. Brandywine Chill Light, Delaware, winds were south, 13 knots. Air temperature 57. Fenwick Island buoy, winds were south, 8 knots. Water temperature 54. Air temperature 54. Buoy 64 nautical miles east of Virginia Beach, air temperature was 65. Wave height 3 feet. Wave period 8. Buoy just east of Cape Henry. Water temperature 58. Wave heights 3. Wave period 12. Swell period 12. Duck Cove Pier, air temperature was 59. The wind was south at 7 knots. Diamond Shoals buoy, air temperature was 67. Wave height 5 feet. Wave period 8. The wind was east at 10 knots. Marine forecast, Chesapeake Bay from New Point Comfort to Little Creek, Virginia. Small craft advisory in effect through late Wednesday night. Overnight, south winds 10 to 15 knots, increasing to 15 to 20 knots. Gusts up to 25 knots. Waves 2 to 3 feet. Wednesday, south winds 10 to 15 knots with gusts up to 20 knots,
becoming southeast 20 to 25 knots with gusts up to 30 knots. Waves 3 to 4 feet, occasionally to 5 feet. Wednesday night, south winds 20 to 25 knots with gusts up to 30 knots, becoming southwest 10 to 15 knots with gusts up to 20 knots after midnight. Waves 3 to 4 feet, occasionally to 5 feet, subsiding to 1 to 2 feet after midnight. A chance of showers after midnight. Thursday, northwest winds 10 to 15 knots with gusts up to 20 knots. Waves 2 to 3 feet. A chance of showers in the morning. Thursday night, northwest winds 15 to 20 knots. Waves 2 to 3 feet. Friday, northwest winds 15 to 20 knots, diminishing to 10 to 15 knots in the afternoon. Waves 2 to 3 feet. Friday night, south winds 5 to 10 knots. Waves 1 foot. Saturday, southwest winds 10 to 15 knots with gusts up to 20 knots. Waves 1 to 2 feet. Saturday night, southwest winds 10 to 15 knots. Waves 2 to 3 feet. Marine forecast, Chesapeake Bay from Little Creek, Virginia to Cape Henry, Virginia, including the Chesapeake Bay Bridge Tunnel. Small craft advisory in effect through late Wednesday night. Overnight, south winds 10 to 15 knots with gusts up to 20 knots. Waves around 2 feet. Wave detail, south 2 feet at 3 seconds and east 1 foot at 7 seconds. Wednesday, south winds 10 to 15 knots with gusts up to 20 knots, becoming southeast 15 to 20 knots with gusts up to 30 knots in the afternoon. Waves around 2 feet, building to 3 to 4 feet, occasionally to 5 feet in the afternoon. Wave detail, east 2 feet at 6 seconds and southwest 1 foot at 2 seconds, becoming southeast 3 feet at 6 seconds and south 2 feet at 2 seconds. Wednesday night, south winds 15 to 20 knots with gusts up to 30 knots, becoming southwest 10 to 15 knots with gusts up to 20 knots after midnight. Waves 3 to 4 feet, occasionally to 5 feet, subsiding to 2 feet after midnight. Wave detail, southeast 3 feet at 5 seconds and southeast 1 foot at 12 seconds, becoming southeast 2 feet at 5 seconds and southwest 1 foot at 2 seconds. A chance of showers after midnight. Thursday, northwest winds 10 to 15 knots with gusts up to 20 knots. Waves 2 to 3 feet. Wave detail, west 2 feet at 3 seconds and southeast 2 feet at 6 seconds. A chance of showers. Thursday night, northwest winds 15 to 20 knots. Waves 2 to 3 feet. Wave detail, northwest 3 feet at 4 seconds and southeast 2 feet at 7 seconds. Friday, northwest winds 15 to 20 knots, diminishing to 10 to 15 knots in the afternoon. Waves 2 to 3 feet. Friday night, south winds 5 to 10 knots. Waves around 2 feet. Saturday, southwest winds 10 to 15 knots. Waves around 2 feet. Saturday night, southwest winds 10 to 15 knots. Waves around 2 feet. Marine forecast, Currituck Sound. Overnight, south winds 5 to 10 knots with gusts up to 15 knots. Waves around 1 foot. Wednesday, south winds 5 to 10 knots with gusts up to 15 knots, becoming southeast 10 to 15 knots with gusts up to 20 knots in the afternoon. Waves 1 to 2 feet. Wednesday night, south winds 10 to 15 knots with gusts up to 20 knots, becoming southwest 5 to 10 knots after midnight. Waves 1 to 2 feet, diminishing to around 1 foot after midnight. A chance of showers after midnight. Thursday, northwest winds 5 to 10 knots with gusts up to 15 knots. Waves around 1 foot. A chance of showers. Thursday night, northwest winds 5 to 10 knots. Gusts up to 15 knots after midnight. Waves around 1 foot. A chance of showers in the evening. Friday, northwest winds 5 to 10 knots with gusts up to 15 knots. Waves around 1 foot. Friday night, southeast winds 5 knots, becoming south after midnight. Waves 1 foot or less and light chop. Saturday, southwest winds 5 to 10 knots with gusts up to 20 knots. Waves around 1 foot. Saturday night, southwest winds 5 to 10 knots with gusts up to 20 knots. Waves around 1 foot. The current time is 11:23 p.m. Eastern Daylight Time. The Norfolk, Virginia climate summary for this evening, as of 5 p.m., May 12, 2026.
Today's high temperature was 70 degrees and the low 49 degrees. No precipitation fell today, which leaves the monthly total at 1.51 inches. The total precipitation for the year still stands at 10.29 inches. The record high for tomorrow is 96, which occurred in 2000, and the record low is 41, which occurred in 1963. Sunset tonight is at 8:03 p.m. Sunrise tomorrow is at 5:59 a.m. Offshore waters forecast Baltimore Canyon to Cape Charles Light, to 100 nautical miles. Tonight, southeast winds 5 to 10 knots, becoming south. Seas 3 to 4 feet. Wednesday, south winds 5 to 15 knots. Seas 3 to 4 feet. Wednesday night, south winds 10 to 15 knots, becoming south to southwest 5 to 10 knots. Seas 3 to 5 feet. Thursday, west to northwest winds 5 to 15 knots. Seas 4 to 5 feet. Showers likely with visibility 1 nautical mile or less. Thursday night, northwest winds 10 to 15 knots, increasing to 15 to 20 knots. Seas 4 to 6 feet. Friday, northwest winds 15 to 20 knots, becoming west 10 to 15 knots. Seas 4 to 7 feet. Friday night, west winds 5 to 15 knots, becoming west to southwest 5 to 10 knots. Seas 4 to 5 feet. Saturday, southwest winds 10 to 15 knots, becoming 10 to 20 knots. Seas 4 to 5 feet. Saturday night, southwest winds 15 to 20 knots. Seas 5 to 6 feet. Sunday, south to southwest winds 10 to 15 knots. Seas 4 to 5 feet. Sunday night, south winds 10 to 15 knots, becoming southwest. Seas 4 to 5 feet. Hazardous weather information. Now here is the hazardous weather outlook for southeast Maryland, northeast North Carolina, central Virginia, east central Virginia, eastern Virginia, north central Virginia, south central Virginia, and southeast Virginia. This afternoon and tonight. No hazardous weather is expected at this time. And now the extended outlook for the period Wednesday through Monday. No hazardous weather is expected at this time. The key weather messages for the next 7 days. Mostly clear skies and dry conditions prevail tonight. Another cold front brings additional chances for showers and possibly a rumble of thunder late Wednesday. Warming up to above average temps for the weekend into early next week. Now the official National Weather Service forecast. Rest of tonight, clear. Lows around 50. South winds 5 to 10 miles per hour. Wednesday, sunny. Highs in the upper 70s. South winds 5 to 10 miles per hour with gusts up to 20 miles per hour. Wednesday night, partly cloudy. A slight chance of showers in the evening, then a chance of showers after midnight. Lows in the upper 50s. South winds 5 to 10 miles per hour. Gusts up to 20 miles per hour in the evening. Chance of rain 40%. Thursday, partly sunny. A chance of showers, mainly in the morning. Highs in the lower 70s. Northwest winds 5 to 10 miles per hour. Chance of rain 30%. Thursday night, partly cloudy with a slight chance of showers in the evening, then clear after midnight. Lows around 50. Northwest winds 5 to 10 miles per hour. Chance of rain 20%. Friday, sunny. Highs in the mid-70s. Friday night, mostly clear. Lows in the mid-50s. Saturday, mostly sunny. Highs in the lower 80s. Saturday night, mostly clear. Lows in the mid-60s. Sunday, mostly sunny. Highs in the upper 80s. Sunday night, mostly clear. Lows in the upper 60s. Monday, mostly sunny. Highs in the upper 80s. Monday night, clear. Lows in the upper 60s. Tuesday, sunny. Highs in the upper 80s. Here are the marine and buoy reports for 11 p.m. across the lower Chesapeake Bay and coastal waters. All wave and swell heights are in feet. Wave and swell periods are in seconds. Potomac River buoy, air temperature was 60. The wind was south at 14, knots gusting to 17. Cove Point, air temperature was 61. The wind was southeast at 15, knots. Piney Point, winds were south, 12 knots. Bishop's Head, air temperature was 62. The wind was south at 15, knots gusting to 20.
Lewiseta, air temperature was 60. Water temperature 65. The wind was south at 9 knots. Rappahannock Light, winds were south, 17 knots. Yorktown Coast Guard Station, air temperature was 64. Water temperature 64. The wind was south at 11 knots. Crypto Peak, water temperature 64. The wind was south at 16 knots, gusting to 18. Dominion Terminal Newport News, air temperature was 63. The wind was south at 14 knots, gusting to 19. South Craney Island, air temperature was 63. The wind was south at 9 knots. Cape Henry, air temperature was 59. The wind was south at 8 knots. Brandywine Chill Light, Delaware, winds were south, 13 knots. Air temperature 57. Fenwick Island Buoy, winds were south, 8 knots. Water temperature 54. Air temperature 54. Buoy 64 nautical miles east of Virginia Beach, air temperature was 65. Wave height 3 feet. Wave period 8. Buoy just east of Cape Henry. Water temperature 58. Wave height 3. Wave period 12. Swell period 12. Duck Cove here, air temperature was 59. The wind was south at 7 knots. Diamond Shoals Buoy, air temperature was 67. Wave height 5 feet. Wave period 8. The wind was east at 10 knots. Marine forecast, Chesapeake Bay from New Point Comfort to Little Creek, Virginia. Small craft advisory in effect through late Wednesday night. Overnight, south winds 10 to 15 knots, increasing to 15 to 20 knots. Gusts up to 25 knots. Waves 2 to 3 feet. Wednesday, south winds 10 to 15 knots with gusts up to 20 knots, becoming southeast 20 to 25 knots with gusts up to 30 knots. Waves 3 to 4 feet, occasionally to 5 feet. Wednesday night, south winds 20 to 25 knots with gusts up to 30 knots, becoming southwest 10 to 15 knots with gusts up to 20 knots after midnight. Waves 3 to 4 feet, occasionally to 5 feet, subsiding to 1 to 2 feet after midnight. A chance of showers after midnight. Thursday, northwest winds 10 to 15 knots with gusts up to 20 knots. Waves 2 to 3 feet. A chance of showers in the morning. Thursday night, northwest winds 15 to 20 knots. Waves 2 to 3 feet. Friday, northwest winds 15 to 20 knots, diminishing to 10 to 15 knots in the afternoon. Waves 2 to 3 feet. Friday night, south winds 5 to 10 knots. Waves 1 foot. Saturday, southwest winds 10 to 15 knots with gusts up to 20 knots. Waves 1 to 2 feet. Saturday night, southwest winds 10 to 15 knots. Waves 2 to 3 feet. Marine forecast, Chesapeake Bay from Little Creek, Virginia to Cape Henry, Virginia, including the Chesapeake Bay Bridge Tunnel. Small craft advisory in effect through late Wednesday night. Overnight, south winds 10 to 15 knots with gusts up to 20 knots. Waves around 2 feet. Wave detail, south 2 feet at 3 seconds and east 1 foot at 7 seconds. Wednesday, south winds 10 to 15 knots with gusts up to 20 knots, becoming southeast 15 to 20 knots with gusts up to 30 knots in the afternoon. Waves around 2 feet, building to 3 to 4 feet, occasionally to 5 feet in the afternoon. Wave detail, east 2 feet at 6 seconds and southwest 1 foot at 2 seconds, becoming southeast 3 feet at 6 seconds and south 2 feet at 2 seconds. Wednesday night, south winds 15 to 20 knots with gusts up to 30 knots, becoming southwest 10 to 15 knots with gusts up to 20 knots after midnight. Waves 3 to 4 feet, occasionally to 5 feet, subsiding to 2 feet after midnight. Wave detail, southeast 3 feet at 5 seconds and southeast 1 foot at 12 seconds, becoming southeast 2 feet at 5 seconds and southwest 1 foot at 2 seconds. A chance of showers after midnight. Thursday, northwest winds 10 to 15 knots with gusts up to 20 knots. Waves 2 to 3 feet. Wave detail, west 2 feet at 3 seconds and southeast 2 feet at 6 seconds. A chance of showers. Thursday night, northwest winds 15 to 20 knots. Waves 2 to 3 feet. Wave detail, northwest 3 feet at 4 seconds and southeast 2 feet at 7 seconds. Friday, northwest winds 15 to 20 knots, diminishing to 10 to 15 knots in the afternoon. Waves 2 to 3 feet.
Friday night, south winds 5 to 10 knots. Waves around 2 feet. Saturday, southwest winds 10 to 15 knots. Waves around 2 feet. Saturday night, southwest winds 10 to 15 knots. Waves around 2 feet. Marine forecast, Currid Sound. Overnight, south winds 5 to 10 knots with gusts up to 15 knots. Waves around 1 foot. Wednesday, south winds 5 to 10 knots with gusts up to 15 knots, becoming southeast 10 to 15 knots with gusts up to 20 knots in the afternoon. Waves 1 to 2 feet. Wednesday night, south winds 10 to 15 knots with gusts up to 20 knots, becoming southwest 5 to 10 knots after midnight. Waves 1 to 2 feet, diminishing to around 1 foot after midnight. A chance of showers after midnight. Thursday, northwest winds 5 to 10 knots with gusts up to 15 knots. Waves around 1 foot. A chance of showers. Thursday night, northwest winds 5 to 10 knots. Gusts up to 15 knots after midnight. Waves around 1 foot. A chance of showers in the evening. Friday, northwest winds 5 to 10 knots with gusts up to 15 knots. Waves around 1 foot. Friday night, southeast winds 5 knots, becoming south after midnight. Waves 1 foot or less and light chop. Saturday, southwest winds 5 to 10 knots with gusts up to 20 knots. Waves around 1 foot. Saturday night, southwest winds 5 to 10 knots with gusts up to 20 knots. Waves around 1 foot. This is NOAA's National Weather Service All Hazards Weather Radio, KHP 37, broadcasting from Wakefield, Virginia, transmitting from Driver, Virginia on a frequency of 162.550 MHz. The following information is for Hampton Roads in northeast North Carolina, the southern part of the Chesapeake Bay and adjacent coastal waters. The current time is 11:36 p.m. Eastern Daylight Time. Offshore waters forecast Baltimore Canyon to Cape Charles Light, to 100 nautical miles. Tonight, southeast winds 5 to 10 knots, becoming south. Seas 3 to 4 feet. Wednesday, south winds 5 to 15 knots. Seas 3 to 4 feet. Wednesday night, south winds 10 to 15 knots, becoming south to southwest 5 to 10 knots. Seas 3 to 5 feet. Thursday, west to northwest winds 5 to 15 knots. Seas 4 to 5 feet. Showers likely with visibility 1 nautical mile or less. Thursday night, northwest winds 10 to 15 knots, increasing to 15 to 20 knots. Seas 4 to 6 feet. Friday, northwest winds 15 to 20 knots, becoming west 10 to 15 knots. Seas 4 to 7 feet. Friday night, west winds 5 to 15 knots, becoming west to southwest 5 to 10 knots. Seas 4 to 5 feet. Saturday, southwest winds 10 to 15 knots, becoming 10 to 20 knots. Seas 4 to 5 feet. Saturday night, southwest winds 15 to 20 knots. Seas 5 to 6 feet. Sunday, south to southwest winds 10 to 15 knots. Seas 4 to 5 feet. Sunday night, south winds 10 to 15 knots, becoming southwest. Seas 4 to 5 feet. Hazardous weather information. Now here is the hazardous weather outlook for southeast Maryland, northeast North Carolina, central Virginia, east central Virginia, eastern Virginia, north central Virginia, south central Virginia, and southeast Virginia. This afternoon and tonight. No hazardous weather is expected at this time. And now the extended outlook for the period Wednesday through Monday. No hazardous weather is expected at this time. The key weather messages for the next 7 days. Mostly clear skies and dry conditions prevail tonight. Another cold front brings additional chances for showers and possibly a rumble of thunder late Wednesday. Warming up to above average temps for the weekend into early next week. Now the official National Weather Service forecast. Rest of tonight, clear. Lows around 50. South winds 5 to 10 miles per hour. Wednesday, sunny. Highs in the upper 70s. South winds 5 to 10 miles per hour with gusts up to 20 miles per hour. Wednesday night, partly cloudy. A slight chance of showers in the evening, then a chance of showers after midnight. Lows in the upper 50s. South winds 5 to 10 miles per hour. Gusts up to 20 miles per hour in the evening. Chance of rain 40%.
Thursday, partly sunny. A chance of showers, mainly in the morning. Highs in the lower 70s. Northwest winds 5 to 10 miles per hour. Chance of rain 30%. Thursday night, partly cloudy with a slight chance of showers in the evening, then clear after midnight. Lows around 50. Northwest winds 5 to 10 miles per hour. Chance of rain 20%. Friday, sunny. Highs in the mid-70s. Friday night, mostly clear. Lows in the mid-50s. Saturday, mostly sunny. Highs in the lower 80s. Saturday night, mostly clear. Lows in the mid-60s. Sunday, mostly sunny. Highs in the upper 80s. Sunday night, mostly clear. Lows in the upper 60s. Monday, mostly sunny. Highs in the upper 80s. Monday night, clear. Lows in the upper 60s. Tuesday, sunny. Highs in the upper 80s. Here are the marine and buoy reports for 11 p.m. across the lower Chesapeake Bay and coastal waters. All wave and swell heights are in feet. Wave and swell periods are in seconds. Potomac River buoy, air temperature was 60. The wind was south at 14, knots gusting to 17. Cove Point, air temperature was 61. The wind was southeast at 15, knots. Piney Point, winds were south, 12 knots. Bishop's Head, air temperature was 62. The wind was south at 15, knots gusting to 20. Lewisetta, air temperature was 60. Water temperature 65. The wind was south at 9 knots. Rappahannock Light, winds were south, 17 knots. Yorktown Coast Guard Station, air temperature was 64. Water temperature 64. The wind was south at 11 knots. Crypto Peak, water temperature 64. The wind was south at 16, knots gusting to 18. Dominion Terminal Newport News, air temperature was 63. The wind was south at 14, knots gusting to 19. South Craney Island, air temperature was 63. The wind was south at 9 knots. Cape Henry, air temperature was 59. The wind was south at 8 knots. Brandywine Chill Lake, Delaware, winds were south, 13 knots. Air temperature 57. Fenwick Island buoy, winds were south, 8 knots. Water temperature 54. Air temperature 54. Buoy 64 nautical miles east of Virginia Beach, air temperature was 65. Wave height 3 feet. Wave period 8. Buoy just east of Cape Henry. Water temperature 58. Wave heights 3. Wave period 12. Swell period 12. Duck Cove Pier, air temperature was 59. The wind was south at 7 knots. Diamond Shoals buoy, air temperature was 67. Wave height 5 feet. Wave period 8. The wind was east at 10 knots. Marine forecast, Chesapeake Bay from New Point Comfort to Little Creek, Virginia. Small craft advisory in effect through late Wednesday night. Overnight, south winds 10 to 15 knots, increasing to 15 to 20 knots. Gusts up to 25 knots. Waves 2 to 3 feet. Wednesday, south winds 10 to 15 knots with gusts up to 20 knots, becoming southeast 20 to 25 knots with gusts up to 30 knots. Waves 3 to 4 feet, occasionally to 5 feet. Wednesday night, south winds 20 to 25 knots with gusts up to 30 knots, becoming southwest 10 to 15 knots with gusts up to 20 knots after midnight. Waves 3 to 4 feet, occasionally to 5 feet, subsiding to 1 to 2 feet after midnight. A chance of showers after midnight. Thursday, northwest winds 10 to 15 knots with gusts up to 20 knots. Waves 2 to 3 feet. A chance of showers in the morning. Thursday night, northwest winds 15 to 20 knots. Waves 2 to 3 feet. Friday, northwest winds 15 to 20 knots, diminishing to 10 to 15 knots in the afternoon. Waves 2 to 3 feet. Friday night, south winds 5 to 10 knots. Waves 1 foot. Saturday, southwest winds 10 to 15 knots with gusts up to 20 knots. Waves 1 to 2 feet. Saturday night, southwest winds 10 to 15 knots. Waves 2 to 3 feet. Marine forecast, Chesapeake Bay from Little Creek, Virginia to Cape Henry, Virginia, including the Chesapeake Bay Bridge Tunnel. Small craft advisory in effect through late Wednesday night.
Overnight, south winds 10 to 15 knots with gusts up to 20 knots. Wave around 2 feet. Wave detail, south 2 feet at 3 seconds and east 1 foot at 7 seconds. Wednesday, south winds 10 to 15 knots with gusts up to 20 knots, becoming southeast 15 to 20 knots with gusts up to 30 knots in the afternoon. Waves around 2 feet, building to 3 to 4 feet, occasionally to 5 feet in the afternoon. Wave detail, east 2 feet at 6 seconds and southwest 1 foot at 2 seconds, becoming southeast 3 feet at 6 seconds and south 2 feet at 2 seconds. Wednesday night, south winds 15 to 20 knots with gusts up to 30 knots, becoming southwest 10 to 15 knots with gusts up to 20 knots after midnight. Waves 3 to 4 feet, occasionally to 5 feet, subsiding to 2 feet after midnight. Wave detail, southeast 3 feet at 5 seconds and southeast 1 foot at 12 seconds, becoming southeast 2 feet at 5 seconds and southwest 1 foot at 2 seconds. A chance of showers after midnight. Thursday, northwest winds 10 to 15 knots with gusts up to 20 knots. Waves 2 to 3 feet. Wave detail, west 2 feet at 3 seconds and southeast 2 feet at 6 seconds. A chance of showers. Thursday night, northwest winds 15 to 20 knots. Waves 2 to 3 feet. Wave detail, northwest 3 feet at 4 seconds and southeast 2 feet at 7 seconds. Friday, northwest winds 15 to 20 knots, diminishing to 10 to 15 knots in the afternoon. Waves 2 to 3 feet. Friday night, south winds 5 to 10 knots. Waves around 2 feet. Saturday, southwest winds 10 to 15 knots. Waves around 2 feet. Saturday night, southwest winds 10 to 15 knots. Waves around 2 feet. Attention, voluntary speed reduction zones to protect North Atlantic right whales may be in effect along the USL East Coast where right whales have been detected. All mariners and recreational boaters are requested to route these areas or transit through them at 10 knots or less. Consult broadcast notice to mariners, NAVTEX, and local notice to mariners for more information. Please report sightings of dead, injured, or entangled whales to 866-755-6622 or to the USL Coast Guard on Channel 16. 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Marine forecast, Currituck Sound. Overnight, south winds 5 to 10 knots with gusts up to 15 knots. Waves around 1 foot. Wednesday, south winds 5 to 10 knots with gusts up to 15 knots, becoming southeast 10 to 15 knots with gusts up to 20 knots in the afternoon. Waves 1 to 2 feet. Wednesday night, south winds 10 to 15 knots with gusts up to 20 knots, becoming southwest 5 to 10 knots after midnight. Waves 1 to 2 feet, diminishing to around 1 foot after midnight. A chance of showers after midnight. Thursday, northwest winds 5 to 10 knots with gusts up to 15 knots. Waves around 1 foot. A chance of showers. Thursday night, northwest winds 5 to 10 knots. Gusts up to 15 knots after midnight. Waves around 1 foot. A chance of showers in the evening. Friday, northwest winds 5 to 10 knots with gusts up to 15 knots. Waves around 1 foot. Friday night, southeast winds 5 knots, becoming south after midnight. Waves 1 foot or less and light chop. Saturday, southwest winds 5 to 10 knots with gusts up to 20 knots. Waves around 1 foot. Saturday night, southwest winds 5 to 10 knots with gusts up to 20 knots. Waves around 1 foot. The current time is 11:48 p.m. Eastern Daylight Time. Offshore waters forecast Baltimore Canyon to Cape Charles Light to 100 nautical miles. Tonight, southeast winds 5 to 10 knots, becoming south. Seas 3 to 4 feet. Wednesday, south winds 5 to 15 knots. Seas 3 to 4 feet. Wednesday night, south winds 10 to 15 knots, becoming south to southwest 5 to 10 knots. Seas 3 to 5 feet. Thursday, west to northwest winds 5 to 15 knots. Seas 4 to 5 feet. Showers likely with visibility 1 nautical mile or less. Thursday night, northwest winds 10 to 15 knots, increasing to 15 to 20 knots. Seas 4 to 6 feet.
Friday, northwest winds 15 to 20 knots, becoming west 10 to 15 knots. Seas 4 to 7 feet. Friday night, west winds 5 to 15 knots, becoming west to southwest 5 to 10 knots. Seas 4 to 5 feet. Saturday, southwest winds 10 to 15 knots, becoming 10 to 20 knots. Seas 4 to 5 feet. Saturday night, southwest winds 15 to 20 knots. Seas 5 to 6 feet. Sunday, south to southwest winds 10 to 15 knots. Seas 4 to 5 feet. Sunday night, south winds 10 to 15 knots, becoming southwest. Seas 4 to 5 feet. Hazardous weather information. Now here is the hazardous weather outlook for southeast Maryland, northeast North Carolina, central Virginia, east central Virginia, eastern Virginia, north central Virginia, south central Virginia, and southeast Virginia. This afternoon and tonight. No hazardous weather is expected at this time. And now the extended outlook for the period Wednesday through Monday. No hazardous weather is expected at this time. The key weather messages for the next 7 days. Mostly clear skies and dry conditions prevail tonight. Another cold front brings additional chances for showers and possibly a rumble of thunder late Wednesday. Warming up to above average temps for the weekend into early next week. Now the official National Weather Service forecast. Rest of tonight, clear. Lows around 50. South winds 5 to 10 miles per hour. Wednesday, sunny. Highs in the upper 70s. South winds 5 to 10 miles per hour with gusts up to 20 miles per hour. Wednesday night, partly cloudy. A slight chance of showers in the evening, then a chance of showers after midnight. Lows in the upper 50s. South winds 5 to 10 miles per hour. Gusts up to 20 miles per hour in the evening. Chance of rain 40%. Thursday, partly sunny. A chance of showers, mainly in the morning. Highs in the lower 70s. Northwest winds 5 to 10 miles per hour. Chance of rain 30%. Thursday night, partly cloudy with a slight chance of showers in the evening, then clear after midnight. Lows around 50. Northwest winds 5 to 10 miles per hour. Chance of rain 20%. Friday, sunny. Highs in the mid-70s. Friday night, mostly clear. Lows in the mid-50s. Saturday, mostly sunny. Highs in the lower 80s. Saturday night, mostly clear. Lows in the mid-60s. Sunday, mostly sunny. Highs in the upper 80s. Sunday night, mostly clear. Lows in the upper 60s. Monday, mostly sunny. Highs in the upper 80s. Monday night, clear. Lows in the upper 60s. Tuesday, sunny. Highs in the upper 80s. Here are the marine and buoy reports for 11 p.m. across the lower Chesapeake Bay and coastal waters. All wave and swell heights are in feet. Wave and swell periods are in seconds. Potomac River buoy, air temperature was 60. The wind was south at 14, not gusting to 17. Cove Point, air temperature was 61. The wind was southeast at 15 knots. Piney Point, winds were south, 12 knots. Bishop's Head, air temperature was 62. The wind was south at 15 knots, gusting to 20. Lewisetta, air temperature was 60. Water temperature 65. The wind was south at 9 knots. Rappahannock Light, winds were south, 17 knots. Yorktown Coast Guard Station, air temperature was 64. Water temperature 64. The wind was south at 11 knots. Crypto Peak, water temperature 64. The wind was south at 16 knots, gusting to 18. Dominion Terminal Newport News, air temperature was 63. The wind was south at 14 knots, gusting to 19. South Craney Island, air temperature was 63. The wind was south at 9 knots. Cape Henry, air temperature was 59. The wind was south at 8 knots. Brandywine Chill Lake, Delaware, winds were south, 13 knots. Air temperature 57. Fenwick Island buoy, winds were south, 8 knots. Water temperature 54. Air temperature 54. Buoy 64 nautical miles east of Virginia Beach, air temperature was 65. Wave height 3 feet. Wave period 8. Buoy just east of Cape Henry. Water temperature 58. Wave heights 3.
Wave period 12. Swell period 12. Duck Cove here, air temperature was 59. The wind was south at 7 knots. Diamond Shoals buoy, air temperature was 67. Wave height 5 feet. Wave period 8. The wind was east at 10 knots. Marine forecast, Chesapeake Bay from New Point Comfort to Little Creek, Virginia. Small craft advisory in effect through late Wednesday night. Overnight, south winds 10 to 15 knots, increasing to 15 to 20 knots. Gusts up to 25 knots. Waves 2 to 3 feet. Wednesday, south winds 10 to 15 knots with gusts up to 20 knots, becoming southeast 20 to 25 knots with gusts up to 30 knots. Waves 3 to 4 feet, occasionally to 5 feet. Wednesday night, south winds 20 to 25 knots with gusts up to 30 knots, becoming southwest 10 to 15 knots with gusts up to 20 knots after midnight. Waves 3 to 4 feet, occasionally to 5 feet, subsiding to 1 to 2 feet after midnight. A chance of showers after midnight. Thursday, northwest winds 10 to 15 knots with gusts up to 20 knots. Waves 2 to 3 feet. A chance of showers in the morning. Thursday night, northwest winds 15 to 20 knots. Waves 2 to 3 feet. Friday, northwest winds 15 to 20 knots, diminishing to 10 to 15 knots in the afternoon. Waves 2 to 3 feet. Friday night, south winds 5 to 10 knots. Waves 1 foot. Saturday, southwest winds 10 to 15 knots with gusts up to 20 knots. Waves 1 to 2 feet. Saturday night, southwest winds 10 to 15 knots. Waves 2 to 3 feet. Marine forecast, Chesapeake Bay from Little Creek, Virginia to Cape Henry, Virginia, including the Chesapeake Bay Bridge Tunnel. Small craft advisory in effect through late Wednesday night. Overnight, south winds 10 to 15 knots with gusts up to 20 knots. Waves around 2 feet. Wave detail, south 2 feet at 3 seconds and east 1 foot at 7 seconds. Wednesday, south winds 10 to 15 knots with gusts up to 20 knots, becoming southeast 15 to 20 knots with gusts up to 30 knots in the afternoon. Waves around 2 feet, building to 3 to 4 feet, occasionally to 5 feet in the afternoon. Wave detail, east 2 feet at 6 seconds and southwest 1 foot at 2 seconds, becoming southeast 3 feet at 6 seconds and south 2 feet at 2 seconds. Wednesday night, south winds 15 to 20 knots with gusts up to 30 knots, becoming southwest 10 to 15 knots with gusts up to 20 knots after midnight. Waves 3 to 4 feet, occasionally to 5 feet, subsiding to 2 feet after midnight. Wave detail, southeast 3 feet at 5 seconds and southeast 1 foot at 12 seconds, becoming southeast 2 feet at 5 seconds and southwest 1 foot at 2 seconds. A chance of showers after midnight. Thursday, northwest winds 10 to 15 knots with gusts up to 20 knots. Waves 2 to 3 feet. Wave detail, west 2 feet at 3 seconds and southeast 2 feet at 6 seconds. A chance of showers. Thursday night, northwest winds 15 to 20 knots. Waves 2 to 3 feet. Wave detail, northwest 3 feet at 4 seconds and southeast 2 feet at 7 seconds. Friday, northwest winds 15 to 20 knots, diminishing to 10 to 15 knots in the afternoon. Waves 2 to 3 feet. Friday night, south winds 5 to 10 knots. Waves around 2 feet. Saturday, southwest winds 10 to 15 knots. Waves around 2 feet. Saturday night, southwest winds 10 to 15 knots. Waves around 2 feet. Marine forecast, Currituck Sound. Overnight, south winds 5 to 10 knots with gusts up to 15 knots. Waves around 1 foot. Wednesday, south winds 5 to 10 knots with gusts up to 15 knots, becoming southeast 10 to 15 knots with gusts up to 20 knots in the afternoon. Waves 1 to 2 feet. Wednesday night, south winds 10 to 15 knots with gusts up to 20 knots, becoming southwest 5 to 10 knots after midnight. Waves 1 to 2 feet, diminishing to around 1 foot after midnight. A chance of showers after midnight. Thursday, northwest winds 5 to 10 knots with gusts up to 15 knots. Waves around 1 foot. A chance of showers. Thursday night, northwest winds 5 to 10 knots. Gusts up to 15 knots after midnight. Waves around 1 foot. A chance of showers in the evening.
Friday, northwest winds 5 to 10 knots with gusts up to 15 knots. Waves around 1 foot. Friday night, southeast winds 5 knots, becoming south after midnight. Waves 1 foot or less and light chop. Saturday, southwest winds 5 to 10 knots with gusts up to 20 knots. Waves around 1 foot. Saturday night, southwest winds 5 to 10 knots with gusts up to 20 knots. Waves around 1 foot. The current time is 11:59 p.m. Eastern Daylight Time. Offshore waters forecast Baltimore Canyon to Cape Charles Light to 100 nautical miles. Tonight, southeast winds 5 to 10 knots, becoming south. Seas 3 to 4 feet. Wednesday, south winds 5 to 15 knots. Seas 3 to 4 feet. Wednesday night, south winds 10 to 15 knots, becoming south to southwest 5 to 10 knots. Seas 3 to 5 feet. Thursday, west to northwest winds 5 to 15 knots. Seas 4 to 5 feet. Showers likely with visibility 1 nautical mile or less. Thursday night, northwest winds 10 to 15 knots, increasing to 15 to 20 knots. Seas 4 to 6 feet. Friday, northwest winds 15 to 20 knots, becoming west 10 to 15 knots. Seas 4 to 7 feet. Friday night, west winds 5 to 15 knots, becoming west to southwest 5 to 10 knots. Seas 4 to 5 feet. Saturday, southwest winds 10 to 15 knots, becoming 10 to 20 knots. Seas 4 to 5 feet. Saturday night, southwest winds 15 to 20 knots. Seas 5 to 6 feet. Sunday, south to southwest winds 10 to 15 knots. Seas 4 to 5 feet. Sunday night, south winds 10 to 15 knots, becoming southwest. Seas 4 to 5 feet. Hazardous weather information. Now here is the hazardous weather outlook for southeast Maryland, northeast North Carolina, central Virginia, east central Virginia, eastern Virginia, north central Virginia, south central Virginia, and southeast Virginia. This afternoon and tonight, no hazardous weather is expected at this time. And now the extended outlook for the period Wednesday through Monday. No hazardous weather is expected at this time. The key weather messages for the next 7 days. Mostly clear skies and dry conditions prevail tonight. Another cold front brings additional chances for showers and possibly a rumble of thunder late Wednesday, warming up to above average temps for the weekend into early next week. Now the official National Weather Service forecast. Rest of tonight, clear. Lows around 50. South winds 5 to 10 miles per hour. Wednesday, sunny. Highs in the upper 70s. South winds 5 to 10 miles per hour with gusts up to 20 miles per hour. Wednesday night, partly cloudy. A slight chance of showers in the evening, then a chance of showers after midnight. Lows in the upper 50s. South winds 5 to 10 miles per hour. Gusts up to 20 miles per hour in the evening. Chance of rain 40%. Thursday, partly sunny. A chance of showers, mainly in the morning. Highs in the lower 70s. Northwest winds 5 to 10 miles per hour. Chance of rain 30%. Thursday night, partly cloudy with a slight chance of showers in the evening, then clear after midnight. Lows around 50. Northwest winds 5 to 10 miles per hour. Chance of rain 20%. Friday, sunny. Highs in the mid-70s. Friday night, mostly clear. Lows in the mid-50s. Saturday, mostly sunny. Highs in the lower 80s. Saturday night, mostly clear. Lows in the mid-60s. Sunday, mostly sunny. Highs in the upper 80s. Sunday night, mostly clear. Lows in the upper 60s. Monday, mostly sunny. Highs in the upper 80s. Monday night, clear. Lows in the upper 60s. Tuesday, sunny. Highs in the upper 80s. Here are the marine and buoy reports for 11 p.m. across the lower Chesapeake Bay and coastal waters. All wave and swell heights are in feet. Wave and swell periods are in seconds. Potomac River buoy, air temperature was 60. The wind was south at 14, knots gusting to 17. Cove Point, air temperature was 61. The wind was southeast at 15, knots. Piney Point, winds were south, 12 knots. Bishop's Head, air temperature was 62.
The wind was south at 15, knots gusting to 20. Lewiseta, air temperature was 60. Water temperature 65. The wind was south at

0: 59.
1: The wind was south at 8 knots. Brandywine Chill Lake, Delaware, winds were south, 13 knots. Air temperature 57. Fenwick Island buoy, winds were south, 8 knots. Water temperature 54. Air temperature 54. Buoy 64 nautical miles east of Virginia Beach, air temperature was 65. Wave height 3 feet. Wave period 8. Buoy just east of Cape Henry. Water temperature 58. Wave heights 3. Wave period 12. Swell period 12. Duck Cove Pier, air temperature was 59. The wind was south at 7 knots. Diamond Shoals buoy, air temperature was 67. Wave height 5 feet. Wave period 8. The wind was east at 10 knots. This is NOAA's National Weather Service All Hazards Weather Radio, KHP 37, broadcasting from Wakefield, Virginia, transmitting from Driver, Virginia on a frequency of 162.550 MHz. The following information is for Hampton Roads and Northeast North Carolina, the southern part of the Chesapeake Bay and adjacent coastal waters. Marine forecast, Chesapeake Bay from New Point Comfort to Little Creek, Virginia. Small craft advisory in effect through late Wednesday night. Overnight, south winds 10 to 15 knots, increasing to 15 to 20 knots. Gusts up to 25 knots. Waves 2 to 3 feet. Wednesday, south winds 10 to 15 knots with gusts up to 20 knots, becoming southeast 20 to 25 knots with gusts up to 30 knots. Waves 3 to 4 feet, occasionally to 5 feet. Wednesday night, south winds 20 to 25 knots with gusts up to 30 knots, becoming southwest 10 to 15 knots with gusts up to 20 knots after midnight. Waves 3 to 4 feet, occasionally to 5 feet, subsiding to 1 to 2 feet after midnight. A chance of showers after midnight. Thursday, northwest winds 10 to 15 knots with gusts up to 20 knots. Waves 2 to 3 feet. A chance of showers in the morning. Thursday night, northwest winds 15 to 20 knots. Waves 2 to 3 feet. Friday, northwest winds 15 to 20 knots, diminishing to 10 to 15 knots in the afternoon. Waves 2 to 3 feet. Friday night, south winds 5 to 10 knots. Waves 1 foot. Saturday, southwest winds 10 to 15 knots with gusts up to 20 knots. Waves 1 to 2 feet. Saturday night, southwest winds 10 to 15 knots. Waves 2 to 3 feet. Marine forecast, Chesapeake Bay from Little Creek, Virginia to Cape Henry, Virginia, including the Chesapeake Bay Bridge Tunnel. Small craft advisory in effect through late Wednesday night. Overnight, south winds 10 to 15 knots with gusts up to 20 knots. Waves around 2 feet. Wave detail, south 2 feet at 3 seconds and east 1 foot at 7 seconds. Wednesday, south winds 10 to 15 knots with gusts up to 20 knots, becoming southeast 15 to 20 knots with gusts up to 30 knots in the afternoon. Waves around 2 feet, building to 3 to 4 feet, occasionally to 5 feet in the afternoon. Wave detail, east 2 feet at 6 seconds and southwest 1 foot at 2 seconds, becoming southeast 3 feet at 6 seconds and south 2 feet at 2 seconds. Wednesday night, south winds 15 to 20 knots with gusts up to 30 knots, becoming southwest 10 to 15 knots with gusts up to 20 knots after midnight. Waves 3 to 4 feet, occasionally to 5 feet, subsiding to 2 feet after midnight. Wave detail, southeast 3 feet at 5 seconds and southeast 1 foot at 12 seconds, becoming southeast 2 feet at 5 seconds and southwest 1 foot at 2 seconds. A chance of showers after midnight. Thursday, northwest winds 10 to 15 knots with gusts up to 20 knots. Waves 2 to 3 feet. Wave detail, west 2 feet at 3 seconds and southeast 2 feet at 6 seconds. A chance of showers. Thursday night, northwest winds 15 to 20 knots. Waves 2 to 3 feet. Wave detail, northwest 3 feet at 4 seconds and southeast 2 feet at 7 seconds. Friday, northwest winds 15 to 20 knots, diminishing to 10 to 15 knots in the afternoon. Waves 2 to 3 feet. Friday night, south winds 5 to 10 knots. Waves around 2 feet. Saturday, southwest winds 10 to 15 knots. Waves around 2 feet. Saturday night, southwest winds 10 to 15 knots. Waves around 2 feet. Marine forecast, Currituck Sound. overnight.

south winds 5 to 10 knots with gusts up to 15 knots. Waves around 1 foot. Wednesday, south winds 5 to 10 knots with gusts up to 15 knots, becoming southeast 10 to 15 knots with gusts up to 20 knots in the afternoon. Waves 1 to 2 feet. Wednesday night, south winds 10 to 15 knots with gusts up to 20 knots, becoming southwest 5 to 10 knots after midnight. Waves 1 to 2 feet, diminishing to around 1 foot after midnight. A chance of showers after midnight. Thursday, northwest winds 5 to 10 knots with gusts up to 15 knots. Waves around 1 foot. A chance of showers. Thursday night, northwest winds 5 to 10 knots. Gusts up to 15 knots after midnight. Waves around 1 foot. A chance of showers in the evening. Friday, northwest winds 5 to 10 knots with gusts up to 15 knots. Waves around 1 foot. Friday night, southeast winds 5 knots, becoming south after midnight. Waves 1 foot or less and light chop. Saturday, southwest winds 5 to 10 knots with gusts up to 20 knots. Waves around 1 foot. Saturday night, southwest winds 5 to 10 knots with gusts up to 20 knots. Waves around 1 foot. The current time is 12:11 a.m. Eastern Daylight Time. Offshore waters forecast Baltimore Canyon to Cape Charles Light to 100 nautical miles. Tonight, southeast winds 5 to 10 knots, becoming south. Seas 3 to 4 feet. Wednesday, south winds 5 to 15 knots. Seas 3 to 4 feet. Wednesday night, south winds 10 to 15 knots, becoming south to southwest 5 to 10 knots. Seas 3 to 5 feet. Thursday, west to northwest winds 5 to 15 knots. Seas 4 to 5 feet. Showers likely with visibility 1 nautical mile or less. Thursday night, northwest winds 10 to 15 knots, increasing to 15 to 20 knots. Seas 4 to 6 feet. Friday, northwest winds 15 to 20 knots, becoming west 10 to 15 knots. Seas 4 to 7 feet. Friday night, west winds 5 to 15 knots, becoming west to southwest 5 to 10 knots. Seas 4 to 5 feet. Saturday, southwest winds 10 to 15 knots, becoming 10 to 20 knots. Seas 4 to 5 feet. Saturday night, southwest winds 15 to 20 knots. Seas 5 to 6 feet. Sunday, south to southwest winds 10 to 15 knots. Seas 4 to 5 feet. Sunday night, south winds 10 to 15 knots, becoming southwest. Seas 4 to 5 feet. Hazardous weather information. Now here is the hazardous weather outlook for southeast Maryland, northeast North Carolina, central Virginia, east central Virginia, eastern Virginia, north central Virginia, south central Virginia, and southeast Virginia. This afternoon and tonight. No hazardous weather is expected at this time. And now the extended outlook for the period Wednesday through Monday. No hazardous weather is expected at this time. The key weather messages for the next 7 days. Mostly clear skies and dry conditions prevail tonight. Another cold front brings additional chances for showers and possibly a rumble of thunder late Wednesday. Warming up to above average temps for the weekend into early next week. Now the official National Weather Service forecast. Rest of tonight, clear. Lows around 50. South winds 5 to 10 miles per hour. Wednesday, sunny. Highs in the upper 70s. South winds 5 to 10 miles per hour with gusts up to 20 miles per hour. Wednesday night, partly cloudy. A slight chance of showers in the evening, then a chance of showers after midnight. Lows in the upper 50s. South winds 5 to 10 miles per hour. Gusts up to 20 miles per hour in the evening. Chance of rain 40%. Thursday, partly sunny. A chance of showers, mainly in the morning. Highs in the lower 70s. Northwest winds 5 to 10 miles per hour. Chance of rain 30%. Thursday night, partly cloudy with a slight chance of showers in the evening, then clear after midnight. Lows around 50. Northwest winds 5 to 10 miles per hour. Chance of rain 20%. Friday, sunny. Highs in the mid-70s. Friday night, mostly clear. Lows in the mid-50s. Saturday, mostly sunny. Highs in the lower 80s. Saturday night, mostly clear. Lows in the mid-60s.
Sunday, mostly sunny. Highs in the upper 80s. Sunday night, mostly clear. Lows in the upper 60s. Monday, mostly sunny. Highs in the upper 80s. Monday night, clear. Lows in the upper 60s. Tuesday, sunny. Highs in the upper 80s. Marine forecast, Chesapeake Bay from New Point Comfort to Little Creek, Virginia. Small craft advisory in effect through late Wednesday night. Overnight, south winds 10 to 15 knots, increasing to 15 to 20 knots. Gusts up to 25 knots. Waves 2 to 3 feet. Wednesday, south winds 10 to 15 knots with gusts up to 20 knots, becoming southeast 20 to 25 knots with gusts up to 30 knots. Waves 3 to 4 feet, occasionally to 5 feet. Wednesday night, south winds 20 to 25 knots with gusts up to 30 knots, becoming southwest 10 to 15 knots with gusts up to 20 knots after midnight. Waves 3 to 4 feet, occasionally to 5 feet, subsiding to 1 to 2 feet after midnight. A chance of showers after midnight. Thursday, northwest winds 10 to 15 knots with gusts up to 20 knots. Waves 2 to 3 feet. A chance of showers in the morning. Thursday night, northwest winds 15 to 20 knots. Waves 2 to 3 feet. Friday, northwest winds 15 to 20 knots, diminishing to 10 to 15 knots in the afternoon. Waves 2 to 3 feet. Friday night, south winds 5 to 10 knots. Waves 1 foot. Saturday, southwest winds 10 to 15 knots with gusts up to 20 knots. Waves 1 to 2 feet. Saturday night, southwest winds 10 to 15 knots. Waves 2 to 3 feet. Marine forecast, Chesapeake Bay from Little Creek, Virginia to Cape Henry, Virginia, including the Chesapeake Bay Bridge Tunnel. Small craft advisory in effect through late Wednesday night. Overnight, south winds 10 to 15 knots with gusts up to 20 knots. Waves around 2 feet. Wave detail, south 2 feet at 3 seconds and east 1 foot at 7 seconds. Wednesday, south winds 10 to 15 knots with gusts up to 20 knots, becoming southeast 15 to 20 knots with gusts up to 30 knots in the afternoon. Waves around 2 feet, building to 3 to 4 feet, occasionally to 5 feet in the afternoon. Wave detail, east 2 feet at 6 seconds and southwest 1 foot at 2 seconds, becoming southeast 3 feet at 6 seconds and south 2 feet at 2 seconds. Wednesday night, south winds 15 to 20 knots with gusts up to 30 knots, becoming southwest 10 to 15 knots with gusts up to 20 knots after midnight. Waves 3 to 4 feet, occasionally to 5 feet, subsiding to 2 feet after midnight. Wave detail, southeast 3 feet at 5 seconds and southeast 1 foot at 12 seconds, becoming southeast 2 feet at 5 seconds and southwest 1 foot at 2 seconds. A chance of showers after midnight. Thursday, northwest winds 10 to 15 knots with gusts up to 20 knots. Waves 2 to 3 feet. Wave detail, west 2 feet at 3 seconds and southeast 2 feet at 6 seconds. A chance of showers. Thursday night, northwest winds 15 to 20 knots. Waves 2 to 3 feet. Wave detail, northwest 3 feet at 4 seconds and southeast 2 feet at 7 seconds. Friday, northwest winds 15 to 20 knots, diminishing to 10 to 15 knots in the afternoon. Waves 2 to 3 feet. Friday night, south winds 5 to 10 knots. Waves around 2 feet. Saturday, southwest winds 10 to 15 knots. Waves around 2 feet. Saturday night, southwest winds 10 to 15 knots. Waves around 2 feet. Marine forecast, Currituck Sound. Overnight, south winds 5 to 10 knots with gusts up to 15 knots. Waves around 1 foot. Wednesday, south winds 5 to 10 knots with gusts up to 15 knots, becoming southeast 10 to 15 knots with gusts up to 20 knots in the afternoon. Waves 1 to 2 feet. Wednesday night, south winds 10 to 15 knots with gusts up to 20 knots, becoming southwest 5 to 10 knots after midnight. Waves 1 to 2 feet, diminishing to around 1 foot after midnight. A chance of showers after midnight. Thursday, northwest winds 5 to 10 knots with gusts up to 15 knots. Waves around 1 foot. A chance of showers. Thursday night, northwest winds 5 to 10 knots. Gusts up to 15 knots after midnight. Waves around 1 foot.
A chance of showers in the evening. Friday, northwest winds 5 to 10 knots with gusts up to 15 knots. Waves around 1 foot. Friday night, southeast winds 5 knots, becoming south after midnight. Waves 1 foot or less and light chop. Saturday, southwest winds 5 to 10 knots with gusts up to 20 knots. Waves around 1 foot. Saturday night, southwest winds 5 to 10 knots with gusts up to 20 knots. Waves around 1 foot. The current time is 12:20 a.m. Eastern Daylight Time. Offshore waters forecast Baltimore Canyon to Cape Charles Light to 100 nautical miles. Tonight, southeast winds 5 to 10 knots, becoming south. Seas 3 to 4 feet. Wednesday, south winds 5 to 15 knots. Seas 3 to 4 feet. Wednesday night, south winds 10 to 15 knots, becoming south to southwest 5 to 10 knots. Seas 3 to 5 feet. Thursday, west to northwest winds 5 to 15 knots. Seas 4 to 5 feet. Showers likely with visibility 1 nautical mile or less. Thursday night, northwest winds 10 to 15 knots, increasing to 15 to 20 knots. Seas 4 to 6 feet. Friday, northwest winds 15 to 20 knots, becoming west 10 to 15 knots. Seas 4 to 7 feet. Friday night, west winds 5 to 15 knots, becoming west to southwest 5 to 10 knots. Seas 4 to 5 feet. Saturday, southwest winds 10 to 15 knots, becoming 10 to 20 knots. Seas 4 to 5 feet. Saturday night, southwest winds 15 to 20 knots. Seas 5 to 6 feet. Sunday, south to southwest winds 10 to 15 knots. Seas 4 to 5 feet. Sunday night, south winds 10 to 15 knots, becoming southwest. Seas 4 to 5 feet. Hazardous weather information. Now here is the hazardous weather outlook for southeast Maryland, northeast North Carolina, central Virginia, east central Virginia, eastern Virginia, north central Virginia, south central Virginia, and southeast Virginia. This afternoon and tonight. No hazardous weather is expected at this time. And now the extended outlook for the period Wednesday through Monday. No hazardous weather is expected at this time. The key weather messages for the next 7 days. Mostly clear skies and dry conditions prevail tonight. Another cold front brings additional chances for showers and possibly a rumble of thunder late Wednesday. Warming up to above average temps for the weekend into early next week. Now the official National Weather Service forecast. Rest of tonight, clear. Lows around 50. South winds 5 to 10 miles per hour. Wednesday, sunny. Highs in the upper 70s. South winds 5 to 10 miles per hour with gusts up to 20 miles per hour. Wednesday night, partly cloudy. A slight chance of showers in the evening, then a chance of showers after midnight. Lows in the upper 50s. South winds 5 to 10 miles per hour. Gusts up to 20 miles per hour in the evening. Chance of rain 40%. Thursday, partly sunny. A chance of showers, mainly in the morning. Highs in the lower 70s. Northwest winds 5 to 10 miles per hour. Chance of rain 30%. Thursday night, partly cloudy with a slight chance of showers in the evening, then clear after midnight. Lows around 50. Northwest winds 5 to 10 miles per hour. Chance of rain 20%. Friday, sunny. Highs in the mid-70s. Friday night, mostly clear. Lows in the mid-50s. Saturday, mostly sunny. Highs in the lower 80s. Saturday night, mostly clear. Lows in the mid-60s. Sunday, mostly sunny. Highs in the upper 80s. Sunday night, mostly clear. Lows in the upper 60s. Monday, mostly sunny. Highs in the upper 80s. Monday night, clear. Lows in the upper 60s. Tuesday, sunny. Highs in the upper 80s. Marine forecast, Chesapeake Bay from New Point Comfort to Little Creek, Virginia. Small craft advisory in effect through late Wednesday night. Overnight, south winds 10 to 15 knots, increasing to 15 to 20 knots. Gusts up to 25 knots. Waves 2 to 3 feet. Wednesday, south winds 10 to 15 knots with gusts up to 20 knots, becoming southeast 20 to 25 knots with gusts up to 30 knots.
waves 3 to 4 feet, occasionally to 5 feet. Wednesday night, south winds 20 to 25 knots with gusts up to 30 knots, becoming southwest 10 to 15 knots with gusts up to 20 knots after midnight. Waves 3 to 4 feet, occasionally to 5 feet, subsiding to 1 to 2 feet after midnight. A chance of showers after midnight. Thursday, northwest winds 10 to 15 knots with gusts up to 20 knots. Waves 2 to 3 feet. A chance of showers in the morning. Thursday night, northwest winds 15 to 20 knots. Waves 2 to 3 feet. Friday, northwest winds 15 to 20 knots, diminishing to 10 to 15 knots in the afternoon. Waves 2 to 3 feet. Friday night, south winds 5 to 10 knots. Waves 1 foot. Saturday, southwest winds 10 to 15 knots with gusts up to 20 knots. Waves 1 to 2 feet. Saturday night, southwest winds 10 to 15 knots. Waves 2 to 3 feet. Marine forecast, Chesapeake Bay from Little Creek, Virginia to Cape Henry, Virginia, including the Chesapeake Bay Bridge Tunnel. Small craft advisory in effect through late Wednesday night. Overnight, south winds 10 to 15 knots with gusts up to 20 knots. Waves around 2 feet. Wave detail, south 2 feet at 3 seconds and east 1 foot at 7 seconds. Wednesday, south winds 10 to 15 knots with gusts up to 20 knots, becoming southeast 15 to 20 knots with gusts up to 30 knots in the afternoon. Waves around 2 feet, building to 3 to 4 feet, occasionally to 5 feet in the afternoon. Wave detail, east 2 feet at 6 seconds and southwest 1 foot at 2 seconds, becoming southeast 3 feet at 6 seconds and south 2 feet at 2 seconds. Wednesday night, south winds 15 to 20 knots with gusts up to 30 knots, becoming southwest 10 to 15 knots with gusts up to 20 knots after midnight. Waves 3 to 4 feet, occasionally to 5 feet, subsiding to 2 feet after midnight. Wave detail, southeast 3 feet at 5 seconds and southeast 1 foot at 12 seconds, becoming southeast 2 feet at 5 seconds and southwest 1 foot at 2 seconds. A chance of showers after midnight. Thursday, northwest winds 10 to 15 knots with gusts up to 20 knots. Waves 2 to 3 feet. Wave detail, west 2 feet at 3 seconds and southeast 2 feet at 6 seconds. A chance of showers. Thursday night, northwest winds 15 to 20 knots. Waves 2 to 3 feet. Wave detail, northwest 3 feet at 4 seconds and southeast 2 feet at 7 seconds. Friday, northwest winds 15 to 20 knots, diminishing to 10 to 15 knots in the afternoon. Waves 2 to 3 feet. Friday night, south winds 5 to 10 knots. Waves around 2 feet. Saturday, southwest winds 10 to 15 knots. Waves around 2 feet. Saturday night, southwest winds 10 to 15 knots. Waves around 2 feet. Marine forecast, Currid Sound. Overnight, south winds 5 to 10 knots with gusts up to 15 knots. Waves around 1 foot. Wednesday, south winds 5 to 10 knots with gusts up to 15 knots, becoming southeast 10 to 15 knots with gusts up to 20 knots in the afternoon. Waves 1 to 2 feet. Wednesday night, south winds 10 to 15 knots with gusts up to 20 knots, becoming southwest 5 to 10 knots after midnight. Waves 1 to 2 feet, diminishing to around 1 foot after midnight. A chance of showers after midnight. Thursday, northwest winds 5 to 10 knots with gusts up to 15 knots. Waves around 1 foot. A chance of showers. Thursday night, northwest winds 5 to 10 knots. Gusts up to 15 knots after midnight. Waves around 1 foot. A chance of showers in the evening. Friday, northwest winds 5 knots with gusts up to 15 knots. Waves around 1 foot. Friday night, southeast winds 5 knots, becoming south after midnight. Waves 1 foot or less and light chop. Saturday, southwest winds 5 to 10 knots with gusts up to 20 knots. Waves around 1 foot. Saturday night, southwest winds 5 to 10 knots with gusts up to 20 knots. Waves around 1 foot. The current time is 12:29 a.m. Eastern Daylight Time. Offshore waters forecast Baltimore Canyon to Cape Charles Light to 100 nautical miles. Tonight, southeast winds 5 to 10 knots, becoming south. Seas 3 to 4 feet. Wednesday,
south winds 5 to 15 knots. Seas 3 to 4 feet. Wednesday night, south winds 10 to 15 knots, becoming south to southwest 5 to 10 knots. Seas 3 to 5 feet. Thursday, west to northwest winds 5 to 15 knots. Seas 4 to 5 feet. Showers likely with visibility 1 nautical mile or less. Thursday night, northwest winds 10 to 15 knots, increasing to 15 to 20 knots. Seas 4 to 6 feet. Friday, northwest winds 15 to 20 knots, becoming west 10 to 15 knots. Seas 4 to 7 feet. Friday night, west winds 5 to 15 knots, becoming west to southwest 5 to 10 knots. Seas 4 to 5 feet. Saturday, southwest winds 10 to 15 knots, becoming 10 to 20 knots. Seas 4 to 5 feet. Saturday night, southwest winds 15 to 20 knots. Seas 5 to 6 feet. Sunday, south to southwest winds 10 to 15 knots. Seas 4 to 5 feet. Sunday night, south winds 10 to 15 knots, becoming southwest. Seas 4 to 5 feet. Hazardous weather information. Now here is the hazardous weather outlook for southeast Maryland, northeast North Carolina, central Virginia, east central Virginia, eastern Virginia, north central Virginia, south central Virginia, and southeast Virginia. This afternoon and tonight. No hazardous weather is expected at this time. And now the extended outlook for the period Wednesday through Monday. No hazardous weather is expected at this time. The key weather messages for the next 7 days. Mostly clear skies and dry conditions prevail tonight. Another cold front brings additional chances for showers and possibly a rumble of thunder late Wednesday. Warming up to above average temps for the weekend into early next week. Now the official National Weather Service forecast. Rest of tonight, clear. Lows around 50. South winds 5 to 10 miles per hour. Wednesday, sunny. Highs in the upper 70s. South winds 5 to 10 miles per hour with gusts up to 20 miles per hour. Wednesday night, partly cloudy. A slight chance of showers in the evening, then a chance of showers after midnight. Lows in the upper 50s. South winds 5 to 10 miles per hour. Gusts up to 20 miles per hour in the evening. Chance of rain 40%. Thursday, partly sunny. A chance of showers, mainly in the morning. Highs in the lower 70s. Northwest winds 5 to 10 miles per hour. Chance of rain 30%. Thursday night, partly cloudy with a slight chance of showers in the evening, then clear after midnight. Lows around 50. Northwest winds 5 to 10 miles per hour. Chance of rain 20%. Friday, sunny. Highs in the mid-70s. Friday night, mostly clear. Lows in the mid-50s. Saturday, mostly sunny. Highs in the lower 80s. Saturday night, mostly clear. Lows in the mid-60s. Sunday, mostly sunny. Highs in the upper 80s. Sunday night, mostly clear. Lows in the upper 60s. Monday, mostly sunny. Highs in the upper 80s. Monday night, clear. Lows in the upper 60s. Tuesday, sunny. Highs in the upper 80s. Marine forecast. Chesapeake Bay from New Point Comfort to Little Creek, Virginia. Small craft advisory in effect through late Wednesday night. Overnight, south winds 10 to 15 knots, increasing to 15 to 20 knots. Gusts up to 25 knots. Waves 2 to 3 feet. Wednesday, south winds 10 to 15 knots with gusts up to 20 knots, becoming southeast 20 to 25 knots with gusts up to 30 knots. Waves 3 to 4 feet, occasionally to 5 feet. Wednesday night, south winds 20 to 25 knots with gusts up to 30 knots, becoming southwest 10 to 15 knots with gusts up to 20 knots after midnight. Waves 3 to 4 feet, occasionally to 5 feet, subsiding to 1 to 2 feet after midnight. A chance of showers after midnight. Thursday, northwest winds 10 to 15 knots with gusts up to 20 knots. Waves 2 to 3 feet. A chance of showers in the morning. Thursday night, northwest winds 15 to 20 knots. Waves 2 to 3 feet. Friday, northwest winds 15 to 20 knots, diminishing to 10 to 15 knots in the afternoon. Waves 2 to 3 feet. Friday night, south winds 5 to 10 knots. Waves 1 foot.
Saturday, southwest winds 10 to 15 knots with gusts up to 20 knots. Waves 1 to 2 feet. Saturday night, southwest winds 10 to 15 knots. Waves 2 to 3 feet. Marine forecast, Chesapeake Bay from Little Creek, Virginia to Cape Henry, Virginia, including the Chesapeake Bay Bridge Tunnel. Small craft advisory in effect through late Wednesday night. Overnight, south winds 10 to 15 knots with gusts up to 20 knots. Waves around 2 feet. Wave detail, south 2 feet at 3 seconds and east 1 foot at 7 seconds. Wednesday, south winds 10 to 15 knots with gusts up to 20 knots, becoming southeast 15 to 20 knots with gusts up to 30 knots in the afternoon. Waves around 2 feet, building to 3 to 4 feet, occasionally to 5 feet in the afternoon. Wave detail, east 2 feet at 6 seconds and southwest 1 foot at 2 seconds, becoming southeast 3 feet at 6 seconds and south 2 feet at 2 seconds. Wednesday night, south winds 15 to 20 knots with gusts up to 30 knots, becoming southwest 10 to 15 knots with gusts up to 20 knots after midnight. Waves 3 to 4 feet, occasionally to 5 feet, subsiding to 2 feet after midnight. Wave detail, southeast 3 feet at 5 seconds and southeast 1 foot at 12 seconds, becoming southeast 2 feet at 5 seconds and southwest 1 foot at 2 seconds. A chance of showers after midnight. Thursday, northwest winds 10 to 15 knots with gusts up to 20 knots. Waves 2 to 3 feet. Wave detail, west 2 feet at 3 seconds and southeast 2 feet at 6 seconds. A chance of showers. Thursday night, northwest winds 15 to 20 knots. Waves 2 to 3 feet. Wave detail, northwest 3 feet at 4 seconds and southeast 2 feet at 7 seconds. Friday, northwest winds 15 to 20 knots, diminishing to 10 to 15 knots in the afternoon. Waves 2 to 3 feet. Friday night, south winds 5 to 10 knots. Waves around 2 feet. Saturday, southwest winds 10 to 15 knots. Waves around 2 feet. Saturday night, southwest winds 10 to 15 knots. Waves around 2 feet. This is NOAA's National Weather Service All Hazards Weather Radio, KHP 37, broadcasting from Wakefield, Virginia, transmitting from Driver, Virginia on a frequency of 162.550 MHz. The following information is for Hampton Roads and Northeast North Carolina, the southern part of the Chesapeake Bay and adjacent coastal waters. Marine forecast, Currid Sound. Overnight, south winds 5 to 10 knots with gusts up to 15 knots. Waves around 1 foot. Wednesday, south winds 5 to 10 knots with gusts up to 15 knots, becoming southeast 10 to 15 knots with gusts up to 20 knots in the afternoon. Waves 1 to 2 feet. Wednesday night, south winds 10 to 15 knots with gusts up to 20 knots, becoming southwest 5 to 10 knots after midnight. Waves 1 to 2 feet, diminishing to around 1 foot after midnight. A chance of showers after midnight. Thursday, northwest winds 5 to 10 knots with gusts up to 15 knots. Waves around 1 foot. A chance of showers. Thursday night, northwest winds 5 to 10 knots. Gusts up to 15 knots after midnight. Waves around 1 foot. A chance of showers in the evening. Friday, northwest winds 5 to 10 knots with gusts up to 15 knots. Waves around 1 foot. Friday night, southeast winds 5 knots, becoming south after midnight. Waves 1 foot or less and light chop. Saturday, southwest winds 5 to 10 knots with gusts up to 20 knots. Waves around 1 foot. Saturday night, southwest winds 5 to 10 knots with gusts up to 20 knots. Waves around 1 foot. The current time is 12:38 a.m. Eastern Daylight Time. Offshore waters forecast Baltimore Canyon to Cape Charles Light to 100 nautical miles. Tonight, southeast winds 5 to 10 knots, becoming south. Seas 3 to 4 feet. Wednesday, south winds 5 to 15 knots. Seas 3 to 4 feet. Wednesday night, south winds 10 to 15 knots, becoming south to southwest 5 to 10 knots. Seas 3 to 5 feet. Thursday, west to northwest winds 5 to 15 knots. Seas 4 to 5 feet. Showers likely with visibility 1 nautical mile or less. Thursday night, northwest winds 10 to 15 knots, increasing to 15 to 20 knots. Seas 4 to 6 feet.
Friday, northwest winds 15 to 20 knots, becoming west 10 to 15 knots. Seas 4 to 7 feet. Friday night, west winds 5 to 15 knots, becoming west to southwest 5 to 10 knots. Seas 4 to 5 feet. Saturday, southwest winds 10 to 15 knots, becoming 10 to 20 knots. Seas 4 to 5 feet. Saturday night, southwest winds 15 to 20 knots. Seas 5 to 6 feet. Sunday, south to southwest winds 10 to 15 knots. Seas 4 to 5 feet. Sunday night, south winds 10 to 15 knots, becoming southwest. Seas 4 to 5 feet. Hazardous weather information. Now here is the hazardous weather outlook for southeast Maryland, northeast North Carolina, central Virginia, east central Virginia, eastern Virginia, north central Virginia, south central Virginia, and southeast Virginia. This afternoon and tonight. No hazardous weather is expected at this time. And now the extended outlook for the period Wednesday through Monday. No hazardous weather is expected at this time. The key weather messages for the next 7 days. Mostly clear skies and dry conditions prevail tonight. Another cold front brings additional chances for showers and possibly a rumble of thunder late Wednesday. Warming up to above average temps for the weekend into early next week. Now the official National Weather Service forecast. Rest of tonight, clear. Lows around 50. South winds 5 to 10 miles per hour. Wednesday, sunny. Highs in the upper 70s. South winds 5 to 10 miles per hour with gusts up to 20 miles per hour. Wednesday night, partly cloudy. A slight chance of showers in the evening, then a chance of showers after midnight. Lows in the upper 50s. South winds 5 to 10 miles per hour. Gusts up to 20 miles per hour in the evening. Chance of rain 40%. Thursday, partly sunny. A chance of showers, mainly in the morning. Highs in the lower 70s. Northwest winds 5 to 10 miles per hour. Chance of rain 30%. Thursday night, partly cloudy with a slight chance of showers in the evening, then clear after midnight. Lows around 50. Northwest winds 5 to 10 miles per hour. Chance of rain 20%. Friday, sunny. Highs in the mid-70s. Friday night, mostly clear. Lows in the mid-50s. Saturday, mostly sunny. Highs in the lower 80s. Saturday night, mostly clear. Lows in the mid-60s. Sunday, mostly sunny. Highs in the upper 80s. Sunday night, mostly clear. Lows in the upper 60s. Monday, mostly sunny. Highs in the upper 80s. Monday night, clear. Lows in the upper 60s. Tuesday, sunny. Highs in the upper 80s. Marine forecast, Chesapeake Bay from New Point Comfort to Little Creek, Virginia. Small craft advisory in effect through late Wednesday night. Overnight, south winds 10 to 15 knots, increasing to 15 to 20 knots. Gusts up to 25 knots. Waves 2 to 3 feet. Wednesday, south winds 10 to 15 knots with gusts up to 20 knots, becoming southeast 20 to 25 knots with gusts up to 30 knots. Waves 3 to 4 feet, occasionally to 5 feet. Wednesday night, south winds 20 to 25 knots with gusts up to 30 knots, becoming southwest 10 to 15 knots with gusts up to 20 knots after midnight. Waves 3 to 4 feet, occasionally to 5 feet, subsiding to 1 to 2 feet after midnight. A chance of showers after midnight. Thursday, northwest winds 10 to 15 knots with gusts up to 20 knots. Waves 2 to 3 feet. A chance of showers in the morning. Thursday night, northwest winds 15 to 20 knots. Waves 2 to 3 feet. Friday, northwest winds 15 to 20 knots, diminishing to 10 to 15 knots in the afternoon. Waves 2 to 3 feet. Friday night, south winds 5 to 10 knots. Waves 1 foot. Saturday, southwest winds 10 to 15 knots with gusts up to 20 knots. Waves 1 to 2 feet. Saturday night, southwest winds 10 to 15 knots. Waves 2 to 3 feet. Marine forecast, Chesapeake Bay from Little Creek, Virginia to Cape Henry, Virginia, including the Chesapeake Bay Bridge Tunnel. Small craft advisory in effect through late Wednesday night. Overnight, south winds 10 to 15 knots with gusts up to 20 knots.
Waves around 2 feet. Wave detail, south 2 feet at 3 seconds and east 1 foot at 7 seconds. Wednesday, south winds 10 to 15 knots with gusts up to 20 knots, becoming southeast 15 to 20 knots with gusts up to 30 knots in the afternoon. Waves around 2 feet, building to 3 to 4 feet, occasionally to 5 feet in the afternoon. Wave detail, east 2 feet at 6 seconds and southwest 1 foot at 2 seconds, becoming southeast 3 feet at 6 seconds and south 2 feet at 2 seconds. Wednesday night, south winds 15 to 20 knots with gusts up to 30 knots, becoming southwest 10 to 15 knots with gusts up to 20 knots after midnight. Waves 3 to 4 feet, occasionally to 5 feet, subsiding to 2 feet after midnight. Wave detail, southeast 3 feet at 5 seconds and southeast 1 foot at 12 seconds, becoming southeast 2 feet at 5 seconds and southwest 1 foot at 2 seconds. A chance of showers after midnight. Thursday, northwest winds 10 to 15 knots with gusts up to 20 knots. Waves 2 to 3 feet. Wave detail, west 2 feet at 3 seconds and southeast 2 feet at 6 seconds. A chance of showers. Thursday night, northwest winds 15 to 20 knots. Waves 2 to 3 feet. Wave detail, northwest 3 feet at 4 seconds and southeast 2 feet at 7 seconds. Friday, northwest winds 15 to 20 knots, diminishing to 10 to 15 knots in the afternoon. Waves 2 to 3 feet. Friday night, south winds 5 to 10 knots. Waves around 2 feet. Saturday, southwest winds 10 to 15 knots. Waves around 2 feet. Saturday night, southwest winds 10 to 15 knots. Waves around 2 feet. Attention, voluntary speed reduction zones to protect North Atlantic right whales may be in effect along the U-South East Coast where right whales have been detected. All mariners and recreational boaters are requested to route these areas or transit through them at 10 knots or less. Consult broadcast notice to mariners, NAVTEX, and local notice to mariners for more information. Please report sightings of dead, injured, or entangled whales to 866-755-6622 or to the U-South Coast Guard on Channel 16. 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Marine Forecast, Currit Sound. Overnight, south winds 5 to 10 knots with gusts up to 15 knots. Waves around 1 foot. Wednesday, south winds 5 to 10 knots with gusts up to 15 knots, becoming southeast 10 to 15 knots with gusts up to 20 knots in the afternoon. Waves 1 to 2 feet. Wednesday night, south winds 10 to 15 knots with gusts up to 20 knots, becoming southwest 5 to 10 knots after midnight. Waves 1 to 2 feet, diminishing to around 1 foot after midnight. A chance of showers after midnight. Thursday, northwest winds 5 to 10 knots with gusts up to 15 knots. Waves around 1 foot. A chance of showers. Thursday night, northwest winds 5 to 10 knots. Gusts up to 15 knots after midnight. Waves around 1 foot. A chance of showers in the evening. Friday, northwest winds 5 to 10 knots with gusts up to 15 knots. Waves around 1 foot. Friday night, southeast winds 5 knots, becoming south after midnight. Waves 1 foot or less and light chop. Saturday, southwest winds 5 to 10 knots with gusts up to 20 knots. Waves around 1 foot. Saturday night, southwest winds 5 to 10 knots with gusts up to 20 knots. Waves around 1 foot. The current time is 12:48 a.m. Eastern Daylight Time. Offshore waters forecast Baltimore Canyon to Cape Charles Light to 100 nautical miles. Tonight, southeast winds 5 to 10 knots, becoming south. Seas 3 to 4 feet. Wednesday, south winds 5 to 15 knots. Seas 3 to 4 feet. Wednesday night, south winds 10 to 15 knots, becoming south to southwest 5 to 10 knots. Seas 3 to 5 feet. Thursday, west to northwest winds 5 to 15 knots. Seas 4 to 5 feet. Showers likely with visibility 1 nautical mile or less. Thursday night, northwest winds 10 to 15 knots, increasing to 15 to 20 knots. Seas 4 to 6 feet. Friday, northwest winds 15 to 20 knots, becoming west 10 to 15 knots. Seas 4 to 7 feet. Friday night,
West winds 5 to 15 knots, becoming west to southwest 5 to 10 knots. Seas 4 to 5 feet. Saturday, southwest winds 10 to 15 knots, becoming 10 to 20 knots. Seas 4 to 5 feet. Saturday night, southwest winds 15 to 20 knots. Seas 5 to 6 feet. Sunday, south to southwest winds 10 to 15 knots. Seas 4 to 5 feet. Sunday night, south winds 10 to 15 knots, becoming southwest. Seas 4 to 5 feet. Hazardous weather information. Now here is the hazardous weather outlook for southeast Maryland, northeast North Carolina, central Virginia, east central Virginia, eastern Virginia, north central Virginia, south central Virginia, and southeast Virginia. This afternoon and tonight, no hazardous weather is expected at this time. And now the extended outlook for the period Wednesday through Monday. No hazardous weather is expected at this time. The key weather messages for the next 7 days. Mostly clear skies and dry conditions prevail tonight. Another cold front brings additional chances for showers and possibly a rumble of thunder late Wednesday, warming up to above average temps for the weekend into early next week. Now the official National Weather Service forecast. Rest of tonight, clear. Lows around 50. South winds 5 to 10 miles per hour. Wednesday, sunny. Highs in the upper 70s. South winds 5 to 10 miles per hour with gusts up to 20 miles per hour. Wednesday night, partly cloudy. A slight chance of showers in the evening, then a chance of showers after midnight. Lows in the upper 50s. South winds 5 to 10 miles per hour. Gusts up to 20 miles per hour in the evening. Chance of rain 40%. Thursday, partly sunny. A chance of showers, mainly in the morning. Highs in the lower 70s. Northwest winds 5 to 10 miles per hour. Chance of rain 30%. Thursday night, partly cloudy with a slight chance of showers in the evening, then clear after midnight. Lows around 50. Northwest winds 5 to 10 miles per hour. Chance of rain 20%. Friday, sunny. Highs in the mid-70s. Friday night, mostly clear. Lows in the mid-50s. Saturday, mostly sunny. Highs in the lower 80s. Saturday night, mostly clear. Lows in the mid-60s. Sunday, mostly sunny. Highs in the upper 80s. Sunday night, mostly clear. Lows in the upper 60s. Monday, mostly sunny. Highs in the upper 80s. Monday night, clear. Lows in the upper 60s. Tuesday, sunny. Highs in the upper 80s. Marine forecast. Chesapeake Bay from New Point Comfort to Little Creek, Virginia. Small craft advisory in effect through late Wednesday night. Overnight, south winds 10 to 15 knots, increasing to 15 to 20 knots. Gusts up to 25 knots. Waves 2 to 3 feet. Wednesday, south winds 10 to 15 knots with gusts up to 20 knots, becoming southeast 20 to 25 knots with gusts up to 30 knots. Waves 3 to 4 feet, occasionally to 5 feet. Wednesday night, south winds 20 to 25 knots with gusts up to 30 knots, becoming southwest 10 to 15 knots with gusts up to 20 knots after midnight. Waves 3 to 4 feet, occasionally to 5 feet, subsiding to 1 to 2 feet after midnight. A chance of showers after midnight. Thursday, northwest winds 10 to 15 knots with gusts up to 20 knots. Waves 2 to 3 feet. A chance of showers in the morning. Thursday night, northwest winds 15 to 20 knots. Waves 2 to 3 feet. Friday, northwest winds 15 to 20 knots, diminishing to 10 to 15 knots in the afternoon. Waves 2 to 3 feet. Friday night, south winds 5 to 10 knots. Waves 1 foot. Saturday, southwest winds 10 to 15 knots with gusts up to 20 knots. Waves 1 to 2 feet. Saturday night, southwest winds 10 to 15 knots. Waves 2 to 3 feet. Marine forecast. Chesapeake Bay from Little Creek, Virginia to Cape Henry, Virginia, including the Chesapeake Bay Bridge Tunnel. Small craft advisory in effect through late Wednesday night. Overnight, south winds 10 to 15 knots with gusts up to 20 knots. Waves around 2 feet. Wave detail, south 2 feet at 3 seconds and east 1 foot at 7 seconds.
Wednesday, south winds 10 to 15 knots with gusts up to 20 knots, becoming southeast 15 to 20 knots with gusts up to 30 knots in the afternoon. Waves around 2 feet, building to 3 to 4 feet, occasionally to 5 feet in the afternoon. Wave detail, east 2 feet at 6 seconds and southwest 1 foot at 2 seconds, becoming southeast 3 feet at 6 seconds and south 2 feet at 2 seconds. Wednesday night, south winds 15 to 20 knots with gusts up to 30 knots, becoming southwest 10 to 15 knots with gusts up to 20 knots after midnight. Waves 3 to 4 feet, occasionally to 5 feet, subsiding to 2 feet after midnight. Wave detail, southeast 3 feet at 5 seconds and southeast 1 foot at 12 seconds, becoming southeast 2 feet at 5 seconds and southwest 1 foot at 2 seconds. A chance of showers after midnight. Thursday, northwest winds 10 to 15 knots with gusts up to 20 knots. Waves 2 to 3 feet. Wave detail, west 2 feet at 3 seconds and southeast 2 feet at 6 seconds. A chance of showers. Thursday night, northwest winds 15 to 20 knots. Waves 2 to 3 feet. Wave detail, northwest 3 feet at 4 seconds and southeast 2 feet at 7 seconds. Friday, northwest winds 15 to 20 knots, diminishing to 10 to 15 knots in the afternoon. Waves 2 to 3 feet. Friday night, south winds 5 to 10 knots. Waves around 2 feet. Saturday, southwest winds 10 to 15 knots. Waves around 2 feet. Saturday night, southwest winds 10 to 15 knots. Waves around 2 feet. Marine forecast, Currituck Sound. Overnight, south winds 5 to 10 knots with gusts up to 15 knots. Waves around 1 foot. Wednesday, south winds 5 to 10 knots with gusts up to 15 knots, becoming southeast 10 to 15 knots with gusts up to 20 knots in the afternoon. Waves 1 to 2 feet. Wednesday night, south winds 10 to 15 knots with gusts up to 20 knots, becoming southwest 5 to 10 knots after midnight. Waves 1 to 2 feet, diminishing to around 1 foot after midnight. A chance of showers after midnight. Thursday, northwest winds 5 to 10 knots with gusts up to 15 knots. Waves around 1 foot. A chance of showers. Thursday night, northwest winds 5 to 10 knots. Gusts up to 15 knots after midnight. Waves around 1 foot. A chance of showers in the evening. Friday, northwest winds 5 to 10 knots with gusts up to 15 knots. Waves around 1 foot. Friday night, southeast winds 5 knots, becoming south after midnight. Waves 1 foot or less and light chop. Saturday, southwest winds 5 to 10 knots with gusts up to 20 knots. Waves around 1 foot. Saturday night, southwest winds 5 to 10 knots with gusts up to 20 knots. Waves around 1 foot. The current time is 12:57 a.m. Eastern Daylight Time. Offshore waters forecast Baltimore Canyon to Cape Charles Light to 100 nautical miles. Tonight, southeast winds 5 to 10 knots, becoming south. Seas 3 to 4 feet. Wednesday, south winds 5 to 15 knots. Seas 3 to 4 feet. Wednesday night, south winds 10 to 15 knots, becoming south to southwest 5 to 10 knots. Seas 3 to 5 feet. Thursday, west to northwest winds 5 to 15 knots. Seas 4 to 5 feet. Showers likely with visibility 1 nautical mile or less. Thursday night, northwest winds 10 to 15 knots, increasing to 15 to 20 knots. Seas 4 to 6 feet. Friday, northwest winds 15 to 20 knots, becoming west 10 to 15 knots. Seas 4 to 7 feet. Friday night, west winds 5 to 15 knots, becoming west to southwest 5 to 10 knots. Seas 4 to 5 feet. Saturday, southwest winds 10 to 15 knots, becoming 10 to 20 knots. Seas 4 to 5 feet. Saturday night, southwest winds 15 to 20 knots. Seas 5 to 6 feet. Sunday, south to southwest winds 10 to 15 knots. Seas 4 to 5 feet. Sunday night, south winds 10 to 15 knots, becoming southwest. Seas 4 to 5 feet. Hazardous weather information. Now here is the hazardous weather outlook for southeast Maryland, northeast North Carolina, central Virginia, east central Virginia, eastern Virginia, north central Virginia, south central Virginia, and southeast Virginia.
this afternoon and tonight. No hazardous weather is expected at this time. And now the extended outlook for the period Wednesday through Monday. No hazardous weather is expected at this time. The key weather messages for the next 7 days. Mostly clear skies and dry conditions prevail tonight. Another cold front brings additional chances for showers and possibly a rumble of thunder late Wednesday. Warming up to above average temps for the weekend into early next week. Now the official National Weather Service forecast. Rest of tonight, clear. Lows around 50. South winds 5 to 10 miles per hour. Wednesday, sunny. Highs in the upper 70s. South winds 5 to 10 miles per hour with gusts up to 20 miles per hour. Wednesday night, partly cloudy. A slight chance of showers in the evening, then a chance of showers after midnight. Lows in the upper 50s. South winds 5 to 10 miles per hour. Gusts up to 20 miles per hour in the evening. Chance of rain 40%. Thursday, partly sunny. A chance of showers, mainly in the morning. Highs in the lower 70s. Northwest winds 5 to 10 miles per hour. Chance of rain 30%. Thursday night, partly cloudy with a slight chance of showers in the evening, then clear after midnight. Lows around 50. Northwest winds 5 to 10 miles per hour. Chance of rain 20%. Friday, sunny. Highs in the mid-70s. Friday night, mostly clear. Lows in the mid-50s. Saturday, mostly sunny. Highs in the lower 80s. Saturday night, mostly clear. Lows in the mid-60s. Sunday, mostly sunny. Highs in the upper 80s. Sunday night, mostly clear. Lows in the upper 60s. Monday, mostly sunny. Highs in the upper 80s. Monday night, clear. Lows in the upper 60s. Tuesday, sunny. Highs in the upper 80s. Marine forecast, Chesapeake Bay from New Point Comfort to Little Creek, Virginia. Small craft advisory in effect through late Wednesday night. Overnight, south winds 10 to 15 knots, increasing to 15 to 20 knots. Gusts up to 25 knots. Waves 2 to 3 feet. Wednesday, south winds 10 to 15 knots with gusts up to 20 knots, becoming southeast 20 to 25 knots with gusts up to 30 knots. Waves 3 to 4 feet, occasionally to 5 feet. Wednesday night, south winds 20 to 25 knots with gusts up to 30 knots, becoming southwest 10 to 15 knots with gusts up to 20 knots after midnight. Waves 3 to 4 feet, occasionally to 5 feet, subsiding to 1 to 2 feet after midnight. A chance of showers after midnight. Thursday, northwest winds 10 to 15 knots with gusts up to 20 knots. Waves 2 to 3 feet. A chance of showers in the morning. Thursday night, northwest winds 15 to 20 knots. Waves 2 to 3 feet. Friday, northwest winds 15 to 20 knots, diminishing to 10 to 15 knots in the afternoon. Waves 2 to 3 feet. Friday night, south winds 5 to 10 knots. Waves 1 foot. Saturday, southwest winds 10 to 15 knots with gusts up to 20 knots. Waves 1 to 2 feet. Saturday night, southwest winds 10 to 15 knots. Waves 2 to 3 feet. Marine forecast, Chesapeake Bay from Little Creek, Virginia to Cape Henry, Virginia, including the Chesapeake Bay Bridge Tunnel. Small craft advisory in effect through late Wednesday night. Overnight, south winds 10 to 15 knots with gusts up to 20 knots. Waves around 2 feet. Wave detail, south 2 feet at 3 seconds and east 1 foot at 7 seconds. Wednesday, south winds 10 to 15 knots with gusts up to 20 knots, becoming southeast 15 to 20 knots with gusts up to 30 knots in the afternoon. Waves around 2 feet, building to 3 to 4 feet, occasionally to 5 feet in the afternoon. Wave detail, east 2 feet at 6 seconds and southwest 1 foot at 2 seconds, becoming southeast 3 feet at 6 seconds and south 2 feet at 2 seconds. Wednesday night, south winds 15 to 20 knots with gusts up to 30 knots, becoming southwest 10 to 15 knots with gusts up to 20 knots after midnight. Waves 3 to 4 feet, occasionally to 5 feet, subsiding to 2 feet after midnight. Wave detail, southeast 3 feet at 5 seconds and southeast 1 foot at 12 seconds, becoming southeast 2 feet at 5 seconds and southwest 1 foot at 2 seconds. A chance of showers after midnight.
Thursday, northwest winds 10 to 15 knots with gusts up to 20 knots.

waves around 2 feet. Saturday night, southwest winds 10 to 15 knots. Waves around 2 feet. This is NOAA's National Weather Service All Hazards Weather Radio, KHP 37, broadcasting from Wakefield, Virginia, transmitting from Driver, Virginia on a frequency of 162.550 MHz. The following information is for Hampton Roads and northeast North Carolina, the southern part of the Chesapeake Bay and adjacent coastal waters. Marine forecast, current sound. Overnight, south winds 5 to 10 knots with gusts up to 15 knots. Waves around 1 foot. Wednesday, south winds 5 to 10 knots with gusts up to 15 knots, becoming southeast 10 to 15 knots with gusts up to 20 knots in the afternoon. Waves 1 to 2 feet. Wednesday night, south winds 10 to 15 knots with gusts up to 20 knots, becoming southwest 5 to 10 knots after midnight. Waves 1 to 2 feet, diminishing to around 1 foot after midnight. A chance of showers after midnight. Thursday, northwest winds 5 to 10 knots with gusts up to 15 knots. Waves around 1 foot. A chance of showers. Thursday night, northwest winds 5 to 10 knots. Gusts up to 15 knots after midnight. Waves around 1 foot. A chance of showers in the evening. Friday, northwest winds 5 to 10 knots with gusts up to 15 knots. Waves around 1 foot. Friday night, southeast winds 5 knots, becoming south after midnight. Waves 1 foot or less and light chop. Saturday, southwest winds 5 to 10 knots with gusts up to 20 knots. Waves around 1 foot. Saturday night, southwest winds 5 to 10 knots with gusts up to 20 knots. Waves around 1 foot. The current time is 1:07 a.m. Eastern Daylight Time. Offshore waters forecast Baltimore Canyon to Cape Charles Light to 100 nautical miles. Tonight, southeast winds 5 to 10 knots, becoming south. Seas 3 to 4 feet. Wednesday, south winds 5 to 15 knots. Seas 3 to 4 feet. Wednesday night, south winds 10 to 15 knots, becoming south to southwest 5 to 10 knots. Seas 3 to 5 feet. Thursday, west to northwest winds 5 to 15 knots. Seas 4 to 5 feet. Showers likely with visibility 1 nautical mile or less. Thursday night, northwest winds 10 to 15 knots, increasing to 15 to 20 knots. Seas 4 to 6 feet. Friday, northwest winds 15 to 20 knots, becoming west 10 to 15 knots. Seas 4 to 7 feet. Friday night, west winds 5 to 15 knots, becoming west to southwest 5 to 10 knots. Seas 4 to 5 feet. Saturday, southwest winds 10 to 15 knots, becoming 10 to 20 knots. Seas 4 to 5 feet. Saturday night, southwest winds 15 to 20 knots. Seas 5 to 6 feet. Sunday, south to southwest winds 10 to 15 knots. Seas 4 to 5 feet. Sunday night, south winds 10 to 15 knots, becoming southwest. Seas 4 to 5 feet. Hazardous weather information. Now here is the hazardous weather outlook for southeast Maryland, northeast North Carolina, central Virginia, east central Virginia, eastern Virginia, north central Virginia, south central Virginia, and southeast Virginia. This afternoon and tonight. No hazardous weather is expected at this time. And now the extended outlook for the period Wednesday through Monday. No hazardous weather is expected at this time. The key weather messages for the next 7 days. Mostly clear skies and dry conditions prevail tonight. Another cold front brings additional chances for showers and possibly a rumble of thunder late Wednesday. Warming up to above average temps for the weekend into early next week. Now the official National Weather Service forecast. Rest of tonight, clear. Lows around 50. South winds 5 to 10 miles per hour. Wednesday, sunny. Highs in the upper 70s. South winds 5 to 10 miles per hour with gusts up to 20 miles per hour. Wednesday night, partly cloudy. A slight chance of showers in the evening, then a chance of showers after midnight. Lows in the upper 50s. South winds 5 to 10 miles per hour. Gusts up to 20 miles per hour in the evening. Chance of rain 40%. Thursday, partly sunny. A chance of showers, mainly in the morning. Highs in the lower 70s. Northwest winds 5 to

10 miles per hour. Chance of rain 30%. Thursday night, partly cloudy with a slight chance of showers in the evening, then clear after midnight. Lows around 50. Northwest winds 5 to 10 miles per hour. Chance of rain 20%. Friday, sunny. Highs in the mid-70s. Friday night, mostly clear. Lows in the mid-50s. Saturday, mostly sunny. Highs in the lower 80s. Saturday night, mostly clear. Lows in the mid-60s. Sunday, mostly sunny. Highs in the upper 80s. Sunday night, mostly clear. Lows in the upper 60s. Monday, mostly sunny. Highs in the upper 80s. Monday night, clear. Lows in the upper 60s. Tuesday, sunny. Highs in the upper 80s. Marine forecast, Chesapeake Bay from New Point Comfort to Little Creek, Virginia. Small craft advisory in effect through late Wednesday night. Overnight, south winds 10 to 15 knots, increasing to 15 to 20 knots. Gusts up to 25 knots. Waves 2 to 3 feet. Wednesday, south winds 10 to 15 knots with gusts up to 20 knots, becoming southeast 20 to 25 knots with gusts up to 30 knots. Waves 3 to 4 feet, occasionally to 5 feet. Wednesday night, south winds 20 to 25 knots with gusts up to 30 knots, becoming southwest 10 to 15 knots with gusts up to 20 knots after midnight. Waves 3 to 4 feet, occasionally to 5 feet, subsiding to 1 to 2 feet after midnight. A chance of showers after midnight. Thursday, northwest winds 10 to 15 knots with gusts up to 20 knots. Waves 2 to 3 feet. A chance of showers in the morning. Thursday night, northwest winds 15 to 20 knots. Waves 2 to 3 feet. Friday, northwest winds 15 to 20 knots, diminishing to 10 to 15 knots in the afternoon. Waves 2 to 3 feet. Friday night, south winds 5 to 10 knots. Waves 1 foot. Saturday, southwest winds 10 to 15 knots with gusts up to 20 knots. Waves 1 to 2 feet. Saturday night, southwest winds 10 to 15 knots. Waves 2 to 3 feet. Marine forecast, Chesapeake Bay from Little Creek, Virginia to Cape Henry, Virginia, including the Chesapeake Bay Bridge Tunnel. Small craft advisory in effect through late Wednesday night. Overnight, south winds 10 to 15 knots with gusts up to 20 knots. Waves around 2 feet. Wave detail, south 2 feet at 3 seconds and east 1 foot at 7 seconds. Wednesday, south winds 10 to 15 knots with gusts up to 20 knots, becoming southeast 15 to 20 knots with gusts up to 30 knots in the afternoon. Waves around 2 feet, building to 3 to 4 feet, occasionally to 5 feet in the afternoon. Wave detail, east 2 feet at 6 seconds and southwest 1 foot at 2 seconds, becoming southeast 3 feet at 6 seconds and south 2 feet at 2 seconds. Wednesday night, south winds 15 to 20 knots with gusts up to 30 knots, becoming southwest 10 to 15 knots with gusts up to 20 knots after midnight. Waves 3 to 4 feet, occasionally to 5 feet, subsiding to 2 feet after midnight. Wave detail, southeast 3 feet at 5 seconds and southeast 1 foot at 12 seconds, becoming southeast 2 feet at 5 seconds and southwest 1 foot at 2 seconds. A chance of showers after midnight. Thursday, northwest winds 10 to 15 knots with gusts up to 20 knots. Waves 2 to 3 feet. Wave detail, west 2 feet at 3 seconds and southeast 2 feet at 6 seconds. A chance of showers. Thursday night, northwest winds 15 to 20 knots. Waves 2 to 3 feet. Wave detail, northwest 3 feet at 4 seconds and southeast 2 feet at 7 seconds. Friday, northwest winds 15 to 20 knots, diminishing to 10 to 15 knots in the afternoon. Waves 2 to 3 feet. Friday night, south winds 5 to 10 knots. Waves around 2 feet. Saturday, southwest winds 10 to 15 knots. Waves around 2 feet. Saturday night, southwest winds 10 to 15 knots. Waves around 2 feet. Marine forecast, Currituck Sound. Overnight, south winds 5 to 10 knots with gusts up to 15 knots. Waves around 1 foot. Wednesday, south winds 5 to 10 knots with gusts up to 15 knots, becoming southeast 10 to 15 knots with gusts up to 20 knots in the afternoon. Waves 1 to 2 feet.
Wednesday night, south winds 10 to 15 knots with gusts up to 20 knots, becoming southwest 5 to 10 knots after midnight. Waves 1 to 2 feet, diminishing to around 1 foot after midnight. A chance of showers after midnight. Thursday, northwest winds 5 to 10 knots with gusts up to 15 knots. Waves around 1 foot. A chance of showers. Thursday night, northwest winds 5 to 10 knots. Gusts up to 15 knots after midnight. Waves around 1 foot. A chance of showers in the evening. Friday, northwest winds 5 to 10 knots with gusts up to 15 knots. Waves around 1 foot. Friday night, southeast winds 5 knots, becoming south after midnight. Waves 1 foot or less and light chop. Saturday, southwest winds 5 to 10 knots with gusts up to 20 knots. Waves around 1 foot. Saturday night, southwest winds 5 to 10 knots with gusts up to 20 knots. Waves around 1 foot. The current time is 1:16 a.m. Eastern Daylight Time. Offshore waters forecast Baltimore Canyon to Cape Charles Light to 100 nautical miles. Tonight, southeast winds 5 to 10 knots, becoming south. Seas 3 to 4 feet. Wednesday, south winds 5 to 15 knots. Seas 3 to 4 feet. Wednesday night, south winds 10 to 15 knots, becoming south to southwest 5 to 10 knots. Seas 3 to 5 feet. Thursday, west to northwest winds 5 to 15 knots. Seas 4 to 5 feet. Showers likely with visibility 1 nautical mile or less. Thursday night, northwest winds 10 to 15 knots, increasing to 15 to 20 knots. Seas 4 to 6 feet. Friday, northwest winds 15 to 20 knots, becoming west 10 to 15 knots. Seas 4 to 7 feet. Friday night, west winds 5 to 15 knots, becoming west to southwest 5 to 10 knots. Seas 4 to 5 feet. Saturday, southwest winds 10 to 15 knots, becoming 10 to 20 knots. Seas 4 to 5 feet. Saturday night, southwest winds 15 to 20 knots. Seas 5 to 6 feet. Sunday, south to southwest winds 10 to 15 knots. Seas 4 to 5 feet. Sunday night, south winds 10 to 15 knots, becoming southwest. Seas 4 to 5 feet. Hazardous weather information. Now here is the hazardous weather outlook for southeast Maryland, northeast North Carolina, central Virginia, east central Virginia, eastern Virginia, north central Virginia, south central Virginia, and southeast Virginia. This afternoon and tonight. No hazardous weather is expected at this time. And now the extended outlook for the period Wednesday through Monday. No hazardous weather is expected at this time. The key weather messages for the next 7 days. Mostly clear skies and dry conditions prevail tonight. Another cold front brings additional chances for showers and possibly a rumble of thunder late Wednesday. Warming up to above average temps for the weekend into early next week. Now the official National Weather Service forecast. Rest of tonight, clear. Lows around 50. South winds 5 to 10 miles per hour. Wednesday, sunny. Highs in the upper 70s. South winds 5 to 10 miles per hour with gusts up to 20 miles per hour. Wednesday night, partly cloudy. A slight chance of showers in the evening, then a chance of showers after midnight. Lows in the upper 50s. South winds 5 to 10 miles per hour. Gusts up to 20 miles per hour in the evening. Chance of rain 40%. Thursday, partly sunny. A chance of showers, mainly in the morning. Highs in the lower 70s. Northwest winds 5 to 10 miles per hour. Chance of rain 30%. Thursday night, partly cloudy with a slight chance of showers in the evening, then clear after midnight. Lows around 50. Northwest winds 5 to 10 miles per hour. Chance of rain 20%. Friday, sunny. Highs in the mid-70s. Friday night, mostly clear. Lows in the mid-50s. Saturday, mostly sunny. Highs in the lower 80s. Saturday night, mostly clear. Lows in the mid-60s. Sunday, mostly sunny. Highs in the upper 80s. Sunday night, mostly clear. Lows in the upper 60s. Monday, mostly sunny. Highs in the upper 80s. Monday night, clear. Lows in the upper 60s. Tuesday,
sunny. Highs in the upper 80s. Here are the marine and buoy reports for 1 a.m. across the lower Chesapeake Bay and coastal waters. All wave and swell heights are in feet. Wave and swell periods are in seconds. Potomac River buoy, air temperature was 60. The wind was south at 16, knots gusting to 21. Cove Point, air temperature was 62. The wind was south at 15, knots gusting to 18. Piney Point, winds were south, 15 knots. Bishop's Head, air temperature was 62. The wind was south at 17, knots gusting to 21. Lewisetta, air temperature was 60. Water temperature 65. The wind was southwest at 10 knots. Rappahannock Light, winds were south, 19 knots. Yorktown Coast Guard Station, air temperature was 61. Water temperature 64. The wind was south at 7 knots. Crypto Peak, water temperature 63. The wind was south at 14 knots. Dominion Terminal Newport News, air temperature was 61. The wind was southwest at 13 knots. South Craney Island, air temperature was 60. The wind was south at 9 knots. Cape Henry, air temperature was 58. The wind was southwest at 9 knots. Brandywine Chill Lake, Delaware, winds were south, 15 knots. Air temperature 57. Fenwick Island buoy, winds were south, 10 knots. Water temperature 54. Air temperature 55. Buoy 64 nautical miles east of Virginia Beach, air temperature was 66. Wave heights 3 feet. Wave period 9. Buoy just east of Cape Henry. Water temperature 58. Wave heights 3. Wave period 9. Duck Cove Pier, air temperature was 59. The wind was south at 12 knots. Diamond Shoals buoy, air temperature was 67. Wave height 5 feet. Wave period 8. The wind was southeast at 12 knots. Marine forecast, Chesapeake Bay from New Point Comfort to Little Creek, Virginia. Small craft advisory in effect through late Wednesday night. Overnight, south winds 10 to 15 knots, increasing to 15 to 20 knots. Gusts up to 25 knots. Waves 2 to 3 feet. Wednesday, south winds 10 to 15 knots with gusts up to 20 knots, becoming southeast 20 to 25 knots with gusts up to 30 knots. Waves 3 to 4 feet, occasionally to 5 feet. Wednesday night, south winds 20 to 25 knots with gusts up to 30 knots, becoming southwest 10 to 15 knots with gusts up to 20 knots after midnight. Waves 3 to 4 feet, occasionally to 5 feet, subsiding to 1 to 2 feet after midnight. A chance of showers after midnight. Thursday, northwest winds 10 to 15 knots with gusts up to 20 knots. Waves 2 to 3 feet. A chance of showers in the morning. Thursday night, northwest winds 15 to 20 knots. Waves 2 to 3 feet. Friday, northwest winds 15 to 20 knots, diminishing to 10 to 15 knots in the afternoon. Waves 2 to 3 feet. Friday night, south winds 5 to 10 knots. Waves 1 foot. Saturday, southwest winds 10 to 15 knots with gusts up to 20 knots. Waves 1 to 2 feet. Saturday night, southwest winds 10 to 15 knots. Waves 2 to 3 feet. Marine forecast, Chesapeake Bay from Little Creek, Virginia to Cape Henry, Virginia, including the Chesapeake Bay Bridge Tunnel. Small craft advisory in effect through late Wednesday night. Overnight, south winds 10 to 15 knots with gusts up to 20 knots. Waves around 2 feet. Wave detail, south 2 feet at 3 seconds and east 1 foot at 7 seconds. Wednesday, south winds 10 to 15 knots with gusts up to 20 knots, becoming southeast 15 to 20 knots with gusts up to 30 knots in the afternoon. Waves around 2 feet, building to 3 to 4 feet, occasionally to 5 feet in the afternoon. Wave detail, east 2 feet at 6 seconds and southwest 1 foot at 2 seconds, becoming southeast 3 feet at 6 seconds and south 2 feet at 2 seconds. Wednesday night, south winds 15 to 20 knots with gusts up to 30 knots, becoming southwest 10 to 15 knots with gusts up to 20 knots after midnight. Waves 3 to 4 feet, occasionally to 5 feet, subsiding to 2 feet after midnight. Wave detail, southeast 3 feet at 5 seconds and southeast 1 foot at 12 seconds, becoming southeast 2 feet at 5 seconds and southwest 1 foot at 2 seconds.
A chance of showers after midnight. Thursday, northwest winds 10 to 15 knots with gusts up to 20 knots. Waves 2 to 3 feet. Wave detail, west 2 feet at 3 seconds and southeast 2 feet at 6 seconds. A chance of showers. Thursday night, northwest winds 15 to 20 knots. Waves 2 to 3 feet. Wave detail, northwest 3 feet at 4 seconds and southeast 2 feet at 7 seconds. Friday, northwest winds 15 to 20 knots, diminishing to 10 to 15 knots in the afternoon. Waves 2 to 3 feet. Friday night, south winds 5 to 10 knots. Waves around 2 feet. Saturday, southwest winds 10 to 15 knots. Waves around 2 feet. Saturday night, southwest winds 10 to 15 knots. Waves around 2 feet. Marine forecast, Currid Sound. Overnight, south winds 5 to 10 knots with gusts up to 15 knots. Waves around 1 foot. Wednesday, south winds 5 to 10 knots with gusts up to 15 knots, becoming southeast 10 to 15 knots with gusts up to 20 knots in the afternoon. Waves 1 to 2 feet. Wednesday night, south winds 10 to 15 knots with gusts up to 20 knots, becoming southwest 5 to 10 knots after midnight. Waves 1 to 2 feet, diminishing to around 1 foot after midnight. A chance of showers after midnight. Thursday, northwest winds 5 to 10 knots with gusts up to 15 knots. Waves around 1 foot. A chance of showers. Thursday night, northwest winds 5 to 10 knots. Gusts up to 15 knots after midnight. Waves around 1 foot. A chance of showers in the evening. Friday, northwest winds 5 to 10 knots with gusts up to 15 knots. Waves around 1 foot. Friday night, southeast winds 5 knots, becoming south after midnight. Waves 1 foot or less and light chop. Saturday, southwest winds 5 to 10 knots with gusts up to 20 knots. Waves around 1 foot. Saturday night, southwest winds 5 to 10 knots with gusts up to 20 knots. Waves around 1 foot. The current time is 1:27 a.m. Eastern Daylight Time. Offshore waters forecast Baltimore Canyon to Cape Charles Light to 100 nautical miles. Tonight, southeast winds 5 to 10 knots, becoming south. Seas 3 to 4 feet. Wednesday, south winds 5 to 15 knots. Seas 3 to 4 feet. Wednesday night, south winds 10 to 15 knots, becoming south to southwest 5 to 10 knots. Seas 3 to 5 feet. Thursday, west to northwest winds 5 to 15 knots. Seas 4 to 5 feet. Showers likely with visibility 1 nautical mile or less. Thursday night, northwest winds 10 to 15 knots, increasing to 15 to 20 knots. Seas 4 to 6 feet. Friday, northwest winds 15 to 20 knots, becoming west 10 to 15 knots. Seas 4 to 7 feet. Friday night, west winds 5 to 15 knots, becoming west to southwest 5 to 10 knots. Seas 4 to 5 feet. Saturday, southwest winds 10 to 15 knots, becoming 10 to 20 knots. Seas 4 to 5 feet. Saturday night, southwest winds 15 to 20 knots. Seas 5 to 6 feet. Sunday, south to southwest winds 10 to 15 knots. Seas 4 to 5 feet. Sunday night, south winds 10 to 15 knots, becoming southwest. Seas 4 to 5 feet. Hazardous weather information. Now here is the hazardous weather outlook for southeast Maryland, northeast North Carolina, central Virginia, east central Virginia, eastern Virginia, north central Virginia, south central Virginia, and southeast Virginia. This afternoon and tonight. No hazardous weather is expected at this time. And now the extended outlook for the period Wednesday through Monday. No hazardous weather is expected at this time. The key weather messages for the next 7 days. Mostly clear skies and dry conditions prevail tonight. Another cold front brings additional chances for showers and possibly a rumble of thunder late Wednesday. Warming up to above average temps for the weekend into early next week. Now the official National Weather Service forecast. Rest of tonight, clear. Lows around 50. South winds 5 to 10 miles per hour. Wednesday, sunny. Highs in the upper 70s. South winds 5 to 10 miles per hour with gusts up to 20 miles per hour. Wednesday.
Thursday night, partly cloudy. A slight chance of showers in the evening, then a chance of showers after midnight. Lows in the upper 50s. South winds 5 to 10 miles per hour. Gusts up to 20 miles per hour in the evening. Chance of rain 40%. Thursday, partly sunny. A chance of showers, mainly in the morning. Highs in the lower 70s. Northwest winds 5 to 10 miles per hour. Chance of rain 30%. Thursday night, partly cloudy with a slight chance of showers in the evening, then clear after midnight. Lows around 50. Northwest winds 5 to 10 miles per hour. Chance of rain 20%. Friday, sunny. Highs in the mid-70s. Friday night, mostly clear. Lows in the mid-50s. Saturday, mostly sunny. Highs in the lower 80s. Saturday night, mostly clear. Lows in the mid-60s. Sunday, mostly sunny. Highs in the upper 80s. Sunday night, mostly clear. Lows in the upper 60s. Monday, mostly sunny. Highs in the upper 80s. Monday night, clear. Lows in the upper 60s. Tuesday, sunny. Highs in the upper 80s. Here are the marine and buoy reports for 1 a.m. across the lower Chesapeake Bay and coastal waters. All wave and swell heights are in feet. Wave and swell periods are in seconds. Potomac River buoy, air temperature was 60. The wind was south at 16, knots gusting to 21. Cove Point, air temperature was 62. The wind was south at 15, knots gusting to 18. Piney Point, winds were south, 15 knots. Bishop's Head, air temperature was 62. The wind was south at 17, knots gusting to 21. Lewisetta, air temperature was 60. Water temperature 65. The wind was southwest at 10 knots. Rappahannock Light, winds were south, 19 knots. Yorktown Coast Guard Station, air temperature was 61. Water temperature 64. The wind was south at 7 knots. Crypto Peak, water temperature 63. The wind was south at 14 knots. Dominion Terminal Newport News, air temperature was 61. The wind was southwest at 13 knots. South Craney Island, air temperature was 60. The wind was south at 9 knots. Cape Henry, air temperature was 58. The wind was southwest at 9 knots. Brandywine Chill Lake, Delaware, winds were south, 15 knots. Air temperature 57. Fenwick Island buoy, winds were south, 10 knots. Water temperature 54. Air temperature 55. Buoy 64 nautical miles east of Virginia Beach, air temperature was 66. Wave height 3 feet. Wave period 9. Buoy just east of Cape Henry. Water temperature 58. Wave heights 3. Wave period 9. Duck Cove Pier, air temperature was 59. The wind was south at 12 knots. Diamond Shoals buoy, air temperature was 67. Wave height 5 feet. Wave period 8. The wind was southeast at 12 knots. Marine forecast, Chesapeake Bay from New Point Comfort to Little Creek, Virginia. Small craft advisory in effect through late Wednesday night. Overnight, south winds 10 to 15 knots, increasing to 15 to 20 knots. Gusts up to 25 knots. Waves 2 to 3 feet. Wednesday, south winds 10 to 15 knots with gusts up to 20 knots, becoming southeast 20 to 25 knots with gusts up to 30 knots. Waves 3 to 4 feet, occasionally to 5 feet. Wednesday night, south winds 20 to 25 knots with gusts up to 30 knots, becoming southwest 10 to 15 knots with gusts up to 20 knots after midnight. Waves 3 to 4 feet, occasionally to 5 feet, subsiding to 1 to 2 feet after midnight. A chance of showers after midnight. Thursday, northwest winds 10 to 15 knots with gusts up to 20 knots. Waves 2 to 3 feet. A chance of showers in the morning. Thursday night, northwest winds 15 to 20 knots. Waves 2 to 3 feet. Friday, northwest winds 15 to 20 knots, diminishing to 10 to 15 knots in the afternoon. Waves 2 to 3 feet. Friday night, south winds 5 to 10 knots. Waves 1 foot. Saturday, southwest winds 10 to 15 knots with gusts up to 20 knots. Waves 1 to 2 feet. Saturday night,
southwest winds 10 to 15 knots, waves 2 to 3 feet. This is NOAA's National Weather Service All Hazards Weather Radio, KHP 37, broadcasting from Wakefield, Virginia, transmitting from Driver, Virginia on a frequency of 162.550 MHz. The following information is for Hampton Roads and Northeast North Carolina, the southern part of the Chesapeake Bay and adjacent coastal waters. Marine forecast, Chesapeake Bay from Little Creek, Virginia to Cape Henry, Virginia, including the Chesapeake Bay Bridge Tunnel. Small craft advisory in effect through late Wednesday night. Overnight, south winds 10 to 15 knots with gusts up to 20 knots. Waves around 2 feet. Wave detail, south 2 feet at 3 seconds and east 1 foot at 7 seconds. Wednesday, south winds 10 to 15 knots with gusts up to 20 knots, becoming southeast 15 to 20 knots with gusts up to 30 knots in the afternoon. Waves around 2 feet, building to 3 to 4 feet, occasionally to 5 feet in the afternoon. Wave detail, east 2 feet at 6 seconds and southwest 1 foot at 2 seconds, becoming southeast 3 feet at 6 seconds and south 2 feet at 2 seconds. Wednesday night, south winds 15 to 20 knots with gusts up to 30 knots, becoming southwest 10 to 15 knots with gusts up to 20 knots after midnight. Waves 3 to 4 feet, occasionally to 5 feet, subsiding to 2 feet after midnight. Wave detail, southeast 3 feet at 5 seconds and southeast 1 foot at 12 seconds, becoming southeast 2 feet at 5 seconds and southwest 1 foot at 2 seconds. A chance of showers after midnight. Thursday, northwest winds 10 to 15 knots with gusts up to 20 knots. Waves 2 to 3 feet. Wave detail, west 2 feet at 3 seconds and southeast 2 feet at 6 seconds. A chance of showers. Thursday night, northwest winds 15 to 20 knots. Waves 2 to 3 feet. Wave detail, northwest 3 feet at 4 seconds and southeast 2 feet at 7 seconds. Friday, northwest winds 15 to 20 knots, diminishing to 10 to 15 knots in the afternoon. Waves 2 to 3 feet. Friday night, south winds 5 to 10 knots. Waves around 2 feet. Saturday, southwest winds 10 to 15 knots. Waves around 2 feet. Saturday night, southwest winds 10 to 15 knots. Waves around 2 feet. Marine forecast, Kerbic Sound. Overnight, south winds 5 to 10 knots with gusts up to 15 knots. Waves around 1 foot. Wednesday, south winds 5 to 10 knots with gusts up to 15 knots, becoming southeast 10 to 15 knots with gusts up to 20 knots in the afternoon. Waves 1 to 2 feet. Wednesday night, south winds 10 to 15 knots with gusts up to 20 knots, becoming southwest 5 to 10 knots after midnight. Waves 1 to 2 feet, diminishing to around 1 foot after midnight. A chance of showers after midnight. Thursday, northwest winds 5 to 10 knots with gusts up to 15 knots. Waves around 1 foot. A chance of showers. Thursday night, northwest winds 5 to 10 knots. Gusts up to 15 knots after midnight. Waves around 1 foot. A chance of showers in the evening. Friday, northwest winds 5 to 10 knots with gusts up to 15 knots. Waves around 1 foot. Friday night, southeast winds 5 knots, becoming south after midnight. Waves 1 foot or less and light chop. Saturday, southwest winds 5 to 10 knots with gusts up to 20 knots. Waves around 1 foot. Saturday night, southwest winds 5 to 10 knots with gusts up to 20 knots. Waves around 1 foot. The current time is 1:39 a.m. Eastern Daylight Time. Offshore waters forecast Baltimore Canyon to Cape Charles Light to 100 nautical miles. Tonight, southeast winds 5 to 10 knots, becoming south. Seas 3 to 4 feet. Wednesday, south winds 5 to 15 knots. Seas 3 to 4 feet. Wednesday night, south winds 10 to 15 knots, becoming south to southwest 5 to 10 knots. Seas 3 to 5 feet. Thursday, west to northwest winds 5 to 15 knots. Seas 4 to 5 feet. Showers likely with visibility 1 nautical mile or less. Thursday night, northwest winds 10 to 15 knots, increasing to 15 to 20 knots. Seas 4 to 6 feet. Friday, northwest winds 15 to 20 knots, becoming west 10 to 15 knots. Seas 4 to 7 feet.
Friday night, west winds 5 to 15 knots, becoming west to southwest 5 to 10 knots. Seas 4 to 5 feet. Saturday, southwest winds 10 to 15 knots, becoming 10 to 20 knots. Seas 4 to 5 feet. Saturday night, southwest winds 15 to 20 knots. Seas 5 to 6 feet. Sunday, south to southwest winds 10 to 15 knots. Seas 4 to 5 feet. Sunday night, south winds 10 to 15 knots, becoming southwest. Seas 4 to 5 feet. Hazardous weather information. Now here is the hazardous weather outlook for southeast Maryland, northeast North Carolina, central Virginia, east central Virginia, eastern Virginia, north central Virginia, south central Virginia, and southeast Virginia. This afternoon and tonight. No hazardous weather is expected at this time. And now the extended outlook for the period Wednesday through Monday. No hazardous weather is expected at this time. The key weather messages for the next 7 days. Mostly clear skies and dry conditions prevail tonight. Another cold front brings additional chances for showers and possibly a rumble of thunder late Wednesday. Warming up to above average temps for the weekend into early next week. Now the official National Weather Service forecast. Rest of tonight, clear. Lows around 50. South winds 5 to 10 miles per hour. Wednesday, sunny. Highs in the upper 70s. South winds 5 to 10 miles per hour with gusts up to 20 miles per hour. Wednesday night, partly cloudy. A slight chance of showers in the evening, then a chance of showers after midnight. Lows in the upper 50s. South winds 5 to 10 miles per hour. Gusts up to 20 miles per hour in the evening. Chance of rain 40%. Thursday, partly sunny. A chance of showers, mainly in the morning. Highs in the lower 70s. Northwest winds 5 to 10 miles per hour. Chance of rain 30%. Thursday night, partly cloudy with a slight chance of showers in the evening, then clear after midnight. Lows around 50. Northwest winds 5 to 10 miles per hour. Chance of rain 20%. Friday, sunny. Highs in the mid-70s. Friday night, mostly clear. Lows in the mid-50s. Saturday, mostly sunny. Highs in the lower 80s. Saturday night, mostly clear. Lows in the mid-60s. Sunday, mostly sunny. Highs in the upper 80s. Sunday night, mostly clear. Lows in the upper 60s. Monday, mostly sunny. Highs in the upper 80s. Monday night, clear. Lows in the upper 60s. Tuesday, sunny. Highs in the upper 80s. Here are the marine and buoy reports for 1 a.m. across the lower Chesapeake Bay and coastal waters. All wave and swell heights are in feet. Wave and swell periods are in seconds. Potomac River buoy, air temperature was 60. The wind was south at 16, knots gusting to 21. Cove Point, air temperature was 62. The wind was south at 15, knots gusting to 18. Piney Point, winds were south, 15 knots. Bishop's Head, air temperature was 62. The wind was south at 17, knots gusting to 21. Lewisetta, air temperature was 60. Water temperature 65. The wind was southwest at 10 knots. Rappahannock Light, winds were south, 19 knots. Yorktown Coast Guard Station, air temperature was 61. Water temperature 64. The wind was south at 7 knots. Crypto Peak, water temperature 63. The wind was south at 14 knots. Dominion Terminal Newport News, air temperature was 61. The wind was southwest at 13 knots. South Craney Island, air temperature was 60. The wind was south at 9 knots. Cape Henry, air temperature was 58. The wind was southwest at 9 knots. Brandywine Chill Lake, Delaware, winds were south, 15 knots. Air temperature 57. Fenwick Island buoy, winds were south, 10 knots. Water temperature 54. Air temperature 55. Buoy 64 nautical miles east of Virginia Beach, air temperature was 66. Wave heights 3 feet. Wave period 9. Buoy just east of Cape Henry. Water temperature 58. Wave heights 3. Wave period 9. Duck Cove Pier, air temperature was 59. The wind was south at 12 knots.
Diamond Shoals buoy, air temperature was 67. Wave height 5 feet. Wave period 8. The wind was southeast at 12 knots. Marine forecast, Chesapeake Bay from New Point Comfort to Little Creek, Virginia. Small craft advisory in effect through late Wednesday night. Overnight, south winds 10 to 15 knots, increasing to 15 to 20 knots. Gusts up to 25 knots. Waves 2 to 3 feet. Wednesday, south winds 10 to 15 knots with gusts up to 20 knots, becoming southeast 20 to 25 knots with gusts up to 30 knots. Waves 3 to 4 feet, occasionally to 5 feet. Wednesday night, south winds 20 to 25 knots with gusts up to 30 knots, becoming southwest 10 to 15 knots with gusts up to 20 knots after midnight. Waves 3 to 4 feet, occasionally to 5 feet, subsiding to 1 to 2 feet after midnight. A chance of showers after midnight. Thursday, northwest winds 10 to 15 knots with gusts up to 20 knots. Waves 2 to 3 feet. A chance of showers in the morning. Thursday night, northwest winds 15 to 20 knots. Waves 2 to 3 feet. Friday, northwest winds 15 to 20 knots, diminishing to 10 to 15 knots in the afternoon. Waves 2 to 3 feet. Friday night, south winds 5 to 10 knots. Waves 1 foot. Saturday, southwest winds 10 to 15 knots with gusts up to 20 knots. Waves 1 to 2 feet. Saturday night, southwest winds 10 to 15 knots. Waves 2 to 3 feet. Attention, voluntary speed reduction zones to protect North Atlantic right whales may be in effect along the USAL. East Coast where right whales have been detected. All mariners and recreational boaters are requested to route these areas or transit through them at 10 knots or less. Consult broadcast notice to mariners, NAVTEX, and local notice to mariners for more information. Please report sightings of dead, injured, or entangled whales to 866-755-6622 or to the USAL. Coast Guard on Channel 16. 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Marine Forecast, Chesapeake Bay from Little Creek, Virginia to Cape Henry, Virginia, including the Chesapeake Bay Bridge Tunnel. Small craft advisory in effect through late Wednesday night. Overnight, south winds 10 to 15 knots with gusts up to 20 knots. Waves around 2 feet. Wave detail, south 2 feet at 3 seconds and east 1 foot at 7 seconds. Wednesday, south winds 10 to 15 knots with gusts up to 20 knots, becoming southeast 15 to 20 knots with gusts up to 30 knots in the afternoon. Waves around 2 feet, building to 3 to 4 feet, occasionally to 5 feet in the afternoon. Wave detail, east 2 feet at 6 seconds and southwest 1 foot at 2 seconds, becoming southeast 3 feet at 6 seconds and south 2 feet at 2 seconds. Wednesday night, south winds 15 to 20 knots with gusts up to 30 knots, becoming southwest 10 to 15 knots with gusts up to 20 knots after midnight. Waves 3 to 4 feet, occasionally to 5 feet, subsiding to 2 feet after midnight. Wave detail, southeast 3 feet at 5 seconds and southeast 1 foot at 12 seconds, becoming southeast 2 feet at 5 seconds and southwest 1 foot at 2 seconds. A chance of showers after midnight. Thursday, northwest winds 10 to 15 knots with gusts up to 20 knots. Waves 2 to 3 feet. Wave detail, west 2 feet at 3 seconds and southeast 2 feet at 6 seconds. A chance of showers. Thursday night, northwest winds 15 to 20 knots. Waves 2 to 3 feet. Wave detail, northwest 3 feet at 4 seconds and southeast 2 feet at 7 seconds. Friday, northwest winds 15 to 20 knots, diminishing to 10 to 15 knots in the afternoon. Waves 2 to 3 feet. Friday night, south winds 5 to 10 knots. Waves around 2 feet. Saturday, southwest winds 10 to 15 knots. Waves around 2 feet. Saturday night, southwest winds 10 to 15 knots. Waves around 2 feet. Marine forecast, Currituck Sound. Overnight, south winds 5 to 10 knots with gusts up to 15 knots. Waves around 1 foot. Wednesday, south winds 5 to 10 knots with gusts up to 15 knots, becoming southeast 10 to 15 knots with gusts up to 20 knots in the afternoon. Waves 1 to 2 feet. Wednesday night,
south winds 10 to 15 knots with gusts up to 20 knots, becoming southwest 5 to 10 knots after midnight. Waves 1 to 2 feet, diminishing to around 1 foot after midnight. A chance of showers after midnight. Thursday, northwest winds 5 to 10 knots with gusts up to 15 knots. Waves around 1 foot. A chance of showers. Thursday night, northwest winds 5 to 10 knots. Gusts up to 15 knots after midnight. Waves around 1 foot. A chance of showers in the evening. Friday, northwest winds 5 to 10 knots with gusts up to 15 knots. Waves around 1 foot. Friday night, southeast winds 5 knots, becoming south after midnight. Waves 1 foot or less and light chop. Saturday, southwest winds 5 to 10 knots with gusts up to 20 knots. Waves around 1 foot. Saturday night, southwest winds 5 to 10 knots with gusts up to 20 knots. Waves around 1 foot. The current time is 1:51 a.m. Eastern Daylight Time. Offshore waters forecast Baltimore Canyon to Cape Charles Light to 100 nautical miles. Tonight, southeast winds 5 to 10 knots, becoming south. Seas 3 to 4 feet. Wednesday, south winds 5 to 15 knots. Seas 3 to 4 feet. Wednesday night, south winds 10 to 15 knots, becoming south to southwest 5 to 10 knots. Seas 3 to 5 feet. Thursday, west to northwest winds 5 to 15 knots. Seas 4 to 5 feet. Showers likely with visibility 1 nautical mile or less. Thursday night, northwest winds 10 to 15 knots, increasing to 15 to 20 knots. Seas 4 to 6 feet. Friday, northwest winds 15 to 20 knots, becoming west 10 to 15 knots. Seas 4 to 7 feet. Friday night, west winds 5 to 15 knots, becoming west to southwest 5 to 10 knots. Seas 4 to 5 feet. Saturday, southwest winds 10 to 15 knots, becoming 10 to 20 knots. Seas 4 to 5 feet. Saturday night, southwest winds 15 to 20 knots. Seas 5 to 6 feet. Sunday, south to southwest winds 10 to 15 knots. Seas 4 to 5 feet. Sunday night, south winds 10 to 15 knots, becoming southwest. Seas 4 to 5 feet. Hazardous weather information. Now here is the hazardous weather outlook for southeast Maryland, northeast North Carolina, central Virginia, east central Virginia, eastern Virginia, north central Virginia, south central Virginia, and southeast Virginia. This afternoon and tonight. No hazardous weather is expected at this time. And now the extended outlook for the period Wednesday through Monday. No hazardous weather is expected at this time. The key weather messages for the next 7 days. Mostly clear skies and dry conditions prevail tonight. Another cold front brings additional chances for showers and possibly a rumble of thunder late Wednesday. Warming up to above average temps for the weekend into early next week. Now the official National Weather Service forecast. Rest of tonight, clear. Lows around 50. South winds 5 to 10 miles per hour. Wednesday, sunny. Highs in the upper 70s. South winds 5 to 10 miles per hour with gusts up to 20 miles per hour. Wednesday night, partly cloudy. A slight chance of showers in the evening, then a chance of showers after midnight. Lows in the upper 50s. South winds 5 to 10 miles per hour. Gusts up to 20 miles per hour in the evening. Chance of rain 40%. Thursday, partly sunny. A chance of showers, mainly in the morning. Highs in the lower 70s. Northwest winds 5 to 10 miles per hour. Chance of rain 30%. Thursday night, partly cloudy with a slight chance of showers in the evening, then clear after midnight. Lows around 50. Northwest winds 5 to 10 miles per hour. Chance of rain 20%. Friday, sunny. Highs in the mid-70s. Friday night, mostly clear. Lows in the mid-50s. Saturday, mostly sunny. Highs in the lower 80s. Saturday night, mostly clear. Lows in the mid-60s. Sunday, mostly sunny. Highs in the upper 80s. Sunday night, mostly clear. Lows in the upper 60s. Monday, mostly sunny. Highs in the upper 80s. Monday night, clear. Lows in the upper 60s. Tuesday, sunny.
highs in the upper 80s. Here are the marine and buoy reports for 1 a.m. across the lower Chesapeake Bay and coastal waters. All wave and swell heights are in feet. Wave and swell periods are in seconds. Potomac River buoy, air temperature was 60. The wind was south at 16, knots gusting to 21. Cove Point, air temperature was 62. The wind was south at 15, knots gusting to 18. Piney Point, winds were south, 15 knots. Bishop's Head, air temperature was 62. The wind was south at 17, knots gusting to 21. Lewisetta, air temperature was 60. Water temperature 65. The wind was southwest at 10 knots. Rappahannock Light, winds were south, 19 knots. Yorktown Coast Guard Station, air temperature was 61. Water temperature 64. The wind was south at 7 knots. Crypto Peak, water temperature 63. The wind was south at 14 knots. Dominion Terminal Newport News, air temperature was 61. The wind was southwest at 13 knots. South Craney Island, air temperature was 60. The wind was south at 9 knots. Cape Henry, air temperature was 58. The wind was southwest at 9 knots. Brandywine Chill Lake, Delaware, winds were south, 15 knots. Air temperature 57. Fenwick Island buoy, winds were south, 10 knots. Water temperature 54. Air temperature 55. Buoy 64 nautical miles east of Virginia Beach, air temperature was 66. Wave height 3 feet. Wave period 9. Buoy just east of Cape Henry. Water temperature 58. Wave heights 3. Wave period 9. Duck Cove Pier, air temperature was 59. The wind was south at 12 knots. Diamond Shoals buoy, air temperature was 67. Wave height 5 feet. Wave period 8. The wind was southeast at 12 knots. Marine forecast, Chesapeake Bay from New Point Comfort to Little Creek, Virginia. Small craft advisory in effect through late Wednesday night. Overnight, south winds 10 to 15 knots, increasing to 15 to 20 knots. Gusts up to 25 knots. Waves 2 to 3 feet. Wednesday, south winds 10 to 15 knots with gusts up to 20 knots, becoming southeast 20 to 25 knots with gusts up to 30 knots. Waves 3 to 4 feet, occasionally to 5 feet. Wednesday night, south winds 20 to 25 knots with gusts up to 30 knots, becoming southwest 10 to 15 knots with gusts up to 20 knots after midnight. Waves 3 to 4 feet, occasionally to 5 feet, subsiding to 1 to 2 feet after midnight. A chance of showers after midnight. Thursday, northwest winds 10 to 15 knots with gusts up to 20 knots. Waves 2 to 3 feet. A chance of showers in the morning. Thursday night, northwest winds 15 to 20 knots. Waves 2 to 3 feet. Friday, northwest winds 15 to 20 knots, diminishing to 10 to 15 knots in the afternoon. Waves 2 to 3 feet. Friday night, south winds 5 to 10 knots. Waves 1 foot. Saturday, southwest winds 10 to 15 knots with gusts up to 20 knots. Waves 1 to 2 feet. Saturday night, southwest winds 10 to 15 knots. Waves 2 to 3 feet. Marine forecast, Chesapeake Bay from Little Creek, Virginia to Cape Henry, Virginia, including the Chesapeake Bay Bridge Tunnel. Small craft advisory in effect through late Wednesday night. Overnight, south winds 10 to 15 knots with gusts up to 20 knots. Waves around 2 feet. Wave detail, south 2 feet at 3 seconds and east 1 foot at 7 seconds. Wednesday, south winds 10 to 15 knots with gusts up to 20 knots, becoming southeast 15 to 20 knots with gusts up to 30 knots in the afternoon. Waves around 2 feet, building to 3 to 4 feet, occasionally to 5 feet in the afternoon. Wave detail, east 2 feet at 6 seconds and southwest 1 foot at 2 seconds, becoming southeast 3 feet at 6 seconds and south 2 feet at 2 seconds. Wednesday night, south winds 15 to 20 knots with gusts up to 30 knots, becoming southwest 10 to 15 knots with gusts up to 20 knots after midnight. Waves 3 to 4 feet, occasionally to 5 feet, subsiding to 2 feet after midnight. Wave detail, southeast 3 feet at 5 seconds and southeast 1 foot at 12 seconds, becoming southeast 2 feet at 5 seconds and southwest 1 foot at 2 seconds.
A chance of showers after midnight. Thursday, northwest winds 10 to 15 knots with gusts up to 20 knots. Waves 2 to 3 feet. Wave detail, west 2 feet at 3 seconds and southeast 2 feet at 6 seconds. A chance of showers. Thursday night, northwest winds 15 to 20 knots. Waves 2 to 3 feet. Wave detail, northwest 3 feet at 4 seconds and southeast 2 feet at 7 seconds. Friday, northwest winds 15 to 20 knots, diminishing to 10 to 15 knots in the afternoon. Waves 2 to 3 feet. Friday night, south winds 5 to 10 knots. Waves around 2 feet. Saturday, southwest winds 10 to 15 knots. Waves around 2 feet. Saturday night, southwest winds 10 to 15 knots. Waves around 2 feet. Marine forecast, Currie Sound. Overnight, south winds 5 to 10 knots with gusts up to 15 knots. Waves around 1 foot. Wednesday, south winds 5 to 10 knots with gusts up to 15 knots, becoming southeast 10 to 15 knots with gusts up to 20 knots in the afternoon. Waves 1 to 2 feet. Wednesday night, south winds 10 to 15 knots with gusts up to 20 knots, becoming southwest 5 to 10 knots after midnight. Waves 1 to 2 feet, diminishing to around 1 foot after midnight. A chance of showers after midnight. Thursday, northwest winds 5 to 10 knots with gusts up to 15 knots. Waves around 1 foot. A chance of showers. Thursday night, northwest winds 5 to 10 knots. Gusts up to 15 knots after midnight. Waves around 1 foot. A chance of showers in the evening. Friday, northwest winds 5 to 10 knots with gusts up to 15 knots. Waves around 1 foot. Friday night, southeast winds 5 knots, becoming south after midnight. Waves 1 foot or less and light chop. Saturday, southwest winds 5 to 10 knots with gusts up to 20 knots. Waves around 1 foot. Saturday night, southwest winds 5 to 10 knots with gusts up to 20 knots. Waves around 1 foot. The current time is 2:02 a.m. Eastern Daylight Time. Offshore waters forecast Baltimore Canyon to Cape Charles Light to 100 nautical miles. Tonight, southeast winds 5 to 10 knots, becoming south. Seas 3 to 4 feet. Wednesday, south winds 5 to 15 knots. Seas 3 to 4 feet. Wednesday night, south winds 10 to 15 knots, becoming south to southwest 5 to 10 knots. Seas 3 to 5 feet. Thursday, west to northwest winds 5 to 15 knots. Seas 4 to 5 feet. Showers likely with visibility 1 nautical mile or less. Thursday night, northwest winds 10 to 15 knots, increasing to 15 to 20 knots. Seas 4 to 6 feet. Friday, northwest winds 15 to 20 knots, becoming west 10 to 15 knots. Seas 4 to 7 feet. Friday night, west winds 5 to 15 knots, becoming west to southwest 5 to 10 knots. Seas 4 to 5 feet. Saturday, southwest winds 10 to 15 knots, becoming 10 to 20 knots. Seas 4 to 5 feet. Saturday night, southwest winds 15 to 20 knots. Seas 5 to 6 feet. Sunday, south to southwest winds 10 to 15 knots. Seas 4 to 5 feet. Sunday night, south winds 10 to 15 knots, becoming southwest. Seas 4 to 5 feet. The Norfolk, Virginia climate summary for yesterday, May 12, 2026. Yesterday's high temperature was 70 degrees and the low 49 degrees. No precipitation fell yesterday, which leaves the monthly total at 1.51 inches. This is 0.11 inches above the normal amount of 1.40 inches for May. The total precipitation for the year still stands at 10.29 inches, which is 4.48 inches below normal. There were no cooling degree days yesterday. This leaves the monthly total at 21. The yearly total since January 1st is 180. The normal high temperature for today is 77 degrees, and the normal low is 58. The record high for today is 96, which occurred in 2000, and the record low is 41, which occurred in 1963. Sunrise today is at 5:59 a.m. and sunset is at 8:04 p.m.
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Another cold front brings additional chances for showers and possibly a rumble of thunder late Wednesday, warming up to above average temps for the weekend into early next week. Now the official National Weather Service forecast. Rest of tonight, clear. Lows around 50. South winds 5 to 10 miles per hour. Wednesday, sunny. Highs in the upper 70s. South winds 5 to 10 miles per hour with gusts up to 20 miles per hour. Wednesday night, partly cloudy. A slight chance of showers in the evening, then a chance of showers after midnight. Lows in the upper 50s. South winds 5 to 10 miles per hour. Gusts up to 20 miles per hour in the evening. Chance of rain 40%. Thursday, partly sunny. A chance of showers, mainly in the morning. Highs in the lower 70s. Northwest winds 5 to 10 miles per hour. Chance of rain 30%. Thursday night, partly cloudy with a slight chance of showers in the evening, then clear after midnight. Lows around 50. Northwest winds 5 to 10 miles per hour. Chance of rain 20%. Friday, sunny. Highs in the mid-70s. Friday night, mostly clear. Lows in the mid-50s. Saturday, mostly sunny. Highs in the lower 80s. Saturday night, mostly clear. Lows in the mid-60s. Sunday, mostly sunny. Highs in the upper 80s. Sunday night, mostly clear. Lows in the upper 60s. Monday, mostly sunny. Highs in the upper 80s. Monday night, clear. Lows in the upper 60s. Tuesday, sunny. Highs in the upper 80s. Here are the marine and buoy reports for 1 a.m. across the lower Chesapeake Bay and coastal waters. All wave and swell heights are in feet. Wave and swell periods are in seconds. Potomac River buoy, air temperature was 60. The wind was south at 16, knots gusting to 21. Cove Point, air temperature was 62. The wind was south at 15, knots gusting to 18. Piney Point, winds were south, 15 knots. Bishop's Head, air temperature was 62. The wind was south at 17, knots gusting to 21. Lewisetta, air temperature was 60. Water temperature 65. The wind was southwest at 10 knots. Rappahannock Light, winds were south, 19 knots. Yorktown Coast Guard Station, air temperature was 61. Water temperature 64. The wind was south at 7 knots. Crypto Peak, water temperature 63. The wind was south at 14 knots. Dominion Terminal Newport News, air temperature was 61. The wind was southwest at 13 knots. South Craney Island, air temperature was 60. The wind was south at 9 knots. Cape Henry, air temperature was 58. The wind was southwest at 9 knots. Brandywine Shoalite, Delaware, winds were south, 15 knots. Air temperature 57. Fenwick Island buoy, winds were south, 10 knots. Water temperature 54. Air temperature 55. Buoy 64 nautical miles east of Virginia Beach, air temperature was 66. Wave height 3 feet. Wave period 9. Buoy just east of Cape Henry. Water temperature 58. Wave heights 3. Wave period 9. Duck Cove Pier, air temperature was 59. The wind was south at 12 knots. Diamond Shoals buoy, air temperature was 67. Wave height 5 feet. Wave period 8. The wind was southeast at 12 knots. Marine forecast, Chesapeake Bay from New Point Comfort to Little Creek, Virginia. Small craft advisory in effect through late Wednesday night. Overnight, south winds 10 to 15 knots, increasing to 15 to 20 knots. Gusts up to 25 knots. Waves 2 to 3 feet. Wednesday, south winds 10 to 15 knots with gusts up to 20 knots, becoming southeast 20 to 25 knots with gusts up to 30 knots. Waves 3 to 4 feet, occasionally to 5 feet. Wednesday night, south winds 20 to 25 knots with gusts up to 30 knots, becoming southwest 10 to 15 knots with gusts up to 20 knots after midnight. Waves 3 to 4 feet, occasionally to 5 feet, subsiding to 1 to 2 feet after midnight. A chance of showers after midnight. Thursday, northwest winds 10 to 15 knots with gusts up to 20 knots. Waves 2 to 3 feet.
a chance of showers in the

Morning. Thursday night, northwest winds 15 to 20 knots. Waves 2 to 3 feet. Friday, northwest winds 15 to 20 knots, diminishing to 10 to 15 knots in the afternoon. Waves 2 to 3 feet. Friday night, south winds 5 to 10 knots. Waves 1 foot. Saturday, southwest winds 10 to 15 knots with gusts up to 20 knots. Waves 1 to 2 feet. Saturday night, southwest winds 10 to 15 knots. Waves 2 to 3 feet. Marine forecast, Chesapeake Bay from Little Creek, Virginia to Cape Henry, Virginia, including the Chesapeake Bay Bridge Tunnel. Small craft advisory in effect through late Wednesday night. Overnight, south winds 10 to 15 knots with gusts up to 20 knots. Waves around 2 feet. Wave detail, south 2 feet at 3 seconds and east 1 foot at 7 seconds. Wednesday, south winds 10 to 15 knots with gusts up to 20 knots, becoming southeast 15 to 20 knots with gusts up to 30 knots in the afternoon. Waves around 2 feet, building to 3 to 4 feet, occasionally to 5 feet in the afternoon. Wave detail, east 2 feet at 6 seconds and southwest 1 foot at 2 seconds, becoming southeast 3 feet at 6 seconds and south 2 feet at 2 seconds. Wednesday night, south winds 15 to 20 knots with gusts up to 30 knots, becoming southwest 10 to 15 knots with gusts up to 20 knots after midnight. Waves 3 to 4 feet, occasionally to 5 feet, subsiding to 2 feet after midnight. Wave detail, southeast 3 feet at 5 seconds and southeast 1 foot at 12 seconds, becoming southeast 2 feet at 5 seconds and southwest 1 foot at 2 seconds. A chance of showers after midnight. Thursday, northwest winds 10 to 15 knots with gusts up to 20 knots. Waves 2 to 3 feet. Wave detail, west 2 feet at 3 seconds and southeast 2 feet at 6 seconds. A chance of showers. Thursday night, northwest winds 15 to 20 knots. Waves 2 to 3 feet. Wave detail, northwest 3 feet at 4 seconds and southeast 2 feet at 7 seconds. Friday, northwest winds 15 to 20 knots, diminishing to 10 to 15 knots in the afternoon. Waves 2 to 3 feet. Friday night, south winds 5 to 10 knots. Waves around 2 feet. Saturday, southwest winds 10 to 15 knots. Waves around 2 feet. Saturday night, southwest winds 10 to 15 knots. Waves around 2 feet. Marine forecast, Currid Sound. Overnight, south winds 5 to 10 knots with gusts up to 15 knots. Waves around 1 foot. Wednesday, south winds 5 to 10 knots with gusts up to 15 knots, becoming southeast 10 to 15 knots with gusts up to 20 knots in the afternoon. Waves 1 to 2 feet. Wednesday night, south winds 10 to 15 knots with gusts up to 20 knots, becoming southwest 5 to 10 knots after midnight. Waves 1 to 2 feet, diminishing to around 1 foot after midnight. A chance of showers after midnight. Thursday, northwest winds 5 to 10 knots with gusts up to 15 knots. Waves around 1 foot. A chance of showers. Thursday night, northwest winds 5 to 10 knots. Gusts up to 15 knots after midnight. Waves around 1 foot. A chance of showers in the evening. Friday, northwest winds 5 to 10 knots with gusts up to 15 knots. Waves around 1 foot. Friday night, southeast winds 5 knots, becoming south after midnight. Waves 1 foot or less and light chop. Saturday, southwest winds 5 to 10 knots with gusts up to 20 knots. Waves around 1 foot. Saturday night, southwest winds 5 to 10 knots with gusts up to 20 knots. Waves around 1 foot. The current time is 2:15 a.m. Eastern Daylight Time. The Norfolk, Virginia climate summary for yesterday, May 12, 2026. Yesterday's high temperature was 70 degrees and the low 49 degrees. No precipitation fell yesterday, which leaves the monthly total at 1.51 inches. This is 0.11 inches above the normal amount of 1.40 inches for May. The total precipitation for the year still stands at 10.29 inches, which is 4.48 inches below normal. There were no cooling degree days yesterday. This leaves the monthly total at 21. The yearly total since January 1st is 180. The normal high temperature for today is 77 degrees, and the normal low is 58.
The record high for today is 96, which occurred in 2000, and the record low is 41, which occurred in 1963. Sunrise today is at 5:59 a.m. and sunset is at 8:04 p.m. Offshore waters forecast Baltimore Canyon to Cape Charles Light to 100 nautical miles. Tonight, southeast winds 5 to 10 knots, becoming south. Seas 3 to 4 feet. Wednesday, south winds 5 to 15 knots. Seas 3 to 4 feet. Wednesday night, south winds 10 to 15 knots, becoming south to southwest 5 to 10 knots. Seas 3 to 5 feet. Thursday, west to northwest winds 5 to 15 knots. Seas 4 to 5 feet. Showers likely with visibility 1 nautical mile or less. Thursday night, northwest winds 10 to 15 knots, increasing to 15 to 20 knots. Seas 4 to 6 feet. Friday, northwest winds 15 to 20 knots, becoming west 10 to 15 knots. Seas 4 to 7 feet. Friday night, west winds 5 to 15 knots, becoming west to southwest 5 to 10 knots. Seas 4 to 5 feet. Saturday, southwest winds 10 to 15 knots, becoming 10 to 20 knots. Seas 4 to 5 feet. Saturday night, southwest winds 15 to 20 knots. Seas 5 to 6 feet. Sunday, south to southwest winds 10 to 15 knots. Seas 4 to 5 feet. Sunday night, south winds 10 to 15 knots, becoming southwest. Seas 4 to 5 feet. Hazardous weather information. Now here is the hazardous weather outlook for southeast Maryland, northeast North Carolina, central Virginia, east central Virginia, eastern Virginia, north central Virginia, south central Virginia, and southeast Virginia. This afternoon and tonight. No hazardous weather is expected at this time. And now the extended outlook for the period Wednesday through Monday. No hazardous weather is expected at this time. The key weather messages for the next 7 days. Mostly clear skies and dry conditions prevail tonight. Another cold front brings additional chances for showers and possibly a rumble of thunder late Wednesday. Warming up to above average temps for the weekend into early next week. Now the official National Weather Service forecast. Rest of tonight, clear. Lows around 50. South winds 5 to 10 miles per hour. Wednesday, sunny. Highs in the upper 70s. South winds 5 to 10 miles per hour with gusts up to 20 miles per hour. Wednesday night, partly cloudy. A slight chance of showers in the evening, then a chance of showers after midnight. Lows in the upper 50s. South winds 5 to 10 miles per hour. Gusts up to 20 miles per hour in the evening. Chance of rain 40%. Thursday, partly sunny. A chance of showers, mainly in the morning. Highs in the lower 70s. Northwest winds 5 to 10 miles per hour. Chance of rain 30%. Thursday night, partly cloudy with a slight chance of showers in the evening, then clear after midnight. Lows around 50. Northwest winds 5 to 10 miles per hour. Chance of rain 20%. Friday, sunny. Highs in the mid-70s. Friday night, mostly clear. Lows in the mid-50s. Saturday, mostly sunny. Highs in the lower 80s. Saturday night, mostly clear. Lows in the mid-60s. Sunday, mostly sunny. Highs in the upper 80s. Sunday night, mostly clear. Lows in the upper 60s. Monday, mostly sunny. Highs in the upper 80s. Monday night, clear. Lows in the upper 60s. Tuesday, sunny. Highs in the upper 80s. Here are the marine and buoy reports for 2 a.m. across the lower Chesapeake Bay and coastal waters. All wave and swell heights are in feet. Wave and swell periods are in seconds. Potomac River buoy, air temperature was 59. The wind was south at 16, knots gusting to 21. Cove Point. Piney Point, winds were southwest, 13, knots. Bishop's Head. Water temperature 64. Lewisetta. Water temperature 64. Rappahannock Light, winds were south, 20 knots. Yorktown Coast Guard Station. Water temperature 64. Crypto Peak, water temperature 63. Dominion Terminal Newport News. South Craney Island. Cape Henry. Brandywine Chill Lake, Delaware, winds were south, 16 knots.
Sandwich Island buoy, winds were south, 12 knots. Water temperature 54. Air temperature 55. Buoy 64 nautical miles east of Virginia Beach, air temperature was 66. Wave height 3 feet. Wave period 10. Buoy just east of Cape Henry. Water temperature 58. Wave height 3. Wave period 11. Swell period 11. Duck Cove Pier. Water temperature 61. Diamond Shoals buoy, air temperature was 67. Wave height 5 feet. Wave period 8. The wind was southeast at 10 knots. Marine forecast, Chesapeake Bay from New Point Comfort to Little Creek, Virginia. Small craft advisory in effect through late Wednesday night. Overnight, south winds 10 to 15 knots, increasing to 15 to 20 knots. Gusts up to 25 knots. Waves 2 to 3 feet. Wednesday, south winds 10 to 15 knots with gusts up to 20 knots, becoming southeast 20 to 25 knots with gusts up to 30 knots. Waves 3 to 4 feet, occasionally to 5 feet. Wednesday night, south winds 20 to 25 knots with gusts up to 30 knots, becoming southwest 10 to 15 knots with gusts up to 20 knots after midnight. Waves 3 to 4 feet, occasionally to 5 feet, subsiding to 1 to 2 feet after midnight. A chance of showers after midnight. Thursday, northwest winds 10 to 15 knots with gusts up to 20 knots. Waves 2 to 3 feet. A chance of showers in the morning. Thursday night, northwest winds 15 to 20 knots. Waves 2 to 3 feet. Friday, northwest winds 15 to 20 knots, diminishing to 10 to 15 knots in the afternoon. Waves 2 to 3 feet. Friday night, south winds 5 to 10 knots. Waves 1 foot. Saturday, southwest winds 10 to 15 knots with gusts up to 20 knots. Waves 1 to 2 feet. Saturday night, southwest winds 10 to 15 knots. Waves 2 to 3 feet. Marine forecast, Chesapeake Bay from Little Creek, Virginia to Cape Henry, Virginia, including the Chesapeake Bay Bridge Tunnel. Small craft advisory in effect through late Wednesday night. Overnight, south winds 10 to 15 knots with gusts up to 20 knots. Waves around 2 feet. Wave detail, south 2 feet at 3 seconds and east 1 foot at 7 seconds. Wednesday, south winds 10 to 15 knots with gusts up to 20 knots, becoming southeast 15 to 20 knots with gusts up to 30 knots in the afternoon. Waves around 2 feet, building to 3 to 4 feet, occasionally to 5 feet in the afternoon. Wave detail, east 2 feet at 6 seconds and southwest 1 foot at 2 seconds, becoming southeast 3 feet at 6 seconds and south 2 feet at 2 seconds. Wednesday night, south winds 15 to 20 knots with gusts up to 30 knots, becoming southwest 10 to 15 knots with gusts up to 20 knots after midnight. Waves 3 to 4 feet, occasionally to 5 feet, subsiding to 2 feet after midnight. Wave detail, southeast 3 feet at 5 seconds and southeast 1 foot at 12 seconds, becoming southeast 2 feet at 5 seconds and southwest 1 foot at 2 seconds. A chance of showers after midnight. Thursday, northwest winds 10 to 15 knots with gusts up to 20 knots. Waves 2 to 3 feet. Wave detail, west 2 feet at 3 seconds and southeast 2 feet at 6 seconds. A chance of showers. Thursday night, northwest winds 15 to 20 knots. Waves 2 to 3 feet. Wave detail, northwest 3 feet at 4 seconds and southeast 2 feet at 7 seconds. Friday, northwest winds 15 to 20 knots, diminishing to 10 to 15 knots in the afternoon. Waves 2 to 3 feet. Friday night, south winds 5 to 10 knots. Waves around 2 feet. Saturday, southwest winds 10 to 15 knots. Waves around 2 feet. Saturday night, southwest winds 10 to 15 knots. Waves around 2 feet. Marine forecast, Kerr-Hick Sound. Overnight, south winds 5 to 10 knots with gusts up to 15 knots. Waves around 1 foot. Wednesday, south winds 5 to 10 knots with gusts up to 15 knots, becoming southeast 10 to 15 knots with gusts up to 20 knots in the afternoon. Waves 1 to 2 feet. Wednesday night, south winds 10 to 15 knots with gusts up to 20 knots, becoming southwest 5 to 10 knots after midnight. Waves 1 to 2 feet, diminishing to around 1 foot after midnight.
a chance of showers after midnight. Thursday, northwest winds 5 to 10 knots with gusts up to 15 knots. Waves around 1 foot. A chance of showers. Thursday night, northwest winds 5 to 10 knots. Gusts up to 15 knots after midnight. Waves around 1 foot. A chance of showers in the evening. Friday, northwest winds 5 to 10 knots with gusts up to 15 knots. Waves around 1 foot. Friday night, southeast winds 5 knots, becoming south after midnight. Waves 1 foot or less and light chop. Saturday, southwest winds 5 to 10 knots with gusts up to 20 knots. Waves around 1 foot. Saturday night, southwest winds 5 to 10 knots with gusts up to 20 knots. Waves around 1 foot. The current time is 2:26 a.m. Eastern Daylight Time. The Norfolk, Virginia climate summary for yesterday, May 12, 2026. Yesterday's high temperature was 70 degrees and the low 49 degrees. No precipitation fell yesterday, which leaves the monthly total at 1.51 inches. This is 0.11 inches above the normal amount of 1.40 inches for May. The total precipitation for the year still stands at 10.29 inches, which is 4.48 inches below normal. There were no cooling degree days yesterday. This leaves the monthly total at 21. The yearly total since January 1st is 180. The normal high temperature for today is 77 degrees, and the normal low is 58. The record high for today is 96, which occurred in 2000, and the record low is 41, which occurred in 1963. Sunrise today is at 5:59 a.m. and sunset is at 8:04 p.m. Offshore waters forecast Baltimore Canyon to Cape Charles Light to 100 nautical miles. Tonight, southeast winds 5 to 10 knots, becoming south. Seas 3 to 4 feet. Wednesday, south winds 5 to 15 knots. Seas 3 to 4 feet. Wednesday night, south winds 10 to 15 knots, becoming south to southwest 5 to 10 knots. Seas 3 to 5 feet. Thursday, west to northwest winds 5 to 15 knots. Seas 4 to 5 feet. Showers likely with visibility 1 nautical mile or less. Thursday night, northwest winds 10 to 15 knots, increasing to 15 to 20 knots. Seas 4 to 6 feet. Friday, northwest winds 15 to 20 knots, becoming west 10 to 15 knots. Seas 4 to 7 feet. Friday night, west winds 5 to 15 knots, becoming west to southwest 5 to 10 knots. Seas 4 to 5 feet. Saturday, southwest winds 10 to 15 knots, becoming 10 to 20 knots. Seas 4 to 5 feet. Saturday night, southwest winds 15 to 20 knots. Seas 5 to 6 feet. Sunday, south to southwest winds 10 to 15 knots. Seas 4 to 5 feet. Sunday night, south winds 10 to 15 knots, becoming southwest. Seas 4 to 5 feet. Hazardous weather information. Now here is the hazardous weather outlook for southeast Maryland, northeast North Carolina, central Virginia, east central Virginia, eastern Virginia, north central Virginia, south central Virginia, and southeast Virginia. This afternoon and tonight. No hazardous weather is expected at this time. And now the extended outlook for the period Wednesday through Monday. No hazardous weather is expected at this time. The key weather messages for the next 7 days. Mostly clear skies and dry conditions prevail tonight. Another cold front brings additional chances for showers and possibly a rumble of thunder late Wednesday. Warming up to above average temps for the weekend into early next week. Now the official National Weather Service forecast. Rest of tonight, clear. Lows around 50. South winds 5 to 10 miles per hour. Wednesday, sunny. Highs in the upper 70s. South winds 5 to 10 miles per hour with gusts up to 20 miles per hour. Wednesday night, partly cloudy. A slight chance of showers in the evening, then a chance of showers after midnight. Lows in the upper 50s. South winds 5 to 10 miles per hour. Gusts up to 20 miles per hour in the evening. Chance of rain 40%. Thursday, partly sunny. A chance of showers, mainly in the morning. Highs in the lower 70s. Northwest winds 5 to 10 miles per hour. Chance of rain 30%.
Thursday night, partly cloudy with a slight chance of showers in the evening, then clear after midnight. Lows around 50. Northwest winds 5 to 10 miles per hour. Chance of rain 20%. Friday, sunny. Highs in the mid-70s. Friday night, mostly clear. Lows in the mid-50s. Saturday, mostly sunny. Highs in the lower 80s. Saturday night, mostly clear. Lows in the mid-60s. Sunday, mostly sunny. Highs in the upper 80s. Sunday night, mostly clear. Lows in the upper 60s. Monday, mostly sunny. Highs in the upper 80s. Monday night, clear. Lows in the upper 60s. Tuesday, sunny. Highs in the upper 80s. Here are the marine and buoy reports for 2 a.m. across the lower Chesapeake Bay and coastal waters. All wave and swell heights are in feet. Wave and swell periods are in seconds. Potomac River buoy, air temperature was 59. The wind was south at 16, knots gusting to 21. Cove Point. Piney Point, winds were southwest, 13, knots. Bishop's Head. Water temperature 64. Lewisetta. Water temperature 64. Rappahannock Light, winds were south, 20 knots. Yorktown Coast Guard Station. Water temperature 64. Crypto Peak, water temperature 63. Dominion Terminal Newport News. South Craney Island. Cape Henry. Brandywine Chill Lake, Delaware, winds were south, 16 knots. Fenwick Island Buoy, winds were south, 12 knots. Water temperature 54. Air temperature 55. Buoy 64 nautical miles east of Virginia Beach, air temperature was 66. Wave height 3 feet. Wave period 10. Buoy just east of Cape Henry. Water temperature 58. Wave height 3. Wave period 11. Swell period 11. Duck Cove Pier. Water temperature 61. Diamond Shoals Buoy, air temperature was 67. Wave height 5 feet. Wave period 8. The wind was southeast at 10 knots. Marine forecast, Chesapeake Bay from New Point Comfort to Little Creek, Virginia. Small craft advisory in effect through late Wednesday night. Overnight, south winds 10 to 15 knots, increasing to 15 to 20 knots. Gusts up to 25 knots. Waves 2 to 3 feet. Wednesday, south winds 10 to 15 knots with gusts up to 20 knots, becoming southeast 20 to 25 knots with gusts up to 30 knots. Waves 3 to 4 feet, occasionally to 5 feet. Wednesday night, south winds 20 to 25 knots with gusts up to 30 knots, becoming southwest 10 to 15 knots with gusts up to 20 knots after midnight. Waves 3 to 4 feet, occasionally to 5 feet, subsiding to 1 to 2 feet after midnight. A chance of showers after midnight. Thursday, northwest winds 10 to 15 knots with gusts up to 20 knots. Waves 2 to 3 feet. A chance of showers in the morning. Thursday night, northwest winds 15 to 20 knots. Waves 2 to 3 feet. Friday, northwest winds 15 to 20 knots, diminishing to 10 to 15 knots in the afternoon. Waves 2 to 3 feet. Friday night, south winds 5 to 10 knots. Waves 1 foot. Saturday, southwest winds 10 to 15 knots with gusts up to 20 knots. Waves 1 to 2 feet. Saturday night, southwest winds 10 to 15 knots. Waves 2 to 3 feet. Marine forecast, Chesapeake Bay from Little Creek, Virginia to Cape Henry, Virginia, including the Chesapeake Bay Bridge Tunnel. Small craft advisory in effect through late Wednesday night. Overnight, south winds 10 to 15 knots with gusts up to 20 knots. Waves around 2 feet. Wave detail, south 2 feet at 3 seconds and east 1 foot at 7 seconds. Wednesday, south winds 10 to 15 knots with gusts up to 20 knots, becoming southeast 15 to 20 knots with gusts up to 30 knots in the afternoon. Waves around 2 feet, building to 3 to 4 feet, occasionally to 5 feet in the afternoon. Wave detail, east 2 feet at 6 seconds and southwest 1 foot at 2 seconds, becoming southeast 3 feet at 6 seconds and south 2 feet at 2 seconds. Wednesday night, south winds 15 to 20 knots with gusts up to 30 knots, becoming southwest 10 to 15 knots with gusts up to 20 knots after midnight.
waves 3 to 4 feet, occasionally to 5 feet, subsiding to 2 feet after midnight. Wave detail, southeast 3 feet at 5 seconds and southeast 1 foot at 12 seconds, becoming southeast 2 feet at 5 seconds and southwest 1 foot at 2 seconds. A chance of showers after midnight. Thursday, northwest winds 10 to 15 knots with gusts up to 20 knots. Waves 2 to 3 feet. Wave detail, west 2 feet at 3 seconds and southeast 2 feet at 6 seconds. A chance of showers. Thursday night, northwest winds 15 to 20 knots. Waves 2 to 3 feet. Wave detail, northwest 3 feet at 4 seconds and southeast 2 feet at 7 seconds. Friday, northwest winds 15 to 20 knots, diminishing to 10 to 15 knots in the afternoon. Waves 2 to 3 feet. Friday night, south winds 5 to 10 knots. Waves around 2 feet. Saturday, southwest winds 10 to 15 knots. Waves around 2 feet. Saturday night, southwest winds 10 to 15 knots. Waves around 2 feet. This is NOAA's National Weather Service All Hazards Weather Radio, KHP 37, broadcasting from Wakefield, Virginia, transmitting from Driver, Virginia on a frequency of 162.550 MHz. The following information is for Hampton Roads and Northeast North Carolina, the southern part of the Chesapeake Bay and adjacent coastal waters. Marine forecast, Currid Sound. Overnight, south winds 5 to 10 knots with gusts up to 15 knots. Waves around 1 foot. Wednesday, south winds 5 to 10 knots with gusts up to 15 knots, becoming southeast 10 to 15 knots with gusts up to 20 knots in the afternoon. Waves 1 to 2 feet. Wednesday night, south winds 10 to 15 knots with gusts up to 20 knots, becoming southwest 5 to 10 knots after midnight. Waves 1 to 2 feet, diminishing to around 1 foot after midnight. A chance of showers after midnight. Thursday, northwest winds 5 to 10 knots with gusts up to 15 knots. Waves around 1 foot. A chance of showers. Thursday night, northwest winds 5 to 10 knots. Gusts up to 15 knots after midnight. Waves around 1 foot. A chance of showers in the evening. Friday, northwest winds 5 to 10 knots with gusts up to 15 knots. Waves around 1 foot. Friday night, southeast winds 5 knots, becoming south after midnight. Waves 1 foot or less and light chop. Saturday, southwest winds 5 to 10 knots with gusts up to 20 knots. Waves around 1 foot. Saturday night, southwest winds 5 to 10 knots with gusts up to 20 knots. Waves around 1 foot. The current time is 2:38 a.m. Eastern Daylight Time. The Norfolk, Virginia climate summary for yesterday, May 12, 2026. Yesterday's high temperature was 70 degrees and the low 49 degrees. No precipitation fell yesterday, which leaves the monthly total at 1.51 inches. This is 0.11 inches above the normal amount of 1.40 inches for May. The total precipitation for the year still stands at 10.29 inches, which is 4.48 inches below normal. There were no cooling degree days yesterday. This leaves the monthly total at 21. The yearly total since January 1st is 180. The normal high temperature for today is 77 degrees, and the normal low is 58. The record high for today is 96, which occurred in 2000, and the record low is 41, which occurred in 1963. Sunrise today is at 5:59 a.m. and sunset is at 8:04 p.m. Offshore waters forecast Baltimore Canyon to Cape Charles Light to 100 nautical miles. Tonight, southeast winds 5 to 10 knots, becoming south. Seas 3 to 4 feet. Wednesday, south winds 5 to 15 knots. Seas 3 to 4 feet. Wednesday night, south winds 10 to 15 knots, becoming south to southwest 5 to 10 knots. Seas 3 to 5 feet. Thursday, west to northwest winds 5 to 15 knots. Seas 4 to 5 feet. Showers likely with visibility 1 nautical mile or less. Thursday night, northwest winds 10 to 15 knots, increasing to 15 to 20 knots. Seas 4 to 6 feet. Friday, northwest winds 15 to 20 knots, becoming west 10 to 15 knots. Seas 4 to 7 feet. Friday night, west winds 5 to 15 knots, becoming west to southwest 5 to 10 knots. Seas 4 to 5 feet.
Saturday, southwest winds 10 to 15 knots, becoming 10 to 20 knots. Seas 4 to 5 feet. Saturday night, southwest winds 15 to 20 knots. Seas 5 to 6 feet. Sunday, south to southwest winds 10 to 15 knots. Seas 4 to 5 feet. Sunday night, south winds 10 to 15 knots, becoming southwest. Seas 4 to 5 feet. Hazardous weather information. Now here is the hazardous weather outlook for southeast Maryland, northeast North Carolina, central Virginia, east central Virginia, eastern Virginia, north central Virginia, south central Virginia, and southeast Virginia. This afternoon and tonight. No hazardous weather is expected at this time. And now the extended outlook for the period Wednesday through Monday. No hazardous weather is expected at this time. The key weather messages for the next 7 days. Mostly clear skies and dry conditions prevail tonight. Another cold front brings additional chances for showers and possibly a rumble of thunder late Wednesday, warming up to above average temps for the weekend into early next week. Now the official National Weather Service forecast. Rest of tonight, clear. Lows around 50. South winds 5 to 10 miles per hour. Wednesday, sunny. Highs in the upper 70s. South winds 5 to 10 miles per hour with gusts up to 20 miles per hour. Wednesday night, partly cloudy. A slight chance of showers in the evening, then a chance of showers after midnight. Lows in the upper 50s. South winds 5 to 10 miles per hour. Gusts up to 20 miles per hour in the evening. Chance of rain 40%. Thursday, partly sunny. A chance of showers, mainly in the morning. Highs in the lower 70s. Northwest winds 5 to 10 miles per hour. Chance of rain 30%. Thursday night, partly cloudy with a slight chance of showers in the evening, then clear after midnight. Lows around 50. Northwest winds 5 to 10 miles per hour. Chance of rain 20%. Friday, sunny. Highs in the mid-70s. Friday night, mostly clear. Lows in the mid-50s. Saturday, mostly sunny. Highs in the lower 80s. Saturday night, mostly clear. Lows in the mid-60s. Sunday, mostly sunny. Highs in the upper 80s. Sunday night, mostly clear. Lows in the upper 60s. Monday, mostly sunny. Highs in the upper 80s. Monday night, clear. Lows in the upper 60s. Tuesday, sunny. Highs in the upper 80s. Here are the marine and buoy reports for 2 a.m. across the lower Chesapeake Bay and coastal waters. All wave and swell heights are in feet. Wave and swell periods are in seconds. Potomac River buoy, air temperature was 59. The wind was south at 16, knots gusting to 21. Cove Point. Piney Point, winds were southwest, 13 knots. Bishop's Head. Water temperature 64. Lewisetta. Water temperature 64. Rappahannock Light, winds were south, 20 knots. Yorktown Coast Guard Station. Water temperature 64. Crypto Peak, water temperature 63. Dominion Terminal Newport News. South Craney Island. Cape Henry. Brandywine Chill Light, Delaware, winds were south, 16 knots. Fenwick Island Buoy, winds were south, 12 knots. Water temperature 54. Air temperature 55. Buoy 64 nautical miles east of Virginia Beach, air temperature was 66. Wave height 3 feet. Wave period 10. Buoy just east of Cape Henry. Water temperature 58. Wave height 3. Wave period 11. Swell period 11. Duck Cove Pier. Water temperature 61. Diamond Shoals Buoy, air temperature was 67. Wave height 5 feet. Wave period 8. The wind was southeast at 10 knots. Marine forecast, Chesapeake Bay from New Point Comfort to Little Creek, Virginia. Small craft advisory in effect through late Wednesday night. Overnight, south winds 10 to 15 knots, increasing to 15 to 20 knots. Gusts up to 25 knots. Waves 2 to 3 feet. Wednesday, south winds 10 to 15 knots with gusts up to 20 knots, becoming southeast 20 to 25 knots with gusts up to 30 knots. Waves 3 to 4 feet, occasionally to 5 feet. Wednesday night,
south winds 20 to 25 knots with gusts up to 30 knots, becoming southwest 10 to 15 knots with gusts up to 20 knots after midnight. Waves 3 to 4 feet, occasionally to 5 feet, subsiding to 1 to 2 feet after midnight. A chance of showers after midnight. Thursday, northwest winds 10 to 15 knots with gusts up to 20 knots. Waves 2 to 3 feet. A chance of showers in the morning. Thursday night, northwest winds 15 to 20 knots. Waves 2 to 3 feet. Friday, northwest winds 15 to 20 knots, diminishing to 10 to 15 knots in the afternoon. Waves 2 to 3 feet. Friday night, south winds 5 to 10 knots. Waves 1 foot. Saturday, southwest winds 10 to 15 knots with gusts up to 20 knots. Waves 1 to 2 feet. Saturday night, southwest winds 10 to 15 knots. Waves 2 to 3 feet. Attention, voluntary speed reduction zones to protect North Atlantic right whales may be in effect along the U-South East Coast where right whales have been detected. All mariners and recreational boaters are requested to route these areas or transit through them at 10 knots or less. Consult broadcast notice to mariners, NAVTEX, and local notice to mariners for more information. Please report sightings of dead, injured, or entangled whales to 866-755-6622 or to the U-South Coast Guard on Channel 16. 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Marine Forecast, Chesapeake Bay from Little Creek, Virginia to Cape Henry, Virginia, including the Chesapeake Bay Bridge Tunnel. Small craft advisory in effect through late Wednesday night. Overnight, south winds 10 to 15 knots with gusts up to 20 knots. Waves around 2 feet. Wave detail, south 2 feet at 3 seconds and east 1 foot at 7 seconds. Wednesday, south winds 10 to 15 knots with gusts up to 20 knots, becoming southeast 15 to 20 knots with gusts up to 30 knots in the afternoon. Waves around 2 feet, building to 3 to 4 feet, occasionally to 5 feet in the afternoon. Wave detail, east 2 feet at 6 seconds and southwest 1 foot at 2 seconds, becoming southeast 3 feet at 6 seconds and south 2 feet at 2 seconds. Wednesday night, south winds 15 to 20 knots with gusts up to 30 knots, becoming southwest 10 to 15 knots with gusts up to 20 knots after midnight. Waves 3 to 4 feet, occasionally to 5 feet, subsiding to 2 feet after midnight. Wave detail, southeast 3 feet at 5 seconds and southeast 1 foot at 12 seconds, becoming southeast 2 feet at 5 seconds and southwest 1 foot at 2 seconds. A chance of showers after midnight. Thursday, northwest winds 10 to 15 knots with gusts up to 20 knots. Waves 2 to 3 feet. Wave detail, west 2 feet at 3 seconds and southeast 2 feet at 6 seconds. A chance of showers. Thursday night, northwest winds 15 to 20 knots. Waves 2 to 3 feet. Wave detail, northwest 3 feet at 4 seconds and southeast 2 feet at 7 seconds. Friday, northwest winds 15 to 20 knots, diminishing to 10 to 15 knots in the afternoon. Waves 2 to 3 feet. Friday night, south winds 5 to 10 knots. Waves around 2 feet. Saturday, southwest winds 10 to 15 knots. Waves around 2 feet. Saturday night, southwest winds 10 to 15 knots. Waves around 2 feet. Marine Forecast, Kerbic Sound. Overnight, south winds 5 to 10 knots with gusts up to 15 knots. Waves around 1 foot. Wednesday, south winds 5 to 10 knots with gusts up to 15 knots, becoming southeast 10 to 15 knots with gusts up to 20 knots in the afternoon. Waves 1 to 2 feet. Wednesday night, south winds 10 to 15 knots with gusts up to 20 knots, becoming southwest 5 to 10 knots after midnight. Waves 1 to 2 feet, diminishing to around 1 foot after midnight. A chance of showers after midnight. Thursday, northwest winds 5 to 10 knots with gusts up to 15 knots. Waves around 1 foot. A chance of showers. Thursday night, northwest winds 5 to 10 knots. Gusts up to 15 knots after midnight. Waves around 1 foot. A chance of showers in the evening. Friday, northwest winds 5 to 10 knots with gusts up to 15 knots. Waves around 1 foot. Friday night, southeast winds 5 knots,
becoming south after midnight. Waves 1 foot or less and light chop. Saturday, southwest winds 5 to 10 knots with gusts up to 20 knots. Waves around 1 foot. Saturday night, southwest winds 5 to 10 knots with gusts up to 20 knots. Waves around 1 foot. The current time is 2:51 a.m. Eastern Daylight Time. The Norfolk, Virginia climate summary for yesterday, May 12, 2026. Yesterday's high temperature was 70 degrees and the low 49 degrees. No precipitation fell yesterday, which leaves the monthly total at 1.51 inches. This is 0.11 inches above the normal amount of 1.40 inches for May. The total precipitation for the year still stands at 10.29 inches, which is 4.48 inches below normal. There were no cooling degree days yesterday. This leaves the monthly total at 21. The yearly total since January 1st is 180. The normal high temperature for today is 77 degrees, and the normal low is 58. The record high for today is 96, which occurred in 2000, and the record low is 41, which occurred in 1963. Sunrise today is at 5:59 a.m. and sunset is at 8:04 p.m. Offshore waters forecast Baltimore Canyon to Cape Charles Light to 100 nautical miles. Tonight, southeast winds 5 to 10 knots, becoming south. Seas 3 to 4 feet. Wednesday, south winds 5 to 15 knots. Seas 3 to 4 feet. Wednesday night, south winds 10 to 15 knots, becoming south to southwest 5 to 10 knots. Seas 3 to 5 feet. Thursday, west to northwest winds 5 to 15 knots. Seas 4 to 5 feet. Showers likely with visibility 1 nautical mile or less. Thursday night, northwest winds 10 to 15 knots, increasing to 15 to 20 knots. Seas 4 to 6 feet. Friday, northwest winds 15 to 20 knots, becoming west 10 to 15 knots. Seas 4 to 7 feet. Friday night, west winds 5 to 15 knots, becoming west to southwest 5 to 10 knots. Seas 4 to 5 feet. Saturday, southwest winds 10 to 15 knots, becoming 10 to 20 knots. Seas 4 to 5 feet. Saturday night, southwest winds 15 to 20 knots. Seas 5 to 6 feet. Sunday, south to southwest winds 10 to 15 knots. Seas 4 to 5 feet. Sunday night, south winds 10 to 15 knots, becoming southwest. Seas 4 to 5 feet. Hazardous weather information. Now here is the hazardous weather outlook for southeast Maryland, northeast North Carolina, central Virginia, east central Virginia, eastern Virginia, north central Virginia, south central Virginia, and southeast Virginia. This afternoon and tonight. No hazardous weather is expected at this time. And now the extended outlook for the period Wednesday through Monday. No hazardous weather is expected at this time. The key weather messages for the next 7 days. Mostly clear skies and dry conditions prevail tonight. Another cold front brings additional chances for showers and possibly a rumble of thunder late Wednesday. Warming up to above average temps for the weekend into early next week. Now the official National Weather Service forecast. Rest of tonight, clear. Lows around 50. South winds 5 to 10 miles per hour. Wednesday, sunny. Highs in the upper 70s. South winds 5 to 10 miles per hour with gusts up to 20 miles per hour. Wednesday night, partly cloudy. A slight chance of showers in the evening, then a chance of showers after midnight. Lows in the upper 50s. South winds 5 to 10 miles per hour. Gusts up to 20 miles per hour in the evening. Chance of rain 40%. Thursday, partly sunny. A chance of showers, mainly in the morning. Highs in the lower 70s. Northwest winds 5 to 10 miles per hour. Chance of rain 30%. Thursday night, partly cloudy with a slight chance of showers in the evening, then clear after midnight. Lows around 50. Northwest winds 5 to 10 miles per hour. Chance of rain 20%. Friday, sunny. Highs in the mid-70s. Friday night, mostly clear. Lows in the mid-50s. Saturday, mostly sunny. Highs in the lower 80s. Saturday night, mostly clear. Lows in the mid-60s. Sunday, mostly sunny. Highs in the upper 80s. Sunday night, mostly clear.
lows in the upper 60s. Monday, mostly sunny. Highs in the upper 80s. Monday night, clear. Lows in the upper 60s. Tuesday, sunny. Highs in the upper 80s. Here are the marine and buoy reports for 2 a.m. across the lower Chesapeake Bay and coastal waters. All wave and swell heights are in feet. Wave and swell periods are in seconds. Potomac River buoy, air temperature was 59. The wind was south at 16, knots gusting to 21. Cove Point. Piney Point, winds were southwest, 13, knots. Bishop's Head. Water temperature 64. Lewisetta. Water temperature 64. Rappahannock Light, winds were south, 20 knots. Yorktown Coast Guard Station. Water temperature 64. Crypto Peak, water temperature 63. Dominion Terminal Newport News. South Craney Island. Cape Henry. Brandywine Chill Lake, Delaware, winds were south, 16 knots. Fenwick Island Buoy, winds were south, 12 knots. Water temperature 54. Air temperature 55. Buoy 64 nautical miles east of Virginia Beach, air temperature was 66. Wave heights 3 feet. Wave period 10. Buoy just east of Cape Henry. Water temperature 58. Wave heights 3. Wave period 11. Swell period 11. Duck Cove Pier. Water temperature 61. Diamond Shoals Buoy, air temperature was 67. Wave height 5 feet. Wave period 8. The wind was southeast at 10 knots. Marine forecast, Chesapeake Bay from New Point Comfort to Little Creek, Virginia. Small craft advisory in effect through late Wednesday night. Overnight, south winds 10 to 15 knots, increasing to 15 to 20 knots. Gusts up to 25 knots. Waves 2 to 3 feet. Wednesday, south winds 10 to 15 knots with gusts up to 20 knots, becoming southeast 20 to 25 knots with gusts up to 30 knots. Waves 3 to 4 feet, occasionally to 5 feet. Wednesday night, south winds 20 to 25 knots with gusts up to 30 knots, becoming southwest 10 to 15 knots with gusts up to 20 knots after midnight. Waves 3 to 4 feet, occasionally to 5 feet, subsiding to 1 to 2 feet after midnight. A chance of showers after midnight. Thursday, northwest winds 10 to 15 knots with gusts up to 20 knots. Waves 2 to 3 feet. A chance of showers in the morning. Thursday night, northwest winds 15 to 20 knots. Waves 2 to 3 feet. Friday, northwest winds 15 to 20 knots, diminishing to 10 to 15 knots in the afternoon. Waves 2 to 3 feet. Friday night, south winds 5 to 10 knots. Waves 1 foot. Saturday, southwest winds 10 to 15 knots with gusts up to 20 knots. Waves 1 to 2 feet. Saturday night, southwest winds 10 to 15 knots. Waves 2 to 3 feet. Marine forecast, Chesapeake Bay from Little Creek, Virginia to Cape Henry, Virginia, including the Chesapeake Bay Bridge Tunnel. Small craft advisory in effect through late Wednesday night. Overnight, south winds 10 to 15 knots with gusts up to 20 knots. Waves around 2 feet. Wave detail, south 2 feet at 3 seconds and east 1 foot at 7 seconds. Wednesday, south winds 10 to 15 knots with gusts up to 20 knots, becoming southeast 15 to 20 knots with gusts up to 30 knots in the afternoon. Waves around 2 feet, building to 3 to 4 feet, occasionally to 5 feet in the afternoon. Wave detail, east 2 feet at 6 seconds and southwest 1 foot at 2 seconds, becoming southeast 3 feet at 6 seconds and south 2 feet at 2 seconds. Wednesday night, south winds 15 to 20 knots with gusts up to 30 knots, becoming southwest 10 to 15 knots with gusts up to 20 knots after midnight. Waves 3 to 4 feet, occasionally to 5 feet, subsiding to 2 feet after midnight. Wave detail, southeast 3 feet at 5 seconds and southeast 1 foot at 12 seconds, becoming southeast 2 feet at 5 seconds and southwest 1 foot at 2 seconds. A chance of showers after midnight. Thursday, northwest winds 10 to 15 knots with gusts up to 20 knots. Waves 2 to 3 feet. Wave detail, west 2 feet at 3 seconds and southeast 2 feet at 6 seconds. A chance of showers. Thursday night, northwest winds 15 to 20 knots. Waves 2 to 3 feet.
Wave detail, northwest 3 feet at 4 seconds and southeast 2 feet at 7 seconds. Friday, northwest winds 15 to 20 knots, diminishing to 10 to 15 knots in the afternoon. Waves 2 to 3 feet. Friday night, south winds 5 to 10 knots. Waves around 2 feet. Saturday, southwest winds 10 to 15 knots. Waves around 2 feet. Saturday night, southwest winds 10 to 15 knots. Waves around 2 feet. Marine forecast, Currid Sound. Overnight, south winds 5 to 10 knots with gusts up to 15 knots. Waves around 1 foot. Wednesday, south winds 5 to 10 knots with gusts up to 15 knots, becoming southeast 10 to 15 knots with gusts up to 20 knots in the afternoon. Waves 1 to 2 feet. Wednesday night, south winds 10 to 15 knots with gusts up to 20 knots, becoming southwest 5 to 10 knots after midnight. Waves 1 to 2 feet, diminishing to around 1 foot after midnight. A chance of showers after midnight. Thursday, northwest winds 5 to 10 knots with gusts up to 15 knots. Waves around 1 foot. A chance of showers. Thursday night, northwest winds 5 to 10 knots. Gusts up to 15 knots after midnight. Waves around 1 foot. A chance of showers in the evening. Friday, northwest winds 5 to 10 knots with gusts up to 15 knots. Waves around 1 foot. Friday night, southeast winds 5 knots, becoming south after midnight. Waves 1 foot or less and light chop. Saturday, southwest winds 5 to 10 knots with gusts up to 20 knots. Waves around 1 foot. Saturday night, southwest winds 5 to 10 knots with gusts up to 20 knots. Waves around 1 foot. The current time is 3:02 a.m. Eastern Daylight Time. Offshore waters forecast Baltimore Canyon to Cape Charles Light to 100 nautical miles. Tonight, southeast winds 5 to 10 knots, becoming south. Seas 3 to 4 feet. Wednesday, south winds 5 to 15 knots. Seas 3 to 4 feet. Wednesday night, south winds 10 to 15 knots, becoming south to southwest 5 to 10 knots. Seas 3 to 5 feet. Thursday, west to northwest winds 5 to 15 knots. Seas 4 to 5 feet. Showers likely with visibility 1 nautical mile or less. Thursday night, northwest winds 10 to 15 knots, increasing to 15 to 20 knots. Seas 4 to 6 feet. Friday, northwest winds 15 to 20 knots, becoming west 10 to 15 knots. Seas 4 to 7 feet. Friday night, west winds 5 to 15 knots, becoming west to southwest 5 to 10 knots. Seas 4 to 5 feet. Saturday, southwest winds 10 to 15 knots, becoming 10 to 20 knots. Seas 4 to 5 feet. Saturday night, southwest winds 15 to 20 knots. Seas 5 to 6 feet. Sunday, south to southwest winds 10 to 15 knots. Seas 4 to 5 feet. Sunday night, south winds 10 to 15 knots, becoming southwest. Seas 4 to 5 feet. The Norfolk, Virginia climate summary for yesterday, May 12, 2026. Yesterday's high temperature was 70 degrees and the low 49 degrees. No precipitation fell yesterday, which leaves the monthly total at 1.51 inches. This is 0.11 inches above the normal amount of 1.40 inches for May. The total precipitation for the year still stands at 10.29 inches, which is 4.48 inches below normal. There were no cooling degree days yesterday. This leaves the monthly total at 21. The yearly total since January 1st is 180. The normal high temperature for today is 77 degrees, and the normal low is 58. The record high for today is 96, which occurred in 2000, and the record low is 41, which occurred in 1963. Sunrise today is at 5:59 a.m. and sunset is at 8:04 p.m. This is NOAA's National Weather Service All Hazards Weather Radio, KHP-37, broadcasting from Wakefield, Virginia, transmitting from Driver, Virginia on a frequency of 162.550 MHz. The following information is for Hampton Roads in northeast North Carolina, the southern part of the Chesapeake Bay and adjacent coastal waters. Hazardous weather information.
Now here is the hazardous weather outlook for Southeast Maryland, Northeast North Carolina, Central Virginia, East Central Virginia, Eastern Virginia, North Central Virginia, South Central Virginia, and Southeast Virginia. This afternoon and tonight, no hazardous weather is expected at this time. And now the extended outlook for the period Wednesday through Monday. No hazardous

per hour with gusts up to 20 miles per hour. Wednesday night, partly cloudy. A slight chance of showers in the evening, then a chance of showers after midnight. Lows in the upper 50s. South winds 5 to 10 miles per hour. Gusts up to 20 miles per hour in the evening. Chance of rain 40%. Thursday, partly sunny. A chance of showers, mainly in the morning. Highs in the lower 70s. Northwest winds 5 to 10 miles per hour. Chance of rain 30%. Thursday night, partly cloudy with a slight chance of showers in the evening, then clear after midnight. Lows around 50. Northwest winds 5 to 10 miles per hour. Chance of rain 20%. Friday, sunny. Highs in the mid-70s. Friday night, mostly clear. Lows in the mid-50s. Saturday, mostly sunny. Highs in the lower 80s. Saturday night, mostly clear. Lows in the mid-60s. Sunday, mostly sunny. Highs in the upper 80s. Sunday night, mostly clear. Lows in the upper 60s. Monday, mostly sunny. Highs in the upper 80s. Monday night, clear. Lows in the upper 60s. Tuesday, sunny. Highs in the upper 80s. Here are the marine and buoy reports for 2 a.m. across the lower Chesapeake Bay and coastal waters. All wave and swell heights are in feet. Wave and swell periods are in seconds. Potomac River buoy, air temperature was 59. The wind was south at 16, knots gusting to 21. Cove Point. Piney Point, winds were southwest, 13, knots. Bishop's Head. Water temperature 64. Lewisetta. Water temperature 64. Rappahannock Light, winds were south, 20 knots. Yorktown Coast Guard Station. Water temperature 64. Crypto Peak, water temperature 63. Dominion Terminal Newport News. South Craney Island. Cape Henry. Brandywine Chill Light Delaware, winds were south, 16 knots. Fenwick Island Buoy, winds were south, 12 knots. Water temperature 54. Air temperature 55. Buoy 64 nautical miles east of Virginia Beach, air temperature was 66. Wave height 3 feet. Wave period 10. Buoy just east of Cape Henry. Water temperature 58. Wave height 3. Wave period 11. Swell period 11. Duck Cove Pier. Water temperature 61. Diamond Shoals Buoy, air temperature was 67. Wave height 5 feet. Wave period 8. The wind was southeast at 10 knots. Marine forecast, Chesapeake Bay from New Point Comfort to Little Creek, Virginia. Small craft advisory in effect through late Wednesday night. Overnight, south winds 10 to 15 knots, increasing to 15 to 20 knots. Gusts up to 25 knots. Waves 2 to 3 feet. Wednesday, south winds 10 to 15 knots with gusts up to 20 knots, becoming southeast 20 to 25 knots with gusts up to 30 knots. Waves 3 to 4 feet, occasionally to 5 feet. Wednesday night, south winds 20 to 25 knots with gusts up to 30 knots, becoming southwest 10 to 15 knots with gusts up to 20 knots after midnight. Waves 3 to 4 feet, occasionally to 5 feet, subsiding to 1 to 2 feet after midnight. A chance of showers after midnight. Thursday, northwest winds 10 to 15 knots with gusts up to 20 knots. Waves 2 to 3 feet. A chance of showers in the morning. Thursday night, northwest winds 15 to 20 knots. Waves 2 to 3 feet. Friday, northwest winds 15 to 20 knots, diminishing to 10 to 15 knots in the afternoon. Waves 2 to 3 feet. Friday night, south winds 5 to 10 knots. Waves 1 foot. Saturday, southwest winds 10 to 15 knots with gusts up to 20 knots. Waves 1 to 2 feet. Saturday night, southwest winds 10 to 15 knots. Waves 2 to 3 feet. Marine forecast, Chesapeake Bay from Little Creek, Virginia to Cape Henry, Virginia, including the Chesapeake Bay Bridge Tunnel. Small craft advisory in effect through late Wednesday night. Overnight, south winds 10 to 15 knots with gusts up to 20 knots. Waves around 2 feet. Wave detail, south 2 feet at 3 seconds and east 1 foot at 7 seconds. Wednesday,
south winds 10 to 15 knots with gusts up to 20 knots, becoming southeast 15 to 20 knots with gusts up to 30 knots in the afternoon. Waves around 2 feet, building to 3 to 4 feet, occasionally to 5 feet in the afternoon. Wave detail, east 2 feet at 6 seconds and southwest 1 foot at 2 seconds, becoming southeast 3 feet at 6 seconds and south 2 feet at 2 seconds. Wednesday night, south winds 15 to 20 knots with gusts up to 30 knots, becoming southwest 10 to 15 knots with gusts up to 20 knots after midnight. Waves 3 to 4 feet, occasionally to 5 feet, subsiding to 2 feet after midnight. Wave detail, southeast 3 feet at 5 seconds and southeast 1 foot at 12 seconds, becoming southeast 2 feet at 5 seconds and southwest 1 foot at 2 seconds. A chance of showers after midnight. Thursday, northwest winds 10 to 15 knots with gusts up to 20 knots. Waves 2 to 3 feet. Wave detail, west 2 feet at 3 seconds and southeast 2 feet at 6 seconds. A chance of showers. Thursday night, northwest winds 15 to 20 knots. Waves 2 to 3 feet. Wave detail, northwest 3 feet at 4 seconds and southeast 2 feet at 7 seconds. Friday, northwest winds 15 to 20 knots, diminishing to 10 to 15 knots in the afternoon. Waves 2 to 3 feet. Friday night, south winds 5 to 10 knots. Waves around 2 feet. Saturday, southwest winds 10 to 15 knots. Waves around 2 feet. Saturday night, southwest winds 10 to 15 knots. Waves around 2 feet. Marine forecast, Kuravik Sound. Overnight, south winds 5 to 10 knots with gusts up to 15 knots. Waves around 1 foot. Wednesday, south winds 5 to 10 knots with gusts up to 15 knots, becoming southeast 10 to 15 knots with gusts up to 20 knots in the afternoon. Waves 1 to 2 feet. Wednesday night, south winds 10 to 15 knots with gusts up to 20 knots, becoming southwest 5 to 10 knots after midnight. Waves 1 to 2 feet, diminishing to around 1 foot after midnight. A chance of showers after midnight. Thursday, northwest winds 5 to 10 knots with gusts up to 15 knots. Waves around 1 foot. A chance of showers. Thursday night, northwest winds 5 to 10 knots. Gusts up to 15 knots after midnight. Waves around 1 foot. A chance of showers in the evening. Friday, northwest winds 5 to 10 knots with gusts up to 15 knots. Waves around 1 foot. Friday night, southeast winds 5 knots, becoming south after midnight. Waves 1 foot or less and light chop. Saturday, southwest winds 5 to 10 knots with gusts up to 20 knots. Waves around 1 foot. Saturday night, southwest winds 5 to 10 knots with gusts up to 20 knots. Waves around 1 foot. The current time is 3:14 a.m. Eastern Daylight Time. Offshore waters forecast Baltimore Canyon to Cape Charles Light to 100 nautical miles. Tonight, southeast winds 5 to 10 knots, becoming south. Seas 3 to 4 feet. Wednesday, south winds 5 to 15 knots. Seas 3 to 4 feet. Wednesday night, south winds 10 to 15 knots, becoming south to southwest 5 to 10 knots. Seas 3 to 5 feet. Thursday, west to northwest winds 5 to 15 knots. Seas 4 to 5 feet. Showers likely with visibility 1 nautical mile or less. Thursday night, northwest winds 10 to 15 knots, increasing to 15 to 20 knots. Seas 4 to 6 feet. Friday, northwest winds 15 to 20 knots, becoming west 10 to 15 knots. Seas 4 to 7 feet. Friday night, west winds 5 to 15 knots, becoming west to southwest 5 to 10 knots. Seas 4 to 5 feet. Saturday, southwest winds 10 to 15 knots, becoming 10 to 20 knots. Seas 4 to 5 feet. Saturday night, southwest winds 15 to 20 knots. Seas 5 to 6 feet. Sunday, south to southwest winds 10 to 15 knots. Seas 4 to 5 feet. Sunday night, south winds 10 to 15 knots, becoming southwest. Seas 4 to 5 feet. The Norfolk, Virginia climate summary for yesterday, May 12, 2026. Yesterday's high temperature was 70 degrees and the low 49 degrees. No precipitation fell yesterday, which leaves the monthly total at 1.51 inches.
This is 0.11 inches above the normal amount of 1.40 inches for May. The total precipitation for the year still stands at 10.29 inches, which is 4.48 inches below normal. There were no cooling degree days yesterday. This leaves the monthly total at 21. The yearly total since January 1st is 180. The normal high temperature for today is 77 degrees, and the normal low is 58. The record high for today is 96, which occurred in 2000, and the record low is 41, which occurred in 1963. Sunrise today is at 5:59 a.m. and sunset is at 8:04 p.m. Hazardous weather information. Now here is the hazardous weather outlook for Southeast Maryland, Northeast North Carolina, Central Virginia, East Central Virginia, Eastern Virginia, North Central Virginia, South Central Virginia, and Southeast Virginia. This afternoon and tonight. No hazardous weather is expected at this time. And now the extended outlook for the period Wednesday through Monday. No hazardous weather is expected at this time. The key weather messages for the next 7 days. Mostly clear skies and dry conditions prevail tonight. Another cold front brings additional chances for showers and possibly a rumble of thunder late Wednesday. Warming up to above average temps for the weekend into early next week. Now the official National Weather Service forecast. Rest of tonight, clear. Lows around 50. South winds 5 to 10 miles per hour. Wednesday, sunny. Highs in the upper 70s. South winds 5 to 10 miles per hour with gusts up to 20 miles per hour. Wednesday night, partly cloudy. A slight chance of showers in the evening, then a chance of showers after midnight. Lows in the upper 50s. South winds 5 to 10 miles per hour. Gusts up to 20 miles per hour in the evening. Chance of rain 40%. Thursday, partly sunny. A chance of showers, mainly in the morning. Highs in the lower 70s. Northwest winds 5 to 10 miles per hour. Chance of rain 30%. Thursday night, partly cloudy with a slight chance of showers in the evening, then clear after midnight. Lows around 50. Northwest winds 5 to 10 miles per hour. Chance of rain 20%. Friday, sunny. Highs in the mid-70s. Friday night, mostly clear. Lows in the mid-50s. Saturday, mostly sunny. Highs in the lower 80s. Saturday night, mostly clear. Lows in the mid-60s. Sunday, mostly sunny. Highs in the upper 80s. Sunday night, mostly clear. Lows in the upper 60s. Monday, mostly sunny. Highs in the upper 80s. Monday night, clear. Lows in the upper 60s. Tuesday, sunny. Highs in the upper 80s. Here are the marine and buoy reports for 3 a.m. across the lower Chesapeake Bay and coastal waters. All wave and swell heights are in feet. Wave and swell periods are in seconds. Potomac River buoy, air temperature was 59. The wind was southwest at 17, knots gusting to 21. Cove Point, air temperature was 60. The wind was south at 19, knots gusting to 22. Piney Point, winds were southwest, 15, knots. Bishop's Head, air temperature was 62. The wind was southwest at 17, knots gusting to 21. Lewisetta, air temperature was 59. Water temperature 64. The wind was southwest at 11 knots. Rappahannock Light, winds were south, 20 knots. Yorktown Coast Guard Station, air temperature was 60. Water temperature 64. The wind was south at 10 knots. Crypto Peak, water temperature 62. The wind was southwest at 14, knots gusting to 18. Dominion Terminal Newport News, air temperature was 59. The wind was south at 11 knots. South Craney Island, air temperature was 58. The wind was south at 7 knots. Cape Henry, air temperature was 56. The wind was southwest at 9 knots. Brandywine Chill Lake, Delaware, winds were southwest, 20 knots. Air temperature 58. Fenwick Island buoy, winds were south, 12 knots. Water temperature 54. Air temperature 55. Buoy off Virginia Beach 64 nautical miles. Water temperature 72. Air temperature 67. Buoy just east of Cape Henry. Water temperature 58. Wave heights 2. Wave period 10.
12, period 12. Duck Cove Pier, air temperature was 59. The wind was south at 10 knots. Diamond Shoals Buoy, air temperature was 67. Wave height 5 feet. Wave period 8. The wind was southeast at 12 knots. Marine forecast, Chesapeake Bay from New Point Comfort to Little Creek, Virginia. Small craft advisory in effect through late Wednesday night. Overnight, south winds 10 to 15 knots, increasing to 15 to 20 knots. Gusts up to 25 knots. Waves 2 to 3 feet. Wednesday, south winds 10 to 15 knots with gusts up to 20 knots, becoming southeast 20 to 25 knots with gusts up to 30 knots. Waves 3 to 4 feet, occasionally to 5 feet. Wednesday night, south winds 20 to 25 knots with gusts up to 30 knots, becoming southwest 10 to 15 knots with gusts up to 20 knots after midnight. Waves 3 to 4 feet, occasionally to 5 feet, subsiding to 1 to 2 feet after midnight. A chance of showers after midnight. Thursday, northwest winds 10 to 15 knots with gusts up to 20 knots. Waves 2 to 3 feet. A chance of showers in the morning. Thursday night, northwest winds 15 to 20 knots. Waves 2 to 3 feet. Friday, northwest winds 15 to 20 knots, diminishing to 10 to 15 knots in the afternoon. Waves 2 to 3 feet. Friday night, south winds 5 to 10 knots. Waves 1 foot. Saturday, southwest winds 10 to 15 knots with gusts up to 20 knots. Waves 1 to 2 feet. Saturday night, southwest winds 10 to 15 knots. Waves 2 to 3 feet. Marine forecast, Chesapeake Bay from Little Creek, Virginia to Cape Henry, Virginia, including the Chesapeake Bay Bridge Tunnel. Small craft advisory in effect through late Wednesday night. Overnight, south winds 10 to 15 knots with gusts up to 20 knots. Waves around 2 feet. Wave detail, south 2 feet at 3 seconds and east 1 foot at 7 seconds. Wednesday, south winds 10 to 15 knots with gusts up to 20 knots, becoming southeast 15 to 20 knots with gusts up to 30 knots in the afternoon. Waves around 2 feet, building to 3 to 4 feet, occasionally to 5 feet in the afternoon. Wave detail, east 2 feet at 6 seconds and southwest 1 foot at 2 seconds, becoming southeast 3 feet at 6 seconds and south 2 feet at 2 seconds. Wednesday night, south winds 15 to 20 knots with gusts up to 30 knots, becoming southwest 10 to 15 knots with gusts up to 20 knots after midnight. Waves 3 to 4 feet, occasionally to 5 feet, subsiding to 2 feet after midnight. Wave detail, southeast 3 feet at 5 seconds and southeast 1 foot at 12 seconds, becoming southeast 2 feet at 5 seconds and southwest 1 foot at 2 seconds. A chance of showers after midnight. Thursday, northwest winds 10 to 15 knots with gusts up to 20 knots. Waves 2 to 3 feet. Wave detail, west 2 feet at 3 seconds and southeast 2 feet at 6 seconds. A chance of showers. Thursday night, northwest winds 15 to 20 knots. Waves 2 to 3 feet. Wave detail, northwest 3 feet at 4 seconds and southeast 2 feet at 7 seconds. Friday, northwest winds 15 to 20 knots, diminishing to 10 to 15 knots in the afternoon. Waves 2 to 3 feet. Friday night, south winds 5 to 10 knots. Waves around 2 feet. Saturday, southwest winds 10 to 15 knots. Waves around 2 feet. Saturday night, southwest winds 10 to 15 knots. Waves around 2 feet. Marine forecast, Currituck Sound. Overnight, south winds 5 to 10 knots with gusts up to 15 knots. Waves around 1 foot. Wednesday, south winds 5 to 10 knots with gusts up to 15 knots, becoming southeast 10 to 15 knots with gusts up to 20 knots in the afternoon. Waves 1 to 2 feet. Wednesday night, south winds 10 to 15 knots with gusts up to 20 knots, becoming southwest 5 to 10 knots after midnight. Waves 1 to 2 feet, diminishing to around 1 foot after midnight. A chance of showers after midnight. Thursday, northwest winds 5 to 10 knots with gusts up to 15 knots. Waves around 1 foot. A chance of showers. Thursday night, northwest winds 5 to 10 knots. Gusts up to 15 knots after midnight. Waves around 1 foot. A chance of showers in the evening.
Friday, northwest winds 5 to 10 knots with gusts up to 15 knots. Waves around 1 foot. Friday night, southeast winds 5 knots, becoming south after midnight. Waves 1 foot or less and light chop. Saturday, southwest winds 5 to 10 knots with gusts up to 20 knots. Waves around 1 foot. Saturday night, southwest winds 5 to 10 knots with gusts up to 20 knots. Waves around 1 foot. The current time is 3:27 a.m. Eastern Daylight Time. The Norfolk, Virginia climate summary for yesterday, May 12, 2026. Yesterday's high temperature was 70 degrees and the low 49 degrees. No precipitation fell yesterday, which leaves the monthly total at 1.51 inches. This is 0.11 inches above the normal amount of 1.40 inches for May. The total precipitation for the year still stands at 10.29 inches, which is 4.48 inches below normal. There were no cooling degree days yesterday. This leaves the monthly total at 21. The yearly total since January 1st is 180. The normal high temperature for today is 77 degrees, and the normal low is 58. The record high for today is 96, which occurred in 2000, and the record low is 41, which occurred in 1963. Sunrise today is at 5:59 a.m. and sunset is at 8:04 p.m. Offshore waters forecast Baltimore Canyon to Cape Charles Light to 100 nautical miles. Tonight, southeast winds 5 to 10 knots, becoming south. Seas 3 to 4 feet. Wednesday, south winds 5 to 15 knots. Seas 3 to 4 feet. Wednesday night, south winds 10 to 15 knots, becoming south to southwest 5 to 10 knots. Seas 3 to 5 feet. Thursday, west to northwest winds 5 to 15 knots. Seas 4 to 5 feet. Showers likely with visibility 1 nautical mile or less. Thursday night, northwest winds 10 to 15 knots, increasing to 15 to 20 knots. Seas 4 to 6 feet. Friday, northwest winds 15 to 20 knots, becoming west 10 to 15 knots. Seas 4 to 7 feet. Friday night, west winds 5 to 15 knots, becoming west to southwest 5 to 10 knots. Seas 4 to 5 feet. Saturday, southwest winds 10 to 15 knots, becoming 10 to 20 knots. Seas 4 to 5 feet. Saturday night, southwest winds 15 to 20 knots. Seas 5 to 6 feet. Sunday, south to southwest winds 10 to 15 knots. Seas 4 to 5 feet. Sunday night, south winds 10 to 15 knots, becoming southwest. Seas 4 to 5 feet. Hazardous weather information. Now here is the hazardous weather outlook for southeast Maryland, northeast North Carolina, central Virginia, east central Virginia, eastern Virginia, north central Virginia, south central Virginia, and southeast Virginia. This afternoon and tonight. No hazardous weather is expected at this time. And now the extended outlook for the period Wednesday through Monday. No hazardous weather is expected at this time. The key weather messages for the next 7 days. Mostly clear skies and dry conditions prevail tonight. Another cold front brings additional chances for showers and possibly a rumble of thunder late Wednesday. Warming up to above average temps for the weekend into early next week. Now the official National Weather Service forecast. Rest of tonight, clear. Lows around 50. South winds 5 to 10 miles per hour. Wednesday, sunny. Highs in the upper 70s. South winds 5 to 10 miles per hour with gusts up to 20 miles per hour. Wednesday night, partly cloudy. A slight chance of showers in the evening, then a chance of showers after midnight. Lows in the upper 50s. South winds 5 to 10 miles per hour. Gusts up to 20 miles per hour in the evening. Chance of rain 40%. Thursday, partly sunny. A chance of showers, mainly in the morning. Highs in the lower 70s. Northwest winds 5 to 10 miles per hour. Chance of rain 30%. Thursday night, partly cloudy with a slight chance of showers in the evening, then clear after midnight. Lows around 50. Northwest winds 5 to 10 miles per hour. Chance of rain 20%. Friday, sunny. Highs in the mid-70s. Friday night, mostly clear. Lows in the mid-50s. Saturday, mostly sunny. Highs in the lower 80s. Saturday night, mostly clear.
lows in the mid-60s. Sunday, mostly sunny. Highs in the upper 80s. Sunday night, mostly clear. Lows in the upper 60s. Monday, mostly sunny. Highs in the upper 80s. Monday night, clear. Lows in the upper 60s. Tuesday, sunny. Highs in the upper 80s. Here are the marine and buoy reports for 3 a.m. across the lower Chesapeake Bay and coastal waters. All wave and swell heights are in feet. Wave and swell periods are in seconds. Potomac River buoy, air temperature was 59. The wind was southwest at 17, knots gusting to 21. Cove Point, air temperature was 60. The wind was south at 19, knots gusting to 22. Piney Point, winds were southwest, 15 knots. Bishop's Head, air temperature was 62. The wind was southwest at 17, knots gusting to 21. Lewisetta, air temperature was 59. Water temperature 64. The wind was southwest at 11 knots. Rappahannock Light, winds were south, 20 knots. Yorktown Coast Guard Station, air temperature was 60. Water temperature 64. The wind was south at 10 knots. Crypto Peak, water temperature 62. The wind was southwest at 14, knots gusting to 18. Dominion Terminal Newport News, air temperature was 59. The wind was south at 11 knots. South Craney Island, air temperature was 58. The wind was south at 7 knots. Cape Henry, air temperature was 56. The wind was southwest at 9 knots. Brandywine Chill Lake, Delaware, winds were southwest, 20 knots. Air temperature 58. Fenwick Island buoy, winds were south, 12 knots. Water temperature 54. Air temperature 55. Buoy off Virginia Beach 64 nautical miles. Water temperature 72. Air temperature 67. Buoy just east of Cape Henry. Water temperature 58. Wave heights 2. Wave period 10. Swell period 12. Duck Cove Pier, air temperature was 59. The wind was south at 10 knots. Diamond Shoals buoy, air temperature was 67. Wave height 5 feet. Wave period 8. The wind was southeast at 12 knots. Marine forecast, Chesapeake Bay from New Point Comfort to Little Creek, Virginia. Small craft advisory in effect through late tonight. Today, south winds 10 to 15 knots with gusts up to 20 knots, increasing to 15 to 20 knots with gusts up to 30 knots this afternoon. Waves 2 to 3 feet. Tonight, south winds 15 to 20 knots with gusts up to 25 knots, diminishing to 10 to 15 knots after midnight, then becoming west 5 to 10 knots with gusts up to 15 knots late. Waves 3 to 4 feet, occasionally to 5 feet. A chance of showers after midnight. Thursday, northwest winds 10 to 15 knots with gusts up to 20 knots. Waves 2 to 3 feet. A chance of showers in the morning. Thursday night, northwest winds 10 to 15 knots, increasing to 15 to 20 knots after midnight. Waves 2 to 3 feet. Friday, northwest winds 15 to 20 knots, diminishing to 10 to 15 knots in the afternoon. Gusts up to 25 knots. Waves 3 to 4 feet, occasionally to 5 feet, subsiding to 1 to 2 feet in the afternoon. Friday night, south winds 5 to 10 knots. Gusts up to 15 knots after midnight. Waves 1 foot. Saturday, southwest winds 10 to 15 knots. Waves 1 foot. Saturday night, southwest winds 10 to 15 knots. Waves 1 to 2 feet. Sunday, southwest winds 5 to 10 knots with gusts up to 15 knots, becoming south in the afternoon. Waves 1 foot. Sunday night, south winds 5 to 10 knots. Waves 1 foot. This is NOAA's National Weather Service All Hazards Weather Radio, KHB 37, broadcasting from Wakefield, Virginia, transmitting from Driver, Virginia on a frequency of 162.550 MHz. The following information is for Hampton Roads and Northeast North Carolina, the southern part of the Chesapeake Bay and adjacent coastal waters. Marine forecast, Chesapeake Bay from Little Creek, Virginia to Cape Henry, Virginia, including the Chesapeake Bay Bridge Tunnel. Small craft advisory in effect through late tonight. Today, south winds 10 to 15 knots, increasing to 15 to 20 knots this afternoon.
Gusts up to 20 knots, increasing to 25 knots this afternoon. Waves 2 to 3 feet. Wave detail, southeast 3 feet at 4 seconds and east 1 foot at 8 seconds. Tonight, southeast winds 15 to 20 knots with gusts up to 25 knots, becoming south 10 to 15 knots with gusts up to 20 knots in the late evening and early morning, then becoming southwest 5 to 10 knots late. Waves 3 to 4 feet, occasionally to 5 feet. Wave detail, southeast 3 feet at 4 seconds and east 1 foot at 8 seconds. A chance of showers after midnight. Thursday, northwest winds 10 to 15 knots with gusts up to 20 knots. Waves 2 to 3 feet. Wave detail, west 2 feet at 3 seconds and southeast 2 feet at 6 seconds. A chance of showers in the morning. Thursday night, northwest winds 10 to 15 knots, increasing to 15 to 20 knots after midnight. Gusts up to 25 knots. Waves 2 to 3 feet. Wave detail, northwest 3 feet at 4 seconds and southeast 2 feet at 7 seconds. Friday, northwest winds 15 to 20 knots, diminishing to 10 to 15 knots in the afternoon. Gusts up to 25 knots. Waves 2 to 3 feet. Wave detail, northwest 3 feet at 4 seconds and east 2 feet at 9 seconds. Friday night, south winds 5 to 10 knots. Gusts up to 15 knots after midnight. Waves 1 to 2 feet. Wave detail, east 2 feet at 9 seconds and south 1 foot at 2 seconds. Saturday, southwest winds 10 to 15 knots. Waves around 2 feet. Saturday night, southwest winds 10 to 15 knots. Waves around 2 feet. Sunday, southwest winds 5 to 10 knots with gusts up to 15 knots, becoming south in the afternoon. Waves around 2 feet. Sunday night, south winds 5 to 10 knots. Waves around 2 feet. Marine forecast, Currituck Sound. Today, south winds 5 to 10 knots with gusts up to 15 knots, becoming southeast 10 to 15 knots with gusts up to 20 knots this afternoon. Waves 1 to 2 feet, diminishing to around 1 foot late this morning, then increasing to 1 to 2 feet this afternoon. Tonight, southeast winds 10 to 15 knots with gusts up to 20 knots, becoming south 5 to 10 knots with gusts up to 15 knots in the late evening and early morning, then becoming southwest late. Waves 1 to 2 feet, diminishing to around 1 foot in the late evening and early morning, then diminishing to 1 foot or less and light chop late. A chance of showers after midnight. Thursday, northwest winds 5 to 10 knots with gusts up to 15 knots. Waves around 1 foot. Thursday night, northwest winds 10 to 15 knots. Waves 1 to 2 feet. Friday, northwest winds 10 to 15 knots, diminishing to 5 to 10 knots in the afternoon. Gusts up to 20 knots. Waves 1 to 2 feet, diminishing to around 1 foot in the afternoon. Friday night, south winds 5 knots. Waves 1 foot or less and light chop. Saturday, southwest winds 5 to 10 knots with gusts up to 15 knots. Waves around 1 foot. Saturday night, southwest winds 5 to 10 knots with gusts up to 20 knots. Waves around 1 foot. Sunday, south winds 5 to 10 knots with gusts up to 15 knots. Waves around 1 foot. Sunday night, south winds 5 to 10 knots with gusts up to 15 knots. Waves around 1 foot. The current time is 3:40 a.m. Eastern Daylight Time. The Norfolk, Virginia climate summary for yesterday, May 12, 2026. Yesterday's high temperature was 70 degrees and the low 49 degrees. No precipitation fell yesterday, which leaves the monthly total at 1.51 inches. This is 0.11 inches above the normal amount of 1.40 inches for May. The total precipitation for the year still stands at 10.29 inches, which is 4.48 inches below normal. There were no cooling degree days yesterday. This leaves the monthly total at 21. The yearly total since January 1st is 180. The normal high temperature for today is 77 degrees, and the normal low is 58. The record high for today is 96, which occurred in 2000, and the record low is 41, which occurred in 1963. Sunrise today is at 5:59 a.m. and sunset is at 8:04 p.m. Offshore waters forecast Baltimore Canyon to Cape Charles Light, to 100 nautical miles. Tonight,
southeast winds 5 to 10 knots, becoming south. Seas 3 to 4 feet. Wednesday, south winds 5 to 15 knots. Seas 3 to 4 feet. Wednesday night, south winds 10 to 15 knots, becoming south to southwest 5 to 10 knots. Seas 3 to 5 feet. Thursday, west to northwest winds 5 to 15 knots. Seas 4 to 5 feet. Showers likely with visibility 1 nautical mile or less. Thursday night, northwest winds 10 to 15 knots, increasing to 15 to 20 knots. Seas 4 to 6 feet. Friday, northwest winds 15 to 20 knots, becoming west 10 to 15 knots. Seas 4 to 7 feet. Friday night, west winds 5 to 15 knots, becoming west to southwest 5 to 10 knots. Seas 4 to 5 feet. Saturday, southwest winds 10 to 15 knots, becoming 10 to 20 knots. Seas 4 to 5 feet. Saturday night, southwest winds 15 to 20 knots. Seas 5 to 6 feet. Sunday, south to southwest winds 10 to 15 knots. Seas 4 to 5 feet. Sunday night, south winds 10 to 15 knots, becoming southwest. Seas 4 to 5 feet. Hazardous weather information. Now here is the hazardous weather outlook for southeast Maryland, northeast North Carolina, central Virginia, east central Virginia, eastern Virginia, north central Virginia, south central Virginia, and southeast Virginia. This afternoon and tonight. No hazardous weather is expected at this time. And now the extended outlook for the period Wednesday through Monday. No hazardous weather is expected at this time. The key weather messages for the next 7 days. Mostly clear skies and dry conditions prevail tonight. Another cold front brings additional chances for showers and possibly a rumble of thunder late Wednesday. Warming up to above average temps for the weekend into early next week. Now the official National Weather Service forecast. Rest of tonight, clear. Lows around 50. South winds 5 to 10 miles per hour. Wednesday, sunny. Highs in the upper 70s. South winds 5 to 10 miles per hour with gusts up to 20 miles per hour. Wednesday night, partly cloudy. A slight chance of showers in the evening, then a chance of showers after midnight. Lows in the upper 50s. South winds 5 to 10 miles per hour. Gusts up to 20 miles per hour in the evening. Chance of rain 40%. Thursday, partly sunny. A chance of showers, mainly in the morning. Highs in the lower 70s. Northwest winds 5 to 10 miles per hour. Chance of rain 30%. Thursday night, partly cloudy with a slight chance of showers in the evening, then clear after midnight. Lows around 50. Northwest winds 5 to 10 miles per hour. Chance of rain 20%. Friday, sunny. Highs in the mid-70s. Friday night, mostly clear. Lows in the mid-50s. Saturday, mostly sunny. Highs in the lower 80s. Saturday night, mostly clear. Lows in the mid-60s. Sunday, mostly sunny. Highs in the upper 80s. Sunday night, mostly clear. Lows in the upper 60s. Monday, mostly sunny. Highs in the upper 80s. Monday night, clear. Lows in the upper 60s. Tuesday, sunny. Highs in the upper 80s. Here are the marine and buoy reports for 3 a.m. across the lower Chesapeake Bay and coastal waters. All wave and swell heights are in feet. Wave and swell periods are in seconds. Potomac River buoy, air temperature was 59. The wind was southwest at 17, knots gusting to 21. Cove Point, air temperature was 60. The wind was south at 19, knots gusting to 22. Piney Point, winds were southwest, 15, knots. Bishop's Head, air temperature was 62. The wind was southwest at 17, knots gusting to 21. Lewisetta, air temperature was 59. Water temperature 64. The wind was southwest at 11 knots. Rappahannock Light, winds were south, 20 knots. Yorktown Coast Guard Station, air temperature was 60. Water temperature 64. The wind was south at 10 knots. Crypto Peak, water temperature 62. The wind was southwest at 14, knots gusting to 18. Dominion Terminal Newport News, air temperature was 59. The wind was south at 11 knots.
South Craney Island, air temperature was 58. The wind was south at 7 knots. Cape Henry, air temperature was 56. The wind was southwest at 9 knots. Brandywine Chill Lake, Delaware, winds were southwest, 20 knots. Air temperature 58. Fenwick Island buoy, winds were south, 12 knots. Water temperature 54. Air temperature 55. Buoy off Virginia Beach 64 nautical miles. Water temperature 72. Air temperature 67. Buoy just east of Cape Henry. Water temperature 58. Wave heights 2. Wave period 10. Swell period 12. Duck Cove Pier, air temperature was 59. The wind was south at 10 knots. Diamond Shoals buoy, air temperature was 67. Wave height 5 feet. Wave period 8. The wind was southeast at 12 knots. Attention, voluntary speed reduction zones to protect North Atlantic right whales may be in effect along the U-South East Coast where right whales have been detected. All mariners and recreational boaters are requested to route these areas or transit through them at 10 knots or less. Consult Broadcast Notice to Mariners, NAVTEX, and Local Notice to Mariners for more information. Please report sightings of dead, injured, or entangled whales to 866-755-6622 or to the U-South Coast Guard on Channel 16. 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Marine Forecast, Chesapeake Bay from New Point Comfort to Little Creek, Virginia. Small craft advisory in effect through late tonight. Today, south winds 10 to 15 knots with gusts up to 20 knots, increasing to 15 to 20 knots with gusts up to 30 knots this afternoon. Waves 2 to 3 feet. Tonight, south winds 15 to 20 knots with gusts up to 25 knots, diminishing to 10 to 15 knots after midnight, then becoming west 5 to 10 knots with gusts up to 15 knots late. Waves 3 to 4 feet, occasionally to 5 feet. A chance of showers after midnight. Thursday, northwest winds 10 to 15 knots with gusts up to 20 knots. Waves 2 to 3 feet. A chance of showers in the morning. Thursday night, northwest winds 10 to 15 knots, increasing to 15 to 20 knots after midnight. Waves 2 to 3 feet. Friday, northwest winds 15 to 20 knots, diminishing to 10 to 15 knots in the afternoon. Gusts up to 25 knots. Waves 3 to 4 feet, occasionally to 5 feet, subsiding to 1 to 2 feet in the afternoon. Friday night, south winds 5 to 10 knots. Gusts up to 15 knots after midnight. Waves 1 foot. Saturday, southwest winds 10 to 15 knots. Waves 1 foot. Saturday night, southwest winds 10 to 15 knots. Waves 1 to 2 feet. Sunday, southwest winds 5 to 10 knots with gusts up to 15 knots, becoming south in the afternoon. Waves 1 foot. Sunday night, south winds 5 to 10 knots. Waves 1 foot. Marine forecast. Chesapeake Bay from Little Creek, Virginia to Cape Henry, Virginia, including the Chesapeake Bay Bridge Tunnel. Small craft advisory in effect through late tonight. Today, south winds 10 to 15 knots, increasing to 15 to 20 knots this afternoon. Gusts up to 20 knots, increasing to 25 knots this afternoon. Waves 2 to 3 feet. Wave detail, southeast 3 feet at 4 seconds and east 1 foot at 8 seconds. Tonight, southeast winds 15 to 20 knots with gusts up to 25 knots, becoming south 10 to 15 knots with gusts up to 20 knots in the late evening and early morning, then becoming southwest 5 to 10 knots late. Waves 3 to 4 feet, occasionally to 5 feet. Wave detail, southeast 3 feet at 4 seconds and east 1 foot at 8 seconds. A chance of showers after midnight. Thursday, northwest winds 10 to 15 knots with gusts up to 20 knots. Waves 2 to 3 feet. Wave detail, west 2 feet at 3 seconds and southeast 2 feet at 6 seconds. A chance of showers in the morning. Thursday night, northwest winds 10 to 15 knots, increasing to 15 to 20 knots after midnight. Gusts up to 25 knots. Waves 2 to 3 feet. Wave detail, northwest 3 feet at 4 seconds and southeast 2 feet at 7 seconds.
Friday, northwest winds 15 to 20 knots, diminishing to 10 to 15 knots in the afternoon. Gusts up to 25 knots. Waves 2 to 3 feet. Wave detail, northwest 3 feet at 4 seconds and east 2 feet at 9 seconds. Friday night, south winds 5 to 10 knots. Gusts up to 15 knots after midnight. Waves 1 to 2 feet. Wave detail, east 2 feet at 9 seconds and south 1 foot at 2 seconds. Saturday, southwest winds 10 to 15 knots. Waves around 2 feet. Saturday night, southwest winds 10 to 15 knots. Waves around 2 feet. Sunday, southwest winds 5 to 10 knots with gusts up to 15 knots, becoming south in the afternoon. Waves around 2 feet. Sunday night, south winds 5 to 10 knots. Waves around 2 feet. Marine forecast, Caribbean Sound. Today, south winds 5 to 10 knots with gusts up to 15 knots, becoming southeast 10 to 15 knots with gusts up to 20 knots this afternoon. Waves 1 to 2 feet, diminishing to around 1 foot late this morning, then increasing to 1 to 2 feet this afternoon. Tonight, southeast winds 10 to 15 knots with gusts up to 20 knots, becoming south 5 to 10 knots with gusts up to 15 knots in the late evening and early morning, then becoming southwest late. Waves 1 to 2 feet, diminishing to around 1 foot in the late evening and early morning, then diminishing to 1 foot or less and light chop late. A chance of showers after midnight. Thursday, northwest winds 5 to 10 knots with gusts up to 15 knots. Waves around 1 foot. Thursday night, northwest winds 10 to 15 knots. Waves 1 to 2 feet. Friday, northwest winds 10 to 15 knots, diminishing to 5 to 10 knots in the afternoon. Gusts up to 20 knots. Waves 1 to 2 feet, diminishing to around 1 foot in the afternoon. Friday night, south winds 5 knots. Waves 1 foot or less and light chop. Saturday, southwest winds 5 to 10 knots with gusts up to 15 knots. Waves around 1 foot. Saturday night, southwest winds 5 to 10 knots with gusts up to 20 knots. Waves around 1 foot. Sunday, south winds 5 to 10 knots with gusts up to 15 knots. Waves around 1 foot. Sunday night, south winds 5 to 10 knots with gusts up to 15 knots. Waves around 1 foot. The current time is 3:54 a.m. Eastern Daylight Time. The Norfolk, Virginia climate summary for yesterday, May 12, 2026. Yesterday's high temperature was 70 degrees and the low 49 degrees. No precipitation fell yesterday, which leaves the monthly total at 1.51 inches. This is 0.11 inches above the normal amount of 1.40 inches for May. The total precipitation for the year still stands at 10.29 inches, which is 4.48 inches below normal. There were no cooling degree days yesterday. This leaves the monthly total at 21. The yearly total since January 1st is 180. The normal high temperature for today is 77 degrees, and the normal low is 58. The record high for today is 96, which occurred in 2000, and the record low is 41, which occurred in 1963. Sunrise today is at 5:59 a.m. and sunset is at 8:04 p.m. Offshore waters forecast Baltimore Canyon to Cape Charles Light, to 100 nautical miles. Tonight, southeast winds 5 to 10 knots, becoming south. Seas 3 to 4 feet. Wednesday, south winds 5 to 15 knots. Seas 3 to 4 feet. Wednesday night, south winds 10 to 15 knots, becoming south to southwest 5 to 10 knots. Seas 3 to 5 feet. Thursday, west to northwest winds 5 to 15 knots. Seas 4 to 5 feet. Showers likely with visibility 1 nautical mile or less. Thursday night, northwest winds 10 to 15 knots, increasing to 15 to 20 knots. Seas 4 to 6 feet. Friday, northwest winds 15 to 20 knots, becoming west 10 to 15 knots. Seas 4 to 7 feet. Friday night, west winds 5 to 15 knots, becoming west to southwest 5 to 10 knots. Seas 4 to 5 feet. Saturday, southwest winds 10 to 15 knots, becoming 10 to 20 knots. Seas 4 to 5 feet. Saturday night, southwest winds 15 to 20 knots. Seas 5 to 6 feet.
Sunday, south to southwest winds 10 to 15 knots. Seas 4 to 5 feet. Sunday night, south winds 10 to 15 knots, becoming southwest. Seas 4 to 5 feet. Hazardous weather information. Now here is the hazardous weather outlook for southeast Maryland, northeast North Carolina, central Virginia, east central Virginia, eastern Virginia, north central Virginia, south central Virginia, and southeast Virginia. This afternoon and tonight, no hazardous weather is expected at this time. And now the extended outlook for the period Wednesday through Monday. No hazardous weather is expected at this time. The key weather messages for the next 7 days. A cold front brings a chance for showers and possibly a rumble of thunder late today through tonight. Cool Thursday, then warming up to above average temps for the weekend into the middle of next week. Now the official National Weather Service forecast. Rest of tonight, clear. Lows around 50. South winds 5 to 10 miles per hour. Wednesday, sunny. Highs in the upper 70s. South winds 5 to 10 miles per hour with gusts up to 20 miles per hour. Wednesday night, partly cloudy. A slight chance of showers in the evening, then a chance of showers after midnight. Lows in the upper 50s. South winds 5 to 10 miles per hour. Gusts up to 20 miles per hour in the evening. Chance of rain 40%. Thursday, partly sunny. A chance of showers, mainly in the morning. Highs in the lower 70s. Northwest winds 5 to 10 miles per hour. Chance of rain 30%. Thursday night, partly cloudy with a slight chance of showers in the evening, then clear after midnight. Lows around 50. Northwest winds 5 to 10 miles per hour. Chance of rain 20%. Friday, sunny. Highs in the mid-70s. Friday night, mostly clear. Lows in the mid-50s. Saturday, mostly sunny. Highs in the lower 80s. Saturday night, mostly clear. Lows in the mid-60s. Sunday, mostly sunny. Highs in the upper 80s. Sunday night, mostly clear. Lows in the upper 60s. Monday, mostly sunny. Highs in the upper 80s. Monday night, clear. Lows in the upper 60s. Tuesday, sunny. Highs in the upper 80s. Here are the marine and buoy reports for 3 a.m. across the lower Chesapeake Bay and coastal waters. All wave and swell heights are in feet. Wave and swell periods are in seconds. Potomac River buoy, air temperature was 59. The wind was southwest at 17, knots gusting to 21. Cove Point, air temperature was 60. The wind was south at 19, knots gusting to 22. Piney Point, winds were southwest, 15 knots. Bishop's Head, air temperature was 62. The wind was southwest at 17, knots gusting to 21. Lewisetta, air temperature was 59. Water temperature 64. The wind was southwest at 11 knots. Rappahannock Light, winds were south, 20 knots. Yorktown Coast Guard Station, air temperature was 60. Water temperature 64. The wind was south at 10 knots. Crypto Peak, water temperature 62. The wind was southwest at 14, knots gusting to 18. Dominion Terminal Newport News, air temperature was 59. The wind was south at 11 knots. South Craney Island, air temperature was 58. The wind was south at 7 knots. Cape Henry, air temperature was 56. The wind was southwest at 9 knots. Brandywine Shoalite, Delaware, winds were southwest, 20 knots. Air temperature 58. Fenwick Island buoy, winds were south, 12 knots. Water temperature 54. Air temperature 55. Buoy off Virginia Beach 64 nautical miles. Water temperature 72. Air temperature 67. Buoy just east of Cape Henry. Water temperature 58. Wave heights 2. Wave period 10. Swell period 12. Duck Cove Pier, air temperature was 59. The wind was south at 10 knots. Diamond Shoals buoy, air temperature was 67. Wave height 5 feet. Wave period 8. The wind was southeast at 12 knots. Marine forecast, Chesapeake Bay from New Point Comfort to Little Creek, Virginia. Small craft advisory in effect through late tonight. Today,
South winds 10 to 15 knots with gusts up to 20 knots, increasing to 15 to 20 knots with gusts up to 30 knots this afternoon. Waves 2 to 3 feet. Tonight, south winds 15 to 20 knots with gusts up to 25 knots, diminishing to 10 to 15 knots after midnight, then becoming west 5 to 10 knots.

with gusts up to 15 knots late. Waves 3 to 4 feet, occasionally to 5 feet. A chance of showers after midnight. Thursday, northwest winds 10 to 15 knots with gusts up to 20 knots. Waves 2 to 3 feet. A chance of showers in the morning. Thursday night, northwest winds 10 to 15 knots, increasing to 15 to 20 knots after midnight. Waves 2 to 3 feet. Friday, northwest winds 15 to 20 knots, diminishing to 10 to 15 knots in the afternoon. Gusts up to 25 knots. Waves 3 to 4 feet, occasionally to 5 feet, subsiding to 1 to 2 feet in the afternoon. Friday night, south winds 5 to 10 knots. Gusts up to 15 knots after midnight. Waves 1 foot. Saturday, southwest winds 10 to 15 knots. Waves 1 foot. Saturday night, southwest winds 10 to 15 knots. Waves 1 to 2 feet. Sunday, southwest winds 5 to 10 knots with gusts up to 15 knots, becoming south in the afternoon. Waves 1 foot. Sunday night, south winds 5 to 10 knots. Waves 1 foot. Marine forecast. Chesapeake Bay from Little Creek, Virginia to Cape Henry, Virginia, including the Chesapeake Bay Bridge Tunnel. Small craft advisory in effect through late tonight. Today, south winds 10 to 15 knots, increasing to 15 to 20 knots this afternoon. Gusts up to 20 knots, increasing to 25 knots this afternoon. Waves 2 to 3 feet. Wave detail, southeast 3 feet at 4 seconds and east 1 foot at 8 seconds. Tonight, southeast winds 15 to 20 knots with gusts up to 25 knots, becoming south 10 to 15 knots with gusts up to 20 knots in the late evening and early morning, then becoming southwest 5 to 10 knots late. Waves 3 to 4 feet, occasionally to 5 feet. Wave detail, southeast 3 feet at 4 seconds and east 1 foot at 8 seconds. A chance of showers after midnight. Thursday, northwest winds 10 to 15 knots with gusts up to 20 knots. Waves 2 to 3 feet. Wave detail, west 2 feet at 3 seconds and southeast 2 feet at 6 seconds. A chance of showers in the morning. Thursday night, northwest winds 10 to 15 knots, increasing to 15 to 20 knots after midnight. Gusts up to 25 knots. Waves 2 to 3 feet. Wave detail, northwest 3 feet at 4 seconds and southeast 2 feet at 7 seconds. Friday, northwest winds 15 to 20 knots, diminishing to 10 to 15 knots in the afternoon. Gusts up to 25 knots. Waves 2 to 3 feet. Wave detail, northwest 3 feet at 4 seconds and east 2 feet at 9 seconds. Friday night, south winds 5 to 10 knots. Gusts up to 15 knots after midnight. Waves 1 to 2 feet. Wave detail, east 2 feet at 9 seconds and south 1 foot at 2 seconds. Saturday, southwest winds 10 to 15 knots. Waves around 2 feet. Saturday night, southwest winds 10 to 15 knots. Waves around 2 feet. Sunday, southwest winds 5 to 10 knots with gusts up to 15 knots, becoming south in the afternoon. Waves around 2 feet. Sunday night, south winds 5 to 10 knots. Waves around 2 feet. This is NOAA's National Weather Service All Hazards Weather Radio, KHP 37, broadcasting from Wakefield, Virginia, transmitting from Driver, Virginia on a frequency of 162.550 MHz. The following information is for Hampton Roads and Northeast North Carolina, the southern part of the Chesapeake Bay and adjacent coastal waters. Marine forecast, Currid Sound. Today, south winds 5 to 10 knots with gusts up to 15 knots, becoming southeast 10 to 15 knots with gusts up to 20 knots this afternoon. Waves 1 to 2 feet, diminishing to around 1 foot late this morning, then increasing to 1 to 2 feet this afternoon. Tonight, southeast winds 10 to 15 knots with gusts up to 20 knots, becoming south 5 to 10 knots with gusts up to 15 knots in the late evening and early morning, then becoming southwest late. Waves 1 to 2 feet, diminishing to around 1 foot in the late evening and early morning, then diminishing to 1 foot or less and light chop late. A chance of showers after midnight. Thursday, northwest winds 5 to 10 knots with gusts up to 15 knots. Waves around 1 foot. Thursday night, northwest winds 10 to 15 knots. Waves 1 to 2 feet. Friday, northwest winds 10 to 15 knots.

5 to 10 knots with gusts up to 15 knots. Waves around 1 foot. The current time is 4:07 a.m. Eastern Daylight Time. The Norfolk, Virginia climate summary for yesterday, May 12, 2026. Yesterday's high temperature was 70 degrees and the low 49 degrees. No precipitation fell yesterday, which leaves the monthly total at 1.51 inches. This is 0.11 inches above the normal amount of 1.40 inches for May. The total precipitation for the year still stands at 10.29 inches, which is 4.48 inches below normal. There were no cooling degree days yesterday. This leaves the monthly total at 21. The yearly total since January 1st is 180. The normal high temperature for today is 77 degrees, and the normal low is 58. The record high for today is 96, which occurred in 2000, and the record low is 41, which occurred in 1963. Sunrise today is at 5:59 a.m. and sunset is at 8:04 p.m. Offshore waters forecast Baltimore Canyon to Cape Charles Light, to 100 nautical miles. Tonight, southeast winds 5 to 10 knots, becoming south. Seas 3 to 4 feet. Wednesday, south winds 5 to 15 knots. Seas 3 to 4 feet. Wednesday night, south winds 10 to 15 knots, becoming south to southwest 5 to 10 knots. Seas 3 to 5 feet. Thursday, west to northwest winds 5 to 15 knots. Seas 4 to 5 feet. Showers likely with visibility 1 nautical mile or less. Thursday night, northwest winds 10 to 15 knots, increasing to 15 to 20 knots. Seas 4 to 6 feet. Friday, northwest winds 15 to 20 knots, becoming west 10 to 15 knots. Seas 4 to 7 feet. Friday night, west winds 5 to 15 knots, becoming west to southwest 5 to 10 knots. Seas 4 to 5 feet. Saturday, southwest winds 10 to 15 knots, becoming 10 to 20 knots. Seas 4 to 5 feet. Saturday night, southwest winds 15 to 20 knots. Seas 5 to 6 feet. Sunday, south to southwest winds 10 to 15 knots. Seas 4 to 5 feet. Sunday night, south winds 10 to 15 knots, becoming southwest. Seas 4 to 5 feet. Hazardous weather information. Now here is the hazardous weather outlook for southeast Maryland, northeast North Carolina, central Virginia, east central Virginia, eastern Virginia, north central Virginia, south central Virginia, and southeast Virginia. Today and tonight. No hazardous weather is expected at this time. And now the extended outlook for the period Thursday through Tuesday. No hazardous weather is expected at this time. The key weather messages for the next 7 days. A cold front brings a chance for showers and possibly a rumble of thunder late today through tonight. Cool Thursday, then warming up to above average temps for the weekend into the middle of next week. Now the official National Weather Service forecast. Rest of tonight, clear. Lows around 50. South winds 5 to 10 miles per hour. Wednesday, sunny. Highs in the upper 70s. South winds 5 to 10 miles per hour with gusts up to 20 miles per hour. Wednesday night, partly cloudy. A slight chance of showers in the evening, then a chance of showers after midnight. Lows in the upper 50s. South winds 5 to 10 miles per hour. Gusts up to 20 miles per hour in the evening. Chance of rain 40%. Thursday, partly sunny. A chance of showers, mainly in the morning. Highs in the lower 70s. Northwest winds 5 to 10 miles per hour. Chance of rain 30%. Thursday night, partly cloudy with a slight chance of showers in the evening, then clear after midnight. Lows around 50. Northwest winds 5 to 10 miles per hour. Chance of rain 20%. Friday, sunny. Highs in the mid-70s. Friday night, mostly clear. Lows in the mid-50s. Saturday, mostly sunny. Highs in the lower 80s. Saturday night, mostly clear. Lows in the mid-60s. Sunday, mostly sunny. Highs in the upper 80s. Sunday night, mostly clear. Lows in the upper 60s. Monday, mostly sunny. Highs in the upper 80s. Monday night, clear. Lows in the upper 60s. Tuesday, sunny. Highs in the upper 80s. Here are the Marine and Buoy reports for 3 a.m.

AM across the lower Chesapeake Bay and coastal waters. All wave and swell heights are in feet. Wave and swell periods are in seconds. Potomac River buoy, air temperature was 59. The wind was southwest at 17, knots gusting to 21. Cove Point, air temperature was 60. The wind was south at 19, knots gusting to 22. Piney Point, winds were southwest, 15 knots. Bishop's Head, air temperature was 62. The wind was southwest at 17, knots gusting to 21. Lewisetta, air temperature was 59. Water temperature 64. The wind was southwest at 11 knots. Rappahannock Light, winds were south, 20 knots. Yorktown Coast Guard Station, air temperature was 60. Water temperature 64. The wind was south at 10 knots. Crypto Peak, water temperature 62. The wind was southwest at 14, knots gusting to 18. Dominion Terminal Newport News, air temperature was 59. The wind was south at 11 knots. South Craney Island, air temperature was 58. The wind was south at 7 knots. Cape Henry, air temperature was 56. The wind was southwest at 9 knots. Brandywine Chill Lake, Delaware, winds were southwest, 20 knots. Air temperature 58. Fenwick Island buoy, winds were south, 12 knots. Water temperature 54. Air temperature 55. Buoy off Virginia Beach 64 nautical miles. Water temperature 72. Air temperature 67. Buoy just east of Cape Henry. Water temperature 58. Wave heights 2. Wave period 10. Swell period 12. Duck Cove Pier, air temperature was 59. The wind was south at 10 knots. Diamond Shoals buoy, air temperature was 67. Wave height 5 feet. Wave period 8. The wind was southeast at 12 knots. Here are the marine and buoy reports for 4 a.m. across the lower Chesapeake Bay and coastal waters. All wave and swell heights are in feet. Wave and swell periods are in seconds. Potomac River buoy, air temperature was 58. The wind was south at 16, knots gusting to 21. Cove Point, air temperature was 60. The wind was south at 14, knots gusting to 20. Piney Point, winds were southwest, 12 knots. Bishop's Head, air temperature was 61. The wind was southwest at 16, knots gusting to 21. Lewisetta, air temperature was 59. Water temperature 64. The wind was southwest at 11 knots. Rappahannock Light, winds were south, 17 knots. Yorktown Coast Guard Station, air temperature was 59. Water temperature 64. The wind was south at 7 knots. Crypto Peak, water temperature 62. The wind was southwest at 14 knots. Dominion Terminal Newport News, air temperature was 59. The wind was south at 12 knots. South Craney Island, air temperature was 57. The wind was south at 6 knots. Cape Henry, air temperature was 56. The wind was southwest at 9 knots. Brandywine Chill Lake, Delaware, winds were southwest, 21 knots. Air temperature 58. Fenwick Island buoy, winds were south, 14 knots. Water temperature 54. Air temperature 55. Buoy 64 nautical miles east of Virginia Beach, air temperature was 67. Wave heights 3 feet. Wave period 10. Buoy just east of Cape Henry. Water temperature 57. Wave heights 3. Wave period 11. Swell period 11. Duck Cove Pier, air temperature was 60. The wind was south at 8 knots. Diamond Shoals buoy, air temperature was 67. Wave height 5 feet. Wave period 8. The wind was southeast at 12 knots. Marine forecast, Chesapeake Bay from New Point Comfort to Little Creek, Virginia. Small craft advisory in effect through late tonight. Today, south winds 10 to 15 knots with gusts up to 20 knots, increasing to 15 to 20 knots with gusts up to 30 knots this afternoon. Waves 2 to 3 feet. Tonight, south winds 15 to 20 knots with gusts up to 25 knots, diminishing to 10 to 15 knots after midnight, then becoming west 5 to 10 knots with gusts up to 15 knots late. Waves 3 to 4 feet, occasionally to 5 feet. A chance of showers after midnight.
Thursday, northwest winds 10 to 15 knots with gusts up to 20 knots. Waves 2 to 3 feet. A chance of showers in the morning. Thursday night, northwest winds 10 to 15 knots, increasing to 15 to 20 knots after midnight. Waves 2 to 3 feet. Friday, northwest winds 15 to 20 knots, diminishing to 10 to 15 knots in the afternoon. Gusts up to 25 knots. Waves 3 to 4 feet, occasionally to 5 feet, subsiding to 1 to 2 feet in the afternoon. Friday night, south winds 5 to 10 knots. Gusts up to 15 knots after midnight. Waves 1 foot. Saturday, southwest winds 10 to 15 knots. Waves 1 foot. Saturday night, southwest winds 10 to 15 knots. Waves 1 to 2 feet. Sunday, southwest winds 5 to 10 knots with gusts up to 15 knots, becoming south in the afternoon. Waves 1 foot. Sunday night, south winds 5 to 10 knots. Waves 1 foot. Marine forecast, Chesapeake Bay from Little Creek, Virginia to Cape Henry, Virginia, including the Chesapeake Bay Bridge Tunnel. Small craft advisory in effect through late tonight. Today, south winds 10 to 15 knots, increasing to 15 to 20 knots this afternoon. Gusts up to 20 knots, increasing to 25 knots this afternoon. Waves 2 to 3 feet. Wave detail, southeast 3 feet at 4 seconds and east 1 foot at 8 seconds. Tonight, southeast winds 15 to 20 knots with gusts up to 25 knots, becoming south 10 to 15 knots with gusts up to 20 knots in the late evening and early morning, then becoming southwest 5 to 10 knots late. Waves 3 to 4 feet, occasionally to 5 feet. Wave detail, southeast 3 feet at 4 seconds and east 1 foot at 8 seconds. A chance of showers after midnight. Thursday, northwest winds 10 to 15 knots with gusts up to 20 knots. Waves 2 to 3 feet. Wave detail, west 2 feet at 3 seconds and southeast 2 feet at 6 seconds. A chance of showers in the morning. Thursday night, northwest winds 10 to 15 knots, increasing to 15 to 20 knots after midnight. Gusts up to 25 knots. Waves 2 to 3 feet. Wave detail, northwest 3 feet at 4 seconds and southeast 2 feet at 7 seconds. Friday, northwest winds 15 to 20 knots, diminishing to 10 to 15 knots in the afternoon. Gusts up to 25 knots. Waves 2 to 3 feet. Wave detail, northwest 3 feet at 4 seconds and east 2 feet at 9 seconds. Friday night, south winds 5 to 10 knots. Gusts up to 15 knots after midnight. Waves 1 to 2 feet. Wave detail, east 2 feet at 9 seconds and south 1 foot at 2 seconds. Saturday, southwest winds 10 to 15 knots. Waves around 2 feet. Saturday night, southwest winds 10 to 15 knots. Waves around 2 feet. Sunday, southwest winds 5 to 10 knots with gusts up to 15 knots, becoming south in the afternoon. Waves around 2 feet. Sunday night, south winds 5 to 10 knots. Waves around 2 feet. Marine forecast, Caribbean Sound. Today, south winds 5 to 10 knots with gusts up to 15 knots, becoming southeast 10 to 15 knots with gusts up to 20 knots this afternoon. Waves 1 to 2 feet, diminishing to around 1 foot late this morning, then increasing to 1 to 2 feet this afternoon. Tonight, southeast winds 10 to 15 knots with gusts up to 20 knots, becoming south 5 to 10 knots with gusts up to 15 knots in the late evening and early morning, then becoming southwest late. Waves 1 to 2 feet, diminishing to around 1 foot in the late evening and early morning, then diminishing to 1 foot or less and light chop late. A chance of showers after midnight. Thursday, northwest winds 5 to 10 knots with gusts up to 15 knots. Waves around 1 foot. Thursday night, northwest winds 10 to 15 knots. Waves 1 to 2 feet. Friday, northwest winds 10 to 15 knots, diminishing to 5 to 10 knots in the afternoon. Gusts up to 20 knots. Waves 1 to 2 feet, diminishing to around 1 foot in the afternoon. Friday night, south winds 5 knots. Waves 1 foot or less and light chop. Saturday, southwest winds 5 to 10 knots with gusts up to 15 knots. Waves around 1 foot. Saturday night, southwest winds 5 to 10 knots with gusts up to 20 knots.
waves around 1 foot. Sunday, south winds 5 to 10 knots with gusts up to 15 knots. Waves around 1 foot. Sunday night, south winds 5 to 10 knots with gusts up to 15 knots. Waves around 1 foot. The current time is 4:22 a.m. Eastern Daylight Time. The Norfolk, Virginia climate summary for yesterday, May 12, 2026. Yesterday's high temperature was 70 degrees and the low 49 degrees. No precipitation fell yesterday, which leaves the monthly total at 1.51 inches. This is 0.11 inches above the normal amount of 1.40 inches for May. The total precipitation for the year still stands at 10.29 inches, which is 4.48 inches below normal. There were no cooling degree days yesterday. This leaves the monthly total at 21. The yearly total since January 1st is 180. The normal high temperature for today is 77 degrees, and the normal low is 58. The record high for today is 96, which occurred in 2000, and the record low is 41, which occurred in 1963. Sunrise today is at 5:59 a.m. and sunset is at 8:04 p.m. Offshore waters forecast Baltimore Canyon to Cape Charles Light, to 100 nautical miles. Tonight, southeast winds 5 to 10 knots, becoming south. Seas 3 to 4 feet. Wednesday, south winds 5 to 15 knots. Seas 3 to 4 feet. Wednesday night, south winds 10 to 15 knots, becoming south to southwest 5 to 10 knots. Seas 3 to 5 feet. Thursday, west to northwest winds 5 to 15 knots. Seas 4 to 5 feet. Showers likely with visibility 1 nautical mile or less. Thursday night, northwest winds 10 to 15 knots, increasing to 15 to 20 knots. Seas 4 to 6 feet. Friday, northwest winds 15 to 20 knots, becoming west 10 to 15 knots. Seas 4 to 7 feet. Friday night, west winds 5 to 15 knots, becoming west to southwest 5 to 10 knots. Seas 4 to 5 feet. Saturday, southwest winds 10 to 15 knots, becoming 10 to 20 knots. Seas 4 to 5 feet. Saturday night, southwest winds 15 to 20 knots. Seas 5 to 6 feet. Sunday, south to southwest winds 10 to 15 knots. Seas 4 to 5 feet. Sunday night, south winds 10 to 15 knots, becoming southwest. Seas 4 to 5 feet. Hazardous weather information. Now here is the hazardous weather outlook for southeast Maryland, northeast North Carolina, central Virginia, east central Virginia, eastern Virginia, north central Virginia, south central Virginia, and southeast Virginia. Today and tonight. No hazardous weather is expected at this time. And now the extended outlook for the period Thursday through Tuesday. No hazardous weather is expected at this time. The key weather messages for the next 7 days. A cold front brings a chance for showers and possibly a rumble of thunder late today through tonight. Cool Thursday, then warming up to above average temps for the weekend into the middle of next week. Now the official National Weather Service forecast. Today, sunny. Highs in the upper 70s. South winds 10 to 15 miles per hour. Tonight, partly cloudy in the evening, then mostly cloudy with a chance of showers after midnight. Lows in the upper 50s. South winds 5 to 10 miles per hour with gusts up to 20 miles per hour, becoming southwest after midnight. Chance of rain 40%. Thursday, partly sunny with a 20% chance of showers. Highs in the lower 70s. Northwest winds 5 to 10 miles per hour. Gusts up to 20 miles per hour in the afternoon. Thursday night, partly cloudy in the evening, then clearing. Lows in the upper 40s. Northwest winds 5 to 10 miles per hour. Friday, sunny. Highs in the mid-70s. Northwest winds 5 to 10 miles per hour with gusts up to 20 miles per hour. Friday night, mostly clear. Lows in the mid-50s. Saturday, mostly sunny. Highs in the upper 80s. Saturday night, mostly clear. Lows in the mid-60s. Sunday, mostly sunny. Highs in the lower 90s. Sunday night, mostly clear. Lows in the upper 60s. Monday, mostly sunny. Highs in the lower 90s. Monday night, clear. Lows in the upper 60s. Tuesday, mostly sunny. Highs in the lower 90s.
Here are the marine and buoy reports for 4 a.m. across the lower Chesapeake Bay and coastal waters. All wave and swell heights are in feet. Wave and swell periods are in seconds. Potomac River buoy, air temperature was 58. The wind was south at 16, knots gusting to 21. Cove Point, air temperature was 60. The wind was south at 14, knots gusting to 20. Piney Point, winds were southwest, 12 knots. Bishop's Head, air temperature was 61. The wind was southwest at 16, knots gusting to 21. Lewisetta, air temperature was 59. Water temperature 64. The wind was southwest at 11 knots. Rappahannock Light, winds were south, 17 knots. Yorktown Coast Guard Station, air temperature was 59. Water temperature 64. The wind was south at 7 knots. Crypto Peak, water temperature 62. The wind was southwest at 14 knots. Dominion Terminal Newport News, air temperature was 59. The wind was south at 12 knots. South Craney Island, air temperature was 57. The wind was south at 6 knots. Cape Henry, air temperature was 56. The wind was southwest at 9 knots. Brandywine Chill Lake, Delaware, winds were southwest, 21 knots. Air temperature 58. Fenwick Island buoy, winds were south, 14 knots. Water temperature 54. Air temperature 55. Buoy 64 nautical miles east of Virginia Beach, air temperature was 67. Wave heights 3 feet. Wave period 10. Buoy just east of Cape Henry. Water temperature 57. Wave heights 3. Wave period 11. Swell period 11. Duck Cove Pier, air temperature was 60. The wind was south at 8 knots. Diamond Shoals buoy, air temperature was 67. Wave height 5 feet. Wave period 8. The wind was southeast at 12 knots. Marine forecast, Chesapeake Bay from New Point Comfort to Little Creek, Virginia. Small craft advisory in effect through late tonight. Today, south winds 10 to 15 knots with gusts up to 20 knots, increasing to 15 to 20 knots with gusts up to 30 knots this afternoon. Waves 2 to 3 feet. Tonight, south winds 15 to 20 knots with gusts up to 25 knots, diminishing to 10 to 15 knots after midnight, then becoming west 5 to 10 knots with gusts up to 15 knots late. Waves 3 to 4 feet, occasionally to 5 feet. A chance of showers after midnight. Thursday, northwest winds 10 to 15 knots with gusts up to 20 knots. Waves 2 to 3 feet. A chance of showers in the morning. Thursday night, northwest winds 10 to 15 knots, increasing to 15 to 20 knots after midnight. Waves 2 to 3 feet. Friday, northwest winds 15 to 20 knots, diminishing to 10 to 15 knots in the afternoon. Gusts up to 25 knots. Waves 3 to 4 feet, occasionally to 5 feet, subsiding to 1 to 2 feet in the afternoon. Friday night, south winds 5 to 10 knots. Gusts up to 15 knots after midnight. Waves 1 foot. Saturday, southwest winds 10 to 15 knots. Waves 1 foot. Saturday night, southwest winds 10 to 15 knots. Waves 1 to 2 feet. Sunday, southwest winds 5 to 10 knots with gusts up to 15 knots, becoming south in the afternoon. Waves 1 foot. Sunday night, south winds 5 to 10 knots. Waves 1 foot. Marine forecast, Chesapeake Bay from Little Creek, Virginia to Cape Henry, Virginia, including the Chesapeake Bay Bridge Tunnel. Small craft advisory in effect through late tonight. Today, south winds 10 to 15 knots, increasing to 15 to 20 knots this afternoon. Gusts up to 20 knots, increasing to 25 knots this afternoon. Waves 2 to 3 feet. Wave detail, southeast 3 feet at 4 seconds and east 1 foot at 8 seconds. Tonight, southeast winds 15 to 20 knots with gusts up to 25 knots, becoming south 10 to 15 knots with gusts up to 20 knots in the late evening and early morning, then becoming southwest 5 to 10 knots late. Waves 3 to 4 feet, occasionally to 5 feet. Wave detail, southeast 3 feet at 4 seconds and east 1 foot at 8 seconds. A chance of showers after midnight. Thursday, northwest winds 10 to 15 knots with gusts up to 20 knots. Waves 2 to 3 feet.
Wave detail, west 2 feet at 3 seconds and southeast 2 feet at 6 seconds. A chance of showers in the morning. Thursday night, northwest winds 10 to 15 knots, increasing to 15 to 20 knots after midnight. Gusts up to 25 knots. Waves 2 to 3 feet. Wave detail, northwest 3 feet at 4 seconds and southeast 2 feet at 7 seconds. Friday, northwest winds 15 to 20 knots, diminishing to 10 to 15 knots in the afternoon. Gusts up to 25 knots. Waves 2 to 3 feet. Wave detail, northwest 3 feet at 4 seconds and east 2 feet at 9 seconds. Friday night, south winds 5 to 10 knots. Gusts up to 15 knots after midnight. Waves 1 to 2 feet. Wave detail, east 2 feet at 9 seconds and south 1 foot at 2 seconds. Saturday, southwest winds 10 to 15 knots. Waves around 2 feet. Saturday night, southwest winds 10 to 15 knots. Waves around 2 feet. Sunday, southwest winds 5 to 10 knots with gusts up to 15 knots, becoming south in the afternoon. Waves around 2 feet. Sunday night, south winds 5 to 10 knots. Waves around 2 feet. Marine forecast, Kerguelen Sound. Today, south winds 5 to 10 knots with gusts up to 15 knots, becoming southeast 10 to 15 knots with gusts up to 20 knots this afternoon. Waves 1 to 2 feet, diminishing to around 1 foot late this morning, then increasing to 1 to 2 feet this afternoon. Tonight, southeast winds 10 to 15 knots with gusts up to 20 knots, becoming south 5 to 10 knots with gusts up to 15 knots in the late evening and early morning, then becoming southwest late. Waves 1 to 2 feet, diminishing to around 1 foot in the late evening and early morning, then diminishing to 1 foot or less and light chop late. A chance of showers after midnight. Thursday, northwest winds 5 to 10 knots with gusts up to 15 knots. Waves around 1 foot. Thursday night, northwest winds 10 to 15 knots. Waves 1 to 2 feet. Friday, northwest winds 10 to 15 knots, diminishing to 5 to 10 knots in the afternoon. Gusts up to 20 knots. Waves 1 to 2 feet, diminishing to around 1 foot in the afternoon. Friday night, south winds 5 knots. Waves 1 foot or less and light chop. Saturday, southwest winds 5 to 10 knots with gusts up to 15 knots. Waves around 1 foot. Saturday night, southwest winds 5 to 10 knots with gusts up to 20 knots. Waves around 1 foot. Sunday, south winds 5 to 10 knots with gusts up to 15 knots. Waves around 1 foot. Sunday night, south winds 5 to 10 knots with gusts up to 15 knots. Waves around 1 foot. This is NOAA's National Weather Service All Hazards Weather Radio, KHP 37, broadcasting from Wakefield, Virginia, transmitting from Driver, Virginia on a frequency of 162.550 MHz. The following information is for Hampton Roads and Northeast North Carolina, the southern part of the Chesapeake Bay and adjacent coastal waters. The current time is 4:35 a.m. Eastern Daylight Time. The Norfolk, Virginia climate summary for yesterday, May 12, 2026. Yesterday's high temperature was 70 degrees and the low 49 degrees. No precipitation fell yesterday, which leaves the monthly total at 1.51 inches. This is 0.11 inches above the normal amount of 1.40 inches for May. The total precipitation for the year still stands at 10.29 inches, which is 4.48 inches below normal. There were no cooling degree days yesterday. This leaves the monthly total at 21. The yearly total since January 1st is 180. The normal high temperature for today is 77 degrees, and the normal low is 58. The record high for today is 96, which occurred in 2000, and the record low is 41, which occurred in 1963. Sunrise today is at 5:59 a.m. and sunset is at 8:04 p.m. Offshore waters forecast Baltimore Canyon to Cape Charles Light to 100 nautical miles. Today, south winds 5 to 10 knots, increasing to 10 to 15 knots. Seas 3 to 4 feet. Tonight, south winds 10 to 15 knots. Seas 4 to 5 feet. Thursday, north to northwest winds 10 to 20 knots. Seas 4 to 5 feet. Showers likely with visibility 1 nautical mile or less.
Thursday night, northwest winds 10 to 20 knots. Seas becoming 5 to 7 feet. Friday, west to northwest winds 10 to 20 knots. Seas 5 to 7 feet. Friday night, west to southwest winds 10 to 15 knots. Seas 4 to 5 feet. Saturday, southwest winds 10 to 15 knots, becoming south to southwest 10 to 20 knots. Seas 4 to 5 feet. Saturday night, southwest winds 15 to 20 knots. Seas 5 to 6 feet. Sunday, southwest winds 10 to 15 knots. Seas 4 to 6 feet. Sunday night, southwest winds 10 to 15 knots. Seas 3 to 4 feet. Hazardous weather information. Now here is the hazardous weather outlook for Southeast Maryland, Northeast North Carolina, Central Virginia, East Central Virginia, Eastern Virginia, North Central Virginia, South Central Virginia, and Southeast Virginia. Today and tonight. No hazardous weather is expected at this time. And now the extended outlook for the period Thursday through Tuesday. No hazardous weather is expected at this time. The key weather messages for the next 7 days. A cold front brings a chance for showers and possibly a rumble of thunder late today through tonight. Cool Thursday, then warming up to above average temps for the weekend into the middle of next week. Now the official National Weather Service forecast. Today, sunny. Highs in the upper 70s. South winds 10 to 15 miles per hour. Tonight, partly cloudy in the evening, then mostly cloudy with a chance of showers after midnight. Lows in the upper 50s. South winds 5 to 10 miles per hour with gusts up to 20 miles per hour, becoming southwest after midnight. Chance of rain 40%. Thursday, partly sunny with a 20% chance of showers. Highs in the lower 70s. Northwest winds 5 to 10 miles per hour. Gusts up to 20 miles per hour in the afternoon. Thursday night, partly cloudy in the evening, then clearing. Lows in the upper 40s. Northwest winds 5 to 10 miles per hour. Friday, sunny. Highs in the mid-70s. Northwest winds 5 to 10 miles per hour with gusts up to 20 miles per hour. Friday night, mostly clear. Lows in the mid-50s. Saturday, mostly sunny. Highs in the upper 80s. Saturday night, mostly clear. Lows in the mid-60s. Sunday, mostly sunny. Highs in the lower 90s. Sunday night, mostly clear. Lows in the upper 60s. Monday, mostly sunny. Highs in the lower 90s. Monday night, clear. Lows in the upper 60s. Tuesday, mostly sunny. Highs in the lower 90s. Here are the marine and buoy reports for 4 a.m. across the lower Chesapeake Bay and coastal waters. All wave and swell heights are in feet. Wave and swell periods are in seconds. Potomac River buoy, air temperature was 58. The wind was south at 16, knots gusting to 21. Cove Point, air temperature was 60. The wind was south at 14, knots gusting to 20. Piney Point, winds were southwest, 12 knots. Bishop's Head, air temperature was 61. The wind was southwest at 16, knots gusting to 21. Lewisetta, air temperature was 59. Water temperature 64. The wind was southwest at 11 knots. Rappahannock Light, winds were south, 17 knots. Yorktown Coast Guard Station, air temperature was 59. Water temperature 64. The wind was south at 7 knots. Crypto Peak, water temperature 62. The wind was southwest at 14 knots. Dominion Terminal Newport News, air temperature was 59. The wind was south at 12 knots. South Craney Island, air temperature was 57. The wind was south at 6 knots. Cape Henry, air temperature was 56. The wind was southwest at 9 knots. Brandywine Chill Light, Delaware, winds were southwest, 21 knots. Air temperature 58. Fenwick Island buoy, winds were south, 14 knots. Water temperature 54. Air temperature 55. Buoy 64 nautical miles east of Virginia Beach, air temperature was 67. Wave height 3 feet. Wave period 10. Buoy just east of Cape Henry. Water temperature 57. Wave height 3. Wave period 11. Swell period 11. Duck Cove Pier, air temperature was 60.
The wind was south at 8 knots. Diamond Shoals buoy. Air temperature was 67. Wave height 5 feet. Wave period 8. The wind was southeast at 12 knots. Marine forecast, Chesapeake Bay from New Point Comfort to Little Creek, Virginia. Small craft advisory in effect through late tonight. Today, south winds 10 to 15 knots with gusts up to 20 knots, increasing to 15 to 20 knots with gusts up to 30 knots this afternoon. Waves 2 to 3 feet. Tonight, south winds 15 to 20 knots with gusts up to 25 knots, diminishing to 10 to 15 knots after midnight, then becoming west 5 to 10 knots with gusts up to 15 knots late. Waves 3 to 4 feet, occasionally to 5 feet. A chance of showers after midnight. Thursday, northwest winds 10 to 15 knots with gusts up to 20 knots. Waves 2 to 3 feet. A chance of showers in the morning. Thursday night, northwest winds 10 to 15 knots, increasing to 15 to 20 knots after midnight. Waves 2 to 3 feet. Friday, northwest winds 15 to 20 knots, diminishing to 10 to 15 knots in the afternoon. Gusts up to 25 knots. Waves 3 to 4 feet, occasionally to 5 feet, subsiding to 1 to 2 feet in the afternoon. Friday night, south winds 5 to 10 knots. Gusts up to 15 knots after midnight. Waves 1 foot. Saturday, southwest winds 10 to 15 knots. Waves 1 foot. Saturday night, southwest winds 10 to 15 knots. Waves 1 to 2 feet. Sunday, southwest winds 5 to 10 knots with gusts up to 15 knots, becoming south in the afternoon. Waves 1 foot. Sunday night, south winds 5 to 10 knots. Waves 1 foot. Marine forecast, Chesapeake Bay from Little Creek, Virginia to Cape Henry, Virginia, including the Chesapeake Bay Bridge Tunnel. Small craft advisory in effect through late tonight. Today, south winds 10 to 15 knots, increasing to 15 to 20 knots this afternoon. Gusts up to 20 knots, increasing to 25 knots this afternoon. Waves 2 to 3 feet. Wave detail, southeast 3 feet at 4 seconds and east 1 foot at 8 seconds. Tonight, southeast winds 15 to 20 knots with gusts up to 25 knots, becoming south 10 to 15 knots with gusts up to 20 knots in the late evening and early morning, then becoming southwest 5 to 10 knots late. Waves 3 to 4 feet, occasionally to 5 feet. Wave detail, southeast 3 feet at 4 seconds and east 1 foot at 8 seconds. A chance of showers after midnight. Thursday, northwest winds 10 to 15 knots with gusts up to 20 knots. Waves 2 to 3 feet. Wave detail, west 2 feet at 3 seconds and southeast 2 feet at 6 seconds. A chance of showers in the morning. Thursday night, northwest winds 10 to 15 knots, increasing to 15 to 20 knots after midnight. Gusts up to 25 knots. Waves 2 to 3 feet. Wave detail, northwest 3 feet at 4 seconds and southeast 2 feet at 7 seconds. Friday, northwest winds 15 to 20 knots, diminishing to 10 to 15 knots in the afternoon. Gusts up to 25 knots. Waves 2 to 3 feet. Wave detail, northwest 3 feet at 4 seconds and east 2 feet at 9 seconds. Friday night, south winds 5 to 10 knots. Gusts up to 15 knots after midnight. Waves 1 to 2 feet. Wave detail, east 2 feet at 9 seconds and south 1 foot at 2 seconds. Saturday, southwest winds 10 to 15 knots. Waves around 2 feet. Saturday night, southwest winds 10 to 15 knots. Waves around 2 feet. Sunday, southwest winds 5 to 10 knots with gusts up to 15 knots, becoming south in the afternoon. Waves around 2 feet. Sunday night, south winds 5 to 10 knots. Waves around 2 feet. Attention, voluntary speed reduction zones to protect North Atlantic right whales may be in effect along the U-South East Coast where right whales have been detected. All mariners and recreational boaters are requested to route these areas or transit through them at 10 knots or less. Consult broadcast notice to mariners, NAVTEX, and local notice to mariners for more information. Please report sightings of dead, injured, or entangled whales to 866-755-6622 or to the U-South Coast Guard on Channel 16.
Visit www.fisheriesnorgov and search right whale speed rule to learn more and sign up for notifications about right whale slow zones. Marine forecast, Currabeg Sound. Today, south winds 5 to 10 knots with gusts up to 15 knots, becoming southeast 10 to 15 knots with gusts up to 20 knots this afternoon. Waves 1 to 2 feet, diminishing to around 1 foot late this morning, then increasing to 1 to 2 feet this afternoon. Tonight, southeast winds 10 to 15 knots with gusts up to 20 knots, becoming south 5 to 10 knots with gusts up to 15 knots in the late evening and early morning, then becoming southwest late. Waves 1 to 2 feet, diminishing to around 1 foot in the late evening and early morning, then diminishing to 1 foot or less and light chop late. A chance of showers after midnight. Thursday, northwest winds 5 to 10 knots with gusts up to 15 knots. Waves around 1 foot. Thursday night, northwest winds 10 to 15 knots. Waves 1 to 2 feet. Friday, northwest winds 10 to 15 knots, diminishing to 5 to 10 knots in the afternoon. Gusts up to 20 knots. Waves 1 to 2 feet, diminishing to around 1 foot in the afternoon. Friday night, south winds 5 knots. Waves 1 foot or less and light chop. Saturday, southwest winds 5 to 10 knots with gusts up to 15 knots. Waves around 1 foot. Saturday night, southwest winds 5 to 10 knots with gusts up to 20 knots. Waves around 1 foot. Sunday, south winds 5 to 10 knots with gusts up to 15 knots. Waves around 1 foot. Sunday night, south winds 5 to 10 knots with gusts up to 15 knots. Waves around 1 foot. The current time is 4:49 a.m. Eastern Daylight Time. The Norfolk, Virginia climate summary for yesterday, May 12, 2026. Yesterday's high temperature was 70 degrees and the low 49 degrees. No precipitation fell yesterday, which leaves the monthly total at 1.51 inches. This is 0.11 inches above the normal amount of 1.40 inches for May. The total precipitation for the year still stands at 10.29 inches, which is 4.48 inches below normal. There were no cooling degree days yesterday. This leaves the monthly total at 21. The yearly total since January 1st is 180. The normal high temperature for today is 77 degrees, and the normal low is 58. The record high for today is 96, which occurred in 2000, and the record low is 41, which occurred in 1963. Sunrise today is at 5:59 a.m. and sunset is at 8:04 p.m. Offshore waters forecast Baltimore Canyon to Cape Charles Light, to 100 nautical miles. Today, south winds 5 to 10 knots, increasing to 10 to 15 knots. Seas 3 to 4 feet. Tonight, south winds 10 to 15 knots. Seas 4 to 5 feet. Thursday, north to northwest winds 10 to 20 knots. Seas 4 to 5 feet. Showers likely with visibility 1 nautical mile or less. Thursday night, northwest winds 10 to 20 knots. Seas becoming 5 to 7 feet. Friday, west to northwest winds 10 to 20 knots. Seas 5 to 7 feet. Friday night, west to southwest winds 10 to 15 knots. Seas 4 to 5 feet. Saturday, southwest winds 10 to 15 knots, becoming south to southwest 10 to 20 knots. Seas 4 to 5 feet. Saturday night, southwest winds 15 to 20 knots. Seas 5 to 6 feet. Sunday, southwest winds 10 to 15 knots. Seas 4 to 6 feet. Sunday night, southwest winds 10 to 15 knots. Seas 3 to 4 feet. Hazardous weather information. Now here is the hazardous weather outlook for southeast Maryland, northeast North Carolina, central Virginia, east central Virginia, eastern Virginia, north central Virginia, south central Virginia, and southeast Virginia. Today and tonight. No hazardous weather is expected at this time. And now the extended outlook for the period Thursday through Tuesday. No hazardous weather is expected at this time. The key weather messages for the next 7 days. A cold front brings a chance for showers and possibly a rumble of thunder late today through tonight. Cool Thursday, then warming up to above average temps for the weekend into the middle of next week. Now the official National Weather Service forecast. Today, sunny. Highs in the upper 70s. South winds 10 to 15 miles per hour.
Tonight, partly cloudy in the evening, then mostly cloudy with a chance of showers after midnight. Lows in the upper 50s. South winds 5 to 10 miles per hour with gusts up to 20 miles per hour, becoming southwest after midnight. Chance of rain 40%. Thursday, partly sunny with a 20% chance of showers. Highs in the lower 70s. Northwest winds 5 to 10 miles per hour. Gusts up to 20 miles per hour in the afternoon. Thursday night, partly cloudy in the evening, then clearing. Lows in the upper 40s. Northwest winds 5 to 10 miles per hour. Friday, sunny. Highs in the mid-70s. Northwest winds 5 to 10 miles per hour with gusts up to 20 miles per hour. Friday night, mostly clear. Lows in the mid-50s. Saturday, mostly sunny. Highs in the upper 80s. Saturday night, mostly clear. Lows in the mid-60s. Sunday, mostly sunny. Highs in the lower 90s. Sunday night, mostly clear. Lows in the upper 60s. Monday, mostly sunny. Highs in the lower 90s. Monday night, clear. Lows in the upper 60s. Tuesday, mostly sunny. Highs in the lower 90s. Here are the marine and buoy reports for 4 a.m. across the lower Chesapeake Bay and coastal waters. All wave and swell heights are in feet. Wave and swell periods are in seconds. Potomac River buoy, air temperature was 58. The wind was south at 16, not gusting to 21. Cove Point, air temperature was 60. The wind was south at 14, not gusting to 20. Piney Point, winds were southwest, 12 knots. Bishop's Head, air temperature was 61. The wind was southwest at 16, not gusting to 21. Lewisetta, air temperature was 59. Water temperature 64. The wind was southwest at 11 knots. Rappahannock Light, winds were south, 17 knots. Yorktown Coast Guard Station, air temperature was 59. Water temperature 64. The wind was south at 7 knots. Crypto Peak, water temperature 62. The wind was southwest at 14 knots. Dominion Terminal Newport News, air temperature was 59. The wind was south at 12 knots. South Craney Island, air temperature was 57. The wind was south at 6 knots. Cape Henry, air temperature was 56. The wind was southwest at 9 knots. Brandywine Chill Lake, Delaware, winds were southwest, 21 knots. Air temperature 58. Fenwick Island buoy, winds were south, 14 knots. Water temperature 54. Air temperature 55. Buoy 64 nautical miles east of Virginia Beach, air temperature was 67. Wave height 3 feet. Wave period 10. Buoy just east of Cape Henry. Water temperature 57. Wave height 3. Wave period 11. Swell period 11. Duck Cove Pier, air temperature was 60. The wind was south at 8 knots. Diamond Shoals buoy, air temperature was 67. Wave height 5 feet. Wave period 8. The wind was southeast at 12 knots. Marine forecast, Chesapeake Bay from New Point Comfort to Little Creek, Virginia. Small craft advisory in effect through late tonight. Today, south winds 10 to 15 knots with gusts up to 20 knots, increasing to 15 to 20 knots with gusts up to 30 knots this afternoon. Waves 2 to 3 feet. Tonight, south winds 15 to 20 knots with gusts up to 25 knots, diminishing to 10 to 15 knots after midnight, then becoming west 5 to 10 knots with gusts up to 15 knots late. Waves 3 to 4 feet, occasionally to 5 feet. A chance of showers after midnight. Thursday, northwest winds 10 to 15 knots with gusts up to 20 knots. Waves 2 to 3 feet. A chance of showers in the morning. Thursday night, northwest winds 10 to 15 knots, increasing to 15 to 20 knots after midnight. Waves 2 to 3 feet. Friday, northwest winds 15 to 20 knots, diminishing to 10 to 15 knots in the afternoon. Gusts up to 25 knots. Waves 3 to 4 feet, occasionally to 5 feet, subsiding to 1 to 2 feet in the afternoon. Friday night, south winds 5 to 10 knots. Gusts up to 15 knots after midnight. Waves 1 foot. Saturday, southwest winds 10 to 15 knots.
waves 1 foot. Saturday night, southwest winds 10 to 15 knots. Waves 1 to 2 feet. Sunday, southwest winds 5 to 10 knots with gusts up to 15 knots, becoming south in the afternoon. Waves 1 foot. Sunday night, south winds 5 to 10 knots. Waves 1 foot. Marine forecast, Chesapeake Bay from Little Creek, Virginia to Cape Henry, Virginia, including the Chesapeake Bay Bridge Tunnel. Small craft advisory in effect through late tonight. Today, south winds 10 to 15 knots, increasing to 15 to 20 knots this afternoon. Gusts up to 20 knots, increasing to 25 knots this afternoon. Waves 2 to 3 feet. Wave detail, southeast 3 feet at 4 seconds and east 1 foot at 8 seconds. Tonight, southeast winds 15 to 20 knots with gusts up to 25 knots, becoming south 10 to 15 knots with gusts up to 20 knots in the late evening and early morning, then becoming southwest 5 to 10 knots late. Waves 3 to 4 feet, occasionally to 5 feet. Wave detail, southeast 3 feet at 4 seconds and east 1 foot at 8 seconds. A chance of showers after midnight. Thursday, northwest winds 10 to 15 knots with gusts up to 20 knots. Waves 2 to 3 feet. Wave detail, west 2 feet at 3 seconds and southeast 2 feet at 6 seconds. A chance of showers in the morning. Thursday night, northwest winds 10 to 15 knots, increasing to 15 to 20 knots after midnight. Gusts up to 25 knots. Waves 2 to 3 feet. Wave detail, northwest 3 feet at 4 seconds and southeast 2 feet at 7 seconds. Friday, northwest winds 15 to 20 knots, diminishing to 10 to 15 knots in the afternoon. Gusts up to 25 knots. Waves 2 to 3 feet. Wave detail, northwest 3 feet at 4 seconds and east 2 feet at 9 seconds. Friday night, south winds 5 to 10 knots. Gusts up to 15 knots after midnight. Waves 1 to 2 feet. Wave detail, east 2 feet at 9 seconds and south 1 foot at 2 seconds. Saturday, southwest winds 10 to 15 knots. Waves around 2 feet. Saturday night, southwest winds 10 to 15 knots. Waves around 2 feet. Sunday, southwest winds 5 to 10 knots with gusts up to 15 knots, becoming south in the afternoon. Waves around 2 feet. Sunday night, south winds 5 to 10 knots. Waves around 2 feet. Marine forecast, Currituck Sound. Today, south winds 5 to 10 knots with gusts up to 15 knots, becoming southeast 10 to 15 knots with gusts up to 20 knots this afternoon. Waves 1 to 2 feet, diminishing to around 1 foot late this morning, then increasing to 1 to 2 feet this afternoon. Tonight, southeast winds 10 to 15 knots with gusts up to 20 knots, becoming south 5 to 10 knots with gusts up to 15 knots in the late evening and early morning, then becoming southwest late. Waves 1 to 2 feet, diminishing to around 1 foot in the late evening and early morning, then diminishing to 1 foot or less and light chop late. A chance of showers after midnight. Thursday, northwest winds 5 to 10 knots with gusts up to 15 knots. Waves around 1 foot. Thursday night, northwest winds 10 to 15 knots. Waves 1 to 2 feet. Friday, northwest winds 10 to 15 knots, diminishing to 5 to 10 knots in the afternoon. Gusts up to 20 knots. Waves 1 to 2 feet, diminishing to around 1 foot in the afternoon. Friday night, south winds 5 knots. Waves 1 foot or less and light chop. Saturday, southwest winds 5 to 10 knots with gusts up to 15 knots. Waves around 1 foot. Saturday night, southwest winds 5 to 10 knots with gusts up to 20 knots. Waves around 1 foot. Sunday, south winds 5 to 10 knots with gusts up to 15 knots. Waves around 1 foot. Sunday night, south winds 5 to 10 knots with gusts up to 15 knots. Waves around 1 foot. The current time is 5:01 a.m. Eastern Daylight Time. The Norfolk, Virginia climate summary for yesterday, May 12, 2026. Yesterday's high temperature was 70 degrees and the low 49 degrees. No precipitation fell yesterday, which leaves the monthly total at 1.51 inches. This is 0.11 inches above the normal amount of 1.40 inches for May.
The total precipitation for the year still stands at 10.29 inches, which is 4.48 inches below normal. There were no cooling degree days yesterday. This leaves the monthly total at 21. The yearly total since January 1st is 180. The normal high temperature for today is 77 degrees, and the normal low is 58. The record high for today is 96, which occurred in 2000, and the record low is 41, which occurred in 1963. Sunrise today is at 5:59 a.m. and sunset is at 8:04 p.m. Offshore waters forecast Baltimore Canyon to Cape Charles Light to 100 nautical miles. Today, south winds 5 to 10 knots, increasing to 10 to 15 knots. Seas 3 to 4 feet. Tonight, south winds 10 to 15 knots. Seas 4 to 5 feet. Thursday, north to northwest winds 10 to 20 knots. Seas 4 to 5 feet. Showers likely with visibility 1 nautical mile or less. Thursday night, northwest winds 10 to 20 knots. Seas becoming 5 to 7 feet. Friday, west to northwest winds 10 to 20 knots. Seas 5 to 7 feet. Friday night, west to southwest winds 10 to 15 knots. Seas 4 to 5 feet. Saturday, southwest winds 10 to 15 knots, becoming south to southwest 10 to 20 knots. Seas 4 to 5 feet. Saturday night, southwest winds 15 to 20 knots. Seas 5 to 6 feet. Sunday, southwest winds 10 to 15 knots. Seas 4 to 6 feet. Sunday night, southwest winds 10 to 15 knots. Seas 3 to 4 feet. Hazardous weather information. Now here is the hazardous weather outlook for Southeast Maryland, Northeast North Carolina, Central Virginia, East Central Virginia, Eastern Virginia, North Central Virginia, South Central Virginia, and Southeast Virginia. Today and tonight. No hazardous weather is expected at this time. And now the extended outlook for the period Thursday through Tuesday. No hazardous weather is expected at this time. The key weather messages for the next 7 days. A cold front brings a chance for showers and possibly a rumble of thunder late today through tonight. Cool Thursday, then warming up to above average temps for the weekend into the middle of next week. Now the official National Weather Service forecast. Today, sunny. Highs in the upper 70s. South winds 10 to 15 miles per hour. Tonight, partly cloudy in the evening, then mostly cloudy with a chance of showers after midnight. Lows in the upper 50s. South winds 5 to 10 miles per hour with gusts up to 20 miles per hour, becoming southwest after midnight. Chance of rain 40%. Thursday, partly sunny with a 20% chance of showers. Highs in the lower 70s. Northwest winds 5 to 10 miles per hour. Gusts up to 20 miles per hour in the afternoon. Thursday night, partly cloudy in the evening, then clearing. Lows in the upper 40s. Northwest winds 5 to 10 miles per hour. Friday, sunny. Highs in the mid-70s. Northwest winds 5 to 10 miles per hour with gusts up to 20 miles per hour. Friday night, mostly clear. Lows in the mid-50s. Saturday, mostly sunny. Highs in the upper 80s. Saturday night, mostly clear. Lows in the mid-60s. Sunday, mostly sunny. Highs in the lower 90s. Sunday night, mostly clear. Lows in the upper 60s. Monday, mostly sunny. Highs in the lower 90s. Monday night, clear. Lows in the upper 60s. Tuesday, mostly sunny. Highs in the lower 90s. This is NOAA's National Weather Service All Hazards Weather Radio, KHP 37, broadcasting from Wakefield, Virginia, transmitting from Driver, Virginia on a frequency of 162.550 MHz. The following information is for Hampton Roads and Northeast North Carolina, the southern part of the Chesapeake Bay and adjacent coastal waters. Here are the marine and buoy reports for 4 a.m. across the lower Chesapeake Bay and coastal waters. All wave and swell heights are in feet. Wave and swell periods are in seconds. Potomac River buoy, air temperature was 58. The wind was south at 16, knots gusting to 21. Cove Point, air temperature was 60. The wind was south at 14, knots gusting to 20. Piney Point, winds were southwest, 12 knots. Bishop's Head, air temperature was 61.
The wind was southwest at 16, knots gusting to 21. Lewiseta, air temperature was 59. Water temperature 64. The wind was southwest at 11 knots. Rappahannock Light, winds were south, 17 knots.

Southwest winds 10 to 15 knots. Seas 4 to 6 feet. Sunday night, southwest winds 10 to 15 knots. Seas 3 to 4 feet. Hazardous weather information. Now here is the hazardous weather outlook for Southeast Maryland, Northeast North Carolina, Central Virginia, East Central Virginia, Eastern Virginia, North Central Virginia, South Central Virginia, and Southeast Virginia. Today and tonight. No hazardous weather is expected at this time. And now the extended outlook for the period Thursday through Tuesday. No hazardous weather is expected at this time. The key weather messages for the next 7 days. A cold front brings a chance for showers and possibly a rumble of thunder late today through tonight. Cool Thursday, then warming up to above average temps for the weekend into the middle of next week. Now the official National Weather Service forecast. Today, sunny. Highs in the upper 70s. South winds 10 to 15 miles per hour. Tonight, partly cloudy in the evening, then mostly cloudy with a chance of showers after midnight. Lows in the upper 50s. South winds 5 to 10 miles per hour with gusts up to 20 miles per hour, becoming southwest after midnight. Chance of rain 40%. Thursday, partly sunny with a 20% chance of showers. Highs in the lower 70s. Northwest winds 5 to 10 miles per hour. Gusts up to 20 miles per hour in the afternoon. Thursday night, partly cloudy in the evening, then clearing. Lows in the upper 40s. Northwest winds 5 to 10 miles per hour. Friday, sunny. Highs in the mid-70s. Northwest winds 5 to 10 miles per hour with gusts up to 20 miles per hour. Friday night, mostly clear. Lows in the mid-50s. Saturday, mostly sunny. Highs in the upper 80s. Saturday night, mostly clear. Lows in the mid-60s. Sunday, mostly sunny. Highs in the lower 90s. Sunday night, mostly clear. Lows in the upper 60s. Monday, mostly sunny. Highs in the lower 90s. Monday night, clear. Lows in the upper 60s. Tuesday, mostly sunny. Highs in the lower 90s. Here are the marine and buoy reports for 5 a.m. across the lower Chesapeake Bay and coastal waters. All wave and swell heights are in feet. Wave and swell periods are in seconds. Potomac River buoy, air temperature was 58. The wind was southwest at 19, knots gusting to 23. Cove Point, air temperature was 59. The wind was south at 15, knots gusting to 21. Piney Point, winds were southwest, 12 knots. Bishop's Head, air temperature was 61. The wind was southwest at 18, knots gusting to 21. Lewisetta, air temperature was 58. Water temperature 64. The wind was southwest at 12 knots. Rappahannock Light, winds were south, 17 knots. Yorktown Coast Guard Station, air temperature was 58. Water temperature 64. The wind was southwest at 6 knots. Crypto Peak, water temperature 62. The wind was southwest at 12 knots. Dominion Terminal Newport News, air temperature was 58. The wind was south at 12 knots. South Craney Island, air temperature was 56. The wind was south at 6 knots. Cape Henry, air temperature was 54. The wind was southwest at 9 knots. Brandywine Chill Lake, Delaware, winds were southwest, 21 knots. Air temperature 58. Fenwick Island buoy, winds were south, 14 knots. Water temperature 54. Air temperature 55. Buoy 64 nautical miles east of Virginia Beach, air temperature was 67. Wave height 4 feet. Wave period 10. Buoy just east of Cape Henry. Water temperature 57. Wave height 2. Wave period 11. Swell period 11. Duck Cove Pier, air temperature was 60. The wind was southeast at 9 knots. Diamond Shoals buoy, air temperature was 67. Wave height 5 feet. Wave period 8. The wind was southeast at 12 knots gusting to 17. Marine forecast, Chesapeake Bay from New Point Comfort to Little Creek, Virginia. Small craft advisory in effect through late tonight. Today, south winds 10 to 15 knots with gusts up to 20 knots, increasing to 15 to 20 knots with gusts up to 30 knots this afternoon. Waves 2 to 3 feet.

Tonight, south winds 15 to 20 knots with gusts up to 25 knots, diminishing to 10 to 15 knots after midnight, then becoming west 5 to 10 knots with gusts up to 15 knots late. Waves 3 to 4 feet, occasionally to 5 feet. A chance of showers after midnight. Thursday, northwest winds 10 to 15 knots with gusts up to 20 knots. Waves 2 to 3 feet. A chance of showers in the morning. Thursday night, northwest winds 10 to 15 knots, increasing to 15 to 20 knots after midnight. Waves 2 to 3 feet. Friday, northwest winds 15 to 20 knots, diminishing to 10 to 15 knots in the afternoon. Gusts up to 25 knots. Waves 3 to 4 feet, occasionally to 5 feet, subsiding to 1 to 2 feet in the afternoon. Friday night, south winds 5 to 10 knots. Gusts up to 15 knots after midnight. Waves 1 foot. Saturday, southwest winds 10 to 15 knots. Waves 1 foot. Saturday night, southwest winds 10 to 15 knots. Waves 1 to 2 feet. Sunday, southwest winds 5 to 10 knots with gusts up to 15 knots, becoming south in the afternoon. Waves 1 foot. Sunday night, south winds 5 to 10 knots. Waves 1 foot. Marine forecast. Chesapeake Bay from Little Creek, Virginia to Cape Henry, Virginia, including the Chesapeake Bay Bridge Tunnel. Small craft advisory in effect through late tonight. Today, south winds 10 to 15 knots, increasing to 15 to 20 knots this afternoon. Gusts up to 20 knots, increasing to 25 knots this afternoon. Waves 2 to 3 feet. Wave detail, southeast 3 feet at 4 seconds and east 1 foot at 8 seconds. Tonight, southeast winds 15 to 20 knots with gusts up to 25 knots, becoming south 10 to 15 knots with gusts up to 20 knots in the late evening and early morning, then becoming southwest 5 to 10 knots late. Waves 3 to 4 feet, occasionally to 5 feet. Wave detail, southeast 3 feet at 4 seconds and east 1 foot at 8 seconds. A chance of showers after midnight. Thursday, northwest winds 10 to 15 knots with gusts up to 20 knots. Waves 2 to 3 feet. Wave detail, west 2 feet at 3 seconds and southeast 2 feet at 6 seconds. A chance of showers in the morning. Thursday night, northwest winds 10 to 15 knots, increasing to 15 to 20 knots after midnight. Gusts up to 25 knots. Waves 2 to 3 feet. Wave detail, northwest 3 feet at 4 seconds and southeast 2 feet at 7 seconds. Friday, northwest winds 15 to 20 knots, diminishing to 10 to 15 knots in the afternoon. Gusts up to 25 knots. Waves 2 to 3 feet. Wave detail, northwest 3 feet at 4 seconds and east 2 feet at 9 seconds. Friday night, south winds 5 to 10 knots. Gusts up to 15 knots after midnight. Waves 1 to 2 feet. Wave detail, east 2 feet at 9 seconds and south 1 foot at 2 seconds. Saturday, southwest winds 10 to 15 knots. Waves around 2 feet. Saturday night, southwest winds 10 to 15 knots. Waves around 2 feet. Sunday, southwest winds 5 to 10 knots with gusts up to 15 knots, becoming south in the afternoon. Waves around 2 feet. Sunday night, south winds 5 to 10 knots. Waves around 2 feet. Marine forecast, Currituck Sound. Today, south winds 5 to 10 knots with gusts up to 15 knots, becoming southeast 10 to 15 knots with gusts up to 20 knots this afternoon. Waves 1 to 2 feet, diminishing to around 1 foot late this morning, then increasing to 1 to 2 feet this afternoon. Tonight, southeast winds 10 to 15 knots with gusts up to 20 knots, becoming south 5 to 10 knots with gusts up to 15 knots in the late evening and early morning, then becoming southwest late. Waves 1 to 2 feet, diminishing to around 1 foot in the late evening and early morning, then diminishing to 1 foot or less and light chop late. A chance of showers after midnight. Thursday, northwest winds 5 to 10 knots with gusts up to 15 knots. Waves around 1 foot. Thursday night, northwest winds 10 to 15 knots. Waves 1 to 2 feet. Friday, northwest winds 10 to 15 knots, diminishing to 5 to 10 knots in the afternoon. Gusts up to 20 knots. Waves 1 to 2 feet, diminishing to around 1 foot in the afternoon. Friday night,
South winds 5 knots. Waves 1 foot or less in light chop. Saturday, southwest winds 5 to 10 knots with gusts up to 15 knots. Waves around 1 foot. Saturday night, southwest winds 5 to 10 knots with gusts up to 20 knots. Waves around 1 foot. Sunday, south winds 5 to 10 knots with gusts up to 15 knots. Waves around 1 foot. Sunday night, south winds 5 to 10 knots with gusts up to 15 knots. Waves around 1 foot. The current time is 6:19 a.m. Eastern Daylight Time. The Norfolk, Virginia climate summary for yesterday, May 12, 2026. Yesterday's high temperature was 70 degrees and the low 49 degrees. No precipitation fell yesterday, which leaves the monthly total at 1.51 inches. This is 0.11 inches above the normal amount of 1.40 inches for May. The total precipitation for the year still stands at 10.29 inches, which is 4.48 inches below normal. There were no cooling degree days yesterday. This leaves the monthly total at 21. The yearly total since January 1st is 180. The normal high temperature for today is 77 degrees, and the normal low is 58. The record high for today is 96, which occurred in 2000, and the record low is 41, which occurred in 1963. Sunrise today is at 5:59 a.m. and sunset is at 8:04 p.m. Offshore waters forecast Baltimore Canyon to Cape Charles Light to 100 nautical miles. Today, south winds 5 to 10 knots, increasing to 10 to 15 knots. Seas 3 to 4 feet. Tonight, south winds 10 to 15 knots. Seas 4 to 5 feet. Thursday, north to northwest winds 10 to 20 knots. Seas 4 to 5 feet. Showers likely with visibility 1 nautical mile or less. Thursday night, northwest winds 10 to 20 knots. Seas becoming 5 to 7 feet. Friday, west to northwest winds 10 to 20 knots. Seas 5 to 7 feet. Friday night, west to southwest winds 10 to 15 knots. Seas 4 to 5 feet. Saturday, southwest winds 10 to 15 knots, becoming south to southwest 10 to 20 knots. Seas 4 to 5 feet. Saturday night, southwest winds 15 to 20 knots. Seas 5 to 6 feet. Sunday, southwest winds 10 to 15 knots. Seas 4 to 6 feet. Sunday night, southwest winds 10 to 15 knots. Seas 3 to 4 feet. Hazardous weather information. Now here is the hazardous weather outlook for Southeast Maryland, Northeast North Carolina, Central Virginia, East Central Virginia, Eastern Virginia, North Central Virginia, South Central Virginia, and Southeast Virginia. Today and tonight. No hazardous weather is expected at this time. And now the extended outlook for the period Thursday through Tuesday. No hazardous weather is expected at this time. The key weather messages for the next 7 days. A cold front brings a chance for showers and possibly a rumble of thunder late today through tonight. Cool Thursday, then warming up to above average temps for the weekend into the middle of next week. Now the official National Weather Service forecast. Today, sunny. Highs in the upper 70s. South winds 10 to 15 miles per hour. Tonight, partly cloudy in the evening, then mostly cloudy with a chance of showers after midnight. Lows in the upper 50s. South winds 5 to 10 miles per hour with gusts up to 20 miles per hour, becoming southwest after midnight. Chance of rain 40%. Thursday, partly sunny with a 20% chance of showers. Highs in the lower 70s. Northwest winds 5 to 10 miles per hour. Gusts up to 20 miles per hour in the afternoon. Thursday night, partly cloudy in the evening, then clearing. Lows in the upper 40s. Northwest winds 5 to 10 miles per hour. Friday, sunny. Highs in the mid-70s. Northwest winds 5 to 10 miles per hour with gusts up to 20 miles per hour. Friday night, mostly clear. Lows in the mid-50s. Saturday, mostly sunny. Highs in the upper 80s. Saturday night, mostly clear. Lows in the mid-60s. Sunday, mostly sunny. Highs in the lower 90s. Sunday night, mostly clear. Lows in the upper 60s. Monday, mostly sunny. Highs in the lower 90s. Monday night, clear. Lows in the upper 60s.
Tuesday, mostly sunny. Highs in the lower 90s. Here are the marine and buoy reports for 6 a.m. across the lower Chesapeake Bay and coastal waters. All wave and swell heights are in feet. Wave and swell periods are in seconds. Potomac River buoy, air temperature was 58. The wind was southwest at 19, knots gusting to 25. Cove Point, air temperature was 59. The wind was south at 18, knots gusting to 25. Piney Point, winds were southwest, 18, knots. Bishop's Head, air temperature was 61. The wind was southwest at 17, knots gusting to 22. Lewisetta, air temperature was 58. Water temperature 64. The wind was southwest at 13, knots gusting to 18. Rappahannock Light, winds were south, 19, knots. Yorktown Coast Guard Station, air temperature was 57. Water temperature 64. The wind was south at 6 knots. Crypto Peak, water temperature 62. The wind was southwest at 14 knots. Dominion Terminal Newport News, air temperature was 57. The wind was south at 12 knots. South Craney Island, air temperature was 56. The wind was south at 6 knots. Cape Henry, air temperature was 54. The wind was southwest at 8 knots. Brandywine Chill Lake, Delaware, winds were southwest, 20 knots. Air temperature 58. Fenwick Island buoy, winds were south, 16 knots. Water temperature 54. Air temperature 56. Buoy 64 nautical miles east of Virginia Beach, air temperature was 67. Wave height 4 feet. Wave period 9. Buoy just east of Cape Henry. Water temperature 57. Wave height 2. Wave period 11. Swell period 11. Duck Cove Pier, air temperature was 60. The wind was southeast at 8 knots. Diamond Shoals buoy, air temperature was 66. Wave height 5 feet. Wave period 8. The wind was southeast at 10 knots. Marine forecast, Chesapeake Bay from New Point Comfort to Little Creek, Virginia. Small craft advisory in effect through late tonight. Today, south winds 10 to 15 knots with gusts up to 20 knots, increasing to 15 to 20 knots with gusts up to 30 knots this afternoon. Waves 2 to 3 feet. Tonight, south winds 15 to 20 knots with gusts up to 25 knots, diminishing to 10 to 15 knots after midnight, then becoming west 5 to 10 knots with gusts up to 15 knots late. Waves 3 to 4 feet, occasionally to 5 feet. A chance of showers after midnight. Thursday, northwest winds 10 to 15 knots with gusts up to 20 knots. Waves 2 to 3 feet. A chance of showers in the morning. Thursday night, northwest winds 10 to 15 knots, increasing to 15 to 20 knots after midnight. Waves 2 to 3 feet. Friday, northwest winds 15 to 20 knots, diminishing to 10 to 15 knots in the afternoon. Gusts up to 25 knots. Waves 3 to 4 feet, occasionally to 5 feet, subsiding to 1 to 2 feet in the afternoon. Friday night, south winds 5 to 10 knots. Gusts up to 15 knots after midnight. Waves 1 foot. Saturday, southwest winds 10 to 15 knots. Waves 1 foot. Saturday night, southwest winds 10 to 15 knots. Waves 1 to 2 feet. Sunday, southwest winds 5 to 10 knots with gusts up to 15 knots, becoming south in the afternoon. Waves 1 foot. Sunday night, south winds 5 to 10 knots. Waves 1 foot. Marine forecast. Chesapeake Bay from Little Creek, Virginia to Cape Henry, Virginia, including the Chesapeake Bay Bridge Tunnel. Small craft advisory in effect through late tonight. Today, south winds 10 to 15 knots, increasing to 15 to 20 knots this afternoon. Gusts up to 20 knots, increasing to 25 knots this afternoon. Waves 2 to 3 feet. Wave detail, southeast 3 feet at 4 seconds and east 1 foot at 8 seconds. Tonight, southeast winds 15 to 20 knots with gusts up to 25 knots, becoming south 10 to 15 knots with gusts up to 20 knots in the late evening and early morning, then becoming southwest 5 to 10 knots late. Waves 3 to 4 feet, occasionally to 5 feet. Wave detail, southeast 3 feet at 4 seconds and east 1 foot at 8 seconds. A chance of showers after midnight.
Thursday, northwest winds 10 to 15 knots with gusts up to 20 knots. Waves 2 to 3 feet. Wave detail, west 2 feet at 3 seconds and southeast 2 feet at 6 seconds. A chance of showers in the morning. Thursday night, northwest winds 10 to 15 knots, increasing to 15 to 20 knots after midnight. Gusts up to 25 knots. Waves 2 to 3 feet. Wave detail, northwest 3 feet at 4 seconds and southeast 2 feet at 7 seconds. Friday, northwest winds 15 to 20 knots, diminishing to 10 to 15 knots in the afternoon. Gusts up to 25 knots. Waves 2 to 3 feet. Wave detail, northwest 3 feet at 4 seconds and east 2 feet at 9 seconds. Friday night, south winds 5 to 10 knots. Gusts up to 15 knots after midnight. Waves 1 to 2 feet. Wave detail, east 2 feet at 9 seconds and south 1 foot at 2 seconds. Saturday, southwest winds 10 to 15 knots. Waves around 2 feet. Saturday night, southwest winds 10 to 15 knots. Waves around 2 feet. Sunday, southwest winds 5 to 10 knots with gusts up to 15 knots, becoming south in the afternoon. Waves around 2 feet. Sunday night, south winds 5 to 10 knots. Waves around 2 feet. Marine forecast, Currik Sound. Today, south winds 5 to 10 knots with gusts up to 15 knots, becoming southeast 10 to 15 knots with gusts up to 20 knots this afternoon. Waves 1 to 2 feet, diminishing to around 1 foot late this morning, then increasing to 1 to 2 feet this afternoon. Tonight, southeast winds 10 to 15 knots with gusts up to 20 knots, becoming south 5 to 10 knots with gusts up to 15 knots in the late evening and early morning, then becoming southwest late. Waves 1 to 2 feet, diminishing to around 1 foot in the late evening and early morning, then diminishing to 1 foot or less and light chop late. A chance of showers after midnight. Thursday, northwest winds 5 to 10 knots with gusts up to 15 knots. Waves around 1 foot. Thursday night, northwest winds 10 to 15 knots. Waves 1 to 2 feet. Friday, northwest winds 10 to 15 knots, diminishing to 5 to 10 knots in the afternoon. Gusts up to 20 knots. Waves 1 to 2 feet, diminishing to around 1 foot in the afternoon. Friday night, south winds 5 knots. Waves 1 foot or less and light chop. Saturday, southwest winds 5 to 10 knots with gusts up to 15 knots. Waves around 1 foot. Saturday night, southwest winds 5 to 10 knots with gusts up to 20 knots. Waves around 1 foot. Sunday, south winds 5 to 10 knots with gusts up to 15 knots. Waves around 1 foot. Sunday night, south winds 5 to 10 knots with gusts up to 15 knots. Waves around 1 foot. The current time is 6:31 a.m. Eastern Daylight Time. The Norfolk, Virginia climate summary for yesterday, May 12, 2026. Yesterday's high temperature was 70 degrees and the low 49 degrees. No precipitation fell yesterday, which leaves the monthly total at 1.51 inches. This is 0.11 inches above the normal amount of 1.40 inches for May. The total precipitation for the year still stands at 10.29 inches, which is 4.48 inches below normal. There were no cooling degree days yesterday. This leaves the monthly total at 21. The yearly total since January 1st is 180. The normal high temperature for today is 77 degrees, and the normal low is 58. The record high for today is 96, which occurred in 2000, and the record low is 41, which occurred in 1963. Sunrise today is at 5:59 a.m. and sunset is at 8:04 p.m. Offshore waters forecast Baltimore Canyon to Cape Charles Light, to 100 nautical miles. Today, south winds 5 to 10 knots, increasing to 10 to 15 knots. Seas 3 to 4 feet. Tonight, south winds 10 to 15 knots. Seas 4 to 5 feet. Thursday, north to northwest winds 10 to 20 knots. Seas 4 to 5 feet. Showers likely with visibility 1 nautical mile or less. Thursday night, northwest winds 10 to 20 knots. Seas becoming 5 to 7 feet. Friday, west to northwest winds 10 to 20 knots. Seas 5 to 7 feet. Friday night, west to southwest winds 10 to 15 knots.
seas 4 to 5 feet. Saturday, southwest winds 10 to 15 knots, becoming south to southwest 10 to 20 knots. Seas 4 to 5 feet. Saturday night, southwest winds 15 to 20 knots. Seas 5 to 6 feet. Sunday, southwest winds 10 to 15 knots. Seas 4 to 6 feet. Sunday night, southwest winds 10 to 15 knots. Seas 3 to 4 feet. Hazardous weather information. Now here is the hazardous weather outlook for Southeast Maryland, Northeast North Carolina, Central Virginia, East Central Virginia, Eastern Virginia, North Central Virginia, South Central Virginia, and Southeast Virginia. Today and tonight. No hazardous weather is expected at this time. And now the extended outlook for the period Thursday through Tuesday. No hazardous weather is expected at this time. The key weather messages for the next 7 days. A cold front brings a chance for showers and possibly a rumble of thunder late today through tonight. Cool Thursday, then warming up to above average temps for the weekend into the middle of next week. Now the official National Weather Service forecast. Today, sunny. Highs in the upper 70s. South winds 10 to 15 miles per hour. Tonight, partly cloudy in the evening, then mostly cloudy with a chance of showers after midnight. Lows in the upper 50s. South winds 5 to 10 miles per hour with gusts up to 20 miles per hour, becoming southwest after midnight. Chance of rain 40%. Thursday, partly sunny with a 20% chance of showers. Highs in the lower 70s. Northwest winds 5 to 10 miles per hour. Gusts up to 20 miles per hour in the afternoon. Thursday night, partly cloudy in the evening, then clearing. Lows in the upper 40s. Northwest winds 5 to 10 miles per hour. Friday, sunny. Highs in the mid-70s. Northwest winds 5 to 10 miles per hour with gusts up to 20 miles per hour. Friday night, mostly clear. Lows in the mid-50s. Saturday, mostly sunny. Highs in the upper 80s. Saturday night, mostly clear. Lows in the mid-60s. Sunday, mostly sunny. Highs in the lower 90s. Sunday night, mostly clear. Lows in the upper 60s. Monday, mostly sunny. Highs in the lower 90s. Monday night, clear. Lows in the upper 60s. Tuesday, mostly sunny. Highs in the lower 90s. This is NOAA's National Weather Service All Hazards Weather Radio, KHP 37, broadcasting from Wakefield, Virginia, transmitting from Driver, Virginia on a frequency of 162.550 MHz. The following information is for Hampton Roads and Northeast North Carolina, the southern part of the Chesapeake Bay and adjacent coastal waters. Here are the marine and buoy reports for 6 a.m. across the lower Chesapeake Bay and coastal waters. All wave and swell heights are in feet. Wave and swell periods are in seconds. Potomac River buoy, air temperature was 58. The wind was southwest at 19, knots gusting to 25. Cove Point, air temperature was 59. The wind was south at 18, knots gusting to 25. Piney Point, winds were southwest, 18, knots. Bishop's Head, air temperature was 61. The wind was southwest at 17, knots gusting to 22. Lewisetta, air temperature was 58. Water temperature 64. The wind was southwest at 13, knots gusting to 18. Rappahannock Light, winds were south, 19, knots. Yorktown Coast Guard Station, air temperature was 57. Water temperature 64. The wind was south at 6 knots. Crypto Peak, water temperature 62. The wind was southwest at 14 knots. Dominion Terminal Newport News, air temperature was 57. The wind was south at 12 knots. South Craney Island, air temperature was 56. The wind was south at 6 knots. Cape Henry, air temperature was 54. The wind was southwest at 8 knots. Brandywine Chill Lake, Delaware, winds were southwest, 20 knots. Air temperature 58. Fenwick Island buoy, winds were south, 16 knots. Water temperature 54. Air temperature 56. Buoy 64 nautical miles east of Virginia Beach, air temperature was 67. Wave height 4 feet. Wave period 9. Buoy just east of Cape Henry. Water temperature 57. Wave heights 2.
Wave period 11. Swell period 11. Duck Cove here, air temperature was 60. The wind was southeast at 8 knots. Diamond Shoals buoy, air temperature was 66. Wave height 5 feet. Wave period 8. The wind was southeast at 10 knots. Marine forecast, Chesapeake Bay from New Point Comfort to Little Creek, Virginia. Small craft advisory in effect through late tonight. Today, south winds 10 to 15 knots with gusts up to 20 knots, increasing to 15 to 20 knots with gusts up to 30 knots this afternoon. Waves 2 to 3 feet. Tonight, south winds 15 to 20 knots with gusts up to 25 knots, diminishing to 10 to 15 knots after midnight, then becoming west 5 to 10 knots with gusts up to 15 knots late. Waves 3 to 4 feet, occasionally to 5 feet. A chance of showers after midnight. Thursday, northwest winds 10 to 15 knots with gusts up to 20 knots. Waves 2 to 3 feet. A chance of showers in the morning. Thursday night, northwest winds 10 to 15 knots, increasing to 15 to 20 knots after midnight. Waves 2 to 3 feet. Friday, northwest winds 15 to 20 knots, diminishing to 10 to 15 knots in the afternoon. Gusts up to 25 knots. Waves 3 to 4 feet, occasionally to 5 feet, subsiding to 1 to 2 feet in the afternoon. Friday night, south winds 5 to 10 knots. Gusts up to 15 knots after midnight. Waves 1 foot. Saturday, southwest winds 10 to 15 knots. Waves 1 foot. Saturday night, southwest winds 10 to 15 knots. Waves 1 to 2 feet. Sunday, southwest winds 5 to 10 knots with gusts up to 15 knots, becoming south in the afternoon. Waves 1 foot. Sunday night, south winds 5 to 10 knots. Waves 1 foot. Marine forecast, Chesapeake Bay from New Point Comfort to Little Creek, Virginia. Small craft advisory in effect through late tonight. Today, south winds 10 to 15 knots with gusts up to 20 knots, increasing to 15 to 20 knots with gusts up to 30 knots this afternoon. Waves 2 to 3 feet. Tonight, south winds 15 to 20 knots with gusts up to 25 knots, diminishing to 10 to 15 knots after midnight, then becoming west 5 to 10 knots with gusts up to 15 knots late. Waves 3 to 4 feet, occasionally to 5 feet. A chance of showers after midnight. Thursday, northwest winds 10 to 15 knots with gusts up to 20 knots. Waves 2 to 3 feet. A chance of showers in the morning. Thursday night, northwest winds 10 to 15 knots, increasing to 15 to 20 knots after midnight. Waves 2 to 3 feet. Friday, northwest winds 15 to 20 knots, diminishing to 10 to 15 knots in the afternoon. Gusts up to 25 knots. Waves 3 to 4 feet, occasionally to 5 feet, subsiding to 1 to 2 feet in the afternoon. Friday night, south winds 5 to 10 knots. Gusts up to 15 knots after midnight. Waves 1 foot. Saturday, southwest winds 10 to 15 knots. Waves 1 foot. Saturday night, southwest winds 10 to 15 knots. Waves 1 to 2 feet. Sunday, southwest winds 5 to 10 knots with gusts up to 15 knots, becoming south in the afternoon. Waves 1 foot. Sunday night, south winds 5 to 10 knots. Waves 1 foot. Marine forecast, Chesapeake Bay from Little Creek, Virginia to Cape Henry, Virginia, including the Chesapeake Bay Bridge Tunnel. Small craft advisory in effect through late tonight. Today, south winds 10 to 15 knots, increasing to 15 to 20 knots with gusts up to 25 knots this afternoon. Waves 2 to 3 feet. Wave detail, southeast 3 feet at 4 seconds and east 1 foot at 8 seconds. Tonight, southeast winds 15 to 20 knots with gusts up to 25 knots, becoming south 10 to 15 knots with gusts up to 20 knots in the late evening and early morning, then becoming southwest 5 to 10 knots late. Waves 3 to 4 feet, occasionally to 5 feet. Wave detail, southeast 3 feet at 4 seconds and east 1 foot at 8 seconds. A chance of showers after midnight. Thursday, northwest winds 10 to 15 knots with gusts up to 20 knots. Waves 2 to 3 feet. Wave detail, west 2 feet at 3 seconds and southeast 2 feet at 6 seconds. A chance of showers in the morning.
Thursday night, northwest winds 10 to 15 knots, increasing to 15 to 20 knots after midnight. Gusts up to 25 knots. Waves 2 to 3 feet. Wave detail, northwest 3 feet at 4 seconds and southeast 2 feet at 7 seconds. Friday, northwest winds 15 to 20 knots, diminishing to 10 to 15 knots in the afternoon. Gusts up to 25 knots. Waves 2 to 3 feet. Wave detail, northwest 3 feet at 4 seconds and east 2 feet at 9 seconds. Friday night, south winds 5 to 10 knots. Gusts up to 15 knots after midnight. Waves 1 to 2 feet. Wave detail, east 2 feet at 9 seconds and south 1 foot at 2 seconds. Saturday, southwest winds 10 to 15 knots. Waves around 2 feet. Saturday night, southwest winds 10 to 15 knots. Waves around 2 feet. Sunday, southwest winds 5 to 10 knots with gusts up to 15 knots, becoming south in the afternoon. Waves around 2 feet. Sunday night, south winds 5 to 10 knots. Waves around 2 feet. Marine forecast, Currid Sound. Today, south winds 5 to 10 knots with gusts up to 15 knots, becoming southeast 10 to 15 knots with gusts up to 20 knots this afternoon. Waves 1 to 2 feet. Tonight, southeast winds 10 to 15 knots with gusts up to 20 knots, becoming south 5 to 10 knots with gusts up to 15 knots in the late evening and early morning, then becoming southwest late. Waves 1 to 2 feet, diminishing to around 1 foot in the late evening and early morning, then diminishing to 1 foot or less and light chop late. A chance of showers after midnight. Thursday, northwest winds 5 to 10 knots with gusts up to 15 knots. Waves around 1 foot. Thursday night, northwest winds 10 to 15 knots. Waves 1 to 2 feet. Friday, northwest winds 10 to 15 knots, diminishing to 5 to 10 knots in the afternoon. Gusts up to 20 knots. Waves 1 to 2 feet, diminishing to around 1 foot in the afternoon. Friday night, south winds 5 knots. Waves 1 foot or less and light chop. Saturday, southwest winds 5 to 10 knots with gusts up to 15 knots. Waves around 1 foot. Saturday night, southwest winds 5 to 10 knots with gusts up to 20 knots. Waves around 1 foot. Sunday, south winds 5 to 10 knots with gusts up to 15 knots. Waves around 1 foot. Sunday night, south winds 5 to 10 knots with gusts up to 15 knots. Waves around 1 foot. Attention, voluntary speed reduction zones to protect North Atlantic right whales may be in effect along the USL East Coast where right whales have been detected. All mariners and recreational boaters are requested to route these areas or transit through them at 10 knots or less. Consult broadcast notice to mariners, NAVTEX, and local notice to mariners for more information. Please report sightings of dead, injured, or entangled whales to 866-755-6622 or to the USL Coast Guard on Channel 16. 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The current time is 6:47 a.m. Eastern Daylight Time. The Norfolk, Virginia climate summary for yesterday, May 12, 2026. Yesterday's high temperature was 70 degrees and the low 49 degrees. No precipitation fell yesterday, which leaves the monthly total at 1.51 inches. This is 0.11 inches above the normal amount of 1.40 inches for May. The total precipitation for the year still stands at 10.29 inches, which is 4.48 inches below normal. There were no cooling degree days yesterday. This leaves the monthly total at 21. The yearly total since January 1st is 180. The normal high temperature for today is 77 degrees, and the normal low is 58. The record high for today is 96, which occurred in 2000, and the record low is 41, which occurred in 1963. Sunrise today is at 5:59 a.m. and sunset is at 8:04 p.m. Offshore waters forecast Baltimore Canyon to Cape Charles Light, to 100 nautical miles. Today, south winds 5 to 10 knots, increasing to 10 to 15 knots. Seas 3 to 4 feet. Tonight, south winds 10 to 15 knots. Seas 4 to 5 feet. Thursday, north to northwest winds 10 to 20 knots. Seas 4 to 5 feet.
showers likely with visibility 1 nautical mile or less. Thursday night, northwest winds 10 to 20 knots. Seas becoming 5 to 7 feet. Friday, west to northwest winds 10 to 20 knots. Seas 5 to 7 feet. Friday night, west to southwest winds 10 to 15 knots. Seas 4 to 5 feet. Saturday, southwest winds 10 to 15 knots, becoming south to southwest 10 to 20 knots. Seas 4 to 5 feet. Saturday night, southwest winds 15 to 20 knots. Seas 5 to 6 feet. Sunday, southwest winds 10 to 15 knots. Seas 4 to 6 feet. Sunday night, southwest winds 10 to 15 knots. Seas 3 to 4 feet. Hazardous weather information. Now here is the hazardous weather outlook for Southeast Maryland, Northeast North Carolina, Central Virginia, East Central Virginia, Eastern Virginia, North Central Virginia, South Central Virginia, and Southeast Virginia. Today and tonight. No hazardous weather is expected at this time. And now the extended outlook for the period Thursday through Tuesday. No hazardous weather is expected at this time. The key weather messages for the next 7 days. A cold front brings a chance for showers and possibly a rumble of thunder late today through tonight. Cool Thursday, then warming up to above average temps for the weekend into the middle of next week. Now the official National Weather Service forecast. Today, sunny. Highs in the upper 70s. South winds 10 to 15 miles per hour. Tonight, partly cloudy in the evening, then mostly cloudy with a chance of showers after midnight. Lows in the upper 50s. South winds 5 to 10 miles per hour with gusts up to 20 miles per hour, becoming southwest after midnight. Chance of rain 40%. Thursday, partly sunny with a 20% chance of showers. Highs in the lower 70s. Northwest winds 5 to 10 miles per hour. Gusts up to 20 miles per hour in the afternoon. Thursday night, partly cloudy in the evening, then clearing. Lows in the upper 40s. Northwest winds 5 to 10 miles per hour. Friday, sunny. Highs in the mid-70s. Northwest winds 5 to 10 miles per hour with gusts up to 20 miles per hour. Friday night, mostly clear. Lows in the mid-50s. Saturday, mostly sunny. Highs in the upper 80s. Saturday night, mostly clear. Lows in the mid-60s. Sunday, mostly sunny. Highs in the lower 90s. Sunday night, mostly clear. Lows in the upper 60s. Monday, mostly sunny. Highs in the lower 90s. Monday night, clear. Lows in the upper 60s. Tuesday, mostly sunny. Highs in the lower 90s. Here are the marine and buoy reports for 6 a.m. across the lower Chesapeake Bay and coastal waters. All wave and swell heights are in feet. Wave and swell periods are in seconds. Potomac River buoy, air temperature was 58. The wind was southwest at 19, knots gusting to 25. Cove Point, air temperature was 59. The wind was south at 18, knots gusting to 25. Piney Point, winds were southwest, 18, knots. Bishop's Head, air temperature was 61. The wind was southwest at 17, knots gusting to 22. Lewisetta, air temperature was 58. Water temperature 64. The wind was southwest at 13, knots gusting to 18. Rappahannock Light, winds were south, 19, knots. Yorktown Coast Guard Station, air temperature was 57. Water temperature 64. The wind was south at 6 knots. Crypto Peak, water temperature 62. The wind was southwest at 14, knots. Dominion Terminal Newport News, air temperature was 57. The wind was south at 12 knots. South Craney Island, air temperature was 56. The wind was south at 6 knots. Cape Henry, air temperature was 54. The wind was southwest at 8 knots. Brandywine Chill Lake, Delaware, winds were southwest, 20 knots. Air temperature 58. Fenwick Island buoy, winds were south, 16 knots. Water temperature 54. Air temperature 56. Buoy 64 nautical miles east of Virginia Beach, air temperature was 67. Wave height 4 feet. Wave period 9. Buoy just east of Cape Henry. Water temperature 57. Wave height 2.
Wave period 11. Swell period 11. Duck Cove here, air temperature was 60. The wind was southeast at 8 knots. Diamond Shoals buoy, air temperature was 66. Wave height 5 feet. Wave period 8. The wind was southeast at 10 knots. Marine forecast, Chesapeake Bay from New Point Comfort to Little Creek, Virginia. Small craft advisory in effect through late tonight. Today, south winds 10 to 15 knots with gusts up to 20 knots, increasing to 15 to 20 knots with gusts up to 30 knots this afternoon. Waves 2 to 3 feet. Tonight, south winds 15 to 20 knots with gusts up to 25 knots, diminishing to 10 to 15 knots after midnight, then becoming west 5 to 10 knots with gusts up to 15 knots late. Waves 3 to 4 feet, occasionally to 5 feet. A chance of showers after midnight. Thursday, northwest winds 10 to 15 knots with gusts up to 20 knots. Waves 2 to 3 feet. A chance of showers in the morning. Thursday night, northwest winds 10 to 15 knots, increasing to 15 to 20 knots after midnight. Waves 2 to 3 feet. Friday, northwest winds 15 to 20 knots, diminishing to 10 to 15 knots in the afternoon. Gusts up to 25 knots. Waves 3 to 4 feet, occasionally to 5 feet, subsiding to 1 to 2 feet in the afternoon. Friday night, south winds 5 to 10 knots. Gusts up to 15 knots after midnight. Waves 1 foot. Saturday, southwest winds 10 to 15 knots. Waves 1 foot. Saturday night, southwest winds 10 to 15 knots. Waves 1 to 2 feet. Sunday, southwest winds 5 to 10 knots with gusts up to 15 knots, becoming south in the afternoon. Waves 1 foot. Sunday night, south winds 5 to 10 knots. Waves 1 foot. Marine forecast, Chesapeake Bay from Little Creek, Virginia to Cape Henry, Virginia, including the Chesapeake Bay Bridge Tunnel. Small craft advisory in effect through late tonight. Today, south winds 10 to 15 knots, increasing to 15 to 20 knots with gusts up to 25 knots this afternoon. Waves 2 to 3 feet. Wave detail, southeast 3 feet at 4 seconds and east 1 foot at 8 seconds. Tonight, southeast winds 15 to 20 knots with gusts up to 25 knots, becoming south 10 to 15 knots with gusts up to 20 knots in the late evening and early morning, then becoming southwest 5 to 10 knots late. Waves 3 to 4 feet, occasionally to 5 feet. Wave detail, southeast 3 feet at 4 seconds and east 1 foot at 8 seconds. A chance of showers after midnight. Thursday, northwest winds 10 to 15 knots with gusts up to 20 knots. Waves 2 to 3 feet. Wave detail, west 2 feet at 3 seconds and southeast 2 feet at 6 seconds. A chance of showers in the morning. Thursday night, northwest winds 10 to 15 knots, increasing to 15 to 20 knots after midnight. Gusts up to 25 knots. Waves 2 to 3 feet. Wave detail, northwest 3 feet at 4 seconds and southeast 2 feet at 7 seconds. Friday, northwest winds 15 to 20 knots, diminishing to 10 to 15 knots in the afternoon. Gusts up to 25 knots. Waves 2 to 3 feet. Wave detail, northwest 3 feet at 4 seconds and east 2 feet at 9 seconds. Friday night, south winds 5 to 10 knots. Gusts up to 15 knots after midnight. Waves 1 to 2 feet. Wave detail, east 2 feet at 9 seconds and south 1 foot at 2 seconds. Saturday, southwest winds 10 to 15 knots. Waves around 2 feet. Saturday night, southwest winds 10 to 15 knots. Waves around 2 feet. Sunday, southwest winds 5 to 10 knots with gusts up to 15 knots, becoming south in the afternoon. Waves around 2 feet. Sunday night, south winds 5 to 10 knots. Waves around 2 feet. Marine forecast, Kerr-Evick Sound. Today, south winds 5 to 10 knots with gusts up to 15 knots, becoming southeast 10 to 15 knots with gusts up to 20 knots this afternoon. Waves 1 to 2 feet. Tonight, southeast winds 10 to 15 knots with gusts up to 20 knots, becoming south 5 to 10 knots with gusts up to 15 knots in the late evening and early morning, then becoming southwest late.
Waves 1 to 2 feet, diminishing to around 1 foot in the late evening and early morning, then diminishing to 1 foot or less and light chop late. A chance of showers after midnight. Thursday, northwest winds 5 to 10 knots with gusts up to 15 knots. Waves around 1 foot. Thursday night, northwest winds 10 to 15 knots. Waves 1 to 2 feet. Friday, northwest winds 10 to 15 knots, diminishing to 5 to 10 knots in the afternoon. Gusts up to 20 knots. Waves 1 to 2 feet, diminishing to around 1 foot in the afternoon. Friday night, south winds 5 knots. Waves 1 foot or less and light chop. Saturday, southwest winds 5 to 10 knots with gusts up to 15 knots. Waves around 1 foot. Saturday night, southwest winds 5 to 10 knots with gusts up to 20 knots. Waves around 1 foot. Sunday, south winds 5 to 10 knots with gusts up to 15 knots. Waves around 1 foot. Sunday night, south winds 5 to 10 knots with gusts up to 15 knots. Waves around 1 foot. The current time is 6:59 a.m. Eastern Daylight Time. The Norfolk, Virginia climate summary for yesterday, May 12, 2026. Yesterday's high temperature was 70 degrees and the low 49 degrees. No precipitation fell yesterday, which leaves the monthly total at 1.51 inches. This is 0.11 inches above the normal amount of 1.40 inches for May. The total precipitation for the year still stands at 10.29 inches, which is 4.48 inches below normal. There were no cooling degree days yesterday. This leaves the monthly total at 21. The yearly total since January 1st is 180. The normal high temperature for today is 77 degrees, and the normal low is 58. The record high for today is 96, which occurred in 2000, and the record low is 41, which occurred in 1963. Sunrise today is at 5:59 a.m. and sunset is at 8:04 p.m. Offshore waters forecast Baltimore Canyon to Cape Charles Light to 100 nautical miles. Today, south winds 5 to 10 knots, increasing to 10 to 15 knots. Seas 3 to 4 feet. Tonight, south winds 10 to 15 knots. Seas 4 to 5 feet. Thursday, north to northwest winds 10 to 20 knots. Seas 4 to 5 feet. Showers likely with visibility 1 nautical mile or less. Thursday night, northwest winds 10 to 20 knots. Seas becoming 5 to 7 feet. Friday, west to northwest winds 10 to 20 knots. Seas 5 to 7 feet. Friday night, west to southwest winds 10 to 15 knots. Seas 4 to 5 feet. Saturday, southwest winds 10 to 15 knots, becoming south to southwest 10 to 20 knots. Seas 4 to 5 feet. Saturday night, southwest winds 15 to 20 knots. Seas 5 to 6 feet. Sunday, southwest winds 10 to 15 knots. Seas 4 to 6 feet. Sunday night, southwest winds 10 to 15 knots. Seas 3 to 4 feet. Hazardous weather information. Now here is the hazardous weather outlook for Southeast Maryland, Northeast North Carolina, Central Virginia, East Central Virginia, Eastern Virginia, North Central Virginia, South Central Virginia, and Southeast Virginia. Today and tonight. No hazardous weather is expected at this time. And now the extended outlook for the period Thursday through Tuesday. No hazardous weather is expected at this time. The key weather messages for the next 7 days. A cold front brings a chance for showers and possibly a rumble of thunder late today through tonight. Cool Thursday, then warming up to above average temps for the weekend into the middle of next week. Now the official National Weather Service forecast. Today, sunny. Highs in the upper 70s. South winds 10 to 15 miles per hour. Tonight, partly cloudy in the evening, then mostly cloudy with a chance of showers after midnight. Lows in the upper 50s. South winds 5 to 10 miles per hour with gusts up to 20 miles per hour, becoming southwest after midnight. Chance of rain 40%. Thursday, partly sunny with a 20% chance of showers. Highs in the lower 70s. Northwest winds 5 to 10 miles per hour. Gusts up to 20 miles per hour in the afternoon. Thursday night, partly cloudy in the evening, then clearing. Lows in the upper 40s. Northwest winds 5 to 10 miles per hour. Friday, sunny.
highs in the mid-70s. Northwest winds 5 to 10 miles per hour with gusts up to 20 miles per hour. Friday night, mostly clear. Lows in the mid-50s. Saturday, mostly sunny. Highs in the upper 80s. Saturday night, mostly clear. Lows in the mid-60s. Sunday, mostly sunny. Highs in the lower 90s. Sunday night, mostly clear. Lows in the upper 60s. Monday, mostly sunny. Highs in the lower 90s. Monday night, clear. Lows in the upper 60s. Tuesday, mostly sunny. Highs in the lower 90s. Here are the marine and buoy reports for 6 a.m. across the lower Chesapeake Bay and coastal waters. All wave and swell heights are in feet. Wave and swell periods are in seconds. Potomac River buoy, air temperature was 58. The wind was southwest at 19, not gusting to 25. Cove Point, air temperature was 59. The wind was south at 18, not gusting to 25. Piney Point, winds were southwest, 18 knots. Bishop's Head, air temperature was 61. The wind was southwest at 17, not gusting to 22. Lewisetta, air temperature was 58. Water temperature 64. The wind was southwest at 13, not gusting to 18. Rappahannock Light, winds were south, 19 knots. Yorktown Coast Guard Station, air temperature was 57. Water temperature 64. The wind was south at 6 knots. Crypto Peak, water temperature 62. The wind was southwest at 14 knots. Dominion Terminal Newport News, air temperature was 57. The wind was south at 12 knots. South Craney Island, air temperature was 56. The wind was south at 6 knots. Cape Henry, air temperature was 54. The wind was southwest at 8 knots. Brandywine Chill Lake, Delaware, winds were southwest, 20 knots. Air temperature 58. Fenwick Island buoy, winds were south, 16 knots. Water temperature 54. Air temperature 56. Buoy 64 nautical miles east of Virginia Beach, air temperature was 67. Wave height 4 feet. Wave period 9. Buoy just east of Cape Henry. Water temperature 57. Wave height 2. Wave period 11. Swell period 11. Duck Cove Pier, air temperature was 60. The wind was southeast at 8 knots. Diamond Shoals buoy, air temperature was 66. Wave height 5 feet. Wave period 8. The wind was southeast at 10 knots. This is NOAA's National Weather Service All Hazards Weather Radio, KHP 37, broadcasting from Wakefield, Virginia, transmitting from Driver, Virginia on a frequency of 162.550 MHz. The following information is for Hampton Roads and Northeast North Carolina, the southern part of the Chesapeake Bay and adjacent coastal waters. Marine forecast, Chesapeake Bay from New Point Comfort to Little Creek, Virginia. Small craft advisory in effect through late tonight. Today, south winds 10 to 15 knots with gusts up to 20 knots, increasing to 15 to 20 knots with gusts up to 30 knots this afternoon. Waves 2 to 3 feet. Tonight, south winds 15 to 20 knots with gusts up to 25 knots, diminishing to 10 to 15 knots after midnight, then becoming west 5 to 10 knots with gusts up to 15 knots late. Waves 3 to 4 feet, occasionally to 5 feet. A chance of showers after midnight. Thursday, northwest winds 10 to 15 knots with gusts up to 20 knots. Waves 2 to 3 feet. A chance of showers in the morning. Thursday night, northwest winds 10 to 15 knots, increasing to 15 to 20 knots after midnight. Waves 2 to 3 feet. Friday, northwest winds 15 to 20 knots, diminishing to 10 to 15 knots in the afternoon. Gusts up to 25 knots. Waves 3 to 4 feet, occasionally to 5 feet, subsiding to 1 to 2 feet in the afternoon. Friday night, south winds 5 to 10 knots. Gusts up to 15 knots after midnight. Waves 1 foot. Saturday, southwest winds 10 to 15 knots. Waves 1 foot. Saturday night, southwest winds 10 to 15 knots. Waves 1 to 2 feet. Sunday, southwest winds 5 to 10 knots with gusts up to 15 knots, becoming south in the afternoon. Waves 1 foot.
Sunday night, south winds 5 to 10 knots. Waves 1 foot. Marine forecast, Chesapeake Bay from Little Creek, Virginia to Cape Henry, Virginia, including the

Detail, southeast 3 feet at 4 seconds and east 1 foot at 8 seconds. A chance of showers after midnight. Thursday, northwest winds 10 to 15 knots with gusts up to 20 knots. Waves 2 to 3 feet. Wave detail, west 2 feet at 3 seconds and southeast 2 feet at 6 seconds. A chance of showers in the morning. Thursday night, northwest winds 10 to 15 knots, increasing to 15 to 20 knots after midnight. Gusts up to 25 knots. Waves 2 to 3 feet. Wave detail, northwest 3 feet at 4 seconds and southeast 2 feet at 7 seconds. Friday, northwest winds 15 to 20 knots, diminishing to 10 to 15 knots in the afternoon. Gusts up to 25 knots. Waves 2 to 3 feet. Wave detail, northwest 3 feet at 4 seconds and east 2 feet at 9 seconds. Friday night, south winds 5 to 10 knots. Gusts up to 15 knots after midnight. Waves 1 to 2 feet. Wave detail, east 2 feet at 9 seconds and south 1 foot at 2 seconds. Saturday, southwest winds 10 to 15 knots. Waves around 2 feet. Saturday night, southwest winds 10 to 15 knots. Waves around 2 feet. Sunday, southwest winds 5 to 10 knots with gusts up to 15 knots, becoming south in the afternoon. Waves around 2 feet. Sunday night, south winds 5 to 10 knots. Waves around 2 feet. Marine forecast, Currid Sound. Today, south winds 5 to 10 knots with gusts up to 15 knots, becoming southeast 10 to 15 knots with gusts up to 20 knots this afternoon. Waves 1 to 2 feet. Tonight, southeast winds 10 to 15 knots with gusts up to 20 knots, becoming south 5 to 10 knots with gusts up to 15 knots in the late evening and early morning, then becoming southwest late. Waves 1 to 2 feet, diminishing to around 1 foot in the late evening and early morning, then diminishing to 1 foot or less and light chop late. A chance of showers after midnight. Thursday, northwest winds 5 to 10 knots with gusts up to 15 knots. Waves around 1 foot. Thursday night, northwest winds 10 to 15 knots. Waves 1 to 2 feet. Friday, northwest winds 10 to 15 knots, diminishing to 5 to 10 knots in the afternoon. Gusts up to 20 knots. Waves 1 to 2 feet, diminishing to around 1 foot in the afternoon. Friday night, south winds 5 knots. Waves 1 foot or less and light chop. Saturday, southwest winds 5 to 10 knots with gusts up to 15 knots. Waves around 1 foot. Saturday night, southwest winds 5 to 10 knots with gusts up to 20 knots. Waves around 1 foot. Sunday, south winds 5 to 10 knots with gusts up to 15 knots. Waves around 1 foot. Sunday night, south winds 5 to 10 knots with gusts up to 15 knots. Waves around 1 foot. The current time is 7:12 a.m. Eastern Daylight Time. The Norfolk, Virginia climate summary for yesterday, May 12, 2026. Yesterday's high temperature was 70 degrees and the low 49 degrees. No precipitation fell yesterday, which leaves the monthly total at 1.51 inches. This is 0.11 inches above the normal amount of 1.40 inches for May. The total precipitation for the year still stands at 10.29 inches, which is 4.48 inches below normal. There were no cooling degree days yesterday. This leaves the monthly total at 21. The yearly total since January 1st is 180. The normal high temperature for today is 77 degrees, and the normal low is 58. The record high for today is 96, which occurred in 2000, and the record low is 41, which occurred in 1963. Sunrise today is at 5:59 a.m. and sunset is at 8:04 p.m. Offshore waters forecast Baltimore Canyon to Cape Charles Light, to 100 nautical miles. Today, south winds 5 to 10 knots, increasing to 10 to 15 knots. Seas 3 to 4 feet. Tonight, south winds 10 to 15 knots. Seas 4 to 5 feet. Thursday, north to northwest winds 10 to 20 knots. Seas 4 to 5 feet. Showers likely with visibility 1 nautical mile or less. Thursday night, northwest winds 10 to 20 knots. Seas becoming 5 to 7 feet. Friday, west to northwest winds 10 to 20 knots. Seas 5 to 7 feet. Friday night, west to southwest winds 10 to 15.
Nuts. Seeds 4 to 5 feet. Saturday, southwest winds 10 to 15 knots, becoming south to southwest 10 to 20 knots. Seeds 4 to 5 feet. Saturday night, southwest winds 15 to 20 knots. Seas 5 to 6 feet. Sunday, southwest winds 10 to 15 knots. Seas 4 to 6 feet. Sunday night, southwest winds 10 to 15 knots. Seas 3 to 4 feet. Hazardous weather information. Now here is the hazardous weather outlook for Southeast Maryland, Northeast North Carolina, Central Virginia, East Central Virginia, Eastern Virginia, North Central Virginia, South Central Virginia, and Southeast Virginia. Today and tonight. No hazardous weather is expected at this time. And now the extended outlook for the period Thursday through Tuesday. No hazardous weather is expected at this time. The key weather messages for the next 7 days. A cold front brings a chance for showers and possibly a rumble of thunder late today through tonight. Cool Thursday, then warming up to above average temps for the weekend into the middle of next week. Now the official National Weather Service forecast. Today, sunny. Highs in the upper 70s. South winds 10 to 15 miles per hour. Tonight, partly cloudy in the evening, then mostly cloudy with a chance of showers after midnight. Lows in the upper 50s. South winds 5 to 10 miles per hour with gusts up to 20 miles per hour, becoming southwest after midnight. Chance of rain 40%. Thursday, partly sunny with a 20% chance of showers. Highs in the lower 70s. Northwest winds 5 to 10 miles per hour. Gusts up to 20 miles per hour in the afternoon. Thursday night, partly cloudy in the evening, then clearing. Lows in the upper 40s. Northwest winds 5 to 10 miles per hour. Friday, sunny. Highs in the mid-70s. Northwest winds 5 to 10 miles per hour with gusts up to 20 miles per hour. Friday night, mostly clear. Lows in the mid-50s. Saturday, mostly sunny. Highs in the upper 80s. Saturday night, mostly clear. Lows in the mid-60s. Sunday, mostly sunny. Highs in the lower 90s. Sunday night, mostly clear. Lows in the upper 60s. Monday, mostly sunny. Highs in the lower 90s. Monday night, clear. Lows in the upper 60s. Tuesday, mostly sunny. Highs in the lower 90s. Here are the marine and buoy reports for 7 a.m. across the lower Chesapeake Bay and coastal waters. All wave and swell heights are in feet. Wave and swell periods are in seconds. Potomac River buoy, air temperature was 58. The wind was southwest at 17, knots gusting to 23. Cove Point, air temperature was 59. The wind was south at 18, knots gusting to 23. Piney Point, winds were southwest, 19, knots. Bishop's Head, air temperature was 60. The wind was southwest at 14, knots gusting to 19. Lewisetta, air temperature was 58. Water temperature 63. The wind was southwest at 12 knots. Rappahannock Light, winds were south, 16 knots. Yorktown Coast Guard Station, air temperature was 57. Water temperature 64. The wind was southwest at 6 knots. Crypto Peak, water temperature 62. The wind was southwest at 12 knots. Dominion Terminal Newport News, air temperature was 57. The wind was south at 13 knots. South Craney Island, air temperature was 56. The wind was south at 5 knots. Cape Henry, air temperature was 54. The wind was southwest at 9 knots. Brandywine Chilliwack, Delaware, winds were southwest, 22 knots. Air temperature 58. Fenwick Island buoy, winds were southwest, 16 knots. Water temperature 54. Air temperature 56. Buoy off Virginia Beach 64 nautical miles. Water temperature 70. Air temperature 67. Buoy just east of Cape Henry. Water temperature 57. Wave heights 2. Wave period 10. Swell period 11. Duck Cove Pier, air temperature was 59. The wind was south at 7 knots. Diamond Shoals buoy, winds were southeast, 10 knots. Water temperature 76. Air temperature 66. Marine forecast,
Chesapeake Bay from New Point Comfort to Little Creek, Virginia. Small craft advisory in effect through late tonight. Today, south winds 10 to 15 knots with gusts up to 20 knots, increasing to 15 to 20 knots with gusts up to 30 knots this afternoon. Waves 2 to 3 feet. Tonight, south winds 15 to 20 knots with gusts up to 25 knots, diminishing to 10 to 15 knots after midnight, then becoming west 5 to 10 knots with gusts up to 15 knots late. Waves 3 to 4 feet, occasionally to 5 feet. A chance of showers after midnight. Thursday, northwest winds 10 to 15 knots with gusts up to 20 knots. Waves 2 to 3 feet. A chance of showers in the morning. Thursday night, northwest winds 10 to 15 knots, increasing to 15 to 20 knots after midnight. Waves 2 to 3 feet. Friday, northwest winds 15 to 20 knots, diminishing to 10 to 15 knots in the afternoon. Gusts up to 25 knots. Waves 3 to 4 feet, occasionally to 5 feet, subsiding to 1 to 2 feet in the afternoon. Friday night, south winds 5 to 10 knots. Gusts up to 15 knots after midnight. Waves 1 foot. Saturday, southwest winds 10 to 15 knots. Waves 1 foot. Saturday night, southwest winds 10 to 15 knots. Waves 1 to 2 feet. Sunday, southwest winds 5 to 10 knots with gusts up to 15 knots, becoming south in the afternoon. Waves 1 foot. Sunday night, south winds 5 to 10 knots. Waves 1 foot. Marine forecast. Chesapeake Bay from Little Creek, Virginia to Cape Henry, Virginia, including the Chesapeake Bay Bridge Tunnel. Small craft advisory in effect through late tonight. Today, south winds 10 to 15 knots, increasing to 15 to 20 knots with gusts up to 25 knots this afternoon. Waves 2 to 3 feet. Wave detail, southeast 3 feet at 4 seconds and east 1 foot at 8 seconds. Tonight, southeast winds 15 to 20 knots with gusts up to 25 knots, becoming south 10 to 15 knots with gusts up to 20 knots in the late evening and early morning, then becoming southwest 5 to 10 knots late. Waves 3 to 4 feet, occasionally to 5 feet. Wave detail, southeast 3 feet at 4 seconds and east 1 foot at 8 seconds. A chance of showers after midnight. Thursday, northwest winds 10 to 15 knots with gusts up to 20 knots. Waves 2 to 3 feet. Wave detail, west 2 feet at 3 seconds and southeast 2 feet at 6 seconds. A chance of showers in the morning. Thursday night, northwest winds 10 to 15 knots, increasing to 15 to 20 knots after midnight. Gusts up to 25 knots. Waves 2 to 3 feet. Wave detail, northwest 3 feet at 4 seconds and southeast 2 feet at 7 seconds. Friday, northwest winds 15 to 20 knots, diminishing to 10 to 15 knots in the afternoon. Gusts up to 25 knots. Waves 2 to 3 feet. Wave detail, northwest 3 feet at 4 seconds and east 2 feet at 9 seconds. Friday night, south winds 5 to 10 knots. Gusts up to 15 knots after midnight. Waves 1 to 2 feet. Wave detail, east 2 feet at 9 seconds and south 1 foot at 2 seconds. Saturday, southwest winds 10 to 15 knots. Waves around 2 feet. Saturday night, southwest winds 10 to 15 knots. Waves around 2 feet. Sunday, southwest winds 5 to 10 knots with gusts up to 15 knots, becoming south in the afternoon. Waves around 2 feet. Sunday night, south winds 5 to 10 knots. Waves around 2 feet. Marine forecast, Caribbean Sound. Today, south winds 5 to 10 knots with gusts up to 15 knots, becoming southeast 10 to 15 knots with gusts up to 20 knots this afternoon. Waves 1 to 2 feet. Tonight, southeast winds 10 to 15 knots with gusts up to 20 knots, becoming south 5 to 10 knots with gusts up to 15 knots in the late evening and early morning, then becoming southwest late. Waves 1 to 2 feet, diminishing to around 1 foot in the late evening and early morning, then diminishing to 1 foot or less and light chop late. A chance of showers after midnight. Thursday, northwest winds 5 to 10 knots with gusts up to 15 knots. Waves around 1 foot. Thursday night, northwest winds 10 to 15 knots. Waves 1 to 2 feet.
Friday, northwest winds 10 to 15 knots, diminishing to 5 to 10 knots in the afternoon. Gusts up to 20 knots. Waves 1 to 2 feet, diminishing to around 1 foot in the afternoon. Friday night, south winds 5 knots. Waves 1 foot or less and light chop. Saturday, southwest winds 5 to 10 knots with gusts up to 15 knots. Waves around 1 foot. Saturday night, southwest winds 5 to 10 knots with gusts up to 20 knots. Waves around 1 foot. Sunday, south winds 5 to 10 knots with gusts up to 15 knots. Waves around 1 foot. Sunday night, south winds 5 to 10 knots with gusts up to 15 knots. Waves around 1 foot. The current time is 7:44 a.m. Eastern Daylight Time. The Norfolk, Virginia climate summary for yesterday, May 12, 2026. Yesterday's high temperature was 70 degrees and the low 49 degrees. No precipitation fell yesterday, which leaves the monthly total at 1.51 inches. This is 0.11 inches above the normal amount of 1.40 inches for May. The total precipitation for the year still stands at 10.29 inches, which is 4.48 inches below normal. There were no cooling degree days yesterday. This leaves the monthly total at 21. The yearly total since January 1st is 180. The normal high temperature for today is 77 degrees, and the normal low is 58. The record high for today is 96, which occurred in 2000, and the record low is 41, which occurred in 1963. Sunrise today is at 5:59 a.m. and sunset is at 8:04 p.m. Offshore waters forecast Baltimore Canyon to Cape Charles Light to 100 nautical miles. Today, south winds 5 to 10 knots, increasing to 10 to 15 knots. Seas 3 to 4 feet. Tonight, south winds 10 to 15 knots. Seas 4 to 5 feet. Thursday, north to northwest winds 10 to 20 knots. Seas 4 to 5 feet. Showers likely with visibility 1 nautical mile or less. Thursday night, northwest winds 10 to 20 knots. Seas becoming 5 to 7 feet. Friday, west to northwest winds 10 to 20 knots. Seas 5 to 7 feet. Friday night, west to southwest winds 10 to 15 knots. Seas 4 to 5 feet. Saturday, southwest winds 10 to 15 knots, becoming south to southwest 10 to 20 knots. Seas 4 to 5 feet. Saturday night, southwest winds 15 to 20 knots. Seas 5 to 6 feet. Sunday, southwest winds 10 to 15 knots. Seas 4 to 6 feet. Sunday night, southwest winds 10 to 15 knots. Seas 3 to 4 feet. Hazardous weather information. Now here is the hazardous weather outlook for Southeast Maryland, Northeast North Carolina, Central Virginia, East Central Virginia, Eastern Virginia, North Central Virginia, South Central Virginia, and Southeast Virginia. Today and tonight. No hazardous weather is expected at this time. And now the extended outlook for the period Thursday through Tuesday. No hazardous weather is expected at this time. The key weather messages for the next 7 days. A cold front brings a chance for showers and possibly a rumble of thunder late today through tonight. Cool Thursday, then warming up to above average temps for the weekend into the middle of next week. Now the official National Weather Service forecast. Today, sunny. Highs in the upper 70s. South winds 10 to 15 miles per hour. Tonight, partly cloudy in the evening, then mostly cloudy with a chance of showers after midnight. Lows in the upper 50s. South winds 5 to 10 miles per hour with gusts up to 20 miles per hour, becoming southwest after midnight. Chance of rain 40%. Thursday, partly sunny with a 20% chance of showers. Highs in the lower 70s. Northwest winds 5 to 10 miles per hour. Gusts up to 20 miles per hour in the afternoon. Thursday night, partly cloudy in the evening, then clearing. Lows in the upper 40s. Northwest winds 5 to 10 miles per hour. Friday, sunny. Highs in the mid-70s. Northwest winds 5 to 10 miles per hour with gusts up to 20 miles per hour. Friday night, mostly clear. Lows in the mid-50s. Saturday, mostly sunny. Highs in the upper 80s. Saturday night, mostly clear. Lows in the mid-60s. Sunday, mostly sunny. Highs in the lower 90s.
Sunday night, mostly clear. Lows in the upper 60s. Monday, mostly sunny. Highs in the lower 90s. Monday night, clear. Lows in the upper 60s. Tuesday, mostly sunny. Highs in the lower 90s. Here are the marine and buoy reports for 7 a.m. across the lower Chesapeake Bay and coastal waters. All wave and swell heights are in feet. Wave and swell periods are in seconds. Potomac River buoy, air temperature was 58. The wind was southwest at 17, knots gusting to 23. Cove Point, air temperature was 59. The wind was south at 18, knots gusting to 23. Piney Point, winds were southwest, 19, knots. Bishop's Head, air temperature was 60. The wind was southwest at 14, knots gusting to 19. Lewisetta, air temperature was 58. Water temperature 63. The wind was southwest at 12 knots. Rappahannock Light, winds were south, 16 knots. Yorktown Coast Guard Station, air temperature was 57. Water temperature 64. The wind was southwest at 6 knots. Crypto Peak, water temperature 62. The wind was southwest at 12 knots. Dominion Terminal Newport News, air temperature was 57. The wind was south at 13 knots. South Craney Island, air temperature was 56. The wind was south at 5 knots. Cape Henry, air temperature was 54. The wind was southwest at 9 knots. Brandywine Chilliwack, Delaware, winds were southwest, 22 knots. Air temperature 58. Fenwick Island buoy, winds were southwest, 16 knots. Water temperature 54. Air temperature 56. Buoy off Virginia Beach 64 nautical miles. Water temperature 70. Air temperature 67. Buoy just east of Cape Henry. Water temperature 57. Wave heights 2. Wave period 10. Swell period 11. Duck Cove Pier, air temperature was 59. The wind was south at 7 knots. Diamond Shoals buoy, winds were southeast, 10 knots. Water temperature 76. Air temperature 66. Marine forecast, Chesapeake Bay from New Point Comfort to Little Creek, Virginia. Small craft advisory in effect through late tonight. Today, south winds 10 to 15 knots with gusts up to 20 knots, increasing to 15 to 20 knots with gusts up to 30 knots this afternoon. Waves 2 to 3 feet. Tonight, south winds 15 to 20 knots with gusts up to 25 knots, diminishing to 10 to 15 knots after midnight, then becoming west 5 to 10 knots with gusts up to 15 knots late. Waves 3 to 4 feet, occasionally to 5 feet. A chance of showers after midnight. Thursday, northwest winds 10 to 15 knots with gusts up to 20 knots. Waves 2 to 3 feet. A chance of showers in the morning. Thursday night, northwest winds 10 to 15 knots, increasing to 15 to 20 knots after midnight. Waves 2 to 3 feet. Friday, northwest winds 15 to 20 knots, diminishing to 10 to 15 knots in the afternoon. Gusts up to 25 knots. Waves 3 to 4 feet, occasionally to 5 feet, subsiding to 1 to 2 feet in the afternoon. Friday night, south winds 5 to 10 knots. Gusts up to 15 knots after midnight. Waves 1 foot. Saturday, southwest winds 10 to 15 knots. Waves 1 foot. Saturday night, southwest winds 10 to 15 knots. Waves 1 to 2 feet. Sunday, southwest winds 5 to 10 knots with gusts up to 15 knots, becoming south in the afternoon. Waves 1 foot. Sunday night, south winds 5 to 10 knots. Waves 1 foot. Marine forecast, Chesapeake Bay from Little Creek, Virginia to Cape Henry, Virginia, including the Chesapeake Bay Bridge Tunnel. Small craft advisory in effect through late tonight. Today, south winds 10 to 15 knots, increasing to 15 to 20 knots with gusts up to 25 knots this afternoon. Waves 2 to 3 feet. Wave detail, southeast 3 feet at 4 seconds and east 1 foot at 8 seconds. Tonight, southeast winds 15 to 20 knots with gusts up to 25 knots, becoming south 10 to 15 knots with gusts up to 20 knots in the late evening and early morning, then becoming southwest 5 to 10 knots late. Waves 3 to 4 feet, occasionally to 5 feet. Wave detail,
southeast 3 feet at 4 seconds and east 1 foot at 8 seconds. A chance of showers after midnight. Thursday, northwest winds 10 to 15 knots with gusts up to 20 knots. Waves 2 to 3 feet. Wave detail, west 2 feet at 3 seconds and southeast 2 feet at 6 seconds. A chance of showers in the morning. Thursday night, northwest winds 10 to 15 knots, increasing to 15 to 20 knots after midnight. Gusts up to 25 knots. Waves 2 to 3 feet. Wave detail, northwest 3 feet at 4 seconds and southeast 2 feet at 7 seconds. Friday, northwest winds 15 to 20 knots, diminishing to 10 to 15 knots in the afternoon. Gusts up to 25 knots. Waves 2 to 3 feet. Wave detail, northwest 3 feet at 4 seconds and east 2 feet at 9 seconds. Friday night, south winds 5 to 10 knots. Gusts up to 15 knots after midnight. Waves 1 to 2 feet. Wave detail, east 2 feet at 9 seconds and south 1 foot at 2 seconds. Saturday, southwest winds 10 to 15 knots. Waves around 2 feet. Saturday night, southwest winds 10 to 15 knots. Waves around 2 feet. Sunday, southwest winds 5 to 10 knots with gusts up to 15 knots, becoming south in the afternoon. Waves around 2 feet. Sunday night, south winds 5 to 10 knots. Waves around 2 feet. This is NOAA's National Weather Service All Hazards Weather Radio, KHB 37, broadcasting from Wakefield, Virginia, transmitting from Driver, Virginia on a frequency of 162.550 MHz. The following information is for Hampton Roads and Northeast North Carolina, the southern part of the Chesapeake Bay and adjacent coastal waters. Marine forecast, Currituck Sound. Today, south winds 5 to 10 knots with gusts up to 15 knots, becoming southeast 10 to 15 knots with gusts up to 20 knots this afternoon. Waves 1 to 2 feet. Tonight, southeast winds 10 to 15 knots with gusts up to 20 knots, becoming south 5 to 10 knots with gusts up to 15 knots in the late evening and early morning, then becoming southwest late. Waves 1 to 2 feet, diminishing to around 1 foot in the late evening and early morning, then diminishing to 1 foot or less and light chop late. A chance of showers after midnight. Thursday, northwest winds 5 to 10 knots with gusts up to 15 knots. Waves around 1 foot. Thursday night, northwest winds 10 to 15 knots. Waves 1 to 2 feet. Friday, northwest winds 10 to 15 knots, diminishing to 5 to 10 knots in the afternoon. Gusts up to 20 knots. Waves 1 to 2 feet, diminishing to around 1 foot in the afternoon. Friday night, south winds 5 knots. Waves 1 foot or less and light chop. Saturday, southwest winds 5 to 10 knots with gusts up to 15 knots. Waves around 1 foot. Saturday night, southwest winds 5 to 10 knots with gusts up to 20 knots. Waves around 1 foot. Sunday, south winds 5 to 10 knots with gusts up to 15 knots. Waves around 1 foot. Sunday night, south winds 5 to 10 knots with gusts up to 15 knots. Waves around 1 foot. Between 11:30 a.m. and noon Eastern Daylight Time today, and normally every Wednesday, we will conduct a test of the NOAA All Hazards Weather Radio Alarm System. Those with alarm functionality on their radios are asked to ensure that they are turned on, in order to confirm that the test was received. Again, the alarm test will be conducted between 11:30 a.m. and noon Eastern Daylight Time today. The alarm test may be canceled without notice in the event of rapidly developing warning or watch conditions, which require the Wakefield office to shift into a higher alert mode. The current time is 7:38 a.m. Eastern Daylight Time. The Norfolk, Virginia climate summary for yesterday, May 12, 2026. Yesterday's high temperature was 70 degrees and the low 49 degrees. No precipitation fell yesterday, which leaves the monthly total at 1.51 inches. This is 0.11 inches above the normal amount of 1.40 inches for May. The total precipitation for the year still stands at 10.29 inches, which is 4.48 inches below normal. There were no cooling degree days yesterday. This leaves the monthly total at 21. The yearly total since January 1st is 180. The normal high temperature for today is 77 degrees, and the normal low is 58.
The record high for today is 96, which occurred in 2000, and the record low is 41, which occurred in 1963. Sunrise today is at 5:59 a.m. and sunset is at 8:04 p.m. Offshore waters forecast Baltimore Canyon to Cape Charles Light to 100 nautical miles. Today, south winds 5 to 10 knots, increasing to 10 to 15 knots. Seas 3 to 4 feet. Tonight, south winds 10 to 15 knots. Seas 4 to 5 feet. Thursday, north to northwest winds 10 to 20 knots. Seas 4 to 5 feet. Showers likely with visibility 1 nautical mile or less. Thursday night, northwest winds 10 to 20 knots. Seas becoming 5 to 7 feet. Friday, west to northwest winds 10 to 20 knots. Seas 5 to 7 feet. Friday night, west to southwest winds 10 to 15 knots. Seas 4 to 5 feet. Saturday, southwest winds 10 to 15 knots, becoming south to southwest 10 to 20 knots. Seas 4 to 5 feet. Saturday night, southwest winds 15 to 20 knots. Seas 5 to 6 feet. Sunday, southwest winds 10 to 15 knots. Seas 4 to 6 feet. Sunday night, southwest winds 10 to 15 knots. Seas 3 to 4 feet. Hazardous weather information. Now here is the hazardous weather outlook for Southeast Maryland, Northeast North Carolina, Central Virginia, East Central Virginia, Eastern Virginia, North Central Virginia, South Central Virginia, and Southeast Virginia. Today and tonight. No hazardous weather is expected at this time. And now the extended outlook for the period Thursday through Tuesday. No hazardous weather is expected at this time. The key weather messages for the next 7 days. A cold front brings a chance for showers and possibly a rumble of thunder late today through tonight. Cool Thursday, then warming up to above average temps for the weekend into the middle of next week. Now the official National Weather Service forecast. Today, sunny. Highs in the upper 70s. South winds 10 to 15 miles per hour. Tonight, partly cloudy in the evening, then mostly cloudy with a chance of showers after midnight. Lows in the upper 50s. South winds 5 to 10 miles per hour with gusts up to 20 miles per hour, becoming southwest after midnight. Chance of rain 40%. Thursday, partly sunny with a 20% chance of showers. Highs in the lower 70s. Northwest winds 5 to 10 miles per hour. Gusts up to 20 miles per hour in the afternoon. Thursday night, partly cloudy in the evening, then clearing. Lows in the upper 40s. Northwest winds 5 to 10 miles per hour. Friday, sunny. Highs in the mid-70s. Northwest winds 5 to 10 miles per hour with gusts up to 20 miles per hour. Friday night, mostly clear. Lows in the mid-50s. Saturday, mostly sunny. Highs in the upper 80s. Saturday night, mostly clear. Lows in the mid-60s. Sunday, mostly sunny. Highs in the lower 90s. Sunday night, mostly clear. Lows in the upper 60s. Monday, mostly sunny. Highs in the lower 90s. Monday night, clear. Lows in the upper 60s. Tuesday, mostly sunny. Highs in the lower 90s. Here are the marine and buoy reports for 7 a.m. across the lower Chesapeake Bay and coastal waters. All wave and swell heights are in feet. Wave and swell periods are in seconds. Potomac River buoy, air temperature was 58. The wind was southwest at 17, knots gusting to 23. Cove Point, air temperature was 59. The wind was south at 18, knots gusting to 23. Piney Point, winds were southwest, 19 knots. Bishop's Head, air temperature was 60. The wind was southwest at 14, knots gusting to 19. Lewisetta, air temperature was 58. Water temperature 63. The wind was southwest at 12 knots. Rappahannock Light, winds were south, 16 knots. Yorktown Coast Guard Station, air temperature was 57. Water temperature 64. The wind was southwest at 6 knots. Crypto Peak, water temperature 62. The wind was southwest at 12 knots. Dominion Terminal Newport News, air temperature was 57. The wind was south at 13 knots. South Craney Island, air temperature was 56.
The wind was south at 5 knots. Cape Henry, air temperature was 54. The wind was southwest at 9 knots. Brandywine Chill Lake, Delaware, winds were southwest, 22 knots. Air temperature 58. Fenwick Island Buoy, winds were southwest, 16 knots. Water temperature 54. Air temperature 56. Buoy off Virginia Beach 64 nautical miles. Water temperature 70. Air temperature 67. Buoy just east of Cape Henry. Water temperature 57. Wave heights 2. Wave period 10. Swell period 11. Duck Cove Pier, air temperature was 59. The wind was south at 7 knots. Diamond Shoals Buoy, winds were southeast, 10 knots. Water temperature 76. Air temperature 66. Marine forecast, Chesapeake Bay from New Point Comfort to Little Creek, Virginia. Small craft advisory in effect through late tonight. Today, south winds 10 to 15 knots with gusts up to 20 knots, increasing to 15 to 20 knots with gusts up to 30 knots this afternoon. Waves 2 to 3 feet. Tonight, south winds 15 to 20 knots with gusts up to 25 knots, diminishing to 10 to 15 knots after midnight, then becoming west 5 to 10 knots with gusts up to 15 knots late. Waves 3 to 4 feet, occasionally to 5 feet. A chance of showers after midnight. Thursday, northwest winds 10 to 15 knots with gusts up to 20 knots. Waves 2 to 3 feet. A chance of showers in the morning. Thursday night, northwest winds 10 to 15 knots, increasing to 15 to 20 knots after midnight. Waves 2 to 3 feet. Friday, northwest winds 15 to 20 knots, diminishing to 10 to 15 knots in the afternoon. Gusts up to 25 knots. Waves 3 to 4 feet, occasionally to 5 feet, subsiding to 1 to 2 feet in the afternoon. Friday night, south winds 5 to 10 knots. Gusts up to 15 knots after midnight. Waves 1 foot. Saturday, southwest winds 10 to 15 knots. Waves 1 foot. Saturday night, southwest winds 10 to 15 knots. Waves 1 to 2 feet. Sunday, southwest winds 5 to 10 knots with gusts up to 15 knots, becoming south in the afternoon. Waves 1 foot. Sunday night, south winds 5 to 10 knots. Waves 1 foot. Attention, voluntary speed reduction zones to protect North Atlantic right whales may be in effect along the USL East Coast where right whales have been detected. All mariners and recreational boaters are requested to route these areas or transit through them at 10 knots or less. Consult broadcast notice to mariners, NAVTEX, and local notice to mariners for more information. Please report sightings of dead, injured, or entangled whales to 866-755-6622 or to the USL Coast Guard on Channel 16. 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Marine forecast, Chesapeake Bay from Little Creek, Virginia to Cape Henry, Virginia, including the Chesapeake Bay Bridge Tunnel. Small craft advisory in effect through late tonight. Today, south winds 10 to 15 knots, increasing to 15 to 20 knots with gusts up to 25 knots this afternoon. Waves 2 to 3 feet. Wave detail, southeast 3 feet at 4 seconds and east 1 foot at 8 seconds. Tonight, southeast winds 15 to 20 knots with gusts up to 25 knots, becoming south 10 to 15 knots with gusts up to 20 knots in the late evening and early morning, then becoming southwest 5 to 10 knots late. Waves 3 to 4 feet, occasionally to 5 feet. Wave detail, southeast 3 feet at 4 seconds and east 1 foot at 8 seconds. A chance of showers after midnight. Thursday, northwest winds 10 to 15 knots with gusts up to 20 knots. Waves 2 to 3 feet. Wave detail, west 2 feet at 3 seconds and southeast 2 feet at 6 seconds. A chance of showers in the morning. Thursday night, northwest winds 10 to 15 knots, increasing to 15 to 20 knots after midnight. Gusts up to 25 knots. Waves 2 to 3 feet. Wave detail, northwest 3 feet at 4 seconds and southeast 2 feet at 7 seconds. Friday, northwest winds 15 to 20 knots, diminishing to 10 to 15 knots in the afternoon. Gusts up to 25 knots. Waves 2 to 3 feet.
Wave detail, northwest 3 feet at 4 seconds and east 2 feet at 9 seconds. Friday night, south winds 5 to 10 knots. Gusts up to 15 knots after midnight. Waves 1 to 2 feet. Wave detail, east 2 feet at 9 seconds and south 1 foot at 2 seconds. Saturday, southwest winds 10 to 15 knots. Waves around 2 feet. Saturday night, southwest winds 10 to 15 knots. Waves around 2 feet. Sunday, southwest winds 5 to 10 knots with gusts up to 15 knots, becoming south in the afternoon. Waves around 2 feet. Sunday night, south winds 5 to 10 knots. Waves around 2 feet. Marine forecast, Currid Sound. Today, south winds 5 to 10 knots with gusts up to 15 knots, becoming southeast 10 to 15 knots with gusts up to 20 knots this afternoon. Waves 1 to 2 feet. Tonight, southeast winds 10 to 15 knots with gusts up to 20 knots, becoming south 5 to 10 knots with gusts up to 15 knots in the late evening and early morning, then becoming southwest late. Waves 1 to 2 feet, diminishing to around 1 foot in the late evening and early morning, then diminishing to 1 foot or less and light chop late. A chance of showers after midnight. Thursday, northwest winds 5 to 10 knots with gusts up to 15 knots. Waves around 1 foot. Thursday night, northwest winds 10 to 15 knots. Waves 1 to 2 feet. Friday, northwest winds 10 to 15 knots, diminishing to 5 to 10 knots in the afternoon. Gusts up to 20 knots. Waves 1 to 2 feet, diminishing to around 1 foot in the afternoon. Friday night, south winds 5 knots. Waves 1 foot or less and light chop. Saturday, southwest winds 5 to 10 knots with gusts up to 15 knots. Waves around 1 foot. Saturday night, southwest winds 5 to 10 knots with gusts up to 20 knots. Waves around 1 foot. Sunday, south winds 5 to 10 knots with gusts up to 15 knots. Waves around 1 foot. Sunday night, south winds 5 to 10 knots with gusts up to 15 knots. Waves around 1 foot. Between 11:30 a.m. and noon Eastern Daylight Time today, and normally every Wednesday, we will conduct a test of the NOAA All Hazards Weather Radio Alarm System. Those with alarm functionality on their radios are asked to ensure that they are turned on, in order to confirm that the test was received. Again, the alarm test will be conducted between 11:30 a.m. and noon Eastern Daylight Time today. The alarm test may be canceled without notice in the event of rapidly developing warning or watch conditions, which require the Wakefield office to shift into a higher alert mode. The current time is 7:51 a.m. Eastern Daylight Time. The Norfolk, Virginia climate summary for yesterday, May 12, 2026. Yesterday's high temperature was 70 degrees and the low 49 degrees. No precipitation fell yesterday, which leaves the monthly total at 1.51 inches. This is 0.11 inches above the normal amount of 1.40 inches for May. The total precipitation for the year still stands at 10.29 inches, which is 4.48 inches below normal. There were no cooling degree days yesterday. This leaves the monthly total at 21. The yearly total since January 1st is 180. The normal high temperature for today is 77 degrees, and the normal low is 58. The record high for today is 96, which occurred in 2000, and the record low is 41, which occurred in 1963. Sunrise today is at 5:59 a.m. and sunset is at 8:04 p.m. Offshore waters forecast Baltimore Canyon to Cape Charles Light to 100 nautical miles. Today, south winds 5 to 10 knots, increasing to 10 to 15 knots. Seas 3 to 4 feet. Tonight, south winds 10 to 15 knots. Seas 4 to 5 feet. Thursday, north to northwest winds 10 to 20 knots. Seas 4 to 5 feet. Showers likely with visibility 1 nautical mile or less. Thursday night, northwest winds 10 to 20 knots. Seas becoming 5 to 7 feet. Friday, west to northwest winds 10 to 20 knots. Seas 5 to 7 feet. Friday night, west to southwest winds 10 to 15 knots. Seas 4 to 5 feet. Saturday, southwest winds 10 to 15 knots, becoming south to southwest 10 to 20 knots. Seas 4 to 5 feet. Saturday night, southwest winds 15 to 20 knots. Seas 5 to 6 feet.
Sunday, southwest winds 10 to 15 knots. Seas 4 to 6 feet. Sunday night, southwest winds 10 to 15 knots. Seas 3 to 4 feet. Hazardous weather information. Now here is the hazardous weather outlook for southeast Maryland, northeast North Carolina, central Virginia, east central Virginia, eastern Virginia, north central Virginia, south central Virginia, and southeast Virginia. Today and tonight. No hazardous weather is expected at this time. And now the extended outlook for the period Thursday through Tuesday. No hazardous weather is expected at this time. The key weather messages for the next 7 days. A cold front brings a chance for showers and possibly a rumble of thunder late today through tonight. Cool Thursday, then warming up to above average temps for the weekend into the middle of next week. Now the official National Weather Service forecast. Today, sunny. Highs in the upper 70s. South winds 10 to 15 miles per hour. Tonight, partly cloudy in the evening, then mostly cloudy with a chance of showers after midnight. Lows in the upper 50s. South winds 5 to 10 miles per hour with gusts up to 20 miles per hour, becoming southwest after midnight. Chance of rain 40%. Thursday, partly sunny with a 20% chance of showers. Highs in the lower 70s. Northwest winds 5 to 10 miles per hour. Gusts up to 20 miles per hour in the afternoon. Thursday night, partly cloudy in the evening, then clearing. Lows in the upper 40s. Northwest winds 5 to 10 miles per hour. Friday, sunny. Highs in the mid 70s. Northwest winds 5 to 10 miles per hour with gusts up to 20 miles per hour. Friday night, mostly clear. Lows in the mid 50s. Saturday, mostly sunny. Highs in the upper 80s. Saturday night, mostly clear. Lows in the mid 60s. Sunday, mostly sunny. Highs in the lower 90s. Sunday night, mostly clear. Lows in the upper 60s. Monday, mostly sunny. Highs in the lower 90s. Monday night, clear. Lows in the upper 60s. Tuesday, mostly sunny. Highs in the lower 90s. Here are the marine and buoy reports for 7 a.m. across the lower Chesapeake Bay and coastal waters. All wave and swell heights are in feet. Wave and swell periods are in seconds. Potomac River buoy, air temperature was 58. The wind was southwest at 17, not gusting to 23. Cove Point, air temperature was 59. The wind was south at 18, not gusting to 23. Piney Point, winds were southwest, 19 knots. Bishop's Head, air temperature was 60. The wind was southwest at 14, not gusting to 19. Lewisetta, air temperature was 58. Water temperature 63. The wind was southwest at 12 knots. Rappahannock Light, winds were south, 16 knots. Yorktown Coast Guard Station, air temperature was 57. Water temperature 64. The wind was southwest at 6 knots. Crypto Peak, water temperature 62. The wind was southwest at 12 knots. Dominion Terminal Newport News, air temperature was 57. The wind was south at 13 knots. South Craney Island, air temperature was 56. The wind was south at 5 knots. Cape Henry, air temperature was 54. The wind was southwest at 9 knots. Brandywine Chilliwack, Delaware, winds were southwest, 22 knots. Air temperature 58. Fenwick Island buoy, winds were southwest, 16 knots. Water temperature 54. Air temperature 56. Buoy off Virginia Beach 64 nautical miles. Water temperature 70. Air temperature 67. Buoy just east of Cape Henry. Water temperature 57. Wave height 2. Wave period 10. Swell period 11. Duck Cove Pier, air temperature was 59. The wind was south at 7 knots. Diamond Shoals buoy, winds were southeast, 10 knots. Water temperature 76. Air temperature 66. Marine forecast, Chesapeake Bay from New Point Comfort to Little Creek, Virginia. Small craft advisory in effect through late tonight. Today, south winds 10 to 15 knots with gusts up to 20 knots, increasing to 15 to 20 knots with gusts up to 30 knots this afternoon. Waves 2 to 3 feet. Tonight,
south winds 15 to 20 knots with gusts up to 25 knots, diminishing to 10 to 15 knots after midnight, then becoming west 5 to 10 knots with gusts up to 15 knots late. Waves 3 to 4 feet, occasionally to 5 feet. A chance of showers after midnight. Thursday, northwest winds 10 to 15 knots with gusts up to 20 knots. Waves 2 to 3 feet. A chance of showers in the morning. Thursday night, northwest winds 10 to 15 knots, increasing to 15 to 20 knots after midnight. Waves 2 to 3 feet. Friday, northwest winds 15 to 20 knots, diminishing to 10 to 15 knots in the afternoon. Gusts up to 25 knots. Waves 3 to 4 feet, occasionally to 5 feet, subsiding to 1 to 2 feet in the afternoon. Friday night, south winds 5 to 10 knots. Gusts up to 15 knots after midnight. Waves 1 foot. Saturday, southwest winds 10 to 15 knots. Waves 1 foot. Saturday night, southwest winds 10 to 15 knots. Waves 1 to 2 feet. Sunday, southwest winds 5 to 10 knots with gusts up to 15 knots, becoming south in the afternoon. Waves 1 foot. Sunday night, south winds 5 to 10 knots. Waves 1 foot. Marine forecast. Chesapeake Bay from Little Creek, Virginia to Cape Henry, Virginia, including the Chesapeake Bay Bridge Tunnel. Small craft advisory in effect through late tonight. Today, south winds 10 to 15 knots, increasing to 15 to 20 knots with gusts up to 25 knots this afternoon. Waves 2 to 3 feet. Wave detail, southeast 3 feet at 4 seconds and east 1 foot at 8 seconds. Tonight, southeast winds 15 to 20 knots with gusts up to 25 knots, becoming south 10 to 15 knots with gusts up to 20 knots in the late evening and early morning, then becoming southwest 5 to 10 knots late. Waves 3 to 4 feet, occasionally to 5 feet. Wave detail, southeast 3 feet at 4 seconds and east 1 foot at 8 seconds. A chance of showers after midnight. Thursday, northwest winds 10 to 15 knots with gusts up to 20 knots. Waves 2 to 3 feet. Wave detail, west 2 feet at 3 seconds and southeast 2 feet at 6 seconds. A chance of showers in the morning. Thursday night, northwest winds 10 to 15 knots, increasing to 15 to 20 knots after midnight. Gusts up to 25 knots. Waves 2 to 3 feet. Wave detail, northwest 3 feet at 4 seconds and southeast 2 feet at 7 seconds. Friday, northwest winds 15 to 20 knots, diminishing to 10 to 15 knots in the afternoon. Gusts up to 25 knots. Waves 2 to 3 feet. Wave detail, northwest 3 feet at 4 seconds and east 2 feet at 9 seconds. Friday night, south winds 5 to 10 knots. Gusts up to 15 knots after midnight. Waves 1 to 2 feet. Wave detail, east 2 feet at 9 seconds and south 1 foot at 2 seconds. Saturday, southwest winds 10 to 15 knots. Waves around 2 feet. Saturday night, southwest winds 10 to 15 knots. Waves around 2 feet. Sunday, southwest winds 5 to 10 knots with gusts up to 15 knots, becoming south in the afternoon. Waves around 2 feet. Sunday night, south winds 5 to 10 knots. Waves around 2 feet. Marine forecast, Caribbean Sound. Today, south winds 5 to 10 knots with gusts up to 15 knots, becoming southeast 10 to 15 knots with gusts up to 20 knots this afternoon. Waves 1 to 2 feet. Tonight, southeast winds 10 to 15 knots with gusts up to 20 knots, becoming south 5 to 10 knots with gusts up to 15 knots in the late evening and early morning, then becoming southwest late. Waves 1 to 2 feet, diminishing to around 1 foot in the late evening and early morning, then diminishing to 1 foot or less and light chop late. A chance of showers after midnight. Thursday, northwest winds 5 to 10 knots with gusts up to 15 knots. Waves around 1 foot. Thursday night, northwest winds 10 to 15 knots. Waves 1 to 2 feet. Friday, northwest winds 10 to 15 knots, diminishing to 5 to 10 knots in the afternoon. Gusts up to 20 knots. Waves 1 to 2 feet, diminishing to around 1 foot in the afternoon. Friday night, south winds 5 knots. Waves 1 foot or less and light chop. Saturday, southwest winds 5 to 10 knots with gusts up to 15 knots.
waves around 1 foot. Saturday night, southwest winds 5 to 10 knots with gusts up to 20 knots. Waves around 1 foot. Sunday, south winds 5 to 10 knots with gusts up to 15 knots. Waves around 1 foot. Sunday night, south winds 5 to 10 knots with gusts up to 15 knots. Waves around 1 foot. Between 11:30 a.m. and noon Eastern Daylight Time today, and normally every Wednesday, we will conduct a test of the NOAA All Hazards Weather Radio Alarm System. Those with alarm functionality on their radios are asked to ensure that they are turned on, in order to confirm that the test was received. Again, the alarm test will be conducted between 11:30 a.m. and noon Eastern Daylight Time today. The alarm test may be canceled without notice in the event of rapidly developing warning or watch conditions, which require the Wakefield office to shift into a higher alert mode. The current time is 8:04 a.m. Eastern Daylight Time. The Norfolk, Virginia climate summary for yesterday, May 12, 2026. Yesterday's high temperature was 70 degrees and the low 49 degrees. No precipitation fell yesterday, which leaves the monthly total at 1.51 inches. This is 0.11 inches above the normal amount of 1.40 inches for May. The total precipitation for the year still stands at 10.29 inches, which is 4.48 inches below normal. There were no cooling degree days yesterday. This leaves the monthly total at 21. The yearly total since January 1st is 180. The normal high temperature for today is 77 degrees, and the normal low is 58. The record high for today is 96, which occurred in 2000, and the record low is 41, which occurred in 1963. Sunrise today is at 5:59 a.m. and sunset is at 8:04 p.m. This is NOAA's National Weather Service All Hazards Weather Radio, KHB 37, broadcasting from Wakefield, Virginia, transmitting from Driver, Virginia on a frequency of 162.550 MHz. The following information is for Hampton Roads and Northeast North Carolina, the southern part of the Chesapeake Bay and adjacent coastal waters. Offshore waters forecast Baltimore Canyon to Cape Charles Light to 100 nautical miles. Today, south winds 5 to 10 knots, increasing to 10 to 15 knots. Seas 3 to 4 feet. Tonight, south winds 10 to 15 knots. Seas 4 to 5 feet. Thursday, north to northwest winds 10 to 20 knots. Seas 4 to 5 feet. Showers likely with visibility 1 nautical mile or less. Thursday night, northwest winds 10 to 20 knots. Seas becoming 5 to 7 feet. Friday, west to northwest winds 10 to 20 knots. Seas 5 to 7 feet. Friday night, west to southwest winds 10 to 15 knots. Seas 4 to 5 feet. Saturday, southwest winds 10 to 15 knots, becoming south to southwest 10 to 20 knots. Seas 4 to 5 feet. Saturday night, southwest winds 15 to 20 knots. Seas 5 to 6 feet. Sunday, southwest winds 10 to 15 knots. Seas 4 to 6 feet. Sunday night, southwest winds 10 to 15 knots. Seas 3 to 4 feet. Hazardous weather information. Now here is the hazardous weather outlook for Southeast Maryland, Northeast North Carolina, Central Virginia, East Central Virginia, Eastern Virginia, North Central Virginia, South Central Virginia, and Southeast Virginia. Today and tonight. No hazardous weather is expected at this time. And now the extended outlook for the period Thursday through Tuesday. No hazardous weather is expected at this time. The key weather messages for the next 7 days. A cold front brings a chance for showers and possibly a rumble of thunder late today through tonight. Cool Thursday, then warming up to above average temps for the weekend into the middle of next week. Now the official National Weather Service forecast. Today, sunny. Highs in the upper 70s. South winds 10 to 15 miles per hour. Tonight, partly cloudy in the evening, then mostly cloudy with a chance of showers after midnight. Lows in the upper 50s. South winds 5 to 10 miles per hour with gusts up to 20 miles per hour, becoming southwest after midnight. Chance of rain 40%. Thursday, partly sunny with a 20% chance of showers. Highs in the lower 70s. Northwest winds 5 to 10 miles per hour. Gusts up to 20 miles per hour in the afternoon. Thursday night, partly cloudy in the evening, then clearing. Lows in the upper 40s.
Northwest winds 5 to 10 miles per hour. Friday, sunny. Highs in the mid-70s. Northwest winds 5 to 10 miles per hour with gusts up to 20 miles per hour. Friday night, mostly clear. Lows in the mid-50s.

are in feet. Wave and swell periods are in seconds. Potomac River buoy, air temperature was 58. The wind was southwest at 17, not gusting to 23. Cove Point, air temperature was 59. The wind was south at 18, not gusting to 23. Piney Point, winds were southwest, 19 knots. Bishop's Head, air temperature was 60. The wind was southwest at 14, not gusting to 19. Lewisetta, air temperature was 58. Water temperature 63. The wind was southwest at 12 knots. Rappahannock Light, winds were south, 16 knots. Yorktown Coast Guard Station, air temperature was 57. Water temperature 64. The wind was southwest at 6 knots. Crypto Peak, water temperature 62. The wind was southwest at 12 knots. Dominion Terminal Newport News, air temperature was 57. The wind was south at 13 knots. South Craney Island, air temperature was 56. The wind was south at 5 knots. Cape Henry, air temperature was 54. The wind was southwest at 9 knots. Brandywine Chill Lake, Delaware, winds were southwest, 22 knots. Air temperature 58. Fenwick Island buoy, winds were southwest, 16 knots. Water temperature 54. Air temperature 56. Buoy off Virginia Beach 64 nautical miles. Water temperature 70. Air temperature 67. Buoy just east of Cape Henry. Water temperature 57. Wave height 2. Wave period 10. Swell period 11. Duck Cove Pier, air temperature was 59. The wind was south at 7 knots. Diamond Shoals buoy, winds were southeast, 10 knots. Water temperature 76. Air temperature 66. Marine forecast, Chesapeake Bay from New Point Comfort to Little Creek, Virginia. Small craft advisory in effect through late tonight. Today, south winds 10 to 15 knots with gusts up to 20 knots, increasing to 15 to 20 knots with gusts up to 30 knots this afternoon. Waves 2 to 3 feet. Tonight, south winds 15 to 20 knots with gusts up to 25 knots, diminishing to 10 to 15 knots after midnight, then becoming west 5 to 10 knots with gusts up to 15 knots late. Waves 3 to 4 feet, occasionally to 5 feet. A chance of showers after midnight. Thursday, northwest winds 10 to 15 knots with gusts up to 20 knots. Waves 2 to 3 feet. A chance of showers in the morning. Thursday night, northwest winds 10 to 15 knots, increasing to 15 to 20 knots after midnight. Waves 2 to 3 feet. Friday, northwest winds 15 to 20 knots, diminishing to 10 to 15 knots in the afternoon. Gusts up to 25 knots. Waves 3 to 4 feet, occasionally to 5 feet, subsiding to 1 to 2 feet in the afternoon. Friday night, south winds 5 to 10 knots. Gusts up to 15 knots after midnight. Waves 1 foot. Saturday, southwest winds 10 to 15 knots. Waves 1 foot. Saturday night, southwest winds 10 to 15 knots. Waves 1 to 2 feet. Sunday, southwest winds 5 to 10 knots with gusts up to 15 knots, becoming south in the afternoon. Waves 1 foot. Sunday night, south winds 5 to 10 knots. Waves 1 foot. Marine forecast, Chesapeake Bay from Little Creek, Virginia to Cape Henry, Virginia, including the Chesapeake Bay Bridge Tunnel. Small craft advisory in effect through late tonight. Today, south winds 10 to 15 knots, increasing to 15 to 20 knots with gusts up to 25 knots this afternoon. Waves 2 to 3 feet. Wave detail, southeast 3 feet at 4 seconds and east 1 foot at 8 seconds. Tonight, southeast winds 15 to 20 knots with gusts up to 25 knots, becoming south 10 to 15 knots with gusts up to 20 knots in the late evening and early morning, then becoming southwest 5 to 10 knots late. Waves 3 to 4 feet, occasionally to 5 feet. Wave detail, southeast 3 feet at 4 seconds and east 1 foot at 8 seconds. A chance of showers after midnight. Thursday, northwest winds 10 to 15 knots with gusts up to 20 knots. Waves 2 to 3 feet. Wave detail, west 2 feet at 3 seconds and southeast 2 feet at 6 seconds. A chance of showers in the morning. Thursday night, northwest winds 10 to 15 knots.

increasing to 15 to 20 knots after midnight. Gusts up to 25 knots. Waves 2 to 3 feet. Wave detail, northwest 3 feet at 4 seconds and southeast 2 feet at 7 seconds. Friday, northwest winds 15 to 20 knots, diminishing to 10 to 15 knots in the afternoon. Gusts up to 25 knots. Waves 2 to 3 feet. Wave detail, northwest 3 feet at 4 seconds and east 2 feet at 9 seconds. Friday night, south winds 5 to 10 knots. Gusts up to 15 knots after midnight. Waves 1 to 2 feet. Wave detail, east 2 feet at 9 seconds and south 1 foot at 2 seconds. Saturday, southwest winds 10 to 15 knots. Waves around 2 feet. Saturday night, southwest winds 10 to 15 knots. Waves around 2 feet. Sunday, southwest winds 5 to 10 knots with gusts up to 15 knots, becoming south in the afternoon. Waves around 2 feet. Sunday night, south winds 5 to 10 knots. Waves around 2 feet. Marine forecast, Kerbic Sound. Today, south winds 5 to 10 knots with gusts up to 15 knots, becoming southeast 10 to 15 knots with gusts up to 20 knots this afternoon. Waves 1 to 2 feet. Tonight, southeast winds 10 to 15 knots with gusts up to 20 knots, becoming south 5 to 10 knots with gusts up to 15 knots in the late evening and early morning, then becoming southwest late. Waves 1 to 2 feet, diminishing to around 1 foot in the late evening and early morning, then diminishing to 1 foot or less and light chop late. A chance of showers after midnight. Thursday, northwest winds 5 to 10 knots with gusts up to 15 knots. Waves around 1 foot. Thursday night, northwest winds 10 to 15 knots. Waves 1 to 2 feet. Friday, northwest winds 10 to 15 knots, diminishing to 5 to 10 knots in the afternoon. Gusts up to 20 knots. Waves 1 to 2 feet, diminishing to around 1 foot in the afternoon. Friday night, south winds 5 knots. Waves 1 foot or less and light chop. Saturday, southwest winds 5 to 10 knots with gusts up to 15 knots. Waves around 1 foot. Saturday night, southwest winds 5 to 10 knots with gusts up to 20 knots. Waves around 1 foot. Sunday, south winds 5 to 10 knots with gusts up to 15 knots. Waves around 1 foot. Sunday night, south winds 5 to 10 knots with gusts up to 15 knots. Waves around 1 foot. Between 11:30 a.m. and noon Eastern Daylight Time today, and normally every Wednesday, we will conduct a test of the NOAA All Hazards Weather Radio Alarm System. Those with alarm functionality on their radios are asked to ensure that they are turned on, in order to confirm that the test was received. Again, the alarm test will be conducted between 11:30 a.m. and noon Eastern Daylight Time today. The alarm test may be canceled without notice in the event of rapidly developing warning or watch conditions, which require the Wakefield office to shift into a higher alert mode. The current time is 8:18 a.m. Eastern Daylight Time. The Norfolk, Virginia climate summary for yesterday, May 12, 2026. Yesterday's high temperature was 70 degrees and the low 49 degrees. No precipitation fell yesterday, which leaves the monthly total at 1.51 inches. This is 0.11 inches above the normal amount of 1.40 inches for May. The total precipitation for the year still stands at 10.29 inches, which is 4.48 inches below normal. There were no cooling degree days yesterday. This leaves the monthly total at 21. The yearly total since January 1st is 180. The normal high temperature for today is 77 degrees, and the normal low is 58. The record high for today is 96, which occurred in 2000, and the record low is 41, which occurred in 1963. Sunrise today is at 5:59 a.m. and sunset is at 8:04 p.m. Offshore waters forecast Baltimore Canyon to Cape Charles Light, to 100 nautical miles. Today, south winds 5 to 10 knots, increasing to 10 to 15 knots. Seas 3 to 4 feet. Tonight, south winds 10 to 15 knots. Seas 4 to 5 feet. Thursday, north to northwest winds 10 to 20 knots. Seas 4 to 5 feet. Showers likely with visibility 1 nautical mile or less. Thursday night, northwest winds 10 to 20 knots. Seas becoming 5 to 7 feet. Friday, west to northwest winds 10 to 20 knots.
seas 5 to 7 feet. Friday night, west to southwest winds 10 to 15 knots. Seas 4 to 5 feet. Saturday, southwest winds 10 to 15 knots, becoming south to southwest 10 to 20 knots. Seas 4 to 5 feet. Saturday night, southwest winds 15 to 20 knots. Seas 5 to 6 feet. Sunday, southwest winds 10 to 15 knots. Seas 4 to 6 feet. Sunday night, southwest winds 10 to 15 knots. Seas 3 to 4 feet. Hazardous weather information. Now here is the hazardous weather outlook for Southeast Maryland, Northeast North Carolina, Central Virginia, East Central Virginia, Eastern Virginia, North Central Virginia, South Central Virginia, and Southeast Virginia. Today and tonight. No hazardous weather is expected at this time. And now the extended outlook for the period Thursday through Tuesday. No hazardous weather is expected at this time. The key weather messages for the next 7 days. A cold front brings a chance for showers and possibly a rumble of thunder late today through tonight. Cool Thursday, then warming up to above average temps for the weekend into the middle of next week. Now the official National Weather Service forecast. Today, sunny. Highs in the upper 70s. South winds 10 to 15 miles per hour. Tonight, partly cloudy in the evening, then mostly cloudy with a chance of showers after midnight. Lows in the upper 50s. South winds 5 to 10 miles per hour with gusts up to 20 miles per hour, becoming southwest after midnight. Chance of rain 40%. Thursday, partly sunny with a 20% chance of showers. Highs in the lower 70s. Northwest winds 5 to 10 miles per hour. Gusts up to 20 miles per hour in the afternoon. Thursday night, partly cloudy in the evening, then clearing. Lows in the upper 40s. Northwest winds 5 to 10 miles per hour. Friday, sunny, highs in the mid-70s. Northwest winds 5 to 10 miles per hour with gusts up to 20 miles per hour. Friday night, mostly clear. Lows in the mid-50s. Saturday, mostly sunny. Highs in the upper 80s. Saturday night, mostly clear. Lows in the mid-60s. Sunday, mostly sunny. Highs in the lower 90s. Sunday night, mostly clear. Lows in the upper 60s. Monday, mostly sunny. Highs in the lower 90s. Monday night, clear. Lows in the upper 60s. Tuesday, mostly sunny. Highs in the lower 90s. Here are the marine and buoy reports for 8 a.m. across the lower Chesapeake Bay and coastal waters. All wave and swell heights are in feet. Wave and swell periods are in seconds. Potomac River buoy, air temperature was 59. The wind was southwest at 19, not gusting to 23. Cove Point, air temperature was 59. The wind was south at 18, not gusting to 24. Piney Point, winds were southwest, 13 knots. Bishop's Head, air temperature was 61. The wind was southwest at 14, not gusting to 19. Lewisetta, air temperature was 58. Water temperature 64. The wind was southwest at 13 knots. Rappahannock Light, winds were south, 18 knots. Yorktown Coast Guard Station, air temperature was 59. Water temperature 64. The wind was southwest at 6 knots. Crypto Peak, water temperature 61. The wind was southwest at 10 knots. Dominion Terminal Newport News, air temperature was 58. The wind was southwest at 11 knots. South Craney Island, air temperature was 58. The wind was south at 7 knots. Cape Henry, air temperature was 57. The wind was southwest at 7 knots. Brandywine Chill Lake, Delaware, winds were southwest, 21 knots. Air temperature 58. Fenwick Island buoy, winds were southwest, 14 knots. Water temperature 54. Air temperature 56. Buoy 64 nautical miles east of Virginia Beach, air temperature was 67. Wave height 4 feet. Wave period 8. Buoy just east of Cape Henry. Water temperature 57. Wave height 2. Wave period 11. Swell period 11. Duck Cove Pier, air temperature was 60. The wind was southeast at 7 knots. Diamond Shoal buoy, air temperature was 67. Wave height 5 feet. Wave
wave period 7. The wind was southeast at 12 knot, gusting to 17. Marine forecast, Chesapeake Bay from New Point Comfort to Little Creek, Virginia. Small craft advisory in effect through late tonight. Today, south winds 10 to 15 knots with gusts up to 20 knots, increasing to 15 to 20 knots with gusts up to 30 knots this afternoon. Waves 2 to 3 feet. Tonight, south winds 15 to 20 knots with gusts up to 25 knots, diminishing to 10 to 15 knots after midnight, then becoming west 5 to 10 knots with gusts up to 15 knots late. Waves 3 to 4 feet, occasionally to 5 feet. A chance of showers after midnight. Thursday, northwest winds 10 to 15 knots with gusts up to 20 knots. Waves 2 to 3 feet. A chance of showers in the morning. Thursday night, northwest winds 10 to 15 knots, increasing to 15 to 20 knots after midnight. Waves 2 to 3 feet. Friday, northwest winds 15 to 20 knots, diminishing to 10 to 15 knots in the afternoon. Gusts up to 25 knots. Waves 3 to 4 feet, occasionally to 5 feet, subsiding to 1 to 2 feet in the afternoon. Friday night, south winds 5 to 10 knots. Gusts up to 15 knots after midnight. Waves 1 foot. Saturday, southwest winds 10 to 15 knots. Waves 1 foot. Saturday night, southwest winds 10 to 15 knots. Waves 1 to 2 feet. Sunday, southwest winds 5 to 10 knots with gusts up to 15 knots, becoming south in the afternoon. Waves 1 foot. Sunday night, south winds 5 to 10 knots. Waves 1 foot. Marine forecast, Chesapeake Bay from Little Creek, Virginia to Cape Henry, Virginia, including the Chesapeake Bay Bridge Tunnel. Small craft advisory in effect through late tonight. Today, south winds 10 to 15 knots, increasing to 15 to 20 knots with gusts up to 25 knots this afternoon. Waves 2 to 3 feet. Wave detail, southeast 3 feet at 4 seconds and east 1 foot at 8 seconds. Tonight, southeast winds 15 to 20 knots with gusts up to 25 knots, becoming south 10 to 15 knots with gusts up to 20 knots in the late evening and early morning, then becoming southwest 5 to 10 knots late. Waves 3 to 4 feet, occasionally to 5 feet. Wave detail, southeast 3 feet at 4 seconds and east 1 foot at 8 seconds. A chance of showers after midnight. Thursday, northwest winds 10 to 15 knots with gusts up to 20 knots. Waves 2 to 3 feet. Wave detail, west 2 feet at 3 seconds and southeast 2 feet at 6 seconds. A chance of showers in the morning. Thursday night, northwest winds 10 to 15 knots, increasing to 15 to 20 knots after midnight. Gusts up to 25 knots. Waves 2 to 3 feet. Wave detail, northwest 3 feet at 4 seconds and southeast 2 feet at 7 seconds. Friday, northwest winds 15 to 20 knots, diminishing to 10 to 15 knots in the afternoon. Gusts up to 25 knots. Waves 2 to 3 feet. Wave detail, northwest 3 feet at 4 seconds and east 2 feet at 9 seconds. Friday night, south winds 5 to 10 knots. Gusts up to 15 knots after midnight. Waves 1 to 2 feet. Wave detail, east 2 feet at 9 seconds and south 1 foot at 2 seconds. Saturday, southwest winds 10 to 15 knots. Waves around 2 feet. Saturday night, southwest winds 10 to 15 knots. Waves around 2 feet. Sunday, southwest winds 5 to 10 knots with gusts up to 15 knots, becoming south in the afternoon. Waves around 2 feet. Sunday night, south winds 5 to 10 knots. Waves around 2 feet. Marine forecast, Caribbean Sound. Today, south winds 5 to 10 knots with gusts up to 15 knots, becoming southeast 10 to 15 knots with gusts up to 20 knots this afternoon. Waves 1 to 2 feet. Tonight, southeast winds 10 to 15 knots with gusts up to 20 knots, becoming south 5 to 10 knots with gusts up to 15 knots in the late evening and early morning, then becoming southwest late. Waves 1 to 2 feet, diminishing to around 1 foot in the late evening and early morning, then diminishing to 1 foot or less and light chop late. A chance of showers after midnight. Thursday, northwest winds 5 to 10 knots with gusts up to 15 knots. Waves around 1 foot. Thursday night, northwest winds 10 to 15 knots.
knots. Waves 1 to 2 feet. Friday, northwest winds 10 to 15 knots, diminishing to 5 to 10 knots in the afternoon. Gusts up to 20 knots. Waves 1 to 2 feet, diminishing to around 1 foot in the afternoon. Friday night, south winds 5 knots. Waves 1 foot or less in light chop. Saturday, southwest winds 5 to 10 knots with gusts up to 15 knots. Waves around 1 foot. Saturday night, southwest winds 5 to 10 knots with gusts up to 20 knots. Waves around 1 foot. Sunday, south winds 5 to 10 knots with gusts up to 15 knots. Waves around 1 foot. Sunday night, south winds 5 to 10 knots with gusts up to 15 knots. Waves around 1 foot. Between 11:30 a.m. and noon Eastern Daylight Time today, and normally every Wednesday, we will conduct a test of the NOAA All Hazards Weather Radio Alarm System. Those with alarm functionality on their radios are asked to ensure that they are turned on, in order to confirm that the test was received. Again, the alarm test will be conducted between 11:30 a.m. and noon Eastern Daylight Time today. The alarm test may be canceled without notice in the event of rapidly developing warning or watch conditions, which require the Wakefield office to shift into a higher alert mode. The current time is 8:31 a.m. Eastern Daylight Time. The Norfolk, Virginia climate summary for yesterday, May 12, 2026. Yesterday's high temperature was 70 degrees and the low 49 degrees. No precipitation fell yesterday, which leaves the monthly total at 1.51 inches. This is 0.11 inches above the normal amount of 1.40 inches for May. The total precipitation for the year still stands at 10.29 inches, which is 4.48 inches below normal. There were no cooling degree days yesterday. This leaves the monthly total at 21. The yearly total since January 1st is 180. The normal high temperature for today is 77 degrees, and the normal low is 58. The record high for today is 96, which occurred in 2000, and the record low is 41, which occurred in 1963. Sunrise today is at 5:59 a.m. and sunset is at 8:04 p.m. Offshore waters forecast Baltimore Canyon to Cape Charles Light to 100 nautical miles. Today, south winds 5 to 10 knots, increasing to 10 to 15 knots. Seas 3 to 4 feet. Tonight, south winds 10 to 15 knots. Seas 4 to 5 feet. Thursday, north to northwest winds 10 to 20 knots. Seas 4 to 5 feet. Showers likely with visibility 1 nautical mile or less. Thursday night, northwest winds 10 to 20 knots. Seas becoming 5 to 7 feet. Friday, west to northwest winds 10 to 20 knots. Seas 5 to 7 feet. Friday night, west to southwest winds 10 to 15 knots. Seas 4 to 5 feet. Saturday, southwest winds 10 to 15 knots, becoming south to southwest 10 to 20 knots. Seas 4 to 5 feet. Saturday night, southwest winds 15 to 20 knots. Seas 5 to 6 feet. Sunday, southwest winds 10 to 15 knots. Seas 4 to 6 feet. Sunday night, southwest winds 10 to 15 knots. Seas 3 to 4 feet. Hazardous weather information. Now here is the hazardous weather outlook for Southeast Maryland, Northeast North Carolina, Central Virginia, East Central Virginia, Eastern Virginia, North Central Virginia, South Central Virginia, and Southeast Virginia. Today and tonight. No hazardous weather is expected at this time. And now the extended outlook for the period Thursday through Tuesday. No hazardous weather is expected at this time. The key weather messages for the next 7 days. A cold front brings a chance for showers and possibly a rumble of thunder late today through tonight. Cool Thursday, then warming up to above average temps for the weekend into the middle of next week. Now the official National Weather Service forecast. Today, sunny. Highs in the upper 70s. South winds 10 to 15 miles per hour. Tonight, partly cloudy in the evening, then mostly cloudy with a chance of showers after midnight. Lows in the upper 50s. South winds 5 to 10 miles per hour with gusts up to 20 miles per hour, becoming southwest after midnight. Chance of rain 40%. Thursday, partly sunny with a 20% chance of showers. Highs in the lower 70s. Northwest winds 5 to 10 miles per hour. Gusts up to 20 miles per hour in the afternoon.
Thursday night, partly cloudy in the evening, then clearing. Lows in the upper 40s. Northwest winds 5 to 10 miles per hour. Friday, sunny. Highs in the mid-70s. Northwest winds 5 to 10 miles per hour with gusts up to 20 miles per hour. Friday night, mostly clear. Lows in the mid-50s. Saturday, mostly sunny. Highs in the upper 80s. Saturday night, mostly clear. Lows in the mid-60s. Sunday, mostly sunny. Highs in the lower 90s. Sunday night, mostly clear. Lows in the upper 60s. Monday, mostly sunny. Highs in the lower 90s. Monday night, clear. Lows in the upper 60s. Tuesday, mostly sunny. Highs in the lower 90s. This is NOAA's National Weather Service All Hazards Weather Radio, KHB 37, broadcasting from Wakefield, Virginia, transmitting from Driver, Virginia on a frequency of 162.550 MHz. The following information is for Hampton Roads and Northeast North Carolina, the southern part of the Chesapeake Bay and adjacent coastal waters. Here are the marine and buoy reports for 8 a.m. across the lower Chesapeake Bay and coastal waters. All wave and swell heights are in feet. Wave and swell periods are in seconds. Potomac River buoy, air temperature was 59. The wind was southwest at 19, not gusting to 23. Cove Point, air temperature was 59. The wind was south at 18, knots gusting to 24. Piney Point, winds were southwest, 13 knots. Bishop's Head, air temperature was 61. The wind was southwest at 14, knots gusting to 19. Lewisetta, air temperature was 58. Water temperature 64. The wind was southwest at 13 knots. Rappahannock Light, winds were south, 18 knots. Yorktown Coast Guard Station, air temperature was 59. Water temperature 64. The wind was southwest at 6 knots. Crypto Peak, water temperature 61. The wind was southwest at 10 knots. Dominion Terminal Newport News, air temperature was 58. The wind was southwest at 11 knots. South Craney Island, air temperature was 58. The wind was south at 7 knots. Cape Henry, air temperature was 57. The wind was southwest at 7 knots. Brandywine Chill Lake, Delaware, winds were southwest, 21 knots. Air temperature 58. Fenwick Island buoy, winds were southwest, 14 knots. Water temperature 54. Air temperature 56. Buoy 64 nautical miles east of Virginia Beach, air temperature was 67. Wave height 4 feet. Wave period 8. Buoy just east of Cape Henry. Water temperature 57. Wave height 2. Wave period 11. Swell period 11. Duck Cove Pier, air temperature was 60. The wind was southeast at 7 knots. Diamond Shoal buoy, air temperature was 67. Wave height 5 feet. Wave period 7. The wind was southeast at 12 knots, gusting to 17. Marine forecast. Chesapeake Bay from New Point Comfort to Little Creek, Virginia. Small craft advisory in effect through late tonight. Today, south winds 10 to 15 knots with gusts up to 20 knots, increasing to 15 to 20 knots with gusts up to 30 knots this afternoon. Waves 2 to 3 feet. Tonight, south winds 15 to 20 knots with gusts up to 25 knots, diminishing to 10 to 15 knots after midnight, then becoming west 5 to 10 knots with gusts up to 15 knots late. Waves 3 to 4 feet, occasionally to 5 feet. A chance of showers after midnight. Thursday, northwest winds 10 to 15 knots with gusts up to 20 knots. Waves 2 to 3 feet. A chance of showers in the morning. Thursday night, northwest winds 10 to 15 knots, increasing to 15 to 20 knots after midnight. Waves 2 to 3 feet. Friday, northwest winds 15 to 20 knots, diminishing to 10 to 15 knots in the afternoon. Gusts up to 25 knots. Waves 3 to 4 feet, occasionally to 5 feet, subsiding to 1 to 2 feet in the afternoon. Friday night, south winds 5 to 10 knots. Gusts up to 15 knots after midnight. Waves 1 foot. Saturday, southwest winds 10 to 15 knots. Waves 1 foot. Saturday night, southwest winds 10 to 15 knots.
waves 1 to 2 feet. Sunday, southwest winds 5 to 10 knots with gusts up to 15 knots, becoming south in the afternoon. Waves 1 foot. Sunday night, south winds 5 to 10 knots. Waves 1 foot. Marine forecast, Chesapeake Bay from Little Creek, Virginia to Cape Henry, Virginia, including the Chesapeake Bay Bridge Tunnel. Small craft advisory in effect through late tonight. Today, south winds 10 to 15 knots, increasing to 15 to 20 knots with gusts up to 25 knots this afternoon. Waves 2 to 3 feet. Wave detail, southeast 3 feet at 4 seconds and east 1 foot at 8 seconds. Tonight, southeast winds 15 to 20 knots with gusts up to 25 knots, becoming south 10 to 15 knots with gusts up to 20 knots in the late evening and early morning, then becoming southwest 5 to 10 knots late. Waves 3 to 4 feet, occasionally to 5 feet. Wave detail, southeast 3 feet at 4 seconds and east 1 foot at 8 seconds. A chance of showers after midnight. Thursday, northwest winds 10 to 15 knots with gusts up to 20 knots. Waves 2 to 3 feet. Wave detail, west 2 feet at 3 seconds and southeast 2 feet at 6 seconds. A chance of showers in the morning. Thursday night, northwest winds 10 to 15 knots, increasing to 15 to 20 knots after midnight. Gusts up to 25 knots. Waves 2 to 3 feet. Wave detail, northwest 3 feet at 4 seconds and southeast 2 feet at 7 seconds. Friday, northwest winds 15 to 20 knots, diminishing to 10 to 15 knots in the afternoon. Gusts up to 25 knots. Waves 2 to 3 feet. Wave detail, northwest 3 feet at 4 seconds and east 2 feet at 9 seconds. Friday night, south winds 5 to 10 knots. Gusts up to 15 knots after midnight. Waves 1 to 2 feet. Wave detail, east 2 feet at 9 seconds and south 1 foot at 2 seconds. Saturday, southwest winds 10 to 15 knots. Waves around 2 feet. Saturday night, southwest winds 10 to 15 knots. Waves around 2 feet. Sunday, southwest winds 5 to 10 knots with gusts up to 15 knots, becoming south in the afternoon. Waves around 2 feet. Sunday night, south winds 5 to 10 knots. Waves around 2 feet. Marine forecast, Currituck Sound. Today, south winds 5 to 10 knots with gusts up to 15 knots, becoming southeast 10 to 15 knots with gusts up to 20 knots this afternoon. Waves 1 to 2 feet. Tonight, southeast winds 10 to 15 knots with gusts up to 20 knots, becoming south 5 to 10 knots with gusts up to 15 knots in the late evening and early morning, then becoming southwest late. Waves 1 to 2 feet, diminishing to around 1 foot in the late evening and early morning, then diminishing to 1 foot or less and light chop late. A chance of showers after midnight. Thursday, northwest winds 5 to 10 knots with gusts up to 15 knots. Waves around 1 foot. Thursday night, northwest winds 10 to 15 knots. Waves 1 to 2 feet. Friday, northwest winds 10 to 15 knots, diminishing to 5 to 10 knots in the afternoon. Gusts up to 20 knots. Waves 1 to 2 feet, diminishing to around 1 foot in the afternoon. Friday night, south winds 5 knots. Waves 1 foot or less and light chop. Saturday, southwest winds 5 to 10 knots with gusts up to 15 knots. Waves around 1 foot. Saturday night, southwest winds 5 to 10 knots with gusts up to 20 knots. Waves around 1 foot. Sunday, south winds 5 to 10 knots with gusts up to 15 knots. Waves around 1 foot. Sunday night, south winds 5 to 10 knots with gusts up to 15 knots. Waves around 1 foot. Between 11:30 a.m. and noon Eastern Daylight Time today, and normally every Wednesday, we will conduct a test of the NOAA All Hazards Weather Radio Alarm System. Those with alarm functionality on their radios are asked to ensure that they are turned on, in order to confirm that the test was received. Again, the alarm test will be conducted between 11:30 a.m. and noon Eastern Daylight Time today. The alarm test may be canceled without notice in the event of rapidly developing warning or watch conditions, which require the Wakefield office to shift into a higher alert mode. The current time is 8:44 a.m. Eastern Daylight Time. The Norfolk, Virginia Climate Summary for yesterday, May 12, 2026.
Yesterday's high temperature was 70 degrees and the low 49 degrees. No precipitation fell yesterday, which leaves the monthly total at 1.51 inches. This is 0.11 inches above the normal amount of 1.40 inches for May. The total precipitation for the year still stands at 10.29 inches, which is 4.48 inches below normal. There were no cooling degree days yesterday. This leaves the monthly total at 21. The yearly total since January 1st is 180. The normal high temperature for today is 77 degrees, and the normal low is 58. The record high for today is 96, which occurred in 2000, and the record low is 41, which occurred in 1963. Sunrise today is at 5:59 a.m. and sunset is at 8:04 p.m. Offshore waters forecast Baltimore Canyon to Cape Charles Light to 100 nautical miles. Today, south winds 5 to 10 knots, increasing to 10 to 15 knots. Seas 3 to 4 feet. Tonight, south winds 10 to 15 knots. Seas 4 to 5 feet. Thursday, north to northwest winds 10 to 20 knots. Seas 4 to 5 feet. Showers likely with visibility 1 nautical mile or less. Thursday night, northwest winds 10 to 20 knots. Seas becoming 5 to 7 feet. Friday, west to northwest winds 10 to 20 knots. Seas 5 to 7 feet. Friday night, west to southwest winds 10 to 15 knots. Seas 4 to 5 feet. Saturday, southwest winds 10 to 15 knots, becoming south to southwest 10 to 20 knots. Seas 4 to 5 feet. Saturday night, southwest winds 15 to 20 knots. Seas 5 to 6 feet. Sunday, southwest winds 10 to 15 knots. Seas 4 to 6 feet. Sunday night, southwest winds 10 to 15 knots. Seas 3 to 4 feet. Attention, voluntary speed reduction zones to protect North Atlantic right whales may be in effect along the USL. East Coast where right whales have been detected. All mariners and recreational boaters are requested to route these areas or transit through them at 10 knots or less. Consult broadcast notice to mariners, NAVTEX, and local notice to mariners for more information. Please report sightings of dead, injured, or entangled whales to 866-755-6622 or to the USAL. Coast Guard on Channel 16. Visit www.fisheriesnorgov and search right whale speed rule to learn more and sign up for notifications about right whale slow zones. Hazardous weather information. Now here is the hazardous weather outlook for Southeast Maryland, Northeast North Carolina, Central Virginia, East Central Virginia, Eastern Virginia, North Central Virginia, South Central Virginia, and Southeast Virginia. Today and tonight. No hazardous weather is expected at this time. And now the extended outlook for the period Thursday through Tuesday. No hazardous weather is expected at this time. The key weather messages for the next 7 days. A cold front brings a chance for showers and possibly a rumble of thunder late today through tonight. Cool Thursday, then warming up to above average temps for the weekend into the middle of next week. Now the official National Weather Service forecast. Today, sunny. Highs in the upper 70s. South winds 10 to 15 miles per hour. Tonight, partly cloudy in the evening, then mostly cloudy with a chance of showers after midnight. Lows in the upper 50s. South winds 5 to 10 miles per hour with gusts up to 20 miles per hour, becoming southwest after midnight. Chance of rain 40%. Thursday, partly sunny with a 20% chance of showers. Highs in the lower 70s. Northwest winds 5 to 10 miles per hour. Gusts up to 20 miles per hour in the afternoon. Thursday night, partly cloudy in the evening, then clearing. Lows in the upper 40s. Northwest winds 5 to 10 miles per hour. Friday, sunny. Highs in the mid-70s. Northwest winds 5 to 10 miles per hour with gusts up to 20 miles per hour. Friday night, mostly clear. Lows in the mid-50s. Saturday, mostly sunny. Highs in the upper 80s. Saturday night, mostly clear. Lows in the mid-60s. Sunday, mostly sunny. Highs in the lower 90s. Sunday night, mostly clear. Lows in the upper 60s. Monday, mostly sunny. Highs in the lower 90s. Monday night, clear. Lows in the upper 60s. Tuesday, mostly sunny.
highs in the lower 90s. Here are the marine and buoy reports for 8 a.m. across the lower Chesapeake Bay and coastal waters. All wave and swell heights are in feet. Wave and swell periods are in seconds. Potomac River buoy, air temperature was 59. The wind was southwest at 19, knots gusting to 23. Cove Point, air temperature was 59. The wind was south at 18, knots gusting to 24. Piney Point, winds were southwest, 13, knots. Bishop's Head, air temperature was 61. The wind was southwest at 14, knots gusting to 19. Lewisetta, air temperature was 58. Water temperature 64. The wind was southwest at 13, knots. Rappahannock Light, winds were south, 18, knots. Yorktown Coast Guard Station, air temperature was 59. Water temperature 64. The wind was southwest at 6 knots. Kirtle Peak, water temperature 61. The wind was southwest at 10 knots. Dominion Terminal Newport News, air temperature was 58. The wind was southwest at 11 knots. South Craney Island, air temperature was 58. The wind was south at 7 knots. Cape Henry, air temperature was 57. The wind was southwest at 7 knots. Brandywine Chill Lake, Delaware, winds were southwest, 21 knots. Air temperature 58. Fenwick Island buoy, winds were southwest, 14 knots. Water temperature 54. Air temperature 56. Buoy 64 nautical miles east of Virginia Beach, air temperature was 67. Wave height 4 feet. Wave period 8. Buoy just east of Cape Henry. Water temperature 57. Wave height 2. Wave period 11. Swell period 11. Duck Cove Pier, air temperature was 60. The wind was southeast at 7 knots. Diamond Shoals buoy, air temperature was 67. Wave height 5 feet. Wave period 7. The wind was southeast at 12 knots, gusting to 17. Marine forecast, Chesapeake Bay from New Point Comfort to Little Creek, Virginia. Small craft advisory in effect through late tonight. Today, south winds 10 to 15 knots with gusts up to 20 knots, increasing to 15 to 20 knots with gusts up to 30 knots this afternoon. Waves 2 to 3 feet. Tonight, south winds 15 to 20 knots with gusts up to 25 knots, diminishing to 10 to 15 knots after midnight, then becoming west 5 to 10 knots with gusts up to 15 knots late. Waves 3 to 4 feet, occasionally to 5 feet. A chance of showers after midnight. Thursday, northwest winds 10 to 15 knots with gusts up to 20 knots. Waves 2 to 3 feet. A chance of showers in the morning. Thursday night, northwest winds 10 to 15 knots, increasing to 15 to 20 knots after midnight. Waves 2 to 3 feet. Friday, northwest winds 15 to 20 knots, diminishing to 10 to 15 knots in the afternoon. Gusts up to 25 knots. Waves 3 to 4 feet, occasionally to 5 feet, subsiding to 1 to 2 feet in the afternoon. Friday night, south winds 5 to 10 knots. Gusts up to 15 knots after midnight. Waves 1 foot. Saturday, southwest winds 10 to 15 knots. Waves 1 foot. Saturday night, southwest winds 10 to 15 knots. Waves 1 to 2 feet. Sunday, southwest winds 5 to 10 knots with gusts up to 15 knots, becoming south in the afternoon. Waves 1 foot. Sunday night, south winds 5 to 10 knots. Waves 1 foot. Marine forecast. Chesapeake Bay from Little Creek, Virginia to Cape Henry, Virginia, including the Chesapeake Bay Bridge Tunnel. Small craft advisory in effect through late tonight. Today, south winds 10 to 15 knots, increasing to 15 to 20 knots with gusts up to 25 knots this afternoon. Waves 2 to 3 feet. Wave detail, southeast 3 feet at 4 seconds and east 1 foot at 8 seconds. Tonight, southeast winds 15 to 20 knots with gusts up to 25 knots, becoming south 10 to 15 knots with gusts up to 20 knots in the late evening and early morning, then becoming southwest 5 to 10 knots late. Waves 3 to 4 feet, occasionally to 5 feet. Wave detail, southeast 3 feet at 4 seconds and east 1 foot at 8 seconds. A chance of showers after midnight. Thursday, northwest winds 10 to 15 knots with gusts up to 20 knots.
waves 2 to 3 feet. Wave detail, west 2 feet at 3 seconds and southeast 2 feet at 6 seconds. A chance of showers in the morning. Thursday night, northwest winds 10 to 15 knots, increasing to 15 to 20 knots after midnight. Gusts up to 25 knots. Waves 2 to 3 feet. Wave detail, northwest 3 feet at 4 seconds and southeast 2 feet at 7 seconds. Friday, northwest winds 15 to 20 knots, diminishing to 10 to 15 knots in the afternoon. Gusts up to 25 knots. Waves 2 to 3 feet. Wave detail, northwest 3 feet at 4 seconds and east 2 feet at 9 seconds. Friday night, south winds 5 to 10 knots. Gusts up to 15 knots after midnight. Waves 1 to 2 feet. Wave detail, east 2 feet at 9 seconds and south 1 foot at 2 seconds. Saturday, southwest winds 10 to 15 knots. Waves around 2 feet. Saturday night, southwest winds 10 to 15 knots. Waves around 2 feet. Sunday, southwest winds 5 to 10 knots with gusts up to 15 knots, becoming south in the afternoon. Waves around 2 feet. Sunday night, south winds 5 to 10 knots. Waves around 2 feet. Marine forecast, Caribbean Sound. Today, south winds 5 to 10 knots with gusts up to 15 knots, becoming southeast 10 to 15 knots with gusts up to 20 knots this afternoon. Waves 1 to 2 feet. Tonight, southeast winds 10 to 15 knots with gusts up to 20 knots, becoming south 5 to 10 knots with gusts up to 15 knots in the late evening and early morning, then becoming southwest late. Waves 1 to 2 feet, diminishing to around 1 foot in the late evening and early morning, then diminishing to 1 foot or less and light chop late. A chance of showers after midnight. Thursday, northwest winds 5 to 10 knots with gusts up to 15 knots. Waves around 1 foot. Thursday night, northwest winds 10 to 15 knots. Waves 1 to 2 feet. Friday, northwest winds 10 to 15 knots, diminishing to 5 to 10 knots in the afternoon. Gusts up to 20 knots. Waves 1 to 2 feet, diminishing to around 1 foot in the afternoon. Friday night, south winds 5 knots. Waves 1 foot or less and light chop. Saturday, southwest winds 5 to 10 knots with gusts up to 15 knots. Waves around 1 foot. Saturday night, southwest winds 5 to 10 knots with gusts up to 20 knots. Waves around 1 foot. Sunday, south winds 5 to 10 knots with gusts up to 15 knots. Waves around 1 foot. Sunday night, south winds 5 to 10 knots with gusts up to 15 knots. Waves around 1 foot. Between 11:30 a.m. and noon Eastern Daylight Time today, and normally every Wednesday, we will conduct a test of the NOAA All Hazards Weather Radio Alarm System. Those with alarm functionality on their radios are asked to ensure that they are turned on, in order to confirm that the test was received. Again, the alarm test will be conducted between 11:30 a.m. and noon Eastern Daylight Time today. The alarm test may be canceled without notice in the event of rapidly developing warning or watch conditions, which require the Wakefield office to shift into a higher alert mode. The current time is 8:58 a.m. Eastern Daylight Time. The Norfolk, Virginia climate summary for yesterday, May 12, 2026. Yesterday's high temperature was 70 degrees and the low 49 degrees. No precipitation fell yesterday, which leaves the monthly total at 1.51 inches. This is 0.11 inches above the normal amount of 1.40 inches for May. The total precipitation for the year still stands at 10.29 inches, which is 4.48 inches below normal. There were no cooling degree days yesterday. This leaves the monthly total at 21. The yearly total since January 1st is 180. The normal high temperature for today is 77 degrees, and the normal low is 58. The record high for today is 96, which occurred in 2000, and the record low is 41, which occurred in 1963. Sunrise today is at 5:59 a.m. and sunset is at 8:04 p.m. Offshore waters forecast Baltimore Canyon to Cape Charles Light, to 100 nautical miles. Today, south winds 5 to 10 knots, increasing to 10 to 15 knots. Seas 3 to 4 feet. Tonight, south winds 10 to 15 knots. Seas 4 to 5 feet. Thursday, north to northwest winds 10 to 20 knots. Seas 4 to 5 feet.
showers likely with visibility 1 nautical mile or less. Thursday night, northwest winds 10 to 20 knots. Seas becoming 5 to 7 feet. Friday, west to northwest winds 10 to 20 knots. Seas 5 to 7 feet. Friday night, west to southwest winds 10 to 15 knots. Seas 4 to 5 feet. Saturday, southwest winds 10 to 15 knots, becoming south to southwest 10 to 20 knots. Seas 4 to 5 feet. Saturday night, southwest winds 15 to 20 knots. Seas 5 to 6 feet. Sunday, southwest winds 10 to 15 knots. Seas 4 to 6 feet. Sunday night, southwest winds 10 to 15 knots. Seas 3 to 4 feet. Hazardous weather information. Now here is the hazardous weather outlook for Southeast Maryland, Northeast North Carolina, Central Virginia, East Central Virginia, Eastern Virginia, North Central Virginia, South Central Virginia, and Southeast Virginia. Today and tonight. No hazardous weather is expected at this time. And now the extended outlook for the period Thursday through Tuesday. No hazardous weather is expected at this time. The key weather messages for the next 7 days. A cold front brings a chance for showers and possibly a rumble of thunder late today through tonight. Cool Thursday, then warming up to above average temps for the weekend into the middle of next week. Now the official National Weather Service forecast. Today, sunny. Highs in the upper 70s. South winds 10 to 15 miles per hour. Tonight, partly cloudy in the evening, then mostly cloudy with a chance of showers after midnight. Lows in the upper 50s. South winds 5 to 10 miles per hour with gusts up to 20 miles per hour, becoming southwest after midnight. Chance of rain 40%. Thursday, partly sunny with a 20% chance of showers. Highs in the lower 70s. Northwest winds 5 to 10 miles per hour. Gusts up to 20 miles per hour in the afternoon. Thursday night, partly cloudy in the evening, then clearing. Lows in the upper 40s. Northwest winds 5 to 10 miles per hour. Friday, sunny. Highs in the mid-70s. Northwest winds 5 to 10 miles per hour with gusts up to 20 miles per hour. Friday night, mostly clear. Lows in the mid-50s. Saturday, mostly sunny. Highs in the upper 80s. Saturday night, mostly clear. Lows in the mid-60s. Sunday, mostly sunny. Highs in the lower 90s. Sunday night, mostly clear. Lows in the upper 60s. Monday, mostly sunny. Highs in the lower 90s. Monday night, clear. Lows in the upper 60s. Tuesday, mostly sunny. Highs in the lower 90s. Here are the marine and buoy reports for 8 a.m. across the lower Chesapeake Bay and coastal waters. All wave and swell heights are in feet. Wave and swell periods are in seconds. Potomac River buoy, air temperature was 59. The wind was southwest at 19, not gusting to 23. Cove Point, air temperature was 59. The wind was south at 18, not gusting to 24. Piney Point, winds were southwest, 13 knots. Bishop's Head, air temperature was 61. The wind was southwest at 14, not gusting to 19. Lewisetta, air temperature was 58. Water temperature 64. The wind was southwest at 13 knots. Rappahannock Light, winds were south, 18 knots. Yorktown Coast Guard Station, air temperature was 59. Water temperature 64. The wind was southwest at 6 knots. Crypto Peak, water temperature 61. The wind was southwest at 10 knots. Dominion Terminal Newport News, air temperature was 58. The wind was southwest at 11 knots. South Craney Island, air temperature was 58. The wind was south at 7 knots. Cape Henry, air temperature was 57. The wind was southwest at 7 knots. Brandywine Chill Lake, Delaware, winds were southwest, 21 knots. Air temperature 58. Fenwick Island buoy, winds were southwest, 14 knots. Water temperature 54. Air temperature 56. Buoy 64 nautical miles east of Virginia Beach, air temperature was 67. Wave height 4 feet. Wave period 8. Buoy just east of Cape Henry. Water temperature 57. Wave height 2. Wave period 11.
Swell period 11. Duck Cove here, air temperature was 60. The wind was southeast at 7 knots. Diamond Shoals buoy, air temperature was 67. Wave height 5 feet. Wave period 7. The wind was southeast at 12 knots, gusting to 17. This is NOAA's National Weather Service All Hazards Weather Radio, KHP 37, broadcasting from Wakefield, Virginia, transmitting from Driver, Virginia on a frequency of 162.550 MHz. The following information is for Hampton Roads and Northeast North Carolina, the southern part of the Chesapeake Bay and adjacent coastal waters. Marine forecast, Chesapeake Bay from New Point Comfort to Little Creek, Virginia. Small craft advisory in effect through late tonight. Today, south winds 10 to 15 knots with gusts up to 20 knots, increasing to 15 to 20 knots with gusts up to 30 knots this afternoon. Waves 2 to 3 feet. Tonight, south winds 15 to 20 knots with gusts up to 25 knots, diminishing to 10 to 15 knots after midnight, then becoming west 5 to 10 knots with gusts up to 15 knots late. Waves 3 to 4 feet, occasionally to 5 feet. A chance of showers after midnight. Thursday, northwest winds 10 to 15 knots with gusts up to 20 knots. Waves 2 to 3 feet. A chance of showers in the morning. Thursday night, northwest winds 10 to 15 knots, increasing to 15 to 20 knots after midnight. Waves 2 to 3 feet. Friday, northwest winds 15 to 20 knots, diminishing to 10 to 15 knots in the afternoon. Gusts up to 25 knots. Waves 3 to 4 feet, occasionally to 5 feet, subsiding to 1 to 2 feet in the afternoon. Friday night, south winds 5 to 10 knots. Gusts up to 15 knots after midnight. Waves 1 foot. Saturday, southwest winds 10 to 15 knots. Waves 1 foot. Saturday night, southwest winds 10 to 15 knots. Waves 1 to 2 feet. Sunday, southwest winds 5 to 10 knots with gusts up to 15 knots, becoming south in the afternoon. Waves 1 foot. Sunday night, south winds 5 to 10 knots. Waves 1 foot. Marine forecast, Chesapeake Bay from Little Creek, Virginia to Cape Henry, Virginia, including the Chesapeake Bay Bridge Tunnel. Small craft advisory in effect through late tonight. Today, south winds 10 to 15 knots, increasing to 15 to 20 knots with gusts up to 25 knots this afternoon. Waves 2 to 3 feet. Wave detail, southeast 3 feet at 4 seconds and east 1 foot at 8 seconds. Tonight, southeast winds 15 to 20 knots with gusts up to 25 knots, becoming south 10 to 15 knots with gusts up to 20 knots in the late evening and early morning, then becoming southwest 5 to 10 knots late. Waves 3 to 4 feet, occasionally to 5 feet. Wave detail, southeast 3 feet at 4 seconds and east 1 foot at 8 seconds. A chance of showers after midnight. Thursday, northwest winds 10 to 15 knots with gusts up to 20 knots. Waves 2 to 3 feet. Wave detail, west 2 feet at 3 seconds and southeast 2 feet at 6 seconds. A chance of showers in the morning. Thursday night, northwest winds 10 to 15 knots, increasing to 15 to 20 knots after midnight. Gusts up to 25 knots. Waves 2 to 3 feet. Wave detail, northwest 3 feet at 4 seconds and southeast 2 feet at 7 seconds. Friday, northwest winds 15 to 20 knots, diminishing to 10 to 15 knots in the afternoon. Gusts up to 25 knots. Waves 2 to 3 feet. Wave detail, northwest 3 feet at 4 seconds and east 2 feet at 9 seconds. Friday night, south winds 5 to 10 knots. Gusts up to 15 knots after midnight. Waves 1 to 2 feet. Wave detail, east 2 feet at 9 seconds and south 1 foot at 2 seconds. Saturday, southwest winds 10 to 15 knots. Waves around 2 feet. Saturday night, southwest winds 10 to 15 knots. Waves around 2 feet. Sunday, southwest winds 5 to 10 knots with gusts up to 15 knots, becoming south in the afternoon. Waves around 2 feet. Sunday night, south winds 5 to 10 knots. Waves around 2 feet. Marine forecast, Kerbic Sound. Today, south winds 5 to 10 knots with gusts up to 15 knots, becoming southeast 10 to 15 knots with gusts up to 20 knots this afternoon.
waves 1 to 2 feet. Tonight, southeast winds 10 to 15.

to 5 to 10 knots in the afternoon. Gusts up to 20 knots. Waves 1 to 2 feet, diminishing to around 1 foot in the afternoon. Friday night, south winds 5 knots. Waves 1 foot or less and light chop. Saturday, southwest winds 5 to 10 knots with gusts up to 15 knots. Waves around 1 foot. Saturday night, southwest winds 5 to 10 knots with gusts up to 20 knots. Waves around 1 foot. Sunday, south winds 5 to 10 knots with gusts up to 15 knots. Waves around 1 foot. Sunday night, south winds 5 to 10 knots with gusts up to 15 knots. Waves around 1 foot. Between 11:30 a.m. and noon Eastern Daylight Time today, and normally every Wednesday, we will conduct a test of the NOAA All Hazards Weather Radio Alarm System. Those with alarm functionality on their radios are asked to ensure that they are turned on, in order to confirm that the test was received. Again, the alarm test will be conducted between 11:30 a.m. and noon Eastern Daylight Time today. The alarm test may be canceled without notice in the event of rapidly developing warning or watch conditions, which require the Wakefield office to shift into a higher alert mode. The current time is 9:11 a.m. Eastern Daylight Time. Offshore waters forecast Baltimore Canyon to Cape Charles Light to 100 nautical miles. Today, south winds 5 to 10 knots, increasing to 10 to 15 knots. Seas 3 to 4 feet. Tonight, south winds 10 to 15 knots. Seas 4 to 5 feet. Thursday, north to northwest winds 10 to 20 knots. Seas 4 to 5 feet. Showers likely with visibility 1 nautical mile or less. Thursday night, northwest winds 10 to 20 knots. Seas becoming 5 to 7 feet. Friday, west to northwest winds 10 to 20 knots. Seas 5 to 7 feet. Friday night, west to southwest winds 10 to 15 knots. Seas 4 to 5 feet. Saturday, southwest winds 10 to 15 knots, becoming south to southwest 10 to 20 knots. Seas 4 to 5 feet. Saturday night, southwest winds 15 to 20 knots. Seas 5 to 6 feet. Sunday, southwest winds 10 to 15 knots. Seas 4 to 6 feet. Sunday night, southwest winds 10 to 15 knots. Seas 3 to 4 feet. Hazardous weather information. Now here is the hazardous weather outlook for Southeast Maryland, Northeast North Carolina, Central Virginia, East Central Virginia, Eastern Virginia, North Central Virginia, South Central Virginia and Southeast Virginia. Today and tonight. No hazardous weather is expected at this time. And now the extended outlook for the period Thursday through Tuesday. No hazardous weather is expected at this time. The key weather messages for the next 7 days. A cold front brings a chance for showers and possibly a rumble of thunder late today through tonight. Cool Thursday, then warming up to above average temps for the weekend into the middle of next week. Now the official National Weather Service forecast. Today, sunny. Highs in the upper 70s. South winds 10 to 15 miles per hour. Tonight, partly cloudy in the evening, then mostly cloudy with a chance of showers after midnight. Lows in the upper 50s. South winds 5 to 10 miles per hour with gusts up to 20 miles per hour, becoming southwest after midnight. Chance of rain 40%. Thursday, partly sunny with a 20% chance of showers. Highs in the lower 70s. Northwest winds 5 to 10 miles per hour. Gusts up to 20 miles per hour in the afternoon. Thursday night, partly cloudy in the evening, then clearing. Lows in the upper 40s. Northwest winds 5 to 10 miles per hour. Friday, sunny. Highs in the mid-70s. Northwest winds 5 to 10 miles per hour with gusts up to 20 miles per hour. Friday night, mostly clear. Lows in the mid-50s. Saturday, mostly sunny. Highs in the upper 80s. Saturday night, mostly clear. Lows in the mid-60s. Sunday, mostly sunny. Highs in the lower 90s. Sunday night, mostly clear. Lows in the upper 60s. Monday, mostly sunny. Highs in the lower 90s. Monday night, clear. Lows in the upper 60s. Tuesday, mostly sunny. Highs in the lower 90s. Here are the marine and buoy reports for 9 a.m. across the lower Chesapeake Bay and coastal waters. All wave and swell heights are in feet. Wave and swell period.

Temps are in seconds. Potomac River buoy, air temperature was 60. The wind was southwest at 16, not gusting to 19. Cove Point, air temperature was 61. The wind was south at 19, not gusting to 25. Piney Point, winds were southwest, 18 knots. Bishop's Head, air temperature was 60. The wind was southwest at 19, not gusting to 23. Lewisetta, air temperature was 60. Water temperature 64. The wind was southwest at 13, not gusting to 18. Rappahannock Light, winds were south, 14 knots. Yorktown Coast Guard Station, air temperature was 62. Water temperature 64. The wind was south at 7 knots. Crypto Peak, water temperature 61. The wind was south at 7 knots. Dominion Terminal Newport News, air temperature was 61. The wind was southwest at 9 knots. South Craney Island, air temperature was 63. The wind was south at 8 knots. Cape Henry, air temperature was 63. The wind was south at 5 knots. Brandywine Chillwhite, Delaware, winds were southwest, 19 knots. Air temperature 59. Fenwick Island buoy, winds were south, 14 knots. Water temperature 54. Air temperature 56. Buoy off Virginia Beach 64 nautical miles. Water temperature 70. Air temperature 67. Buoy just east of Cape Henry. Water temperature 58. Wave heights 2. Wave period 10. Swell period 11. Duck Cove here, air temperature was 62. The wind was southeast at 10 knots. Diamond Shoals buoy, air temperature was 67. Wave height 4 feet. Wave period 8. The wind was southeast at 14 knots. Marine forecast, Chesapeake Bay from New Point Comfort to Little Creek, Virginia. Small craft advisory in effect through late tonight. Today, south winds 10 to 15 knots with gusts up to 20 knots, increasing to 15 to 20 knots with gusts up to 30 knots this afternoon. Waves 2 to 3 feet. Tonight, south winds 15 to 20 knots with gusts up to 25 knots, diminishing to 10 to 15 knots after midnight, then becoming west 5 to 10 knots with gusts up to 15 knots late. Waves 3 to 4 feet, occasionally to 5 feet. A chance of showers after midnight. Thursday, northwest winds 10 to 15 knots with gusts up to 20 knots. Waves 2 to 3 feet. A chance of showers in the morning. Thursday night, northwest winds 10 to 15 knots, increasing to 15 to 20 knots after midnight. Waves 2 to 3 feet. Friday, northwest winds 15 to 20 knots, diminishing to 10 to 15 knots in the afternoon. Gusts up to 25 knots. Waves 3 to 4 feet, occasionally to 5 feet, subsiding to 1 to 2 feet in the afternoon. Friday night, south winds 5 to 10 knots. Gusts up to 15 knots after midnight. Waves 1 foot. Saturday, southwest winds 10 to 15 knots. Waves 1 foot. Saturday night, southwest winds 10 to 15 knots. Waves 1 to 2 feet. Sunday, southwest winds 5 to 10 knots with gusts up to 15 knots, becoming south in the afternoon. Waves 1 foot. Sunday night, south winds 5 to 10 knots. Waves 1 foot. Marine forecast, Chesapeake Bay from Little Creek, Virginia to Cape Henry, Virginia, including the Chesapeake Bay Bridge Tunnel. Small craft advisory in effect through late tonight. Today, south winds 10 to 15 knots, increasing to 15 to 20 knots with gusts up to 25 knots this afternoon. Waves 2 to 3 feet. Wave detail, southeast 3 feet at 4 seconds and east 1 foot at 8 seconds. Tonight, southeast winds 15 to 20 knots with gusts up to 25 knots, becoming south 10 to 15 knots with gusts up to 20 knots in the late evening and early morning, then becoming southwest 5 to 10 knots late. Waves 3 to 4 feet, occasionally to 5 feet. Wave detail, southeast 3 feet at 4 seconds and east 1 foot at 8 seconds. A chance of showers after midnight. Thursday, northwest winds 10 to 15 knots with gusts up to 20 knots. Waves 2 to 3 feet. Wave detail, west 2 feet at 3 seconds and southeast 2 feet at 6 seconds. A chance of showers in the morning. Thursday night, northwest winds 10 to 15 knots,
increasing to 15 to 20 knots after midnight. Gusts up to 25 knots. Waves 2 to 3 feet. Wave detail, northwest 3 feet at 4 seconds and southeast 2 feet at 7 seconds. Friday, northwest winds 15 to 20 knots, diminishing to 10 to 15 knots in the afternoon. Gusts up to 25 knots. Waves 2 to 3 feet. Wave detail, northwest 3 feet at 4 seconds and east 2 feet at 9 seconds. Friday night, south winds 5 to 10 knots. Gusts up to 15 knots after midnight. Waves 1 to 2 feet. Wave detail, east 2 feet at 9 seconds and south 1 foot at 2 seconds. Saturday, southwest winds 10 to 15 knots. Waves around 2 feet. Saturday night, southwest winds 10 to 15 knots. Waves around 2 feet. Sunday, southwest winds 5 to 10 knots with gusts up to 15 knots, becoming south in the afternoon. Waves around 2 feet. Sunday night, south winds 5 to 10 knots. Waves around 2 feet. Marine forecast, Kerguelen Sound. Today, south winds 5 to 10 knots with gusts up to 15 knots, becoming southeast 10 to 15 knots with gusts up to 20 knots this afternoon. Waves 1 to 2 feet. Tonight, southeast winds 10 to 15 knots with gusts up to 20 knots, becoming south 5 to 10 knots with gusts up to 15 knots in the late evening and early morning, then becoming southwest late. Waves 1 to 2 feet, diminishing to around 1 foot in the late evening and early morning, then diminishing to 1 foot or less and light chop late. A chance of showers after midnight. Thursday, northwest winds 5 to 10 knots with gusts up to 15 knots. Waves around 1 foot. Thursday night, northwest winds 10 to 15 knots. Waves 1 to 2 feet. Friday, northwest winds 10 to 15 knots, diminishing to 5 to 10 knots in the afternoon. Gusts up to 20 knots. Waves 1 to 2 feet, diminishing to around 1 foot in the afternoon. Friday night, south winds 5 knots. Waves 1 foot or less and light chop. Saturday, southwest winds 5 to 10 knots with gusts up to 15 knots. Waves around 1 foot. Saturday night, southwest winds 5 to 10 knots with gusts up to 20 knots. Waves around 1 foot. Sunday, south winds 5 to 10 knots with gusts up to 15 knots. Waves around 1 foot. Sunday night, south winds 5 to 10 knots with gusts up to 15 knots. Waves around 1 foot. Between 11:30 a.m. and noon Eastern Daylight Time today, and normally every Wednesday, we will conduct a test of the NOAA All Hazards Weather Radio Alarm System. Those with alarm functionality on their radios are asked to ensure that they are turned on, in order to confirm that the test was received. Again, the alarm test will be conducted between 11:30 a.m. and noon Eastern Daylight Time today. The alarm test may be canceled without notice in the event of rapidly developing warning or watch conditions, which require the Wakefield office to shift into a higher alert mode. The current time is 9:23 a.m. Eastern Daylight Time. Offshore waters forecast Baltimore Canyon to Cape Charles Light, to 100 nautical miles. Today, south winds 5 to 10 knots, increasing to 10 to 15 knots. Seas 3 to 4 feet. Tonight, south winds 10 to 15 knots. Seas 4 to 5 feet. Thursday, north to northwest winds 10 to 20 knots. Seas 4 to 5 feet. Showers likely with visibility 1 nautical mile or less. Thursday night, northwest winds 10 to 20 knots. Seas becoming 5 to 7 feet. Friday, west to northwest winds 10 to 20 knots. Seas 5 to 7 feet. Friday night, west to southwest winds 10 to 15 knots. Seas 4 to 5 feet. Saturday, southwest winds 10 to 15 knots, becoming south to southwest 10 to 20 knots. Seas 4 to 5 feet. Saturday night, southwest winds 15 to 20 knots. Seas 5 to 6 feet. Sunday, southwest winds 10 to 15 knots. Seas 4 to 6 feet. Sunday night, southwest winds 10 to 15 knots. Seas 3 to 4 feet. Hazardous weather information. Now here is the hazardous weather outlook for southeast Maryland, northeast North Carolina, central Virginia, east central Virginia, eastern Virginia, north central Virginia, south central Virginia, and southeast Virginia. Today and tonight. No hazardous weather is expected at this time.
and now the extended outlook for the period Thursday through Tuesday. No hazardous weather is expected at this time. The key weather messages for the next 7 days. A cold front brings a chance for showers and possibly a rumble of thunder late today through tonight. Cool Thursday, then warming up to above average temps for the weekend into the middle of next week. Now the official National Weather Service forecast. Today, sunny. Highs in the upper 70s. South winds 10 to 15 miles per hour. Tonight, partly cloudy in the evening, then mostly cloudy with a chance of showers after midnight. Lows in the upper 50s. South winds 5 to 10 miles per hour with gusts up to 20 miles per hour, becoming southwest after midnight. Chance of rain 40%. Thursday, partly sunny with a 20% chance of showers. Highs in the lower 70s. Northwest winds 5 to 10 miles per hour. Gusts up to 20 miles per hour in the afternoon. Thursday night, partly cloudy in the evening, then clearing. Lows in the upper 40s. Northwest winds 5 to 10 miles per hour. Friday, sunny. Highs in the mid-70s. Northwest winds 5 to 10 miles per hour with gusts up to 20 miles per hour. Friday night, mostly clear. Lows in the mid-50s. Saturday, mostly sunny. Highs in the upper 80s. Saturday night, mostly clear. Lows in the mid-60s. Sunday, mostly sunny. Highs in the lower 90s. Sunday night, mostly clear. Lows in the upper 60s. Monday, mostly sunny. Highs in the lower 90s. Monday night, clear. Lows in the upper 60s. Tuesday, mostly sunny. Highs in the lower 90s. Here are the marine and buoy reports for 9 a.m. across the lower Chesapeake Bay and coastal waters. All wave and swell heights are in feet. Wave and swell periods are in seconds. Potomac River buoy, air temperature was 60. The wind was southwest at 16, not gusting to 19. Cove Point, air temperature was 61. The wind was south at 19, not gusting to 25. Piney Point, winds were southwest, 18 knots. Bishop's Head, air temperature was 60. The wind was southwest at 19, not gusting to 23. Lewisetta, air temperature was 60. Water temperature 64. The wind was southwest at 13, not gusting to 18. Rappahannock Light, winds were south, 14 knots. Yorktown Coast Guard Station, air temperature was 62. Water temperature 64. The wind was south at 7 knots. Crypto Peak, water temperature 61. The wind was south at 7 knots. Dominion Terminal Newport News, air temperature was 61. The wind was southwest at 9 knots. South Craney Island, air temperature was 63. The wind was south at 8 knots. Cape Henry, air temperature was 63. The wind was south at 5 knots. Brandywine Chilliwack, Delaware, winds were southwest, 19 knots. Air temperature 59. Fenwick Island buoy, winds were south, 14 knots. Water temperature 54. Air temperature 56. Buoy off Virginia Beach 64 nautical miles. Water temperature 70. Air temperature 67. Buoy just east of Cape Henry. Water temperature 58. Wave heights 2. Wave period 10. Swell period 11. Duck Cove Pier, air temperature was 62. The wind was southeast at 10 knots. Diamond Shoals buoy, air temperature was 67. Wave height 4 feet. Wave period 8. The wind was southeast at 14 knots. Marine forecast, Chesapeake Bay from New Point Comfort to Little Creek, Virginia. Small craft advisory in effect through late tonight. Today, south winds 10 to 15 knots with gusts up to 20 knots, increasing to 15 to 20 knots with gusts up to 30 knots this afternoon. Waves 2 to 3 feet. Tonight, south winds 15 to 20 knots with gusts up to 25 knots, diminishing to 10 to 15 knots after midnight, then becoming west 5 to 10 knots with gusts up to 15 knots late. Waves 3 to 4 feet, occasionally to 5 feet. A chance of showers after midnight. Thursday, northwest winds 10 to 15 knots with gusts up to 20 knots. Waves 2 to 3 feet. A chance of showers in the morning.
Thursday night, northwest winds 10 to 15 knots, increasing to 15 to 20 knots after midnight. Waves 2 to 3 feet. Friday, northwest winds 15 to 20 knots, diminishing to 10 to 15 knots in the afternoon. Gusts up to 25 knots. Waves 3 to 4 feet, occasionally to 5 feet, subsiding to 1 to 2 feet in the afternoon. Friday night, south winds 5 to 10 knots. Gusts up to 15 knots after midnight. Waves 1 foot. Saturday, southwest winds 10 to 15 knots. Waves 1 foot. Saturday night, southwest winds 10 to 15 knots. Waves 1 to 2 feet. Sunday, southwest winds 5 to 10 knots with gusts up to 15 knots, becoming south in the afternoon. Waves 1 foot. Sunday night, south winds 5 to 10 knots. Waves 1 foot. Marine forecast. Chesapeake Bay from Little Creek, Virginia to Cape Henry, Virginia, including the Chesapeake Bay Bridge Tunnel. Small craft advisory in effect through late tonight. Today, south winds 10 to 15 knots, increasing to 15 to 20 knots with gusts up to 25 knots this afternoon. Waves 2 to 3 feet. Wave detail, southeast 3 feet at 4 seconds and east 1 foot at 8 seconds. Tonight, southeast winds 15 to 20 knots with gusts up to 25 knots, becoming south 10 to 15 knots with gusts up to 20 knots in the late evening and early morning, then becoming southwest 5 to 10 knots late. Waves 3 to 4 feet, occasionally to 5 feet. Wave detail, southeast 3 feet at 4 seconds and east 1 foot at 8 seconds. A chance of showers after midnight. Thursday, northwest winds 10 to 15 knots with gusts up to 20 knots. Waves 2 to 3 feet. Wave detail, west 2 feet at 3 seconds and southeast 2 feet at 6 seconds. A chance of showers in the morning. Thursday night, northwest winds 10 to 15 knots, increasing to 15 to 20 knots after midnight. Gusts up to 25 knots. Waves 2 to 3 feet. Wave detail, northwest 3 feet at 4 seconds and southeast 2 feet at 7 seconds. Friday, northwest winds 15 to 20 knots, diminishing to 10 to 15 knots in the afternoon. Gusts up to 25 knots. Waves 2 to 3 feet. Wave detail, northwest 3 feet at 4 seconds and east 2 feet at 9 seconds. Friday night, south winds 5 to 10 knots. Gusts up to 15 knots after midnight. Waves 1 to 2 feet. Wave detail, east 2 feet at 9 seconds and south 1 foot at 2 seconds. Saturday, southwest winds 10 to 15 knots. Waves around 2 feet. Saturday night, southwest winds 10 to 15 knots. Waves around 2 feet. Sunday, southwest winds 5 to 10 knots with gusts up to 15 knots, becoming south in the afternoon. Waves around 2 feet. Sunday night, south winds 5 to 10 knots. Waves around 2 feet. Marine forecast, Caribbean Sound. Today, south winds 5 to 10 knots with gusts up to 15 knots, becoming southeast 10 to 15 knots with gusts up to 20 knots this afternoon. Waves 1 to 2 feet. Tonight, southeast winds 10 to 15 knots with gusts up to 20 knots, becoming south 5 to 10 knots with gusts up to 15 knots in the late evening and early morning, then becoming southwest late. Waves 1 to 2 feet, diminishing to around 1 foot in the late evening and early morning, then diminishing to 1 foot or less and light chop late. A chance of showers after midnight. Thursday, northwest winds 5 to 10 knots with gusts up to 15 knots. Waves around 1 foot. Thursday night, northwest winds 10 to 15 knots. Waves 1 to 2 feet. Friday, northwest winds 10 to 15 knots, diminishing to 5 to 10 knots in the afternoon. Gusts up to 20 knots. Waves 1 to 2 feet, diminishing to around 1 foot in the afternoon. Friday night, south winds 5 knots. Waves 1 foot or less and light chop. Saturday, southwest winds 5 to 10 knots with gusts up to 15 knots. Waves around 1 foot. Saturday night, southwest winds 5 to 10 knots with gusts up to 20 knots. Waves around 1 foot. Sunday, south winds 5 to 10 knots with gusts up to 15 knots. Waves around 1 foot. Sunday night, south winds 5 to 10 knots with gusts up to 15 knots. Waves around 1 foot.
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The following information is for Hampton Roads and Northeast North Carolina, the southern part of the Chesapeake Bay and adjacent coastal waters. Between 11:30 a.m. and noon Eastern Daylight Time today, and normally every Wednesday, we will conduct a test of the NOAA All Hazards Weather Radio Alarm System. Those with alarm functionality on their radios are asked to ensure that they are turned on, in order to confirm that the test was received. Again, the alarm test will be conducted between 11:30 a.m. and noon Eastern Daylight Time today. The alarm test may be canceled without notice in the event of rapidly developing warning or watch conditions, which require the Wakefield office to shift into a higher alert mode. The current time is 9:36 a.m. Eastern Daylight Time. Offshore waters forecast Baltimore Canyon to Cape Charles Light to 100 nautical miles. Today, south winds 5 to 10 knots, increasing to 10 to 15 knots. Seas 3 to 4 feet. Tonight, south winds 10 to 15 knots. Seas 4 to 5 feet. Thursday, north to northwest winds 10 to 20 knots. Seas 4 to 5 feet. Showers likely with visibility 1 nautical mile or less. Thursday night, northwest winds 10 to 20 knots. Seas becoming 5 to 7 feet. Friday, west to northwest winds 10 to 20 knots. Seas 5 to 7 feet. Friday night, west to southwest winds 10 to 15 knots. Seas 4 to 5 feet. Saturday, southwest winds 10 to 15 knots, becoming south to southwest 10 to 20 knots. Seas 4 to 5 feet. Saturday night, southwest winds 15 to 20 knots. Seas 5 to 6 feet. Sunday, southwest winds 10 to 15 knots. Seas 4 to 6 feet. Sunday night, southwest winds 10 to 15 knots. Seas 3 to 4 feet. Hazardous weather information. Now here is the hazardous weather outlook for Southeast Maryland, Northeast North Carolina, Central Virginia, East Central Virginia, Eastern Virginia, North Central Virginia, South Central Virginia, and Southeast Virginia. Today and tonight. No hazardous weather is expected at this time. And now the extended outlook for the period Thursday through Tuesday. No hazardous weather is expected at this time. The key weather messages for the next 7 days. A cold front brings a chance for showers and possibly a rumble of thunder late today through tonight. Cool Thursday, then warming up to above average temps for the weekend into the middle of next week. Now the official National Weather Service forecast. Today, sunny. Highs in the upper 70s. South winds 10 to 15 miles per hour. Tonight, partly cloudy in the evening, then mostly cloudy with a chance of showers after midnight. Lows in the upper 50s. South winds 5 to 10 miles per hour with gusts up to 20 miles per hour, becoming southwest after midnight. Chance of rain 40%. Thursday, partly sunny with a 20% chance of showers. Highs in the lower 70s. Northwest winds 5 to 10 miles per hour. Gusts up to 20 miles per hour in the afternoon. Thursday night, partly cloudy in the evening, then clearing. Lows in the upper 40s. Northwest winds 5 to 10 miles per hour. Friday, sunny. Highs in the mid-70s. Northwest winds 5 to 10 miles per hour with gusts up to 20 miles per hour. Friday night, mostly clear. Lows in the mid-50s. Saturday, mostly sunny. Highs in the upper 80s. Saturday night, mostly clear. Lows in the mid-60s. Sunday, mostly sunny. Highs in the lower 90s. Sunday night, mostly clear. Lows in the upper 60s. Monday, mostly sunny. Highs in the lower 90s. Monday night, clear. Lows in the upper 60s. Tuesday, mostly sunny. Highs in the lower 90s. Here are the marine and buoy reports for 9 a.m. across the lower Chesapeake Bay and coastal waters. All wave and swell heights are in feet. Wave and swell periods are in seconds. Potomac River buoy, air temperature was 60. The wind was southwest at 16, not gusting to 19. Cove Point, air temperature was 61. The wind was south at 19, not gusting to 25. Piney Point, winds were southwest, 18 knots. Bishop's Head, air temperature was 60.
The wind was southwest at 19 knots, gusting to 23. Lewiseta, air temperature was 60. Water temperature 64. The wind was southwest at 13 knots, gusting to 18. Rappahannock Light, winds were south, 14 knots. Yorktown Coast Guard Station, air temperature was 62. Water temperature 64. The wind was south at 7 knots. Kirkville Peak, water temperature 61. The wind was south at 7 knots. Dominion Terminal Newport News, air temperature was 61. The wind was southwest at 9 knots. South Craney Island, air temperature was 63. The wind was south at 8 knots. Cape Henry, air temperature was 63. The wind was south at 5 knots. Brandywine Chilliwack, Delaware, winds were southwest, 19 knots. Air temperature 59. Fenwick Island Buoy, winds were south, 14 knots. Water temperature 54. Air temperature 56. Buoy off Virginia Beach 64 nautical miles. Water temperature 70. Air temperature 67. Buoy just east of Cape Henry. Water temperature 58. Wave height 2. Wave period 10. Swell period 11. Duck Cove here, air temperature was 62. The wind was southeast at 10 knots. Diamond Shoals Buoy, air temperature was 67. Wave height 4 feet. Wave period 8. The wind was southeast at 14 knots. Marine forecast, Chesapeake Bay from New Point Comfort to Little Creek, Virginia. Small craft advisory in effect through late tonight. Today, south winds 10 to 15 knots with gusts up to 20 knots, increasing to 15 to 20 knots with gusts up to 30 knots this afternoon. Waves 2 to 3 feet. Tonight, south winds 15 to 20 knots with gusts up to 25 knots, diminishing to 10 to 15 knots after midnight, then becoming west 5 to 10 knots with gusts up to 15 knots late. Waves 3 to 4 feet, occasionally to 5 feet. A chance of showers after midnight. Thursday, northwest winds 10 to 15 knots with gusts up to 20 knots. Waves 2 to 3 feet. A chance of showers in the morning. Thursday night, northwest winds 10 to 15 knots, increasing to 15 to 20 knots after midnight. Waves 2 to 3 feet. Friday, northwest winds 15 to 20 knots, diminishing to 10 to 15 knots in the afternoon. Gusts up to 25 knots. Waves 3 to 4 feet, occasionally to 5 feet, subsiding to 1 to 2 feet in the afternoon. Friday night, south winds 5 to 10 knots. Gusts up to 15 knots after midnight. Waves 1 foot. Saturday, southwest winds 10 to 15 knots. Waves 1 foot. Saturday night, southwest winds 10 to 15 knots. Waves 1 to 2 feet. Sunday, southwest winds 5 to 10 knots with gusts up to 15 knots, becoming south in the afternoon. Waves 1 foot. Sunday night, south winds 5 to 10 knots. Waves 1 foot. Marine forecast. Chesapeake Bay from Little Creek, Virginia to Cape Henry, Virginia, including the Chesapeake Bay Bridge Tunnel. Small craft advisory in effect through late tonight. Today, south winds 10 to 15 knots, increasing to 15 to 20 knots with gusts up to 25 knots this afternoon. Waves 2 to 3 feet. Wave detail, southeast 3 feet at 4 seconds and east 1 foot at 8 seconds. Tonight, southeast winds 15 to 20 knots with gusts up to 25 knots, becoming south 10 to 15 knots with gusts up to 20 knots in the late evening and early morning, then becoming southwest 5 to 10 knots late. Waves 3 to 4 feet, occasionally to 5 feet. Wave detail, southeast 3 feet at 4 seconds and east 1 foot at 8 seconds. A chance of showers after midnight. Thursday, northwest winds 10 to 15 knots with gusts up to 20 knots. Waves 2 to 3 feet. Wave detail, west 2 feet at 3 seconds and southeast 2 feet at 6 seconds. A chance of showers in the morning. Thursday night, northwest winds 10 to 15 knots, increasing to 15 to 20 knots after midnight. Gusts up to 25 knots. Waves 2 to 3 feet. Wave detail, northwest 3 feet at 4 seconds and southeast 2 feet at 7 seconds. Friday, northwest winds 15 to 20 knots, diminishing to 10 to 15 knots in the afternoon. Gusts up to 25 knots. Waves 2 to 3 feet.
Wave detail, northwest 3 feet at 4 seconds and east 2 feet at 9 seconds. Friday night, south winds 5 to 10 knots. Gusts up to 15 knots after midnight. Waves 1 to 2 feet. Wave detail, east 2 feet at 9 seconds and south 1 foot at 2 seconds. Saturday, southwest winds 10 to 15 knots. Waves around 2 feet. Saturday night, southwest winds 10 to 15 knots. Waves around 2 feet. Sunday, southwest winds 5 to 10 knots with gusts up to 15 knots, becoming south in the afternoon. Waves around 2 feet. Sunday night, south winds 5 to 10 knots. Waves around 2 feet. Attention, voluntary speed reduction zones to protect North Atlantic right whales may be in effect along the USL. East Coast where right whales have been detected. All mariners and recreational boaters are requested to route these areas or transit through them at 10 knots or less. Consult broadcast notice to mariners, NAVTEX, and local notice to mariners for more information. Please report sightings of dead, injured, or entangled whales to 866-755-6622 or to the USouth. 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Marine Forecast, Caribbean Sound. Today, south winds 5 to 10 knots with gusts up to 15 knots, becoming southeast 10 to 15 knots with gusts up to 20 knots this afternoon. Waves 1 to 2 feet. Tonight, southeast winds 10 to 15 knots with gusts up to 20 knots, becoming south 5 to 10 knots with gusts up to 15 knots in the late evening and early morning, then becoming southwest late. Waves 1 to 2 feet, diminishing to around 1 foot in the late evening and early morning, then diminishing to 1 foot or less and light chop late. A chance of showers after midnight. Thursday, northwest winds 5 to 10 knots with gusts up to 15 knots. Waves around 1 foot. Thursday night, northwest winds 10 to 15 knots. Waves 1 to 2 feet. Friday, northwest winds 10 to 15 knots, diminishing to 5 to 10 knots in the afternoon. Gusts up to 20 knots. Waves 1 to 2 feet, diminishing to around 1 foot in the afternoon. Friday night, south winds 5 knots. Waves 1 foot or less and light chop. Saturday, southwest winds 5 to 10 knots with gusts up to 15 knots. Waves around 1 foot. Saturday night, southwest winds 5 to 10 knots with gusts up to 20 knots. Waves around 1 foot. Sunday, south winds 5 to 10 knots with gusts up to 15 knots. Waves around 1 foot. Sunday night, south winds 5 to 10 knots with gusts up to 15 knots. Waves around 1 foot. Between 11:30 a.m. and noon Eastern Daylight Time today, and normally every Wednesday, we will conduct a test of the NOAA All Hazards Weather Radio Alarm System. Those with alarm functionality on their radios are asked to ensure that they are turned on, in order to confirm that the test was received. Again, the alarm test will be conducted between 11:30 a.m. and noon Eastern Daylight Time today. The alarm test may be canceled without notice in the event of rapidly developing warning or watch conditions, which require the Wakefield office to shift into a higher alert mode. The current time is 9:49 a.m. Eastern Daylight Time. Offshore waters forecast Baltimore Canyon to Cape Charles Light to 100 nautical miles. Today, south winds 5 to 10 knots, increasing to 10 to 15 knots. Seas 3 to 4 feet. Tonight, south winds 10 to 15 knots. Seas 4 to 5 feet. Thursday, north to northwest winds 10 to 20 knots. Seas 4 to 5 feet. Showers likely with visibility 1 nautical mile or less. Thursday night, northwest winds 10 to 20 knots. Seas becoming 5 to 7 feet. Friday, west to northwest winds 10 to 20 knots. Seas 5 to 7 feet. Friday night, west to southwest winds 10 to 15 knots. Seas 4 to 5 feet. Saturday, southwest winds 10 to 15 knots, becoming south to southwest 10 to 20 knots. Seas 4 to 5 feet. Saturday night, southwest winds 15 to 20 knots. Seas 5 to 6 feet. Sunday, southwest winds 10 to 15 knots. Seas 4 to 6 feet. Sunday night, southwest winds 10 to 15 knots. Seas 3 to 4 feet. Hazardous weather information.
Now here is the hazardous weather outlook for Southeast Maryland, Northeast North Carolina, Central Virginia, East Central Virginia, Eastern Virginia, North Central Virginia, South Central Virginia, and Southeast Virginia. Today and tonight. No hazardous weather is expected at this time. And now the extended outlook for the period Thursday through Tuesday. No hazardous weather is expected at this time. The key weather messages for the next 7 days. A cold front brings a chance for showers and possibly a rumble of thunder late today through tonight. Cool Thursday, then warming up to above average temps for the weekend into the middle of next week. Now the official National Weather Service forecast. Rest of today, sunny. Highs in the upper 70s. South winds 10 to 15 miles per hour. Tonight, partly cloudy in the evening, then mostly cloudy with a chance of showers after midnight. Lows in the upper 50s. South winds 5 to 10 miles per hour with gusts up to 20 miles per hour, becoming southwest after midnight. Chance of rain 40%. Thursday, partly sunny with a 20% chance of showers. Highs in the lower 70s. Northwest winds 5 to 10 miles per hour. Gusts up to 20 miles per hour in the afternoon. Thursday night, partly cloudy in the evening, then clearing. Lows in the upper 40s. Northwest winds 5 to 10 miles per hour. Friday, sunny. Highs in the mid-70s. Northwest winds 5 to 10 miles per hour with gusts up to 20 miles per hour. Friday night, mostly clear. Lows in the mid-50s. Saturday, mostly sunny. Highs in the upper 80s. Saturday night, mostly clear. Lows in the mid-60s. Sunday, mostly sunny. Highs in the lower 90s. Sunday night, mostly clear. Lows in the upper 60s. Monday, mostly sunny. Highs in the lower 90s. Monday night, clear. Lows in the upper 60s. Tuesday, mostly sunny. Highs in the lower 90s. Here are the marine and buoy reports for 9 a.m. across the lower Chesapeake Bay and coastal waters. All wave and swell heights are in feet. Wave and swell periods are in seconds. Potomac River buoy, air temperature was 60. The wind was southwest at 16, not gusting to 19. Cove Point, air temperature was 61. The wind was south at 19, not gusting to 25. Piney Point, winds were southwest, 18 knots. Bishop's Head, air temperature was 60. The wind was southwest at 19, not gusting to 23. Lewisetta, air temperature was 60. Water temperature 64. The wind was southwest at 13, not gusting to 18. Rappahannock Light, winds were south, 14 knots. Yorktown Coast Guard Station, air temperature was 62. Water temperature 64. The wind was south at 7 knots. Crypto Peak, water temperature 61. The wind was south at 7 knots. Dominion Terminal Newport News, air temperature was 61. The wind was southwest at 9 knots. South Craney Island, air temperature was 63. The wind was south at 8 knots. Cape Henry, air temperature was 63. The wind was south at 5 knots. Brandywine Chill Lake, Delaware, winds were southwest, 19 knots. Air temperature 59. Fenwick Island buoy, winds were south, 14 knots. Water temperature 54. Air temperature 56. Buoy off Virginia Beach 64 nautical miles. Water temperature 70. Air temperature 67. Buoy just east of Cape Henry. Water temperature 58. Wave heights 2. Wave period 10. Swell period 11. Duck Cove Pier, air temperature was 62. The wind was southeast at 10 knots. Diamond Shoals buoy, air temperature was 67. Wave height 4 feet. Wave period 8. The wind was southeast at 14 knots. Marine forecast, Chesapeake Bay from New Point Comfort to Little Creek, Virginia. Small craft advisory in effect through late tonight. Today, south winds 10 to 15 knots with gusts up to 20 knots, increasing to 15 to 20 knots with gusts up to 30 knots this afternoon. Waves 2 to 3 feet. Tonight, south winds 15 to 20 knots with gusts up to 25 knots, diminishing to 10 to 15 knots after midnight, then becoming west 5 to 10 knots with gusts up to 15 knots late.
Waves 3 to 4 feet, occasionally to 5 feet. A chance of showers after midnight. Thursday, northwest winds 10 to 15 knots with gusts up to 20 knots. Waves 2 to 3 feet. A chance of showers in the morning. Thursday night, northwest winds 10 to 15 knots, increasing to 15 to 20 knots after midnight. Waves 2 to 3 feet. Friday, northwest winds 15 to 20 knots, diminishing to 10 to 15 knots in the afternoon. Gusts up to 25 knots. Waves 3 to 4 feet, occasionally to 5 feet, subsiding to 1 to 2 feet in the afternoon. Friday night, south winds 5 to 10 knots. Gusts up to 15 knots after midnight. Waves 1 foot. Saturday, southwest winds 10 to 15 knots. Waves 1 foot. Saturday night, southwest winds 10 to 15 knots. Waves 1 to 2 feet. Sunday, southwest winds 5 to 10 knots with gusts up to 15 knots, becoming south in the afternoon. Waves 1 foot. Sunday night, south winds 5 to 10 knots. Waves 1 foot. Marine forecast. Chesapeake Bay from Little Creek, Virginia to Cape Henry, Virginia, including the Chesapeake Bay Bridge Tunnel. Small craft advisory in effect through late tonight. Today, south winds 10 to 15 knots, increasing to 15 to 20 knots with gusts up to 25 knots this afternoon. Waves 2 to 3 feet. Wave detail, southeast 3 feet at 4 seconds and east 1 foot at 8 seconds. Tonight, southeast winds 15 to 20 knots with gusts up to 25 knots, becoming south 10 to 15 knots with gusts up to 20 knots in the late evening and early morning, then becoming southwest 5 to 10 knots late. Waves 3 to 4 feet, occasionally to 5 feet. Wave detail, southeast 3 feet at 4 seconds and east 1 foot at 8 seconds. A chance of showers after midnight. Thursday, northwest winds 10 to 15 knots with gusts up to 20 knots. Waves 2 to 3 feet. Wave detail, west 2 feet at 3 seconds and southeast 2 feet at 6 seconds. A chance of showers in the morning. Thursday night, northwest winds 10 to 15 knots, increasing to 15 to 20 knots after midnight. Gusts up to 25 knots. Waves 2 to 3 feet. Wave detail, northwest 3 feet at 4 seconds and southeast 2 feet at 7 seconds. Friday, northwest winds 15 to 20 knots, diminishing to 10 to 15 knots in the afternoon. Gusts up to 25 knots. Waves 2 to 3 feet. Wave detail, northwest 3 feet at 4 seconds and east 2 feet at 9 seconds. Friday night, south winds 5 to 10 knots. Gusts up to 15 knots after midnight. Waves 1 to 2 feet. Wave detail, east 2 feet at 9 seconds and south 1 foot at 2 seconds. Saturday, southwest winds 10 to 15 knots. Waves around 2 feet. Saturday night, southwest winds 10 to 15 knots. Waves around 2 feet. Sunday, southwest winds 5 to 10 knots with gusts up to 15 knots, becoming south in the afternoon. Waves around 2 feet. Sunday night, south winds 5 to 10 knots. Waves around 2 feet. Marine forecast, Caribbean Sound. Today, south winds 5 to 10 knots with gusts up to 15 knots, becoming southeast 10 to 15 knots with gusts up to 20 knots this afternoon. Waves 1 to 2 feet. Tonight, southeast winds 10 to 15 knots with gusts up to 20 knots, becoming south 5 to 10 knots with gusts up to 15 knots in the late evening and early morning, then becoming southwest late. Waves 1 to 2 feet, diminishing to around 1 foot in the late evening and early morning, then diminishing to 1 foot or less and light chop late. A chance of showers after midnight. Thursday, northwest winds 5 to 10 knots with gusts up to 15 knots. Waves around 1 foot. Thursday night, northwest winds 10 to 15 knots. Waves 1 to 2 feet. Friday, northwest winds 10 to 15 knots, diminishing to 5 to 10 knots in the afternoon. Gusts up to 20 knots. Waves 1 to 2 feet, diminishing to around 1 foot in the afternoon. Friday night, south winds 5 knots. Waves 1 foot or less and light chop. Saturday, southwest winds 5 to 10 knots with gusts up to 15 knots. Waves around 1 foot. Saturday night, southwest winds 5 to 10 knots with gusts up to 20 knots. Waves around 1 foot. Sunday,
south winds 5 to 10 knots with gusts up to 15 knots. Waves around 1 foot. Sunday night, south winds 5 to 10 knots with gusts up to 15 knots. Waves around 1 foot. Between 11:30 a.m. and noon Eastern Daylight Time today, and normally every Wednesday, we will conduct a test of the NOAA All Hazards Weather Radio Alarm System. Those with alarm functionality on their radios are asked to ensure that they are turned on, in order to confirm that the test was received. Again, the alarm test will be conducted between 11:30 a.m. and noon Eastern Daylight Time today. The alarm test may be canceled without notice in the event of rapidly developing warning or watch conditions, which require the Wakefield office to shift into a higher alert mode. The current time is 10:01 a.m. Eastern Daylight Time. Offshore waters forecast Baltimore Canyon to Cape Charles Light, to 100 nautical miles. Today, south winds 5 to 10 knots, increasing to 10 to 15 knots. Seas 3 to 4 feet. Tonight, south winds 10 to 15 knots. Seas 4 to 5 feet. Thursday, north to northwest winds 10 to 20 knots. Seas 4 to 5 feet. Showers likely with visibility 1 nautical mile or less. Thursday night, northwest winds 10 to 20 knots. Seas becoming 5 to 7 feet. Friday, west to northwest winds 10 to 20 knots. Seas 5 to 7 feet. Friday night, west to southwest winds 10 to 15 knots. Seas 4 to 5 feet. Saturday, southwest winds 10 to 15 knots, becoming south to southwest 10 to 20 knots. Seas 4 to 5 feet. Saturday night, southwest winds 15 to 20 knots. Seas 5 to 6 feet. Sunday, southwest winds 10 to 15 knots. Seas 4 to 6 feet. Sunday night, southwest winds 10 to 15 knots. Seas 3 to 4 feet. Hazardous weather information. Now here is the hazardous weather outlook for Southeast Maryland, Northeast North Carolina, Central Virginia, East Central Virginia, Eastern Virginia, North Central Virginia, South Central Virginia, and Southeast Virginia. Today and tonight. No hazardous weather is expected at this time. And now the extended outlook for the period Thursday through Tuesday. No hazardous weather is expected at this time. The key weather messages for the next 7 days. A cold front brings a chance for showers and possibly a rumble of thunder late today through tonight. Cool Thursday, then warming up to above average temps for the weekend into the middle of next week. Now the official National Weather Service forecast. West of today, sunny. Highs in the upper 70s. South winds 10 to 15 miles per hour. Tonight, partly cloudy in the evening, then mostly cloudy with a chance of showers after midnight. Lows in the upper 50s. South winds 5 to 10 miles per hour with gusts up to 20 miles per hour, becoming southwest after midnight. Chance of rain 40%. Thursday, partly sunny with a 20% chance of showers. Highs in the lower 70s. Northwest winds 5 to 10 miles per hour. Gusts up to 20 miles per hour in the afternoon. Thursday night, partly cloudy in the evening, then clearing. Lows in the upper 40s. Northwest winds 5 to 10 miles per hour. Friday, sunny. Highs in the mid-70s. Northwest winds 5 to 10 miles per hour with gusts up to 20 miles per hour. Friday night, mostly clear. Lows in the mid-50s. Saturday, mostly sunny. Highs in the upper 80s. Saturday night, mostly clear. Lows in the mid-60s. Sunday, mostly sunny. Highs in the lower 90s. Sunday night, mostly clear. Lows in the upper 60s. Monday, mostly sunny. Highs in the lower 90s. Monday night, clear. Lows in the upper 60s. Tuesday, mostly sunny. Highs in the lower 90s. Here are the marine and buoy reports for 9 a.m. across the lower Chesapeake Bay and coastal waters. All wave and swell heights are in feet. Wave and swell periods are in seconds. Potomac River buoy, air temperature was 60. The wind was southwest at 16, not gusting to 19. Cove Point, air temperature was 61. The wind was south at 19, not gusting to 25. Piney Point, winds were southwest, 18 knots. Bishop's Head, air temperature was 60. The wind was southwest at 19, not gusting to 23. Lewisetta, air temperature was 60.
Water temperature 64. The wind was southwest at 13, knots gusting to 18. Rappahannock Light, winds were south, 14, knots. Yorktown Coast Guard Station, air temperature was 62. Water temperature 64. The wind was south at 7 knots. Crypto Peak, water temperature 61. The wind was south at 7 knots. Dominion Terminal Newport News, air temperature was 61. The wind was southwest at 9 knots. South Craney Island, air temperature was 63. The wind was south at 8 knots. Cape Henry, air temperature was 63. The wind was south at 5 knots. Brandywine Chilliwack, Delaware, winds were southwest, 19 knots. Air temperature 59. Fenwick Island buoy, winds were south, 14 knots. Water temperature 54. Air temperature 56. Buoy off Virginia Beach 64 nautical miles. Water temperature 70. Air temperature 67. Buoy just east of Cape Henry. Water temperature 58. Wave heights 2. Wave period 10. Swell period 11. Duck Cove Pier, air temperature was 62. The wind was southeast at 10 knots. Diamond Shoals buoy, air temperature was 67. Wave height 4 feet. Wave period 8. The wind was southeast at 14 knots. This is NOAA's National Weather Service All Hazards Weather Radio, KHP 37, broadcasting from Wakefield, Virginia, transmitting from Driver, Virginia on a frequency of 162.550 MHz. The following information is for Hampton Roads in northeast North Carolina, the southern part of the Chesapeake Bay and adjacent coastal waters. Marine forecast, Chesapeake Bay from New Point Comfort to Little Creek, Virginia. Small craft advisory in effect through late tonight. Today, south winds 10 to 15 knots with gusts up to 20 knots, increasing to 15 to 20 knots with gusts up to 30 knots this afternoon. Waves 2 to 3 feet. Tonight, south winds 15 to 20 knots with gusts up to 25 knots, diminishing to 10 to 15 knots after midnight, then becoming west 5 to 10 knots with gusts up to 15 knots late. Waves 3 to 4 feet, occasionally to 5 feet. A chance of showers after midnight. Thursday, northwest winds 10 to 15 knots with gusts up to 20 knots. Waves 2 to 3 feet. A chance of showers in the morning. Thursday night, northwest winds 10 to 15 knots, increasing to 15 to 20 knots after midnight. Waves 2 to 3 feet. Friday, northwest winds 15 to 20 knots, diminishing to 10 to 15 knots in the afternoon. Gusts up to 25 knots. Waves 3 to 4 feet, occasionally to 5 feet, subsiding to 1 to 2 feet in the afternoon. Friday night, south winds 5 to 10 knots. Gusts up to 15 knots after midnight. Waves 1 foot. Saturday, southwest winds 10 to 15 knots. Waves 1 foot. Saturday night, southwest winds 10 to 15 knots. Waves 1 to 2 feet. Sunday, southwest winds 5 to 10 knots with gusts up to 15 knots, becoming south in the afternoon. Waves 1 foot. Sunday night, south winds 5 to 10 knots. Waves 1 foot. Marine forecast, Chesapeake Bay from New Point Comfort to Little Creek, Virginia. Small craft advisory in effect through late tonight. Rest of today, south winds 10 to 15 knots with gusts up to 20 knots, increasing to 15 to 20 knots with gusts up to 30 knots this afternoon. Waves 2 to 3 feet. Tonight, south winds 15 to 20 knots with gusts up to 25 knots, diminishing to 10 to 15 knots after midnight, then becoming west 5 to 10 knots with gusts up to 15 knots late. Waves 3 to 4 feet, occasionally to 5 feet. A chance of showers after midnight. Thursday, northwest winds 10 to 15 knots with gusts up to 20 knots. Waves 2 to 3 feet. A chance of showers in the morning. Thursday night, northwest winds 10 to 15 knots, increasing to 15 to 20 knots after midnight. Waves 2 to 3 feet. Friday, northwest winds 15 to 20 knots, diminishing to 10 to 15 knots in the afternoon. Gusts up to 25 knots. Waves 3 to 4 feet, occasionally to 5 feet, subsiding to 1 to 2 feet in the afternoon. Friday night, south winds 5 to 10 knots. Gusts up to 15 knots after midnight. Waves 1 foot.
Saturday, southwest winds 10 to 15 knots. Waves 1 foot. Saturday night, southwest winds 10 to 15 knots.

seconds and east 1 foot at 8 seconds. Tonight, southeast winds 15 to 20 knots with gusts up to 25 knots, becoming south 10 to 15 knots with gusts up to 20 knots in the late evening and early morning, then becoming southwest 5 to 10 knots late. Waves 3 to 4 feet, occasionally to 5 feet. Wave detail, southeast 3 feet at 4 seconds and east 1 foot at 8 seconds. A chance of showers after midnight. Thursday, northwest winds 10 to 15 knots with gusts up to 20 knots. Waves 2 to 3 feet. Wave detail, west 2 feet at 3 seconds and southeast 2 feet at 6 seconds. A chance of showers in the morning. Thursday night, northwest winds 10 to 15 knots, increasing to 15 to 20 knots after midnight. Gusts up to 25 knots. Waves 2 to 3 feet. Wave detail, northwest 3 feet at 4 seconds and southeast 2 feet at 7 seconds. Friday, northwest winds 15 to 20 knots, diminishing to 10 to 15 knots in the afternoon. Gusts up to 25 knots. Waves 2 to 3 feet. Wave detail, northwest 3 feet at 4 seconds and east 2 feet at 9 seconds. Friday night, south winds 5 to 10 knots. Gusts up to 15 knots after midnight. Waves 1 to 2 feet. Wave detail, east 2 feet at 9 seconds and south 1 foot at 2 seconds. Saturday, southwest winds 10 to 15 knots. Waves around 2 feet. Saturday night, southwest winds 10 to 15 knots. Waves around 2 feet. Sunday, southwest winds 5 to 10 knots with gusts up to 15 knots, becoming south in the afternoon. Waves around 2 feet. Sunday night, south winds 5 to 10 knots. Waves around 2 feet. Marine forecast, Caribbean Sound. Rest of today, south winds 10 to 15 knots with gusts up to 20 knots. Waves 1 to 2 feet. Tonight, southeast winds 10 to 15 knots with gusts up to 20 knots, becoming south 5 to 10 knots with gusts up to 15 knots in the late evening and early morning, then becoming southwest late. Waves 1 to 2 feet, diminishing to around 1 foot in the late evening and early morning, then diminishing to 1 foot or less and light chop late. A chance of showers after midnight. Thursday, northwest winds 5 to 10 knots with gusts up to 15 knots. Waves around 1 foot. Thursday night, northwest winds 10 to 15 knots. Waves 1 to 2 feet. Friday, northwest winds 10 to 15 knots, diminishing to 5 to 10 knots in the afternoon. Gusts up to 20 knots. Waves 1 to 2 feet, diminishing to around 1 foot in the afternoon. Friday night, south winds 5 knots. Waves 1 foot or less and light chop. Saturday, southwest winds 5 to 10 knots with gusts up to 15 knots. Waves around 1 foot. Saturday night, southwest winds 5 to 10 knots with gusts up to 20 knots. Waves around 1 foot. Sunday, south winds 5 to 10 knots with gusts up to 15 knots. Waves around 1 foot. Sunday night, south winds 5 to 10 knots with gusts up to 15 knots. Waves around 1 foot. Between 11:30 a.m. and noon Eastern Daylight Time today, and normally every Wednesday, we will conduct a test of the NOAA All Hazards Weather Radio Alarm System. Those with alarm functionality on their radios are asked to ensure that they are turned on, in order to confirm that the test was received. Again, the alarm test will be conducted between 11:30 a.m. and noon Eastern Daylight Time today. The alarm test may be canceled without notice in the event of rapidly developing warning or watch conditions, which require the Wakefield office to shift into a higher alert mode. The current time is 10:15 a.m. Eastern Daylight Time. Offshore waters forecast Baltimore Canyon to Cape Charles Light, to 100 nautical miles. Today, south winds 5 to 10 knots, increasing to 10 to 15 knots. Seas 3 to 4 feet. Tonight, south winds 10 to 15 knots. Seas 4 to 5 feet. Thursday, north to northwest winds 10 to 20 knots. Seas 4 to 5 feet. Showers likely with visibility 1 nautical mile or less. Thursday night, northwest winds 10 to 20 knots. Seas becoming 5 to 7 feet. Friday, west to northwest winds 10 to 20 knots. Seas 5 to 7 feet. Friday night, west to southwest winds 10 to 15 knots. Seas 4 to 5 feet. Saturday, southwest winds 10 to 15 knots, becoming

off to southwest 10 to 20 knots. Seas 4 to 5 feet. Saturday night, southwest winds 15 to 20 knots. Seas 5 to 6 feet. Sunday, southwest winds 10 to 15 knots. Seas 4 to 6 feet. Sunday night, southwest winds 10 to 15 knots. Seas 3 to 4 feet. Hazardous weather information. Now here is the hazardous weather outlook for Southeast Maryland, Northeast North Carolina, Central Virginia, East Central Virginia, Eastern Virginia, North Central Virginia, South Central Virginia, and Southeast Virginia. Today and tonight. No hazardous weather is expected at this time. And now the extended outlook for the period Thursday through Tuesday. No hazardous weather is expected at this time. The key weather messages for the next 7 days. A cold front brings a chance for showers and possibly a rumble of thunder late today through tonight. Cool Thursday, then warming up to above average temps for the weekend into the middle of next week. Now the official National Weather Service forecast. Rest of today, sunny. Highs in the upper 70s. South winds 10 to 15 miles per hour. Tonight, partly cloudy in the evening, then mostly cloudy with a chance of showers after midnight. Lows in the upper 50s. South winds 5 to 10 miles per hour with gusts up to 20 miles per hour, becoming southwest after midnight. Chance of rain 40%. Thursday, partly sunny with a 20% chance of showers. Highs in the lower 70s. Northwest winds 5 to 10 miles per hour. Gusts up to 20 miles per hour in the afternoon. Thursday night, partly cloudy in the evening, then clearing. Lows in the upper 40s. Northwest winds 5 to 10 miles per hour. Friday, sunny. Highs in the mid-70s. Northwest winds 5 to 10 miles per hour with gusts up to 20 miles per hour. Friday night, mostly clear. Lows in the mid-50s. Saturday, mostly sunny. Highs in the upper 80s. Saturday night, mostly clear. Lows in the mid-60s. Sunday, mostly sunny. Highs in the lower 90s. Sunday night, mostly clear. Lows in the upper 60s. Monday, mostly sunny. Highs in the lower 90s. Monday night, clear. Lows in the upper 60s. Tuesday, mostly sunny. Highs in the lower 90s. Here are the marine and buoy reports for 10 a.m. across the lower Chesapeake Bay and coastal waters. All wave and swell heights are in feet. Wave and swell periods are in seconds. Potomac River buoy, air temperature was 62. The wind was southwest at 17, not gusting to 23. Cove Point, air temperature was 63. The wind was south at 18, not gusting to 21. Piney Point, winds were southwest, 14 knots. Bishop's Head, air temperature was 62. The wind was southwest at 15, not gusting to 19. Lewisetta, air temperature was 63. Water temperature 64. The wind was southwest at 14, not gusting to 18. Rappahannock Light, winds were south, 17 knots. Yorktown Coast Guard Station, air temperature was 65. Water temperature 63. The wind was southwest at 11 knots. Crypto Peak, water temperature 61. The wind was south at 7 knots. Dominion Terminal Newport News, air temperature was 65. The wind was southwest at 11 knots. South Craney Island, air temperature was 66. The wind was south at 13 knots. Cape Henry, air temperature was 66. The wind was southwest at 10 knots. Brandywine Chill Lake, Delaware, winds were southwest, 23 knots. Air temperature 62. Fenwick Island buoy, winds were south, 16 knots. Water temperature 54. Air temperature 57. Buoy off Virginia Beach 64 nautical miles. Water temperature 70. Air temperature 67. Buoy just east of Cape Henry. Water temperature 58. Wave height 2. Wave period 11. Swell period 11. Duck Cove Pier, air temperature was 65. The wind was south at 13 knots. Diamond Shoals buoy, air temperature was 67. Wave height 4 feet. Wave period 8. The wind was southeast at 10 knots. Marine forecast, Chesapeake Bay from New Point Comfort to Little Creek, Virginia.
small craft advisory in effect late tonight. Rest of today, south winds 10 to 15 knots with gusts up to 20 knots, increasing to 15 to 20 knots with gusts up to 30 knots this afternoon. Waves 2 to 3 feet. Tonight, south winds 15 to 20 knots with gusts up to 25 knots, diminishing to 10 to 15 knots after midnight, then becoming west 5 to 10 knots with gusts up to 15 knots late. Waves 3 to 4 feet, occasionally to 5 feet. A chance of showers after midnight. Thursday, northwest winds 10 to 15 knots with gusts up to 20 knots. Waves 2 to 3 feet. A chance of showers in the morning. Thursday night, northwest winds 10 to 15 knots, increasing to 15 to 20 knots after midnight. Waves 2 to 3 feet. Friday, northwest winds 15 to 20 knots, diminishing to 10 to 15 knots in the afternoon. Gusts up to 25 knots. Waves 3 to 4 feet, occasionally to 5 feet, subsiding to 1 to 2 feet in the afternoon. Friday night, south winds 5 to 10 knots. Gusts up to 15 knots after midnight. Waves 1 foot. Saturday, southwest winds 10 to 15 knots. Waves 1 foot. Saturday night, southwest winds 10 to 15 knots. Waves 1 to 2 feet. Sunday, southwest winds 5 to 10 knots with gusts up to 15 knots, becoming south in the afternoon. Waves 1 foot. Sunday night, south winds 5 to 10 knots. Waves 1 foot. Marine forecast. Chesapeake Bay from Little Creek, Virginia to Cape Henry, Virginia, including the Chesapeake Bay Bridge Tunnel. Small craft advisory in effect through late tonight. Rest of today, south winds 10 to 15 knots, increasing to 15 to 20 knots with gusts up to 25 knots this afternoon. Waves 2 to 3 feet. Wave detail, southeast 3 feet at 4 seconds and east 1 foot at 8 seconds. Tonight, southeast winds 15 to 20 knots with gusts up to 25 knots, becoming south 10 to 15 knots with gusts up to 20 knots in the late evening and early morning, then becoming southwest 5 to 10 knots late. Waves 3 to 4 feet, occasionally to 5 feet. Wave detail, southeast 3 feet at 4 seconds and east 1 foot at 8 seconds. A chance of showers after midnight. Thursday, northwest winds 10 to 15 knots with gusts up to 20 knots. Waves 2 to 3 feet. Wave detail, west 2 feet at 3 seconds and southeast 2 feet at 6 seconds. A chance of showers in the morning. Thursday night, northwest winds 10 to 15 knots, increasing to 15 to 20 knots after midnight. Gusts up to 25 knots. Waves 2 to 3 feet. Wave detail, northwest 3 feet at 4 seconds and southeast 2 feet at 7 seconds. Friday, northwest winds 15 to 20 knots, diminishing to 10 to 15 knots in the afternoon. Gusts up to 25 knots. Waves 2 to 3 feet. Wave detail, northwest 3 feet at 4 seconds and east 2 feet at 9 seconds. Friday night, south winds 5 to 10 knots. Gusts up to 15 knots after midnight. Waves 1 to 2 feet. Wave detail, east 2 feet at 9 seconds and south 1 foot at 2 seconds. Saturday, southwest winds 10 to 15 knots. Waves around 2 feet. Saturday night, southwest winds 10 to 15 knots. Waves around 2 feet. Sunday, southwest winds 5 to 10 knots with gusts up to 15 knots, becoming south in the afternoon. Waves around 2 feet. Sunday night, south winds 5 to 10 knots. Waves around 2 feet. Marine forecast, Caribbean Sound. Rest of today, south winds 10 to 15 knots with gusts up to 20 knots. Waves 1 to 2 feet. Tonight, southeast winds 10 to 15 knots with gusts up to 20 knots, becoming south 5 to 10 knots with gusts up to 15 knots in the late evening and early morning, then becoming southwest late. Waves 1 to 2 feet, diminishing to around 1 foot in the late evening and early morning, then diminishing to 1 foot or less and light chop late. A chance of showers after midnight. Thursday, northwest winds 5 to 10 knots with gusts up to 15 knots. Waves around 1 foot. Thursday night, northwest winds 10 to 15 knots. Waves 1 to 2 feet. Friday, northwest winds 10 to 15 knots, diminishing to 5 to 10 knots in the afternoon. Gusts up to 20 knots.
Waves 1 to 2 feet, diminishing to around 1 foot in the afternoon. Friday night, south winds 5 knots. Waves 1 foot or less and light chop. Saturday, southwest winds 5 to 10 knots with gusts up to 15 knots. Waves around 1 foot. Saturday night, southwest winds 5 to 10 knots with gusts up to 20 knots. Waves around 1 foot. Sunday, south winds 5 to 10 knots with gusts up to 15 knots. Waves around 1 foot. Sunday night, south winds 5 to 10 knots with gusts up to 15 knots. Waves around 1 foot. Between 11:30 a.m. and noon Eastern Daylight Time today, and normally every Wednesday, we will conduct a test of the NOAA All Hazards Weather Radio Alarm System. Those with alarm functionality on their radios are asked to ensure that they are turned on, in order to confirm that the test was received. Again, the alarm test will be conducted between 11:30 a.m. and noon Eastern Daylight Time today. The alarm test may be canceled without notice in the event of rapidly developing warning or watch conditions, which require the Wakefield office to shift into a higher alert mode. The current time is 10:27 a.m. Eastern Daylight Time. Offshore waters forecast Baltimore Canyon to Cape Charles Light to 100 nautical miles. Today, south winds 5 to 10 knots, increasing to 10 to 15 knots. Seas 3 to 4 feet. Tonight, south winds 10 to 15 knots. Seas 4 to 5 feet. Thursday, north to northwest winds 10 to 20 knots. Seas 4 to 5 feet. Showers likely with visibility 1 nautical mile or less. Thursday night, northwest winds 10 to 20 knots. Seas becoming 5 to 7 feet. Friday, west to northwest winds 10 to 20 knots. Seas 5 to 7 feet. Friday night, west to southwest winds 10 to 15 knots. Seas 4 to 5 feet. Saturday, southwest winds 10 to 15 knots, becoming south to southwest 10 to 20 knots. Seas 4 to 5 feet. Saturday night, southwest winds 15 to 20 knots. Seas 5 to 6 feet. Sunday, southwest winds 10 to 15 knots. Seas 4 to 6 feet. Sunday night, southwest winds 10 to 15 knots. Seas 3 to 4 feet. Hazardous weather information. Now here is the hazardous weather outlook for Southeast Maryland, Northeast North Carolina, Central Virginia, East Central Virginia, Eastern Virginia, North Central Virginia, South Central Virginia, and Southeast Virginia. Today and tonight. No hazardous weather is expected at this time. And now the extended outlook for the period Thursday through Tuesday. No hazardous weather is expected at this time. The key weather messages for the next 7 days. A cold front brings a chance for showers and possibly a rumble of thunder late today through tonight. Cool Thursday, then warming up to above average temps for the weekend into the middle of next week. Now the official National Weather Service forecast. Rest of today, sunny. Highs in the upper 70s. South winds 10 to 15 miles per hour. Tonight, partly cloudy in the evening, then mostly cloudy with a chance of showers after midnight. Lows in the upper 50s. South winds 5 to 10 miles per hour with gusts up to 20 miles per hour, becoming southwest after midnight. Chance of rain 40%. Thursday, partly sunny with a 20% chance of showers. Highs in the lower 70s. Northwest winds 5 to 10 miles per hour. Gusts up to 20 miles per hour in the afternoon. Thursday night, partly cloudy in the evening, then clearing. Lows in the upper 40s. Northwest winds 5 to 10 miles per hour. Friday, sunny. Highs in the mid-70s. Northwest winds 5 to 10 miles per hour with gusts up to 20 miles per hour. Friday night, mostly clear. Lows in the mid-50s. Saturday, mostly sunny. Highs in the upper 80s. Saturday night, mostly clear. Lows in the mid-60s. Sunday, mostly sunny. Highs in the lower 90s. Sunday night, mostly clear. Lows in the upper 60s. Monday, mostly sunny. Highs in the lower 90s. Monday night, clear. Lows in the upper 60s. Tuesday, mostly sunny. Highs in the lower 90s. Here are the marine and buoy reports for 10 a.m. across the lower Chesapeake Bay and coastal waters. All wave and swell heights are in feet. Wave and swell periods are in seconds.
Potomac River buoy, air temperature was 62. The wind was southwest at 17, knots gusting to 23. Cove Point, air temperature was 63. The wind was south at 18, knots gusting to 21. Piney Point, winds were southwest, 14, knots. Bishop's Head, air temperature was 62. The wind was southwest at 15, knots gusting to 19. Lewisetta, air temperature was 63. Water temperature 64. The wind was southwest at 14, knots gusting to 18. Rappahannock Light, winds were south, 17, knots. Yorktown Coast Guard Station, air temperature was 65. Water temperature 63. The wind was southwest at 11 knots. Crypto Peak, water temperature 61. The wind was south at 7 knots. Dominion Terminal Newport News, air temperature was 65. The wind was southwest at 11 knots. South Craney Island, air temperature was 66. The wind was south at 13 knots. Cape Henry, air temperature was 66. The wind was southwest at 10 knots. Brandywine Chilliwack, Delaware, winds were southwest, 23 knots. Air temperature 62. Fenwick Island buoy, winds were south, 16 knots. Water temperature 54. Air temperature 57. Buoy off Virginia Beach 64 nautical miles. Water temperature 70. Air temperature 67. Buoy just east of Cape Henry. Water temperature 58. Wave height 2. Wave period 11. Swell period 11. Duck Cove Pier, air temperature was 65. The wind was south at 13 knots. Diamond Shoals buoy, air temperature was 67. Wave height 4 feet. Wave period 8. The wind was southeast at 10 knots. Marine forecast, Chesapeake Bay from New Point Comfort to Little Creek, Virginia. Small craft advisory in effect through late tonight. Rest of today, south winds 10 to 15 knots with gusts up to 20 knots, increasing to 15 to 20 knots with gusts up to 30 knots this afternoon. Waves 2 to 3 feet. Tonight, south winds 15 to 20 knots with gusts up to 25 knots, diminishing to 10 to 15 knots after midnight, then becoming west 5 to 10 knots with gusts up to 15 knots late. Waves 3 to 4 feet, occasionally to 5 feet. A chance of showers after midnight. Thursday, northwest winds 10 to 15 knots with gusts up to 20 knots. Waves 2 to 3 feet. A chance of showers in the morning. Thursday night, northwest winds 10 to 15 knots, increasing to 15 to 20 knots after midnight. Waves 2 to 3 feet. Friday, northwest winds 15 to 20 knots, diminishing to 10 to 15 knots in the afternoon. Gusts up to 25 knots. Waves 3 to 4 feet, occasionally to 5 feet, subsiding to 1 to 2 feet in the afternoon. Friday night, south winds 5 to 10 knots. Gusts up to 15 knots after midnight. Waves 1 foot. Saturday, southwest winds 10 to 15 knots. Waves 1 foot. Saturday night, southwest winds 10 to 15 knots. Waves 1 to 2 feet. Sunday, southwest winds 5 to 10 knots with gusts up to 15 knots, becoming south in the afternoon. Waves 1 foot. Sunday night, south winds 5 to 10 knots. Waves 1 foot. Marine forecast, Chesapeake Bay from Little Creek, Virginia to Cape Henry, Virginia, including the Chesapeake Bay Bridge Tunnel. Small craft advisory in effect through late tonight. Rest of today, south winds 10 to 15 knots, increasing to 15 to 20 knots with gusts up to 25 knots this afternoon. Waves 2 to 3 feet. Wave detail, southeast 3 feet at 4 seconds and east 1 foot at 8 seconds. Tonight, southeast winds 15 to 20 knots with gusts up to 25 knots, becoming south 10 to 15 knots with gusts up to 20 knots in the late evening and early morning, then becoming southwest 5 to 10 knots late. Waves 3 to 4 feet, occasionally to 5 feet. Wave detail, southeast 3 feet at 4 seconds and east 1 foot at 8 seconds. A chance of showers after midnight. Thursday, northwest winds 10 to 15 knots with gusts up to 20 knots. Waves 2 to 3 feet. Wave detail, west 2 feet at 3 seconds and southeast 2 feet at 6 seconds. A chance of showers in the morning. Thursday night, northwest winds 10 to 15 knots,
increasing to 15 to 20 knots after midnight. Gusts up to 25 knots. Waves 2 to 3 feet. Wave detail, northwest 3 feet at 4 seconds and southeast 2 feet at 7 seconds. Friday, northwest winds 15 to 20 knots, diminishing to 10 to 15 knots in the afternoon. Gusts up to 25 knots. Waves 2 to 3 feet. Wave detail, northwest 3 feet at 4 seconds and east 2 feet at 9 seconds. Friday night, south winds 5 to 10 knots. Gusts up to 15 knots after midnight. Waves 1 to 2 feet. Wave detail, east 2 feet at 9 seconds and south 1 foot at 2 seconds. Saturday, southwest winds 10 to 15 knots. Waves around 2 feet. Saturday night, southwest winds 10 to 15 knots. Waves around 2 feet. Sunday, southwest winds 5 to 10 knots with gusts up to 15 knots, becoming south in the afternoon. Waves around 2 feet. Sunday night, south winds 5 to 10 knots. Waves around 2 feet. This is NOAA's National Weather Service All Hazards Weather Radio, KHB 37, broadcasting from Wakefield, Virginia, transmitting from Driver, Virginia on a frequency of 162.550 MHz. The following information is for Hampton Roads and Northeast North Carolina, the southern part of the Chesapeake Bay and adjacent coastal waters. Marine forecast, Kerbic Sound. Rest of today, south winds 10 to 15 knots with gusts up to 20 knots. Waves 1 to 2 feet. Tonight, southeast winds 10 to 15 knots with gusts up to 20 knots, becoming south 5 to 10 knots with gusts up to 15 knots in the late evening and early morning, then becoming southwest late. Waves 1 to 2 feet, diminishing to around 1 foot in the late evening and early morning, then diminishing to 1 foot or less and light chop late. A chance of showers after midnight. Thursday, northwest winds 5 to 10 knots with gusts up to 15 knots. Waves around 1 foot. Thursday night, northwest winds 10 to 15 knots. Waves 1 to 2 feet. Friday, northwest winds 10 to 15 knots, diminishing to 5 to 10 knots in the afternoon. Gusts up to 20 knots. Waves 1 to 2 feet, diminishing to around 1 foot in the afternoon. Friday night, south winds 5 knots. Waves 1 foot or less and light chop. Saturday, southwest winds 5 to 10 knots with gusts up to 15 knots. Waves around 1 foot. Saturday night, southwest winds 5 to 10 knots with gusts up to 20 knots. Waves around 1 foot. Sunday, south winds 5 to 10 knots with gusts up to 15 knots. Waves around 1 foot. Sunday night, south winds 5 to 10 knots with gusts up to 15 knots. Waves around 1 foot. Between 11:30 a.m. and noon Eastern Daylight Time today, and normally every Wednesday, we will conduct a test of the NOAA All Hazards Weather Radio Alarm System. Those with alarm functionality on their radios are asked to ensure that they are turned on, in order to confirm that the test was received. Again, the alarm test will be conducted between 11:30 a.m. and noon Eastern Daylight Time today. The alarm test may be canceled without notice in the event of rapidly developing warning or watch conditions, which require the Wakefield office to shift into a higher alert mode. The current time is 10:39 a.m. Eastern Daylight Time. Offshore waters forecast Baltimore Canyon to Cape Charles Light to 100 nautical miles. Today, south winds 5 to 10 knots, increasing to 10 to 15 knots. Seas 3 to 4 feet. Tonight, south winds 10 to 15 knots. Seas 4 to 5 feet. Thursday, north to northwest winds 10 to 20 knots. Seas 4 to 5 feet. Showers likely with visibility 1 nautical mile or less. Thursday night, northwest winds 10 to 20 knots. Seas becoming 5 to 7 feet. Friday, west to northwest winds 10 to 20 knots. Seas 5 to 7 feet. Friday night, west to southwest winds 10 to 15 knots. Seas 4 to 5 feet. Saturday, southwest winds 10 to 15 knots, becoming south to southwest 10 to 20 knots. Seas 4 to 5 feet. Saturday night, southwest winds 15 to 20 knots. Seas 5 to 6 feet. Sunday, southwest winds 10 to 15 knots. Seas 4 to 6 feet. Sunday night, southwest winds 10 to 15 knots. Seas 3 to 4 feet. Hazardous weather information.
Now here is the hazardous weather outlook for southeast Maryland, northeast North Carolina, central Virginia, east central Virginia, eastern Virginia, north central Virginia, south central Virginia, and southeast Virginia. Today and tonight. No hazardous weather is expected at this time. And now the extended outlook for the period Thursday through Tuesday. No hazardous weather is expected at this time. The key weather messages for the next 7 days. A cold front brings a chance for showers and possibly a rumble of thunder late today through tonight. Cool Thursday, then warming up to above average temps for the weekend into the middle of next week. Now the official National Weather Service forecast. Rest of today, sunny. Highs in the upper 70s. South winds 10 to 15 miles per hour. Tonight, partly cloudy in the evening, then mostly cloudy with a chance of showers after midnight. Lows in the upper 50s. South winds 5 to 10 miles per hour with gusts up to 20 miles per hour, becoming southwest after midnight. Chance of rain 40%. Thursday, partly sunny with a 20% chance of showers. Highs in the lower 70s. Northwest winds 5 to 10 miles per hour. Gusts up to 20 miles per hour in the afternoon. Thursday night, partly cloudy in the evening, then clearing. Lows in the upper 40s. Northwest winds 5 to 10 miles per hour. Friday, sunny. Highs in the mid-70s. Northwest winds 5 to 10 miles per hour with gusts up to 20 miles per hour. Friday night, mostly clear. Lows in the mid-50s. Saturday, mostly sunny. Highs in the upper 80s. Saturday night, mostly clear. Lows in the mid-60s. Sunday, mostly sunny. Highs in the lower 90s. Sunday night, mostly clear. Lows in the upper 60s. Monday, mostly sunny. Highs in the lower 90s. Monday night, clear. Lows in the upper 60s. Tuesday, mostly sunny. Highs in the lower 90s. Here are the marine and buoy reports for 10 a.m. across the lower Chesapeake Bay and coastal waters. All wave and swell heights are in feet. Wave and swell periods are in seconds. Potomac River buoy, air temperature was 62. The wind was southwest at 17, not gusting to 23. Cove Point, air temperature was 63. The wind was south at 18, not gusting to 21. Piney Point, winds were southwest, 14 knots. Bishop's Head, air temperature was 62. The wind was southwest at 15, not gusting to 19. Lewisetta, air temperature was 63. Water temperature 64. The wind was southwest at 14, not gusting to 18. Rappahannock Light, winds were south, 17 knots. Yorktown Coast Guard Station, air temperature was 65. Water temperature 63. The wind was southwest at 11 knots. Crypto Peak, water temperature 61. The wind was south at 7 knots. Dominion Terminal Newport News, air temperature was 65. The wind was southwest at 11 knots. South Craney Island, air temperature was 66. The wind was south at 13 knots. Cape Henry, air temperature was 66. The wind was southwest at 10 knots. Brandywine Chill Lake, Delaware, winds were southwest, 23 knots. Air temperature 62. Fenwick Island buoy, winds were south, 16 knots. Water temperature 54. Air temperature 57. Buoy off Virginia Beach 64 nautical miles. Water temperature 70. Air temperature 67. Buoy just east of Cape Henry. Water temperature 58. Wave heights 2. Wave period 11. Swell period 11. Duck Cove Pier, air temperature was 65. The wind was south at 13 knots. Diamond Shoals buoy, air temperature was 67. Wave height 4 feet. Wave period 8. The wind was southeast at 10 knots. Marine forecast, Chesapeake Bay from New Point Comfort to Little Creek, Virginia. Small craft advisory in effect through late tonight. Rest of today, south winds 10 to 15 knots with gusts up to 20 knots, increasing to 15 to 20 knots with gusts up to 30 knots this afternoon. Waves 2 to 3 feet. Tonight, south winds 15 to 20 knots with gusts up to 25 knots, diminishing to 10 to 15 knots after midnight, then becoming west 5 to 10 knots with gusts up to 15 knots late.
Waves 3 to 4 feet, occasionally to 5 feet. A chance of showers after midnight. Thursday, northwest winds 10 to 15 knots with gusts up to 20 knots. Waves 2 to 3 feet. A chance of showers in the morning. Thursday night, northwest winds 10 to 15 knots, increasing to 15 to 20 knots after midnight. Waves 2 to 3 feet. Friday, northwest winds 15 to 20 knots, diminishing to 10 to 15 knots in the afternoon. Gusts up to 25 knots. Waves 3 to 4 feet, occasionally to 5 feet, subsiding to 1 to 2 feet in the afternoon. Friday night, south winds 5 to 10 knots. Gusts up to 15 knots after midnight. Waves 1 foot. Saturday, southwest winds 10 to 15 knots. Waves 1 foot. Saturday night, southwest winds 10 to 15 knots. Waves 1 to 2 feet. Sunday, southwest winds 5 to 10 knots with gusts up to 15 knots, becoming south in the afternoon. Waves 1 foot. Sunday night, south winds 5 to 10 knots. Waves 1 foot. Attention, voluntary speed reduction zones to protect North Atlantic right whales may be in effect along the USL. East Coast where right whales have been detected. All mariners and recreational boaters are requested to route these areas or transit through them at 10 knots or less. Consult broadcast notice to mariners, NAVTEX, and local notice to mariners for more information. Please report sightings of dead, injured, or entangled whales to 866-755-6622 or to the USOUTH. 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Marine Forecast, Chesapeake Bay from Little Creek, Virginia to Cape Henry, Virginia, including the Chesapeake Bay Bridge Tunnel. Small craft advisory in effect through late tonight. Rest of today, south winds 10 to 15 knots, increasing to 15 to 20 knots with gusts up to 25 knots this afternoon. Waves 2 to 3 feet. Wave detail, southeast 3 feet at 4 seconds and east 1 foot at 8 seconds. Tonight, southeast winds 15 to 20 knots with gusts up to 25 knots, becoming south 10 to 15 knots with gusts up to 20 knots in the late evening and early morning, then becoming southwest 5 to 10 knots late. Waves 3 to 4 feet, occasionally to 5 feet. Wave detail, southeast 3 feet at 4 seconds and east 1 foot at 8 seconds. A chance of showers after midnight. Thursday, northwest winds 10 to 15 knots with gusts up to 20 knots. Waves 2 to 3 feet. Wave detail, west 2 feet at 3 seconds and southeast 2 feet at 6 seconds. A chance of showers in the morning. Thursday night, northwest winds 10 to 15 knots, increasing to 15 to 20 knots after midnight. Gusts up to 25 knots. Waves 2 to 3 feet. Wave detail, northwest 3 feet at 4 seconds and southeast 2 feet at 7 seconds. Friday, northwest winds 15 to 20 knots, diminishing to 10 to 15 knots in the afternoon. Gusts up to 25 knots. Waves 2 to 3 feet. Wave detail, northwest 3 feet at 4 seconds and east 2 feet at 9 seconds. Friday night, south winds 5 to 10 knots. Gusts up to 15 knots after midnight. Waves 1 to 2 feet. Wave detail, east 2 feet at 9 seconds and south 1 foot at 2 seconds. Saturday, southwest winds 10 to 15 knots. Waves around 2 feet. Saturday night, southwest winds 10 to 15 knots. Waves around 2 feet. Sunday, southwest winds 5 to 10 knots with gusts up to 15 knots, becoming south in the afternoon. Waves around 2 feet. Sunday night, south winds 5 to 10 knots. Waves around 2 feet. Marine Forecast, Caribbean Sound. Rest of today, south winds 10 to 15 knots with gusts up to 20 knots. Waves 1 to 2 feet. Tonight, southeast winds 10 to 15 knots with gusts up to 20 knots, becoming south 5 to 10 knots with gusts up to 15 knots in the late evening and early morning, then becoming southwest late. Waves 1 to 2 feet, diminishing to around 1 foot in the late evening and early morning, then diminishing to 1 foot or less and light chop late. A chance of showers after midnight. Thursday, northwest winds 5 to 10 knots with gusts up to 15 knots. Waves around 1 foot. Thursday night, northwest winds 10 to 15 knots.
waves 1 to 2 feet. Friday, northwest winds 10 to 15 knots, diminishing to 5 to 10 knots in the afternoon. Gusts up to 20 knots. Waves 1 to 2 feet, diminishing to around 1 foot in the afternoon. Friday night, south winds 5 knots. Waves 1 foot or less and light chop. Saturday, southwest winds 5 to 10 knots with gusts up to 15 knots. Waves around 1 foot. Saturday night, southwest winds 5 to 10 knots with gusts up to 20 knots. Waves around 1 foot. Sunday, south winds 5 to 10 knots with gusts up to 15 knots. Waves around 1 foot. Sunday night, south winds 5 to 10 knots with gusts up to 15 knots. Waves around 1 foot. Between 11:30 a.m. and noon Eastern Daylight Time today, and normally every Wednesday, we will conduct a test of the NOAA All Hazards Weather Radio Alarm System. Those with alarm functionality on their radios are asked to ensure that they are turned on, in order to confirm that the test was received. Again, the alarm test will be conducted between 11:30 a.m. and noon Eastern Daylight Time today. The alarm test may be canceled without notice in the event of rapidly developing warning or watch conditions, which require the Wakefield office to shift into a higher alert mode. The current time is 10:52 a.m. Eastern Daylight Time. Offshore waters forecast Baltimore Canyon to Cape Charles Light, to 100 nautical miles. Today, south winds 5 to 10 knots, increasing to 10 to 15 knots. Seas 3 to 4 feet. Tonight, south winds 10 to 15 knots. Seas 4 to 5 feet. Thursday, north to northwest winds 10 to 20 knots. Seas 4 to 5 feet. Showers likely with visibility 1 nautical mile or less. Thursday night, northwest winds 10 to 20 knots. Seas becoming 5 to 7 feet. Friday, west to northwest winds 10 to 20 knots. Seas 5 to 7 feet. Friday night, west to southwest winds 10 to 15 knots. Seas 4 to 5 feet. Saturday, southwest winds 10 to 15 knots, becoming south to southwest 10 to 20 knots. Seas 4 to 5 feet. Saturday night, southwest winds 15 to 20 knots. Seas 5 to 6 feet. Sunday, southwest winds 10 to 15 knots. Seas 4 to 6 feet. Sunday night, southwest winds 10 to 15 knots. Seas 3 to 4 feet. Hazardous weather information. Now here is the hazardous weather outlook for Southeast Maryland, Northeast North Carolina, Central Virginia, East Central Virginia, Eastern Virginia, North Central Virginia, South Central Virginia, and Southeast Virginia. Today and tonight. No hazardous weather is expected at this time. And now the extended outlook for the period Thursday through Tuesday. No hazardous weather is expected at this time. The key weather messages for the next 7 days. A cold front brings a chance for showers and possibly a rumble of thunder late today through tonight. Cool Thursday, then warming up to above average temps for the weekend into the middle of next week. Now the official National Weather Service forecast. Rest of today, sunny. Highs in the upper 70s. South winds 10 to 15 miles per hour. Tonight, partly cloudy in the evening, then mostly cloudy with a chance of showers after midnight. Lows in the upper 50s. South winds 5 to 10 miles per hour with gusts up to 20 miles per hour, becoming southwest after midnight. Chance of rain 40%. Thursday, partly sunny with a 20% chance of showers. Highs in the lower 70s. Northwest winds 5 to 10 miles per hour. Gusts up to 20 miles per hour in the afternoon. Thursday night, partly cloudy in the evening, then clearing. Lows in the upper 40s. Northwest winds 5 to 10 miles per hour. Friday, sunny. Highs in the mid-70s. Northwest winds 5 to 10 miles per hour with gusts up to 20 miles per hour. Friday night, mostly clear. Lows in the mid-50s. Saturday, mostly sunny. Highs in the upper 80s. Saturday night, mostly clear. Lows in the mid-60s. Sunday, mostly sunny. Highs in the lower 90s. Sunday night, mostly clear. Lows in the upper 60s. Monday, mostly sunny. Highs in the lower 90s. Monday night, clear. Lows in the upper 60s. Tuesday, mostly sunny. Highs in the lower 90s.
Here are the marine and buoy reports for 10 a.m. across the lower Chesapeake Bay and coastal waters. All wave and swell heights are in feet. Wave and swell periods are in seconds. Potomac River buoy, air temperature was 62. The wind was southwest at 17, knots gusting to 23. Cove Point, air temperature was 63. The wind was south at 18, knots gusting to 21. Piney Point, winds were southwest, 14, knots. Bishop's Head, air temperature was 62. The wind was southwest at 15, knots gusting to 19. Lewisetta, air temperature was 63. Water temperature 64. The wind was southwest at 14, knots gusting to 18. Rappahannock Light, winds were south, 17, knots. Yorktown Coast Guard Station, air temperature was 65. Water temperature 63. The wind was southwest at 11 knots. Crypto Peak, water temperature 61. The wind was south at 7 knots. Dominion Terminal Newport News, air temperature was 65. The wind was southwest at 11 knots. South Craney Island, air temperature was 66. The wind was south at 13 knots. Cape Henry, air temperature was 66. The wind was southwest at 10 knots. Brandywine Chill Light, Delaware, winds were southwest, 23 knots. Air temperature 62. Fenwick Island buoy, winds were south, 16 knots. Water temperature 54. Air temperature 57. Buoy off Virginia Beach 64 nautical miles. Water temperature 70. Air temperature 67. Buoy just east of Cape Henry. Water temperature 58. Wave height 2. Wave period 11. Swell period 11. Duck Cove Pier, air temperature was 65. The wind was south at 13 knots. Diamond Shoals buoy, air temperature was 67. Wave height 4 feet. Wave period 8. The wind was southeast at 10 knots. Marine forecast, Chesapeake Bay from New Point Comfort to Little Creek, Virginia. Small craft advisory in effect through late tonight. Rest of today, south winds 10 to 15 knots with gusts up to 20 knots, increasing to 15 to 20 knots with gusts up to 30 knots this afternoon. Waves 2 to 3 feet. Tonight, south winds 15 to 20 knots with gusts up to 25 knots, diminishing to 10 to 15 knots after midnight, then becoming west 5 to 10 knots with gusts up to 15 knots late. Waves 3 to 4 feet, occasionally to 5 feet. A chance of showers after midnight. Thursday, northwest winds 10 to 15 knots with gusts up to 20 knots. Waves 2 to 3 feet. A chance of showers in the morning. Thursday night, northwest winds 10 to 15 knots, increasing to 15 to 20 knots after midnight. Waves 2 to 3 feet. Friday, northwest winds 15 to 20 knots, diminishing to 10 to 15 knots in the afternoon. Gusts up to 25 knots. Waves 3 to 4 feet, occasionally to 5 feet, subsiding to 1 to 2 feet in the afternoon. Friday night, south winds 5 to 10 knots. Gusts up to 15 knots after midnight. Waves 1 foot. Saturday, southwest winds 10 to 15 knots. Waves 1 foot. Saturday night, southwest winds 10 to 15 knots. Waves 1 to 2 feet. Sunday, southwest winds 5 to 10 knots with gusts up to 15 knots, becoming south in the afternoon. Waves 1 foot. Sunday night, south winds 5 to 10 knots. Waves 1 foot. Marine forecast, Chesapeake Bay from Little Creek, Virginia to Cape Henry, Virginia, including the Chesapeake Bay Bridge Tunnel. Small craft advisory in effect through late tonight. Rest of today, south winds 10 to 15 knots, increasing to 15 to 20 knots with gusts up to 25 knots this afternoon. Waves 2 to 3 feet. Wave detail, southeast 3 feet at 4 seconds and east 1 foot at 8 seconds. Tonight, southeast winds 15 to 20 knots with gusts up to 25 knots, becoming south 10 to 15 knots with gusts up to 20 knots in the late evening and early morning, then becoming southwest 5 to 10 knots late. Waves 3 to 4 feet, occasionally to 5 feet. Wave detail, southeast 3 feet at 4 seconds and east 1 foot at 8 seconds. A chance of showers after midnight. Thursday, northwest winds 10 to 15 knots with gusts up to 20 knots. Waves 2 to 3 feet.
Wave detail, west 2 feet at 3 seconds and southeast 2 feet at 6 seconds. A chance of showers in the morning. Thursday night, northwest winds 10 to 15 knots, increasing to 15 to 20 knots after midnight. Gusts up to 25 knots. Waves 2 to 3 feet. Wave detail, northwest 3 feet at 4 seconds and southeast 2 feet at 7 seconds. Friday, northwest winds 15 to 20 knots, diminishing to 10 to 15 knots in the afternoon. Gusts up to 25 knots. Waves 2 to 3 feet. Wave detail, northwest 3 feet at 4 seconds and east 2 feet at 9 seconds. Friday night, south winds 5 to 10 knots. Gusts up to 15 knots after midnight. Waves 1 to 2 feet. Wave detail, east 2 feet at 9 seconds and south 1 foot at 2 seconds. Saturday, southwest winds 10 to 15 knots. Waves around 2 feet. Saturday night, southwest winds 10 to 15 knots. Waves around 2 feet. Sunday, southwest winds 5 to 10 knots with gusts up to 15 knots, becoming south in the afternoon. Waves around 2 feet. Sunday night, south winds 5 to 10 knots. Waves around 2 feet. Marine forecast, Caribbean Sound. Rest of today, south winds 10 to 15 knots with gusts up to 20 knots. Waves 1 to 2 feet. Tonight, southeast winds 10 to 15 knots with gusts up to 20 knots, becoming south 5 to 10 knots with gusts up to 15 knots in the late evening and early morning, then becoming southwest late. Waves 1 to 2 feet, diminishing to around 1 foot in the late evening and early morning, then diminishing to 1 foot or less and light chop late. A chance of showers after midnight. Thursday, northwest winds 5 to 10 knots with gusts up to 15 knots. Waves around 1 foot. Thursday night, northwest winds 10 to 15 knots. Waves 1 to 2 feet. Friday, northwest winds 10 to 15 knots, diminishing to 5 to 10 knots in the afternoon. Gusts up to 20 knots. Waves 1 to 2 feet, diminishing to around 1 foot in the afternoon. Friday night, south winds 5 knots. Waves 1 foot or less and light chop. Saturday, southwest winds 5 to 10 knots with gusts up to 15 knots. Waves around 1 foot. Saturday night, southwest winds 5 to 10 knots with gusts up to 20 knots. Waves around 1 foot. Sunday, south winds 5 to 10 knots with gusts up to 15 knots. Waves around 1 foot. Sunday night, south winds 5 to 10 knots with gusts up to 15 knots. Waves around 1 foot. Between 11:30 a.m. and noon Eastern Daylight Time today, and normally every Wednesday, we will conduct a test of the NOAA All Hazards Weather Radio Alarm System. Those with alarm functionality on their radios are asked to ensure that they are turned on, in order to confirm that the test was received. Again, the alarm test will be conducted between 11:30 a.m. and noon Eastern Daylight Time today. The alarm test may be canceled without notice in the event of rapidly developing warning or watch conditions, which require the Wakefield office to shift into a higher alert mode. The current time is 11:04 a.m. Eastern Daylight Time. Offshore waters forecast Baltimore Canyon to Cape Charles Light, to 100 nautical miles. Today, south winds 10 to 15 knots. Seas 3 to 4 feet. Tonight, south winds 10 to 15 knots. Seas 4 to 5 feet. Thursday, north to northwest winds 10 to 20 knots. Seas 4 to 5 feet. Showers likely with visibility 1 nautical mile or less. Thursday night, northwest winds 10 to 20 knots. Seas 5 to 7 feet. Friday, west to northwest winds 10 to 20 knots. Seas 6 to 7 feet. Friday night, west to southwest winds 10 to 15 knots. Seas 4 to 5 feet. Saturday, southwest winds 10 to 15 knots, becoming south to southwest 10 to 20 knots. Seas 4 to 5 feet. Saturday night, southwest winds 15 to 20 knots. Seas 5 to 6 feet. Sunday, southwest winds 10 to 15 knots. Seas 4 to 6 feet. Sunday night, southwest winds 10 to 15 knots. Seas 3 to 4 feet. This is NOAA's National Weather Service All Hazards Weather Radio, KHP 37, broadcasting from Wakefield, Virginia, transmitting from Driver, Virginia on a frequency of 162.550 MHz.
The following information is for Hampton Roads in northeast North Carolina, the southern part of the Chesapeake Bay and adjacent coastal waters. Hazardous weather information. Now here is the hazardous weather outlook for southeast Maryland, northeast North Carolina, central Virginia, east central Virginia, eastern Virginia, north central Virginia, south central Virginia, and southeast Virginia. Today and tonight. No hazardous weather is expected at this time. And now the extended outlook for the period Thursday through Tuesday. No hazardous weather is expected at this time. The key weather messages for the next 7 days. A cold front brings a chance for showers and possibly a rumble of thunder late today through tonight. Cool Thursday, then warming up to above average temps for the weekend into the middle of next week. Now the official National Weather Service forecast. Rest of today, sunny. Highs in the upper 70s. South winds 10 to 15 miles per hour. Tonight, partly cloudy in the evening, then mostly cloudy with a chance of showers after midnight. Lows in the upper 50s. South winds 5 to 10 miles per hour with gusts up to 20 miles per hour, becoming southwest after midnight. Chance of rain 40%. Thursday, partly sunny with a 20% chance of showers. Highs in the lower 70s. Northwest winds 5 to 10 miles per hour. Gusts up to 20 miles per hour in the afternoon. Thursday night, partly cloudy in the evening, then clearing. Lows in the upper 40s. Northwest winds 5 to 10 miles per hour. Friday, sunny. Highs in the mid-70s. Northwest winds 5 to 10 miles per hour with gusts up to 20 miles per hour. Friday night, mostly clear. Lows in the mid-50s. Saturday, mostly sunny. Highs in the upper 80s. Saturday night, mostly clear. Lows in the mid-60s. Sunday, mostly sunny. Highs in the lower 90s. Sunday night, mostly clear. Lows in the upper 60s. Monday, mostly sunny. Highs in the lower 90s. Monday night, clear. Lows in the upper 60s. Tuesday, mostly sunny. Highs in the lower 90s. Here are the marine and buoy reports for 10 a.m. across the lower Chesapeake Bay and coastal waters. All wave and swell heights are in feet. Wave and swell periods are in seconds. Potomac River buoy, air temperature was 62. The wind was southwest at 17, knots gusting to 23. Cove Point, air temperature was 63. The wind was south at 18, knots gusting to 21. Piney Point, winds were southwest, 14, knots. Bishop's Head, air temperature was 62. The wind was southwest at 15, knots gusting to 19. Lewisetta, air temperature was 63. Water temperature 64. The wind was southwest at 14, knots gusting to 18. Rappahannock Light, winds were south, 17, knots. Yorktown Coast Guard Station, air temperature was 65. Water temperature 63. The wind was southwest at 11 knots. Crypto Peak, water temperature 61. The wind was south at 7 knots. Dominion Terminal Newport News, air temperature was 65. The wind was southwest at 11 knots. South Craney Island, air temperature was 66. The wind was south at 13 knots. Cape Henry, air temperature was 66. The wind was southwest at 10 knots. Brandywine Chill Lake, Delaware, winds were southwest, 23 knots. Air temperature 62. Fenwick Island buoy, winds were south, 16 knots. Water temperature 54. Air temperature 57. Buoy off Virginia Beach 64 nautical miles. Water temperature 70. Air temperature 67. Buoy just east of Cape Henry. Water temperature 58. Wave heights 2. Wave period 11. Swell period 11. Duck Cove Pier, air temperature was 65. The wind was south at 13 knots. Diamond Shoals buoy, air temperature was 67. Wave height 4 feet. Wave period 8. The wind was southeast at 10 knots. Marine forecast, Chesapeake Bay from New Point Comfort to Little Creek, Virginia. Small craft advisory in effect through late tonight. Rest of today, south winds 10 to 15 knots with gusts up to 20 knots, increasing to 15 to 20 knots with gusts up to 30 knots this afternoon. Waves 2 to 3 feet. Tonight,
south winds 15 to 20 knots with gusts up to 25 knots, diminishing to 10 to 15 knots after midnight, then becoming west 5 to 10 knots with gusts up to 15 knots late. Waves 3 to 4 feet, occasionally to 5 feet.

South winds 5 to 10 knots. Gusts up to 15 knots after midnight. Waves 1 foot. Saturday, southwest winds 10 to 15 knots. Waves 1 foot. Saturday night, southwest winds 10 to 15 knots. Waves 1 to 2 feet. Sunday, southwest winds 5 to 10 knots with gusts up to 15 knots, becoming south in the afternoon. Waves 1 foot. Sunday night, south winds 5 to 10 knots. Waves 1 foot. Marine forecast, Chesapeake Bay from Little Creek, Virginia to Cape Henry, Virginia, including the Chesapeake Bay Bridge Tunnel. Small craft advisory in effect through late tonight. Rest of today, south winds 10 to 15 knots, increasing to 15 to 20 knots with gusts up to 25 knots this afternoon. Waves 2 to 3 feet. Wave detail, southeast 3 feet at 4 seconds and east 1 foot at 8 seconds. Tonight, southeast winds 15 to 20 knots with gusts up to 25 knots, becoming south 10 to 15 knots with gusts up to 20 knots in the late evening and early morning, then becoming southwest 5 to 10 knots late. Waves 3 to 4 feet, occasionally to 5 feet. Wave detail, southeast 3 feet at 4 seconds and east 1 foot at 8 seconds. A chance of showers after midnight. Thursday, northwest winds 10 to 15 knots with gusts up to 20 knots. Waves 2 to 3 feet. Wave detail, west 2 feet at 3 seconds and southeast 2 feet at 6 seconds. A chance of showers in the morning. Thursday night, northwest winds 10 to 15 knots, increasing to 15 to 20 knots after midnight. Gusts up to 25 knots. Waves 2 to 3 feet. Wave detail, northwest 3 feet at 4 seconds and southeast 2 feet at 7 seconds. Friday, northwest winds 15 to 20 knots, diminishing to 10 to 15 knots in the afternoon. Gusts up to 25 knots. Waves 2 to 3 feet. Wave detail, northwest 3 feet at 4 seconds and east 2 feet at 9 seconds. Friday night, south winds 5 to 10 knots. Gusts up to 15 knots after midnight. Waves 1 to 2 feet. Wave detail, east 2 feet at 9 seconds and south 1 foot at 2 seconds. Saturday, southwest winds 10 to 15 knots. Waves around 2 feet. Saturday night, southwest winds 10 to 15 knots. Waves around 2 feet. Sunday, southwest winds 5 to 10 knots with gusts up to 15 knots, becoming south in the afternoon. Waves around 2 feet. Sunday night, south winds 5 to 10 knots. Waves around 2 feet. Marine forecast, Kerguelen Sound. Rest of today, south winds 10 to 15 knots with gusts up to 20 knots. Waves 1 to 2 feet. Tonight, southeast winds 10 to 15 knots with gusts up to 20 knots, becoming south 5 to 10 knots with gusts up to 15 knots in the late evening and early morning, then becoming southwest late. Waves 1 to 2 feet, diminishing to around 1 foot in the late evening and early morning, then diminishing to 1 foot or less and light chop late. A chance of showers after midnight. Thursday, northwest winds 5 to 10 knots with gusts up to 15 knots. Waves around 1 foot. Thursday night, northwest winds 10 to 15 knots. Waves 1 to 2 feet. Friday, northwest winds 10 to 15 knots, diminishing to 5 to 10 knots in the afternoon. Gusts up to 20 knots. Waves 1 to 2 feet, diminishing to around 1 foot in the afternoon. Friday night, south winds 5 knots. Waves 1 foot or less and light chop. Saturday, southwest winds 5 to 10 knots with gusts up to 15 knots. Waves around 1 foot. Saturday night, southwest winds 5 to 10 knots with gusts up to 20 knots. Waves around 1 foot. Sunday, south winds 5 to 10 knots with gusts up to 15 knots. Waves around 1 foot. Sunday night, south winds 5 to 10 knots with gusts up to 15 knots. Waves around 1 foot. Between 11:30 a.m. and noon Eastern Daylight Time today, and normally every Wednesday, we will conduct a test of the NOAA All Hazards Weather Radio Alarm System. Those with alarm functionality on their radios are asked to ensure that they are turned on, in order to confirm that the test was received. Again, the alarm test will be conducted between 11:30 a.m. and noon Eastern Daylight Time today. The alarm test may be canceled without notice in the event of rapidly developing warning or watch conditions, which require the Wakefield office to shift into a higher alert mode.

The current time is 11:16 a.m. Eastern Daylight Time. Offshore waters forecast Baltimore Canyon to Cape Charles Light to 100 nautical miles. Today, south winds 10 to 15 knots. Seas 3 to 4 feet. Tonight, south winds 10 to 15 knots. Seas 4 to 5 feet. Thursday, north to northwest winds 10 to 20 knots. Seas 4 to 5 feet. Showers likely with visibility 1 nautical mile or less. Thursday night, northwest winds 10 to 20 knots. Seas 5 to 7 feet. Friday, west to northwest winds 10 to 20 knots. Seas 6 to 7 feet. Friday night, west to southwest winds 10 to 15 knots. Seas 4 to 5 feet. Saturday, southwest winds 10 to 15 knots, becoming south to southwest 10 to 20 knots. Seas 4 to 5 feet. Saturday night, southwest winds 15 to 20 knots. Seas 5 to 6 feet. Sunday, southwest winds 10 to 15 knots. Seas 4 to 6 feet. Sunday night, southwest winds 10 to 15 knots. Seas 3 to 4 feet. Hazardous weather information. Now here is the hazardous weather outlook for Southeast Maryland, Northeast North Carolina, Central Virginia, East Central Virginia, Eastern Virginia, North Central Virginia, South Central Virginia, and Southeast Virginia. Today and tonight. No hazardous weather is expected at this time. And now the extended outlook for the period Thursday through Tuesday. No hazardous weather is expected at this time. The key weather messages for the next 7 days. A cold front brings a chance for showers and possibly a rumble of thunder late today through tonight. Cool Thursday, then warming up to above average temps for the weekend into the middle of next week. Now the official National Weather Service forecast. Rest of today, sunny. Highs in the upper 70s. South winds 10 to 15 miles per hour. Tonight, partly cloudy in the evening, then mostly cloudy with a chance of showers after midnight. Lows in the upper 50s. South winds 5 to 10 miles per hour with gusts up to 20 miles per hour, becoming southwest after midnight. Chance of rain 40%. Thursday, partly sunny with a 20% chance of showers. Highs in the lower 70s. Northwest winds 5 to 10 miles per hour. Gusts up to 20 miles per hour in the afternoon. Thursday night, partly cloudy in the evening, then clearing. Lows in the upper 40s. Northwest winds 5 to 10 miles per hour. Friday, sunny. Highs in the mid-70s. Northwest winds 5 to 10 miles per hour with gusts up to 20 miles per hour. Friday night, mostly clear. Lows in the mid-50s. Saturday, mostly sunny. Highs in the upper 80s. Saturday night, mostly clear. Lows in the mid-60s. Sunday, mostly sunny. Highs in the lower 90s. Sunday night, mostly clear. Lows in the upper 60s. Monday, mostly sunny. Highs in the lower 90s. Monday night, clear. Lows in the upper 60s. Tuesday, mostly sunny. Highs in the lower 90s. Here are the marine and buoy reports for 11 a.m. across the lower Chesapeake Bay and coastal waters. All wave and swell heights are in feet. Wave and swell periods are in seconds. Potomac River buoy, air temperature was 64. The wind was southwest at 14, not gusting to 19. Cove Point, air temperature was 65. The wind was south at 18, not gusting to 21. Piney Point, winds were southwest, 18 knots. Bishop's Head, air temperature was 62. The wind was south at 17, not gusting to 20. Lewisetta, air temperature was 65. Water temperature 64. The wind was southwest at 20 knots, gusting to 25. Rappahannock Light, winds were south, 14 knots. Yorktown Coast Guard Station, air temperature was 67. Water temperature 64. The wind was south at 14, not gusting to 21. Crypto Peak, water temperature 61. The wind was south at 12 knots. Dominion Terminal Newport News, air temperature was 66. The wind was southwest at 12 knots. South Craney Island, air temperature was 68. The wind was south at 12 knots. Cape Henry, air temperature was 67. The wind was south at 10 knots.
Brandywine Chill Lake, Delaware. Winds were southwest, 19 knots. Air temperature 64. Fenwick Island buoy. Winds were south, 14 knots. Water temperature 54. Air temperature 57. Buoy 64 nautical miles east of Virginia Beach. Air temperature was 67. Wave height 4 feet. Wave period 9. Buoy just east of Cape Henry. Water temperature 58. Wave height 2. Wave period 11. Swell period 11. Duck Cove here. Air temperature was 66. The wind was south at 11 knots. Diamond Shoals buoy. Air temperature was 68. Wave height 4 feet. Wave period 9. The wind was southeast at 10 knots. Marine forecast. Chesapeake Bay from New Point Comfort to Little Creek, Virginia. Small craft advisory in effect through late tonight. Rest of today, south winds 10 to 15 knots with gusts up to 20 knots, increasing to 15 to 20 knots with gusts up to 30 knots this afternoon. Waves 2 to 3 feet. Tonight, south winds 15 to 20 knots with gusts up to 25 knots, diminishing to 10 to 15 knots after midnight, then becoming west 5 to 10 knots with gusts up to 15 knots late. Waves 3 to 4 feet, occasionally to 5 feet. A chance of showers after midnight. Thursday, northwest winds 10 to 15 knots with gusts up to 20 knots. Waves 2 to 3 feet. A chance of showers in the morning. Thursday night, northwest winds 10 to 15 knots, increasing to 15 to 20 knots after midnight. Waves 2 to 3 feet. Friday, northwest winds 15 to 20 knots, diminishing to 10 to 15 knots in the afternoon. Gusts up to 25 knots. Waves 3 to 4 feet, occasionally to 5 feet, subsiding to 1 to 2 feet in the afternoon. Friday night, south winds 5 to 10 knots. Gusts up to 15 knots after midnight. Waves 1 foot. Saturday, southwest winds 10 to 15 knots. Waves 1 foot. Saturday night, southwest winds 10 to 15 knots. Waves 1 to 2 feet. Sunday, southwest winds 5 to 10 knots with gusts up to 15 knots, becoming south in the afternoon. Waves 1 foot. Sunday night, south winds 5 to 10 knots. Waves 1 foot. Marine forecast. Chesapeake Bay from Little Creek, Virginia to Cape Henry, Virginia, including the Chesapeake Bay Bridge Tunnel. Small craft advisory in effect through late tonight. Rest of today, south winds 10 to 15 knots, increasing to 15 to 20 knots with gusts up to 25 knots this afternoon. Waves 2 to 3 feet. Wave detail, southeast 3 feet at 4 seconds and east 1 foot at 8 seconds. Tonight, southeast winds 15 to 20 knots with gusts up to 25 knots, becoming south 10 to 15 knots with gusts up to 20 knots in the late evening and early morning, then becoming southwest 5 to 10 knots late. Waves 3 to 4 feet, occasionally to 5 feet. Wave detail, southeast 3 feet at 4 seconds and east 1 foot at 8 seconds. A chance of showers after midnight. Thursday, northwest winds 10 to 15 knots with gusts up to 20 knots. Waves 2 to 3 feet. Wave detail, west 2 feet at 3 seconds and southeast 2 feet at 6 seconds. A chance of showers in the morning. Thursday night, northwest winds 10 to 15 knots, increasing to 15 to 20 knots after midnight. Gusts up to 25 knots. Waves 2 to 3 feet. Wave detail, northwest 3 feet at 4 seconds and southeast 2 feet at 7 seconds. Friday, northwest winds 15 to 20 knots, diminishing to 10 to 15 knots in the afternoon. Gusts up to 25 knots. Waves 2 to 3 feet. Wave detail, northwest 3 feet at 4 seconds and east 2 feet at 9 seconds. Friday night, south winds 5 to 10 knots. Gusts up to 15 knots after midnight. Waves 1 to 2 feet. Wave detail, east 2 feet at 9 seconds and south 1 foot at 2 seconds. Saturday, southwest winds 10 to 15 knots. Waves around 2 feet. Saturday night, southwest winds 10 to 15 knots. Waves around 2 feet. Sunday, southwest winds 5 to 10 knots with gusts up to 15 knots, becoming south in the afternoon. Waves around 2 feet. Sunday night, south winds 5 to 10 knots. Waves around 2 feet. Marine forecast, Curvy Sound.
Rest of today, south winds 10 to 15 knots with gusts up to 20 knots. Waves 1 to 2 feet. Tonight, southeast winds 10 to 15 knots with gusts up to 20 knots, becoming south 5 to 10 knots with gusts up to 15 knots in the late evening and early morning, then becoming southwest late. Waves 1 to 2 feet, diminishing to around 1 foot in the late evening and early morning, then diminishing to 1 foot or less and light chop late. A chance of showers after midnight. Thursday, northwest winds 5 to 10 knots with gusts up to 15 knots. Waves around 1 foot. Thursday night, northwest winds 10 to 15 knots. Waves 1 to 2 feet. Friday, northwest winds 10 to 15 knots, diminishing to 5 to 10 knots in the afternoon. Gusts up to 20 knots. Waves 1 to 2 feet, diminishing to around 1 foot in the afternoon. Friday night, south winds 5 knots. Waves 1 foot or less and light chop. Saturday, southwest winds 5 to 10 knots with gusts up to 15 knots. Waves around 1 foot. Saturday night, southwest winds 5 to 10 knots with gusts up to 20 knots. Waves around 1 foot. Sunday, south winds 5 to 10 knots with gusts up to 15 knots. Waves around 1 foot. Sunday night, south winds 5 to 10 knots with gusts up to 15 knots. Waves around 1 foot. Between 11:30 a.m. and noon Eastern Daylight Time today, and normally every Wednesday, we will conduct a test of the NOAA All Hazards Weather Radio Alarm System. Those with alarm functionality on their radios are asked to ensure that they are turned on, in order to confirm that the test was received. Again, the alarm test will be conducted between 11:30 a.m. and noon Eastern Daylight Time today. The alarm test may be canceled without notice in the event of rapidly developing warning or watch conditions, which require the Wakefield office to shift into a higher alert mode. The current time is 11:28 a.m. Eastern Daylight Time. Offshore waters forecast Baltimore Canyon to Cape Charles Light to 100 nautical miles. Today, south winds 10 to 15 knots. Seas 3 to 4 feet. Tonight, south winds 10 to 15 knots. Seas 4 to 5 feet. Thursday, north to northwest winds 10 to 20 knots. Seas 4 to 5 feet. Showers likely with visibility 1 nautical mile or less. Thursday night, northwest winds 10 to 20 knots. Seas 5 to 7 feet. Friday, west to northwest winds 10 to 20 knots. Seas 6 to 7 feet. Friday night, west to southwest winds 10 to 15 knots. Seas 4 to 5 feet. Saturday, southwest winds 10 to 15 knots, becoming south to southwest 10 to 20 knots. Seas 4 to 5 feet. Saturday night, southwest winds 15 to 20 knots. Seas 5 to 6 feet. Sunday, southwest winds 10 to 15 knots. Seas 4 to 6 feet. Sunday night, southwest winds 10 to 15 knots. Seas 3 to 4 feet. Hazardous weather information. Now here is the hazardous weather outlook for southeast Maryland, northeast North Carolina, central Virginia, east central Virginia, eastern Virginia, north central Virginia, south central Virginia, and southeast Virginia. Today and tonight. No hazardous weather is expected at this time. And now the extended outlook for the period Thursday through Tuesday. No hazardous weather is expected at this time. The key weather messages for the next 7 days. A cold front brings a chance for showers and possibly a rumble of thunder late today through tonight. Cool Thursday, then warming up to above average temps for the weekend into the middle of next week. Now the official National Weather Service forecast. Rest of today, sunny. Highs in the upper 70s. South winds 10 to 15 miles per hour. Tonight, partly cloudy in the evening, then mostly cloudy with a chance of showers after midnight. Lows in the upper 50s. South winds 5 to 10 miles per hour with gusts up to 20 miles per hour, becoming southwest after midnight. Chance of rain 40%. Thursday, partly sunny with a 20% chance of showers. Highs in the lower 70s. Northwest winds 5 to 10 miles per hour. Gusts up to 20 miles per hour in the afternoon. Thursday night, partly cloudy in the evening, then clearing. Lows in the upper 40s. Northwest winds 5 to 10 miles per hour. Friday, sunny. Highs in the mid-70s.
Northwest winds 5 to 10 miles per hour with gusts up to 20 miles per hour. Friday night, mostly clear. Lows in the mid-50s. Saturday, mostly sunny. Highs in the upper 80s. Saturday night, mostly clear. Lows in the mid-60s. Sunday, mostly sunny. Highs in the lower 90s. Sunday night, mostly clear. Lows in the upper 60s. Monday, mostly sunny. Highs in the lower 90s. Monday night, clear. Lows in the upper 60s. Tuesday, mostly sunny. Highs in the lower 90s. Here are the marine and buoy reports for 11 a.m. across the lower Chesapeake Bay and coastal waters. All wave and swell heights are in feet. Wave and swell periods are in seconds. Potomac River buoy, air temperature was 64. The wind was southwest at 14, knots gusting to 19. Cove Point, air temperature was 65. The wind was south at 18, knots gusting to 21. Piney Point, winds were southwest, 18 knots. Bishop's Head, air temperature

This has been a test of the NOAA All Hazards Weather Radio Alarm System. NOAA National Weather Service normally conducts this test every Wednesday between 11:30 a.m. and noon. If there is a threat of severe weather, the test will be postponed until the next fair weather day. You will be informed between 7 a.m. and 11:30 a.m. each test day if the test will or will not be conducted. This test is conducted to give you the opportunity to ensure that your radio alarm system is in good working order. This has been a test. Here are the marine and buoy reports for 11 a.m. across the lower Chesapeake Bay and coastal waters. All wave and swell heights are in feet. Wave and swell periods are in seconds. Potomac River buoy, air temperature was 64. The wind was southwest at 14, knots gusting to 19. Cove Point, air temperature was 65. The wind was south at 18, knots gusting to 21. Piney Point, winds were southwest, 18, knots. Bishop's Head, air temperature was 62. The wind was south at 17, knots gusting to 20. Lewisetta, air temperature was 65. Water temperature 64. The wind was southwest at 20 knots gusting to 25. Rappahannock Light, winds were south, 14 knots. Yorktown Coast Guard Station, air temperature was 67. Water temperature 64. The wind was south at 14 knots gusting to 21. Kirtle Peak, water temperature 61. The wind was south at 12 knots. Dominion Terminal Newport News, air temperature was 66. The wind was southwest at 12 knots. South Craney Island, air temperature was 68. The wind was south at 12 knots. Cape Henry, air temperature was 67. The wind was south at 10 knots. Brandywine Chilliwack, Delaware, winds were southwest, 19 knots. Air temperature 64. Fenwick Island buoy, winds were south, 14 knots. Water temperature 54. Air temperature 57. Buoy 64 nautical miles east of Virginia Beach. Air temperature was 67. Wave height 4 feet. Wave period 9. Buoy just east of Cape Henry. Water temperature 58. Wave height 2. Wave period 11. Swell period 11. Duck Cove here. Air temperature was 66. The wind was south at 11 knots. Diamond Shoals buoy, air temperature was 68. Wave height 4 feet. Wave period 9. The wind was southeast at 10 knots. Marine forecast, Chesapeake Bay from New Point Comfort to Little Creek, Virginia. Small craft advisory in effect through late tonight. Rest of today, south winds 10 to 15 knots with gusts up to 20 knots, increasing to 15 to 20 knots with gusts up to 30 knots this afternoon. Waves 2 to 3 feet. Tonight, south winds 15 to 20 knots with gusts up to 25 knots, diminishing to 10 to 15 knots after midnight, then becoming west 5 to 10 knots with gusts up to 15 knots late. Waves 3 to 4 feet, occasionally to 5 feet. A chance of showers after midnight. Thursday, northwest winds 10 to 15 knots with gusts up to 20 knots. Waves 2 to 3 feet. A chance of showers in the morning. Thursday night, northwest winds 10 to 15 knots, increasing to 15 to 20 knots after midnight. Waves 2 to 3 feet. Friday, northwest winds 15 to 20 knots, diminishing to 10 to 15 knots in the afternoon. Gusts up to 25 knots. Waves 3 to 4 feet, occasionally to 5 feet, subsiding to 1 to 2 feet in the afternoon. Friday night, south winds 5 to 10 knots. Gusts up to 15 knots after midnight. Waves 1 foot. Saturday, southwest winds 10 to 15 knots. Waves 1 foot. Saturday night, southwest winds 10 to 15 knots. Waves 1 to 2 feet. Sunday, southwest winds 5 to 10 knots with gusts up to 15 knots, becoming south in the afternoon. Waves 1 foot. Sunday night, south winds 5 to 10 knots. Waves 1 foot. Marine forecast. Chesapeake Bay from Little Creek, Virginia to Cape Henry, Virginia, including the Chesapeake Bay Bridge Tunnel. Small craft advisory in effect through late tonight. Rest of today, south winds 10 to 15 knots, increasing to 15 to 20 knots with gusts up to 25 knots this afternoon. Waves 2 to 3 feet. Wave detail,
southeast 3 feet at 4 seconds and east 1 foot at 8 seconds. Tonight, southeast winds 15 to 20 knots with gusts up to 25 knots, becoming south 10 to 15 knots with gusts up to 20 knots in the late evening and early morning, then becoming southwest 5 to 10 knots late. Waves 3 to 4 feet, occasionally to 5 feet. Wave detail, southeast 3 feet at 4 seconds and east 1 foot at 8 seconds. A chance of showers after midnight. Thursday, northwest winds 10 to 15 knots with gusts up to 20 knots. Waves 2 to 3 feet. Wave detail, west 2 feet at 3 seconds and southeast 2 feet at 6 seconds. A chance of showers in the morning. Thursday night, northwest winds 10 to 15 knots, increasing to 15 to 20 knots after midnight. Gusts up to 25 knots. Waves 2 to 3 feet. Wave detail, northwest 3 feet at 4 seconds and southeast 2 feet at 7 seconds. Friday, northwest winds 15 to 20 knots, diminishing to 10 to 15 knots in the afternoon. Gusts up to 25 knots. Waves 2 to 3 feet. Wave detail, northwest 3 feet at 4 seconds and east 2 feet at 9 seconds. Friday night, south winds 5 to 10 knots. Gusts up to 15 knots after midnight. Waves 1 to 2 feet. Wave detail, east 2 feet at 9 seconds and south 1 foot at 2 seconds. Saturday, southwest winds 10 to 15 knots. Waves around 2 feet. Saturday night, southwest winds 10 to 15 knots. Waves around 2 feet. Sunday, southwest winds 5 to 10 knots with gusts up to 15 knots, becoming south in the afternoon. Waves around 2 feet. Sunday night, south winds 5 to 10 knots. Waves around 2 feet. Marine forecast, Caribbean Sound. Rest of today, south winds 10 to 15 knots with gusts up to 20 knots. Waves 1 to 2 feet. Tonight, southeast winds 10 to 15 knots with gusts up to 20 knots, becoming south 5 to 10 knots with gusts up to 15 knots in the late evening and early morning, then becoming southwest late. Waves 1 to 2 feet, diminishing to around 1 foot in the late evening and early morning, then diminishing to 1 foot or less and light chop late. A chance of showers after midnight. Thursday, northwest winds 5 to 10 knots with gusts up to 15 knots. Waves around 1 foot. Thursday night, northwest winds 10 to 15 knots. Waves 1 to 2 feet. Friday, northwest winds 10 to 15 knots, diminishing to 5 to 10 knots in the afternoon. Gusts up to 20 knots. Waves 1 to 2 feet, diminishing to around 1 foot in the afternoon. Friday night, south winds 5 knots. Waves 1 foot or less and light chop. Saturday, southwest winds 5 to 10 knots with gusts up to 15 knots. Waves around 1 foot. Saturday night, southwest winds 5 to 10 knots with gusts up to 20 knots. Waves around 1 foot. Sunday, south winds 5 to 10 knots with gusts up to 15 knots. Waves around 1 foot. Sunday night, south winds 5 to 10 knots with gusts up to 15 knots. Waves around 1 foot. Between 11:30 a.m. and noon Eastern Daylight Time today, and normally every Wednesday, we will conduct a test of the NOAA All Hazards Weather Radio Alarm System. Those with alarm functionality on their radios are asked to ensure that they are turned on, in order to confirm that the test was received. Again, the alarm test will be conducted between 11:30 a.m. and noon Eastern Daylight Time today. The alarm test may be canceled without notice in the event of rapidly developing warning or watch conditions, which require the Wakefield office to shift into a higher alert mode. Attention, voluntary speed reduction zones to protect North Atlantic right whales may be in effect along the USL. Right whales have been detected. All mariners and recreational boaters are requested to route these areas or transit through them at 10 knots or less. Consult broadcast notice to mariners, NAVTEX, and local notice to mariners for more information. Please report sightings of dead, injured, or entangled whales to 866-755-6622 or to the USAL. 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The current time is 11:43 a.m. Eastern Daylight Time.
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The following information is for Hampton Roads in northeast North Carolina, the southern part of the Chesapeake Bay and adjacent coastal waters. Offshore waters forecast Baltimore Canyon to Cape Charles Light to 100 nautical miles. Today, south winds 10 to 15 knots. Seas 3 to 4 feet. Tonight, south winds 10 to 15 knots. Seas 4 to 5 feet. Thursday, north to northwest winds 10 to 20 knots. Seas 4 to 5 feet. Showers likely with visibility 1 nautical mile or less. Thursday night, northwest winds 10 to 20 knots. Seas 5 to 7 feet. Friday, west to northwest winds 10 to 20 knots. Seas 6 to 7 feet. Friday night, west to southwest winds 10 to 15 knots. Seas 4 to 5 feet. Saturday, southwest winds 10 to 15 knots, becoming south to southwest 10 to 20 knots. Seas 4 to 5 feet. Saturday night, southwest winds 15 to 20 knots. Seas 5 to 6 feet. Sunday, southwest winds 10 to 15 knots. Seas 4 to 6 feet. Sunday night, southwest winds 10 to 15 knots. Seas 3 to 4 feet. Hazardous weather information. Now here is the hazardous weather outlook for southeast Maryland, northeast North Carolina, central Virginia, east central Virginia, eastern Virginia, north central Virginia, south central Virginia, and southeast Virginia. Today and tonight. No hazardous weather is expected at this time. And now the extended outlook for the period Thursday through Tuesday. No hazardous weather is expected at this time. The key weather messages for the next 7 days. A cold front brings a chance for showers and possibly a rumble of thunder late today through tonight. Cool Thursday, then warming up to above average temps for the weekend into the middle of next week. Now the official National Weather Service forecast. West of today, sunny. Highs in the upper 70s. South winds 10 to 15 miles per hour. Tonight, partly cloudy in the evening, then mostly cloudy with a chance of showers after midnight. Lows in the upper 50s. South winds 5 to 10 miles per hour with gusts up to 20 miles per hour, becoming southwest after midnight. Chance of rain 40%. Thursday, partly sunny with a 20% chance of showers. Highs in the lower 70s. Northwest winds 5 to 10 miles per hour. Gusts up to 20 miles per hour in the afternoon. Thursday night, partly cloudy in the evening, then clearing. Lows in the upper 40s. Northwest winds 5 to 10 miles per hour. Friday, sunny. Highs in the mid 70s. Northwest winds 5 to 10 miles per hour with gusts up to 20 miles per hour. Friday night, mostly clear. Lows in the mid 50s. Saturday, mostly sunny. Highs in the upper 80s. Saturday night, mostly clear. Lows in the mid 60s. Sunday, mostly sunny. Highs in the lower 90s. Sunday night, mostly clear. Lows in the upper 60s. Monday, mostly sunny. Highs in the lower 90s. Monday night, clear. Lows in the upper 60s. Tuesday, mostly sunny. Highs in the lower 90s. Attention, voluntary speed reduction zones to protect North Atlantic right whales may be in effect along the USL. East Coast where right whales have been detected. All mariners and recreational boaters are requested to route these areas or transit through them at 10 knots or less. Consult broadcast notice to mariners, NAVTEX, and local notice to mariners for more information. Please report sightings of dead, injured, or entangled whales to 866-755-6622 or to the USL. 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Here are the marine and buoy reports for 11 a.m. across the lower Chesapeake Bay and coastal waters. All wave and swell heights are in feet. Wave and swell periods are in seconds. Potomac River buoy, air temperature was 64. The wind was southwest at 14, not gusting to 19. Cove Point, air temperature was 65. The wind was south at 18, knots gusting to 21. Piney Point, winds were southwest, 18 knots.
Bishop's Head, air temperature was 62. The wind was south at 17, not gusting to 20. Lewiseta, air temperature was 65. Water temperature 64. The wind was southwest at 20, not gusting to 25. Rappahannock Light, winds were south, 14 knots. Yorktown Coast Guard Station, air temperature was 67. Water temperature 64. The wind was south at 14, not gusting to 21. Kirkville Peak, water temperature 61. The wind was south at 12 knots. Dominion Terminal Newport News, air temperature was 66. The wind was southwest at 12 knots. South Craney Island, air temperature was 68. The wind was south at 12 knots. Cape Henry, air temperature was 67. The wind was south at 10 knots. Brandywine Shoal Lake, Delaware, winds were southwest, 19 knots. Air temperature 64. Fenwick Island Buoy, winds were south, 14 knots. Water temperature 54. Air temperature 57. Buoy 64 nautical miles east of Virginia Beach, air temperature was 67. Wave height 4 feet. Wave period 9. Buoy just east of Cape Henry. Water temperature 58. Wave height 2. Wave period 11. Swell period 11. Duck Cove Pier, air temperature was 66. The wind was south at 11 knots. Diamond Shoals Buoy, air temperature was 68. Wave height 4 feet. Wave period 9. The wind was southeast at 10 knots. Marine forecast, Chesapeake Bay from New Point Comfort to Little Creek, Virginia. Small craft advisory in effect through late tonight. Rest of today, south winds 10 to 15 knots with gusts up to 20 knots, increasing to 15 to 20 knots with gusts up to 30 knots this afternoon. Waves 2 to 3 feet. Tonight, south winds 15 to 20 knots with gusts up to 25 knots, diminishing to 10 to 15 knots after midnight, then becoming west 5 to 10 knots with gusts up to 15 knots late. Waves 3 to 4 feet, occasionally to 5 feet. A chance of showers after midnight. Thursday, northwest winds 10 to 15 knots with gusts up to 20 knots. Waves 2 to 3 feet. A chance of showers in the morning. Thursday night, northwest winds 10 to 15 knots, increasing to 15 to 20 knots after midnight. Waves 2 to 3 feet. Friday, northwest winds 15 to 20 knots, diminishing to 10 to 15 knots in the afternoon. Gusts up to 25 knots. Waves 3 to 4 feet, occasionally to 5 feet, subsiding to 1 to 2 feet in the afternoon. Friday night, south winds 5 to 10 knots. Gusts up to 15 knots after midnight. Waves 1 foot. Saturday, southwest winds 10 to 15 knots. Waves 1 foot. Saturday night, southwest winds 10 to 15 knots. Waves 1 to 2 feet. Sunday, southwest winds 5 to 10 knots with gusts up to 15 knots, becoming south in the afternoon. Waves 1 foot. Sunday night, south winds 5 to 10 knots. Waves 1 foot. Marine forecast. Chesapeake Bay from Little Creek, Virginia to Cape Henry, Virginia, including the Chesapeake Bay Bridge Tunnel. Small craft advisory in effect through late tonight. Rest of today, south winds 10 to 15 knots, increasing to 15 to 20 knots with gusts up to 25 knots this afternoon. Waves 2 to 3 feet. Wave detail, southeast 3 feet at 4 seconds and east 1 foot at 8 seconds. Tonight, southeast winds 15 to 20 knots with gusts up to 25 knots, becoming south 10 to 15 knots with gusts up to 20 knots in the late evening and early morning, then becoming southwest 5 to 10 knots late. Waves 3 to 4 feet, occasionally to 5 feet. Wave detail, southeast 3 feet at 4 seconds and east 1 foot at 8 seconds. A chance of showers after midnight. Thursday, northwest winds 10 to 15 knots with gusts up to 20 knots. Waves 2 to 3 feet. Wave detail, west 2 feet at 3 seconds and southeast 2 feet at 6 seconds. A chance of showers in the morning. Thursday night, northwest winds 10 to 15 knots, increasing to 15 to 20 knots after midnight. Gusts up to 25 knots. Waves 2 to 3 feet. Wave detail, northwest 3 feet at 4 seconds and southeast 2 feet at 7 seconds. Friday, northwest winds 15 to 20 knots, diminishing to 10 to 15 knots in the afternoon.
gusts up to 25 knots, waves 2 to 3 feet. Wave detail, northwest 3 feet at 4 seconds and east 2 feet at 9 seconds. Friday night, south winds 5 to 10 knots. Gusts up to 15 knots after midnight. Waves 1 to 2 feet. Wave detail, east 2 feet at 9 seconds and south 1 foot at 2 seconds. Saturday, southwest winds 10 to 15 knots. Waves around 2 feet. Saturday night, southwest winds 10 to 15 knots. Waves around 2 feet. Sunday, southwest winds 5 to 10 knots with gusts up to 15 knots, becoming south in the afternoon. Waves around 2 feet. Sunday night, south winds 5 to 10 knots. Waves around 2 feet. Marine forecast, Currituck Sound. Rest of today, south winds 10 to 15 knots with gusts up to 20 knots. Waves 1 to 2 feet. Tonight, southeast winds 10 to 15 knots with gusts up to 20 knots, becoming south 5 to 10 knots with gusts up to 15 knots in the late evening and early morning, then becoming southwest late. Waves 1 to 2 feet, diminishing to around 1 foot in the late evening and early morning, then diminishing to 1 foot or less and light chop late. A chance of showers after midnight. Thursday, northwest winds 5 to 10 knots with gusts up to 15 knots. Waves around 1 foot. Thursday night, northwest winds 10 to 15 knots. Waves 1 to 2 feet. Friday, northwest winds 10 to 15 knots, diminishing to 5 to 10 knots in the afternoon. Gusts up to 20 knots. Waves 1 to 2 feet, diminishing to around 1 foot in the afternoon. Friday night, south winds 5 knots. Waves 1 foot or less and light chop. Saturday, southwest winds 5 to 10 knots with gusts up to 15 knots. Waves around 1 foot. Saturday night, southwest winds 5 to 10 knots with gusts up to 20 knots. Waves around 1 foot. Sunday, south winds 5 to 10 knots with gusts up to 15 knots. Waves around 1 foot. Sunday night, south winds 5 to 10 knots with gusts up to 15 knots. Waves around 1 foot. Between 11:30 a.m. and noon Eastern Daylight Time today, and normally every Wednesday, we will conduct a test of the NOAA All Hazards Weather Radio Alarm System. Those with alarm functionality on their radios are asked to ensure that they are turned on, in order to confirm that the test was received. Again, the alarm test will be conducted between 11:30 a.m. and noon Eastern Daylight Time today. The alarm test may be canceled without notice in the event of rapidly developing warning or watch conditions, which require the Wakefield office to shift into a higher alert mode. The current time is 11:56 a.m. Eastern Daylight Time. Offshore waters forecast Baltimore Canyon to Cape Charles Light to 100 nautical miles. Today, south winds 10 to 15 knots. Seas 3 to 4 feet. Tonight, south winds 10 to 15 knots. Seas 4 to 5 feet. Thursday, north to northwest winds 10 to 20 knots. Seas 4 to 5 feet. Showers likely with visibility 1 nautical mile or less. Thursday night, northwest winds 10 to 20 knots. Seas 5 to 7 feet. Friday, west to northwest winds 10 to 20 knots. Seas 6 to 7 feet. Friday night, west to southwest winds 10 to 15 knots. Seas 4 to 5 feet. Saturday, southwest winds 10 to 15 knots, becoming south to southwest 10 to 20 knots. Seas 4 to 5 feet. Saturday night, southwest winds 15 to 20 knots. Seas 5 to 6 feet. Sunday, southwest winds 10 to 15 knots. Seas 4 to 6 feet. Sunday night, southwest winds 10 to 15 knots. Seas 3 to 4 feet. Hazardous weather information. Now here is the hazardous weather outlook for southeast Maryland, northeast North Carolina, central Virginia, east central Virginia, eastern Virginia, north central Virginia, south central Virginia, and southeast Virginia. Today and tonight. No hazardous weather is expected at this time. And now the extended outlook for the period Thursday through Tuesday. No hazardous weather is expected at this time. The key weather messages for the next 7 days. A cold front brings a chance for showers and possibly a rumble of thunder late today through tonight. Cool Thursday, then warming up to above average temps for the weekend into the middle of next week. Now the official National Weather Service forecast.
Rest of today, sunny. Highs in the upper 70s. South winds 10 to 15 miles per hour. Tonight, partly cloudy in the evening, then mostly cloudy with a chance of showers after midnight. Lows in the upper 50s. South winds 5 to 10 miles per hour with gusts up to 20 miles per hour, becoming southwest after midnight. Chance of rain 40%. Thursday, partly sunny with a 20% chance of showers. Highs in the lower 70s. Northwest winds 5 to 10 miles per hour. Gusts up to 20 miles per hour in the afternoon. Thursday night, partly cloudy in the evening, then clearing. Lows in the upper 40s. Northwest winds 5 to 10 miles per hour. Friday, sunny. Highs in the mid 70s. Northwest winds 5 to 10 miles per hour with gusts up to 20 miles per hour. Friday night, mostly clear. Lows in the mid 50s. Saturday, mostly sunny. Highs in the upper 80s. Saturday night, mostly clear. Lows in the mid 60s. Sunday, mostly sunny. Highs in the lower 90s. Sunday night, mostly clear. Lows in the upper 60s. Monday, mostly sunny. Highs in the lower 90s. Monday night, clear. Lows in the upper 60s. Tuesday, mostly sunny. Highs in the lower 90s. Here are the marine and buoy reports for 11 a.m. across the lower Chesapeake Bay and coastal waters. All wave and swell heights are in feet. Wave and swell periods are in seconds. Potomac River buoy, air temperature was 64. The wind was southwest at 14, not gusting to 19. Cove Point, air temperature was 65. The wind was south at 18, not gusting to 21. Piney Point, winds were southwest, 18 knots. Bishop's Head, air temperature was 62. The wind was south at 17, not gusting to 20. Lewisetta, air temperature was 65. Water temperature 64. The wind was southwest at 20 knots, gusting to 25. Rappahannock Light, winds were south, 14 knots. Yorktown Coast Guard Station, air temperature was 67. Water temperature 64. The wind was south at 14, not gusting to 21. Kirkville Peak, water temperature 61. The wind was south at 12 knots. Dominion Terminal Newport News, air temperature was 66. The wind was southwest at 12 knots. South Craney Island, air temperature was 68. The wind was south at 12 knots. Cape Henry, air temperature was 67. The wind was south at 10 knots. Brandywine Chilliwack, Delaware, winds were southwest, 19 knots. Air temperature 64. Fenwick Island buoy, winds were south, 14 knots. Water temperature 54. Air temperature 57. Buoy 64 nautical miles east of Virginia Beach, air temperature was 67. Wave height 4 feet. Wave period 9. Buoy just east of Cape Henry. Water temperature 58. Wave height 2. Wave period 11. Swell period 11. Duck Cove Pier, air temperature was 66. The wind was south at 11 knots. Diamond Shoals buoy, air temperature was 68. Wave height 4 feet. Wave period 9. The wind was southeast at 10 knots. Marine forecast, Chesapeake Bay from New Point Comfort to Little Creek, Virginia. Small craft advisory in effect through late tonight. Rest of today, south winds 10 to 15 knots with gusts up to 20 knots, increasing to 15 to 20 knots with gusts up to 30 knots this afternoon. Waves 2 to 3 feet. Tonight, south winds 15 to 20 knots with gusts up to 25 knots, diminishing to 10 to 15 knots after midnight, then becoming west 5 to 10 knots with gusts up to 15 knots late. Waves 3 to 4 feet, occasionally to 5 feet. A chance of showers after midnight. Thursday, northwest winds 10 to 15 knots with gusts up to 20 knots. Waves 2 to 3 feet. A chance of showers in the morning. Thursday night, northwest winds 10 to 15 knots, increasing to 15 to 20 knots after midnight. Waves 2 to 3 feet. Friday, northwest winds 15 to 20 knots, diminishing to 10 to 15 knots in the afternoon. Gusts up to 25 knots. Waves 3 to 4 feet, occasionally to 5 feet, subsiding to 1 to 2 feet in the afternoon. Friday night, south winds 5 to 10 knots.
Gusts up to 15 knots after midnight. Waves 1 foot. Saturday, southwest winds 10 to 15 knots. Waves 1 foot. Saturday night, southwest winds 10 to 15 knots. Waves 1 to 2 feet. Sunday, southwest winds 5 to 10 knots with gusts up to 15 knots, becoming south in the afternoon. Waves 1 foot. Sunday night, south winds 5 to 10 knots. Waves 1 foot. Marine forecast, Chesapeake Bay from Little Creek, Virginia to Cape Henry, Virginia, including the Chesapeake Bay Bridge Tunnel. Small craft advisory in effect through late tonight. Rest of today, south winds 10 to 15 knots, increasing to 15 to 20 knots with gusts up to 25 knots this afternoon. Waves 2 to 3 feet. Wave detail, southeast 3 feet at 4 seconds and east 1 foot at 8 seconds. Tonight, southeast winds 15 to 20 knots with gusts up to 25 knots, becoming south 10 to 15 knots with gusts up to 20 knots in the late evening and early morning, then becoming southwest 5 to 10 knots late. Waves 3 to 4 feet, occasionally to 5 feet. Wave detail, southeast 3 feet at 4 seconds and east 1 foot at 8 seconds. A chance of showers after midnight. Thursday, northwest winds 10 to 15 knots with gusts up to 20 knots. Waves 2 to 3 feet. Wave detail, west 2 feet at 3 seconds and southeast 2 feet at 6 seconds. A chance of showers in the morning. Thursday night, northwest winds 10 to 15 knots, increasing to 15 to 20 knots after midnight. Gusts up to 25 knots. Waves 2 to 3 feet. Wave detail, northwest 3 feet at 4 seconds and southeast 2 feet at 7 seconds. Friday, northwest winds 15 to 20 knots, diminishing to 10 to 15 knots in the afternoon. Gusts up to 25 knots. Waves 2 to 3 feet. Wave detail, northwest 3 feet at 4 seconds and east 2 feet at 9 seconds. Friday night, south winds 5 to 10 knots. Gusts up to 15 knots after midnight. Waves 1 to 2 feet. Wave detail, east 2 feet at 9 seconds and south 1 foot at 2 seconds. Saturday, southwest winds 10 to 15 knots. Waves around 2 feet. Saturday night, southwest winds 10 to 15 knots. Waves around 2 feet. Sunday, southwest winds 5 to 10 knots with gusts up to 15 knots, becoming south in the afternoon. Waves around 2 feet. Sunday night, south winds 5 to 10 knots. Waves around 2 feet. This is NOAA's National Weather Service All Hazards Weather Radio, KHP 37, broadcasting from Wakefield, Virginia, transmitting from Driver, Virginia on a frequency of 162.550 MHz. The following information is for Hampton Roads and Northeast North Carolina, the southern part of the Chesapeake Bay and adjacent coastal waters. Marine forecast, Caribbean Sound. Rest of today, south winds 10 to 15 knots with gusts up to 20 knots. Waves 1 to 2 feet. Tonight, southeast winds 10 to 15 knots with gusts up to 20 knots, becoming south 5 to 10 knots with gusts up to 15 knots in the late evening and early morning, then becoming southwest late. Waves 1 to 2 feet, diminishing to around 1 foot in the late evening and early morning, then diminishing to 1 foot or less and light chop late. A chance of showers after midnight. Thursday, northwest winds 5 to 10 knots with gusts up to 15 knots. Waves around 1 foot. Thursday night, northwest winds 10 to 15 knots. Waves 1 to 2 feet. Friday, northwest winds 10 to 15 knots, diminishing to 5 to 10 knots in the afternoon. Gusts up to 20 knots. Waves 1 to 2 feet, diminishing to around 1 foot in the afternoon. Friday night, south winds 5 knots. Waves 1 foot or less and light chop. Saturday, southwest winds 5 to 10 knots with gusts up to 15 knots. Waves around 1 foot. Saturday night, southwest winds 5 to 10 knots with gusts up to 20 knots. Waves around 1 foot. Sunday, south winds 5 to 10 knots with gusts up to 15 knots. Waves around 1 foot. Sunday night, south winds 5 to 10 knots with gusts up to 15 knots. Waves around 1 foot. The current time is 12:07 p.m. Eastern Daylight Time. Offshore waters forecast Baltimore Canyon to Cape Charles Light to 100 nautical miles. Today,
South winds 10 to 15 knots. Seas 3 to 4 feet. Tonight, south winds 10 to 15 knots. Seas 4 to 5 feet. Thursday, north to northwest winds 10 to 20 knots. Seas 4 to 5 feet. Showers likely with visibility 1 nautical mile or less. Thursday night, northwest winds 10 to 20 knots. Seas 5 to 7 feet. Friday, west to northwest winds 10 to 20 knots. Seas 6 to 7 feet. Friday night, west to southwest winds 10 to 15 knots. Seas 4 to 5 feet. Saturday, southwest winds 10 to 15 knots, becoming south to southwest 10 to 20 knots. Seas 4 to 5 feet. Saturday night, southwest winds 15 to 20 knots. Seas 5 to 6 feet. Sunday, southwest winds 10 to 15 knots. Seas 4 to 6 feet. Sunday night, southwest winds 10 to 15 knots. Seas 3 to 4 feet. Hazardous weather information. Now here is the hazardous weather outlook for Southeast Maryland, Northeast North Carolina, Central Virginia, East Central Virginia, Eastern Virginia, North Central Virginia, South Central Virginia, and Southeast Virginia. Today and tonight. No hazardous weather is expected at this time. And now the extended outlook for the period Thursday through Tuesday. No hazardous weather is expected at this time. The key weather messages for the next 7 days. A cold front brings a chance for showers and possibly a rumble of thunder late today through tonight. Cool Thursday, then warming up to above average temps for the weekend into the middle of next week. Now the official National Weather Service forecast. Rest of today, sunny. Highs in the upper 70s. South winds 10 to 15 miles per hour. Tonight, partly cloudy in the evening, then mostly cloudy with a chance of showers after midnight. Lows in the upper 50s. South winds 5 to 10 miles per hour with gusts up to 20 miles per hour, becoming southwest after midnight. Chance of rain 40%. Thursday, partly sunny with a 20% chance of showers. Highs in the lower 70s. Northwest winds 5 to 10 miles per hour. Gusts up to 20 miles per hour in the afternoon. Thursday night, partly cloudy in the evening, then clearing. Lows in the upper 40s. Northwest winds 5 to 10 miles per hour. Friday, sunny. Highs in the mid-70s. Northwest winds 5 to 10 miles per hour with gusts up to 20 miles per hour. Friday night, mostly clear. Lows in the mid-50s. Saturday, mostly sunny. Highs in the upper 80s. Saturday night, mostly clear. Lows in the mid-60s. Sunday, mostly sunny. Highs in the lower 90s. Sunday night, mostly clear. Lows in the upper 60s. Monday, mostly sunny. Highs in the lower 90s. Monday night, clear. Lows in the upper 60s. Tuesday, mostly sunny. Highs in the lower 90s. Here are the marine and buoy reports for 11 a.m. across the lower Chesapeake Bay and coastal waters. All wave and swell heights are in feet. Wave and swell periods are in seconds. Potomac River buoy, air temperature was 64. The wind was southwest at 14, knots gusting to 19.

The wind was south at 14, not gusting to 21. Kirpil Peak, water temperature 61. The wind was south at 12 knots. Dominion Terminal Newport News, air temperature was 66. The wind was southwest at 12 knots. South Craney Island, air temperature was 68. The wind was south at 12 knots. Cape Henry, air temperature was 67. The wind was south at 10 knots. Brandywine Shoalite, Delaware, winds were southwest, 19 knots. Air temperature 64. Fenwick Island Buoy, winds were south, 14 knots. Water temperature 54. Air temperature 57. Buoy 64 nautical miles east of Virginia Beach, air temperature was 67. Wave height 4 feet. Wave period 9. Buoy just east of Cape Henry. Water temperature 58. Wave height 2. Wave period 11. Swell period 11. Duck Cove Pier, air temperature was 66. The wind was south at 11 knots. Diamond Shoals Buoy, air temperature was 68. Wave height 4 feet. Wave period 9. The wind was southeast at 10 knots. Here are the marine and buoy reports for noon across the lower Chesapeake Bay and coastal waters. All wave and swell heights are in feet. Wave and swell periods are in seconds. Potomac River Buoy, air temperature was 65. The wind was south at 12 knots gusting to 17. Cove Point, air temperature was 67. The wind was south at 20 knots gusting to 23. Piney Point, winds were southwest, 11 knots. Bishop's Head, air temperature was 64. The wind was south at 19, knots gusting to 23. Lewisetta, air temperature was 67. Water temperature 65. The wind was south at 18, knots gusting to 24. Rappahannock Light, winds were south, 14 knots. Yorktown Coast Guard Station, air temperature was 68. Water temperature 64. The wind was southwest at 14, knots gusting to 20. Kirpil Peak, water temperature 62. The wind was south at 12 knots. Dominion Terminal Newport News, air temperature was 67. The wind was southwest at 10 knots. South Craney Island, air temperature was 69. The wind was south at 8 knots. Cape Henry, air temperature was 69. The wind was southwest at 8 knots. Brandywine Shoalite, Delaware, winds were southwest, 22 knots. Air temperature 66. Fenwick Island Buoy, winds were south, 16 knots. Water temperature 54. Air temperature 58. Buoy 64 nautical miles east of Virginia Beach, air temperature was 67. Wave height 4 feet. Wave period 9. Buoy just east of Cape Henry. Water temperature 58. Wave height 3. Wave period 11. Swell period 11. Duck Cove Pier, air temperature was 64. The wind was southeast at 13 knots. Diamond Shoals Buoy, air temperature was 69. Wave height 4 feet. Wave period 9. The wind was southeast at 12 knots. Marine forecast, Chesapeake Bay from New Point Comfort to Little Creek, Virginia. Small craft advisory in effect through late tonight. Rest of today, south winds 10 to 15 knots with gusts up to 20 knots, increasing to 15 to 20 knots with gusts up to 30 knots this afternoon. Waves 2 to 3 feet. Tonight, south winds 15 to 20 knots with gusts up to 25 knots, diminishing to 10 to 15 knots after midnight, then becoming west 5 to 10 knots with gusts up to 15 knots late. Waves 3 to 4 feet, occasionally to 5 feet. A chance of showers after midnight. Thursday, northwest winds 10 to 15 knots with gusts up to 20 knots. Waves 2 to 3 feet. A chance of showers in the morning. Thursday night, northwest winds 10 to 15 knots, increasing to 15 to 20 knots after midnight. Waves 2 to 3 feet. Friday, northwest winds 15 to 20 knots, diminishing to 10 to 15 knots in the afternoon. Gusts up to 25 knots. Waves 3 to 4 feet, occasionally to 5 feet, subsiding to 1 to 2 feet in the afternoon. Friday night, south winds 5 to 10 knots. Gusts up to 15 knots after midnight. Waves 1 foot. Saturday, southwest winds 10 to 15 knots. Waves 1 foot. Saturday night,

West winds 10 to 15 knots. Waves 1 to 2 feet. Sunday, southwest winds 5 to 10 knots with gusts up to 15 knots, becoming south in the afternoon. Waves 1 foot. Sunday night, south winds 5 to 10 knots. Waves 1 foot. Marine forecast, Chesapeake Bay from Little Creek, Virginia to Cape Henry, Virginia, including the Chesapeake Bay Bridge Tunnel. Small craft advisory in effect through late tonight. Rest of today, south winds 10 to 15 knots, increasing to 15 to 20 knots with gusts up to 25 knots this afternoon. Waves 2 to 3 feet. Wave detail, southeast 3 feet at 4 seconds and east 1 foot at 8 seconds. Tonight, southeast winds 15 to 20 knots with gusts up to 25 knots, becoming south 10 to 15 knots with gusts up to 20 knots in the late evening and early morning, then becoming southwest 5 to 10 knots late. Waves 3 to 4 feet, occasionally to 5 feet. Wave detail, southeast 3 feet at 4 seconds and east 1 foot at 8 seconds. A chance of showers after midnight. Thursday, northwest winds 10 to 15 knots with gusts up to 20 knots. Waves 2 to 3 feet. Wave detail, west 2 feet at 3 seconds and southeast 2 feet at 6 seconds. A chance of showers in the morning. Thursday night, northwest winds 10 to 15 knots, increasing to 15 to 20 knots after midnight. Gusts up to 25 knots. Waves 2 to 3 feet. Wave detail, northwest 3 feet at 4 seconds and southeast 2 feet at 7 seconds. Friday, northwest winds 15 to 20 knots, diminishing to 10 to 15 knots in the afternoon. Gusts up to 25 knots. Waves 2 to 3 feet. Wave detail, northwest 3 feet at 4 seconds and east 2 feet at 9 seconds. Friday night, south winds 5 to 10 knots. Gusts up to 15 knots after midnight. Waves 1 to 2 feet. Wave detail, east 2 feet at 9 seconds and south 1 foot at 2 seconds. Saturday, southwest winds 10 to 15 knots. Waves around 2 feet. Saturday night, southwest winds 10 to 15 knots. Waves around 2 feet. Sunday, southwest winds 5 to 10 knots with gusts up to 15 knots, becoming south in the afternoon. Waves around 2 feet. Sunday night, south winds 5 to 10 knots. Waves around 2 feet. Marine forecast, Caribbean Sound. Rest of today, south winds 10 to 15 knots with gusts up to 20 knots. Waves 1 to 2 feet. Tonight, southeast winds 10 to 15 knots with gusts up to 20 knots, becoming south 5 to 10 knots with gusts up to 15 knots in the late evening and early morning, then becoming southwest late. Waves 1 to 2 feet, diminishing to around 1 foot in the late evening and early morning, then diminishing to 1 foot or less and light chop late. A chance of showers after midnight. Thursday, northwest winds 5 to 10 knots with gusts up to 15 knots. Waves around 1 foot. Thursday night, northwest winds 10 to 15 knots. Waves 1 to 2 feet. Friday, northwest winds 10 to 15 knots, diminishing to 5 to 10 knots in the afternoon. Gusts up to 20 knots. Waves 1 to 2 feet, diminishing to around 1 foot in the afternoon. Friday night, south winds 5 knots. Waves 1 foot or less and light chop. Saturday, southwest winds 5 to 10 knots with gusts up to 15 knots. Waves around 1 foot. Saturday night, southwest winds 5 to 10 knots with gusts up to 20 knots. Waves around 1 foot. Sunday, south winds 5 to 10 knots with gusts up to 15 knots. Waves around 1 foot. Sunday night, south winds 5 to 10 knots with gusts up to 15 knots. Waves around 1 foot. The current time is 12:21 p.m. Eastern Daylight Time. Offshore waters forecast Baltimore Canyon to Cape Charles Light, to 100 nautical miles. Today, south winds 10 to 15 knots. Seas 3 to 4 feet. Tonight, south winds 10 to 15 knots. Seas 4 to 5 feet. Thursday, north to northwest winds 10 to 20 knots. Seas 4 to 5 feet. Showers likely with visibility 1 nautical mile or less. Thursday night, northwest winds 10 to 20 knots. Seas 5 to 7 feet. Friday, west to northwest winds 10 to 20 knots. Seas 6 to 7 feet. Friday night,
West to southwest winds 10 to 15 knots. Seas 4 to 5 feet. Saturday, southwest winds 10 to 15 knots, becoming south to southwest 10 to 20 knots. Seas 4 to 5 feet. Saturday night, southwest winds 15 to 20 knots. Seas 5 to 6 feet. Sunday, southwest winds 10 to 15 knots. Seas 4 to 6 feet. Sunday night, southwest winds 10 to 15 knots. Seas 3 to 4 feet. Hazardous weather information. Now here is the hazardous weather outlook for Southeast Maryland, Northeast North Carolina, Central Virginia, East Central Virginia, Eastern Virginia, North Central Virginia, South Central Virginia, and Southeast Virginia. Today and tonight. No hazardous weather is expected at this time. And now the extended outlook for the period Thursday through Tuesday. No hazardous weather is expected at this time. The key weather messages for the next 7 days. A cold front brings a chance for showers and possibly a rumble of thunder late today through tonight. Cool Thursday, then warming up to above average temps for the weekend into the middle of next week. Now the official National Weather Service forecast. Rest of today, sunny. Highs in the upper 70s. South winds 10 to 15 miles per hour. Tonight, partly cloudy in the evening, then mostly cloudy with a chance of showers after midnight. Lows in the upper 50s. South winds 5 to 10 miles per hour with gusts up to 20 miles per hour, becoming southwest after midnight. Chance of rain 40%. Thursday, partly sunny with a 20% chance of showers. Highs in the lower 70s. Northwest winds 5 to 10 miles per hour. Gusts up to 20 miles per hour in the afternoon. Thursday night, partly cloudy in the evening, then clearing. Lows in the upper 40s. Northwest winds 5 to 10 miles per hour. Friday, sunny. Highs in the mid-70s. Northwest winds 5 to 10 miles per hour with gusts up to 20 miles per hour. Friday night, mostly clear. Lows in the mid-50s. Saturday, mostly sunny. Highs in the upper 80s. Saturday night, mostly clear. Lows in the mid-60s. Sunday, mostly sunny. Highs in the lower 90s. Sunday night, mostly clear. Lows in the upper 60s. Monday, mostly sunny. Highs in the lower 90s. Monday night, clear. Lows in the upper 60s. Tuesday, mostly sunny. Highs in the lower 90s. Here are the marine and buoy reports for noon across the lower Chesapeake Bay and coastal waters. All wave and swell heights are in feet. Wave and swell periods are in seconds. Potomac River buoy, air temperature was 65. The wind was south at 12 knots gusting to 17. Cove Point, air temperature was 67. The wind was south at 20 knots gusting to 23. Piney Point, winds were southwest, 11 knots. Bishop's Head, air temperature was 64. The wind was south at 19 knots gusting to 23. Lewisetta, air temperature was 67. Water temperature 65. The wind was south at 18 knots gusting to 24. Rappahannock Light, winds were south, 14 knots. Yorktown Coast Guard Station, air temperature was 68. Water temperature 64. The wind was southwest at 14 knots gusting to 20. Crypto Peak, water temperature 62. The wind was south at 12 knots. Dominion Terminal Newport News, air temperature was 67. The wind was southwest at 10 knots. South Craney Island, air temperature was 69. The wind was south at 8 knots. Cape Henry, air temperature was 69. The wind was southwest at 8 knots. Brandywine Chilliwack, Delaware, winds were southwest, 22 knots. Air temperature 66. Fenwick Island buoy, winds were south, 16 knots. Water temperature 54. Air temperature 58. Buoy 64 nautical miles east of Virginia Beach, air temperature was 67. Wave height 4 feet. Wave period 9. Buoy just east of Cape Henry. Water temperature 58. Wave height 3. Wave period 11. Swell period 11. Duck Cove Pier, air temperature was 64. The wind was southeast at 13 knots. Diamond Shoals buoy, air temperature was 69. Wave height 4 feet. Wave period 9.
The wind was southeast at 12 knots. Marine forecast, Chesapeake Bay from New Point Comfort to Little Creek, Virginia. Small craft advisory in effect through late tonight. Rest of today, south winds 10 to 15 knots with gusts up to 20 knots, increasing to 15 to 20 knots with gusts up to 30 knots this afternoon. Waves 2 to 3 feet. Tonight, south winds 15 to 20 knots with gusts up to 25 knots, diminishing to 10 to 15 knots after midnight, then becoming west 5 to 10 knots with gusts up to 15 knots late. Waves 3 to 4 feet, occasionally to 5 feet. A chance of showers after midnight. Thursday, northwest winds 10 to 15 knots with gusts up to 20 knots. Waves 2 to 3 feet. A chance of showers in the morning. Thursday night, northwest winds 10 to 15 knots, increasing to 15 to 20 knots after midnight. Waves 2 to 3 feet. Friday, northwest winds 15 to 20 knots, diminishing to 10 to 15 knots in the afternoon. Gusts up to 25 knots. Waves 3 to 4 feet, occasionally to 5 feet, subsiding to 1 to 2 feet in the afternoon. Friday night, south winds 5 to 10 knots. Gusts up to 15 knots after midnight. Waves 1 foot. Saturday, southwest winds 10 to 15 knots. Waves 1 foot. Saturday night, southwest winds 10 to 15 knots. Waves 1 to 2 feet. Sunday, southwest winds 5 to 10 knots with gusts up to 15 knots, becoming south in the afternoon. Waves 1 foot. Sunday night, south winds 5 to 10 knots. Waves 1 foot. Marine forecast, Chesapeake Bay from Little Creek, Virginia to Cape Henry, Virginia, including the Chesapeake Bay Bridge Tunnel. Small craft advisory in effect through late tonight. Rest of today, south winds 10 to 15 knots, increasing to 15 to 20 knots with gusts up to 25 knots this afternoon. Waves 2 to 3 feet. Wave detail, southeast 3 feet at 4 seconds and east 1 foot at 8 seconds. Tonight, southeast winds 15 to 20 knots with gusts up to 25 knots, becoming south 10 to 15 knots with gusts up to 20 knots in the late evening and early morning, then becoming southwest 5 to 10 knots late. Waves 3 to 4 feet, occasionally to 5 feet. Wave detail, southeast 3 feet at 4 seconds and east 1 foot at 8 seconds. A chance of showers after midnight. Thursday, northwest winds 10 to 15 knots with gusts up to 20 knots. Waves 2 to 3 feet. Wave detail, west 2 feet at 3 seconds and southeast 2 feet at 6 seconds. A chance of showers in the morning. Thursday night, northwest winds 10 to 15 knots, increasing to 15 to 20 knots after midnight. Gusts up to 25 knots. Waves 2 to 3 feet. Wave detail, northwest 3 feet at 4 seconds and southeast 2 feet at 7 seconds. Friday, northwest winds 15 to 20 knots, diminishing to 10 to 15 knots in the afternoon. Gusts up to 25 knots. Waves 2 to 3 feet. Wave detail, northwest 3 feet at 4 seconds and east 2 feet at 9 seconds. Friday night, south winds 5 to 10 knots. Gusts up to 15 knots after midnight. Waves 1 to 2 feet. Wave detail, east 2 feet at 9 seconds and south 1 foot at 2 seconds. Saturday, southwest winds 10 to 15 knots. Waves around 2 feet. Saturday night, southwest winds 10 to 15 knots. Waves around 2 feet. Sunday, southwest winds 5 to 10 knots with gusts up to 15 knots, becoming south in the afternoon. Waves around 2 feet. Sunday night, south winds 5 to 10 knots. Waves around 2 feet. Marine forecast, Caribbean Sound. Rest of today, south winds 10 to 15 knots with gusts up to 20 knots. Waves 1 to 2 feet. Tonight, southeast winds 10 to 15 knots with gusts up to 20 knots, becoming south 5 to 10 knots with gusts up to 15 knots in the late evening and early morning, then becoming southwest late. Waves 1 to 2 feet, diminishing to around 1 foot in the late evening and early morning, then diminishing to 1 foot or less and light chop late. A chance of showers after midnight. Thursday, northwest winds 5 to 10 knots with gusts up to 15 knots. Waves around 1 foot. Thursday night, northwest winds 10 to 15 knots. Waves 1 to 2 feet. Friday, northwest winds 10 to 15 knots,
diminishing to 5 to 10 knots in the afternoon. Gusts up to 20 knots. Waves 1 to 2 feet, diminishing to around 1 foot in the afternoon. Friday night, south winds 5 knots. Waves 1 foot or less and light chop. Saturday, southwest winds 5 to 10 knots with gusts up to 15 knots. Waves around 1 foot. Saturday night, southwest winds 5 to 10 knots with gusts up to 20 knots. Waves around 1 foot. Sunday, south winds 5 to 10 knots with gusts up to 15 knots. Waves around 1 foot. Sunday night, south winds 5 to 10 knots with gusts up to 15 knots. Waves around 1 foot. The current time is 12:33 p.m. Eastern Daylight Time. Offshore waters forecast Baltimore Canyon to Cape Charles Light to 100 nautical miles. Today, south winds 10 to 15 knots. Seas 3 to 4 feet. Tonight, south winds 10 to 15 knots. Seas 4 to 5 feet. Thursday, north to northwest winds 10 to 20 knots. Seas 4 to 5 feet. Showers likely with visibility 1 nautical mile or less. Thursday night, northwest winds 10 to 20 knots. Seas 5 to 7 feet. Friday, west to northwest winds 10 to 20 knots. Seas 6 to 7 feet. Friday night, west to southwest winds 10 to 15 knots. Seas 4 to 5 feet. Saturday, southwest winds 10 to 15 knots, becoming south to southwest 10 to 20 knots. Seas 4 to 5 feet. Saturday night, southwest winds 15 to 20 knots. Seas 5 to 6 feet. Sunday, southwest winds 10 to 15 knots. Seas 4 to 6 feet. Sunday night, southwest winds 10 to 15 knots. Seas 3 to 4 feet. Hazardous weather information. Now here is the hazardous weather outlook for Southeast Maryland, Northeast North Carolina, Central Virginia, East Central Virginia, Eastern Virginia, North Central Virginia, South Central Virginia, and Southeast Virginia. Today and tonight. No hazardous weather is expected at this time. And now the extended outlook for the period Thursday through Tuesday. No hazardous weather is expected at this time. The key weather messages for the next 7 days. A cold front brings a chance for showers and possibly a rumble of thunder late today through tonight. Cool Thursday, then warming up to above average temps for the weekend into the middle of next week. This is NOAA's National Weather Service All Hazards Weather Radio, KHP 37, broadcasting from Wakefield, Virginia, transmitting from Driver, Virginia on a frequency of 162.550 MHz. The following information is for Hampton Roads and Northeast North Carolina, the southern part of the Chesapeake Bay and adjacent coastal waters. Now the official National Weather Service forecast. Rest of today, sunny. Highs in the upper 70s. South winds 10 to 15 miles per hour. Tonight, partly cloudy in the evening, then mostly cloudy with a chance of showers after midnight. Lows in the upper 50s. South winds 5 to 10 miles per hour with gusts up to 20 miles per hour, becoming southwest after midnight. Chance of rain 40%. Thursday, partly sunny with a 20% chance of showers. Highs in the lower 70s. Northwest winds 5 to 10 miles per hour. Gusts up to 20 miles per hour in the afternoon. Thursday night, partly cloudy in the evening, then clearing. Lows in the upper 40s. Northwest winds 5 to 10 miles per hour. Friday, sunny. Highs in the mid-70s. Northwest winds 5 to 10 miles per hour with gusts up to 20 miles per hour. Friday night, mostly clear. Lows in the mid-50s. Saturday, mostly sunny. Highs in the upper 80s. Saturday night, mostly clear. Lows in the mid-60s. Sunday, mostly sunny. Highs in the lower 90s. Sunday night, mostly clear. Lows in the upper 60s. Monday, mostly sunny. Highs in the lower 90s. Monday night, clear. Lows in the upper 60s. Tuesday, mostly sunny. Highs in the lower 90s. Here are the marine and buoy reports for noon across the lower Chesapeake Bay and coastal waters. All wave and swell heights are in feet. Wave and swell periods are in seconds. Potomac River buoy, air temperature was 65. The wind was south at 12 knots gusting to 17. Cove Point, air temperature was 67.
The wind was south at 20 knots, gusting to 23. Piney Point, winds were southwest, 11 knots. Bishop's Head, air temperature was 64. The wind was south at 19 knots, gusting to 23. Lewisetta, air temperature was 67. Water temperature 65. The wind was south at 18 knots, gusting to 24. Rappahannock Light, winds were south, 14 knots. Yorktown Coast Guard Station, air temperature was 68. Water temperature 64. The wind was southwest at 14 knots, gusting to 20. Crypto Peak, water temperature 62. The wind was south at 12 knots. Dominion Terminal Newport News, air temperature was 67. The wind was southwest at 10 knots. South Craney Island, air temperature was 69. The wind was south at 8 knots. Cape Henry, air temperature was 69. The wind was southwest at 8 knots. Brandywine Chill Lake, Delaware, winds were southwest, 22 knots. Air temperature 66. Fenwick Island Buoy, winds were south, 16 knots. Water temperature 54. Air temperature 58. Buoy 64 nautical miles east of Virginia Beach, air temperature was 67. Wave height 4 feet. Wave period 9. Buoy just east of Cape Henry. Water temperature 58. Wave height 3. Wave period 11. Swell period 11. Duck Cove Pier, air temperature was 64. The wind was southeast at 13 knots. Diamond Shoals Buoy, air temperature was 69. Wave height 4 feet. Wave period 9. The wind was southeast at 12 knots. Marine forecast, Chesapeake Bay from New Point Comfort to Little Creek, Virginia. Small craft advisory in effect through late tonight. Rest of today, south winds 10 to 15 knots with gusts up to 20 knots, increasing to 15 to 20 knots with gusts up to 30 knots this afternoon. Waves 2 to 3 feet. Tonight, south winds 15 to 20 knots with gusts up to 25 knots, diminishing to 10 to 15 knots after midnight, then becoming west 5 to 10 knots with gusts up to 15 knots late. Waves 3 to 4 feet, occasionally to 5 feet. A chance of showers after midnight. Thursday, northwest winds 10 to 15 knots with gusts up to 20 knots. Waves 2 to 3 feet. A chance of showers in the morning. Thursday night, northwest winds 10 to 15 knots, increasing to 15 to 20 knots after midnight. Waves 2 to 3 feet. Friday, northwest winds 15 to 20 knots, diminishing to 10 to 15 knots in the afternoon. Gusts up to 25 knots. Waves 3 to 4 feet, occasionally to 5 feet, subsiding to 1 to 2 feet in the afternoon. Friday night, south winds 5 to 10 knots. Gusts up to 15 knots after midnight. Waves 1 foot. Saturday, southwest winds 10 to 15 knots. Waves 1 foot. Saturday night, southwest winds 10 to 15 knots. Waves 1 to 2 feet. Sunday, southwest winds 5 to 10 knots with gusts up to 15 knots, becoming south in the afternoon. Waves 1 foot. Sunday night, south winds 5 to 10 knots. Waves 1 foot. Marine forecast, Chesapeake Bay from Little Creek, Virginia to Cape Henry, Virginia, including the Chesapeake Bay Bridge Tunnel. Small craft advisory in effect through late tonight. Rest of today, south winds 10 to 15 knots, increasing to 15 to 20 knots with gusts up to 25 knots this afternoon. Waves 2 to 3 feet. Wave detail, southeast 3 feet at 4 seconds and east 1 foot at 8 seconds. Tonight, southeast winds 15 to 20 knots with gusts up to 25 knots, becoming south 10 to 15 knots with gusts up to 20 knots in the late evening and early morning, then becoming southwest 5 to 10 knots late. Waves 3 to 4 feet, occasionally to 5 feet. Wave detail, southeast 3 feet at 4 seconds and east 1 foot at 8 seconds. A chance of showers after midnight. Thursday, northwest winds 10 to 15 knots with gusts up to 20 knots. Waves 2 to 3 feet. Wave detail, west 2 feet at 3 seconds and southeast 2 feet at 6 seconds. A chance of showers in the morning. Thursday night, northwest winds 10 to 15 knots, increasing to 15 to 20 knots after midnight. Gusts up to 25 knots. Waves 2 to 3 feet.
Wave detail, northwest 3 feet at 4 seconds and southeast 2 feet at 7 seconds. Friday, northwest winds 15 to 20 knots, diminishing to 10 to 15 knots in the afternoon. Gusts up to 25 knots. Waves 2 to 3 feet. Wave detail, northwest 3 feet at 4 seconds and east 2 feet at 9 seconds. Friday night, south winds 5 to 10 knots. Gusts up to 15 knots after midnight. Waves 1 to 2 feet. Wave detail, east 2 feet at 9 seconds and south 1 foot at 2 seconds. Saturday, southwest winds 10 to 15 knots. Waves around 2 feet. Saturday night, southwest winds 10 to 15 knots. Waves around 2 feet. Sunday, southwest winds 5 to 10 knots with gusts up to 15 knots, becoming south in the afternoon. Waves around 2 feet. Sunday night, south winds 5 to 10 knots. Waves around 2 feet. Marine forecast, Caribbean Sound. Rest of today, south winds 10 to 15 knots with gusts up to 20 knots. Waves 1 to 2 feet. Tonight, southeast winds 10 to 15 knots with gusts up to 20 knots, becoming south 5 to 10 knots with gusts up to 15 knots in the late evening and early morning, then becoming southwest late. Waves 1 to 2 feet, diminishing to around 1 foot in the late evening and early morning, then diminishing to 1 foot or less and light chop late. A chance of showers after midnight. Thursday, northwest winds 5 to 10 knots with gusts up to 15 knots. Waves around 1 foot. Thursday night, northwest winds 10 to 15 knots. Waves 1 to 2 feet. Friday, northwest winds 10 to 15 knots, diminishing to 5 to 10 knots in the afternoon. Gusts up to 20 knots. Waves 1 to 2 feet, diminishing to around 1 foot in the afternoon. Friday night, south winds 5 knots. Waves 1 foot or less and light chop. Saturday, southwest winds 5 to 10 knots with gusts up to 15 knots. Waves around 1 foot. Saturday night, southwest winds 5 to 10 knots with gusts up to 20 knots. Waves around 1 foot. Sunday, south winds 5 to 10 knots with gusts up to 15 knots. Waves around 1 foot. Sunday night, south winds 5 to 10 knots with gusts up to 15 knots. Waves around 1 foot. The current time is 12:44 p.m. Eastern Daylight Time. Offshore waters forecast Baltimore Canyon to Cape Charles Light to 100 nautical miles. Today, south winds 10 to 15 knots. Seas 3 to 4 feet. Tonight, south winds 10 to 15 knots. Seas 4 to 5 feet. Thursday, north to northwest winds 10 to 20 knots. Seas 4 to 5 feet. Showers likely with visibility 1 nautical mile or less. Thursday night, northwest winds 10 to 20 knots. Seas 5 to 7 feet. Friday, west to northwest winds 10 to 20 knots. Seas 6 to 7 feet. Friday night, west to southwest winds 10 to 15 knots. Seas 4 to 5 feet. Saturday, southwest winds 10 to 15 knots, becoming south to southwest 10 to 20 knots. Seas 4 to 5 feet. Saturday night, southwest winds 15 to 20 knots. Seas 5 to 6 feet. Sunday, southwest winds 10 to 15 knots. Seas 4 to 6 feet. Sunday night, southwest winds 10 to 15 knots. Seas 3 to 4 feet. Attention, voluntary speed reduction zones to protect North Atlantic right whales may be in effect along the USL. East Coast where right whales have been detected. All mariners and recreational boaters are requested to route these areas or transit through them at 10 knots or less. Consult broadcast notice to mariners, NAVTEX, and local notice to mariners for more information. Please report sightings of dead, injured, or entangled whales to 866-755-6622 or to the USL. 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Hazardous weather information. Now here is the hazardous weather outlook for Southeast Maryland, Northeast North Carolina, Central Virginia, East Central Virginia, Eastern Virginia, North Central Virginia, South Central Virginia, and Southeast Virginia. Today and tonight. No hazardous weather is expected at this time. And now the extended outlook for the period Thursday through Tuesday.
No hazardous weather is expected at this time. The key weather messages for the next 7 days. A cold front brings a chance for showers and possibly a rumble of thunder late today through tonight. Cool Thursday, then warming up to above average temps for the weekend into the middle of next week. Now the official National Weather Service forecast. Rest of today, sunny. Highs in the upper 70s. South winds 10 to 15 miles per hour. Tonight, partly cloudy in the evening, then mostly cloudy with a chance of showers after midnight. Lows in the upper 50s. South winds 5 to 10 miles per hour with gusts up to 20 miles per hour, becoming southwest after midnight. Chance of rain 40%. Thursday, partly sunny with a 20% chance of showers. Highs in the lower 70s. Northwest winds 5 to 10 miles per hour. Gusts up to 20 miles per hour in the afternoon. Thursday night, partly cloudy in the evening, then clearing. Lows in the upper 40s. Northwest winds 5 to 10 miles per hour. Friday, sunny. Highs in the mid-70s. Northwest winds 5 to 10 miles per hour with gusts up to 20 miles per hour. Friday night, mostly clear. Lows in the mid-50s. Saturday, mostly sunny. Highs in the upper 80s. Saturday night, mostly clear. Lows in the mid-60s. Sunday, mostly sunny. Highs in the lower 90s. Sunday night, mostly clear. Lows in the upper 60s. Monday, mostly sunny. Highs in the lower 90s. Monday night, clear. Lows in the upper 60s. Tuesday, mostly sunny. Highs in the lower 90s. Here are the marine and buoy reports for noon across the lower Chesapeake Bay and coastal waters. All wave and swell heights are in feet. Wave and swell periods are in seconds. Potomac River buoy, air temperature was 65. The wind was south at 12 knots, gusting to 17. Cove Point, air temperature was 67. The wind was south at 20 knots, gusting to 23. Piney Point, winds were southwest, 11 knots. Bishop's Head, air temperature was 64. The wind was south at 19 knots, gusting to 23. Lewisetta, air temperature was 67. Water temperature 65. The wind was south at 18 knots, gusting to 24. Rappahannock Light, winds were south, 14 knots. Yorktown Coast Guard Station, air temperature was 68. Water temperature 64. The wind was southwest at 14 knots, gusting to 20. Crypto Peak, water temperature 62. The wind was south at 12 knots. Dominion Terminal Newport News, air temperature was 67. The wind was southwest at 10 knots. South Craney Island, air temperature was 69. The wind was south at 8 knots. Cape Henry, air temperature was 69. The wind was southwest at 8 knots. Brandywine Shoalite, Delaware, winds were southwest, 22 knots. Air temperature 66. Fenwick Island buoy, winds were south, 16 knots. Water temperature 54. Air temperature 58. Buoy 64 nautical miles east of Virginia Beach, air temperature was 67. Wave height 4 feet. Wave period 9. Buoy just east of Cape Henry. Water temperature 58. Wave height 3. Wave period 11. Swell period 11. Duck Cove here, air temperature was 64. The wind was southeast at 13 knots. Diamond Shoals buoy, air temperature was 69. Wave height 4 feet. Wave period 9. The wind was southeast at 12 knots. Marine forecast, Chesapeake Bay from New Point Comfort to Little Creek, Virginia. Small craft advisory in effect through late tonight. This afternoon, south winds 15 to 20 knots, becoming southeast 20 to 25 knots late. Gusts up to 30 knots. Waves 2 to 3 feet. Tonight, southeast winds 20 to 25 knots with gusts up to 30 knots, becoming south 15 to 20 knots with gusts up to 25 knots late in the evening, then diminishing to 10 to 15 knots with gusts up to 20 knots after midnight, becoming west 5 to 10 knots with gusts up to 15 knots late. Waves 3 to 4 feet, occasionally to 5 feet. A chance of showers after midnight. Thursday, northwest winds 15 to 20 knots with gusts up to 25 knots. Waves 2 to 3 feet. A chance of showers in the morning.
Thursday night, northwest winds 15 to 20 knots with gusts up to 25 knots. Waves 2 to 3 feet. Friday, northwest winds 15 to 20 knots with gusts up to 25 knots, diminishing to 5 to 10 knots with gusts up to 15 knots in the afternoon. Waves 3 to 4 feet, occasionally to 5 feet, subsiding to 1 to 2 feet in the afternoon. Friday night, south winds 5 to 10 knots. Waves 1 foot. Saturday, southwest winds 10 to 15 knots. Waves 1 foot. Saturday night, south winds 10 to 15 knots with gusts up to 20 knots. Waves 1 to 2 feet. Sunday, southwest winds 10 to 15 knots with gusts up to 20 knots, becoming south 5 to 10 knots in the afternoon. Waves 1 foot. Sunday night, south winds 5 to 10 knots. Waves 1 foot. Marine forecast, Chesapeake Bay from Little Creek, Virginia to Cape Henry, Virginia, including the Chesapeake Bay Bridge Tunnel. Small craft advisory in effect through late tonight. This afternoon, south winds 15 to 20 knots with gusts up to 30 knots. Waves 2 to 3 feet. Wave detail, southeast 3 feet at 4 seconds and east 1 foot at 8 seconds. Tonight, south winds 15 to 20 knots with gusts up to 25 knots, diminishing to 10 to 15 knots with gusts up to 20 knots after midnight, then becoming west 5 to 10 knots with gusts up to 15 knots late. Waves 3 to 4 feet, occasionally to 5 feet. Wave detail, southeast 3 feet at 4 seconds and east 1 foot at 8 seconds. A chance of showers late. Thursday, northwest winds 15 to 20 knots with gusts up to 25 knots. Waves 2 to 3 feet. Wave detail, west 2 feet at 3 seconds and southeast 2 feet at 6 seconds. A chance of showers in the morning. Thursday night, northwest winds 15 to 20 knots with gusts up to 25 knots. Waves 2 to 3 feet. Wave detail, northwest 3 feet at 4 seconds and southeast 2 feet at 7 seconds. Friday, northwest winds 15 to 20 knots with gusts up to 25 knots, diminishing to 10 to 15 knots in the afternoon. Waves 2 to 3 feet. Wave detail, northwest 3 feet at 4 seconds and east 2 feet at 9 seconds. Friday night, south winds 5 to 10 knots. Waves 1 to 2 feet. Wave detail, east 2 feet at 9 seconds and south 1 foot at 2 seconds. Saturday, southwest winds 10 knots with gusts up to 15 knots. Waves around 2 feet. Saturday night, south winds 10 to 15 knots with gusts up to 20 knots. Waves around 2 feet. Sunday, southwest winds 10 to 15 knots, becoming south 5 to 10 knots in the afternoon. Waves around 2 feet. Sunday night, south winds 5 to 10 knots. Waves around 2 feet. Marine forecast, Caribbean Sound. This afternoon, southeast winds 10 to 15 knots with gusts up to 20 knots. Waves 1 to 2 feet. Tonight, southeast winds 15 knots with gusts up to 25 knots, becoming southwest 5 to 10 knots with gusts up to 15 knots after midnight. Waves 1 to 2 feet, diminishing to around 1 foot after midnight. A chance of showers late. Thursday, north winds 10 to 15 knots with gusts up to 20 knots. Waves 1 to 2 feet. A chance of showers in the morning. Thursday night, northwest winds 5 to 10 knots, increasing to 10 to 15 knots with gusts up to 20 knots after midnight. Waves around 1 foot, increasing to 1 to 2 feet after midnight. Friday, northwest winds 10 to 15 knots, diminishing to 5 to 10 knots in the afternoon. Gusts up to 20 knots. Waves 1 to 2 feet, diminishing to around 1 foot in the afternoon. Friday night, south winds 5 knots. Waves 1 foot or less and light chop. Saturday, southwest winds 5 to 10 knots with gusts up to 20 knots. Waves around 1 foot. Saturday night, south winds 10 knots with gusts up to 20 knots. Waves around 1 foot. Sunday, southwest winds 5 to 10 knots with gusts up to 15 knots. Waves around 1 foot. Sunday night, south winds 5 to 10 knots with gusts up to 15 knots. Waves around 1 foot. The current time is 12:57 p.m. Eastern Daylight Time. Offshore waters forecast Baltimore Canyon to Cape Charles Light to 100 nautical miles. Today, south winds 10 to 15 knots.
seas 3 to 4 feet. Tonight, south winds 10 to 15 knots. Seas 4 to 5 feet. Thursday, north to northwest winds 10 to 20 knots. Seas 4 to 5 feet. Showers likely with visibility 1 nautical mile or less. Thursday night, northwest winds 10 to 20 knots. Seas 5 to 7 feet. Friday, west to northwest winds 10 to 20 knots. Seas 6 to 7 feet. Friday night, west to southwest winds 10 to 15 knots. Seas 4 to 5 feet. Saturday, southwest winds 10 to 15 knots, becoming south to southwest 10 to 20 knots. Seas 4 to 5 feet. Saturday night, southwest winds 15 to 20 knots. Seas 5 to 6 feet. Sunday, southwest winds 10 to 15 knots. Seas 4 to 6 feet. Sunday night, southwest winds 10 to 15 knots. Seas 3 to 4 feet. Hazardous weather information. Now here is the hazardous weather outlook for Southeast Maryland, Northeast North Carolina, Central Virginia, East Central Virginia, Eastern Virginia, North Central Virginia, South Central Virginia, and Southeast Virginia. Today and tonight. No hazardous weather is expected at this time. And now the extended outlook for the period Thursday through Tuesday. No hazardous weather is expected at this time. The key weather messages for the next 7 days. A cold front brings a chance for showers and possibly a rumble of thunder late today through tonight. Cool Thursday, then warming up to above average temps for the weekend into the middle of next week. Now the official National Weather Service forecast. Rest of today, sunny. Highs in the upper 70s. South winds 10 to 15 miles per hour. Tonight, partly cloudy in the evening, then mostly cloudy with a chance of showers after midnight. Lows in the upper 50s. South winds 5 to 10 miles per hour with gusts up to 20 miles per hour, becoming southwest after midnight. Chance of rain 40%. Thursday, partly sunny with a 20% chance of showers. Highs in the lower 70s. Northwest winds 5 to 10 miles per hour. Gusts up to 20 miles per hour in the afternoon. Thursday night, partly cloudy in the evening, then clearing. Lows in the upper 40s. Northwest winds 5 to 10 miles per hour. Friday, sunny. Highs in the mid-70s. Northwest winds 5 to 10 miles per hour with gusts up to 20 miles per hour. Friday night, mostly clear. Lows in the mid-50s. Saturday, mostly sunny. Highs in the upper 80s. Saturday night, mostly clear. Lows in the mid-60s. Sunday, mostly sunny. Highs in the lower 90s. Sunday night, mostly clear. Lows in the upper 60s. Monday, mostly sunny. Highs in the lower 90s. Monday night, clear. Lows in the upper 60s. Tuesday, mostly sunny. Highs in the lower 90s. Here are the marine and buoy reports for noon across the lower Chesapeake Bay and coastal waters. All wave and swell heights are in feet. Wave and swell periods are in seconds. Potomac River buoy, air temperature was 65. The wind was south at 12 knots gusting to 17. Cove Point, air temperature was 67. The wind was south at 20 knots gusting to 23. Piney Point, winds were southwest, 11 knots. Bishop's Head, air temperature was 64. The wind was south at 19 knots gusting to 23. Lewisetta, air temperature was 67. Water temperature 65. The wind was south at 18 knots gusting to 24. Rappahannock Light, winds were south, 14 knots. Yorktown Coast Guard Station, air temperature was 68. Water temperature 64. The wind was southwest at 14 knots gusting to 20. Crypto Peak, water temperature 62. The wind was south at 12 knots. Dominion Terminal Newport News, air temperature was 67. The wind was southwest at 10 knots. South Craney Island, air temperature was 69. The wind was south at 8 knots. Cape Henry, air temperature was 69. The wind was southwest at 8 knots. Brandywine Chill Lake, Delaware, winds were southwest, 22 knots. Air temperature 66. Fenwick Island buoy, winds were south, 16 knots. Water temperature 54. Air temperature 58. Buoy 64 nautical miles east of Virginia Beach,
air temperature was 67. Wave height 4 feet. Wave period 9. Buoy just east of Cape Henry. Water temperature 58. Wave height 3. Wave period 11. Swell period 11. Duck Cove Pier, air temperature was 64. The wind was southeast at 13 knots. Diamond Shoals Buoy, air temperature was 69. Wave height 4 feet. Wave period 9. The wind was southeast at 12 knots. Marine forecast, Chesapeake Bay from New Point Humford to Little Creek, Virginia. Small craft advisory in effect through late tonight. This afternoon, south winds 15 to 20 knots, becoming southeast 20 to 25 knots late. Gusts up to 30 knots. Waves 2 to 3 feet. Tonight, southeast winds 20 to 25 knots with gusts up to 30 knots, becoming south 15 to 20 knots with gusts up to 25 knots late in the evening, then diminishing to 10 to 15 knots with gusts up to 20 knots after midnight, becoming west 5 to 10 knots with gusts up to 15 knots late. Waves 3 to 4 feet, occasionally to 5 feet. A chance of showers after midnight. Thursday, northwest winds 15 to 20 knots with gusts up to 25 knots. Waves 2 to 3 feet. A chance of showers in the morning. Thursday night, northwest winds 15 to 20 knots with gusts up to 25 knots. Waves 2 to 3 feet. Friday, northwest winds 15 to 20 knots with gusts up to 25 knots, diminishing to 5 to 10 knots with gusts up to 15 knots in the afternoon. Waves 3 to 4 feet, occasionally to 5 feet, subsiding to 1 to 2 feet in the afternoon. Friday night, south winds 5 to 10 knots. Waves 1 foot. Saturday, southwest winds 10 to 15 knots. Waves 1 foot. Saturday night, south winds 10 to 15 knots with gusts up to 20 knots. Waves 1 to 2 feet. Sunday, southwest winds 10 to 15 knots with gusts up to 20 knots, becoming south 5 to 10 knots in the afternoon. Waves 1 foot. Sunday night, south winds 5 to 10 knots. Waves 1 foot. Marine forecast, Chesapeake Bay from Little Creek, Virginia to Cape Henry, Virginia, including the Chesapeake Bay Bridge Tunnel. Small craft advisory in effect through late tonight. This afternoon, south winds 15 to 20 knots with gusts up to 30 knots. Waves 2 to 3 feet. Wave detail, southeast 3 feet at 4 seconds and east 1 foot at 8 seconds. Tonight, south winds 15 to 20 knots with gusts up to 25 knots, diminishing to 10 to 15 knots with gusts up to 20 knots after midnight, then becoming west 5 to 10 knots with gusts up to 15 knots late. Waves 3 to 4 feet, occasionally to 5 feet. Wave detail, southeast 3 feet at 4 seconds and east 1 foot at 8 seconds. A chance of showers late. Thursday, northwest winds 15 to 20 knots with gusts up to 25 knots. Waves 2 to 3 feet. Wave detail, west 2 feet at 3 seconds and southeast 2 feet at 6 seconds. A chance of showers in the morning. Thursday night, northwest winds 15 to 20 knots with gusts up to 25 knots. Waves 2 to 3 feet. Wave detail, northwest 3 feet at 4 seconds and southeast 2 feet at 7 seconds. Friday, northwest winds 15 to 20 knots with gusts up to 25 knots, diminishing to 10 to 15 knots in the afternoon. Waves 2 to 3 feet. Wave detail, northwest 3 feet at 4 seconds and east 2 feet at 9 seconds. Friday night, south winds 5 to 10 knots. Waves 1 to 2 feet. Wave detail, east 2 feet at 9 seconds and south 1 foot at 2 seconds. Saturday, southwest winds 10 knots with gusts up to 15 knots. Waves around 2 feet. Saturday night, south winds 10 to 15 knots with gusts up to 20 knots. Waves around 2 feet. Sunday, southwest winds 10 to 15 knots, becoming south 5 to 10 knots in the afternoon. Waves around 2 feet. Sunday night, south winds 5 to 10 knots. Waves around 2 feet. This is NOAA's National Weather Service All Hazards Weather Radio, KHP 37, broadcasting from Wakefield, Virginia, transmitting from Driver, Virginia on a frequency of 162.550 MHz. The following information is for Hampton Roads and Northeast North Carolina, the southern part of the Chesapeake Bay and adjacent coastal waters. Marine forecast, Caribbean Sound. This afternoon,
southeast winds 10 to 15 knots with gusts up to 20 knots. Waves 1 to 2 feet. Tonight, southeast winds 15 knots with gusts up to 25 knots, becoming southwest 5 to 10 knots with gusts up to 15 knots after midnight. Waves 1 to 2 feet, diminishing to around 1 foot after midnight. A chance of showers late. Thursday, north winds 10 to 15 knots with gusts up to 20 knots. Waves 1 to 2 feet. A chance of showers in the morning. Thursday night, northwest winds 5 to 10 knots, increasing to 10 to 15 knots with gusts up to 20 knots after midnight. Waves around 1 foot, increasing to 1 to 2 feet after midnight. Friday, northwest winds 10 to 15 knots, diminishing to 5 to 10 knots in the afternoon. Gusts up to 20 knots. Waves 1 to 2 feet, diminishing to around 1 foot in the afternoon. Friday night, south winds 5 knots. Waves 1 foot or less and light chop. Saturday, southwest winds 5 to 10 knots with gusts up to 20 knots. Waves around 1 foot. Saturday night, south winds 10 knots with gusts up to 20 knots. Waves around 1 foot. Sunday, southwest winds 5 to 10 knots with gusts up to 15 knots. Waves around 1 foot. Sunday night, south winds 5 to 10 knots with gusts up to 15 knots. Waves around 1 foot. The current time is 1:08 p.m. Eastern Daylight Time. Offshore waters forecast Baltimore Canyon to Cape Charles Light to 100 nautical miles. Today, south winds 10 to 15 knots. Seas 3 to 4 feet. Tonight, south winds 10 to 15 knots. Seas 4 to 5 feet. Thursday, north to northwest winds 10 to 20 knots. Seas 4 to 5 feet. Showers likely with visibility 1 nautical mile or less. Thursday night, northwest winds 10 to 20 knots. Seas 5 to 7 feet. Friday, west to northwest winds 10 to 20 knots. Seas 6 to 7 feet. Friday night, west to southwest winds 10 to 15 knots. Seas 4 to 5 feet. Saturday, southwest winds 10 to 15 knots, becoming south to southwest 10 to 20 knots. Seas 4 to 5 feet. Saturday night, southwest winds 15 to 20 knots. Seas 5 to 6 feet. Sunday, southwest winds 10 to 15 knots. Seas 4 to 6 feet. Sunday night, southwest winds 10 to 15 knots. Seas 3 to 4 feet. Hazardous weather information. Now here is the hazardous weather outlook for southeast Maryland, northeast North Carolina, central Virginia, east central Virginia, eastern Virginia, north central Virginia, south central Virginia, and southeast Virginia. Today and tonight. No hazardous weather is expected at this time. And now the extended outlook for the period Thursday through Tuesday. No hazardous weather is expected at this time. The key weather messages for the next 7 days. A cold front brings a chance for showers and possibly a rumble of thunder late today through tonight. Cool Thursday, then warming up to above average temps for the weekend into the middle of next week. Now the official National Weather Service forecast. Rest of today, sunny. Highs in the upper 70s. South winds 10 to 15 miles per hour. Tonight, partly cloudy in the evening, then mostly cloudy with a chance of showers after midnight. Lows in the upper 50s. South winds 5 to 10 miles per hour with gusts up to 20 miles per hour, becoming southwest after midnight. Chance of rain 40%. Thursday, partly sunny with a 20% chance of showers. Highs in the lower 70s. Northwest winds 5 to 10 miles per hour. Gusts up to 20 miles per hour in the afternoon. Thursday night, partly cloudy in the evening, then clearing. Lows in the upper 40s. Northwest winds 5 to 10 miles per hour. Friday, sunny. Highs in the mid-70s. Northwest winds 5 to 10 miles per hour with gusts up to 20 miles per hour. Friday night, mostly clear. Lows in the mid-50s. Saturday, mostly sunny. Highs in the upper 80s. Saturday night, mostly clear. Lows in the mid-60s. Sunday, mostly sunny. Highs in the lower 90s. Sunday night, mostly clear. Lows in the upper 60s. Monday, mostly sunny. Highs in the lower 90s. Monday night, clear. Lows in the upper 60s.
Tuesday, mostly sunny. Highs in the lower 90s. Here are the marine and buoy reports for noon across the lower Chesapeake Bay and coastal waters.

Water temperature 64. The wind was southwest at 14, not gusting to 20. Kirpo Peak, water temperature 62. The wind was south at 12 knots. Dominion Terminal Newport News, air temperature was 67. The wind was southwest at 10 knots. South Craney Island, air temperature was 69. The wind was south at 8 knots. Cape Henry, air temperature was 69. The wind was southwest at 8 knots. Brandywine Chill Lake, Delaware, winds were southwest, 22 knots. Air temperature 66. Fenwick Island Buoy, winds were south, 16 knots. Water temperature 54. Air temperature 58. Buoy 64 nautical miles east of Virginia Beach, air temperature was 67. Wave height 4 feet. Wave period 9. Buoy just east of Cape Henry. Water temperature 58. Wave height 3. Wave period 11. Swell period 11. Duck Cove Pier, air temperature was 64. The wind was southeast at 13 knots. Diamond Shoals Buoy, air temperature was 69. Wave height 4 feet. Wave period 9. The wind was southeast at 12 knots. Here are the marine and buoy reports for 1 p.m. across the lower Chesapeake Bay and coastal waters. All wave and swell heights are in feet. Wave and swell periods are in seconds. Potomac River Buoy, air temperature was 66. The wind was south at 16, not gusting to 19. Cove Point, air temperature was 67. The wind was southeast at 19, not gusting to 23. Piney Point, winds were south, 17 knots. Bishop's Head, air temperature was 65. The wind was south at 21, not gusting to 23. Lewisetta, air temperature was 69. Water temperature 65. The wind was southwest at 15, not gusting to 20. Rappahannock Light, winds were south, 14 knots. Yorktown Coast Guard Station, air temperature was 70. Water temperature 64. The wind was south at 11 knots. Kirpo Peak, water temperature 62. The wind was south at 18, not gusting to 19. Dominion Terminal Newport News, air temperature was 68. The wind was southwest at 9 knots. South Craney Island, air temperature was 70. The wind was south at 8 knots. Cape Henry, air temperature was 65. The wind was south at 18, not gusting to 24. Brandywine Chill Lake, Delaware, winds were south, 21 knots. Air temperature 61. Fenwick Island Buoy, winds were south, 16 knots. Water temperature 54. Air temperature 58. Buoy 64 nautical miles east of Virginia Beach, air temperature was 67. Wave height 4 feet. Wave period 8. Buoy just east of Cape Henry. Water temperature 59. Wave height 3. Wave period 3. Duck Cove Pier, air temperature was 64. The wind was southeast at 15 knots. Diamond Shoals Buoy, air temperature was 69. Wave height 4 feet. Wave period 9. The wind was southeast at 12 knots. Marine forecast, Chesapeake Bay from New Point Comfort to Little Creek, Virginia. Small craft advisory in effect through late tonight. This afternoon, south winds 15 to 20 knots, becoming southeast 20 to 25 knots late. Gusts up to 30 knots. Waves 2 to 3 feet. Tonight, southeast winds 20 to 25 knots with gusts up to 30 knots, becoming south 15 to 20 knots with gusts up to 25 knots late in the evening, then diminishing to 10 to 15 knots with gusts up to 20 knots after midnight, becoming west 5 to 10 knots with gusts up to 15 knots late. Waves 3 to 4 feet, occasionally to 5 feet. A chance of showers after midnight. Thursday, northwest winds 15 to 20 knots with gusts up to 25 knots. Waves 2 to 3 feet. A chance of showers in the morning. Thursday night, northwest winds 15 to 20 knots with gusts up to 25 knots. Waves 2 to 3 feet. Friday, northwest winds 15 to 20 knots with gusts up to 25 knots, diminishing to 5 to 10 knots with gusts up to 15 knots in the afternoon. Waves 3 to 4 feet, occasionally to 5 feet, subsiding to 1 to 2 feet in the afternoon. Friday night, south winds 5 to 10 knots. Waves 1 foot. Saturday,
Southwest winds 10 to 15 knots. Waves 1 foot. Saturday night, south winds 10 to 15 knots with gusts up to 20 knots. Waves 1 to 2 feet. Sunday, southwest winds 10 to 15 knots with gusts up to 20 knots, becoming south 5 to 10 knots in the afternoon. Waves 1 foot. Sunday night, south winds 5 to 10 knots. Waves 1 foot. Marine forecast, Chesapeake Bay from Little Creek, Virginia to Cape Henry, Virginia, including the Chesapeake Bay Bridge Tunnel. Small craft advisory in effect through late tonight. This afternoon, south winds 15 to 20 knots with gusts up to 30 knots. Waves 2 to 3 feet. Wave detail, southeast 3 feet at 4 seconds and east 1 foot at 8 seconds. Tonight, south winds 15 to 20 knots with gusts up to 25 knots, diminishing to 10 to 15 knots with gusts up to 20 knots after midnight, then becoming west 5 to 10 knots with gusts up to 15 knots late. Waves 3 to 4 feet, occasionally to 5 feet. Wave detail, southeast 3 feet at 4 seconds and east 1 foot at 8 seconds. A chance of showers late. Thursday, northwest winds 15 to 20 knots with gusts up to 25 knots. Waves 2 to 3 feet. Wave detail, west 2 feet at 3 seconds and southeast 2 feet at 6 seconds. A chance of showers in the morning. Thursday night, northwest winds 15 to 20 knots with gusts up to 25 knots. Waves 2 to 3 feet. Wave detail, northwest 3 feet at 4 seconds and southeast 2 feet at 7 seconds. Friday, northwest winds 15 to 20 knots with gusts up to 25 knots, diminishing to 10 to 15 knots in the afternoon. Waves 2 to 3 feet. Wave detail, northwest 3 feet at 4 seconds and east 2 feet at 9 seconds. Friday night, south winds 5 to 10 knots. Waves 1 to 2 feet. Wave detail, east 2 feet at 9 seconds and south 1 foot at 2 seconds. Saturday, southwest winds 10 knots with gusts up to 15 knots. Waves around 2 feet. Saturday night, south winds 10 to 15 knots with gusts up to 20 knots. Waves around 2 feet. Sunday, southwest winds 10 to 15 knots, becoming south 5 to 10 knots in the afternoon. Waves around 2 feet. Sunday night, south winds 5 to 10 knots. Waves around 2 feet. Marine forecast, Caribbean Sound. This afternoon, southeast winds 10 to 15 knots with gusts up to 20 knots. Waves 1 to 2 feet. Tonight, southeast winds 15 knots with gusts up to 25 knots, becoming southwest 5 to 10 knots with gusts up to 15 knots after midnight. Waves 1 to 2 feet, diminishing to around 1 foot after midnight. A chance of showers late. Thursday, north winds 10 to 15 knots with gusts up to 20 knots. Waves 1 to 2 feet. A chance of showers in the morning. Thursday night, northwest winds 5 to 10 knots, increasing to 10 to 15 knots with gusts up to 20 knots after midnight. Waves around 1 foot, increasing to 1 to 2 feet after midnight. Friday, northwest winds 10 to 15 knots, diminishing to 5 to 10 knots in the afternoon. Gusts up to 20 knots. Waves 1 to 2 feet, diminishing to around 1 foot in the afternoon. Friday night, south winds 5 knots. Waves 1 foot or less and light chop. Saturday, southwest winds 5 to 10 knots with gusts up to 20 knots. Waves around 1 foot. Saturday night, south winds 10 knots with gusts up to 20 knots. Waves around 1 foot. Sunday, southwest winds 5 to 10 knots with gusts up to 15 knots. Waves around 1 foot. Sunday night, south winds 5 to 10 knots with gusts up to 15 knots. Waves around 1 foot. The current time is 1:22 p.m. Eastern Daylight Time. Offshore waters forecast Baltimore Canyon to Cape Charles Light to 100 nautical miles. Today, south winds 10 to 15 knots. Seas 3 to 4 feet. Tonight, south winds 10 to 15 knots. Seas 4 to 5 feet. Thursday, north to northwest winds 10 to 20 knots. Seas 4 to 5 feet. Showers likely with visibility 1 nautical mile or less. Thursday night, northwest winds 10 to 20 knots. Seas 5 to 7 feet. Friday, west to northwest winds 10 to 20 knots. Seas 6 to 7 feet.
Friday night, west to southwest winds 10 to 15 knots. Seas 4 to 5 feet. Saturday, southwest winds 10 to 15 knots, becoming south to southwest 10 to 20 knots. Seas 4 to 5 feet. Saturday night, southwest winds 15 to 20 knots. Seas 5 to 6 feet. Sunday, southwest winds 10 to 15 knots. Seas 4 to 6 feet. Sunday night, southwest winds 10 to 15 knots. Seas 3 to 4 feet. Hazardous weather information. Now here is the hazardous weather outlook for Southeast Maryland, Northeast North Carolina, Central Virginia, East Central Virginia, Eastern Virginia, North Central Virginia, South Central Virginia, and Southeast Virginia. Today and tonight. No hazardous weather is expected at this time. And now the extended outlook for the period Thursday through Tuesday. No hazardous weather is expected at this time. The key weather messages for the next 7 days. A cold front brings a chance for showers and possibly a rumble of thunder late today through tonight. Cool Thursday, then warming up to above average temps for the weekend into the middle of next week. Now the official National Weather Service forecast. Rest of today, sunny. Highs in the upper 70s. South winds 10 to 15 miles per hour. Tonight, partly cloudy in the evening, then mostly cloudy with a chance of showers after midnight. Lows in the upper 50s. South winds 5 to 10 miles per hour with gusts up to 20 miles per hour, becoming southwest after midnight. Chance of rain 40%. Thursday, partly sunny with a 20% chance of showers. Highs in the lower 70s. Northwest winds 5 to 10 miles per hour. Gusts up to 20 miles per hour in the afternoon. Thursday night, partly cloudy in the evening, then clearing. Lows in the upper 40s. Northwest winds 5 to 10 miles per hour. Friday, sunny. Highs in the mid-70s. Northwest winds 5 to 10 miles per hour with gusts up to 20 miles per hour. Friday night, mostly clear. Lows in the mid-50s. Saturday, mostly sunny. Highs in the upper 80s. Saturday night, mostly clear. Lows in the mid-60s. Sunday, mostly sunny. Highs in the lower 90s. Sunday night, mostly clear. Lows in the upper 60s. Monday, mostly sunny. Highs in the lower 90s. Monday night, clear. Lows in the upper 60s. Tuesday, mostly sunny. Highs in the lower 90s. Here are the marine and buoy reports for 1 p.m. across the lower Chesapeake Bay and coastal waters. All wave and swell heights are in feet. Wave and swell periods are in seconds. Potomac River buoy, air temperature was 66. The wind was south at 16, knots gusting to 19. Cove Point, air temperature was 67. The wind was southeast at 19, knots gusting to 23. Piney Point, winds were south, 17, knots. Bishop's Head, air temperature was 65. The wind was south at 21 knots gusting to 23. Lewisetta, air temperature was 69. Water temperature 65. The wind was southwest at 15, knots gusting to 20. Rappahannock Light, winds were south, 14, knots. Yorktown Coast Guard Station, air temperature was 70. Water temperature 64. The wind was south at 11 knots. Crypto Peak, water temperature 62. The wind was south at 18, knots gusting to 19. Dominion Terminal Newport News, air temperature was 68. The wind was southwest at 9 knots. South Craney Island, air temperature was 70. The wind was south at 8 knots. Cape Henry, air temperature was 65. The wind was south at 18, knots gusting to 24. Brandywine Chilliwack, Delaware, winds were south, 21 knots. Air temperature 61. Fenwick Island buoy, winds were south, 16 knots. Water temperature 54. Air temperature 58. Buoy 64 nautical miles east of Virginia Beach, air temperature was 67. Wave heights 4 feet. Wave period 8. Buoy just east of Cape Henry. Water temperature 59. Wave heights 3. Wave period 3. Duck Cove here, air temperature was 64. The wind was southeast at 15 knots. Diamond Shoals buoy, air temperature was 69. Wave height 4 feet. Wave period 9.
The wind was southeast at 12 knots. Marine forecast. Chesapeake Bay from New Point Humford to Little Creek, Virginia. Small craft advisory in effect through late tonight. This afternoon, south winds 15 to 20 knots, becoming southeast 20 to 25 knots late. Gusts up to 30 knots. Waves 2 to 3 feet. Tonight, southeast winds 20 to 25 knots with gusts up to 30 knots, becoming south 15 to 20 knots with gusts up to 25 knots late in the evening, then diminishing to 10 to 15 knots with gusts up to 20 knots after midnight, becoming west 5 to 10 knots with gusts up to 15 knots late. Waves 3 to 4 feet, occasionally to 5 feet. A chance of showers after midnight. Thursday, northwest winds 15 to 20 knots with gusts up to 25 knots. Waves 2 to 3 feet. A chance of showers in the morning. Thursday night, northwest winds 15 to 20 knots with gusts up to 25 knots. Waves 2 to 3 feet. Friday, northwest winds 15 to 20 knots with gusts up to 25 knots, diminishing to 5 to 10 knots with gusts up to 15 knots in the afternoon. Waves 3 to 4 feet, occasionally to 5 feet, subsiding to 1 to 2 feet in the afternoon. Friday night, south winds 5 to 10 knots. Waves 1 foot. Saturday, southwest winds 10 to 15 knots. Waves 1 foot. Saturday night, south winds 10 to 15 knots with gusts up to 20 knots. Waves 1 to 2 feet. Sunday, southwest winds 10 to 15 knots with gusts up to 20 knots, becoming south 5 to 10 knots in the afternoon. Waves 1 foot. Sunday night, south winds 5 to 10 knots. Waves 1 foot. Marine forecast. Chesapeake Bay from Little Creek, Virginia to Cape Henry, Virginia, including the Chesapeake Bay Bridge Tunnel. Small craft advisory in effect through late tonight. This afternoon, south winds 15 to 20 knots with gusts up to 30 knots. Waves 2 to 3 feet. Wave detail, southeast 3 feet at 4 seconds and east 1 foot at 8 seconds. Tonight, south winds 15 to 20 knots with gusts up to 25 knots, diminishing to 10 to 15 knots with gusts up to 20 knots after midnight, then becoming west 5 to 10 knots with gusts up to 15 knots late. Waves 3 to 4 feet, occasionally to 5 feet. Wave detail, southeast 3 feet at 4 seconds and east 1 foot at 8 seconds. A chance of showers late. Thursday, northwest winds 15 to 20 knots with gusts up to 25 knots. Waves 2 to 3 feet. Wave detail, west 2 feet at 3 seconds and southeast 2 feet at 6 seconds. A chance of showers in the morning. Thursday night, northwest winds 15 to 20 knots with gusts up to 25 knots. Waves 2 to 3 feet. Wave detail, northwest 3 feet at 4 seconds and southeast 2 feet at 7 seconds. Friday, northwest winds 15 to 20 knots with gusts up to 25 knots, diminishing to 10 to 15 knots in the afternoon. Waves 2 to 3 feet. Wave detail, northwest 3 feet at 4 seconds and east 2 feet at 9 seconds. Friday night, south winds 5 to 10 knots. Waves 1 to 2 feet. Wave detail, east 2 feet at 9 seconds and south 1 foot at 2 seconds. Saturday, southwest winds 10 knots with gusts up to 15 knots. Waves around 2 feet. Saturday night, south winds 10 to 15 knots with gusts up to 20 knots. Waves around 2 feet. Sunday, southwest winds 10 to 15 knots, becoming south 5 to 10 knots in the afternoon. Waves around 2 feet. Sunday night, south winds 5 to 10 knots. Waves around 2 feet. Marine forecast, Caribbean Sound. This afternoon, southeast winds 10 to 15 knots with gusts up to 20 knots. Waves 1 to 2 feet. Tonight, southeast winds 15 knots with gusts up to 25 knots, becoming southwest 5 to 10 knots with gusts up to 15 knots after midnight. Waves 1 to 2 feet, diminishing to around 1 foot after midnight. A chance of showers late. Thursday, north winds 10 to 15 knots with gusts up to 20 knots. Waves 1 to 2 feet. A chance of showers in the morning. Thursday night, northwest winds 5 to 10 knots, increasing to 10 to 15 knots with gusts up to 20 knots after midnight. Waves around 1 foot, increasing to 1 to 2 feet after midnight. Friday, northwest winds 10 to 15 knots, diminishing to 5 to 10 knots in the afternoon.
gusts up to 20 knots. Waves 1 to 2 feet, diminishing around 1 foot in the afternoon. Friday night, south winds 5 knots. Waves 1 foot or less and light chop. Saturday, southwest winds 5 to 10 knots with gusts up to 20 knots. Waves around 1 foot. Saturday night, south winds 10 knots with gusts up to 20 knots. Waves around 1 foot. Sunday, southwest winds 5 to 10 knots with gusts up to 15 knots. Waves around 1 foot. Sunday night, south winds 5 to 10 knots with gusts up to 15 knots. Waves around 1 foot. The current time is 1:33 p.m. Eastern Daylight Time. Offshore waters forecast Baltimore Canyon to Cape Charles Light to 100 nautical miles. Today, south winds 10 to 15 knots. Seas 3 to 4 feet. Tonight, south winds 10 to 15 knots. Seas 4 to 5 feet. Thursday, north to northwest winds 10 to 20 knots. Seas 4 to 5 feet. Showers likely with visibility 1 nautical mile or less. Thursday night, northwest winds 10 to 20 knots. Seas 5 to 7 feet. Friday, west to northwest winds 10 to 20 knots. Seas 6 to 7 feet. Friday night, west to southwest winds 10 to 15 knots. Seas 4 to 5 feet. Saturday, southwest winds 10 to 15 knots, becoming south to southwest 10 to 20 knots. Seas 4 to 5 feet. Saturday night, southwest winds 15 to 20 knots. Seas 5 to 6 feet. Sunday, southwest winds 10 to 15 knots. Seas 4 to 6 feet. Sunday night, southwest winds 10 to 15 knots. Seas 3 to 4 feet. This is NOAA's National Weather Service All Hazards Weather Radio, KHP 37, broadcasting from Wakefield, Virginia, transmitting from Driver, Virginia on a frequency of 162.550 MHz. The following information is for Hampton Roads and Northeast North Carolina, the southern part of the Chesapeake Bay and adjacent coastal waters. Hazardous weather information. Now here is the hazardous weather outlook for Southeast Maryland, Northeast North Carolina, Central Virginia, East Central Virginia, Eastern Virginia, North Central Virginia, South Central Virginia, and Southeast Virginia. Today and tonight. No hazardous weather is expected at this time. And now the extended outlook for the period Thursday through Tuesday. No hazardous weather is expected at this time. The key weather messages for the next 7 days. A cold front brings a chance for showers and possibly a rumble of thunder late today through tonight. Cool Thursday, then warming up to above average temps for the weekend into the middle of next week. Now the official National Weather Service forecast. Rest of today, sunny. Highs in the upper 70s. South winds 10 to 15 miles per hour. Tonight, partly cloudy in the evening, then mostly cloudy with a chance of showers after midnight. Lows in the upper 50s. South winds 5 to 10 miles per hour with gusts up to 20 miles per hour, becoming southwest after midnight. Chance of rain 40%. Thursday, partly sunny with a 20% chance of showers. Highs in the lower 70s. Northwest winds 5 to 10 miles per hour. Gusts up to 20 miles per hour in the afternoon. Thursday night, partly cloudy in the evening, then clearing. Lows in the upper 40s. Northwest winds 5 to 10 miles per hour. Friday, sunny. Highs in the mid-70s. Northwest winds 5 to 10 miles per hour with gusts up to 20 miles per hour. Friday night, mostly clear. Lows in the mid-50s. Saturday, mostly sunny. Highs in the upper 80s. Saturday night, mostly clear. Lows in the mid-60s. Sunday, mostly sunny. Highs in the lower 90s. Sunday night, mostly clear. Lows in the upper 60s. Monday, mostly sunny. Highs in the lower 90s. Monday night, clear. Lows in the upper 60s. Tuesday, mostly sunny. Highs in the lower 90s. Here are the marine and buoy reports for 1 p.m. across the lower Chesapeake Bay and coastal waters. All wave and swell heights are in feet. Wave and swell periods are in seconds. Potomac River buoy, air temperature was 66. The wind was south at 16, not gusting to 19. Cove Point, air temperature was 67. The wind was southeast at 19, not gusting to 23.
Piney Point, winds were south, 17 knots. Ship's head, air temperature was 65. The wind was south at 21 knots, gusting to 23. Lewisetta, air temperature was 69. Water temperature 65. The wind was southwest at 15 knots, gusting to 20. Rappahannock Light, winds were south, 14 knots. Yorktown Coast Guard Station, air temperature was 70. Water temperature 64. The wind was south at 11 knots. Chipto Peak, water temperature 62. The wind was south at 18, not gusting to 19. Dominion Terminal Newport News, air temperature was 68. The wind was southwest at 9 knots. South Craney Island, air temperature was 70. The wind was south at 8 knots. Cape Henry, air temperature was 65. The wind was south at 18, not gusting to 24. Brandywine Shoal Lake, Delaware, winds were south, 21 knots. Air temperature 61. Fenwick Island Buoy, winds were south, 16 knots. Water temperature 54. Air temperature 58. Buoy 64 nautical miles east of Virginia Beach, air temperature was 67. Wave height 4 feet. Wave period 8. Buoy just east of Cape Henry. Water temperature 59. Wave height 3. Wave period 3. Duck Cove Pier, air temperature was 64. The wind was southeast at 15 knots. Diamond Shoal Buoy, air temperature was 69. Wave height 4 feet. Wave period 9. The wind was southeast at 12 knots. Marine forecast, Chesapeake Bay from New Point Humford to Little Creek, Virginia. Small craft advisory in effect through late tonight. This afternoon, south winds 15 to 20 knots, becoming southeast 20 to 25 knots late. Gusts up to 30 knots. Waves 2 to 3 feet. Tonight, southeast winds 20 to 25 knots with gusts up to 30 knots, becoming south 15 to 20 knots with gusts up to 25 knots late in the evening, then diminishing to 10 to 15 knots with gusts up to 20 knots after midnight, becoming west 5 to 10 knots with gusts up to 15 knots late. Waves 3 to 4 feet, occasionally to 5 feet. A chance of showers after midnight. Thursday, northwest winds 15 to 20 knots with gusts up to 25 knots. Waves 2 to 3 feet. A chance of showers in the morning. Thursday night, northwest winds 15 to 20 knots with gusts up to 25 knots. Waves 2 to 3 feet. Friday, northwest winds 15 to 20 knots with gusts up to 25 knots, diminishing to 5 to 10 knots with gusts up to 15 knots in the afternoon. Waves 3 to 4 feet, occasionally to 5 feet, subsiding to 1 to 2 feet in the afternoon. Friday night, south winds 5 to 10 knots. Waves 1 foot. Saturday, southwest winds 10 to 15 knots. Waves 1 foot. Saturday night, south winds 10 to 15 knots with gusts up to 20 knots. Waves 1 to 2 feet. Sunday, southwest winds 10 to 15 knots with gusts up to 20 knots, becoming south 5 to 10 knots in the afternoon. Waves 1 foot. Sunday night, south winds 5 to 10 knots. Waves 1 foot. Marine forecast, Chesapeake Bay from Little Creek, Virginia to Cape Henry, Virginia, including the Chesapeake Bay Bridge Tunnel. Small craft advisory in effect through late tonight. This afternoon, south winds 15 to 20 knots with gusts up to 30 knots. Waves 2 to 3 feet. Wave detail, southeast 3 feet at 4 seconds and east 1 foot at 8 seconds. Tonight, south winds 15 to 20 knots with gusts up to 25 knots, diminishing to 10 to 15 knots with gusts up to 20 knots after midnight, then becoming west 5 to 10 knots with gusts up to 15 knots late. Waves 3 to 4 feet, occasionally to 5 feet. Wave detail, southeast 3 feet at 4 seconds and east 1 foot at 8 seconds. A chance of showers late. Thursday, northwest winds 15 to 20 knots with gusts up to 25 knots. Waves 2 to 3 feet. Wave detail, west 2 feet at 3 seconds and southeast 2 feet at 6 seconds. A chance of showers in the morning. Thursday night, northwest winds 15 to 20 knots with gusts up to 25 knots. Waves 2 to 3 feet. Wave detail, northwest 3 feet at 4 seconds and southeast 2 feet at 7 seconds. Friday, northwest winds 15 to 20 knots with gusts up to 25 knots,
diminishing to 10 to 15 knots in the afternoon. Waves 2 to 3 feet. Wave detail, northwest 3 feet at 4 seconds and east 2 feet at 9 seconds. Friday night, south winds 5 to 10 knots. Waves 1 to 2 feet. Wave detail, east 2 feet at 9 seconds and south 1 foot at 2 seconds. Saturday, southwest winds 10 knots with gusts up to 15 knots. Waves around 2 feet. Saturday night, south winds 10 to 15 knots with gusts up to 20 knots. Waves around 2 feet. Sunday, southwest winds 10 to 15 knots, becoming south 5 to 10 knots in the afternoon. Waves around 2 feet. Sunday night, south winds 5 to 10 knots. Waves around 2 feet. Marine forecast, Caribbean Sound. This afternoon, southeast winds 10 to 15 knots with gusts up to 20 knots. Waves 1 to 2 feet. Tonight, southeast winds 15 knots with gusts up to 25 knots, becoming southwest 5 to 10 knots with gusts up to 15 knots after midnight. Waves 1 to 2 feet, diminishing to around 1 foot after midnight. A chance of showers late. Thursday, north winds 10 to 15 knots with gusts up to 20 knots. Waves 1 to 2 feet. A chance of showers in the morning. Thursday night, northwest winds 5 to 10 knots, increasing to 10 to 15 knots with gusts up to 20 knots after midnight. Waves around 1 foot, increasing to 1 to 2 feet after midnight. Friday, northwest winds 10 to 15 knots, diminishing to 5 to 10 knots in the afternoon. Gusts up to 20 knots. Waves 1 to 2 feet, diminishing to around 1 foot in the afternoon. Friday night, south winds 5 knots. Waves 1 foot or less and light chop. Saturday, southwest winds 5 to 10 knots with gusts up to 20 knots. Waves around 1 foot. Saturday night, south winds 10 knots with gusts up to 20 knots. Waves around 1 foot. Sunday, southwest winds 5 to 10 knots with gusts up to 15 knots. Waves around 1 foot. Sunday night, south winds 5 to 10 knots with gusts up to 15 knots. Waves around 1 foot. The current time is 1:45 p.m. Eastern Daylight Time. Offshore waters forecast Baltimore Canyon to Cape Charles Light to 100 nautical miles. Today, south winds 10 to 15 knots. Seas 3 to 4 feet. Tonight, south winds 10 to 15 knots. Seas 4 to 5 feet. Thursday, north to northwest winds 10 to 20 knots. Seas 4 to 5 feet. Showers likely with visibility 1 nautical mile or less. Thursday night, northwest winds 10 to 20 knots. Seas 5 to 7 feet. Friday, west to northwest winds 10 to 20 knots. Seas 6 to 7 feet. Friday night, west to southwest winds 10 to 15 knots. Seas 4 to 5 feet. Saturday, southwest winds 10 to 15 knots, becoming south to southwest 10 to 20 knots. Seas 4 to 5 feet. Saturday night, southwest winds 15 to 20 knots. Seas 5 to 6 feet. Sunday, southwest winds 10 to 15 knots. Seas 4 to 6 feet. Sunday night, southwest winds 10 to 15 knots. Seas 3 to 4 feet. Attention, voluntary speed reduction zones to protect North Atlantic right whales may be in effect along the USL. East Coast where right whales have been detected. All mariners and recreational boaters are requested to route these areas or transit through them at 10 knots or less. Consult broadcast notice to mariners, NAVTEX, and local notice to mariners for more information. Please report sightings of dead, injured, or entangled whales to 866-755-6622 or to the USL. 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Hazardous weather information. Now here is the hazardous weather outlook for Southeast Maryland, Northeast North Carolina, Central Virginia, East Central Virginia, Eastern Virginia, North Central Virginia, South Central Virginia, and Southeast Virginia. Today and tonight. No hazardous weather is expected at this time. And now the extended outlook for the period Thursday through Tuesday. No hazardous weather is expected at this time. The key weather messages for the next 7 days.
A cold front brings a chance for showers and possibly a rumble of thunder late today through tonight. Cool Thursday, then warming up to above average temps for the weekend into the middle of next week. Now the official National Weather Service forecast. Rest of today, sunny. Highs in the upper 70s. South winds 10 to 15 miles per hour. Tonight, partly cloudy in the evening, then mostly cloudy with a chance of showers after midnight. Lows in the upper 50s. South winds 5 to 10 miles per hour with gusts up to 20 miles per hour, becoming southwest after midnight. Chance of rain 40%. Thursday, partly sunny with a 20% chance of showers. Highs in the lower 70s. Northwest winds 5 to 10 miles per hour. Gusts up to 20 miles per hour in the afternoon. Thursday night, partly cloudy in the evening, then clearing. Lows in the upper 40s. Northwest winds 5 to 10 miles per hour. Friday, sunny. Highs in the mid 70s. Northwest winds 5 to 10 miles per hour with gusts up to 20 miles per hour. Friday night, mostly clear. Lows in the mid 50s. Saturday, mostly sunny. Highs in the upper 80s. Saturday night, mostly clear. Lows in the mid 60s. Sunday, mostly sunny. Highs in the lower 90s. Sunday night, mostly clear. Lows in the upper 60s. Monday, mostly sunny. Highs in the lower 90s. Monday night, clear. Lows in the upper 60s. Tuesday, mostly sunny. Highs in the lower 90s. Here are the marine and buoy reports for 1 p.m. across the lower Chesapeake Bay and coastal waters. All wave and swell heights are in feet. Wave and swell periods are in seconds. Potomac River buoy, air temperature was 66. The wind was south at 16, not gusting to 19. Cove Point, air temperature was 67. The wind was southeast at 19, not gusting to 23. Piney Point, winds were south, 17 knots. Bishop's Head, air temperature was 65. The wind was south at 21, not gusting to 23. Lewisetta, air temperature was 69. Water temperature 65. The wind was southwest at 15, not gusting to 20. Rappahannock Light, winds were south, 14 knots. Yorktown Coast Guard Station, air temperature was 70. Water temperature 64. The wind was south at 11 knots. Kirkville Peak, water temperature 62. The wind was south at 18, not gusting to 19. Dominion Terminal Newport News, air temperature was 68. The wind was southwest at 9 knots. South Craney Island, air temperature was 70. The wind was south at 8 knots. Cape Henry, air temperature was 65. The wind was south at 18, not gusting to 24. Brandywine Chilliwack, Delaware, winds were south, 21 knots. Air temperature 61. Fenwick Island buoy, winds were south, 16 knots. Water temperature 54. Air temperature 58. Buoy 64 nautical miles east of Virginia Beach, air temperature was 67. Wave heights 4 feet. Wave period 8. Buoy just east of Cape Henry. Water temperature 59. Wave height 3. Wave period 3. Duck Cove Pier, air temperature was 64. The wind was southeast at 15 knots. Diamond Shoals buoy, air temperature was 69. Wave height 4 feet. Wave period 9. The wind was southeast at 12 knots. Marine forecast, Chesapeake Bay from New Point Comfort to Little Creek, Virginia.

evening, then diminishing to 10 to 15 knots with gusts up to 20 knots after midnight, becoming west 5 to 10 knots with gusts up to 15 knots late. Waves 3 to 4 feet, occasionally to 5 feet. A chance of showers after midnight. Thursday, northwest winds 15 to 20 knots with gusts up to 25 knots. Waves 2 to 3 feet. A chance of showers in the morning. Thursday night, northwest winds 15 to 20 knots with gusts up to 25 knots. Waves 2 to 3 feet. Friday, northwest winds 15 to 20 knots with gusts up to 25 knots, diminishing to 5 to 10 knots with gusts up to 15 afternoon. Waves 3 to 4 feet, occasionally to 5 feet, subsiding to 1 to 2 feet in the afternoon. Friday night, south winds 5 to 10 knots. Waves 1 foot. Saturday, southwest winds 10 to 15 knots. Waves 1 foot. Saturday night, south winds 10 to 15 knots with gusts up to 20 knots. Waves 1 to 2 feet. Sunday, southwest winds 10 to 15 knots with gusts up to 20 knots, becoming south 5 to 10 knots in the afternoon. Waves 1 foot. Sunday night, south winds 5 to 10 knots. Waves 1 foot. Marine forecast. Chesapeake Bay from Little Creek, Virginia to Cape Henry, Virginia, including the Chesapeake Bay Bridge Tunnel. Small craft advisory in effect through late tonight. This afternoon, south winds 15 to 20 knots with gusts up to 30 knots. Waves 2 to 3 feet. Wave detail, southeast 3 feet at 4 seconds and east 1 foot at 8 seconds. Tonight, south winds 15 to 20 knots with gusts up to 25 knots, diminishing to 10 to 15 knots with gusts up to 20 knots after midnight, then becoming west 5 to 10 knots with gusts up to 15 knots late. Waves 3 to 4 feet, occasionally to 5 feet. Wave detail, southeast 3 feet at 4 seconds and east 1 foot at 8 seconds. A chance of showers late. Thursday, northwest winds 15 to 20 knots with gusts up to 25 knots. Waves 2 to 3 feet. Wave detail, west 2 feet at 3 seconds and southeast 2 feet at 6 seconds. A chance of showers in the morning. Thursday night, northwest winds 15 to 20 knots with gusts up to 25 knots. Waves 2 to 3 feet. Wave detail, northwest 3 feet at 4 seconds and southeast 2 feet at 7 seconds. Friday, northwest winds 15 to 20 knots with gusts up to 25 knots, diminishing to 10 to 15 knots in the afternoon. Waves 2 to 3 feet. Wave detail, northwest 3 feet at 4 seconds and east 2 feet at 9 seconds. Friday night, south winds 5 to 10 knots. Waves 1 to 2 feet. Wave detail, east 2 feet at 9 seconds and south 1 foot at 2 seconds. Saturday, southwest winds 10 knots with gusts up to 15 knots. Waves around 2 feet. Saturday night, south winds 10 to 15 knots with gusts up to 20 knots. Waves around 2 feet. Sunday, southwest winds 10 to 15 knots, becoming south 5 to 10 knots in the afternoon. Waves around 2 feet. Sunday night, south winds 5 to 10 knots. Waves around 2 feet. Marine forecast, Caribbean Sound. This afternoon, southeast winds 10 to 15 knots with gusts up to 20 knots. Waves 1 to 2 feet. Tonight, southeast winds 15 knots with gusts up to 25 knots, becoming southwest 5 to 10 knots with gusts up to 15 knots after midnight. Waves 1 to 2 feet, diminishing to around 1 foot after midnight. A chance of showers late. Thursday, north winds 10 to 15 knots with gusts up to 20 knots. Waves 1 to 2 feet. A chance of showers in the morning. Thursday night, northwest winds 5 to 10 knots, increasing to 10 to 15 knots with gusts up to 20 knots after midnight. Waves around 1 foot, increasing to 1 to 2 feet after midnight. Friday, northwest winds 10 to 15 knots, diminishing to 5 to 10 knots in the afternoon. Gusts up to 20 knots. Waves 1 to 2 feet, diminishing to around 1 foot in the afternoon. Friday night, south winds 5 knots. Waves 1 foot or less and light chop. Saturday, southwest winds 5 to 10 knots with gusts up to 20 knots. Waves around 1 foot. Saturday night, south winds 10 knots with gusts up to 20 knots. Waves around 1 foot. Sunday, southwest winds 5 to 10 knots with gusts up to 15 knots.
waves around 1 foot. Sunday night, south winds 5 to 10 knots with gusts up to 15 knots. Waves around 1 foot. The current time is 1:57 p.m. Eastern Daylight Time. Offshore waters forecast Baltimore Canyon to Cape Charles Light to 100 nautical miles. Today, south winds 10 to 15 knots. Seas 3 to 4 feet. Tonight, south winds 10 to 15 knots. Seas 4 to 5 feet. Thursday, north to northwest winds 10 to 20 knots. Seas 4 to 5 feet. Showers likely with visibility 1 nautical mile or less. Thursday night, northwest winds 10 to 20 knots. Seas 5 to 7 feet. Friday, west to northwest winds 10 to 20 knots. Seas 6 to 7 feet. Friday night, west to southwest winds 10 to 15 knots. Seas 4 to 5 feet. Saturday, southwest winds 10 to 15 knots, becoming south to southwest 10 to 20 knots. Seas 4 to 5 feet. Saturday night, southwest winds 15 to 20 knots. Seas 5 to 6 feet. Sunday, southwest winds 10 to 15 knots. Seas 4 to 6 feet. Sunday night, southwest winds 10 to 15 knots. Seas 3 to 4 feet. Hazardous weather information. Now here is the hazardous weather outlook for Southeast Maryland, Northeast North Carolina, Central Virginia, East Central Virginia, Eastern Virginia, North Central Virginia, South Central Virginia, and Southeast Virginia. Today and tonight. No hazardous weather is expected at this time. And now the extended outlook for the period Thursday through Tuesday. No hazardous weather is expected at this time. The key weather messages for the next 7 days. A cold front brings a chance for showers and possibly a rumble of thunder late today through tonight. Cool Thursday, then warming up to above average temps for the weekend into the middle of next week. Now the official National Weather Service forecast. Rest of today, sunny. Highs in the upper 70s. South winds 10 to 15 miles per hour. Tonight, partly cloudy in the evening, then mostly cloudy with a chance of showers after midnight. Lows in the upper 50s. South winds 5 to 10 miles per hour with gusts up to 20 miles per hour, becoming southwest after midnight. Chance of rain 40%. Thursday, partly sunny with a 20% chance of showers. Highs in the lower 70s. Northwest winds 5 to 10 miles per hour. Gusts up to 20 miles per hour in the afternoon. Thursday night, partly cloudy in the evening, then clearing. Lows in the upper 40s. Northwest winds 5 to 10 miles per hour. Friday, sunny. Highs in the mid-70s. Northwest winds 5 to 10 miles per hour with gusts up to 20 miles per hour. Friday night, mostly clear. Lows in the mid-50s. Saturday, mostly sunny. Highs in the upper 80s. Saturday night, mostly clear. Lows in the mid-60s. Sunday, mostly sunny. Highs in the lower 90s. Sunday night, mostly clear. Lows in the upper 60s. Monday, mostly sunny. Highs in the lower 90s. Monday night, clear. Lows in the upper 60s. Tuesday, mostly sunny. Highs in the lower 90s. Here are the marine and buoy reports for 1 p.m. across the lower Chesapeake Bay and coastal waters. All wave and swell heights are in feet. Wave and swell periods are in seconds. Potomac River buoy, air temperature was 66. The wind was south at 16, knots gusting to 19. Cove Point, air temperature was 67. The wind was southeast at 19, knots gusting to 23. Piney Point, winds were south, 17, knots. Bishop's Head, air temperature was 65. The wind was south at 21, knots gusting to 23. Lewisetta, air temperature was 69. Water temperature 65. The wind was southwest at 15, knots gusting to 20. Rappahannock Light, winds were south, 14, knots. Yorktown Coast Guard Station, air temperature was 70. Water temperature 64. The wind was south at 11 knots. Kirkville Peak, water temperature 62. The wind was south at 18, knots gusting to 19. Dominion Terminal Newport News, air temperature was 68. The wind was southwest at 9 knots. South Craney Island, air temperature was 70. The wind was south at 8 knots.
Cape Henry, air temperature was 65. The wind was south at 18, knots gusting to 24. Brandywine Chill Lake, Delaware, winds were south, 21 knots. Air temperature 61. Fenwick Island Buoy, winds were south, 16 knots. Water temperature 54. Air temperature 58. Buoy 64 nautical miles east of Virginia Beach, air temperature was 67. Wave height 4 feet. Wave period 8. Buoy just east of Cape Henry. Water temperature 59. Wave height 3. Wave period 3. Duck Cove Pier, air temperature was 64. The wind was southeast at 15 knots. Diamond Shoals Buoy, air temperature was 69. Wave height 4 feet. Wave period 9. The wind was southeast at 12 knots. Marine forecast, Chesapeake Bay from New Point Comfort to Little Creek, Virginia. Small craft advisory in effect through late tonight. This afternoon, south winds 15 to 20 knots, becoming southeast 20 to 25 knots late. Gusts up to 30 knots. Waves 2 to 3 feet. Tonight, southeast winds 20 to 25 knots with gusts up to 30 knots, becoming south 15 to 20 knots with gusts up to 25 knots late in the evening, then diminishing to 10 to 15 knots with gusts up to 20 knots after midnight, becoming west 5 to 10 knots with gusts up to 15 knots late. Waves 3 to 4 feet, occasionally to 5 feet. A chance of showers after midnight. Thursday, northwest winds 15 to 20 knots with gusts up to 25 knots. Waves 2 to 3 feet. A chance of showers in the morning. Thursday night, northwest winds 15 to 20 knots with gusts up to 25 knots. Waves 2 to 3 feet. Friday, northwest winds 15 to 20 knots with gusts up to 25 knots, diminishing to 5 to 10 knots with gusts up to 15 knots in the afternoon. Waves 3 to 4 feet, occasionally to 5 feet, subsiding to 1 to 2 feet in the afternoon. Friday night, south winds 5 to 10 knots. Waves 1 foot. Saturday, southwest winds 10 to 15 knots. Waves 1 foot. Saturday night, south winds 10 to 15 knots with gusts up to 20 knots. Waves 1 to 2 feet. Sunday, southwest winds 10 to 15 knots with gusts up to 20 knots, becoming south 5 to 10 knots in the afternoon. Waves 1 foot. Sunday night, south winds 5 to 10 knots. Waves 1 foot. This is NOAA's National Weather Service All Hazards Weather Radio, KHP 37, broadcasting from Wakefield, Virginia, transmitting from Driver, Virginia on a frequency of 162.550 MHz. The following information is for Hampton Roads in northeast North Carolina, the southern part of the Chesapeake Bay and adjacent coastal waters. Marine forecast, Chesapeake Bay from Little Creek, Virginia to Cape Henry, Virginia, including the Chesapeake Bay Bridge Tunnel. Small craft advisory in effect through late tonight. This afternoon, south winds 15 to 20 knots with gusts up to 30 knots. Waves 2 to 3 feet. Wave detail, southeast 3 feet at 4 seconds and east 1 foot at 8 seconds. Tonight, south winds 15 to 20 knots with gusts up to 25 knots, diminishing to 10 to 15 knots with gusts up to 20 knots after midnight, then becoming west 5 to 10 knots with gusts up to 15 knots late. Waves 3 to 4 feet, occasionally to 5 feet. Wave detail, southeast 3 feet at 4 seconds and east 1 foot at 8 seconds. A chance of showers late. Thursday, northwest winds 15 to 20 knots with gusts up to 25 knots. Waves 2 to 3 feet. Wave detail, west 2 feet at 3 seconds and southeast 2 feet at 6 seconds. A chance of showers in the morning. Thursday night, northwest winds 15 to 20 knots with gusts up to 25 knots. Waves 2 to 3 feet. Wave detail, northwest 3 feet at 4 seconds and southeast 2 feet at 7 seconds. Friday, northwest winds 15 to 20 knots with gusts up to 25 knots, diminishing to 10 to 15 knots in the afternoon. Waves 2 to 3 feet. Wave detail, northwest 3 feet at 4 seconds and east 2 feet at 9 seconds. Friday night, south winds 5 to 10 knots. Waves 1 to 2 feet. Wave detail, east 2 feet at 9 seconds and south 1 foot at 2 seconds. Saturday, southwest winds 10 knots with gusts up to 15 knots. Waves around 2 feet. Saturday night,
South winds 10 to 15 knots with gusts up to 20 knots. Waves around 2 feet. Sunday, southwest winds 10 to 15 knots, becoming south 5 to 10 knots in the afternoon. Waves around 2 feet. Sunday night, south winds 5 to 10 knots. Waves around 2 feet. Marine forecast, Kuribik Sound. This afternoon, southeast winds 10 to 15 knots with gusts up to 20 knots. Waves 1 to 2 feet. Tonight, southeast winds 15 knots with gusts up to 25 knots, becoming southwest 5 to 10 knots with gusts up to 15 knots after midnight. Waves 1 to 2 feet, diminishing to around 1 foot after midnight. A chance of showers late. Thursday, north winds 10 to 15 knots with gusts up to 20 knots. Waves 1 to 2 feet. A chance of showers in the morning. Thursday night, northwest winds 5 to 10 knots, increasing to 10 to 15 knots with gusts up to 20 knots after midnight. Waves around 1 foot, increasing to 1 to 2 feet after midnight. Friday, northwest winds 10 to 15 knots, diminishing to 5 to 10 knots in the afternoon. Gusts up to 20 knots. Waves 1 to 2 feet, diminishing to around 1 foot in the afternoon. Friday night, south winds 5 knots. Waves 1 foot or less in light chop. Saturday, southwest winds 5 to 10 knots with gusts up to 20 knots. Waves around 1 foot. Saturday night, south winds 10 knots with gusts up to 20 knots. Waves around 1 foot. Sunday, southwest winds 5 to 10 knots with gusts up to 15 knots. Waves around 1 foot. Sunday night, south winds 5 to 10 knots with gusts up to 15 knots. Waves around 1 foot. The current time is 2:09 p.m. Eastern Daylight Time. Offshore waters forecast Baltimore Canyon to Cape Charles Light to 100 nautical miles. Today, south winds 10 to 15 knots. Seas 3 to 4 feet. Tonight, south winds 10 to 15 knots. Seas 4 to 5 feet. Thursday, north to northwest winds 10 to 20 knots. Seas 4 to 5 feet. Showers likely with visibility 1 nautical mile or less. Thursday night, northwest winds 10 to 20 knots. Seas 5 to 7 feet. Friday, west to northwest winds 10 to 20 knots. Seas 6 to 7 feet. Friday night, west to southwest winds 10 to 15 knots. Seas 4 to 5 feet. Saturday, southwest winds 10 to 15 knots, becoming south to southwest 10 to 20 knots. Seas 4 to 5 feet. Saturday night, southwest winds 15 to 20 knots. Seas 5 to 6 feet. Sunday, southwest winds 10 to 15 knots. Seas 4 to 6 feet. Sunday night, southwest winds 10 to 15 knots. Seas 3 to 4 feet. Hazardous weather information. Now here is the hazardous weather outlook for southeast Maryland, northeast North Carolina, central Virginia, east central Virginia, eastern Virginia, north central Virginia, south central Virginia, and southeast Virginia. Today and tonight. No hazardous weather is expected at this time. And now the extended outlook for the period Thursday through Tuesday. No hazardous weather is expected at this time. The key weather messages for the next 7 days. A cold front brings a chance for showers and possibly a rumble of thunder late today through tonight. Cool Thursday, then warming up to above average temps for the weekend into the middle of next week. Now the official National Weather Service forecast. West of today, sunny. Highs in the upper 70s. South winds 10 to 15 miles per hour. Tonight, partly cloudy in the evening, then mostly cloudy with a chance of showers after midnight. Lows in the upper 50s. South winds 5 to 10 miles per hour with gusts up to 20 miles per hour, becoming southwest after midnight. Chance of rain 40%. Thursday, partly sunny with a 20% chance of showers. Highs in the lower 70s. Northwest winds 5 to 10 miles per hour. Gusts up to 20 miles per hour in the afternoon. Thursday night, partly cloudy in the evening, then clearing. Lows in the upper 40s. Northwest winds 5 to 10 miles per hour. Friday, sunny. Highs in the mid-70s. Northwest winds 5 to 10 miles per hour with gusts up to 20 miles per hour. Friday night, mostly clear. Lows in the mid-50s. Saturday, mostly sunny.
Highs in the upper 80s. Saturday night, mostly clear. Lows in the mid-60s. Sunday, mostly sunny. Highs in the lower 90s.

Water temperature 64. The wind was south at 11 knots. Kirtle Peak, water temperature 62. The wind was south at 18, knots gusting to 19. Dominion Terminal Newport News, air temperature was 68. The wind was southwest at 9 knots. South Craney Island, air temperature was 70. The wind was south at 8 knots. Cape Henry, air temperature was 65. The wind was south at 18, knots gusting to 24. Brandywine Chilliwack, Delaware, winds were south, 21 knots. Air temperature 61. Fenwick Island Buoy, winds were south, 16 knots. Water temperature 54. Air temperature 58. Buoy 64 nautical miles east of Virginia Beach, air temperature was 67. Wave height 4 feet. Wave period 8. Buoy just east of Cape Henry. Water temperature 59. Wave height 3. Wave period 3. Duck Cove Pier, air temperature was 64. The wind was southeast at 15 knots. Diamond Shoals Buoy, air temperature was 69. Wave height 4 feet. Wave period 9. The wind was southeast at 12 knots. Here are the marine and buoy reports for 2 p.m. across the lower Chesapeake Bay and coastal waters. All wave and swell heights are in feet. Wave and swell periods are in seconds. Potomac River Buoy, air temperature was 64. The wind was southeast at 19, knots gusting to 23. Cove Point, air temperature was 63. The wind was southeast at 20 knots gusting to 25. Piney Point, winds were south, 12 knots. Bishop's Head, air temperature was 67. The wind was south at 22 knots gusting to 26. Lewisetta, air temperature was 70. Water temperature 65. The wind was southwest at 15, knots gusting to 19. Rappahannock Light, winds were south, 16 knots. Yorktown Coast Guard Station, air temperature was 71. Water temperature 64. The wind was south at 12 knots gusting to 19. Kirtle Peak, water temperature 64. The wind was south at 23 knots gusting to 26. Dominion Terminal Newport News, air temperature was 69. The wind was southwest at 9 knots. South Craney Island, air temperature was 72. The wind was south at 7 knots. Cape Henry, air temperature was 65. The wind was south at 19, knots gusting to 26. Brandywine Chilliwack, Delaware, winds were south, 23 knots. Air temperature 62. Fenwick Island Buoy, winds were south, 17 knots. Water temperature 54. Air temperature 58. Buoy off Virginia Beach 64 nautical miles. Water temperature 69. Air temperature 67. Buoy just east of Cape Henry. Water temperature 59. Wave heights 3. Wave period 4. Swell period 11. Duck Cove Pier, air temperature was 64. The wind was southeast at 14 knots. Diamond Shoals Buoy, air temperature was 70. Wave height 4 feet. Wave period 9. The wind was southeast at 14, knots gusting to 17. Marine forecast, Chesapeake Bay from New Point Comfort to Little Creek, Virginia. Small craft advisory in effect through late tonight. This afternoon, south winds 15 to 20 knots, becoming southeast 20 to 25 knots late. Gusts up to 30 knots. Waves 2 to 3 feet. Tonight, southeast winds 20 to 25 knots with gusts up to 30 knots, becoming south 15 to 20 knots with gusts up to 25 knots late in the evening, then diminishing to 10 to 15 knots with gusts up to 20 knots after midnight, becoming west 5 to 10 knots with gusts up to 15 knots late. Waves 3 to 4 feet, occasionally to 5 feet. A chance of showers after midnight. Thursday, northwest winds 15 to 20 knots with gusts up to 25 knots. Waves 2 to 3 feet. A chance of showers in the morning. Thursday night, northwest winds 15 to 20 knots with gusts up to 25 knots. Waves 2 to 3 feet. Friday, northwest winds 15 to 20 knots with gusts up to 25 knots, diminishing to 5 to 10 knots with gusts up to 15 knots in the afternoon. Waves 3 to 4 feet, occasionally to 5 feet, subsiding to 1 to 2 feet in the afternoon. Friday night, south winds 5 to 10 knots. Waves 1 foot. Saturday, southwest winds

10 to 15 knots. Waves 1 foot. Saturday night, south winds 10 to 15 knots with gusts up to 20 knots. Waves 1 to 2 feet. Sunday, southwest winds 10 to 15 knots with gusts up to 20 knots, becoming south 5 to 10 knots in the afternoon. Waves 1 foot. Sunday night, south winds 5 to 10 knots. Waves 1 foot. Marine forecast, Chesapeake Bay from Little Creek, Virginia to Cape Henry, Virginia, including the Chesapeake Bay Bridge Tunnel. Small craft advisory in effect through late tonight. This afternoon, south winds 15 to 20 knots with gusts up to 30 knots. Waves 2 to 3 feet. Wave detail, southeast 3 feet at 4 seconds and east 1 foot at 8 seconds. Tonight, south winds 15 to 20 knots with gusts up to 25 knots, diminishing to 10 to 15 knots with gusts up to 20 knots after midnight, then becoming west 5 to 10 knots with gusts up to 15 knots late. Waves 3 to 4 feet, occasionally to 5 feet. Wave detail, southeast 3 feet at 4 seconds and east 1 foot at 8 seconds. A chance of showers late. Thursday, northwest winds 15 to 20 knots with gusts up to 25 knots. Waves 2 to 3 feet. Wave detail, west 2 feet at 3 seconds and southeast 2 feet at 6 seconds. A chance of showers in the morning. Thursday night, northwest winds 15 to 20 knots with gusts up to 25 knots. Waves 2 to 3 feet. Wave detail, northwest 3 feet at 4 seconds and southeast 2 feet at 7 seconds. Friday, northwest winds 15 to 20 knots with gusts up to 25 knots, diminishing to 10 to 15 knots in the afternoon. Waves 2 to 3 feet. Wave detail, northwest 3 feet at 4 seconds and east 2 feet at 9 seconds. Friday night, south winds 5 to 10 knots. Waves 1 to 2 feet. Wave detail, east 2 feet at 9 seconds and south 1 foot at 2 seconds. Saturday, southwest winds 10 knots with gusts up to 15 knots. Waves around 2 feet. Saturday night, south winds 10 to 15 knots with gusts up to 20 knots. Waves around 2 feet. Sunday, southwest winds 10 to 15 knots, becoming south 5 to 10 knots in the afternoon. Waves around 2 feet. Sunday night, south winds 5 to 10 knots. Waves around 2 feet. Marine forecast, Currituck Sound. This afternoon, southeast winds 10 to 15 knots with gusts up to 20 knots. Waves 1 to 2 feet. Tonight, southeast winds 15 knots with gusts up to 25 knots, becoming southwest 5 to 10 knots with gusts up to 15 knots after midnight. Waves 1 to 2 feet, diminishing to around 1 foot after midnight. A chance of showers late. Thursday, north winds 10 to 15 knots with gusts up to 20 knots. Waves 1 to 2 feet. A chance of showers in the morning. Thursday night, northwest winds 5 to 10 knots, increasing to 10 to 15 knots with gusts up to 20 knots after midnight. Waves around 1 foot, increasing to 1 to 2 feet after midnight. Friday, northwest winds 10 to 15 knots, diminishing to 5 to 10 knots in the afternoon. Gusts up to 20 knots. Waves 1 to 2 feet, diminishing to around 1 foot in the afternoon. Friday night, south winds 5 knots. Waves 1 foot or less and light chop. Saturday, southwest winds 5 to 10 knots with gusts up to 20 knots. Waves around 1 foot. Saturday night, south winds 10 knots with gusts up to 20 knots. Waves around 1 foot. Sunday, southwest winds 5 to 10 knots with gusts up to 15 knots. Waves around 1 foot. Sunday night, south winds 5 to 10 knots with gusts up to 15 knots. Waves around 1 foot. The current time is 2:23 p.m. Eastern Daylight Time. Offshore waters forecast Baltimore Canyon to Cape Charles Light to 100 nautical miles. Today, south winds 10 to 15 knots. Seas 3 to 4 feet. Tonight, south winds 10 to 15 knots. Seas 4 to 5 feet. Thursday, north to northwest winds 10 to 20 knots. Seas 4 to 5 feet. Showers likely with visibility 1 nautical mile or less. Thursday night, northwest winds 10 to 20 knots. Seas 5 to 7 feet. Friday, west to northwest winds 10 to 20 knots. Seas 6 to 7 feet.
Friday night, west to southwest wind 10 to 15 knots. Sea towards of 5 feet. Saturday, southwest wind 10 to 15 knots, becoming south to southwest 10 to 20 knots. Sea towards of 5 feet. Saturday night, southwest winds 15 to 20 knots. Seas 5 to 6 feet. Sunday, southwest winds 10 to 15 knots. Seas 4 to 6 feet. Sunday night, southwest winds 10 to 15 knots. Seas 3 to 4 feet. Hazardous weather information. Now here is the hazardous weather outlook for Southeast Maryland, Northeast North Carolina, Central Virginia, East Central Virginia, Eastern Virginia, North Central Virginia, South Central Virginia, and Southeast Virginia. Today and tonight. No hazardous weather is expected at this time. And now the extended outlook for the period Thursday through Tuesday. No hazardous weather is expected at this time. The key weather messages for the next 7 days. A cold front brings a chance for showers and possibly a rumble of thunder late today through tonight. Cool Thursday, then warming up to above average temps for the weekend into the middle of next week. Now the official National Weather Service forecast. Rest of today, sunny. Highs in the upper 70s. South winds 10 to 15 miles per hour. Tonight, partly cloudy in the evening, then mostly cloudy with a chance of showers after midnight. Lows in the upper 50s. South winds 5 to 10 miles per hour with gusts up to 20 miles per hour, becoming southwest after midnight. Chance of rain 40%. Thursday, partly sunny with a 20% chance of showers. Highs in the lower 70s. Northwest winds 5 to 10 miles per hour. Gusts up to 20 miles per hour in the afternoon. Thursday night, partly cloudy in the evening, then clearing. Lows in the upper 40s. Northwest winds 5 to 10 miles per hour. Friday, sunny. Highs in the mid-70s. Northwest winds 5 to 10 miles per hour with gusts up to 20 miles per hour. Friday night, mostly clear. Lows in the mid-50s. Saturday, mostly sunny. Highs in the upper 80s. Saturday night, mostly clear. Lows in the mid-60s. Sunday, mostly sunny. Highs in the lower 90s. Sunday night, mostly clear. Lows in the upper 60s. Monday, mostly sunny. Highs in the lower 90s. Monday night, clear. Lows in the upper 60s. Tuesday, mostly sunny. Highs in the lower 90s. Here are the marine and buoy reports for 2 p.m. across the lower Chesapeake Bay and coastal waters. All wave and swell heights are in feet. Wave and swell periods are in seconds. Potomac River buoy, air temperature was 64. The wind was southeast at 19, knots gusting to 23. Cove Point, air temperature was 63. The wind was southeast at 20 knots gusting to 25. Piney Point, winds were south, 12 knots. Bishop's Head, air temperature was 67. The wind was south at 22 knots gusting to 26. Lewisetta, air temperature was 70. Water temperature 65. The wind was southwest at 15, knots gusting to 19. Rappahannock Light, winds were south, 16 knots. Yorktown Coast Guard Station, air temperature was 71. Water temperature 64. The wind was south at 12, knots gusting to 19. Crypto Peak, water temperature 64. The wind was south at 23, knots gusting to 26. Dominion Terminal Newport News, air temperature was 69. The wind was southwest at 9 knots. South Craney Island, air temperature was 72. The wind was south at 7 knots. Cape Henry, air temperature was 65. The wind was south at 19, knots gusting to 26. Brandywine Chill Lake, Delaware, winds were south, 23 knots. Air temperature 62. Fenwick Island buoy, winds were south, 17 knots. Water temperature 54. Air temperature 58. Buoy off Virginia Beach 64 nautical miles. Water temperature 69. Air temperature 67. Buoy just east of Cape Henry. Water temperature 59. Wave heights 3. Wave period 4. Swell period 11. Duck Cove here, air temperature was 64. The wind was southeast at 14 knots. Diamond Shoals buoy, air temperature was 70. Wave height 4 feet.
Wave period 9. The wind was southeast at 14 knots, gusting to 17. Marine forecast, Chesapeake Bay from New Point Comfort to Little Creek, Virginia. Small craft advisory in effect through late tonight. This afternoon, south winds 15 to 20 knots, becoming southeast 20 to 25 knots late. Gusts up to 30 knots. Waves 2 to 3 feet. Tonight, southeast winds 20 to 25 knots with gusts up to 30 knots, becoming south 15 to 20 knots with gusts up to 25 knots late in the evening, then diminishing to 10 to 15 knots with gusts up to 20 knots after midnight, becoming west 5 to 10 knots with gusts up to 15 knots late. Waves 3 to 4 feet, occasionally to 5 feet. A chance of showers after midnight. Thursday, northwest winds 15 to 20 knots with gusts up to 25 knots. Waves 2 to 3 feet. A chance of showers in the morning. Thursday night, northwest winds 15 to 20 knots with gusts up to 25 knots. Waves 2 to 3 feet. Friday, northwest winds 15 to 20 knots with gusts up to 25 knots, diminishing to 5 to 10 knots with gusts up to 15 knots in the afternoon. Waves 3 to 4 feet, occasionally to 5 feet, subsiding to 1 to 2 feet in the afternoon. Friday night, south winds 5 to 10 knots. Waves 1 foot. Saturday, southwest winds 10 to 15 knots. Waves 1 foot. Saturday night, south winds 10 to 15 knots with gusts up to 20 knots. Waves 1 to 2 feet. Sunday, southwest winds 10 to 15 knots with gusts up to 20 knots, becoming south 5 to 10 knots in the afternoon. Waves 1 foot. Sunday night, south winds 5 to 10 knots. Waves 1 foot. Marine forecast, Chesapeake Bay from Little Creek, Virginia to Cape Henry, Virginia, including the Chesapeake Bay Bridge Tunnel. Small craft advisory in effect through late tonight. This afternoon, south winds 15 to 20 knots with gusts up to 30 knots. Waves 2 to 3 feet. Wave detail, southeast 3 feet at 4 seconds and east 1 foot at 8 seconds. Tonight, south winds 15 to 20 knots with gusts up to 25 knots, diminishing to 10 to 15 knots with gusts up to 20 knots after midnight, then becoming west 5 to 10 knots with gusts up to 15 knots late. Waves 3 to 4 feet, occasionally to 5 feet. Wave detail, southeast 3 feet at 4 seconds and east 1 foot at 8 seconds. A chance of showers late. Thursday, northwest winds 15 to 20 knots with gusts up to 25 knots. Waves 2 to 3 feet. Wave detail, west 2 feet at 3 seconds and southeast 2 feet at 6 seconds. A chance of showers in the morning. Thursday night, northwest winds 15 to 20 knots with gusts up to 25 knots. Waves 2 to 3 feet. Wave detail, northwest 3 feet at 4 seconds and southeast 2 feet at 7 seconds. Friday, northwest winds 15 to 20 knots with gusts up to 25 knots, diminishing to 10 to 15 knots in the afternoon. Waves 2 to 3 feet. Wave detail, northwest 3 feet at 4 seconds and east 2 feet at 9 seconds. Friday night, south winds 5 to 10 knots. Waves 1 to 2 feet. Wave detail, east 2 feet at 9 seconds and south 1 foot at 2 seconds. Saturday, southwest winds 10 knots with gusts up to 15 knots. Waves around 2 feet. Saturday night, south winds 10 to 15 knots with gusts up to 20 knots. Waves around 2 feet. Sunday, southwest winds 10 to 15 knots, becoming south 5 to 10 knots in the afternoon. Waves around 2 feet. Sunday night, south winds 5 to 10 knots. Waves around 2 feet. Marine forecast, Kuribik Sound. This afternoon, southeast winds 10 to 15 knots with gusts up to 20 knots. Waves 1 to 2 feet. Tonight, southeast winds 15 knots with gusts up to 25 knots, becoming southwest 5 to 10 knots with gusts up to 15 knots after midnight. Waves 1 to 2 feet, diminishing to around 1 foot after midnight. A chance of showers late. Thursday, north winds 10 to 15 knots with gusts up to 20 knots. Waves 1 to 2 feet. A chance of showers in the morning. Thursday night, northwest winds 5 to 10 knots, increasing to 10 to 15 knots with gusts up to 20 knots after midnight. Waves around 1 foot, increasing to 1 to 2 feet after midnight.
Friday, northwest winds 10 to 15 knots, diminishing to 5 to 10 knots in the afternoon. Gusts up to 20 knots. Waves 1 to 2 feet, diminishing to around 1 foot in the afternoon. Friday night, south winds 5 knots. Waves 1 foot or less in light chop. Saturday, southwest winds 5 to 10 knots with gusts up to 20 knots. Waves around 1 foot. Saturday night, south winds 10 knots with gusts up to 20 knots. Waves around 1 foot. Sunday, southwest winds 5 to 10 knots with gusts up to 15 knots. Waves around 1 foot. Sunday night, south winds 5 to 10 knots with gusts up to 15 knots. Waves around 1 foot. The current time is 2:34 p.m. Eastern Daylight Time. Offshore waters forecast Baltimore Canyon to Cape Charles Light to 100 nautical miles. Today, south winds 10 to 15 knots. Seas 3 to 4 feet. Tonight, south winds 10 to 15 knots. Seas 4 to 5 feet. Thursday, north to northwest winds 10 to 20 knots. Seas 4 to 5 feet. Showers likely with visibility 1 nautical mile or less. Thursday night, northwest winds 10 to 20 knots. Seas 5 to 7 feet. Friday, west to northwest winds 10 to 20 knots. Seas 6 to 7 feet. Friday night, west to southwest winds 10 to 15 knots. Seas 4 to 5 feet. Saturday, southwest winds 10 to 15 knots, becoming south to southwest 10 to 20 knots. Seas 4 to 5 feet. Saturday night, southwest winds 15 to 20 knots. Seas 5 to 6 feet. Sunday, southwest winds 10 to 15 knots. Seas 4 to 6 feet. Sunday night, southwest winds 10 to 15 knots. Seas 3 to 4 feet. This is NOAA's National Weather Service All Hazards Weather Radio, KHP 37, broadcasting from Wakefield, Virginia, transmitting from Driver, Virginia on a frequency of 162.550 MHz. The following information is for Hampton Roads and Northeast North Carolina, the southern part of the Chesapeake Bay and adjacent coastal waters. Hazardous weather information. Now here is the hazardous weather outlook for Southeast Maryland, Northeast North Carolina, Central Virginia, East Central Virginia, Eastern Virginia, North Central Virginia, South Central Virginia, and Southeast Virginia. Today and tonight. No hazardous weather is expected at this time. And now the extended outlook for the period Thursday through Tuesday. No hazardous weather is expected at this time. The key weather messages for the next 7 days. A cold front brings a chance for showers and possibly a rumble of thunder late today through early tomorrow morning. Cool Thursday, then warming up to above average temps for the weekend into the middle of next week. Now the official National Weather Service forecast. Rest of today, sunny. Highs in the upper 70s. South winds 10 to 15 miles per hour. Tonight, partly cloudy in the evening, then mostly cloudy with a chance of showers after midnight. Lows in the upper 50s. South winds 5 to 10 miles per hour with gusts up to 20 miles per hour, becoming southwest after midnight. Chance of rain 40%. Thursday, partly sunny with a 20% chance of showers. Highs in the lower 70s. Northwest winds 5 to 10 miles per hour. Gusts up to 20 miles per hour in the afternoon. Thursday night, partly cloudy in the evening, then clearing. Lows in the upper 40s. Northwest winds 5 to 10 miles per hour. Friday, sunny. Highs in the mid-70s. Northwest winds 5 to 10 miles per hour with gusts up to 20 miles per hour. Friday night, mostly clear. Lows in the mid-50s. Saturday, mostly sunny. Highs in the upper 80s. Saturday night, mostly clear. Lows in the mid-60s. Sunday, mostly sunny. Highs in the lower 90s. Sunday night, mostly clear. Lows in the upper 60s. Monday, mostly sunny. Highs in the lower 90s. Monday night, clear. Lows in the upper 60s. Tuesday, mostly sunny. Highs in the lower 90s. Here are the marine and buoy reports for 2 p.m. across the lower Chesapeake Bay and coastal waters. All wave and swell heights are in feet. Wave and swell periods are in seconds. Potomac River buoy, air temperature was 64. The wind was southeast at 19, knots gusting to 23.
Cove Point, air temperature was 63. The wind was southeast at 20 knots, gusting to 25. Piney Point, winds were south, 12 knots. Bishop's Head, air temperature was 67. The wind was south at 22 knots, gusting to 26. Lewisetta, air temperature was 70. Water temperature 65. The wind was southwest at 15 knots, gusting to 19. Rappahannock Light, winds were south, 16 knots. Yorktown Coast Guard Station, air temperature was 71. Water temperature 64. The wind was south at 12 knots, gusting to 19. Kirkville Peak, water temperature 64. The wind was south at 23 knots, gusting to 26. Dominion Terminal Newport News, air temperature was 69. The wind was southwest at 9 knots. South Craney Island, air temperature was 72. The wind was south at 7 knots. Cape Henry, air temperature was 65. The wind was south at 19 knots, gusting to 26. Brandywine Chilliwack, Delaware, winds were south, 23 knots. Air temperature 62. Fenwick Island Buoy, winds were south, 17 knots. Water temperature 54. Air temperature 58. Buoy off Virginia Beach 64 nautical miles. Water temperature 69. Air temperature 67. Buoy just east of Cape Henry. Water temperature 59. Wave height 3. Wave period 4. Swell period 11. Duck Cove here, air temperature was 64. The wind was southeast at 14 knots. Diamond Shoals Buoy, air temperature was 70. Wave height 4 feet. Wave period 9. The wind was southeast at 14 knots, gusting to 17. Marine forecast, Chesapeake Bay from New Point Comfort to Little Creek, Virginia. Small craft advisory in effect through late tonight. This afternoon, south winds 15 to 20 knots, becoming southeast 20 to 25 knots late. Gusts up to 30 knots. Waves 2 to 3 feet. Tonight, southeast winds 20 to 25 knots with gusts up to 30 knots, becoming south 15 to 20 knots with gusts up to 25 knots late in the evening, then diminishing to 10 to 15 knots with gusts up to 20 knots after midnight, becoming west 5 to 10 knots with gusts up to 15 knots late. Waves 3 to 4 feet, occasionally to 5 feet. A chance of showers after midnight. Thursday, northwest winds 15 to 20 knots with gusts up to 25 knots. Waves 2 to 3 feet. A chance of showers in the morning. Thursday night, northwest winds 15 to 20 knots with gusts up to 25 knots. Waves 2 to 3 feet. Friday, northwest winds 15 to 20 knots with gusts up to 25 knots, diminishing to 5 to 10 knots with gusts up to 15 knots in the afternoon. Waves 3 to 4 feet, occasionally to 5 feet, subsiding to 1 to 2 feet in the afternoon. Friday night, south winds 5 to 10 knots. Waves 1 foot. Saturday, southwest winds 10 to 15 knots. Waves 1 foot. Saturday night, south winds 10 to 15 knots with gusts up to 20 knots. Waves 1 to 2 feet. Sunday, southwest winds 10 to 15 knots with gusts up to 20 knots, becoming south 5 to 10 knots in the afternoon. Waves 1 foot. Sunday night, south winds 5 to 10 knots. Waves 1 foot. Marine forecast, Chesapeake Bay from Little Creek, Virginia to Cape Henry, Virginia, including the Chesapeake Bay Bridge Tunnel. Small craft advisory in effect through late tonight. This afternoon, south winds 15 to 20 knots with gusts up to 30 knots. Waves 2 to 3 feet. Wave detail, southeast 3 feet at 4 seconds and east 1 foot at 8 seconds. Tonight, south winds 15 to 20 knots with gusts up to 25 knots, diminishing to 10 to 15 knots with gusts up to 20 knots after midnight, then becoming west 5 to 10 knots with gusts up to 15 knots late. Waves 3 to 4 feet, occasionally to 5 feet. Wave detail, southeast 3 feet at 4 seconds and east 1 foot at 8 seconds. A chance of showers late. Thursday, northwest winds 15 to 20 knots with gusts up to 25 knots. Waves 2 to 3 feet. Wave detail, west 2 feet at 3 seconds and southeast 2 feet at 6 seconds. A chance of showers in the morning. Thursday night, northwest winds 15 to 20 knots with gusts up to 25 knots. Waves 2 to 3 feet.
Wave detail, northwest 3 feet at 4 seconds and southeast 2 feet at 7 seconds. Friday, northwest winds 15 to 20 knots with gusts up to 25 knots, diminishing to 10 to 15 knots in the afternoon. Waves 2 to 3 feet. Wave detail, northwest 3 feet at 4 seconds and east 2 feet at 9 seconds. Friday night, south winds 5 to 10 knots. Waves 1 to 2 feet. Wave detail, east 2 feet at 9 seconds and south 1 foot at 2 seconds. Saturday, southwest winds 10 knots with gusts up to 15 knots. Waves around 2 feet. Saturday night, south winds 10 to 15 knots with gusts up to 20 knots. Waves around 2 feet. Sunday, southwest winds 10 to 15 knots, becoming south 5 to 10 knots in the afternoon. Waves around 2 feet. Sunday night, south winds 5 to 10 knots. Waves around 2 feet. Marine forecast, Caribbean Sound. This afternoon, southeast winds 10 to 15 knots with gusts up to 20 knots. Waves 1 to 2 feet. Tonight, southeast winds 15 knots with gusts up to 25 knots, becoming southwest 5 to 10 knots with gusts up to 15 knots after midnight. Waves 1 to 2 feet, diminishing to around 1 foot after midnight. A chance of showers late. Thursday, north winds 10 to 15 knots with gusts up to 20 knots. Waves 1 to 2 feet. A chance of showers in the morning. Thursday night, northwest winds 5 to 10 knots, increasing to 10 to 15 knots with gusts up to 20 knots after midnight. Waves around 1 foot, increasing to 1 to 2 feet after midnight. Friday, northwest winds 10 to 15 knots, diminishing to 5 to 10 knots in the afternoon. Gusts up to 20 knots. Waves 1 to 2 feet, diminishing to around 1 foot in the afternoon. Friday night, south winds 5 knots. Waves 1 foot or less and light chop. Saturday, southwest winds 5 to 10 knots with gusts up to 20 knots. Waves around 1 foot. Saturday night, south winds 10 knots with gusts up to 20 knots. Waves around 1 foot. Sunday, southwest winds 5 to 10 knots with gusts up to 15 knots. Waves around 1 foot. Sunday night, south winds 5 to 10 knots with gusts up to 15 knots. Waves around 1 foot. Attention, voluntary speed reduction zones to protect North Atlantic right whales may be in effect along the U.S. East Coast where right whales have been detected. All mariners and recreational boaters are requested to route these areas or transit through them at 10 knots or less. Consult broadcast notice to mariners, NAVTEX, and local notice to mariners for more information. Please report sightings of dead, injured, or entangled whales to 866-755-6622 or to the U.S. Coast Guard on Channel 16. Visit www.fisheriesnorgov and search right whale speed rule to learn more and sign up for notifications about right whale slow zones. The current time is 2:47 p.m. Eastern Daylight Time. Offshore waters forecast Baltimore Canyon to Cape Charles Light to 100 nautical miles. Today, south winds 10 to 15 knots. Seas 3 to 4 feet. Tonight, south winds 10 to 15 knots. Seas 4 to 5 feet. Thursday, north to northwest winds 10 to 20 knots. Seas 4 to 5 feet. Showers likely with visibility 1 nautical mile or less. Thursday night, northwest winds 10 to 20 knots. Seas 5 to 7 feet. Friday, west to northwest winds 10 to 20 knots. Seas 6 to 7 feet. Friday night, west to southwest winds 10 to 15 knots. Seas 4 to 5 feet. Saturday, southwest winds 10 to 15 knots, becoming south to southwest 10 to 20 knots. Seas 4 to 5 feet. Saturday night, southwest winds 15 to 20 knots. Seas 5 to 6 feet. Sunday, southwest winds 10 to 15 knots. Seas 4 to 6 feet. Sunday night, southwest winds 10 to 15 knots. Seas 3 to 4 feet. Hazardous weather information. Now here is the hazardous weather outlook for southeast Maryland, northeast North Carolina, central Virginia, east central Virginia, eastern Virginia, north central Virginia, south central Virginia, and southeast Virginia. Today and tonight. No hazardous weather is expected at this time. And now the extended outlook for the period Thursday through Tuesday.
No hazardous weather is expected at this time. The key weather messages for the next 7 days. A cold front brings chance for showers and possibly a rumble of thunder late today through early tomorrow morning. Cool Thursday, then warming up to above average temps for the weekend into the middle of next week. Now the official National Weather Service forecast. This afternoon, sunny. Highs in the upper 70s. South winds around 10 miles per hour with gusts up to 20 miles per hour. Tonight, mostly clear in the evening, then partly cloudy with a chance of showers after midnight. Lows in the upper 50s. South winds 5 to 10 miles per hour with gusts up to 20 miles per hour, becoming southwest after midnight. Chance of rain 30%. Thursday, partly sunny. A slight chance of showers in the morning. Highs in the lower 70s. Northwest winds 10 to 15 miles per hour. Chance of rain 20%. Thursday night, partly cloudy in the evening, then clearing. Lows around 50. Northwest winds 5 to 10 miles per hour. Friday, sunny. Highs in the mid-70s. Northwest winds 5 to 10 miles per hour. Friday night, mostly clear. Lows in the mid-50s. Saturday, mostly sunny. Highs in the mid-80s. Saturday night, mostly clear in the evening, then becoming partly cloudy. Lows in the mid-60s. Sunday, mostly sunny. Highs around 90. Sunday night, clear. Lows in the upper 60s. Monday, sunny. Highs in the lower 90s. Monday night, clear. Lows in the upper 60s. Tuesday, sunny. Highs in the lower 90s. Here are the marine and buoy reports for 2 p.m. across the lower Chesapeake Bay and coastal waters. All wave and swell heights are in feet. Wave and swell periods are in seconds. Potomac River buoy, air temperature was 64. The wind was southeast at 19, knots gusting to 23. Cove Point, air temperature was 63. The wind was southeast at 20 knots gusting to 25. Piney Point, winds were south, 12 knots. Bishop's Head, air temperature was 67. The wind was south at 22 knots gusting to 26. Lewisetta, air temperature was 70. Water temperature 65. The wind was southwest at 15, knots gusting to 19. Rappahannock Light, winds were south, 16 knots. Yorktown Coast Guard Station, air temperature was 71. Water temperature 64. The wind was south at 12 knots gusting to 19. Crypto Peak, water temperature 64. The wind was south at 23 knots gusting to 26. Dominion Terminal Newport News, air temperature was 69. The wind was southwest at 9 knots. South Craney Island, air temperature was 72. The wind was south at 7 knots. Cape Henry, air temperature was 65. The wind was south at 19, knots gusting to 26. Brandywine Chilliwack, Delaware, winds were south, 23 knots. Air temperature 62. Fenwick Island buoy, winds were south, 17 knots. Water temperature 54. Air temperature 58. Buoy off Virginia Beach 64 nautical miles. Water temperature 69. Air temperature 67. Buoy just east of Cape Henry. Water temperature 59. Wave heights 3. Wave period 4. Swell period 11. Duck Cove Pier, air temperature was 64. The wind was southeast at 14 knots. Diamond Shoals buoy, air temperature was 70. Wave height 4 feet. Wave period 9. The wind was southeast at 14, knots gusting to 17. Marine forecast, Chesapeake Bay from New Point Comfort to Little Creek, Virginia. Small craft advisory in effect through late tonight. This afternoon, south winds 15 to 20 knots, becoming southeast 20 to 25 knots late. Gusts up to 30 knots. Waves 2 to 3 feet. Tonight, southeast winds 20 to 25 knots with gusts up to 30 knots, becoming south 15 to 20 knots with gusts up to 25 knots late in the evening, then diminishing to 10 to 15 knots with gusts up to 20 knots after midnight, becoming west 5 to 10 knots with gusts up to 15 knots late. Waves 3 to 4 feet, occasionally to 5 feet. A chance of showers after midnight. Thursday, northwest winds 15 to 20 knots with gusts up to 25 knots. Waves 2 to 3 feet.
a chance of showers in the morning. Thursday night, northwest winds 15 to 20 knots with gusts up to 25 knots. Waves 2 to 3 feet. Friday, northwest winds 15 to 20 knots with gusts up to 25 knots, diminishing to 5 to 10 knots with gusts up to 15 knots in the afternoon. Waves 3 to 4 feet, occasionally to 5 feet, subsiding to 1 to 2 feet in the afternoon. Friday night, south winds 5 to 10 knots. Waves 1 foot. Saturday, southwest winds 10 to 15 knots. Waves 1 foot. Saturday night, south winds 10 to 15 knots with gusts up to 20 knots. Waves 1 to 2 feet. Sunday, southwest winds 10 to 15 knots with gusts up to 20 knots, becoming south 5 to 10 knots in the afternoon. Waves 1 foot. Sunday night, south winds 5 to 10 knots. Waves 1 foot. Marine forecast. Chesapeake Bay from Little Creek, Virginia to Cape Henry, Virginia, including the Chesapeake Bay Bridge Tunnel. Small craft advisory in effect through late tonight. This afternoon, south winds 15 to 20 knots with gusts up to 30 knots. Waves 2 to 3 feet. Wave detail, southeast 3 feet at 4 seconds and east 1 foot at 8 seconds. Tonight, south winds 15 to 20 knots with gusts up to 25 knots, diminishing to 10 to 15 knots with gusts up to 20 knots after midnight, then becoming west 5 to 10 knots with gusts up to 15 knots late. Waves 3 to 4 feet, occasionally to 5 feet. Wave detail, southeast 3 feet at 4 seconds and east 1 foot at 8 seconds. A chance of showers late. Thursday, northwest winds 15 to 20 knots with gusts up to 25 knots. Waves 2 to 3 feet. Wave detail, west 2 feet at 3 seconds and southeast 2 feet at 6 seconds. A chance of showers in the morning. Thursday night, northwest winds 15 to 20 knots with gusts up to 25 knots. Waves 2 to 3 feet. Wave detail, northwest 3 feet at 4 seconds and southeast 2 feet at 7 seconds. Friday, northwest winds 15 to 20 knots with gusts up to 25 knots, diminishing to 10 to 15 knots in the afternoon. Waves 2 to 3 feet. Wave detail, northwest 3 feet at 4 seconds and east 2 feet at 9 seconds. Friday night, south winds 5 to 10 knots. Waves 1 to 2 feet. Wave detail, east 2 feet at 9 seconds and south 1 foot at 2 seconds. Saturday, southwest winds 10 knots with gusts up to 15 knots. Waves around 2 feet. Saturday night, south winds 10 to 15 knots with gusts up to 20 knots. Waves around 2 feet. Sunday, southwest winds 10 to 15 knots, becoming south 5 to 10 knots in the afternoon. Waves around 2 feet. Sunday night, south winds 5 to 10 knots. Waves around 2 feet. Marine forecast, Caribbean Sound. This afternoon, southeast winds 10 to 15 knots with gusts up to 20 knots. Waves 1 to 2 feet. Tonight, southeast winds 15 knots with gusts up to 25 knots, becoming southwest 5 to 10 knots with gusts up to 15 knots after midnight. Waves 1 to 2 feet, diminishing to around 1 foot after midnight. A chance of showers late. Thursday, north winds 10 to 15 knots with gusts up to 20 knots. Waves 1 to 2 feet. A chance of showers in the morning. Thursday night, northwest winds 5 to 10 knots, increasing to 10 to 15 knots with gusts up to 20 knots after midnight. Waves around 1 foot, increasing to 1 to 2 feet after midnight. Friday, northwest winds 10 to 15 knots, diminishing to 5 to 10 knots in the afternoon. Gusts up to 20 knots. Waves 1 to 2 feet, diminishing to around 1 foot in the afternoon. Friday night, south winds 5 knots. Waves 1 foot or less and light chop. Saturday, southwest winds 5 to 10 knots with gusts up to 20 knots. Waves around 1 foot. Saturday night, south winds 10 knots with gusts up to 20 knots. Waves around 1 foot. Sunday, southwest winds 5 to 10 knots with gusts up to 15 knots. Waves around 1 foot. Sunday night, south winds 5 to 10 knots with gusts up to 15 knots. Waves around 1 foot. The current time is 2:58 p.m. Eastern Daylight Time. Offshore waters forecast Baltimore Canyon to Cape Charles Light to 100 nautical miles. Today,
South winds 10 to 15 knots. Seas 3 to 4 feet. Tonight, south winds 10 to 15 knots. Seas 4 to 5 feet. Thursday, north to northwest winds 10 to 20 knots. Seas 4 to 5 feet. Showers likely with visibility 1 nautical mile or less. Thursday night, northwest winds 10 to 20 knots. Seas 5 to 7 feet. Friday, west to northwest winds 10 to 20 knots. Seas 6 to 7 feet. Friday night, west to southwest winds 10 to 15 knots. Seas 4 to 5 feet. Saturday, southwest winds 10 to 15 knots, becoming south to southwest 10 to 20 knots. Seas 4 to 5 feet. Saturday night, southwest winds 15 to 20 knots. Seas 5 to 6 feet. Sunday, southwest winds 10 to 15 knots. Seas 4 to 6 feet. Sunday night, southwest winds 10 to 15 knots. Seas 3 to 4 feet. Hazardous weather information. Now here is the hazardous weather outlook for Southeast Maryland, Northeast North Carolina, Central Virginia, East Central Virginia, Eastern Virginia, North Central Virginia, South Central Virginia, and Southeast Virginia. This afternoon and tonight. No hazardous weather is expected at this time. And now the extended outlook for the period Thursday through Tuesday. No hazardous weather is expected at this time. The key weather messages for the next 7 days. A cold front brings a chance for showers and possibly a rumble of thunder late today through early tomorrow morning. Cool Thursday, then warming up to above average temps for the weekend into the middle of next week. Now the official National Weather Service forecast. This afternoon, sunny. Highs in the upper 70s. South winds around 10 miles per hour with gusts up to 20 miles per hour. Tonight, mostly clear in the evening, then partly cloudy with a chance of showers after midnight. Lows in the upper 50s. South winds 5 to 10 miles per hour with gusts up to 20 miles per hour, becoming southwest after midnight. Chance of rain 30%. Thursday, partly sunny. A slight chance of showers in the morning. Highs in the lower 70s. Northwest winds 10 to 15 miles per hour. Chance of rain 20%. Thursday night, partly cloudy in the evening, then clearing. Lows around 50. Northwest winds 5 to 10 miles per hour. Friday, sunny. Highs in the mid-70s. Northwest winds 5 to 10 miles per hour. Friday night, mostly clear. Lows in the mid-50s. Saturday, mostly sunny. Highs in the mid-80s. Saturday night, mostly clear in the evening, then becoming partly cloudy. Lows in the mid-60s. Sunday, mostly sunny. Highs around 90. Sunday night, clear. Lows in the upper 60s. Monday, sunny. Highs in the lower 90s. Monday night, clear. Lows in the upper 60s. Tuesday, sunny. Highs in the lower 90s. Here are the marine and buoy reports for 2 p.m. across the lower Chesapeake Bay and coastal waters. All wave and swell heights are in feet. Wave and swell periods are in seconds. Potomac River buoy, air temperature was 64. The wind was southeast at 19, not gusting to 23. Cove Point, air temperature was 63. The wind was southeast at 20, not gusting to 25. Piney Point, winds were south, 12 knots. Bishop's Head, air temperature was 67. The wind was south at 22, not gusting to 26. Lewisetta, air temperature was 70. Water temperature 65. The wind was southwest at 15, not gusting to 19. Rappahannock Light, winds were south, 16 knots. Yorktown Coast Guard Station, air temperature was 71. Water temperature 64. The wind was south at 12, not gusting to 19. Crypto Peak, water temperature 64. The wind was south at 23, not gusting to 26. Dominion Terminal Newport News, air temperature was 69. The wind was southwest at 9 knots. South Craney Island, air temperature was 72. The wind was south at 7 knots. Cape Henry, air temperature was 65. The wind was south at 19, knots gusting to 26. Brandywine Chill Lake, Delaware, winds were south, 23 knots. Air temperature 62. Fenwick Island buoy, winds were south, 17 knots. Water temperature 54.
Air temperature 58. Buoy off Virginia Beach 64 nautical miles. Water temperature 69. Air temperature 67. Buoy just east of Cape Henry. Water temperature 59. Wave height 3. Wave period 4. Swell period 11. Duck Cove here, air temperature was 64. The wind was southeast at 14 knots. Diamond Shoals buoy, air temperature was 70. Wave height 4 feet. Wave period 9. The wind was southeast at 14 knots, gusting to 17. Marine forecast, Chesapeake Bay from New Point Comfort to Little Creek, Virginia. Small craft advisory in effect through late tonight. This afternoon, south winds 15 to 20 knots, becoming southeast 20 to 25 knots late. Gusts up to 30 knots. Waves 2 to 3 feet. Tonight, southeast winds 20 to 25 knots with gusts up to 30 knots, becoming south 15 to 20 knots with gusts up to 25 knots late in the evening, then diminishing to 10 to 15 knots with gusts up to 20 knots after midnight, becoming west 5 to 10 knots with gusts up to 15 knots late. Waves 3 to 4 feet, occasionally to 5 feet. A chance of showers after midnight. Thursday, northwest winds 15 to 20 knots with gusts up to 25 knots. Waves 2 to 3 feet. A chance of showers in the morning. Thursday night, northwest winds 15 to 20 knots with gusts up to 25 knots. Waves 2 to 3 feet. Friday, northwest winds 15 to 20 knots with gusts up to 25 knots, diminishing to 5 to 10 knots with gusts up to 15 knots in the afternoon. Waves 3 to 4 feet, occasionally to 5 feet, subsiding to 1 to 2 feet in the afternoon. Friday night, south winds 5 to 10 knots. Waves 1 foot. Saturday, southwest winds 10 to 15 knots. Waves 1 foot. Saturday night, south winds 10 to 15 knots with gusts up to 20 knots. Waves 1 to 2 feet. Sunday, southwest winds 10 to 15 knots with gusts up to 20 knots, becoming south 5 to 10 knots in the afternoon. Waves 1 foot. Sunday night, south winds 5 to 10 knots. Waves 1 foot. This is NOAA's National Weather Service All Hazards Weather Radio, KHB 37, broadcasting from Wakefield, Virginia, transmitting from Driver, Virginia on a frequency of 162.550 MHz. The following information is for Hampton Roads and Northeast North Carolina, the southern part of the Chesapeake Bay and adjacent coastal waters. Marine forecast, Chesapeake Bay from Little Creek, Virginia to Cape Henry, Virginia, including the Chesapeake Bay Bridge Tunnel. Small craft advisory in effect through late tonight. This afternoon, south winds 15 to 20 knots with gusts up to 30 knots. Waves 2 to 3 feet. Wave detail, southeast 3 feet at 4 seconds and east 1 foot at 8 seconds. Tonight, south winds 15 to 20 knots with gusts up to 25 knots, diminishing to 10 to 15 knots with gusts up to 20 knots after midnight, then becoming west 5 to 10 knots with gusts up to 15 knots late. Waves 3 to 4 feet, occasionally to 5 feet. Wave detail, southeast 3 feet at 4 seconds and east 1 foot at 8 seconds. A chance of showers late. Thursday, northwest winds 15 to 20 knots with gusts up to 25 knots. Waves 2 to 3 feet. Wave detail, west 2 feet at 3 seconds and southeast 2 feet at 6 seconds. A chance of showers in the morning. Thursday night, northwest winds 15 to 20 knots with gusts up to 25 knots. Waves 2 to 3 feet. Wave detail, northwest 3 feet at 4 seconds and southeast 2 feet at 7 seconds. Friday, northwest winds 15 to 20 knots with gusts up to 25 knots, diminishing to 10 to 15 knots in the afternoon. Waves 2 to 3 feet. Wave detail, northwest 3 feet at 4 seconds and east 2 feet at 9 seconds. Friday night, south winds 5 to 10 knots. Waves 1 to 2 feet. Wave detail, east 2 feet at 9 seconds and south 1 foot at 2 seconds. Saturday, southwest winds 10 knots with gusts up to 15 knots. Waves around 2 feet. Saturday night, south winds 10 to 15 knots with gusts up to 20 knots. Waves around 2 feet. Sunday, southwest winds 10 to 15 knots, becoming south 5 to 10 knots in the afternoon. Waves around 2 feet. Sunday night, south winds 5 to 10 knots. Waves around 2 feet.
Marine forecast, curve sound. This afternoon, southeast winds 10 to 15 knots with gusts up to 20 knots. Waves 1 to 2 feet. Tonight, southeast winds 15 knots with gusts up to 25 knots, becoming southwest 5 to 10 knots with gusts up to 15 knots after midnight. Waves 1 to 2 feet, diminishing to around 1 foot after midnight. A chance of showers late. Thursday, north winds 10 to 15 knots with gusts up to 20 knots. Waves 1 to 2 feet. A chance of showers in the morning. Thursday night, northwest winds 5 to 10 knots, increasing to 10 to 15 knots with gusts up to 20 knots after midnight. Waves around 1 foot, increasing to 1 to 2 feet after midnight. Friday, northwest winds 10 to 15 knots, diminishing to 5 to 10 knots in the afternoon. Gusts up to 20 knots. Waves 1 to 2 feet, diminishing to around 1 foot in the afternoon. Friday night, south winds 5 knots. Waves 1 foot or less and light chop. Saturday, southwest winds 5 to 10 knots with gusts up to 20 knots. Waves around 1 foot. Saturday night, south winds 10 knots with gusts up to 20 knots. Waves around 1 foot. Sunday, southwest winds 5 to 10 knots with gusts up to 15 knots. Waves around 1 foot. Sunday night, south winds 5 to 10 knots with gusts up to 15 knots. Waves around 1 foot. The current time is 3:10 p.m. Eastern Daylight Time. Offshore waters forecast Baltimore Canyon to Cape Charles Light to 100 nautical miles. Today, south winds 10 to 15 knots. Seas 3 to 4 feet. Tonight, south winds 10 to 15 knots. Seas 4 to 5 feet. Thursday, north to northwest winds 10 to 20 knots. Seas 4 to 5 feet. Showers likely with visibility 1 nautical mile or less. Thursday night, northwest winds 10 to 20 knots. Seas 5 to 7 feet. Friday, west to northwest winds 10 to 20 knots. Seas 6 to 7 feet. Friday night, west to southwest winds 10 to 15 knots. Seas 4 to 5 feet. Saturday, southwest winds 10 to 15 knots, becoming south to southwest 10 to 20 knots. Seas 4 to 5 feet. Saturday night, southwest winds 15 to 20 knots. Seas 5 to 6 feet. Sunday, southwest winds 10 to 15 knots. Seas 4 to 6 feet. Sunday night, southwest winds 10 to 15 knots. Seas 3 to 4 feet. Hazardous weather information. Now here is the hazardous weather outlook for southeast Maryland, northeast North Carolina, central Virginia, east central Virginia, eastern Virginia, north central Virginia, south central Virginia, and southeast Virginia. This afternoon and tonight. No hazardous weather is expected at this time. And now the extended outlook for the period Thursday through Tuesday. No hazardous weather is expected at this time. The key weather messages for the next 7 days. A cold front brings a chance for showers and possibly a rumble of thunder late today through early tomorrow morning. Cool Thursday, then warming up to above average temps for the weekend into the middle of next week. Now the official National Weather Service forecast. This afternoon, sunny. Highs in the upper 70s. South winds around 10 miles per hour with gusts up to 20 miles per hour. Tonight, mostly clear in the evening, then partly cloudy with a chance of showers after midnight. Lows in the upper 50s. South winds 5 to 10 miles per hour with gusts up to 20 miles per hour, becoming southwest after midnight. Chance of rain 30%. Thursday, partly sunny. A slight chance of showers in the morning. Highs in the lower 70s. Northwest winds 10 to 15 miles per hour. Chance of rain 20%. Thursday night, partly cloudy in the evening, then clearing. Lows around 50. Northwest winds 5 to 10 miles per hour. Friday, sunny. Highs in the mid-70s. Northwest winds 5 to 10 miles per hour. Friday night, mostly clear.

21 knots gusting to 24. Lewisita, air temperature was 71. Water temperature 66. The wind was south at 18, knots gusting to 23. Rappahannock Light, winds were south, 15 knots. Yorktown Coast Guard Station, air temperature was 72. Water temperature 65. The wind was south at 12 knots. Kirtle Peak, water temperature 65. The wind was south at 22 knots gusting to 26. Dominion Terminal Newport News, air temperature was 70. The wind was southwest at 13 knots. South Craney Island, air temperature was 73. The wind was south at 9 knots. Cape Henry, air temperature was 65. The wind was south at 19 knots gusting to 26. Brandywine Chilliwack, Delaware, winds were south, 27 knots. Air temperature 62. Fenwick Island Buoy, winds were south, 17 knots. Air temperature 58. Buoy 64 nautical miles east of Virginia Beach, air temperature was 67. Wave height 3 feet. Wave 34. Buoy just east of Cape Henry. Water temperature 59. Wave height 3. Wave 34. Duck Cove Pier, air temperature was 64. The wind was southeast at 12 knots. Diamond Shoals Buoy, air temperature was 71. Wave height 4 feet. Wave period 9. The wind was southeast at 17, knots gusting to 23. Marine forecast, Chesapeake Bay from New Point Comfort to Little Creek, Virginia. Small craft advisory in effect until 1 a.m. Thursday. Tonight, southeast winds 20 to 25 knots with gusts up to 30 knots, becoming south 15 to 20 knots with gusts up to 25 knots late this evening, then diminishing to 10 to 15 knots with gusts up to 20 knots after midnight, becoming west 5 to 10 knots with gusts up to 15 knots late. Waves 3 to 4 feet, occasionally to 5 feet. A chance of showers with a slight chance of thunderstorms after midnight. Thursday, northwest winds 15 to 20 knots, diminishing to 10 to 15 knots late. Gusts up to 25 knots. Waves 2 to 3 feet. A chance of showers early in the morning. Thursday night, northwest winds 15 to 20 knots with gusts up to 25 knots. Waves 2 to 3 feet. Friday, northwest winds 15 to 20 knots with gusts up to 25 knots, diminishing to 5 to 10 knots with gusts up to 15 knots in the afternoon. Waves 2 to 3 feet. Friday night, south winds 5 to 10 knots. Waves 1 to 2 feet. Saturday, southwest winds 5 to 10 knots, becoming south 10 to 15 knots in the afternoon. Waves 1 to 2 feet. Saturday night, south winds 10 to 15 knots with gusts up to 20 knots. Waves 2 to 3 feet. Sunday, southwest winds 10 to 15 knots with gusts up to 20 knots, becoming south 5 to 10 knots in the afternoon. Waves 1 to 2 feet. Sunday night, south winds 5 to 10 knots. Waves 1 foot. Monday, southwest winds 5 to 10 knots, becoming southeast 10 to 15 knots in the afternoon. Waves 1 to 2 feet. Monday night, south winds 10 to 15 knots. Waves 2 to 3 feet. Winds and waves higher in and near thunderstorms. Marine forecast, Chesapeake Bay from Little Creek, Virginia to Cape Henry, Virginia, including the Chesapeake Bay Bridge Tunnel. Small craft advisory in effect until 1 a.m. Thursday. Tonight, southeast winds 15 to 20 knots with gusts up to 30 knots, becoming south 10 to 15 knots with gusts up to 20 knots after midnight, then becoming west 5 to 10 knots with gusts up to 15 knots late. Waves 3 to 4 feet, occasionally to 5 feet. Wave detail, southeast 4 feet at 4 seconds and east 1 foot at 9 seconds. A slight chance of showers and thunderstorms after midnight. A chance of showers with a slight chance of thunderstorms late. Thursday, northwest winds 10 to 15 knots, becoming north 15 to 20 knots in the late morning and early afternoon, then diminishing to 10 to 15 knots late. Gusts up to 25 knots. Waves 2 to 3 feet. Wave detail, northwest 2 feet at 3 seconds and southeast 2 feet at 7 seconds. A chance of showers early in the morning. Thursday night, northwest winds 15 to 20 knots with gusts up to 25 knots. Waves 2 to 3 feet. Wave detail, northwest 3 feet at 4 seconds and southeast 2 feet at 7 seconds.

northwest winds 15 to 20 knots with gusts up to 25 knots, diminishing to 10 to 15 knots in the afternoon. Waves 3 to 4 feet, occasionally to 5 feet. Wave detail, northwest 3 feet at 4 seconds and east 2 feet at 8 seconds. Friday night, south winds 5 to 10 knots. Waves around 2 feet. Wave detail, east 2 feet at 9 seconds and northwest 1 foot at 4 seconds. Saturday, southwest winds 10 knots with gusts up to 15 knots. Waves around 2 feet. Wave detail, southwest 2 feet at 3 seconds and east 2 feet at 9 seconds. Saturday night, south winds 10 to 15 knots with gusts up to 20 knots. Waves 2 to 3 feet. Sunday, southwest winds 10 to 15 knots, becoming south 5 to 10 knots in the afternoon. Waves 2 to 3 feet. Sunday night, south winds 5 to 10 knots. Waves around 2 feet. Monday, southwest winds 5 to 10 knots, becoming southeast 10 to 15 knots in the afternoon. Waves 1 to 2 feet. Monday night, south winds 10 to 15 knots. Waves around 2 feet. Winds and waves higher in and near thunderstorms. Marine forecast, Caribbean Sound. Tonight, southeast winds 10 to 15 knots with gusts up to 20 knots, becoming southwest 5 to 10 knots with gusts up to 15 knots after midnight. Waves 1 to 2 feet, diminishing to around 1 foot after midnight. A slight chance of showers and thunderstorms after midnight. A chance of showers with a slight chance of thunderstorms late. Thursday, northwest winds 5 to 10 knots, becoming north 10 to 15 knots in the late morning and afternoon. Gusts up to 20 knots. Waves around 1 foot, increasing to 1 to 2 feet in the late morning and afternoon. A chance of showers in the morning. Thursday night, northwest winds 5 to 10 knots, increasing to 10 to 15 knots with gusts up to 20 knots after midnight. Waves around 1 foot, increasing to 1 to 2 feet after midnight. Friday, northwest winds 10 to 15 knots, diminishing to 5 to 10 knots in the afternoon. Gusts up to 20 knots. Waves 1 to 2 feet, diminishing to around 1 foot in the afternoon. Friday night, south winds 5 knots. Waves 1 foot or less and light shot. Saturday, southwest winds 5 to 10 knots, becoming south 10 to 15 knots in the afternoon. Gusts up to 20 knots. Waves around 1 foot, increasing to 1 to 2 feet in the afternoon. Saturday night, south winds 10 to 15 knots with gusts up to 20 knots. Waves 1 to 2 feet. Sunday, southwest winds 5 to 10 knots with gusts up to 15 knots. Waves around 1 foot. Sunday night, south winds 5 to 10 knots with gusts up to 15 knots. Waves around 1 foot. Monday, south winds 5 to 10 knots with gusts up to 15 knots. Waves around 1 foot. Monday night, south winds 5 to 10 knots. Gusts up to 15 knots in the evening. Waves around 1 foot. Winds and waves higher in and near thunderstorms. The current time is 3:22 p.m. Eastern Daylight Time. Offshore waters forecast Baltimore Canyon to Cape Charles Light to 100 nautical miles. Today, south winds 10 to 15 knots. Seas 3 to 4 feet. Tonight, south winds 10 to 15 knots. Seas 4 to 5 feet. Thursday, north to northwest winds 10 to 20 knots. Seas 4 to 5 feet. Showers likely with visibility 1 nautical mile or less. Thursday night, northwest winds 10 to 20 knots. Seas 5 to 7 feet. Friday, west to northwest winds 10 to 20 knots. Seas 6 to 7 feet. Friday night, west to southwest winds 10 to 15 knots. Seas 4 to 5 feet. Saturday, southwest winds 10 to 15 knots, becoming south to southwest 10 to 20 knots. Seas 4 to 5 feet. Saturday night, southwest winds 15 to 20 knots. Seas 5 to 6 feet. Sunday, southwest winds 10 to 15 knots. Seas 4 to 6 feet. Sunday night, southwest winds 10 to 15 knots. Seas 3 to 4 feet. Hazardous weather information. Now here is the hazardous weather outlook for Southeast Maryland, Northeast North Carolina, Central Virginia, East Central Virginia, Eastern Virginia, North Central Virginia, South Central Virginia, and Southeast Virginia. This afternoon and tonight.
No hazardous weather is expected at this time. And now the extended outlook for the period Thursday through Tuesday. No hazardous weather is expected at this time. The key weather messages for the next 7 days. A cold front brings a chance for showers and possibly a rumble of thunder late today through early tomorrow morning. Cool Thursday, then warming up to above average temps for the weekend into the middle of next week. Now the official National Weather Service forecast. This afternoon, sunny. Highs in the upper 70s. South winds around 10 miles per hour with gusts up to 20 miles per hour. Tonight, mostly clear in the evening, then partly cloudy with a chance of showers after midnight. Lows in the upper 50s. South winds 5 to 10 miles per hour with gusts up to 20 miles per hour, becoming southwest after midnight. Chance of rain 30%. Thursday, partly sunny. A slight chance of showers in the morning. Highs in the lower 70s. Northwest winds 10 to 15 miles per hour. Chance of rain 20%. Thursday night, partly cloudy in the evening, then clearing. Lows around 50. Northwest winds 5 to 10 miles per hour. Friday, sunny. Highs in the mid-70s. Northwest winds 5 to 10 miles per hour. Friday night, mostly clear. Lows in the mid-50s. Saturday, mostly sunny. Highs in the mid-80s. Saturday night, mostly clear in the evening, then becoming partly cloudy. Lows in the mid-60s. Sunday, mostly sunny. Highs around 90. Sunday night, clear. Lows in the upper 60s. Monday, sunny. Highs in the lower 90s. Monday night, clear. Lows in the upper 60s. Tuesday, sunny. Highs in the lower 90s. Here are the marine and buoy reports for 3 p.m. across the lower Chesapeake Bay and coastal waters. All wave and swell heights are in feet. Wave and swell periods are in seconds. Potomac River buoy, air temperature was 65. The wind was southeast at 17, not gusting to 21. Cove Point, air temperature was 63. The wind was east at 24, not gusting to 27. Piney Point, winds were south, 12 knots. Bishop's Head, air temperature was 66. The wind was southeast at 21, not gusting to 24. Lewisetta, air temperature was 71. Water temperature 66. The wind was south at 18, not gusting to 23. Rappahannock Light, winds were south, 15 knots. Yorktown Coast Guard Station, air temperature was 72. Water temperature 65. The wind was south at 12 knots. Crypto Peak, water temperature 65. The wind was south at 22, not gusting to 26. Dominion Terminal Newport News, air temperature was 70. The wind was southwest at 13 knots. South Craney Island, air temperature was 73. The wind was south at 9 knots. Cape Henry, air temperature was 65. The wind was south at 19, not gusting to 26. Brandywine Shoal Lake, Delaware, winds were south, 27 knots. Air temperature 62. Fenwick Island buoy, winds were south, 17 knots. Air temperature 58. Buoy 64 nautical miles east of Virginia Beach, air temperature was 67. Wave height 3 feet. Wave period 4. Buoy just east of Cape Henry. Water temperature 59. Wave height 3. Wave period 4. Duck Cove Pier, air temperature was 64. The wind was southeast at 12 knots. Diamond Shoals buoy, air temperature was 71. Wave height 4 feet. Wave period 9. The wind was southeast at 17, not gusting to 23. Marine forecast, Chesapeake Bay from New Point Humford to Little Creek, Virginia. Small craft advisory in effect until 1 a.m. Thursday. Tonight, southeast winds 20 to 25 knots with gusts up to 30 knots, becoming south 15 to 20 knots with gusts up to 25 knots late this evening, then diminishing to 10 to 15 knots with gusts up to 20 knots after midnight, becoming west 5 to 10 knots with gusts up to 15 knots late. Waves 3 to 4 feet, occasionally to 5 feet. A chance of showers with a slight chance of thunderstorms after midnight. Thursday, northwest winds 15 to 20 knots, diminishing to 10 to 15 knots late. Gusts up to 25 knots. Waves 2 to 3 feet. A chance of showers early in the morning.
Thursday night, northwest winds 15 to 20 knots with gusts up to 25 knots. Waves 2 to 3 feet. Friday, northwest winds 15 to 20 knots with gusts up to 25 knots, diminishing to 5 to 10 knots with gusts up to 15 knots in the afternoon. Waves 2 to 3 feet. Friday night, south winds 5 to 10 knots. Waves 1 to 2 feet. Saturday, southwest winds 5 to 10 knots, becoming south 10 to 15 knots in the afternoon. Waves 1 to 2 feet. Saturday night, south winds 10 to 15 knots with gusts up to 20 knots. Waves 2 to 3 feet. Sunday, southwest winds 10 to 15 knots with gusts up to 20 knots, becoming south 5 to 10 knots in the afternoon. Waves 1 to 2 feet. Sunday night, south winds 5 to 10 knots. Waves 1 foot. Monday, southwest winds 5 to 10 knots, becoming southeast 10 to 15 knots in the afternoon. Waves 1 to 2 feet. Monday night, south winds 10 to 15 knots. Waves 2 to 3 feet. Winds and waves higher and near thunderstorms. Marine forecast. Chesapeake Bay from Little Creek, Virginia to Cape Henry, Virginia, including the Chesapeake Bay Bridge Tunnel. Small craft advisory in effect until 1 a.m. Thursday. Tonight, southeast winds 15 to 20 knots with gusts up to 30 knots, becoming south 10 to 15 knots with gusts up to 20 knots after midnight, then becoming west 5 to 10 knots with gusts up to 15 knots late. Waves 3 to 4 feet, occasionally to 5 feet. Wave detail, southeast 4 feet at 4 seconds and east 1 foot at 9 seconds. A slight chance of showers and thunderstorms after midnight. A chance of showers with a slight chance of thunderstorms late. Thursday, northwest winds 10 to 15 knots, becoming north 15 to 20 knots in the late morning and early afternoon, then diminishing to 10 to 15 knots late. Gusts up to 25 knots. Waves 2 to 3 feet. Wave detail, northwest 2 feet at 3 seconds and southeast 2 feet at 7 seconds. A chance of showers early in the morning. Thursday night, northwest winds 15 to 20 knots with gusts up to 25 knots. Waves 2 to 3 feet. Wave detail, northwest 3 feet at 4 seconds and southeast 2 feet at 7 seconds. Friday, northwest winds 15 to 20 knots with gusts up to 25 knots, diminishing to 10 to 15 knots in the afternoon. Waves 3 to 4 feet, occasionally to 5 feet. Wave detail, northwest 3 feet at 4 seconds and east 2 feet at 8 seconds. Friday night, south winds 5 to 10 knots. Waves around 2 feet. Wave detail, east 2 feet at 9 seconds and northwest 1 foot at 4 seconds. Saturday, southwest winds 10 knots with gusts up to 15 knots. Waves around 2 feet. Wave detail, southwest 2 feet at 3 seconds and east 2 feet at 9 seconds. Saturday night, south winds 10 to 15 knots with gusts up to 20 knots. Waves 2 to 3 feet. Sunday, southwest winds 10 to 15 knots, becoming south 5 to 10 knots in the afternoon. Waves 2 to 3 feet. Sunday night, south winds 5 to 10 knots. Waves around 2 feet. Monday, southwest winds 5 to 10 knots, becoming southeast 10 to 15 knots in the afternoon. Waves 1 to 2 feet. Monday night, south winds 10 to 15 knots. Waves around 2 feet. Winds and waves higher and near thunderstorms. Marine forecast, Kerbic Sound. Tonight, southeast winds 10 to 15 knots with gusts up to 20 knots, becoming southwest 5 to 10 knots with gusts up to 15 knots after midnight. Waves 1 to 2 feet, diminishing to around 1 foot after midnight. A slight chance of showers and thunderstorms after midnight. A chance of showers with a slight chance of thunderstorms late. Thursday, northwest winds 5 to 10 knots, becoming north 10 to 15 knots in the late morning and afternoon. Gusts up to 20 knots. Waves around 1 foot, increasing to 1 to 2 feet in the late morning and afternoon. A chance of showers in the morning. Thursday night, northwest winds 5 to 10 knots, increasing to 10 to 15 knots with gusts up to 20 knots after midnight. Waves around 1 foot, increasing to 1 to 2 feet after midnight. Friday, northwest winds 10 to 15 knots, diminishing to 5 to 10 knots in the afternoon. Gusts up to 20 knots. Waves 1 to 2 feet, diminishing to around 1 foot in the afternoon. Friday night, south winds
25 knots. Waves 1 foot to left in White Charles. Saturday, southwest wind 5 to 10 knots, becoming south 10 to 15 knots in the afternoon. Gusts up to 20 knots. Waves around 1 foot, increasing to 1 to 2 feet in the afternoon. Saturday night, south winds 10 to 15 knots with gusts up to 20 knots. Waves 1 to 2 feet. Sunday, southwest wind 5 to 10 knots with gusts up to 15 knots. Waves around 1 foot. Sunday night, south winds 5 to 10 knots with gusts up to 15 knots. Waves around 1 foot. Monday, south winds 5 to 10 knots with gusts up to 15 knots. Waves around 1 foot. Monday night, south winds 5 to 10 knots. Gusts up to 15 knots in the evening. Waves around 1 foot. Winds and waves higher and near thunderstorms. This is NOAA's National Weather Service All Hazards Weather Radio, KHB 37, broadcasting from Wakefield, Virginia, transmitting from Driver, Virginia on a frequency of 162.550 MHz. The following information is for Hampton Roads in northeast North Carolina, the southern part of the Chesapeake Bay and adjacent coastal waters. The current time is 3:35 p.m. Eastern Daylight Time. Offshore waters forecast Baltimore Canyon to Cape Charles Light to 100 nautical miles. Today, south winds 10 to 15 knots. Seas 3 to 4 feet. Tonight, south winds 10 to 15 knots. Seas 4 to 5 feet. Thursday, north to northwest winds 10 to 20 knots. Seas 4 to 5 feet. Showers likely with visibility 1 nautical mile or less. Thursday night, northwest winds 10 to 20 knots. Seas 5 to 7 feet. Friday, west to northwest winds 10 to 20 knots. Seas 6 to 7 feet. Friday night, west to southwest winds 10 to 15 knots. Seas 4 to 5 feet. Saturday, southwest winds 10 to 15 knots, becoming south to southwest 10 to 20 knots. Seas 4 to 5 feet. Saturday night, southwest winds 15 to 20 knots. Seas 5 to 6 feet. Sunday, southwest winds 10 to 15 knots. Seas 4 to 6 feet. Sunday night, southwest winds 10 to 15 knots. Seas 3 to 4 feet. Hazardous weather information. Now here is the hazardous weather outlook for southeast Maryland, northeast North Carolina, central Virginia, east central Virginia, eastern Virginia, north central Virginia, south central Virginia, and southeast Virginia. This afternoon and tonight. No hazardous weather is expected at this time. And now the extended outlook for the period Thursday through Tuesday. No hazardous weather is expected at this time. The key weather messages for the next 7 days. A cold front brings a chance for showers and possibly a rumble of thunder late today through early tomorrow morning. Cool Thursday, then warming up to above average temps for the weekend into the middle of next week. Now the official National Weather Service forecast. This afternoon, sunny. Highs in the upper 70s. South winds around 10 miles per hour with gusts up to 20 miles per hour. Tonight, mostly clear in the evening, then partly cloudy with a chance of showers after midnight. Lows in the upper 50s. South winds 5 to 10 miles per hour with gusts up to 20 miles per hour, becoming southwest after midnight. Chance of rain 30%. Thursday, partly sunny. A slight chance of showers in the morning. Highs in the lower 70s. Northwest winds 10 to 15 miles per hour. Chance of rain 20%. Thursday night, partly cloudy in the evening, then clearing. Lows around 50. Northwest winds 5 to 10 miles per hour. Friday, sunny. Highs in the mid-70s. Northwest winds 5 to 10 miles per hour. Friday night, mostly clear. Lows in the mid-50s. Saturday, mostly sunny. Highs in the mid-80s. Saturday night, mostly clear in the evening, then becoming partly cloudy. Lows in the mid-60s. Sunday, mostly sunny. Highs around 90. Sunday night, clear. Lows in the upper 60s. Monday, sunny. Highs in the lower 90s. Monday night, clear. Lows in the upper 60s. Tuesday, sunny. Highs in the lower 90s. Here are the marine and buoy reports for 3 p.m. across the lower Chesapeake Bay and coastal waters.
All wave and swell heights are in feet. Wave and swell periods are in seconds. Potomac River buoy, air temperature was 65. The wind was southeast at 17, not gusting to 21. Cove Point, air temperature was 63. The wind was east at 24 knots, gusting to 27. Piney Point, winds were south, 12 knots. Bishop's Head, air temperature was 66. The wind was southeast at 21 knots, gusting to 24. Lewisetta, air temperature was 71. Water temperature 66. The wind was south at 18, knots, gusting to 23. Rappahannock Light, winds were south, 15 knots. Yorktown Coast Guard Station, air temperature was 72. Water temperature 65. The wind was south at 12 knots. Kirkville Peak, water temperature 65. The wind was south at 22 knots, gusting to 26. Dominion Terminal Newport News, air temperature was 70. The wind was southwest at 13 knots. South Craney Island, air temperature was 73. The wind was south at 9 knots. Cape Henry, air temperature was 65. The wind was south at 19 knots, gusting to 26. Brandywine Chill Lake, Delaware, winds were south, 27 knots. Air temperature 62. Fenwick Island buoy, winds were south, 17 knots. Air temperature 58. Buoy 64 nautical miles east of Virginia Beach, air temperature was 67. Wave height 3 feet. Wave period 4. Buoy just east of Cape Henry. Water temperature 59. Wave height 3. Wave period 4. Duck Cove Pier, air temperature was 64. The wind was southeast at 12 knots. Diamond Shoals buoy, air temperature was 71. Wave height 4 feet. Wave period 9. The wind was southeast at 17, knots, gusting to 23. Marine forecast, Chesapeake Bay from New Point Humford to Little Creek, Virginia. Small craft advisory in effect until 1 a.m. Thursday. Tonight, southeast winds 20 to 25 knots with gusts up to 30 knots, becoming south 15 to 20 knots with gusts up to 25 knots late this evening, then diminishing to 10 to 15 knots with gusts up to 20 knots after midnight, becoming west 5 to 10 knots with gusts up to 15 knots late. Waves 3 to 4 feet, occasionally to 5 feet. A chance of showers with a slight chance of thunderstorms after midnight. Thursday, northwest winds 15 to 20 knots, diminishing to 10 to 15 knots late. Gusts up to 25 knots. Waves 2 to 3 feet. A chance of showers early in the morning. Thursday night, northwest winds 15 to 20 knots with gusts up to 25 knots. Waves 2 to 3 feet. Friday, northwest winds 15 to 20 knots with gusts up to 25 knots, diminishing to 5 to 10 knots with gusts up to 15 knots in the afternoon. Waves 2 to 3 feet. Friday night, south winds 5 to 10 knots. Waves 1 to 2 feet. Saturday, southwest winds 5 to 10 knots, becoming south 10 to 15 knots in the afternoon. Waves 1 to 2 feet. Saturday night, south winds 10 to 15 knots with gusts up to 20 knots. Waves 2 to 3 feet. Sunday, southwest winds 10 to 15 knots with gusts up to 20 knots, becoming south 5 to 10 knots in the afternoon. Waves 1 to 2 feet. Sunday night, south winds 5 to 10 knots. Waves 1 foot. Monday, southwest winds 5 to 10 knots, becoming southeast 10 to 15 knots in the afternoon. Waves 1 to 2 feet. Monday night, south winds 10 to 15 knots. Waves 2 to 3 feet. Winds and waves higher in and near thunderstorms. Marine forecast, Chesapeake Bay from Little Creek, Virginia to Cape Henry, Virginia, including the Chesapeake Bay Bridge Tunnel. Small craft advisory in effect until 1 a.m. Thursday. Tonight, southeast winds 15 to 20 knots with gusts up to 30 knots, becoming south 10 to 15 knots with gusts up to 20 knots after midnight, then becoming west 5 to 10 knots with gusts up to 15 knots late. Waves 3 to 4 feet, occasionally to 5 feet. Wave detail, southeast 4 feet at 4 seconds and east 1 foot at 9 seconds. A slight chance of showers and thunderstorms after midnight. A chance of showers with a slight chance of thunderstorms late.
Thursday, northwest winds 10 to 15 knots, becoming north 15 to 20 knots in the late morning and early afternoon, then diminishing to 10 to 15 knots at 8. Gusts up to 25 knots. Waves 2 to 3 feet. Wave detail, northwest 2 feet at 3 seconds and southeast 2 feet at 7 seconds. A chance of showers early in the morning. Thursday night, northwest winds 15 to 20 knots with gusts up to 25 knots. Waves 2 to 3 feet. Wave detail, northwest 3 feet at 4 seconds and southeast 2 feet at 7 seconds. Friday, northwest winds 15 to 20 knots with gusts up to 25 knots, diminishing to 10 to 15 knots in the afternoon. Waves 3 to 4 feet, occasionally to 5 feet. Wave detail, northwest 3 feet at 4 seconds and east 2 feet at 8 seconds. Friday night, south winds 5 to 10 knots. Waves around 2 feet. Wave detail, east 2 feet at 9 seconds and northwest 1 foot at 4 seconds. Saturday, southwest winds 10 knots with gusts up to 15 knots. Waves around 2 feet. Wave detail, southwest 2 feet at 3 seconds and east 2 feet at 9 seconds. Saturday night, south winds 10 to 15 knots with gusts up to 20 knots. Waves 2 to 3 feet. Sunday, southwest winds 10 to 15 knots, becoming south 5 to 10 knots in the afternoon. Waves 2 to 3 feet. Sunday night, south winds 5 to 10 knots. Waves around 2 feet. Monday, southwest winds 5 to 10 knots, becoming southeast 10 to 15 knots in the afternoon. Waves 1 to 2 feet. Monday night, south winds 10 to 15 knots. Waves around 2 feet. Winds and waves higher in and near thunderstorms. Attention, voluntary speed reduction zones to protect North Atlantic right whales may be in effect along the U.S. East Coast where right whales have been detected. All mariners and recreational boaters are requested throughout these areas or transit through them at 10 knots or less. Consult broadcast notice to mariners, NAVTEX, and local notice to mariners for more information. Please report sightings of dead, injured, or entangled whales to 866-755-6622 or to the U.S. Coast Guard on Channel 16. Visit www.fisheries.norgov and search right whale speed rule to learn more and sign up for notifications about right whale slow zones. Marine forecast, Caribbean Sound. Tonight, southeast winds 10 to 15 knots with gusts up to 20 knots, becoming southwest 5 to 10 knots with gusts up to 15 knots after midnight. Waves 1 to 2 feet, diminishing to around 1 foot after midnight. A slight chance of showers and thunderstorms after midnight. A chance of showers with a slight chance of thunderstorms late. Thursday, northwest winds 5 to 10 knots, becoming north 10 to 15 knots in the late morning and afternoon. Gusts up to 20 knots. Waves around 1 foot, increasing to 1 to 2 feet in the late morning and afternoon. A chance of showers in the morning. Thursday night, northwest winds 5 to 10 knots, increasing to 10 to 15 knots with gusts up to 20 knots after midnight. Waves around 1 foot, increasing to 1 to 2 feet after midnight. Friday, northwest winds 10 to 15 knots, diminishing to 5 to 10 knots in the afternoon. Gusts up to 20 knots. Waves 1 to 2 feet, diminishing to around 1 foot in the afternoon. Friday night, south winds 5 knots. Waves 1 foot or less and light chop. Saturday, southwest winds 5 to 10 knots, becoming south 10 to 15 knots in the afternoon. Gusts up to 20 knots. Waves around 1 foot, increasing to 1 to 2 feet in the afternoon. Saturday night, south winds 10 to 15 knots with gusts up to 20 knots. Waves 1 to 2 feet. Sunday, southwest winds 5 to 10 knots with gusts up to 15 knots. Waves around 1 foot. Sunday night, south winds 5 to 10 knots with gusts up to 15 knots. Waves around 1 foot. Monday, south winds 5 to 10 knots with gusts up to 15 knots. Waves around 1 foot. Monday night, south winds 5 to 10 knots. Gusts up to 15 knots in the evening. Waves around 1 foot. Winds and waves higher and near thunderstorms. The current time is 3:49 p.m. Eastern Daylight Time. Offshore waters forecast Baltimore Canyon to Cape Charles Light to 100 nautical miles. Today, south winds 10 to 15 knots.
seas 3 to 4 feet. Tonight, south winds 10 to 15 knots. Seas 4 to 5 feet. Thursday, north to northwest winds 10 to 20 knots. Seas 4 to 5 feet. Showers likely with visibility 1 nautical mile or less. Thursday night, northwest winds 10 to 20 knots. Seas 5 to 7 feet. Friday, west to northwest winds 10 to 20 knots. Seas 6 to 7 feet. Friday night, west to southwest winds 10 to 15 knots. Seas 4 to 5 feet. Saturday, southwest winds 10 to 15 knots, becoming south to southwest 10 to 20 knots. Seas 4 to 5 feet. Saturday night, southwest winds 15 to 20 knots. Seas 5 to 6 feet. Sunday, southwest winds 10 to 15 knots. Seas 4 to 6 feet. Sunday night, southwest winds 10 to 15 knots. Seas 3 to 4 feet. Hazardous weather information. Now here is the hazardous weather outlook for Southeast Maryland, Northeast North Carolina, Central Virginia, East Central Virginia, Eastern Virginia, North Central Virginia, South Central Virginia, and Southeast Virginia. This afternoon and tonight. No hazardous weather is expected at this time. And now the extended outlook for the period Thursday through Tuesday. No hazardous weather is expected at this time. The key weather messages for the next 7 days. A cold front brings a chance for showers and possibly a rumble of thunder late today through early tomorrow morning. Cool Thursday, then warming up to above average temps for the weekend into the middle of next week. Now the official National Weather Service forecast. This afternoon, sunny. Highs in the upper 70s. South winds around 10 miles per hour with gusts up to 20 miles per hour. Tonight, mostly clear in the evening, then partly cloudy with a chance of showers after midnight. Lows in the upper 50s. South winds 5 to 10 miles per hour with gusts up to 20 miles per hour, becoming southwest after midnight. Chance of rain 30%. Thursday, partly sunny. A slight chance of showers in the morning. Highs in the lower 70s. Northwest winds 10 to 15 miles per hour. Chance of rain 20%. Thursday night, partly cloudy in the evening, then clearing. Lows around 50. Northwest winds 5 to 10 miles per hour. Friday, sunny. Highs in the mid-70s. Northwest winds 5 to 10 miles per hour. Friday night, mostly clear. Lows in the mid-50s. Saturday, mostly sunny. Highs in the mid-80s. Saturday night, mostly clear in the evening, then becoming partly cloudy. Lows in the mid-60s. Sunday, mostly sunny. Highs around 90. Sunday night, clear. Lows in the upper 60s. Monday, sunny. Highs in the lower 90s. Monday night, clear. Lows in the upper 60s. Tuesday, sunny. Highs in the lower 90s. Here are the marine and buoy reports for 3 p.m. across the lower Chesapeake Bay and coastal waters. All wave and swell heights are in feet. Wave and swell periods are in seconds. Potomac River buoy, air temperature was 65. The wind was southeast at 17, knots gusting to 21. Cove Point, air temperature was 63. The wind was east at 24 knots gusting to 27. Piney Point, winds were south, 12 knots. Bishop's Head, air temperature was 66. The wind was southeast at 21 knots gusting to 24. Lewisetta, air temperature was 71. Water temperature 66. The wind was south at 18, knots gusting to 23. Rappahannock Light, winds were south, 15 knots. Yorktown Coast Guard Station, air temperature was 72. Water temperature 65. The wind was south at 12 knots. Chitto Peak, water temperature 65. The wind was south at 22 knots gusting to 26. Dominion Terminal Newport News, air temperature was 70. The wind was southwest at 13 knots. South Craney Island, air temperature was 73. The wind was south at 9 knots. Cape Henry, air temperature was 65. The wind was south at 19 knots gusting to 26. Brandywine Chilliwack, Delaware, winds were south, 27 knots. Air temperature 62. Fenwick Island buoy, winds were south, 17 knots. Air temperature 58.
buoy 64 nautical miles east of Virginia Beach. Air temperature was 67. Wave height 3 feet. Wave 34. Buoy just east of Cape Henry. Water temperature 59. Wave height 3. Wave 34. Duck Cove here. Air temperature was 64. The wind was southeast at 12 knots. Diamond Shoal 3. Air temperature was 71. Wave height 4 feet. Wave period 9. The wind was southeast at 17, not gusting to 23. Marine forecast, Chesapeake Bay from New Point Humford to Little Creek, Virginia. Small craft advisory in effect until 1 a.m. Thursday. Tonight, southeast winds 20 to 25 knots with gusts up to 30 knots, becoming south 15 to 20 knots with gusts up to 25 knots late this evening, then diminishing to 10 to 15 knots with gusts up to 20 knots after midnight, becoming west 5 to 10 knots with gusts up to 15 knots late. Waves 3 to 4 feet, occasionally to 5 feet. A chance of showers with a slight chance of thunderstorms after midnight. Thursday, northwest winds 15 to 20 knots, diminishing to 10 to 15 knots late. Gusts up to 25 knots. Waves 2 to 3 feet. A chance of showers early in the morning. Thursday night, northwest winds 15 to 20 knots with gusts up to 25 knots. Waves 2 to 3 feet. Friday, northwest winds 15 to 20 knots with gusts up to 25 knots, diminishing to 5 to 10 knots with gusts up to 15 knots in the afternoon. Waves 2 to 3 feet. Friday night, south winds 5 to 10 knots. Waves 1 to 2 feet. Saturday, southwest wind 5 to 10 knots, becoming south 10 to 15 knots in the afternoon. Waves 1 to 2 feet. Saturday night, south winds 10 to 15 knots with gusts up to 20 knots. Waves 2 to 3 feet. Sunday, southwest winds 10 to 15 knots with gusts up to 20 knots, becoming south 5 to 10 knots in the afternoon. Waves 1 to 2 feet. Sunday night, south winds 5 to 10 knots. Waves 1 foot. Monday, southwest winds 5 to 10 knots, becoming southeast 10 to 15 knots in the afternoon. Waves 1 to 2 feet. Monday night, south winds 10 to 15 knots. Waves 2 to 3 feet. Winds and waves higher and near thunderstorms. Marine forecast, Chesapeake Bay from Little Creek, Virginia to Cape Henry, Virginia, including the Chesapeake Bay Bridge Tunnel. Small craft advisory in effect until 1 a.m. Thursday. Tonight, southeast winds 15 to 20 knots with gusts up to 30 knots, becoming south 10 to 15 knots with gusts up to 20 knots after midnight, then becoming west 5 to 10 knots with gusts up to 15 knots late. Waves 3 to 4 feet, occasionally to 5 feet. Wave detail, southeast 4 feet at 4 seconds and east 1 foot at 9 seconds. A slight chance of showers and thunderstorms after midnight. A chance of showers with a slight chance of thunderstorms late. Thursday, northwest winds 10 to 15 knots, becoming north 15 to 20 knots in the late morning and early afternoon, then diminishing to 10 to 15 knots late. Gusts up to 25 knots. Waves 2 to 3 feet. Wave detail, northwest 2 feet at 3 seconds and southeast 2 feet at 7 seconds. A chance of showers early in the morning. Thursday night, northwest winds 15 to 20 knots with gusts up to 25 knots. Waves 2 to 3 feet. Wave detail, northwest 3 feet at 4 seconds and southeast 2 feet at 7 seconds. Friday, northwest winds 15 to 20 knots with gusts up to 25 knots, diminishing to 10 to 15 knots in the afternoon. Waves 3 to 4 feet, occasionally to 5 feet. Wave detail, northwest 3 feet at 4 seconds and east 2 feet at 8 seconds. Friday night, south winds 5 to 10 knots. Waves around 2 feet. Wave detail, east 2 feet at 9 seconds and northwest 1 foot at 4 seconds. Saturday, southwest winds 10 knots with gusts up to 15 knots. Waves around 2 feet. Wave detail, southwest 2 feet at 3 seconds and east 2 feet at 9 seconds. Saturday night, south winds 10 to 15 knots with gusts up to 20 knots. Waves 2 to 3 feet. Sunday, southwest winds 10 to 15 knots, becoming south 5 to 10 knots in the afternoon. Waves 2 to 3 feet. Sunday night, south winds 5 to 10 knots. Waves around 2 feet.
Monday, southwest winds 5 to 10 knots, becoming southeast 10 to 15 knots in the afternoon. Waves 1 to 2 feet. Monday night, south winds 10 to 15 knots. Waves around 2 feet. Winds and waves higher than and near thunderstorms. Marine forecast, Caribbean Sound. Tonight, southeast winds 10 to 15 knots with gusts up to 20 knots, becoming southwest 5 to 10 knots with gusts up to 15 knots after midnight. Waves 1 to 2 feet, diminishing to around 1 foot after midnight. A slight chance of showers and thunderstorms after midnight. A chance of showers with a slight chance of thunderstorms late. Thursday, northwest winds 5 to 10 knots, becoming north 10 to 15 knots in the late morning and afternoon. Gusts up to 20 knots. Waves around 1 foot, increasing to 1 to 2 feet in the late morning and afternoon. A chance of showers in the morning. Thursday night, northwest winds 5 to 10 knots, increasing to 10 to 15 knots with gusts up to 20 knots after midnight. Waves around 1 foot, increasing to 1 to 2 feet after midnight. Friday, northwest winds 10 to 15 knots, diminishing to 5 to 10 knots in the afternoon. Gusts up to 20 knots. Waves 1 to 2 feet, diminishing to around 1 foot in the afternoon. Friday night, south winds 5 knots. Waves 1 foot or less and light chop. Saturday, southwest winds 5 to 10 knots, becoming south 10 to 15 knots in the afternoon. Gusts up to 20 knots. Waves around 1 foot, increasing to 1 to 2 feet in the afternoon. Saturday night, south winds 10 to 15 knots with gusts up to 20 knots. Waves 1 to 2 feet. Sunday, southwest winds 5 to 10 knots with gusts up to 15 knots. Waves around 1 foot. Sunday night, south winds 5 to 10 knots with gusts up to 15 knots. Waves around 1 foot. Monday, south winds 5 to 10 knots with gusts up to 15 knots. Waves around 1 foot. Monday night, south winds 5 to 10 knots. Gusts up to 15 knots in the evening. Waves around 1 foot. Winds and waves higher and near thunderstorms. The current time is 4:01 p.m. Eastern Daylight Time. Offshore waters forecast Baltimore Canyon to Cape Charles Light to 100 nautical miles. Today, south winds 10 to 15 knots. Seas 3 to 4 feet. Tonight, south winds 10 to 15 knots. Seas 4 to 5 feet. Thursday, north to northwest winds 10 to 20 knots. Seas 4 to 5 feet. Showers likely with visibility 1 nautical mile or less. Thursday night, northwest winds 10 to 20 knots. Seas 5 to 7 feet. Friday, west to northwest winds 10 to 20 knots. Seas 6 to 7 feet. Friday night, west to southwest winds 10 to 15 knots. Seas 4 to 5 feet. Saturday, southwest winds 10 to 15 knots, becoming south to southwest 10 to 20 knots. Seas 4 to 5 feet. Saturday night, southwest winds 15 to 20 knots. Seas 5 to 6 feet. Sunday, southwest winds 10 to 15 knots. Seas 4 to 6 feet. Sunday night, southwest winds 10 to 15 knots. Seas 3 to 4 feet. Hazardous weather information. Now here is the hazardous weather outlook for southeast Maryland, northeast North Carolina, central Virginia, east central Virginia, eastern Virginia, north central Virginia, south central Virginia, and southeast Virginia. This afternoon and tonight. No hazardous weather is expected at this time. And now the extended outlook for the period Thursday through Sunday. No hazardous weather is expected at this time. For the next 7 days. A cold front brings a chance for showers and possibly a rumble of thunder late today through early tomorrow morning. Cool Thursday, then warming up to above average temps for the weekend into the middle of next week. Now the official National Weather Service forecast. This afternoon, sunny. Highs in the upper 70s. South winds around 10 miles per hour with gusts up to 20 miles per hour. Tonight, mostly clear in the evening, then partly cloudy with a chance of showers after midnight. Lows in the upper 50s. South winds 5 to 10 miles per hour with gusts up to 20 miles per hour, becoming southwest after midnight. Chance of rain 30%. Thursday, partly sunny. A slight chance of showers in the morning.
highs in the lower 70s. Northwest winds 10 to 15 miles per hour. Chance of rain 20%. Thursday night, partly cloudy in the evening, then clearing. Lows around 50. Northwest winds 5 to 10 miles per hour. Friday, sunny. Highs in the mid-70s. Northwest winds 5 to 10 miles per hour. Friday night, mostly clear. Lows in the mid-50s. Saturday, mostly sunny. Highs in the mid-80s. Saturday night, mostly clear in the evening, then becoming partly cloudy. Lows in the mid-60s. Sunday, mostly sunny. Highs around 90. Sunday night, clear. Lows in the upper 60s. Monday, sunny. Highs in the lower 90s. Monday night, clear. Lows in the upper 60s. Tuesday, sunny. Highs in the lower 90s. This is NOAA's National Weather Service All Hazards Weather Radio, KHB 37, broadcasting from Wakefield, Virginia, transmitting from Driver, Virginia on a frequency of 162.550 MHz. The following information is for Hampton Roads in Northeast North Carolina, the southern part of the Chesapeake Bay and adjacent coastal waters. Here are the marine and buoy reports for 3 p.m. across the lower Chesapeake Bay and coastal waters. All wave and swell heights are in feet. Wave and swell period are in seconds. Potomac River buoy, air temperature was 65. The wind was southeast at 17, not gusting to 21. Cove Point, air temperature was 63. The wind was east at 24 knots, gusting to 27. Piney Point, winds were south, 12 knots. Bishop's Head, air temperature was 66. The wind was southeast at 21 knots, gusting to 24. Lewisetta, air temperature was 71. Water temperature 66. The wind was south at 18, knots, gusting to 23. Rappahannock Light, winds were south, 15 knots. Yorktown Coast Guard Station, air temperature was 72. Water temperature 65. The wind was south at 12 knots. Chipto Peak, water temperature 65. The wind was south at 22 knots, gusting to 26. Dominion Terminal Newport News, air temperature was 70. The wind was southwest at 13 knots. South Craney Island, air temperature was 73. The wind was south at 9 knots. Cape Henry, air temperature was 65. The wind was south at 19, knots, gusting to 26. Brandywine, Shoreline, Delaware, winds were south, 27 knots. Air temperature 62. Fredericks Island buoy, winds were south, 17 knots. Air temperature 58. Buoy 64 nautical miles east of Virginia Beach, air temperature was 67. Wave height 3 feet. Wave period 4. Buoy just east of Cape Henry. Water temperature 59. Wave height 3. Wave period 4. Duck Cove Pier, air temperature was 64. The wind was southeast at 12 knots. Diamond Shoals buoy, air temperature was 71. Wave height 4 feet. Wave period 9. The wind was southeast at 17, knots, gusting to 23. Marine forecast. Chesapeake Bay from New Point Comfort to Little Creek, Virginia. Small craft advisory in effect until 1 a.m. Thursday. Tonight, southeast winds 20 to 25 knots with gusts up to 30 knots, becoming south 15 to 20 knots with gusts up to 25 knots late this evening, then diminishing to 10 to 15 knots with gusts up to 20 knots after midnight, becoming west 5 to 10 knots with gusts up to 15 knots late. Waves 3 to 4 feet, occasionally to 5 feet. A chance of showers with a slight chance of thunderstorms after midnight. Thursday, northwest winds 15 to 20 knots, diminishing to 10 to 15 knots late. Gusts up to 25 knots. Waves 2 to 3 feet. A chance of showers early in the morning. Thursday night, northwest winds 15 to 20 knots with gusts up to 25 knots. Waves 2 to 3 feet. Friday, northwest winds 15 to 20 knots with gusts up to 25 knots, diminishing to 5 to 10 knots with gusts up to 15 knots in the afternoon. Waves 2 to 3 feet. Friday night, south winds 5 to 10 knots. Waves 1 to 2 feet. Saturday, southwest wind 5 to 10 knots, becoming south 10 to 15 knots in the afternoon. Waves 1 to 2 feet. Saturday night, south winds 10 to 15 knots with gusts up to 20 knots.
waves 2 to 3 feet. Sunday, southwest winds 10 to 15 knots with gusts up to 20 knots, becoming south 5 to 10 knots in the afternoon. Waves 1 to 2 feet. Sunday night, south winds 5 to 10 knots. Waves 1 foot. Monday, southwest winds 5 to 10 knots, becoming southeast 10 to 15 knots in the afternoon. Waves 1 to 2 feet. Monday night, south winds 10 to 15 knots. Waves 2 to 3 feet. Winds and waves higher and near thunderstorms. Marine forecast. Chesapeake Bay from Little Creek, Virginia to Cape Henry, Virginia, including the Chesapeake Bay Bridge Tunnel. Small craft advisory in effect until 1 a.m. Thursday. Tonight, southeast winds 15 to 20 knots with gusts up to 30 knots, becoming south 10 to 15 knots with gusts up to 20 knots after midnight, then becoming west 5 to 10 knots with gusts up to 15 knots late. Waves 3 to 4 feet, occasionally to 5 feet. Wave detail, southeast 4 feet at 4 seconds and east 1 foot at 9 seconds. A slight chance of showers and thunderstorms after midnight. A chance of showers with a slight chance of thunderstorms late. Thursday, northwest winds 10 to 15 knots, becoming north 15 to 20 knots in the late morning and early afternoon, then diminishing to 10 to 15 knots late. Gusts up to 25 knots. Waves 2 to 3 feet. Wave detail, northwest 2 feet at 3 seconds and southeast 2 feet at 7 seconds. A chance of showers early in the morning. Thursday night, northwest winds 15 to 20 knots with gusts up to 25 knots. Waves 2 to 3 feet. Wave detail, northwest 3 feet at 4 seconds and southeast 2 feet at 7 seconds. Friday, northwest winds 15 to 20 knots with gusts up to 25 knots, diminishing to 10 to 15 knots in the afternoon. Waves 3 to 4 feet, occasionally to 5 feet. Wave detail, northwest 3 feet at 4 seconds and east 2 feet at 8 seconds. Friday night, south winds 5 to 10 knots. Waves around 2 feet. Wave detail, east 2 feet at 9 seconds and northwest 1 foot at 4 seconds. Saturday, southwest winds 10 knots with gusts up to 15 knots. Waves around 2 feet. Wave detail, southwest 2 feet at 3 seconds and east 2 feet at 9 seconds. Saturday night, south winds 10 to 15 knots with gusts up to 20 knots. Waves 2 to 3 feet. Sunday, southwest winds 10 to 15 knots, becoming south 5 to 10 knots in the afternoon. Waves 2 to 3 feet. Sunday night, south winds 5 to 10 knots. Waves around 2 feet. Monday, southwest winds 5 to 10 knots, becoming southeast 10 to 15 knots in the afternoon. Waves 1 to 2 feet. Monday night, south winds 10 to 15 knots. Waves around 2 feet. Winds and waves higher and near thunderstorms. Marine forecast, current sound. Tonight, southeast winds 10 to 15 knots with gusts up to 20 knots, becoming southwest 5 to 10 knots with gusts up to 15 knots after midnight. Waves 1 to 2 feet, diminishing to around 1 foot after midnight. A slight chance of showers and thunderstorms after midnight. A chance of showers with a slight chance of thunderstorms late. Thursday, northwest winds 5 to 10 knots, becoming north 10 to 15 knots in the late morning and afternoon. Gusts up to 20 knots. Waves around 1 foot, increasing to 1 to 2 feet in the late morning and afternoon. A chance of showers in the morning. Thursday night, northwest winds 5 to 10 knots, increasing to 10 to 15 knots with gusts up to 20 knots after midnight. Waves around 1 foot, increasing to 1 to 2 feet after midnight. Friday, northwest winds 10 to 15 knots, diminishing to 5 to 10 knots in the afternoon. Gusts up to 20 knots. Waves 1 to 2 feet, diminishing to around 1 foot in the afternoon. Friday night, south winds 5 knots. Waves 1 foot or less and light chop. Saturday, southwest winds 5 to 10 knots, becoming south 10 to 15 knots in the afternoon. Gusts up to 20 knots. Waves around 1 foot, increasing to 1 to 2 feet in the afternoon. Saturday night, south winds 10 to 15 knots with gusts up to 20 knots. Waves 1 to 2 feet. Sunday, southwest winds 5 to 10 knots with gusts up to 15 knots. Waves around 1 foot. Sunday night, south winds 5 to 10 knots with gusts up to 15 knots. Waves around 1 foot.
Monday, southwind 5 to 10 knots with gusts up to 15 knots. Waves around 1 foot. Monday night, southwinds 5 to 10 knots. Gusts up to 15 knots in the evening. Waves around 1 foot.

10 to 20 knots. Sea 6 to 7 feet. Friday night, west to southwest winds 10 to 15 knots. Seas 4 to 5 feet. Saturday, southwest winds 10 to 15 knots, becoming south to southwest 10 to 20 knots. Seas 4 to 5 feet. Saturday night, southwest winds 15 to 20 knots. Seas 5 to 6 feet. Sunday, southwest winds 10 to 15 knots. Seas 4 to 6 feet. Sunday night, southwest winds 10 to 15 knots. Seas 3 to 4 feet. Hazardous weather information. Now here is the hazardous weather outlook for Southeast Maryland, Northeast North Carolina, Central Virginia, East Central Virginia, Eastern Virginia, North Central Virginia, South Central Virginia, and Southeast Virginia. This afternoon and tonight, no hazardous weather is expected at this time. And now the extended outlook for the period Thursday through Tuesday. No hazardous weather is expected at this time. The key weather messages for the next 7 days. A cold front brings a chance for showers and possibly a rumble of thunder late today through early tomorrow morning. Cool Thursday, then warming up to above average temps for the weekend into the middle of next week. Now the official National Weather Service forecast. This afternoon, sunny. Highs in the upper 70s. South winds around 10 miles per hour with gusts up to 20 miles per hour. Tonight, mostly clear in the evening, then partly cloudy with a chance of showers after midnight. Lows in the upper 50s. South winds 5 to 10 miles per hour with gusts up to 20 miles per hour, becoming southwest after midnight. Chance of rain 30%. Thursday, partly sunny. A slight chance of showers in the morning. Highs in the lower 70s. Northwest winds 10 to 15 miles per hour. Chance of rain 20%. Thursday night, partly cloudy in the evening, then clearing. Lows around 50. Northwest winds 5 to 10 miles per hour. Friday, sunny. Highs in the mid-70s. Northwest winds 5 to 10 miles per hour. Friday night, mostly clear. Lows in the mid-50s. Saturday, mostly sunny. Highs in the mid-50s. Mostly clear in the evening. Becoming partly cloudy. Lows in the mid-60s. Sunday, mostly sunny. Highs around 90. Sunday night, clear. Lows in the upper 60s. Monday, sunny. Highs in the lower 90s. Monday night, clear. Lows in the upper 60s. Tuesday, sunny. Highs in the lower 90s. Here are the marine and buoy reports for 4 p.m. across the lower Chesapeake Bay and coastal waters. All wave and swell heights are in feet. Wave and swell periods are in seconds. Potomac River buoy, air temperature was 65. The wind was southeast at 19, knots gusting to 23. Cove Point, air temperature was 64. The wind was southeast at 23, knots gusting to 26. Piney Point, winds were south, 11 knots. Bishop's Head, air temperature was 66. The wind was southeast at 19, knots gusting to 23. Lewisetta, air temperature was 73. Water temperature 67. The wind was southwest at 15 knots. Rappahannock Light, winds were southeast, 18 knots. Yorktown Coast Guard Station, air temperature was 73. Water temperature 65. The wind was south at 15 knots, gusting to 18. Kirtle Peak, water temperature 66. The wind was south at 20 knots, gusting to 24. Was 71. The wind was southwest at 11 knots. South Craney Island, air temperature was 74. The wind was south at 8 knots. Cape Henry, air temperature was 5. The wind was south at 18 knots, gusting to 27. Brandywine Shoal Lake, Delaware, winds were south, 26 knots. Air temperature 62. Sandwich Island buoy, winds were south, 17 knots. Water temperature 54. Air temperature 58. Buoy 64 nautical miles east of Virginia Beach, air temperature was 68. Wave height 3 feet. Wave 34. Buoy just east of Cape Henry. Water temperature 59. Wave height 3. Wave 33. Swell period 11. Duck Cove Pier, air temperature was 65. The wind was east at 12 knots.
Diamond Shoals buoy. Air temperature was 71. Wave height 4 feet. Wave period 9. The wind was southeast at 19, knots gusting to 25. Marine forecast, Chesapeake Bay from New Point Humford to Little Creek, Virginia. Small craft advisory in effect until 1 a.m. Thursday. Tonight, southeast winds 20 to 25 knots with gusts up to 30 knots, becoming south 15 to 20 knots with gusts up to 25 knots late this evening, then diminishing to 10 to 15 knots with gusts up to 20 knots after midnight, becoming west 5 to 10 knots with gusts up to 15 knots late. Waves 3 to 4 feet, occasionally to 5 feet. A chance of showers with a slight chance of thunderstorms after midnight. Thursday, northwest winds 15 to 20 knots, diminishing to 10 to 15 knots late. Gusts up to 25 knots. Waves 2 to 3 feet. A chance of showers early in the morning. Thursday night, northwest winds 15 to 20 knots with gusts up to 25 knots. Waves 2 to 3 feet. Friday, northwest winds 15 to 20 knots with gusts up to 25 knots, diminishing to 5 to 10 knots with gusts up to 15 knots in the afternoon. Waves 2 to 3 feet. Friday night, south winds 5 to 10 knots. Waves 1 to 2 feet. Saturday, southwest winds 5 to 10 knots, becoming south 10 to 15 knots in the afternoon. Waves 1 to 2 feet. Saturday night, south winds 10 to 15 knots with gusts up to 20 knots. Waves 2 to 3 feet. Sunday, southwest winds 10 to 15 knots with gusts up to 20 knots, becoming south 5 to 10 knots in the afternoon. Waves 1 to 2 feet. Sunday night, south winds 5 to 10 knots. Waves 1 foot. Monday, southwest winds 5 to 10 knots, becoming southeast 10 to 15 knots in the afternoon. Waves 1 to 2 feet. Monday night, south winds 10 to 15 knots. Waves 2 to 3 feet. Winds and waves higher and near thunderstorms. Marine forecast, Chesapeake Bay from Little Creek, Virginia to Cape Henry, Virginia, including the Chesapeake Bay Bridge Tunnel. Small craft advisory in effect until 1 a.m. Thursday. Tonight, southeast winds 15 to 20 knots with gusts up to 30 knots, becoming south 10 to 15 knots with gusts up to 20 knots after midnight, then becoming west 5 to 10 knots with gusts up to 15 knots late. Waves 3 to 4 feet, occasionally to 5 feet. Wave detail, southeast 4 feet at 4 seconds and east 1 foot at 9 seconds. A slight chance of showers and thunderstorms after midnight. A chance of showers with a slight chance of thunderstorms late. Thursday, northwest winds 10 to 15 knots, becoming north 15 to 20 knots in the late morning and early afternoon, then diminishing to 10 to 15 knots late. Gusts up to 25 knots. Waves 2 to 3 feet. Wave detail, northwest 2 feet at 3 seconds and southeast 2 feet at 7 seconds. A chance of showers early in the morning. Thursday night, northwest winds 15 to 20 knots with gusts up to 25 knots. Waves 2 to 3 feet. Wave detail, northwest 3 feet at 4 seconds and southeast 2 feet at 7 seconds. Friday, northwest winds 15 to 20 knots with gusts up to 25 knots, diminishing to 10 to 15 knots in the afternoon. Waves 3 to 4 feet, occasionally to 5 feet. Wave detail, northwest 3 feet at 4 seconds and east 2 feet at 8 seconds. Friday night, south winds 5 to 10 knots. Waves around 2 feet. Wave detail, east 2 feet at 9 seconds and northwest 1 foot at 4 seconds. Saturday, southwest winds 10 knots with gusts up to 15 knots. Waves around 2 feet. Wave detail, southwest 2 feet at 3 seconds and east 2 feet at 9 seconds. Saturday night, south winds 10 to 15 knots with gusts up to 20 knots. Waves 2 to 3 feet. Sunday, southwest winds 10 to 15 knots, becoming south 5 to 10 knots in the afternoon. Waves 2 to 3 feet. Sunday night, south winds 5 to 10 knots. Waves around 2 feet. Monday, southwest winds 5 to 10 knots, becoming southeast 10 to 15 knots in the afternoon. Waves 1 to 2 feet. Monday night, south winds 10 to 15 knots. Waves around 2 feet. Winds and waves higher and near thunderstorms. Marine forecast, curve sound. Tonight, southeast winds 10 to 15 knots with gusts up to 20 knots.
becoming southwest 5 to 10 knots with gusts up to 15 knots after midnight. Waves 1 to 2 feet, diminishing to around 1 foot after midnight. A slight chance of showers and thunderstorms after midnight. A chance of showers with a slight chance of thunderstorms late. Thursday, northwest wind 5 to 10 knots, becoming north 10 to 15 knots in the late morning and afternoon. Gusts up to 20 knots. Waves around 1 foot, increasing to 1 to 2 feet in the late morning and afternoon. A chance of showers in the morning. Thursday night, northwest wind 5 to 10 knots, increasing to 10 to 15 knots with gusts up to 20 knots after midnight. Waves around 1 foot, increasing to 1 to 2 feet after midnight. Friday, northwest wind 10 to 15 knots, diminishing to 5 to 10 knots in the afternoon. Gusts up to 20 knots. Waves 1 to 2 feet, diminishing to around 1 foot in the afternoon. Friday night, south winds 5 knots. Waves 1 foot or less and light chop. Saturday, southwest winds 5 to 10 knots, becoming south 10 to 15 knots in the afternoon. Gusts up to 20 knots. Waves around 1 foot, increasing to 1 to 2 feet in the afternoon. Saturday night, south winds 10 to 15 knots with gusts up to 20 knots. Waves 1 to 2 feet. Sunday, southwest wind 5 to 10 knots with gusts up to 15 knots. Waves around 1 foot. Sunday night, south winds 5 to 10 knots with gusts up to 15 knots. Waves around 1 foot. Monday, south winds 5 to 10 knots with gusts up to 15 knots. Waves around 1 foot. Monday night, south winds 5 to 10 knots. Gusts up to 15 knots in the evening. Waves around 1 foot. Winds and waves higher and near thunderstorms. The current time is 4:27 p.m. Eastern Daylight Time. Offshore waters forecast Baltimore Canyon to Cape Charles Light to 100 nautical miles. Today, south winds 10 to 15 knots. Seas 3 to 4 feet. Tonight, south winds 10 to 15 knots. Seas 4 to 5 feet. Thursday, north to northwest winds 10 to 20 knots. Seas 4 to 5 feet. Showers likely with visibility 1 nautical mile or less. Thursday night, northwest winds 10 to 20 knots. Seas 5 to 7 feet. Friday, west to northwest winds 10 to 20 knots. Seas 6 to 7 feet. Friday night, west to southwest winds 10 to 15 knots. Seas 4 to 5 feet. Saturday, southwest winds 10 to 15 knots, becoming south to southwest 10 to 20 knots. Seas 4 to 5 feet. Saturday night, southwest winds 15 to 20 knots. Seas 5 to 6 feet. Sunday, southwest winds 10 to 15 knots. Seas 4 to 6 feet. Sunday night, southwest winds 10 to 15 knots. Seas 3 to 4 feet. Hazardous weather information. Now here is the hazardous weather outlook for Southeast Maryland, Northeast North Carolina, Central Virginia, East Central Virginia, Eastern Virginia, North Central Virginia, South Central Virginia, and Southeast Virginia. This afternoon and tonight. No hazardous weather is expected at this time. And now the extended outlook for the period Thursday through Tuesday. No hazardous weather is expected at this time. The key weather messages for the next 7 days. A cold front brings a chance for showers and possibly a rumble of thunder late today through early tomorrow morning. Cool Thursday, then warming up to above average temps for the weekend into the middle of next week. Now the official National Weather Service forecast. This afternoon, sunny. Highs in the upper 70s. South winds around 10 miles per hour with gusts up to 20 miles per hour. Tonight, mostly clear in the evening, then partly cloudy with a chance of showers after midnight. Lows in the upper 50s. South winds 5 to 10 miles per hour with gusts up to 20 miles per hour, becoming southwest after midnight. Chance of rain 30%. Thursday, partly sunny. A slight chance of showers in the morning. Highs in the lower 70s. Northwest winds 10 to 15 miles per hour. Chance of rain 20%. Thursday night, partly cloudy in the evening, then clearing. Lows around 50. Northwest winds 5 to 10 miles per hour. Friday, sunny. Highs in the mid-70s. Northwest winds 5 to 10 miles per hour. Friday night, mostly clear. Lows in the mid-50s.
highs in the mid-80s. Saturday night, mostly clear in the evening, then becoming partly cloudy. Lows in the mid-60s. Sunday, mostly sunny. Highs around 90. Sunday night, clear. Lows in the upper 60s. Monday, sunny. Highs in the lower 90s. Monday night, clear. Lows in the upper 60s. Tuesday, sunny. Highs in the lower 90s. Here are the marine and buoy reports for 4 p.m. across the lower Chesapeake Bay and coastal waters. All wave and swell heights are in feet. Wave and swell periods are in seconds. Potomac River buoy, air temperature was 65. The wind was southeast at 19, knots gusting to 23. Cove Point, air temperature was 64. The wind was southeast at 23, knots gusting to 26. Piney Point, winds were south, 11 knots. Bishop's Head, air temperature was 66. The wind was southeast at 19, knots gusting to 23. Lewisetta, air temperature was 73. Water temperature 67. The wind was southwest at 15 knots. Rappahannock Light, winds were southeast, 18 knots. Yorktown Coast Guard Station, air temperature was 73. Water temperature 65. The wind was south at 15, knots gusting to 18. Crypto Peak, water temperature 66. The wind was south at 20 knots gusting to 24. Dominion Terminal Newport News, air temperature was 71. The wind was southwest at 11 knots. South Craney Island, air temperature was 74. The wind was south at 8 knots. Cape Henry, air temperature was 65. The wind was south at 18, knots gusting to 27. Brandywine Chilliwack, Delaware, winds were south, 26 knots. Air temperature 62. Sandwich Island buoy, winds were south, 17 knots. Water temperature 54. Air temperature 58. Buoy 64 nautical miles east of Virginia Beach. Air temperature was 68. Wave height 3 feet. Wave 34. Buoy just east of Cape Henry. Water temperature 59. Wave height 3. Wave 33. Swell period 11. Duck Cove Pier. Air temperature was 65. The wind was east at 12 knots. Nine Shore buoy. Air temperature was 71. Wave height 4 feet. Wave period 9. The wind was southeast at 19, knots gusting to 25. Marine forecast, Chesapeake Bay from New Point Humford to Little Creek, Virginia. Small craft advisory in effect until 1 a.m. Thursday. Tonight, southeast winds 20 to 25 knots with gusts up to 30 knots, becoming south 15 to 20 knots with gusts up to 25 knots late this evening, then diminishing to 10 to 15 knots with gusts up to 20 knots after midnight, becoming west 5 to 10 knots with gusts up to 15 knots late. Waves 3 to 4 feet, occasionally to 5 feet. A chance of showers with a slight chance of thunderstorms after midnight. Thursday, northwest winds 15 to 20 knots, diminishing to 10 to 15 knots late. Gusts up to 25 knots. Waves 2 to 3 feet. A chance of showers early in the morning. Thursday night, northwest winds 15 to 20 knots with gusts up to 25 knots. Waves 2 to 3 feet. Friday, northwest winds 15 to 20 knots with gusts up to 25 knots, diminishing to 5 to 10 knots with gusts up to 15 knots in the afternoon. Waves 2 to 3 feet. Friday night, south winds 5 to 10 knots. Waves 1 to 2 feet. Saturday, southwest winds 5 to 10 knots, becoming south 10 to 15 knots in the afternoon. Waves 1 to 2 feet. Saturday night, south winds 10 to 15 knots with gusts up to 20 knots. Waves 2 to 3 feet. Sunday, southwest winds 10 to 15 knots with gusts up to 20 knots, becoming south 5 to 10 knots in the afternoon. Waves 1 to 2 feet. Sunday night, south winds 5 to 10 knots. Waves 1 foot. Monday, southwest winds 5 to 10 knots, becoming southeast 10 to 15 knots in the afternoon. Waves 1 to 2 feet. Monday night, south winds 10 to 15 knots. Waves 2 to 3 feet. Winds and waves higher in and near thunderstorms. This is NOAA's National Weather Service All Hazards Weather Radio, KHB 37, broadcasting from Wakefield, Virginia.
transmitting from Driver, Virginia on a frequency of 162.550 MHz. The following information is for Hampton Roads in northeast North Carolina, the southern part of the Chesapeake Bay and adjacent coastal waters. Marine forecast, Chesapeake Bay from Little Creek, Virginia to Cape Henry, Virginia, including the Chesapeake Bay Bridge Tunnel. Small craft advisory in effect until 1 a.m. Thursday. Tonight, southeast winds 15 to 20 knots with gusts up to 30 knots, becoming south 10 to 15 knots with gusts up to 20 knots after midnight, then becoming west 5 to 10 knots with gusts up to 15 knots late. Waves 3 to 4 feet, occasionally to 5 feet. Wave detail, southeast 4 feet at 4 seconds and east 1 foot at 9 seconds. A slight chance of showers and thunderstorms after midnight. A chance of showers with a slight chance of thunderstorms late. Thursday, northwest winds 10 to 15 knots, becoming north 15 to 20 knots in the late morning and early afternoon, then diminishing to 10 to 15 knots late. Gusts up to 25 knots. Waves 2 to 3 feet. Wave detail, northwest 2 feet at 3 seconds and southeast 2 feet at 7 seconds. A chance of showers early in the morning. Thursday night, northwest winds 15 to 20 knots with gusts up to 25 knots. Waves 2 to 3 feet. Wave detail, northwest 3 feet at 4 seconds and southeast 2 feet at 7 seconds. Friday, northwest winds 15 to 20 knots with gusts up to 25 knots, diminishing to 10 to 15 knots in the afternoon. Waves 3 to 4 feet, occasionally to 5 feet. Wave detail, northwest 3 feet at 4 seconds and east 2 feet at 8 seconds. Friday night, south winds 5 to 10 knots. Waves around 2 feet. Wave detail, east 2 feet at 9 seconds and northwest 1 foot at 4 seconds. Saturday, southwest winds 10 knots with gusts up to 15 knots. Waves around 2 feet. Wave detail, southwest 2 feet at 3 seconds and east 2 feet at 9 seconds. Saturday night, south winds 10 to 15 knots with gusts up to 20 knots. Waves 2 to 3 feet. Sunday, southwest winds 10 to 15 knots, becoming south 5 to 10 knots in the afternoon. Waves 2 to 3 feet. Sunday night, south winds 5 to 10 knots. Waves around 2 feet. Monday, southwest winds 5 to 10 knots, becoming southeast 10 to 15 knots in the afternoon. Waves 1 to 2 feet. Monday night, south winds 10 to 15 knots. Waves around 2 feet. Winds and waves higher and near thunderstorms. Marine forecast, Caribbean Sound. Tonight, southeast winds 10 to 15 knots with gusts up to 20 knots, becoming southwest 5 to 10 knots with gusts up to 15 knots after midnight. Waves 1 to 2 feet, diminishing to around 1 foot after midnight. A slight chance of showers and thunderstorms after midnight. A slight chance of thunderstorms late. Thursday, northwest winds 5 to 10 knots, becoming north 10 to 15 knots in the late morning and afternoon. Gusts up to 20 knots. Waves around 1 foot, increasing to 1 to 2 feet in the late morning and afternoon. A chance of showers in the morning. Thursday night, northwest winds 5 to 10 knots, becoming 10 to 15 knots after midnight. Waves around 1 foot, increasing to 1 to 2 feet after midnight. Friday, northwest winds 10 to 15 knots, diminishing to 5 to 10 knots in the afternoon. Gusts up to 20 knots. Waves 1 to 2 feet, diminishing to around 1 foot in the afternoon. Friday night, south winds 5 knots. Waves 1 foot or less in light chop. Saturday, southwest winds 5 to 10 knots, becoming south 10 to 15 knots in the afternoon. Gusts up to 20 knots. Waves around 1 foot, increasing to 1 to 2 feet in the afternoon. Saturday night, south winds 10 to 15 knots with gusts up to 20 knots. Waves 1 to 2 feet. Sunday, southwest winds 5 to 10 knots with gusts up to 15 knots. Waves around 1 foot. Sunday night, south winds 5 to 10 knots with gusts up to 15 knots. Waves around 1 foot. Monday, south winds 5 to 10 knots with gusts up to 15 knots. Waves around 1 foot. Monday night, south winds 5 to 10 knots. Gusts up to 15 knots in the evening. Waves around 1 foot. Winds and waves higher and near thunderstorms. The current time is 4:40 p.m.
Eastern Daylight Time. Offshore waters forecast Baltimore Canyon to Cape Charles Light to 100 nautical miles. Today, south winds 10 to 15 knots. Seas 3 to 4 feet. Tonight, south winds 10 to 15 knots. Seas 4 to 5 feet. Thursday, north to northwest winds 10 to 20 knots. Seas 4 to 5 feet. Showers likely with visibility 1 nautical mile or less. Thursday night, northwest winds 10 to 20 knots. Seas 5 to 7 feet. Friday, west to northwest winds 10 to 20 knots. Seas 6 to 7 feet. Friday night, west to southwest winds 10 to 15 knots. Seas 4 to 5 feet. Saturday, southwest winds 10 to 15 knots. Coming south to southwest 10 to 20 knots. Seas 4 to 5 feet. Saturday night, southwest winds 15 to 20 knots. Seas 5 to 6 feet. Sunday, southwest winds 10 to 15 knots. Seas 4 to 6 feet. Sunday night, southwest winds 10 to 15 knots. Seas 3 to 4 feet. Hazardous weather information. Now here is the hazardous weather outlook for Southeast Maryland, Northeast North Carolina, Central Virginia, East Central Virginia, Eastern Virginia, North Central Virginia, South Central Virginia, and Southeast Virginia. This afternoon and tonight. No hazardous weather is expected at this time. And now the extended outlook for the period Thursday through Tuesday. No hazardous weather is expected at this time. The key weather messages for the next 7 days. A cold front brings a chance for showers and possibly a rumble of thunder late today through early tomorrow morning. Cool Thursday, then warming up to above average temps for the weekend into the middle of next week. Now the official National Weather Service forecast. This afternoon, sunny. Highs in the upper 70s. South winds around 10 miles per hour with gusts up to 20 miles per hour. Tonight, mostly clear in the evening, then partly cloudy with a chance of showers after midnight. Lows in the upper 50s. South winds 5 to 10 miles per hour with gusts up to 20 miles per hour, becoming southwest after midnight. Chance of rain 30%. Thursday, partly sunny. A slight chance of showers in the morning. Highs in the lower 70s. Northwest winds 10 to 15 miles per hour. Chance of rain 20%. Thursday night, partly cloudy in the evening, then clearing. Northwest winds 5 to 10 miles per hour. Friday, sunny. Highs in the mid-70s. Northwest winds 5 to 10 miles per hour. Friday night, mostly clear. Lows in the mid-50s. Saturday, mostly sunny. Highs in the mid-80s. Saturday night, mostly clear in the evening, then becoming partly cloudy. Lows in the mid-60s. Sunday, mostly sunny. Highs around 90. Sunday night, clear. Lows in the upper 60s. Monday, sunny. Highs in the lower 90s. Monday night, clear. Lows in the upper 60s. Tuesday, sunny. Highs in the lower 90s. Here are the marine and buoy reports for 4 p.m. across the lower Chesapeake Bay and coastal waters. All wave and swell heights are in seconds. Wave and swell periods are in seconds. Potomac River buoy, air temperature was 65. The wind was southeast at 19, north gusting to 23. Cove Point, air temperature was 64. The wind was southeast at 23, north gusting to 26. Piney Point, winds were south, 11 knots. Bishop's Head, air temperature was 66. The wind was southeast at 19, north gusting to 23. Lewisetta, air temperature was 73. Water temperature 67. The wind was southwest at 15 knots. Rappahannock Light, winds were southeast, 18 knots. Yorktown Coast Guard Station, air temperature was 73. Water temperature 65. The wind was south at 15 knots, gusting to 18. Chippewa Peak, water temperature 66. The wind was south at 20 knots, gusting to 24. Dominion Terminal Newport News, air temperature was 71. The wind was southwest at 11 knots. South Craney Island, air temperature was 74. The wind was south at 8 knots. Cape Henry, air temperature was 65. The wind was south at 18, knots, gusting to 27. Brandywine Chilliwack, Delaware, winds were south,
2. Sandwich Island buoy. Winds were south, 17 knots. Water temperature 54. Air temperature 58. Buoy 64 nautical miles east of Virginia Beach. Air temperature was 68. Wave height 3 feet. Wave 34. Buoy just east of Cape Henry. Water temperature 59. Wave height 3. Wave 33. Swell period 11. Duck Cove here. Air temperature was 65. The wind was east at 12 knots. Diamond Shoals buoy. Air temperature was 71. Wave height 4 feet. Wave period 9. The wind was southeast at 19, not gusting to 25. Marine forecast. Chesapeake Bay from New Point Comfort to Little Creek, Virginia. Small craft advisory in effect until 1 a.m. Thursday. Tonight, southeast winds 20 to 25 knots with gusts up to 30 knots, becoming south 15 to 20 knots with gusts up to 25 knots late this evening, then diminishing to 10 to 15 knots with gusts up to 20 knots after midnight, becoming west 5 to 10 knots with gusts up to 15 knots late. Waves 3 to 4 feet, occasionally to 5 feet. A chance of showers with a slight chance of thunderstorms after midnight. Thursday, northwest winds 15 to 20 knots, diminishing to 10 to 15 knots late. Gusts up to 25 knots. Waves 2 to 3 feet. A chance of showers early in the morning. Thursday night, northwest winds 15 to 20 knots with gusts up to 25 knots. Waves 2 to 3 feet. Friday, northwest winds 15 to 20 knots with gusts up to 25 knots, diminishing to 5 to 10 knots with gusts up to 15 knots in the afternoon. Waves 2 to 3 feet. Friday night, south winds 5 to 10 knots. Waves 1 to 2 feet. Saturday, southwest winds 5 to 10 knots, becoming south 10 to 15 knots in the afternoon. Waves 1 to 2 feet. Saturday night, south winds 10 to 15 knots with gusts up to 20 knots. Waves 2 to 3 feet. Sunday, southwest winds 10 to 15 knots with gusts up to 20 knots, becoming south 5 to 10 knots in the afternoon. Waves 1 to 2 feet. Sunday night, south winds 5 to 10 knots. Waves 1 foot. Monday, southwest winds 5 to 10 knots, becoming southeast 10 to 15 knots in the afternoon. Waves 1 to 2 feet. Monday night, south winds 10 to 15 knots. Waves 2 to 3 feet. Winds and waves higher and near thunderstorms. Attention, voluntary speed reduction zones to protect North Atlantic right whales may be in effect along the New South East Coast where right whales have been detected. All mariners and recreational boaters are requested to route these areas or transit through them at 10 knots or less. Consult broadcast notice to mariners, NAVTEX, and local notice to mariners for more information. 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Marine Forecast, Chesapeake Bay from Little Creek, Virginia to Cape Henry, Virginia, including the Chesapeake Bay Bridge Tunnel. Small craft advisory in effect until 1 a.m. Thursday. Tonight, southeast winds 15 to 20 knots with gusts up to 30 knots, becoming south 10 to 15 knots with gusts up to 20 knots after midnight, then becoming west 5 to 10 knots with gusts up to 15 knots late. Waves 3 to 4 feet, occasionally to 5 feet. Wave detail, southeast 4 feet at 4 seconds and east 1 foot at 9 seconds. A slight chance of showers and thunderstorms after midnight. A chance of showers with a slight chance of thunderstorms late. Thursday, northwest winds 10 to 15 knots, becoming north 15 to 20 knots in the late morning and early afternoon, then diminishing to 10 to 15 knots late. Gusts up to 25 knots. Waves 2 to 3 feet. Wave detail, northwest 2 feet at 3 seconds and southeast 2 feet at 7 seconds. A chance of showers early in the morning. Thursday night, northwest winds 15 to 20 knots with gusts up to 25 knots. Waves 2 to 3 feet. Wave detail, northwest 3 feet at 4 seconds and southeast 2 feet at 7 seconds. Friday, northwest winds 15 to 20 knots with gusts up to 25 knots, diminishing to 10 to 15 knots in the afternoon. Waves 3 to 4 feet, occasionally to 5 feet.
Wave detail, northwest 3 feet at 4 seconds and east 2 feet at 8 seconds. Friday night, south winds 5 to 10 knots. Waves around 2 feet. Wave detail, east 2 feet at 9 seconds and northwest 1 foot at 4 seconds. Saturday, southwest winds 10 knots with gusts up to 15 knots. Waves around 2 feet. Wave detail, southwest 2 feet at 3 seconds and east 2 feet at 9 seconds. Saturday night, south winds 10 to 15 knots with gusts up to 20 knots. Waves 2 to 3 feet. Sunday, southwest winds 10 to 15 knots, becoming south 5 to 10 knots in the afternoon. Waves 2 to 3 feet. Sunday night, south winds 5 to 10 knots. Waves around 2 feet. Monday, southwest winds 5 to 10 knots, becoming southeast 10 to 15 knots in the afternoon. Waves 1 to 2 feet. Monday night, south winds 10 to 15 knots. Waves around 2 feet. Winds and waves higher and near thunderstorms. Marine forecast, Caribbean Sound. Tonight, southeast winds 10 to 15 knots with gusts up to 20 knots, becoming southwest 5 to 10 knots with gusts up to 15 knots after midnight. Waves 1 to 2 feet, diminishing to around 1 foot after midnight. A slight chance of showers and thunderstorms after midnight. A chance of showers with a slight chance of thunderstorms late. Thursday, northwest wind 5 to 10 knots, becoming north 10 to 15 knots in the late morning and afternoon. Gusts up to 20 knots. Waves around 1 foot, increasing to 1 to 2 feet in the late morning and afternoon. A chance of showers in the morning. Thursday night, northwest winds 5 to 10 knots, increasing to 10 to 15 knots with gusts up to 20 knots after midnight. Waves around 1 foot, increasing to 1 to 2 feet after midnight. Friday, northwest winds 10 to 15 knots, diminishing to 5 to 10 knots in the afternoon. Gusts up to 20 knots. Waves 1 to 2 feet, diminishing to around 1 foot in the afternoon. Friday night, south winds 5 knots. Waves 1 foot or less and light chop. Saturday, southwest winds 5 to 10 knots, becoming south 10 to 15 knots in the afternoon. Gusts up to 20 knots. Waves around 1 foot, increasing to 1 to 2 feet in the afternoon. Saturday night, south winds 10 to 15 knots with gusts up to 20 knots. Waves 1 to 2 feet. Sunday, southwest winds 5 to 10 knots with gusts up to 15 knots. Waves around 1 foot. Sunday night, south winds 5 to 10 knots with gusts up to 15 knots. Waves around 1 foot. Monday, south winds 5 to 10 knots with gusts up to 15 knots. Waves around 1 foot. Monday night, south winds 5 to 10 knots. Gusts up to 15 knots in the evening. Waves around 1 foot. Winds and waves higher and near thunderstorms. The current time is 4:53 p.m. Eastern Daylight Time. Offshore waters forecast Baltimore Canyon to Cape Charles Light to 100 nautical miles. Tonight, south winds 10 to 15 knots, diminishing to 5 to 10 knots. East 3 to 5 feet. Thursday, west to northwest winds 5 to 15 knots, and north to northwest 10 to 20 knots. Seas 4 to 5 feet. Slight chance of rain. Thursday night, west to northwest winds 10 to 20 knots. Seas 4 to 6 feet. Friday, west to northwest winds 10 to 20 knots. Seas 5 to 6 feet. Friday night, west to southwest winds 5 to 15 knots. Seas 4 to 5 feet. Saturday, southwest winds 5 to 10 knots, becoming south 10 to 20 knots. Seas 4 to 5 feet. Saturday night, south to southwest winds 20 to 25 knots. Seas 5 to 6 feet. Sunday, southwest winds 15 to 20 knots, diminishing to 10 to 15 knots. Seas 4 to 6 feet. Sunday night, southwest winds 5 to 15 knots. Seas 3 to 5 feet. Monday, west to southwest winds less than 10 knots, becoming south. Seas 3 to 4 feet. Monday night, south winds 5 to 10 knots. Seas 3 to 4 feet. Hazardous weather information. Now here is the hazardous weather outlook for southeast Maryland, northeast North Carolina, central Virginia, east central Virginia, eastern Virginia, north central Virginia, south central Virginia, and southeast Virginia. This afternoon and tonight.
weather is expected at this time. And now the extended outlook for the period Thursday through Tuesday. No hazardous weather is expected at this time. The key weather messages for the next 7 days. A cold front brings a chance for showers and possibly a rumble of thunder late today through early tomorrow morning. Cool Thursday, then warming up to above average temps for the weekend into the middle of next week. Now the official National Weather Service forecast. This afternoon, sunny. Highs in the upper 70s. South winds around 10 miles per hour with gusts up to 20 miles per hour. Tonight, mostly clear in the evening, then partly cloudy with a chance of showers after midnight. Lows in the upper 50s. South winds 5 to 10 miles per hour with gusts up to 20 miles per hour, becoming southwest after midnight. Chance of rain 30%. Thursday, partly sunny. A slight chance of showers in the morning. Highs in the lower 70s. Northwest winds 10 to 15 miles per hour. Chance of rain 20%. Thursday night, partly cloudy in the evening, then clearing. Lows around 50. Northwest winds 5 to 10 miles per hour. Friday, sunny. Highs in the mid-70s. Northwest winds 5 to 10 miles per hour. Friday night, mostly clear. Lows in the mid-50s. Saturday, mostly sunny. Highs in the mid-80s. Saturday night, mostly clear in the evening, then becoming partly cloudy. Lows in the mid-60s. Sunday, mostly sunny. Highs around 90. Sunday night, clear. Lows in the upper 60s. Monday, sunny. Highs in the lower 90s. Monday night, clear. Lows in the upper 60s. Tuesday, sunny. Highs in the lower 90s. Here are the marine and buoy reports for 4 p.m. across the lower Chesapeake Bay and coastal waters. All wave and swell heights are in feet. Wave and swell periods are in seconds. Potomac River buoy, air temperature was 65. The wind was southeast at 19, knots gusting to 23. Cove Point, air temperature was 64. The wind was southeast at 23, knots gusting to 26. Piney Point, winds were south, 11 knots. Bishop's Head, air temperature was 66. The wind was southeast at 19, knots gusting to 23. Lewisetta, air temperature was 73. Water temperature 67. The wind was southwest at 15 knots. Rappahannock Light, winds were southeast, 18 knots. Yorktown Coast Guard Station, air temperature was 73. Water temperature 65. The wind was south at 15 knots, gusting to 18. Chisel Peak, water temperature 66. The wind was south at 20 knots, gusting to 24. Dominion Terminal Newport News, air temperature was 71. The wind was southwest at 11 knots. South Craney Island, air temperature was 74. The wind was south at 8 knots. Cape Henry, air temperature was 65. The wind was south at 18 knots, gusting to 27. Brandywine Chill Lake, Delaware, winds were south, 26 knots. Air temperature 62. Fenwick Island buoy, winds were south, 17 knots. Water temperature 54. Air temperature 58. Buoy 64 nautical miles east of Virginia Beach. Air temperature was 68. Wave height 3 feet. Wave 34. Buoy just east of Cape Henry. Water temperature 59. Wave height 3. Wave 33. Swell period 11. Duck Cove Pier. Air temperature was 65. The wind was east at 12 knots. Diamond Shoals buoy. Air temperature was 71. Wave height 4 feet. Wave period 9. The wind was southeast at 19, knots gusting to 25. Marine forecast, Chesapeake Bay from New Point Comfort to Little Creek, Virginia. Small craft advisory in effect until 1 a.m. Thursday. Tonight, southeast winds 20 to 25 knots with gusts up to 30 knots, becoming south 15 to 20 knots with gusts up to 25 knots late this evening, then diminishing to 10 to 15 knots with gusts up to 20 knots after midnight, becoming west 5 to 10 knots with gusts up to 15 knots late. Waves 3 to 4 feet, occasionally to 5 feet. A chance of showers with a slight chance of thunderstorms after midnight. Thursday, northwest winds 15 to 20 knots, diminishing to 10 to 15 knots late. Gusts up to 25 knots.
waves 2 to 3 feet. A chance of showers early in the morning. Thursday night, northwest winds 15 to 20 knots with gusts up to 25 knots. Waves 2 to 3 feet. Friday, northwest winds 15 to 20 knots with gusts up to 25 knots, diminishing to 5 to 10 knots with gusts up to 15 knots in the afternoon. Waves 2 to 3 feet. Friday night, south winds 5 to 10 knots. Waves 1 to 2 feet. Saturday, southwest winds 5 to 10 knots, becoming south 10 to 15 knots in the afternoon. Waves 1 to 2 feet. Saturday night, south winds 10 to 15 knots with gusts up to 20 knots. Waves 2 to 3 feet. Sunday, southwest winds 10 to 15 knots with gusts up to 20 knots, becoming south 5 to 10 knots in the afternoon. Waves 1 to 2 feet. Sunday night, south winds 5 to 10 knots. Waves 1 foot. Monday, southwest winds 5 to 10 knots, becoming southeast 10 to 15 knots in the afternoon. Waves 1 to 2 feet. Monday night, south winds 10 to 15 knots. Waves 2 to 3 feet. Winds and waves higher in and near thunderstorms. Marine forecast. Chesapeake Bay from Little Creek, Virginia to Cape Henry, Virginia, including the Chesapeake Bay Bridge Tunnel. Small craft advisory in effect until 1 a.m. Thursday. Tonight, southeast winds 15 to 20 knots with gusts up to 30 knots, becoming south 10 to 15 knots with gusts up to 20 knots after midnight, then becoming west 5 to 10 knots with gusts up to 15 knots late. Waves 3 to 4 feet, occasionally to 5 feet. Wave detail, southeast 4 feet at 4 seconds and east 1 foot at 9 seconds. A slight chance of showers and thunderstorms after midnight. A chance of showers with a slight chance of thunderstorms late. Thursday, northwest winds 10 to 15 knots, become north 15 to 20 knots in the late morning and early afternoon, then diminishing to 10 to 15 knots late. Gusts up to 25 knots. Waves 2 to 3 feet. Wave detail, northwest 2 feet at 3 seconds and southeast 2 feet at 7 seconds. A chance of showers early in the morning. Thursday night, northwest winds 15 to 20 knots with gusts up to 25 knots. Waves 2 to 3 feet. Wave detail, northwest 3 feet at 4 seconds and southeast 2 feet at 7 seconds. Friday, northwest winds 15 to 20 knots with gusts up to 25 knots, diminishing to 10 to 15 knots in the afternoon. Waves 3 to 4 feet, occasionally to 5 feet. Wave detail, northwest 3 feet at 4 seconds and east 2 feet at 8 seconds. Friday night, south winds 5 to 10 knots. Waves around 2 feet. Wave detail, east 2 feet at 9 seconds and northwest 1 foot at 4 seconds. Saturday, southwest winds 10 knots with gusts up to 15 knots. Waves around 2 feet. Wave detail, southwest 2 feet at 3 seconds and east 2 feet at 9 seconds. Saturday night, south winds 10 to 15 knots with gusts up to 20 knots. Waves 2 to 3 feet. Sunday, southwest winds 10 to 15 knots, becoming south 5 to 10 knots in the afternoon. Waves 2 to 3 feet. Sunday night, south winds 5 to 10 knots. Waves around 2 feet. Monday, southwest winds 5 to 10 knots, becoming southeast 10 to 15 knots in the afternoon. Waves 1 to 2 feet. Monday night, south winds 10 to 15 knots. Waves around 2 feet. Winds and waves higher in and near thunderstorms. Marine forecast, curve sound. Tonight, southeast winds 10 to 15 knots with gusts up to 20 knots, becoming southwest 5 to 10 knots with gusts up to 15 knots after midnight. Waves 1 to 2 feet, diminishing to around 1 foot after midnight. A slight chance of showers and thunderstorms after midnight. A chance of showers with a slight chance of thunderstorms late. Thursday, northwest winds 5 to 10 knots, becoming north 10 to 15 knots in the late morning and afternoon. Gusts up to 20 knots. Waves around 1 foot, increasing to 1 to 2 feet in the late morning and afternoon. A chance of showers in the morning. Thursday night, northwest winds 5 to 10 knots, increasing to 10 to 15 knots with gusts up to 20 knots after midnight. Waves around 1 foot, increasing to 1 to 2 feet after midnight. Friday, northwest winds 10 to 15 knots, diminishing to 5 to 10 knots in the afternoon. Gusts up to 20 knots.
Waves 1 to 2 feet, diminishing to around 1 foot in the afternoon. Friday night, south winds 5 knots. Waves 1 foot or less in light chop. Saturday, southwest winds 5 to 10 knots, becoming south 10 to 15 knots in the afternoon. Gusts up to 20 knots. Waves around 1 foot, increasing to 1 to 2 feet in the afternoon. Saturday night, south winds 10 to 15 knots with gusts up to 20 knots. Waves 1 to 2 feet. Sunday, southwest winds 5 to 10 knots with gusts up to 15 knots. Waves around 1 foot. Sunday night, south winds 5 to 10 knots with gusts up to 15 knots. Waves around 1 foot. Monday, south winds 5 to 10 knots with gusts up to 15 knots. Waves around 1 foot. Monday night, south winds 5 to 10 knots. Gusts up to 15 knots in the evening. Waves around 1 foot. Winds and waves higher and near thunderstorms. 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The following information is for Hampton Roads in northeast North Carolina, the southern part of the Chesapeake Bay and adjacent coastal waters. Air quality forecast. The forecast Thursday for Hampton Roads is code level green, which is good and means little or no health risk. Primary pollutant will be ozone. The current time is 5:06 p.m. Eastern Daylight Time. Offshore waters forecast Baltimore Canyon to Cape Charles Light to 100 nautical miles. Tonight, south winds 10 to 15 knots, diminishing to 5 to 10 knots. Seas 3 to 5 feet. Thursday, west to northwest winds 5 to 15 knots, becoming north to northwest 10 to 20 knots. Seas 4 to 5 feet. Slight chance of rain. Thursday night, west to northwest winds 10 to 20 knots. Seas 4 to 6 feet. Friday, west to northwest winds 10 to 20 knots. Seas 5 to 6 feet. Friday night, west to southwest winds 5 to 15 knots. Seas 4 to 5 feet. Saturday, southwest winds 5 to 10 knots, becoming south 10 to 20 knots. Seas 4 to 5 feet. Saturday night, south to southwest winds 20 to 25 knots. Seas 5 to 6 feet. Sunday, southwest winds 15 to 20 knots, diminishing to 10 to 15 knots. Seas 4 to 6 feet. Sunday night, southwest winds 5 to 15 knots. Seas 3 to 5 feet. Monday, west to southwest winds less than 10 knots, becoming south. Seas 3 to 4 feet. Monday night, south winds 5 to 10 knots. Seas 3 to 4 feet. Hazardous weather information. Now here is the hazardous weather outlook for southeast Maryland, northeast North Carolina, central Virginia, east central Virginia, eastern Virginia, north central Virginia, south central Virginia, and southeast Virginia. This afternoon and tonight. No hazardous weather is expected at this time. And now the extended outlook for the period Thursday through Tuesday. No hazardous weather is expected at this time. The key weather messages for the next 7 days. A cold front brings a chance for showers and possibly a rumble of thunder late today through early tomorrow morning. Cool Thursday, then warming up to above average temps for the weekend into the middle of next week. Now the official National Weather Service forecast. This afternoon, sunny. Highs in the upper 70s. South winds around 10 miles per hour with gusts up to 20 miles per hour. Tonight, mostly clear in the evening, then partly cloudy with a chance of showers after midnight. Lows in the upper 50s. South winds 5 to 10 miles per hour with gusts up to 20 miles per hour, becoming southwest after midnight. Chance of rain 30%. Thursday, partly sunny. A slight chance of showers in the morning. Highs in the lower 70s. Northwest winds 10 to 15 miles per hour. Chance of rain 20%. Thursday night, partly cloudy in the evening, then clearing. Lows around 50. Northwest winds 5 to 10 miles per hour. Friday, sunny. Highs in the mid-70s. Northwest winds 5 to 10 miles per hour. Friday night, mostly clear. Lows in the mid-50s. Saturday, mostly sunny. Highs in the mid-80s. Saturday night, mostly clear in the evening.

and becoming partly cloudy. Lows in the mid-60s. Sunday, mostly sunny. Highs around 90. Sunday night, clear. Lows in the upper 60s. Monday, sunny. Highs in the lower 90s. Monday night, clear. Lows in the upper 60s. Tuesday, sunny. Highs in the lower 90s. Here are the marine and buoy reports for 4 p.m. across the lower Chesapeake Bay and coastal waters. All wave and swell heights are in feet. Wave and swell periods are in seconds. Potomac River buoy, air temperature was 65. The wind was southeast at 19, not gusting to 23. Cove Point, air temperature was 64. The wind was southeast at 23, not gusting to 26. Piney Point, winds were south, 11 knots. Bishop's Head, air temperature was 66. The wind was southeast at 19, not gusting to 23. Lewisetta, air temperature was 73. Water temperature 67. The wind was southwest at 15 knots. Rappahannock Light, winds were southeast, 18 knots. Yorktown Coast Guard Station, air temperature was 73. Water temperature 65. The wind was south at 15, not gusting to 18. Kirkville Peak, water temperature 66. The wind was south at 20, not gusting to 24. Dominion Terminal Newport News, air temperature was 71. The wind was southwest at 11 knots. South Craney Island, air temperature was 74. The wind was south at 8 knots. Cape Henry, air temperature was 65. The wind was south at 18, not gusting to 27. Brandywine Chilliwack, Delaware, winds were south, 26 knots. Air temperature 62. Fenwick Island buoy, winds were south, 17 knots. Water temperature 54. Air temperature 58. Buoy 64 nautical miles east of Virginia Beach, air temperature was 68. Wave height 3 feet. Wave period 4. Buoy just east of Cape Henry. Water temperature 59. Wave height 3. Wave period 3. Swell period 11. Duck Cove here, air temperature was 65. The wind was east at 12 knots. Diamond Shoals buoy, air temperature was 71. Wave height 4 feet. Wave period 9. The wind was southeast at 19, not gusting to 25. Tidal information. For Sewell's Point. High tide at 7:01 p.m. Wednesday. Low tide at 12:40 p.m. Wednesday. High tide at 6:36 a.m. Wednesday. Low tide at 12:38 a.m. Wednesday. High tide at 7:51 p.m. Thursday. Low tide at 1:30 p.m. Thursday. High tide at 7:30 a.m. Thursday. Low tide at 1:34 a.m. Thursday. Marine forecast, Chesapeake Bay from New Point Comfort to Little Creek, Virginia. Small craft advisory in effect until 1 a.m. Thursday. Tonight, southeast winds 20 to 25 knots with gusts up to 30 knots, becoming south 15 to 20 knots with gusts up to 25 knots late this evening, then diminishing to 10 to 15 knots with gusts up to 20 knots after midnight, becoming west 5 to 10 knots with gusts up to 15 knots late. Waves 3 to 4 feet, occasionally to 5 feet. A chance of showers with a slight chance of thunderstorms after midnight. Thursday, northwest winds 15 to 20 knots, diminishing to 10 to 15 knots late. Gusts up to 25 knots. Waves 2 to 3 feet. A chance of showers early in the morning. Thursday night, northwest winds 15 to 20 knots with gusts up to 25 knots. Waves 2 to 3 feet. Friday, northwest winds 15 to 20 knots with gusts up to 25 knots, diminishing to 5 to 10 knots with gusts up to 15 knots in the afternoon. Waves 2 to 3 feet. Friday night, south winds 5 to 10 knots. Waves 1 to 2 feet. Saturday, southwest winds 5 to 10 knots, becoming south 10 to 15 knots in the afternoon. Waves 1 to 2 feet. Saturday night, south winds 10 to 15 knots with gusts up to 20 knots. Waves 2 to 3 feet. Sunday, southwest winds 10 to 15 knots with gusts up to 20 knots, becoming south 5 to 10 knots in the afternoon. Waves 1 to 2 feet. Sunday night, south winds 5 to 10 knots. Waves 1 foot. Monday, southwest winds 5 to 10 knots, becoming southeast 10 to 15.

southeast 4 feet at 4 seconds and east 1 foot at 9 seconds. A slight chance of showers and thunderstorms after midnight. A chance of showers with a slight chance of thunderstorms late. Thursday, northwest winds 10 to 15 knots, becoming north 15 to 20 knots in the late morning and early afternoon, then diminishing to 10 to 15 knots late. Gusts up to 25 knots. Waves 2 to 3 feet. Wave detail, northwest 2 feet at 3 seconds and southeast 2 feet at 7 seconds. A chance of showers early in the morning. Thursday night, northwest winds 15 to 20 knots with gusts up to 25 knots. Waves 2 to 3 feet. Wave detail, northwest 3 feet at 4 seconds and southeast 2 feet at 7 seconds. Friday, northwest winds 15 to 20 knots with gusts up to 25 knots, diminishing to 10 to 15 knots in the afternoon. Waves 3 to 4 feet, occasionally to 5 feet. Wave detail, northwest 3 feet at 4 seconds and east 2 feet at 8 seconds. Friday night, south winds 5 to 10 knots. Waves around 2 feet. Wave detail, east 2 feet at 9 seconds and northwest 1 foot at 4 seconds. Saturday, southwest winds 10 knots with gusts up to 15 knots. Waves around 2 feet. Wave detail, southwest 2 feet at 3 seconds and east 2 feet at 9 seconds. Saturday night, south winds 10 to 15 knots with gusts up to 20 knots. Waves 2 to 3 feet. Sunday, southwest winds 10 to 15 knots, becoming south 5 to 10 knots in the afternoon. Waves 2 to 3 feet. Sunday night, south winds 5 to 10 knots. Waves around 2 feet. Monday, southwest winds 5 to 10 knots, becoming southeast 10 to 15 knots in the afternoon. Waves 1 to 2 feet. Monday night, south winds 10 to 15 knots. Waves around 2 feet. Winds and waves higher in and near thunderstorms. Marine forecast, Kuribik Sound. Tonight, southeast winds 10 to 15 knots with gusts up to 20 knots, becoming southwest 5 to 10 knots with gusts up to 15 knots after midnight. Waves 1 to 2 feet, diminishing to around 1 foot after midnight. A slight chance of showers and thunderstorms after midnight. A chance of showers with a slight chance of thunderstorms late. Thursday, northwest winds 5 to 10 knots, becoming north 10 to 15 knots in the late morning and afternoon. Gusts up to 20 knots. Waves around 1 foot, increasing to 1 to 2 feet in the late morning and afternoon. A chance of showers in the morning. Thursday night, northwest winds 5 to 10 knots, increasing to 10 to 15 knots with gusts up to 20 knots after midnight. Waves around 1 foot, increasing to 1 to 2 feet after midnight. Friday, northwest winds 10 to 15 knots, diminishing to 5 to 10 knots in the afternoon. Gusts up to 20 knots. Waves 1 to 2 feet, diminishing to around 1 foot in the afternoon. Friday night, south winds 5 knots. Waves 1 foot or less and light chop. Saturday, southwest winds 5 to 10 knots, becoming south 10 to 15 knots in the afternoon. Gusts up to 20 knots. Waves around 1 foot, increasing to 1 to 2 feet in the afternoon. Saturday night, south winds 10 to 15 knots with gusts up to 20 knots. Waves 1 to 2 feet. Sunday, southwest winds 5 to 10 knots with gusts up to 15 knots. Waves around 1 foot. Sunday night, south winds 5 to 10 knots with gusts up to 15 knots. Waves around 1 foot. Monday, south winds 5 to 10 knots with gusts up to 15 knots. Waves around 1 foot. Monday night, south winds 5 to 10 knots. Gusts up to 15 knots in the evening. Waves around 1 foot. Winds and waves higher in and near thunderstorms. Air quality forecast. The forecast Thursday for Hampton Roads is code level green, which is good and means little or no health risk. Primary pollutant will be ozone. The current time is 5:20 p.m. Eastern Daylight Time. Offshore waters forecast Baltimore Canyon to Cape Charles Light to 100 nautical miles. Tonight, south winds 10 to 15 knots, becoming south to southwest 5 to 10 knots. Seas 3 to 4 feet. Thursday, north to northwest winds 10 to 20 knots. Seas 4 to 6 feet. Slight chance of rain. Thursday night, west to northwest winds 10 to 20 knots. Seas 5 to 7 feet. Friday,
west to northwest winds 10 to 20 knots. Seas 5 to 6 feet. Friday night, west to southwest winds 5 to 15 knots. Seas 4 to 6 feet. Saturday, southwest winds 5 to 10 knots, becoming south to southwest 10 to 20 knots. Seas 4 to 5 feet. Saturday night, south to southwest winds 20 to 25 knots. Seas 5 to 7 feet. Sunday, southwest winds 15 to 20 knots, diminishing to 10 to 15 knots. Seas 4 to 6 feet. Sunday night, southwest winds 5 to 15 knots. Seas 3 to 5 feet. Monday, west to southwest winds less than 10 knots, becoming south. Seas 3 to 4 feet. Monday night, south winds 5 to 10 knots. Seas 3 to 4 feet. Hazardous weather information. Now here is the hazardous weather outlook for Southeast Maryland, Northeast North Carolina, Central Virginia, East Central Virginia, Eastern Virginia, North Central Virginia, South Central Virginia, and Southeast Virginia. This afternoon and tonight. No hazardous weather is expected at this time. And now the extended outlook for the period Thursday through Tuesday. No hazardous weather is expected at this time. The key weather messages for the next 7 days. A cold front brings a chance for showers and possibly a rumble of thunder late today through early tomorrow morning. Cool Thursday, then warming up to above average temps for the weekend into the middle of next week. Now the official National Weather Service forecast. This afternoon, sunny. Highs in the upper 70s. South winds around 10 miles per hour with gusts up to 20 miles per hour. Tonight, mostly clear in the evening, then partly cloudy with a chance of showers after midnight. Lows in the upper 50s. South winds 5 to 10 miles per hour with gusts up to 20 miles per hour, becoming southwest after midnight. Chance of rain 30%. Thursday, partly sunny. A slight chance of showers in the morning. Highs in the lower 70s. Northwest winds 10 to 15 miles per hour. Chance of rain 20%. Thursday night, partly cloudy in the evening, then clearing. Lows around 50. Northwest winds 5 to 10 miles per hour. Friday, sunny. Highs in the mid-70s. Northwest winds 5 to 10 miles per hour. Friday night, mostly clear. Lows in the mid-50s. Saturday, mostly sunny. Highs in the mid-80s. Saturday night, mostly clear in the evening, then becoming partly cloudy. Lows in the mid-60s. Sunday, mostly sunny. Highs around 90. Sunday night, clear. Lows in the upper 60s. Monday, sunny. Highs in the lower 90s. Monday night, clear. Lows in the upper 60s. Tuesday, sunny. Highs in the lower 90s. Here are the marine and buoy reports for 5 p.m. across the lower Chesapeake Bay and coastal waters. All wave and swell heights are in feet. Wave and swell periods are in seconds. Potomac River buoy, air temperature was 66. The wind was south at 19, not gusting to 25. Cove Point, air temperature was 64. The wind was southeast at 25, not gusting to 30. Piney Point, winds were south, 16 knots. Bishop's Head, air temperature was 66. The wind was south at 22, not gusting to 27. Lewisetta, air temperature was 70. Water temperature 67. The wind was southeast at 18, not gusting to 22. Rappahannock Light, winds were southeast, 21 knots. Yorktown Coast Guard Station, air temperature was 74. Water temperature 65. The wind was south at 12, not gusting to 20. Kirkville Peak, water temperature 65. The wind was south at 22, not gusting to 29. Dominion Terminal Newport News, air temperature was 71. The wind was south at 10 knots. South Craney Island, air temperature was 74. The wind was southwest at 10 knots. Cape Henry, air temperature was 67. The wind was south at 13, not gusting to 24. Brandywine Chill Lake, Delaware, winds were south, 27 knots. Air temperature 62. Sandwich Island buoy, winds were south, 16 knots. Water temperature 54. Air temperature 58. Buoy off Virginia Beach 64 nautical miles. Water temperature 70. Air temperature 68. Buoy just east of Cape Henry.
Water temperature 59. Wave height 3. Wave period 3. Swell period 11. Duck cove here. Air temperature was 65. The wind was east at 10 knots. Diamond Shoal buoy. Air temperature was 71. Wave height 5 feet. Wave period 5. The wind was southeast at 19, not gusting to 23. Tidal information. Pursuers Point. High tide at 7:01 p.m. Wednesday. Low tide at 12:40 p.m. Wednesday. High tide at 12:36 p.m. Low tide at 12:38 a.m. Wednesday. High tide at 7:51 p.m. Thursday. Low tide at 1:30 p.m. Thursday. High tide at 7:30 a.m. Thursday. Low tide at 1:34 a.m. Thursday. Marine forecast. Chesapeake Bay from New Point Comfort to Little Creek, Virginia. Small craft advisory in effect until 1 a.m. Thursday. Tonight, southeast winds 20 to 25 knots with gusts up to 30 knots, becoming south 15 to 20 knots with gusts up to 25 knots late this evening, then diminishing to 10 to 15 knots with gusts up to 20 knots after midnight, becoming west 5 to 10 knots with gusts up to 15 knots late. Waves 3 to 4 feet, occasionally to 5 feet. A chance of showers with a slight chance of thunderstorms after midnight. Thursday, northwest winds 15 to 20 knots, diminishing to 10 to 15 knots late. Gusts up to 25 knots. Waves 2 to 3 feet. A chance of showers early in the morning. Thursday night, northwest winds 15 to 20 knots with gusts up to 25 knots. Waves 2 to 3 feet. Friday, northwest winds 15 to 20 knots with gusts up to 25 knots, diminishing to 5 to 10 knots with gusts up to 15 knots in the afternoon. Waves 2 to 3 feet. Friday night, south winds 5 to 10 knots. Waves 1 to 2 feet. Saturday, southwest winds 5 to 10 knots, becoming south 10 to 15 knots in the afternoon. Waves 1 to 2 feet. Saturday night, south winds 10 to 15 knots with gusts up to 20 knots. Waves 2 to 3 feet. Sunday, southwest winds 10 to 15 knots with gusts up to 20 knots, becoming south 5 to 10 knots in the afternoon. Waves 1 to 2 feet. Sunday night, south winds 5 to 10 knots. Waves 1 foot. Monday, southwest winds 5 to 10 knots, becoming southeast 10 to 15 knots in the afternoon. Waves 1 to 2 feet. Monday night, south winds 10 to 15 knots. Waves 2 to 3 feet. Winds and waves higher and near thunderstorms. Marine forecast. Chesapeake Bay from Little Creek, Virginia to Cape Henry, Virginia, including the Chesapeake Bay Bridge Tunnel. Small craft advisory in effect until 1 a.m. Thursday. Tonight, southeast winds 15 to 20 knots with gusts up to 30 knots, becoming south 10 to 15 knots with gusts up to 20 knots after midnight, then becoming west 5 to 10 knots with gusts up to 15 knots late. Waves 3 to 4 feet, occasionally to 5 feet. Wave detail, southeast 4 feet at 4 seconds and east 1 foot at 9 seconds. A slight chance of showers and thunderstorms after midnight. A chance of showers with a slight chance of thunderstorms late. Thursday, northwest winds 10 to 15 knots, becoming north 15 to 20 knots in the late morning and early afternoon, then diminishing to 10 to 15 knots late. Gusts up to 25 knots. Waves 2 to 3 feet. Wave detail, northwest 2 feet at 3 seconds and southeast 2 feet at 7 seconds. A chance of showers early in the morning. Thursday night, northwest winds 15 to 20 knots with gusts up to 25 knots. Waves 2 to 3 feet. Wave detail, northwest 3 feet at 4 seconds and southeast 2 feet at 7 seconds. Friday, northwest winds 15 to 20 knots with gusts up to 25 knots, diminishing to 10 to 15 knots in the afternoon. Waves 3 to 4 feet, occasionally to 5 feet. Wave detail, northwest 3 feet at 4 seconds and east 2 feet at 8 seconds. Friday night, south winds 5 to 10 knots. Waves around 2 feet. Wave detail, east 2 feet at 9 seconds and northwest 1 foot at 4 seconds. Saturday, southwest winds 10 knots with gusts up to 15 knots. Waves around 2 feet. Wave detail, southwest 2 feet at 3 seconds and east 2 feet at 9 seconds. Saturday night, south winds 10 to 15 knots with gusts up to 20 knots. Waves 2.
3 feet. Sunday, southwest winds 10 to 15 knots, becoming south 5 to 10 knots in the afternoon. Waves 2 to 3 feet. Sunday night, south winds 5 to 10 knots. Waves around 2 feet. Monday, southwest winds 5 to 10 knots, becoming southeast 10 to 15 knots in the afternoon. Waves 1 to 2 feet. Monday night, south winds 10 to 15 knots. Waves around 2 feet. Winds and waves higher and near thunderstorms. Marine forecast, Caribbean Sound. Tonight, southeast winds 10 to 15 knots with gusts up to 20 knots, becoming southwest 5 to 10 knots with gusts up to 15 knots after midnight. Waves 1 to 2 feet, diminishing to around 1 foot after midnight. A slight chance of showers and thunderstorms after midnight. A chance of showers with a slight chance of thunderstorms late. Thursday, northwest winds 5 to 10 knots, becoming north 10 to 15 knots in the late morning and afternoon. Gusts up to 20 knots. Waves around 1 foot, increasing to 1 to 2 feet in the late morning and afternoon. A chance of showers in the morning. Thursday night, northwest winds 5 to 10 knots, increasing to 10 to 15 knots with gusts up to 20 knots after midnight. Waves around 1 foot, increasing to 1 to 2 feet after midnight. Friday, northwest winds 10 to 15 knots, diminishing to 5 to 10 knots in the afternoon. Gusts up to 20 knots. Waves 1 to 2 feet, diminishing to around 1 foot in the afternoon. Friday night, south winds 5 knots. Waves 1 foot or less and light chop. Saturday, southwest winds 5 to 10 knots, becoming south 10 to 15 knots in the afternoon. Gusts up to 20 knots. Waves around 1 foot, increasing to 1 to 2 feet in the afternoon. Saturday night, south winds 10 to 15 knots with gusts up to 20 knots. Waves 1 to 2 feet. Sunday, southwest winds 5 to 10 knots with gusts up to 15 knots. Waves around 1 foot. Sunday night, south winds 5 to 10 knots with gusts up to 15 knots. Waves around 1 foot. Monday, south winds 5 to 10 knots with gusts up to 15 knots. Waves around 1 foot. Monday night, south winds 5 to 10 knots. Gusts up to 15 knots in the evening. Waves around 1 foot. Winds and waves higher and near thunderstorms. Air quality forecast. The forecast Thursday for Hampton Roads is code level green, which is good, and means little or no health risk. Primary pollutant will be ozone. The current time is 5:33 p.m. Eastern Daylight Time. Offshore waters forecast Baltimore Canyon to Cape Charles Light to 100 nautical miles. Tonight, south winds 10 to 15 knots, becoming south to southwest 5 to 10 knots. Seas 3 to 4 feet. Thursday, north to northwest winds 10 to 20 knots. Seas 4 to 6 feet. Slight chance of rain. Thursday night, west to northwest winds 10 to 20 knots. Seas 5 to 7 feet. Friday, west to northwest winds 10 to 20 knots. Seas 5 to 6 feet. Friday night, west to southwest winds 5 to 15 knots. Seas 4 to 6 feet. Saturday, southwest winds 5 to 10 knots, becoming south to southwest 10 to 20 knots. Seas 4 to 5 feet. Saturday night, south to southwest winds 20 to 25 knots. Seas 5 to 7 feet. Sunday, southwest winds 15 to 20 knots, diminishing to 10 to 15 knots. Seas 4 to 6 feet. Sunday night, southwest winds 5 to 15 knots. Seas 3 to 5 feet. Monday, west to southwest winds less than 10 knots, becoming south. Seas 3 to 4 feet. Monday night, south winds 5 to 10 knots. Seas 3 to 4 feet. This is NOAA's National Weather Service All Hazards Weather Radio, KHP 37, broadcasting from Wakefield, Virginia, transmitting from Driver, Virginia on a frequency of 162.550 MHz. The following information is for Hampton Roads and Northeast North Carolina, the southern part of the Chesapeake Bay and adjacent coastal waters. Hazardous weather information. Now here is the hazardous weather outlook for Southeast Maryland, Northeast North Carolina, Central Virginia, East Central Virginia, Eastern Virginia, North Central Virginia, South Central Virginia, and Southeast Virginia. This afternoon and tonight. No hazardous weather is expected at this time. And now
now the extended outlook for the period Thursday through Tuesday. No hazardous weather is expected at this time. The key weather messages for the next 7 days. A cold front brings a chance for showers and possibly a rumble of thunder late today through early tomorrow morning. Cool Thursday, then warming up to above average temps for the weekend into the middle of next week. Now the official National Weather Service forecast. This afternoon, sunny. Highs in the upper 70s. South winds around 10 miles per hour with gusts up to 20 miles per hour. Tonight, mostly clear in the evening, then partly cloudy with a chance of showers after midnight. Lows in the upper 50s. South winds 5 to 10 miles per hour with gusts up to 20 miles per hour, becoming southwest after midnight. Chance of rain 30%. Thursday, partly sunny. A slight chance of showers in the morning. Highs in the lower 70s. Northwest winds 10 to 15 miles per hour. Chance of rain 20%. Thursday night, partly cloudy in the evening, then clearing. Lows around 50. Northwest winds 5 to 10 miles per hour. Friday, sunny. Highs in the mid-70s. Northwest winds 5 to 10 miles per hour. Friday night, mostly clear. Lows in the mid-50s. Saturday, mostly sunny. Highs in the mid-80s. Saturday night, mostly clear in the evening, then becoming partly cloudy. Lows in the mid-60s. Sunday, mostly sunny. Highs around 90. Sunday night, clear. Lows in the upper 60s. Monday, sunny. Highs in the lower 90s. Monday night, clear. Lows in the upper 60s. Tuesday, sunny. Highs in the lower 90s. Here are the marine and buoy reports for 5 p.m. across the lower Chesapeake Bay and coastal waters. All wave and swell heights are in feet. Wave and swell periods are in seconds. Potomac River buoy, air temperature was 66. The wind was south at 19, not gusting to 25. Cove Point, air temperature was 64. The wind was southeast at 25, not gusting to 30. Piney Point, winds were south, 16, knots. Bishop's Head, air temperature was 66. The wind was south at 22, not gusting to 27. Lewisetta, air temperature was 70. Water temperature 67. The wind was southeast at 18, not gusting to 22. Rappahannock Light, winds were southeast. Yorktown Coast Guard Station, air temperature was 74. Water temperature 65. The wind was south at 12, not gusting to 20. Kippo Peak, water temperature 65. The wind was south at 22, not gusting to 29. Dominion Terminal Newport News, air temperature was 71. The wind was south at 10 knots. South Craney Island, air temperature was 74. The wind was southwest at 10 knots. Cape Henry, air temperature was 67. The wind was south at 13, not gusting to 24. Brandywine Chill Lake, Delaware, winds were south, 27 knots. Air temperature 62. Fenwick Island buoy, winds were south, 16 knots. Water temperature 54. Air temperature 58. Buoy off Virginia Beach 64 nautical miles. Water temperature 70. Air temperature 68. Buoy just east of Cape Henry. Water temperature 59. Wave height 3. Wave period 3. Swell period 11. Duck Cove Pier, air temperature was 65. The wind was east at 10 knots. Diamond Shoals buoy, air temperature was 71. Wave height 5 feet. Wave period 5. The wind was southeast at 19, not gusting to 23. Tidal information. For Sewell's Point. High tide at 7:01 p.m. Wednesday. Low tide at 12:40 p.m. Wednesday. High tide at 6:36 a.m. Wednesday. Low tide at 12:38 a.m. Wednesday. High tide at 7:51 p.m. Thursday. Low tide at 1:30 p.m. Thursday. High tide at 7:30 a.m. Thursday. Low tide at 1:34 a.m. Thursday. Marine forecast, Chesapeake Bay from New Point Comfort to Little Creek, Virginia. Small craft advisory in effect until 1 a.m. Thursday. Tonight, southeast winds 20 to 25 knots with gusts up to 30 knots, becoming south 15 to 20 knots with gusts up to 25 knots late this evening, then diminishing to 10 to 15 knots.
20 knots after midnight, becoming west 5 to 10 knots with gusts up to 15 knots late. Waves 3 to 4 feet, occasionally to 5 feet. A chance of showers with a slight chance of thunderstorms after midnight. Thursday, northwest winds 15 to 20 knots, diminishing to 10 to 15 knots late. Gusts up to 25 knots. Waves 2 to 3 feet. A chance of showers early in the morning. Thursday night, northwest winds 15 to 20 knots with gusts up to 25 knots. Waves 2 to 3 feet. Friday, northwest winds 15 to 20 knots with gusts up to 25 knots, diminishing to 5 to 10 knots with gusts up to 15 knots in the afternoon. Waves 2 to 3 feet. Friday night, south winds 5 to 10 knots. Waves 150 feet. Saturday, southwest winds 5 to 10 knots, becoming south 10 to 15 knots in the afternoon. Waves 150 feet. Saturday night, south winds 10 to 15 knots with gusts up to 20 knots. Waves 2 to 3 feet. Sunday, southwest winds 10 to 15 knots with gusts up to 20 knots, becoming south 5 to 10 knots in the afternoon. Waves 1 to 2 feet. Sunday night, south winds 5 to 10 knots. Waves 1 foot. Monday, southwest winds 5 to 10 knots, becoming southeast 10 to 15 knots in the afternoon. Waves 150 feet. Monday night, south winds 10 to 15 knots. Waves 2 to 3 feet. Winds and waves higher and near thunderstorms. Marine forecast. Chesapeake Bay from Little Creek, Virginia to Kingston, Virginia, including the Chesapeake Bay Bridge Tunnel. Small craft advisory in effect until 1 a.m. Thursday. Tonight, southeast winds 15 to 20 knots with gusts up to 30 knots, becoming south 10 to 15 knots with gusts up to 20 knots after midnight, then becoming west 5 to 10 knots with gusts up to 15 knots late. Waves 3 to 4 feet, occasionally to 5 feet. Wave detail, southeast 4 feet at 4 seconds and east 1 foot at 9 seconds. A slight chance of showers and thunderstorms after midnight. A chance of showers with a slight chance of thunderstorms late. Thursday, northwest winds 10 to 15 knots, becoming north 15 to 20 knots in the late morning and early afternoon, then diminishing to 10 to 15 knots late. Gusts up to 25 knots. Waves 2 to 3 feet. Wave detail, northwest 2 feet at 3 seconds and southeast 2 feet at 7 seconds. A chance of showers early in the morning. Thursday night, northwest winds 15 to 20 knots with gusts up to 25 knots. Waves 2 to 3 feet. Wave detail, northwest 3 feet at 4 seconds and southeast 2 feet at 7 seconds. Friday, northwest winds 15 to 20 knots with gusts up to 25 knots, diminishing to 10 to 15 knots in the afternoon. Waves 3 to 4 feet, occasionally to 5 feet. Wave detail, northwest 3 feet at 4 seconds and east 2 feet at 8 seconds. Friday night, south winds 5 to 10 knots. Waves around 2 feet. Wave detail, east 2 feet at 9 seconds and northwest 1 foot at 4 seconds. Saturday, southwest winds 10 knots with gusts up to 15 knots. Waves around 2 feet. Wave detail, southwest 2 feet at 3 seconds and east 2 feet at 9 seconds. Saturday night, south winds 10 to 15 knots with gusts up to 20 knots. Waves 2 to 3 feet. Sunday, southwest winds 10 to 15 knots, becoming south 5 to 10 knots in the afternoon. Waves 2 to 3 feet. Sunday night, south winds 5 to 10 knots. Waves around 2 feet. Monday, southwest winds 5 to 10 knots, becoming southeast 10 to 15 knots in the afternoon. Waves 1 to 2 feet. Monday night, south winds 10 to 15 knots. Waves around 2 feet. Winds and waves higher and near thunderstorms. Marine forecast, Currituck Sound. Tonight, southeast winds 10 to 15 knots with gusts up to 20 knots, becoming southwest 5 to 10 knots with gusts up to 15 knots after midnight. Waves 1 to 2 feet, diminishing to around 1 foot after midnight. A slight chance of showers and thunderstorms after midnight. A chance of showers with a slight chance of thunderstorms late. Thursday, northwest winds 5 to 10 knots, becoming north 10 to 15 knots in the late morning and afternoon. Gusts up to 20 knots. Waves around 1 foot, increasing to 1 to 2 feet in the late morning and afternoon. A chance of showers in the morning.
Thursday night, northwest winds 5 to 10 knots, increasing to 10 to 15 knots with gusts up to 20 knots after midnight. Waves around 1 foot, increasing to 1 to 2 feet after midnight. Friday, northwest winds 10 to 15 knots, diminishing to 5 to 10 knots in the afternoon. Gusts up to 20 knots. Waves 1 to 2 feet, diminishing to around 1 foot in the afternoon. Friday night, south winds 5 knots. Waves 1 foot or less and light chop. Saturday, southwest winds 5 to 10 knots, becoming south 10 to 15 knots in the afternoon. Gusts up to 20 knots. Waves around 1 foot, increasing to 1 to 2 feet in the afternoon. Saturday night, south winds 10 to 15 knots with gusts up to 20 knots. Waves 1 to 2 feet. Sunday, southwest winds 5 to 10 knots with gusts up to 15 knots. Waves around 1 foot. Sunday night, south winds 5 to 10 knots with gusts up to 15 knots. Waves around 1 foot. Monday, south winds 5 to 10 knots with gusts up to 15 knots. Waves around 1 foot. Monday night, south winds 5 to 10 knots. Gusts up to 15 knots in the evening. Waves around 1 foot. Winds and waves higher in and near thunderstorms. Attention, voluntary speed reduction zones to protect North Atlantic right whales may be in effect along the USL. East Coast where right whales have been detected. All mariners and recreational boaters are requested to route these areas or transit through them at 10 knots or less. Consult broadcast notice to mariners, NAVTEX, and local notice to mariners for more information. Please report sightings of dead, injured, or entangled whales to 866-755-6622 or to the USAL. 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Air quality forecast. The forecast Thursday for Hampton Roads is code level green, which is good, and means little or no health risk. Primary pollutant will be ozone. The current time is 5:48 p.m. Eastern Daylight Time. Offshore waters forecast Baltimore Canyon to Cape Charles Light to 100 nautical miles. Tonight, south winds 10 to 15 knots, becoming south to southwest 5 to 10 knots. Seas 3 to 4 feet. Thursday, north to northwest winds 10 to 20 knots. Seas 4 to 6 feet. Slight chance of rain. Thursday night, west to northwest winds 10 to 20 knots. Seas 5 to 7 feet. Friday, west to northwest winds 10 to 20 knots. Seas 5 to 6 feet. Friday night, west to southwest winds 5 to 15 knots. Seas 4 to 6 feet. Saturday, southwest winds 5 to 10 knots, becoming south to southwest 10 to 20 knots. Seas 4 to 5 feet. Saturday night, south to southwest winds 20 to 25 knots. Seas 5 to 7 feet. Sunday, southwest winds 15 to 20 knots, diminishing to 10 to 15 knots. Seas 4 to 6 feet. Sunday night, southwest winds 5 to 15 knots. Seas 3 to 5 feet. Monday, west to southwest winds less than 10 knots, becoming south. Seas 3 to 4 feet. Monday night, south winds 5 to 10 knots. Seas 3 to 4 feet. The Norfolk, Virginia climate summary for this evening, as of 5 p.m., May 13, 2026. Today's high temperature was 77 degrees and the low 50 degrees. No precipitation fell today, which leaves the monthly total at 1.51 inches. The total precipitation for the year still stands at 10.29 inches. The record high for tomorrow is 97, which occurred in 1956, and the record low is 43, which occurred in 2007. Sunset tonight is at 8:04 p.m. Sunrise tomorrow is at 5:58 a.m. Hazardous weather information. Now here is the hazardous weather outlook for Southeast Maryland, Northeast North Carolina, Central Virginia, East Central Virginia, Eastern Virginia, North Central Virginia, South Central Virginia, and Southeast Virginia. This afternoon and tonight. No hazardous weather is expected at this time. And now the extended outlook for the period Thursday through Tuesday. No hazardous weather is expected at this time. The key weather messages for the next 7 days. A cold front brings a chance for showers and possibly a rumble of thunder late today through early tomorrow morning. Cool.
cool Thursday, then warming up to above average temps for the weekend into the middle of next week. Now the official National Weather Service forecast. This afternoon, sunny. Highs in the upper 70s. South winds around 10 miles per hour with gusts up to 20 miles per hour. Tonight, mostly clear in the evening, then partly cloudy with a chance of showers after midnight. Lows in the upper 50s. South winds 5 to 10 miles per hour with gusts up to 20 miles per hour, becoming southwest after midnight. Chance of rain 30%. Thursday, partly sunny. A slight chance of showers in the morning. Highs in the lower 70s. Northwest winds 10 to 15 miles per hour. Chance of rain 20%. Thursday night, partly cloudy in the evening, then clearing. Lows around 50. Northwest winds 5 to 10 miles per hour. Friday, sunny. Highs in the mid-70s. Northwest winds 5 to 10 miles per hour. Friday night, mostly clear. Lows in the mid-50s. Saturday, mostly sunny. Highs in the mid-80s. Saturday night, mostly clear in the evening, then becoming partly cloudy. Lows in the mid-50s. Sunday, mostly sunny. Around 90. Sunday night, clear. Lows in the upper 60s. Monday, sunny. Highs in the lower 90s. Monday night, clear. Lows in the upper 60s. Tuesday, sunny. Highs in the lower 90s. Here are the marine and buoy reports for 5 p.m. across the lower Chesapeake Bay and coastal waters. All wave and swell heights are in feet. Wave and swell periods are in seconds. On the river buoy, air temperature was 66. The wind was south at 19, not gusting to 25. Cove Point, air temperature was 64. The wind was southeast at 25, not gusting to 30. Piney Point, winds were south, 16, knots. Bishop's Head, air temperature was 66. The wind was south at 22, not gusting to 27. Lewisetta, air temperature was 70. Water temperature 67. The wind was southeast at 18, not gusting to 22. Rappahannock Light, winds were southeast, 21 knots. Yorktown Coast Guard Station, air temperature was 74. Water temperature 65. The wind was south at 12, not gusting to 20. Chippewa Key, water temperature 65. The wind was south at 22, not gusting to 29. Dominion Terminal Newport News, air temperature was 71. The wind was south at 10 knots. South Craney Island, air temperature was 74. The wind was southwest at 10 knots. Cape Henry, air temperature was 67. The wind was south at 13, not gusting to 24. Brandywine Chilliwack, Delaware, winds were south, 27 knots. Air temperature 62. Fenwick Ivy, winds were south, 16 knots. Water temperature 54. Air temperature 58. Buoy off Virginia Beach 64 nautical miles. Water temperature 70. Air temperature 68. Buoy just east of Cape Henry. Water temperature 59. Wave height 3. Wave period 3. Swell period 11. Duck Cove Pier, air temperature was 65. The wind was east at 10 knots. Diamond Shoals Buoy, air temperature was 71. Wave height 5 feet. Wave period 5. The wind was southeast at 19, not gusting to 23. Tidal information. For Sewell's Point. High tide at 7:01 p.m. Wednesday. Low tide at 12:40 p.m. Wednesday. High tide at 6:36 a.m. Wednesday. Low tide at 12:38 a.m. Wednesday. High tide at 7:51 p.m. Thursday. Low tide at 1:30 p.m. Thursday. High tide at 7:30 a.m. Thursday. Low tide at 1:34 a.m. Thursday. Marine forecast. Chesapeake Bay from New Point Comfort to Little Creek, Virginia. Small craft advisory in effect until 1 a.m. Thursday. Tonight, southeast winds 20 to 25 knots with gusts up to 30 knots, becoming south 15 to 20 knots with gusts up to 25 knots late this evening, then diminishing to 10 to 15 knots with gusts up to 20 knots after midnight, becoming west 5 to 10 knots with gusts up to 15 knots late. Waves 3 to 4 feet, occasionally to 5 feet. A chance of showers with a slight chance of thunderstorms after midnight. Thursday, northwest winds
15 to 20 knots, diminishing to 10 to 15 knots late. Gusts up to 25 knots. Waves 2 to 3 feet. A chance of showers early in the morning. Thursday night, northwest winds 15 to 20 knots with gusts up to 25 knots. Waves 2 to 3 feet. Friday, northwest winds 15 to 20 knots with gusts up to 25 knots, diminishing to 5 to 10 knots with gusts up to 15 knots in the afternoon. Waves 2 to 3 feet. Friday night, south winds 5 to 10 knots. Waves 1 to 2 feet. Saturday, southwest winds 5 to 10 knots, becoming south 10 to 15 knots in the afternoon. Waves 1 to 2 feet. Saturday night, south winds 10 to 15 knots with gusts up to 20 knots. Waves 2 to 3 feet. Sunday, southwest winds 10 to 15 knots with gusts up to 20 knots, becoming south 5 to 10 knots in the afternoon. Waves 1 to 2 feet. Sunday night, south winds 5 to 10 knots. Waves 1 foot. Monday, southwest winds 5 to 10 knots, becoming southeast 10 to 15 knots in the afternoon. Waves 1 to 2 feet. Monday night, south winds 10 to 15 knots. Waves 2 to 3 feet. Winds and waves higher and near thunderstorms. Marine forecast. Chesapeake Bay from Little Creek, Virginia to Cape Henry, Virginia, including the Chesapeake Bay Bridge Tunnel. Small craft advisory in effect until 1 a.m. Thursday. Tonight, southeast winds 15 to 20 knots with gusts up to 30 knots, becoming south 10 to 15 knots with gusts up to 20 knots after midnight, then becoming west 5 to 10 knots with gusts up to 15 knots late. Waves 3 to 4 feet, occasionally to 5 feet. Wave detail, southeast 4 feet at 4 seconds and east 1 foot at 9 seconds. A slight chance of showers and thunderstorms after midnight. A chance of showers with a slight chance of thunderstorms late. Thursday, northwest winds 10 to 15 knots, becoming north 15 to 20 knots in the late morning and early afternoon, then diminishing to 10 to 15 knots late. Gusts up to 25 knots. Waves 2 to 3 feet. Wave detail, northwest 2 feet at 3 seconds and southeast 2 feet at 7 seconds. A chance of showers early in the morning. Thursday night, northwest winds 15 to 20 knots with gusts up to 25 knots. Waves 2 to 3 feet. Wave detail, northwest 3 feet at 4 seconds and southeast 2 feet at 7 seconds. Friday, northwest winds 15 to 20 knots with gusts up to 25 knots, diminishing to 10 to 15 knots in the afternoon. Waves 3 to 4 feet, occasionally to 5 feet. Wave detail, northwest 3 feet at 4 seconds and east 2 feet at 8 seconds. Friday night, south winds 5 to 10 knots. Waves around 2 feet. Wave detail, east 2 feet at 9 seconds and northwest 1 foot at 4 seconds. Saturday, southwest winds 10 knots with gusts up to 15 knots. Waves around 2 feet. Wave detail, southwest 2 feet at 3 seconds and east 2 feet at 9 seconds. Saturday night, south winds 10 to 15 knots with gusts up to 20 knots. Waves 2 to 3 feet. Sunday, southwest winds 10 to 15 knots, becoming south 5 to 10 knots in the afternoon. Waves 2 to 3 feet. Sunday night, south winds 5 to 10 knots. Waves around 2 feet. Monday, southwest winds 5 to 10 knots, becoming southeast 10 to 15 knots in the afternoon. Waves 1 to 2 feet. Monday night, south winds 10 to 15 knots. Waves around 2 feet. Winds and waves higher and near thunderstorms. Marine forecast, Caribbean Sound. Tonight, southeast winds 10 to 15 knots with gusts up to 20 knots, becoming southwest 5 to 10 knots with gusts up to 15 knots after midnight. Waves 1 to 2 feet, diminishing to around 1 foot after midnight. A slight chance of showers and thunderstorms after midnight. A chance of showers with a slight chance of thunderstorms late. Thursday, northwest winds 5 to 10 knots, becoming north 10 to 15 knots in the late morning and afternoon. Gusts up to 20 knots. Waves around 1 foot, increasing to 1 to 2 feet in the late morning and afternoon. A chance of showers in the morning. Thursday night, northwest winds 5 to 10 knots, increasing to 10 to 15 knots with gusts up to 20 knots after midnight. Waves around 1 foot, increasing to 1 to 2 feet after midnight. Friday, northwest winds 10 to 15 knots,
diminishing to 5 to 10 knots in the afternoon. Gusts up to 20 knots. Waves 1 to 2 feet, diminishing to around 1 foot in the afternoon. Friday night, south winds 5 knots. Waves 1 foot or less in light chop. Saturday, southwest winds 5 to 10 knots, becoming south 10 to 15 knots in the afternoon. Gusts up to 20 knots. Waves around 1 foot, increasing to 1 to 2 feet in the afternoon. Saturday night, south winds 10 to 15 knots, becoming south 10 to 20 knots. Waves 1 to 2 feet. Sunday, southwest winds 5 to 10 knots with gusts up to 15 knots. Waves around 1 foot. Sunday night, south winds 5 to 10 knots with gusts up to 15 knots. Waves around 1 foot. Monday, south winds 5 to 10 knots with gusts up to 15 knots. Waves around 1 foot. Monday night, south winds 5 to 10 knots. Gusts up to 15 knots in the evening. Waves around 1 foot. Winds and waves higher and near thunderstorms. Air quality forecast. The forecast Thursday for Hampton Roads is code level green, which is good, and means little or no health risk. Primary pollutant will be ozone. The current time is 6:02 p.m. Eastern Daylight Time. The Norfolk, Virginia climate summary for this evening, as of 5 p.m., May 13, 2026. Today's high temperature was 77 degrees and the low 50 degrees. No precipitation fell today, which leaves the monthly total at 1.51 inches. The total precipitation for the year still stands at 10.29 inches. The record high for tomorrow is 97, which occurred in 1956, and the record low is 43, which occurred in 2007. Sunset tonight is at 8:04 p.m. Sunrise tomorrow is at 5:58 a.m. Offshore waters forecast Baltimore Canyon to Cape Charles Light to 100 nautical miles. Tonight, south winds 10 to 15 knots, becoming south to southwest 5 to 10 knots. Seas 3 to 4 feet. Thursday, north to northwest winds 10 to 20 knots. Seas 4 to 6 feet. Slight chance of rain. Thursday night, west to northwest winds 10 to 20 knots. Seas 5 to 7 feet. Friday, west to northwest winds 10 to 20 knots. Seas 5 to 6 feet. Friday night, west to southwest winds 5 to 15 knots. Seas 4 to 6 feet. Saturday, southwest winds 5 to 10 knots, becoming south to southwest 10 to 20 knots. Seas 4 to 5 feet. Saturday night, south to southwest winds 20 to 25 knots. Seas 5 to 7 feet. Sunday, southwest winds 15 to 20 knots, diminishing to 10 to 15 knots. Seas 4 to 6 feet. Sunday night, southwest winds 5 to 15 knots. Seas 3 to 5 feet. Monday, west to southwest winds less than 10 knots, becoming south. Seas 3 to 4 feet. Monday night, south winds 5 to 10 knots. Seas 3 to 4 feet. Hazardous weather information. Now here is the hazardous weather outlook for Southeast Maryland, Northeast North Carolina, Central Virginia, East Central Virginia, Eastern Virginia, North Central Virginia, South Central Virginia, and Southeast Virginia. This afternoon and tonight. No hazardous weather is expected at this time. And now the extended outlook for the period Thursday through Tuesday. No hazardous weather is expected at this time. The key weather messages for the next 7 days. A cold front brings a chance for showers and possibly a rumble of thunder late today through early tomorrow morning. Cool Thursday, then warming up to above average temps for the weekend into the middle of next week. Now the official National Weather Service forecast. This afternoon, sunny. Highs in the upper 70s. South winds around 10 miles per hour with gusts up to 20 miles per hour. Tonight, mostly clear in the evening, then partly cloudy with a chance of showers after midnight. Lows in the upper 50s. South winds 5 to 10 miles per hour with gusts up to 20 miles per hour, becoming southwest after midnight. Chance of rain 30%. Thursday, partly sunny. A slight chance of showers in the morning. Highs in the lower 70s. Northwest winds 10 to 15 miles per hour. Chance of rain 20%. Thursday night, partly cloudy in the evening, then clearing. Lows around 50. Northwest winds 5 to 10 miles per hour. Friday, sunny.
highs in the mid-70s. Northwest wind 5 to 10 miles per hour. Friday night, mostly clear. Lows in the mid-50s. Saturday, mostly sunny. Highs in the mid-80s. Saturday night, mostly clear in the evening. Then lows in the mid-60s. Sunday, mostly sunny. Highs around 90. Sunday night, clear. Lows in the upper 60s. Monday, sunny. Highs in the lower 90s. Monday night, clear. Lows in the upper 60s. Tuesday, sunny. Highs in the lower 90s. This is North Metro Weather Service All Hazards Weather Radio, KHP 37, broadcasting from Wakefield, Virginia, transmitting from Driver, Virginia on a frequency of 162.550 MHz. The following information is for Hampton Roads in northeast North Carolina, the southern part of the Chesapeake Bay and adjacent coastal waters. Here are the marine and buoy reports for 5 p.m. across the lower Chesapeake Bay and coastal waters. All wave and swell heights are in feet. Wave and swell periods are in seconds. Potomac River buoy, air temperature was 66. The wind was out at 19, not gusting to 25. Cove Point, air temperature was 64. The wind was southeast at 25, not gusting to 30. Piney Point, winds were south, 16, not. Bishop's Head, air temperature was 66. The wind was out at 22, not gusting to 27. Lewisetta, air temperature was 70. Water temperature 67. The wind was southeast at 18, not gusting to 22. Rappahannock Light, winds were southeast, 21 knots. Yorktown Coast Guard Station, air temperature was 74. Water temperature 65. Chippewa Peak, water temperature 65. The wind was out at 22, not gusting to 29. Coming in Terminal Newport News, air temperature was 71. The wind was out at 10 knots. South Grady Island, air temperature was 74. The wind was southwest at 10 knots. Cape Henry, air temperature was 67. The wind was out at 13, not gusting to 24. Brandywine Chilliwack, Delaware, winds were south, 27 knots. Air temperature 62. Sandwich Island buoy, winds were south, 16 knots. Water temperature 54. Air temperature 58. Buoy off Virginia Beach 64 nautical miles. Water temperature 70. Air temperature 68. Buoy just east of Cape Henry. Water temperature 59. Wave height 3. Wave 33. Swell period 11. Duck Cove Pier, air temperature was 65. The wind was east at 10 knots. Diamond Shoals buoy, air temperature was 71. Wave height 5 feet. Wave period 5. The wind was southeast at 19, not gusting to 23. Tidal information. For Sewell's Point. High tide at 7:01 p.m. Wednesday. Low tide at 12:40 p.m. Wednesday. High tide at 6:36 a.m. Wednesday. Low tide at 12:38 a.m. Wednesday. High tide at 7:51 p.m. Thursday. Low tide at 1:30 p.m. Thursday. High tide at 7:30 a.m. Thursday. Low tide at 1:34 a.m. Thursday. Marine forecast. Chesapeake Bay from New Point Humford to Little Creek, Virginia. Small craft advisory in effect until 1 a.m. Thursday. Tonight, southeast winds 20 to 25 knots with gusts up to 30 knots, becoming south 15 to 20 knots with gusts up to 25 knots late this evening, then diminishing to 10 to 15 knots with gusts up to 20 knots after midnight, becoming west 5 to 10 knots with gusts up to 15 knots late. Waves 3 to 4 feet, occasionally to 5 feet. A chance of showers with a slight chance of thunderstorms after midnight. Thursday, northwest winds 15 to 20 knots, diminishing to 10 to 15 knots late. Gusts up to 25 knots. Waves 2 to 3 feet. A chance of showers early in the morning. Thursday night, northwest winds 15 to 20 knots with gusts up to 25 knots. Waves 2 to 3 feet. Friday, northwest winds 15 to 20 knots with gusts up to 25 knots, diminishing to 5 to 10 knots with gusts up to 15 knots in the afternoon. Waves 2 to 3 feet. Friday night, south winds 5 to 10 knots. Waves 1 to 2 feet.
Saturday, southwest 5 to 10 knots, becoming south 10 to 15 knots in the afternoon. Waves 1 to 2 feet. Saturday night, south winds 10 to 15 knots with gusts up to 20 knots. Waves 2 to 3 feet. Sunday, southwest winds 10 to 15 knots with gusts up to 20 knots, becoming south 5 to 10 knots in the afternoon. Waves 1 to 2 feet. Sunday night, south winds 5 to 10 knots. Waves 1 foot. Monday, southwest winds 5 to 10 knots, becoming southeast 10 to 15 knots in the afternoon. Waves 1 to 2 feet. Monday night, south winds 10 to 15 knots. Waves 2 to 3 feet. Winds and waves higher and near thunderstorms. Marine forecast, Chesapeake Bay from Little Creek, Virginia to Cape Henry, Virginia, including the Chesapeake Bay Bridge Tunnel. Small craft advisory in effect until 1 a.m. Thursday. Tonight, southeast winds 15 to 20 knots with gusts up to 30 knots, becoming south 10 to 15 knots with gusts up to 20 knots after midnight, then becoming west 5 to 10 knots with gusts up to 15 knots late. Waves 3 to 4 feet, occasionally to 5 feet. Wave detail, southeast 4 feet at 4 seconds and east 1 foot at 9 seconds. A slight chance of showers and thunderstorms after midnight. A chance of showers with a slight chance of thunderstorms late. Thursday, northwest winds 10 to 15 knots, becoming north 15 to 20 knots in the late morning and early afternoon, then diminishing to 10 to 15 knots late. Gusts up to 25 knots. Waves 2 to 3 feet. Wave detail, northwest 2 feet at 3 seconds and southeast 2 feet at 7 seconds. A chance of showers early in the morning. Thursday night, northwest winds 15 to 20 knots with gusts up to 25 knots. Waves 2 to 3 feet. Wave detail, northwest 3 feet at 4 seconds and southeast 2 feet at 7 seconds. Friday, northwest winds 15 to 20 knots with gusts up to 25 knots, diminishing to 10 to 15 knots in the afternoon. Waves 3 to 4 feet, occasionally to 5 feet. Wave detail, northwest 3 feet at 4 seconds and east 2 feet at 8 seconds. Friday night, south winds 5 to 10 knots. Waves around 2 feet. Wave detail, east 2 feet at 9 seconds and northwest 1 foot at 4 seconds. Saturday, southwest winds 10 knots with gusts up to 15 knots. Waves around 2 feet. Wave detail, southwest 2 feet at 3 seconds and east 2 feet at 9 seconds. Saturday night, south winds 10 to 15 knots with gusts up to 20 knots. Waves 2 to 3 feet. Sunday, southwest winds 10 to 15 knots, becoming south 5 to 10 knots in the afternoon. Waves 2 to 3 feet. Sunday night, south winds 5 to 10 knots. Waves around 2 feet. Monday, southwest winds 5 to 10 knots, becoming southeast 10 to 15 knots in the afternoon. Waves 1 to 2 feet. Monday night, south winds 10 to 15 knots. Waves around 2 feet. Winds and waves higher and near thunderstorms. Marine forecast, Caribbean Sound. Tonight, southeast winds 10 to 15 knots with gusts up to 20 knots, becoming southwest 5 to 10 knots with gusts up to 15 knots after midnight. Waves 1 to 2 feet, diminishing to around 1 foot after midnight. A slight chance of showers and thunderstorms after midnight. A chance of showers with a slight chance of thunderstorms late. Thursday, northwest winds 5 to 10 knots, becoming north 10 to 15 knots in the late morning and afternoon. Gusts up to 20 knots. Waves around 1 foot, increasing to 1 to 2 feet in the late morning and afternoon. A chance of showers in the morning. Thursday night, northwest winds 5 to 10 knots, increasing to 10 to 15 knots with gusts up to 20 knots after midnight. Waves around 1 foot, increasing to 1 to 2 feet after midnight. Friday, northwest winds 10 to 15 knots, diminishing to 5 to 10 knots in the afternoon. Gusts up

primary pollutant will be ozone. The current time is 6:16 p.m. Eastern Daylight Time. The Norfolk, Virginia climate summary for this evening, as of 5 p.m., May 13, 2026. Today's high temperature was 77 degrees and the low 50 degrees. No precipitation fell today, which leaves the monthly total at 1.51 inches. The total precipitation for the year still stands at 10.29 inches. The record high for tomorrow is 97, which occurred in 1956, and the record low is 43, which occurred in 2007. Sunset tonight is at 8:04 p.m. Sunrise tomorrow is at 5:58 a.m. Offshore waters forecast Baltimore Canyon to Cape Charles Light, to 100 nautical miles. Tonight, south winds 10 to 15 knots, becoming south to southwest 5 to 10 knots. Seas 3 to 4 feet. Thursday, north to northwest winds 10 to 20 knots. Seas 4 to 6 feet. Slight chance of rain. Thursday night, west to northwest winds 10 to 20 knots. Seas 5 to 7 feet. Friday, west to northwest winds 10 to 20 knots. Seas 5 to 6 feet. Friday night, west to southwest winds 5 to 15 knots. Seas 4 to 6 feet. Saturday, southwest winds 5 to 10 knots, becoming south to southwest 10 to 20 knots. Seas 4 to 5 feet. Saturday night, south to southwest winds 20 to 25 knots. Seas 5 to 7 feet. Sunday, southwest winds 15 to 20 knots, diminishing to 10 to 15 knots. Seas 4 to 6 feet. Sunday night, southwest winds 5 to 15 knots. Seas 3 to 5 feet. Monday, west to southwest winds less than 10 knots, becoming south. Seas 3 to 4 feet. Monday night, south winds 5 to 10 knots. Seas 3 to 4 feet. Hazardous weather information. Now here is the hazardous weather outlook for southeast Maryland, northeast North Carolina, central Virginia, east central Virginia, eastern Virginia, north central Virginia, south central Virginia, and southeast Virginia. This afternoon and tonight, no hazardous weather is expected at this time. And now the extended outlook for the period Thursday through Tuesday. No hazardous weather is expected at this time. The key weather messages for the next 7 days. A cold front brings a chance for showers and possibly a rumble of thunder late today through early tomorrow morning. Cool Thursday, then warming up to above average temps for the weekend into the middle of next week. Now the official National Weather Service forecast. This afternoon, sunny. Highs in the upper 70s. South winds around 10 miles per hour with gusts up to 20 miles per hour. Tonight, mostly clear in the evening, then partly cloudy with a chance of showers after midnight. Lows in the upper 50s. South winds 5 to 10 miles per hour with gusts up to 20 miles per hour, becoming southwest after midnight. Chance of rain 30%. Thursday, partly sunny. A slight chance of showers in the morning. Highs in the lower 70s. Northwest winds 10 to 15 miles per hour. Chance of rain 20%. Thursday night, partly cloudy in the evening, then clearing. Lows around 50. Northwest winds 5 to 10 miles per hour. Friday, sunny. Highs in the mid-70s. Northwest winds 5 to 10 miles per hour. Friday night, mostly clear. Lows in the mid-50s. Saturday, mostly sunny. Highs in the mid-80s. Saturday night, mostly clear in the evening, then becoming partly cloudy. Lows in the mid-60s. Sunday, mostly sunny. Highs around 90. Sunday night, clear. Lows in the upper 60s. Monday, sunny. Highs in the lower 90s. Monday night, clear. Lows in the upper 60s. Tuesday, sunny. Highs in the lower 90s. Here are the marine and buoy reports for 6 p.m. across the lower Chesapeake Bay and coastal waters. All wave and swell heights are in feet. Wave and swell periods are in seconds. Potomac River buoy, air temperature was 65. The wind was south at 19, knots gusting to 23. Cove Point, air temperature was 64. The wind was southeast at 23, knots gusting to 28. Piney Point, winds were south, 16, knots. Bishop's Head, air temperature was 66. The wind was south at 24 knots, gusting to 29. Lewisetta, air temperature.

69. Water temperature 67. The wind was south at 20 knots, gusting to 25. Rappahannock Light, winds were southeast, 23 knots. Yorktown Coast Guard Station, air temperature was 74. Water temperature 64. The wind was southeast at 15, knots, gusting to 19. Chippewa Peak, water temperature 65. The wind was south at 22 knots, gusting to 26. Dominion Terminal Newport News, air temperature was 72. The wind was south at 15, knots, gusting to 18. South Craney Island, air temperature was 71. The wind was southeast at 11 knots. Cape Henry, air temperature was 66. The wind was south at 18, knots, gusting to 22. Brandywine Chilliwack, Delaware, winds were south, 25 knots. Air temperature 61. Fenwick Island Buoy, winds were south, 16 knots. Water temperature 54. Air temperature 58. Buoy 64 nautical miles east of Virginia Beach, air temperature was 69. Wave height 3 feet. Wave period 8. Buoy just east of Cape Henry. Water temperature 59. Wave height 3. Wave period 4. Swell period 11. Duck Cove here, air temperature was 65. The wind was southeast at 14 knots. Diamond Shoals Buoy, air temperature was 72. Wave height 5 feet. Wave period 5. The wind was southeast at 17 knots, gusting to 21. Tidal information. For Sewell's Point. High tide at 7:01 p.m. Wednesday. Low tide at 12:40 p.m. Wednesday. High tide at 6:36 a.m. Wednesday. Low tide at 12:38 a.m. Wednesday. High tide at 7:51 p.m. Thursday. Low tide at 1:30 p.m. Thursday. High tide at 7:30 a.m. Thursday. Low tide at 1:34 a.m. Thursday. Marine forecast, Chesapeake Bay from New Point Comfort to Little Creek, Virginia. Small craft advisory in effect until 1 a.m. Thursday. Tonight, southeast winds 20 to 25 knots with gusts up to 30 knots, becoming south 15 to 20 knots with gusts up to 25 knots late this evening, then diminishing to 10 to 15 knots with gusts up to 20 knots after midnight, becoming west 5 to 10 knots with gusts up to 15 knots late. Waves 3 to 4 feet, occasionally to 5 feet. A chance of showers with a slight chance of thunderstorms after midnight. Thursday, northwest winds 15 to 20 knots, diminishing to 10 to 15 knots late. Gusts up to 25 knots. Waves 2 to 3 feet. A chance of showers early in the morning. Thursday night, northwest winds 15 to 20 knots with gusts up to 25 knots. Waves 2 to 3 feet. Friday, northwest winds 15 to 20 knots with gusts up to 25 knots, diminishing to 5 to 10 knots with gusts up to 15 knots in the afternoon. Waves 2 to 3 feet. Friday night, south winds 5 to 10 knots. Waves 1 to 2 feet. Saturday, southwest winds 5 to 10 knots, becoming south 10 to 15 knots in the afternoon. Waves 1 to 2 feet. Saturday night, south winds 10 to 15 knots with gusts up to 20 knots. Waves 2 to 3 feet. Sunday, southwest winds 10 to 15 knots with gusts up to 20 knots, becoming south 5 to 10 knots in the afternoon. Waves 1 to 2 feet. Sunday night, south winds 5 to 10 knots. Waves 1 foot. Monday, southwest winds 5 to 10 knots, becoming southeast 10 to 15 knots in the afternoon. Waves 1 to 2 feet. Monday night, south winds 10 to 15 knots. Waves 2 to 3 feet. Winds and waves higher in and near thunderstorms. Marine forecast, Chesapeake Bay from Little Creek, Virginia to Cape Henry, Virginia, including the Chesapeake Bay Bridge Tunnel. Small craft advisory in effect until 1 a.m. Thursday. Tonight, southeast winds 15 to 20 knots with gusts up to 30 knots, becoming south 10 to 15 knots with gusts up to 20 knots after midnight, then becoming west 5 to 10 knots with gusts up to 15 knots late. Waves 3 to 4 feet, occasionally to 5 feet. Wave detail, southeast 4 feet at 4 seconds and east 1 foot at 9 seconds. A slight chance of showers and thunderstorms after midnight. A chance of showers with a slight chance of thunderstorms late.
Thursday, northwest winds 10 to 15 knots, becoming north 15 to 20 knots in the late morning and early afternoon, then diminishing to 10 to 15 knots late. Gusts up to 25 knots. Waves 2 to 3 feet. Wave detail, northwest 2 feet at 3 seconds and southeast 2 feet at 7 seconds. A chance of showers early in the morning. Thursday night, northwest winds 15 to 20 knots with gusts up to 25 knots. Waves 2 to 3 feet. Wave detail, northwest 3 feet at 4 seconds and southeast 2 feet at 7 seconds. Friday, northwest winds 15 to 20 knots with gusts up to 25 knots, diminishing to 10 to 15 knots in the afternoon. Waves 3 to 4 feet, occasionally to 5 feet. Wave detail, northwest 3 feet at 4 seconds and east 2 feet at 8 seconds. Friday night, south winds 5 to 10 knots. Waves around 2 feet. Wave detail, east 2 feet at 9 seconds and northwest 1 foot at 4 seconds. Saturday, southwest winds 10 knots with gusts up to 15 knots. Waves around 2 feet. Wave detail, southwest 2 feet at 3 seconds and east 2 feet at 9 seconds. Saturday night, south winds 10 to 15 knots with gusts up to 20 knots. Waves 2 to 3 feet. Sunday, southwest winds 10 to 15 knots, becoming south 5 to 10 knots in the afternoon. Waves 2 to 3 feet. Sunday night, south winds 5 to 10 knots. Waves around 2 feet. Monday, southwest winds 5 to 10 knots, becoming southeast 10 to 15 knots in the afternoon. Waves 1 to 2 feet. Monday night, south winds 10 to 15 knots. Waves around 2 feet. Winds and waves higher in and near thunderstorms. Marine forecast, Kuripik Sound. Tonight, southeast winds 10 to 15 knots with gusts up to 20 knots, becoming southwest 5 to 10 knots with gusts up to 15 knots after midnight. Waves 1 to 2 feet, diminishing to around 1 foot after midnight. A slight chance of showers and thunderstorms after midnight. A chance of showers with a slight chance of thunderstorms late. Thursday, northwest winds 5 to 10 knots, becoming north 10 to 15 knots in the late morning and afternoon. Gusts up to 20 knots. Waves around 1 foot, increasing to 1 to 2 feet in the late morning and afternoon. A chance of showers in the morning. Thursday night, northwest winds 5 to 10 knots, increasing to 10 to 15 knots with gusts up to 20 knots after midnight. Waves around 1 foot, increasing to 1 to 2 feet after midnight. Friday, northwest winds 10 to 15 knots, diminishing to 5 to 10 knots in the afternoon. Gusts up to 20 knots. Waves 1 to 2 feet, diminishing to around 1 foot in the afternoon. Friday night, south winds 5 knots. Waves 1 foot or less and light chop. Saturday, southwest winds 5 to 10 knots, becoming south 10 to 15 knots in the afternoon. Gusts up to 20 knots. Waves around 1 foot, increasing to 1 to 2 feet in the afternoon. Saturday night, south winds 10 to 15 knots with gusts up to 20 knots. Waves 1 to 2 feet. Sunday, southwest winds 5 to 10 knots with gusts up to 15 knots. Waves around 1 foot. Sunday night, south winds 5 to 10 knots with gusts up to 15 knots. Waves around 1 foot. Monday, south winds 5 to 10 knots with gusts up to 15 knots. Waves around 1 foot. Monday night, south winds 5 to 10 knots. Gusts up to 15 knots in the evening. Waves around 1 foot. Winds and waves higher in and near thunderstorms. Air quality forecast. The forecast Thursday for Hampton Roads is code level green, which is good and means little or no health risk. Primary pollutant will be ozone. The current time is 6:30 p.m. Eastern Daylight Time. The Norfolk, Virginia climate summary for this evening, as of 5 p.m., May 13, 2026. Today's high temperature was 77 degrees and the low 50 degrees. No precipitation fell today, which leaves the monthly total at 1.51 inches. The total precipitation for the year still stands at 10.29 inches. The record high for tomorrow is 97, which occurred in 1956, and the record low is 43, which occurred in 2007. Sunset tonight is at 8:04 p.m. Sunrise tomorrow is at 5:58 a.m.
Offshore waters forecast Baltimore Canyon to Cape Charles Light to 100 nautical miles. Tonight, south winds 10 to 15 knots, becoming south to southwest 5 to 10 knots. Seas 3 to 4 feet. Thursday, north to northwest winds 10 to 20 knots. Seas 4 to 6 feet. Slight chance of rain. Thursday night, west to northwest winds 10 to 20 knots. Seas 5 to 7 feet. Friday, west to northwest winds 10 to 20 knots. Seas 5 to 6 feet. Friday night, west to southwest wind 5 to 15 knots. Seas 4 to 6 feet. Saturday, southwest winds 5 to 10 knots, becoming south to southwest 10 to 20 knots. Seas 4 to 5 feet. Saturday night, south to southwest winds 20 to 25 knots. Seas 5 to 7 feet. Sunday, southwest winds 15 to 20 knots, diminishing to 10 to 15 knots. Seas 4 to 6 feet. Sunday night, southwest winds 5 to 15 knots. Seas 3 to 5 feet. Monday, west to southwest winds less than 10 knots, becoming south. Seas 3 to 4 feet. Monday night, south winds 5 to 10 knots. Seas 3 to 4 feet. Hazardous weather information. Now here is the hazardous weather outlook for Southeast Maryland, Northeast North Carolina, Central Virginia, East Central Virginia, Eastern Virginia, North Central Virginia, South Central Virginia, and Southeast Virginia. This afternoon and tonight. No hazardous weather is expected at this time. And now the extended outlook for the period Thursday through Tuesday. No hazardous weather is expected at this time. The key weather messages for the next 7 days. A cold front brings a chance for showers and possibly a rumble of thunder late today through early tomorrow morning. Cool Thursday, then warming up to above average temps for the weekend into the middle of next week. Now the official National Weather Service forecast. This afternoon, sunny. Highs in the upper 70s. South winds around 10 miles per hour with gusts up to 20 miles per hour. Tonight, mostly clear in the evening, then partly cloudy with a chance of showers after midnight. Lows in the upper 50s. South winds 5 to 10 miles per hour with gusts up to 20 miles per hour, becoming southwest after midnight. Chance of rain 30%. Thursday, partly sunny. A slight chance of showers in the morning. Highs in the lower 70s. Northwest winds 10 to 15 miles per hour. Chance of rain 20%. Thursday night, partly cloudy in the evening, then clearing. Lows around 50. Northwest winds 5 to 10 miles per hour. Friday, sunny. Highs in the mid-70s. Northwest winds 5 to 10 miles per hour. Friday night, mostly clear. Lows in the mid-50s. Saturday, mostly sunny. Highs in the mid-80s. Saturday night, mostly clear in the evening, then becoming partly cloudy. Lows in the mid-60s. Sunday, mostly sunny. Highs around 90. Sunday night, clear. Lows in the upper 60s. Monday, sunny. Highs in the lower 90s. Monday night, clear. Lows in the upper 60s. Tuesday, sunny. Highs in the lower 90s. This is NOAA's National Weather Service All Hazards Weather Radio, KHB 37, broadcasting from Wakefield, Virginia, transmitting from Driver, Virginia on a frequency of 162.550 MHz. The following information is for Hampton Roads and Northeast North Carolina, the southern part of the Chesapeake Bay and adjacent coastal waters. Here are the marine and buoy reports for 6 p.m. across the lower Chesapeake Bay and coastal waters. All wave and swell heights are in feet. Wave and swell periods are in seconds. Potomac River buoy, air temperature was 65. The wind was out at 19, knots gusting to 23. Cove Point, air temperature was 64. The wind was southeast at 23 knots gusting to 28. Piney Point, winds were south, 16 knots. Bishop's Head, air temperature was 66. The wind was south at 24 knots gusting to 29. Lewisetta, air temperature was 69. Water temperature 67. The wind was south at 20 knots gusting to 25. Rappahannock Light, winds were southeast, 23 knots. Yorktown Coast Guard Station, air temperature was 74. Water temperature 64. The wind was southeast at 15, knots gusting to 19.
Chirpil Peak, water temperature 65. The wind was south at 22 knots, gusting to 26. Dominion Terminal Newport News, air temperature was 72. The wind was south at 15 knots, gusting to 18. South Cramie Island, air temperature was 71. The wind was southeast at 11 knots. Cape Henry, air temperature was 66. The wind was south at 18 knots, gusting to 22. Brandywine Chill Lake, Delaware, winds were south, 25 knots. Air temperature 61. Fenwick Island buoy, winds were south, 16 knots. Water temperature 54. Air temperature 58. Buoy 64 nautical miles east of Virginia Beach, air temperature was 69. Wave height 3 feet. Wave period 8. Buoy just east of Cape Henry. Water temperature 59. Wave height 3. Wave period 4. Swell period 11. Duck Cove here, air temperature was 65. The wind was southeast at 14 knots. Diamond Shoals buoy, air temperature was 72. Wave height 5 feet. Wave period 5. The wind was southeast at 17 knots, gusting to 21. Tidal information. For Sewell's Point. High tide at 7:01 p.m. Wednesday. Low tide at 12:40 p.m. Wednesday. High tide at 6:36 a.m. Wednesday. Low tide at 12:38 a.m. Wednesday. High tide at 7:51 p.m. Thursday. Low tide at 1:30 p.m. Thursday. High tide at 7:30 a.m. Thursday. Low tide at 1:34 a.m. Thursday. Marine forecast, Chesapeake Bay from New Point Comfort to Little Creek, Virginia. Small craft advisory in effect until 1 a.m. Thursday. Tonight, southeast winds 20 to 25 knots with gusts up to 30 knots, becoming south 15 to 20 knots with gusts up to 25 knots late this evening, then diminishing to 10 to 15 knots with gusts up to 20 knots after midnight, becoming west 5 to 10 knots with gusts up to 15 knots late. Waves 3 to 4 feet, occasionally to 5 feet. A chance of showers with a slight chance of thunderstorms after midnight. Thursday, northwest winds 15 to 20 knots, diminishing to 10 to 15 knots late. Gusts up to 25 knots. Waves 2 to 3 feet. A chance of showers early in the morning. Thursday night, northwest winds 15 to 20 knots with gusts up to 25 knots. Waves 2 to 3 feet. Friday, northwest winds 15 to 20 knots with gusts up to 25 knots, diminishing to 5 to 10 knots with gusts up to 15 knots in the afternoon. Waves 2 to 3 feet. Friday night, south winds 5 to 10 knots. Waves 1 to 2 feet. Saturday, southwest winds 5 to 10 knots, becoming south 10 to 15 knots in the afternoon. Waves 1 to 2 feet. Saturday night, south winds 10 to 15 knots with gusts up to 20 knots. Waves 2 to 3 feet. Sunday, southwest winds 10 to 15 knots with gusts up to 20 knots, becoming south 5 to 10 knots in the afternoon. Waves 1 to 2 feet. Sunday night, south winds 5 to 10 knots. Waves 1 foot. Monday, southwest winds 5 to 10 knots, becoming southeast 10 to 15 knots in the afternoon. Waves 1 to 2 feet. Monday night, south winds 10 to 15 knots. Waves 2 to 3 feet. Winds and waves higher in and near thunderstorms. Marine forecast, Chesapeake Bay from Little Creek, Virginia to Cape Henry, Virginia, including the Chesapeake Bay Bridge Tunnel. Small craft advisory in effect until 1 a.m. Thursday. Tonight, southeast winds 15 to 20 knots with gusts up to 30 knots, becoming south 10 to 15 knots with gusts up to 20 knots after midnight, then becoming west 5 to 10 knots with gusts up to 15 knots late. Waves 3 to 4 feet, occasionally to 5 feet. Wave detail, southeast 4 feet at 4 seconds and east 1 foot at 9 seconds. A slight chance of showers and thunderstorms after midnight. A chance of showers with a slight chance of thunderstorms late. Thursday, northwest winds 10 to 15 knots, becoming north 15 to 20 knots in the late morning and early afternoon, then diminishing to 10 to 15 knots late. Gusts up to 25 knots. Waves 2 to 3 feet. Wave detail, northwest 2 feet at 3 seconds and southeast 2 feet at 7 seconds. A chance of showers early in the morning.
Thursday night, northwest winds 15 to 20 knots with gusts up to 25 knots. Waves 2 to 3 feet. Wave detail, northwest 3 feet at 4 seconds and southeast 2 feet at 7 seconds. Friday, northwest winds 15 to 20 knots with gusts up to 25 knots, diminishing to 10 to 15 knots in the afternoon. Waves 3 to 4 feet, occasionally to 5 feet. Wave detail, northwest 3 feet at 4 seconds and east 2 feet at 8 seconds. Friday night, south winds 5 to 10 knots. Waves around 2 feet. Wave detail, east 2 feet at 9 seconds and northwest 1 foot at 4 seconds. Saturday, southwest winds 10 knots with gusts up to 15 knots. Waves around 2 feet. Wave detail, southwest 2 feet at 3 seconds and east 2 feet at 9 seconds. Saturday night, south winds 10 to 15 knots with gusts up to 20 knots. Waves 2 to 3 feet. Sunday, southwest winds 10 to 15 knots, becoming south 5 to 10 knots in the afternoon. Waves 2 to 3 feet. Sunday night, south winds 5 to 10 knots. Waves around 2 feet. Monday, southwest winds 5 to 10 knots, becoming southeast 10 to 15 knots in the afternoon. Waves 1 to 2 feet. Monday night, south winds 10 to 15 knots. Waves around 2 feet. Winds and waves higher and near thunderstorms. Marine forecast, Caribbean Sound. Tonight, southeast winds 10 to 15 knots with gusts up to 20 knots, becoming southwest 5 to 10 knots with gusts up to 15 knots after midnight. Waves 1 to 2 feet, diminishing to around 1 foot after midnight. A slight chance of showers and thunderstorms after midnight. A chance of showers with a slight chance of thunderstorms late. Thursday, northwest winds 5 to 10 knots, becoming north 10 to 15 knots in the late morning and afternoon. Gusts up to 20 knots. Waves around 1 foot, increasing to 1 to 2 feet in the late morning and afternoon. A chance of showers in the morning. Thursday night, northwest winds 5 to 10 knots, increasing to 10 to 15 knots with gusts up to 20 knots after midnight. Waves around 1 foot, increasing to 1 to 2 feet after midnight. Friday, northwest winds 10 to 15 knots, diminishing to 5 to 10 knots in the afternoon. Gusts up to 20 knots. Waves 1 to 2 feet, diminishing to around 1 foot in the afternoon. Friday night, south winds 5 knots. Waves 1 foot or less and light chop. Saturday, southwest winds 5 to 10 knots, becoming south 10 to 15 knots in the afternoon. Gusts up to 20 knots. Waves around 1 foot, increasing to 1 to 2 feet in the afternoon. Saturday night, south winds 10 to 15 knots with gusts up to 20 knots. Waves 1 to 2 feet. Sunday, southwest winds 5 to 10 knots with gusts up to 15 knots. Waves around 1 foot. Sunday night, south winds 5 to 10 knots with gusts up to 15 knots. Waves around 1 foot. Monday, south winds 5 to 10 knots with gusts up to 15 knots. Waves around 1 foot. Monday night, south winds 5 to 10 knots. Gusts up to 15 knots in the evening. Waves around 1 foot. Winds and waves higher and near thunderstorms. Air quality forecast. The forecast Thursday for Hampton Roads is code level green, which is good and means little or no health risk. Primary pollutant will be ozone. The current time is 6:45 p.m. Eastern Daylight Time. The Norfolk, Virginia climate summary for this evening, as of 5 p.m., May 13, 2026. Today's high temperature was 77 degrees and the low 50 degrees. No precipitation fell today, which leaves the monthly total at 1.51 inches. The total precipitation for the year still stands at 10.29 inches. The record high for tomorrow is 97, which occurred in 1956, and the record low is 43, which occurred in 2007. Sunset tonight is at 8:04 p.m. Sunrise tomorrow is at 5:58 a.m. Offshore waters forecast Baltimore Canyon to Cape Charles Light to 100 nautical miles. Tonight, south winds 10 to 15 knots, becoming south to southwest 5 to 10 knots. Seas 3 to 4 feet. Thursday, north to northwest winds 10 to 20 knots. Seas 4 to 6 feet. Slight chance of rain. Thursday night, west to northwest winds 10 to 20 knots.
exceeds 5 to 7 feet. Friday, west to northwest winds 10 to 20 knots. Seas 5 to 6 feet. Friday night, west to southwest winds 5 to 15 knots. Seas 4 to 6 feet. Saturday, southwest winds 5 to 10 knots, becoming south to southwest 10 to 20 knots. Seas 4 to 5 feet. Saturday night, south to southwest winds 20 to 25 knots. Seas 5 to 7 feet. Sunday, southwest winds 15 to 20 knots, diminishing to 10 to 15 knots. Seas 4 to 6 feet. Sunday night, southwest winds 5 to 15 knots. Seas 3 to 5 feet. Monday, west to southwest winds less than 10 knots, becoming south. Seas 3 to 4 feet. Monday night, south winds 5 to 10 knots. Seas 3 to 4 feet. Attention, voluntary speed reduction zones to protect North Atlantic right whales may be in effect along the USL. East Coast where right whales have been detected. All mariners and recreational boaters are requested to route these areas or transit through them at 10 knots or less. Consult broadcast notice to mariners, NAVTEX, and local notice to mariners for more information. Please report sightings of dead, injured, or entangled whales to 866-755-6622 or to the USL. 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Hazardous weather information. Now here is the hazardous weather outlook for Southeast Maryland, Northeast North Carolina, Central Virginia, East Central Virginia, Eastern Virginia, North Central Virginia, South Central Virginia, and Southeast Virginia. This afternoon and tonight. No hazardous weather is expected at this time. And now the extended outlook for the period Thursday through Tuesday. No hazardous weather is expected at this time. The key weather messages for the next 7 days. A cold front brings a chance for showers and possibly a rumble of thunder late today through early tomorrow morning. Cool Thursday, then warming up to above average temps for the weekend into the middle of next week. Now the official National Weather Service forecast. Tonight, mostly clear this evening, then partly cloudy with a chance of showers after midnight. Lows in the upper 50s. South winds 5 to 10 miles per hour with gusts up to 20 miles per hour, becoming southwest after midnight. Chance of rain 30%. Thursday, partly sunny. A slight chance of showers in the morning. Highs in the lower 70s. Northwest winds 10 to 15 miles per hour. Chance of rain 20%. Thursday night, partly cloudy in the evening, then clearing. Lows around 50. Northwest winds 5 to 10 miles per hour. Friday, sunny. Highs in the mid-70s. Northwest winds 5 to 10 miles per hour. Friday night, mostly clear. Lows in the mid-50s. Southwest winds around 5 miles per hour. Saturday, mostly sunny. Highs in the mid-80s. Saturday night, mostly clear in the evening, then becoming partly cloudy. Lows in the mid-60s. Sunday, mostly sunny. Highs around 90. Sunday night, clear. Lows in the upper 60s. Monday, sunny. Highs in the lower 90s. Monday night, clear. Lows in the upper 60s. Tuesday, sunny. Highs in the lower 90s. Tuesday night, mostly clear. Lows around 70. Wednesday, partly sunny. Highs in the lower 90s. Here are the marine and buoy reports for 6 p.m. across the lower Chesapeake Bay and coastal waters. All wave and swell heights are in feet. Wave and swell periods are in seconds. Potomac River buoy, air temperature was 65. The wind was out at 19, not gusting to 23. Cove Point, air temperature was 64. The wind was southeast at 23 knots, gusting to 28. Piney Point, winds were south, 16 knots. Bishop's Head, air temperature was 66. The wind was south at 24 knots, gusting to 29. Lewisetta, air temperature was 69. Water temperature 67. The wind was south at 20 knots, gusting to 25. Rappahannock Light, winds were southeast, 23 knots. Yorktown Coast Guard Station, air temperature was 74. Water temperature 64. The wind was southeast at 15, knots gusting to 19. Crypto Peak, water temperature 65.
The wind was south at 22 knots, gusting to 26. Dominion Terminal Newport News, air temperature was 72. The wind was south at 15 knots, gusting to 18. South Craney Island, air temperature was 71. The wind was southeast at 11 knots. Cape Henry, air temperature was 66. The wind was south at 18 knots, gusting to 22. Brandywine Chilliwack, Delaware, winds were south, 25 knots. Air temperature 61. Fenwick Island buoy, winds were south, 16 knots. Water temperature 54. Air temperature 58. Buoy 64 nautical miles east of Virginia Beach, air temperature was 69. Wave height 3 feet. Wave period 8. Buoy just east of Cape Henry. Water temperature 59. Wave height 3. Wave period 4. Swell period 11. Duck Cove Pier, air temperature was 65. The wind was southeast at 14 knots. Diamond Shoals buoy, air temperature was 72. Wave height 5 feet. Wave period 5. The wind was southeast at 17 knots, gusting to 21. Tidal information. For Sewell's Point. High tide at 7:01 p.m. Wednesday. Low tide at 12:40 p.m. Wednesday. High tide at 6:36 a.m. Wednesday. Low tide at 12:38 a.m. Wednesday. High tide at 7:51 p.m. Thursday. Low tide at 1:30 p.m. Thursday. High tide at 7:30 a.m. Thursday. Low tide at 1:34 a.m. Thursday. Marine forecast, Chesapeake Bay from New Point Humford to Little Creek, Virginia. Small craft advisory in effect until 1 a.m. Thursday. Tonight, southeast winds 20 to 25 knots with gusts up to 30 knots, becoming south 15 to 20 knots with gusts up to 25 knots late this evening, then diminishing to 10 to 15 knots with gusts up to 20 knots after midnight, becoming west 5 to 10 knots with gusts up to 15 knots late. Waves 3 to 4 feet, occasionally to 5 feet. A chance of showers with a slight chance of thunderstorms after midnight. Thursday, northwest winds 15 to 20 knots, diminishing to 10 to 15 knots late. Gusts up to 25 knots. Waves 2 to 3 feet. A chance of showers early in the morning. Thursday night, northwest winds 15 to 20 knots with gusts up to 25 knots. Waves 2 to 3 feet. Friday, northwest winds 15 to 20 knots with gusts up to 25 knots, diminishing to 5 to 10 knots with gusts up to 15 knots in the afternoon. Waves 2 to 3 feet. Friday night, south winds 5 to 10 knots. Waves 1 to 2 feet. Saturday, southwest winds 5 to 10 knots, becoming south 10 to 15 knots in the afternoon. Waves 1 to 2 feet. Saturday night, south winds 10 to 15 knots with gusts up to 20 knots. Waves 2 to 3 feet. Sunday, southwest winds 10 to 15 knots with gusts up to 20 knots, becoming south 5 to 10 knots in the afternoon. Waves 1 to 2 feet. Sunday night, south winds 5 to 10 knots. Waves 1 foot. Monday, southwest winds 5 to 10 knots, becoming southeast 10 to 15 knots in the afternoon. Waves 1 to 2 feet. Monday night, south winds 10 to 15 knots. Waves 2 to 3 feet. Winds and waves higher in and near thunderstorms. Marine forecast, Chesapeake Bay from Little Creek, Virginia to Cape Henry, Virginia, including the Chesapeake Bay Bridge Tunnel. Small craft advisory in effect until 1 a.m. Thursday. Tonight, southeast winds 15 to 20 knots with gusts up to 30 knots, becoming south 10 to 15 knots with gusts up to 20 knots after midnight, then becoming west 5 to 10 knots with gusts up to 15 knots late. Waves 3 to 4 feet, occasionally to 5 feet. Wave detail, southeast 4 feet at 4 seconds and east 1 foot at 9 seconds. A slight chance of showers and thunderstorms after midnight. A chance of showers with a slight chance of thunderstorms late. Thursday, northwest winds 10 to 15 knots, becoming north 15 to 20 knots in the late morning and early afternoon, then diminishing to 10 to 15 knots late. Gusts up to 25 knots. Waves 2 to 3 feet. Wave detail, northwest 2 feet at 3 seconds and southeast 2 feet at 7 seconds. A chance of showers early in the morning. Thursday night, northwest winds 15 to 20 knots with gusts up to 25 knots. Waves 2 to 3 feet.
wave detail, northwest 3 feet at 4 seconds and southeast 2 feet at 7 seconds. Friday, northwest winds 15 to 20 knots with gusts up to 25 knots, diminishing to 10 to 15 knots in the afternoon. Waves 3 to 4 feet, occasionally to 5 feet. Wave detail, northwest 3 feet at 4 seconds and east 2 feet at 8 seconds. Friday night, south winds 5 to 10 knots. Waves around 2 feet. Wave detail, east 2 feet at 9 seconds and northwest 1 foot at 4 seconds. Saturday, southwest winds 10 knots with gusts up to 15 knots. Waves around 2 feet. Wave detail, southwest 2 feet at 3 seconds and east 2 feet at 9 seconds. Saturday night, south winds 10 to 15 knots with gusts up to 20 knots. Waves 2 to 3 feet. Sunday, southwest winds 10 to 15 knots, becoming south 5 to 10 knots in the afternoon. Waves 2 to 3 feet. Sunday night, south winds 5 to 10 knots. Waves around 2 feet. Monday, southwest winds 5 to 10 knots, becoming southeast 10 to 15 knots in the afternoon. Waves 1 to 2 feet. Monday night, south winds 10 to 15 knots. Waves around 2 feet. Winds and waves higher in and near thunderstorms. Marine forecast, Currituck Sound. Tonight, southeast winds 10 to 15 knots with gusts up to 20 knots, becoming southwest 5 to 10 knots with gusts up to 15 knots after midnight. Waves 1 to 2 feet, diminishing to around 1 foot after midnight. A slight chance of showers and thunderstorms after midnight. A chance of showers with a slight chance of thunderstorms late. Thursday, northwest winds 5 to 10 knots, becoming north 10 to 15 knots in the late morning and afternoon. Gusts up to 20 knots. Waves around 1 foot, increasing to 1 to 2 feet in the late morning and afternoon. A chance of showers in the morning. Thursday night, northwest winds 5 to 10 knots, increasing to 10 to 15 knots with gusts up to 20 knots after midnight. Waves around 1 foot, increasing to 1 to 2 feet after midnight. Friday, northwest winds 10 to 15 knots, diminishing to 5 to 10 knots in the afternoon. Gusts up to 20 knots. Waves 1 to 2 feet, diminishing to around 1 foot in the afternoon. Friday night, south winds 5 knots. Waves 1 foot or less and light chop. Saturday, southwest winds 5 to 10 knots, becoming south 10 to 15 knots in the afternoon. Gusts up to 20 knots. Waves around 1 foot, increasing to 1 to 2 feet in the afternoon. Saturday night, south winds 10 to 15 knots with gusts up to 20 knots. Waves 1 to 2 feet. Sunday, southwest winds 5 to 10 knots with gusts up to 15 knots. Waves around 1 foot. Sunday night, south winds 5 to 10 knots with gusts up to 15 knots. Waves around 1 foot. Monday, south winds 5 to 10 knots with gusts up to 15 knots. Waves around 1 foot. Monday night, south winds 5 to 10 knots. Gusts up to 15 knots in the evening. Waves around 1 foot. Winds and waves higher in and near thunderstorms. Air quality forecast. The forecast Thursday for Hampton Roads is code level green, which is good, and means little or no health risk. Primary pollutant will be ozone. The current time is 6:59 p.m. Eastern Daylight Time. The Norfolk, Virginia climate summary for this evening, as of 5 p.m., May 13, 2026. Today's high temperature was 77 degrees and the low 50 degrees. No precipitation fell today, which leaves the monthly total at 1.51 inches. The total precipitation for the year still stands at 10.29 inches. The record high for tomorrow is 97, which occurred in 1956, and the record low is 43, which occurred in 2007. Sunset tonight is at 8:04 p.m. Sunrise tomorrow is at 5:58 a.m. Offshore waters forecast Baltimore Canyon to Cape Charles Light, to 100 nautical miles. Tonight, south winds 10 to 15 knots, becoming south to southwest 5 to 10 knots. Seas 3 to 4 feet. Thursday, north to northwest winds 10 to 20 knots. Seas 4 to 6 feet. Slight chance of rain. Thursday night, west to northwest winds 10 to 20 knots. Seas 5 to 7 feet. Friday, west to northwest winds 10 to 20 knots. Seas 5 to 6 feet.
Friday night, west to southwest wind 5 to 15 knots. Seas 4 to 6 feet. Saturday, southwest wind 5 to 10 knots, becoming south to southwest 10 to 20 knots. Seas 4 to 5 feet. Saturday night, south to southwest winds 20 to 25 knots. Seas 5 to 7 feet. Sunday, southwest winds 15 to 20 knots, diminishing to 10 to 15 knots. Seas 4 to 6 feet. Sunday night, southwest winds 5 to 15 knots. Seas 3 to 5 feet. Monday, west to southwest winds less than 10 knots, becoming south. Seas 3 to 4 feet. Monday night, south winds 5 to 10 knots. Seas 3 to 4 feet. Hazardous weather information. Now here is the hazardous weather outlook for Southeast Maryland, Northeast North Carolina, Central Virginia, East Central Virginia, Eastern Virginia, North Central Virginia, South Central Virginia, and Southeast Virginia. This afternoon and tonight. No hazardous weather is expected at this time. And now the extended outlook for the period Thursday through Tuesday. No hazardous weather is expected at this time. The key weather messages for the next 7 days. A cold front brings a chance for showers and possibly a rumble of thunder late today through early tomorrow morning. Cool Thursday, then warming up to above average temps for the weekend into the middle of next week. Now the official National Weather Service forecast. Tonight, mostly clear this evening, then partly cloudy with a chance of showers after midnight. Lows in the upper 50s. South winds 5 to 10 miles per hour with gusts up to 20 miles per hour, becoming southwest after midnight. Chance of rain 30%. Thursday, partly sunny. A slight chance of showers in the morning. Highs in the lower 70s. Northwest winds 10 to 15 miles per hour. Chance of rain 20%. Thursday night, partly cloudy in the evening, then clearing. Lows around 50. Northwest winds 5 to 10 miles per hour. Friday, sunny. Highs in the mid-70s. Northwest winds 5 to 10 miles per hour. Friday night, mostly clear. Lows in the mid-50s. Southwest winds around 5 miles per hour. Saturday, mostly sunny. Highs in the mid-80s. Saturday night, mostly clear in the evening, then becoming partly cloudy. Lows in the mid-60s. Sunday, mostly sunny. Highs around 90. Sunday night, clear. Lows in the upper 60s. Monday, sunny. Highs in the lower 90s. Monday night, clear. Lows in the upper 60s. Tuesday, sunny. Highs in the lower 90s. Tuesday night, mostly clear. Lows around 70. Wednesday, partly sunny. Highs in the lower 90s. Here are the marine and buoy reports for 6 p.m. across the lower Chesapeake Bay and coastal waters. All wave and swell heights are in feet. Wave and swell periods are in seconds. Potomac River buoy, air temperature was 65. The wind was south at 19, not gusting to 23. Cove Point, air temperature was 64. The wind was southeast at 23, not gusting to 28. Piney Point, winds were south, 16 knots. Bishop's Head, air temperature was 66. The wind was south at 24, not gusting to 29. Lewisetta, air temperature was 69. Water temperature 67. The wind was south at 20 knots, gusting to 25. Rappahannock Light, winds were southeast, 23 knots. Yorktown Coast Guard Station, air temperature was 74. Water temperature 64. The wind was southeast at 15, not gusting to 19. Crypto Peak, water temperature 65. The wind was south at 22, not gusting to 26. Dominion Terminal Newport News, air temperature was 72. The wind was south at 15, not gusting to 18. South Craney Island, air temperature was 71. The wind was southeast at 11 knots. Cape Henry, air temperature was 66. The wind was south at 18, not gusting to 22. Brandywine Chill Lake, Delaware, winds were south, 25 knots. Air temperature 61. Fenwick Island buoy, winds were south, 16 knots. Water temperature 54. Air temperature 58. Buoy 64 nautical miles east of Virginia Beach, air temperature was 69. Wave height 3 feet. Wave period 8.
buoy just east of Cape Henry. Water temperature 59. Wave height 3. Wave period 4. Swell period 11. Duck Cove Pier, air temperature was 65. The wind was southeast at 14 knots. Diamond Shoals buoy, air temperature was 72. Wave height 5 feet. Wave period 5. The wind was southeast at 17, not gusting to 21. This is NOAA's National Weather Service All Hazards Weather Radio, KHP 37, broadcasting from Wakefield, Virginia, transmitting from Driver, Virginia on a frequency of 162.550 MHz. The following information is for Hampton Roads in northeast North Carolina, the southern part of the Chesapeake Bay and adjacent coastal waters. Tidal information. For Sewell's Point. High tide at 7.01 p.m. Wednesday. Low tide at 12.40 p.m. Wednesday. High tide at 6.36 a.m. Wednesday. Low tide at 12.38 a.m. Wednesday. High tide at 7.51 p.m. Thursday. Low tide at 1.30 p.m. Thursday. High tide at 7.30 a.m. Thursday. Low tide at 1.34 a.m. Thursday. Marine forecast, Chesapeake Bay from New Point Comfort to Little Creek, Virginia. Small craft advisory in effect until 1 a.m. Thursday. Tonight, southeast winds 20 to 25 knots with gusts up to 30 knots, becoming south 15 to 20 knots with gusts up to 25 knots late this evening, then diminishing to 10 to 15 knots with gusts up to 20 knots after midnight, becoming west 5 to 10 knots with gusts up to 15 knots late. Waves 3 to 4 feet, occasionally to 5 feet. A chance of showers after midnight. Showers likely with a slight chance of thunderstorms late. Thursday, northwest winds 15 to 20 knots, diminishing to 10 to 15 knots late. Gusts up to 25 knots. Waves 2 to 3 feet. A chance of showers early in the morning. Thursday night, northwest winds 15 to 20 knots with gusts up to 25 knots. Waves 2 to 3 feet. Friday, northwest winds 15 to 20 knots with gusts up to 25 knots, diminishing to 5 to 10 knots with gusts up to 15 knots in the afternoon. Waves 2 to 3 feet. Friday night, south winds 5 to 10 knots. Waves 1 to 2 feet. Saturday, southwest winds 5 to 10 knots, becoming south 10 to 15 knots in the afternoon. Waves 1 to 2 feet. Saturday night, south winds 10 to 15 knots with gusts up to 20 knots. Waves 2 to 3 feet. Sunday, southwest winds 10 to 15 knots with gusts up to 20 knots, becoming south 5 to 10 knots in the afternoon. Waves 1 to 2 feet. Sunday night, south winds 5 to 10 knots. Waves 1 foot. Monday, southwest winds 5 to 10 knots, becoming southeast 10 to 15 knots in the afternoon. Waves 1 to 2 feet. Monday night, south winds 10 to 15 knots. Waves 2 to 3 feet. Winds and waves higher in and near thunderstorms. Marine forecast, Chesapeake Bay from Little Creek, Virginia to Cape Henry, Virginia, including the Chesapeake Bay Bridge Tunnel. Small craft advisory in effect until 1 a.m. Thursday. Tonight, south winds 15 to 20 knots with gusts up to 25 knots, diminishing to 10 to 15 knots with gusts up to 20 knots after midnight, then becoming west 5 to 10 knots with gusts up to 15 knots late. Waves 3 to 4 feet, occasionally to 5 feet. Wave detail, southeast 4 feet at 4 seconds and east 1 foot at 8 seconds. A chance of showers after midnight. A chance of showers with a slight chance of thunderstorms late. Thursday, northwest winds 10 to 15 knots, becoming north 15 to 20 knots in the late morning and early afternoon, then diminishing to 10 to 15 knots late. Gusts up to 25 knots. Waves 2 to 3 feet. Wave detail, northwest 2 feet at 3 seconds and southeast 2 feet at 7 seconds. A chance of showers early in the morning. Thursday night, northwest winds 15 to 20 knots with gusts up to 25 knots. Waves 2 to 3 feet. Wave detail, northwest 3 feet at 4 seconds and southeast 2 feet at 7 seconds. Friday, northwest winds 15 to 20 knots with gusts up to 25 knots, diminishing to 10 to 15 knots in the afternoon. Waves 3 to 4 feet, occasionally to 5 feet. Wave detail, northwest 3 feet at 4 seconds and east 2 feet at 8 seconds. Friday night, south winds 5 to 10 knots. Waves around 2 feet.
Wave detail, east 2 feet at 9 seconds and northwest 1 foot at 4 seconds. Saturday, southwest winds 10 knots with gusts up to 15 knots. Waves around 2 feet. Wave detail, southwest 2 feet at 3 seconds and east 2 feet at 9 seconds. Saturday night, south winds 10 to 15 knots with gusts up to 20 knots. Waves 2 to 3 feet. Sunday, southwest winds 10 to 15 knots, becoming south 5 to 10 knots in the afternoon. Waves 2 to 3 feet. Sunday night, south winds 5 to 10 knots. Waves around 2 feet. Monday, southwest winds 5 to 10 knots, becoming southeast 10 to 15 knots in the afternoon. Waves 1 to 2 feet. Monday night, south winds 10 to 15 knots. Waves around 2 feet. Winds and waves higher in and near thunderstorms. Marine forecast, Caribbean Sound. Tonight, southeast winds 10 to 15 knots with gusts up to 20 knots, becoming southwest 5 to 10 knots with gusts up to 15 knots after midnight. Waves 1 to 2 feet, diminishing to around 1 foot after midnight. A chance of showers with a slight chance of thunderstorms late. Thursday, northwest winds 5 to 10 knots, becoming north 10 to 15 knots in the late morning and afternoon. Gusts up to 20 knots. Waves around 1 foot, increasing to 1 to 2 feet in the late morning and afternoon. A chance of showers in the morning. Thursday night, northwest winds 5 to 10 knots, increasing to 10 to 15 knots with gusts up to 20 knots after midnight. Waves around 1 foot, increasing to 1 to 2 feet after midnight. Friday, northwest winds 10 to 15 knots, diminishing to 5 to 10 knots in the afternoon. Gusts up to 20 knots. Waves 1 to 2 feet, diminishing to around 1 foot in the afternoon. Friday night, south winds 5 knots. Waves 1 foot or less and light chop. Saturday, southwest winds 5 to 10 knots, becoming south 10 to 15 knots in the afternoon. Gusts up to 20 knots. Waves around 1 foot, increasing to 1 to 2 feet in the afternoon. Saturday night, south winds 10 to 15 knots with gusts up to 20 knots. Waves 1 to 2 feet. Sunday, southwest winds 5 to 10 knots with gusts up to 15 knots. Waves around 1 foot. Sunday night, south winds 5 to 10 knots with gusts up to 15 knots. Waves around 1 foot. Monday, south winds 5 to 10 knots with gusts up to 15 knots. Waves around 1 foot. Monday night, south winds 5 to 10 knots. Gusts up to 15 knots in the evening. Waves around 1 foot. Winds and waves higher in and near thunderstorms. The current time is 7:14 p.m. Eastern Daylight Time. The Norfolk, Virginia climate summary for this evening, as of 5 p.m., May 13, 2026. Today's high temperature was 77 degrees and the low 50 degrees. No precipitation fell today, which leaves the monthly total at 1.51 inches. The total precipitation for the year still stands at 10.29 inches. The record high for tomorrow is 97, which occurred in 1956, and the record low is 43, which occurred in 2007. Sunset tonight is at 8:04 p.m. Sunrise tomorrow is at 5:58 a.m. Offshore waters forecast Baltimore Canyon to Cape Charles Light, to 100 nautical miles. Tonight, south winds 10 to 15 knots, becoming south to southwest 5 to 10 knots. Seas 3 to 4 feet. Thursday, north to northwest winds 10 to 20 knots. Seas 4 to 6 feet. Slight chance of rain. Thursday night, west to northwest winds 10 to 20 knots. Seas 5 to 7 feet. Friday, winds 10 to 20 knots. Seas 5 to 6 feet. Friday night, west to southwest winds 5 to 15 knots. Seas 4 to 6 feet. Saturday, southwest winds 5 to 10 knots, becoming south to southwest 10 to 20 knots. Seas 4 to 5 feet. Saturday night, south to southwest winds 20 to 25 knots. Seas 5 to 7 feet. Sunday, southwest winds 15 to 20 knots, diminishing to 10 to 15 knots. Seas 4 to 6 feet. Sunday night, southwest winds 5 to 15 knots. Seas 3 to 5 feet. Monday, west to southwest winds less than 10 knots, becoming south. Seas 3 to 4 feet. Monday night,
South winds 5 to 10 knots. Seas 3 to 4 feet. Hazardous weather information. Now here is the hazardous weather outlook for Southeast Maryland, Northeast North Carolina, Central Virginia, East Central Virginia, Eastern Virginia, North Central Virginia, South Central Virginia, and Southeast Virginia. This afternoon and tonight,

to 20 miles per hour, becoming southwest after midnight. Chance of rain 30%. Thursday, partly sunny. A slight chance of showers in the morning. Highs in the lower 70s. Northwest winds 10 to 15 miles per hour. Chance of rain 20%. Thursday night, partly cloudy in the evening, then clearing. Lows around 50. Northwest winds 5 to 10 miles per hour. Friday, sunny. Highs in the mid-70s. Northwest winds 5 to 10 miles per hour. Friday night, mostly clear. Lows in the mid-50s. Southwest winds around 5 miles per hour. Saturday, mostly sunny. Highs in the mid-80s. Saturday night, mostly clear in the evening, then becoming partly cloudy. Lows in the mid-60s. Sunday, mostly sunny. Highs around 90. Sunday night, clear. Lows in the upper 60s. Monday, sunny. Highs in the lower 90s. Monday night, clear. Lows in the upper 60s. Tuesday, sunny. Highs in the lower 90s. Tuesday night, mostly clear. Lows around 70. Wednesday, partly sunny. Highs in the lower 90s. Here are the marine and buoy reports for 7 p.m. across the lower Chesapeake Bay and coastal waters. All wave and swell heights are in feet. Wave and swell periods are in seconds. Potomac River buoy, air temperature was 64. The wind was south at 19, not gusting to 25. Cove Point, air temperature was 64. The wind was southeast at 22, not gusting to 27. Piney Point, winds were south, 17 knots. Bishop's Head, air temperature was 65. The wind was southeast at 21 knots, gusting to 26. Lewisetta, air temperature was 68. Water temperature 67. The wind was south at 17, knots, gusting to 20. Rappahannock Light, winds were southeast, 20 knots. Yorktown Coast Guard Station, air temperature was 74. Water temperature 65. The wind was south at 11 knots. Crypto Peak, water temperature 65. The wind was south at 20 knots, gusting to 26. Dominion Terminal Newport News, air temperature was 71. The wind was south at 15 knots. South Craney Island, air temperature was 70. The wind was southeast at 15 knots, gusting to 19. Cape Henry, air temperature was 65. The wind was south at 16 knots, gusting to 25. Brandywine Chilliwack, Delaware, winds were south, 21 knots. Air temperature 61. Fenwick Island buoy, winds were south, 14 knots. Water temperature 55. Air temperature 58. Buoy off Virginia Beach 64 nautical miles. Water temperature 70. Air temperature 69. Buoy just east of Cape Henry. Water temperature 60. Wave heights 3. Wave period 4. Swell period 13. Duck Cove Pier, air temperature was 66. The wind was southeast at 9 knots. Diamond Shoals buoy, air temperature was 72. Wave height 5 feet. Wave period 6. The wind was southeast at 17, knots, gusting to 21. Tidal information. For Sewell's Point. High tide at 7:01 p.m. Wednesday. Low tide at 12:40 p.m. Wednesday. High tide at 6:36 a.m. Wednesday. Low tide at 12:38 a.m. Wednesday. High tide at 7:51 p.m. Thursday. Low tide at 1:30 p.m. Thursday. High tide at 7:30 a.m. Thursday. Low tide at 1:34 a.m. Thursday. Marine forecast, Chesapeake Bay from New Point Comfort to Little Creek, Virginia. Small craft advisory in effect until 1 a.m. Thursday. Tonight, southeast winds 20 to 25 knots with gusts up to 30 knots, becoming south 15 to 20 knots with gusts up to 25 knots late this evening, then diminishing to 10 to 15 knots with gusts up to 20 knots after midnight, becoming west 5 to 10 knots with gusts up to 15 knots late. Waves 3 to 4 feet, occasionally to 5 feet. A chance of showers after midnight. Showers likely with a slight chance of thunderstorms late. Thursday, northwest winds 15 to 20 knots, diminishing to 10 to 15 knots late. Gusts up to 25 knots. Waves 2 to 3 feet. A chance of showers early in the morning. Thursday night, northwest winds 15 to 20 knots.

with gusts up to 25 knots. Waves 2 to 3 feet. Friday, northwest winds 15 to 20 knots with gusts up to 25 knots, diminishing to 5 to 10 knots with gusts up to 15 knots in the afternoon. Waves 2 to 3 feet. Friday night, south winds 5 to 10 knots. Waves 1 to 2 feet. Saturday, southwest winds 5 to 10 knots, becoming south 10 to 15 knots in the afternoon. Waves 1 to 2 feet. Saturday night, south winds 10 to 15 knots with gusts up to 20 knots. Waves 2 to 3 feet. Sunday, southwest winds 10 to 15 knots with gusts up to 20 knots, becoming south 5 to 10 knots in the afternoon. Waves 1 to 2 feet. Sunday night, south winds 5 to 10 knots. Waves 1 foot. Monday, southwest winds 5 to 10 knots, becoming southeast 10 to 15 knots in the afternoon. Waves 1 to 2 feet. Monday night, south winds 10 to 15 knots. Waves 2 to 3 feet. Winds and waves higher in and near thunderstorms. Marine forecast, Chesapeake Bay from Little Creek, Virginia to Cape Henry, Virginia, including the Chesapeake Bay Bridge Tunnel. Small craft advisory in effect until 1 a.m. Thursday. Tonight, south winds 15 to 20 knots with gusts up to 25 knots, diminishing to 10 to 15 knots with gusts up to 20 knots after midnight, then becoming west 5 to 10 knots with gusts up to 15 knots late. Waves 3 to 4 feet, occasionally to 5 feet. Wave detail, southeast 4 feet at 4 seconds and east 1 foot at 8 seconds. A chance of showers after midnight. A chance of showers with a slight chance of thunderstorms late. Thursday, northwest winds 10 to 15 knots, becoming north 15 to 20 knots in the late morning and early afternoon, then diminishing to 10 to 15 knots late. Gusts up to 25 knots. Waves 2 to 3 feet. Wave detail, northwest 2 feet at 3 seconds and southeast 2 feet at 7 seconds. A chance of showers early in the morning. Thursday night, northwest winds 15 to 20 knots with gusts up to 25 knots. Waves 2 to 3 feet. Wave detail, northwest 3 feet at 4 seconds and southeast 2 feet at 7 seconds. Friday, northwest winds 15 to 20 knots with gusts up to 25 knots, diminishing to 10 to 15 knots in the afternoon. Waves 3 to 4 feet, occasionally to 5 feet. Wave detail, northwest 3 feet at 4 seconds and east 2 feet at 8 seconds. Friday night, south winds 5 to 10 knots. Waves around 2 feet. Wave detail, east 2 feet at 9 seconds and northwest 1 foot at 4 seconds. Saturday, southwest winds 10 knots with gusts up to 15 knots. Waves around 2 feet. Wave detail, southwest 2 feet at 3 seconds and east 2 feet at 9 seconds. Saturday night, south winds 10 to 15 knots with gusts up to 20 knots. Waves 2 to 3 feet. Sunday, southwest winds 10 to 15 knots, becoming south 5 to 10 knots in the afternoon. Waves 2 to 3 feet. Sunday night, south winds 5 to 10 knots. Waves around 2 feet. Monday, southwest winds 5 to 10 knots, becoming southeast 10 to 15 knots in the afternoon. Waves 1 to 2 feet. Monday night, south winds 10 to 15 knots. Waves around 2 feet. Winds and waves higher in and near thunderstorms. Marine forecast, Caribbean Sound. Tonight, southeast winds 10 to 15 knots with gusts up to 20 knots, becoming southwest 5 to 10 knots with gusts up to 15 knots after midnight. Waves 1 to 2 feet, diminishing to around 1 foot after midnight. A chance of showers with a slight chance of thunderstorms late. Thursday, northwest winds 5 to 10 knots, becoming north 10 to 15 knots in the late morning and afternoon. Gusts up to 20 knots. Waves around 1 foot, increasing to 1 to 2 feet in the late morning and afternoon. A chance of showers in the morning. Thursday night, northwest winds 5 to 10 knots, increasing to 10 to 15 knots with gusts up to 20 knots after midnight. Waves around 1 foot, increasing to 1 to 2 feet after midnight. Friday, northwest winds 10 to 15 knots, diminishing to 5 to 10 knots in the afternoon. Gusts up to 20 knots. Waves 1 to 2 feet, diminishing to around 1 foot in the afternoon. Friday night, south winds 5 knots. Waves 1 foot or less and light chop. Saturday, southwest winds 5 to 10 knots,
becoming south 10 to 15 knots in the afternoon. Gusts up to 20 knots. Waves around 1 foot, increasing to 1 to 2 feet in the afternoon. Saturday night, south winds 10 to 15 knots with gusts up to 20 knots. Waves 1 to 2 feet. Sunday, southwest winds 5 to 10 knots with gusts up to 15 knots. Waves around 1 foot. Sunday night, south winds 5 to 10 knots with gusts up to 15 knots. Waves around 1 foot. Monday, south winds 5 to 10 knots with gusts up to 15 knots. Waves around 1 foot. Monday night, south winds 5 to 10 knots. Gusts up to 15 knots in the evening. Waves around 1 foot. Winds and waves higher in and near thunderstorms. The current time is 7:28 p.m. Eastern Daylight Time. The Norfolk, Virginia climate summary for this evening, as of 5 p.m., May 13, 2026. Today's high temperature was 77 degrees and the low 50 degrees. No precipitation fell today, which leaves the monthly total at 1.51 inches. The total precipitation for the year still stands at 10.29 inches. The record high for tomorrow is 97, which occurred in 1956, and the record low is 43, which occurred in 2007. Sunset tonight is at 8:04 p.m. Sunrise tomorrow is at 5:58 a.m. Offshore waters forecast Baltimore Canyon to Cape Charles Light to 100 nautical miles. Tonight, south winds 10 to 15 knots, becoming south to southwest 5 to 10 knots. Seas 3 to 4 feet. Thursday, north to northwest winds 10 to 20 knots. Seas 4 to 6 feet. Slight chance of rain. Thursday night, west to northwest winds 10 to 20 knots. Seas 5 to 7 feet. Friday, west to northwest winds 10 to 20 knots. Seas 5 to 6 feet. Friday night, west to southwest winds 5 to 15 knots. Seas 4 to 6 feet. Saturday, southwest winds 5 to 10 knots, becoming south to southwest 10 to 20 knots. Seas 4 to 5 feet. Saturday night, south to southwest winds 20 to 25 knots. Seas 5 to 7 feet. Sunday, southwest winds 15 to 20 knots, diminishing to 10 to 15 knots. Seas 4 to 6 feet. Sunday night, southwest winds 5 to 15 knots. Seas 3 to 5 feet. Monday, west to southwest winds less than 10 knots, becoming south. Seas 3 to 4 feet. Monday night, south winds 5 to 10 knots. Seas 3 to 4 feet. Hazardous weather information. Now here is the hazardous weather outlook for Southeast Maryland, Northeast North Carolina, Central Virginia, East Central Virginia, Eastern Virginia, North Central Virginia, South Central Virginia, and Southeast Virginia. This afternoon and tonight, no hazardous weather is expected at this time. And now the extended outlook for the period Thursday through Tuesday. No hazardous weather is expected at this time. The key weather messages for the next 7 days. A cold front brings a chance for showers and possibly a rumble of thunder late today through early tomorrow morning. Cool Thursday, then warming up to above average temps for the weekend into the middle of next week. Now the official National Weather Service forecast. Tonight, mostly clear this evening, then partly cloudy with a chance of showers after midnight. Lows in the upper 50s. South winds 5 to 10 miles per hour with gusts up to 20 miles per hour, becoming southwest after midnight. Chance of rain 30%. Thursday, partly sunny. A slight chance of showers in the morning. Highs in the lower 70s. Northwest winds 10 to 15 miles per hour. Chance of rain 20%. Thursday night, partly cloudy in the evening, then clearing. Lows around 50. Northwest winds 5 to 10 miles per hour. Friday, sunny. Highs in the mid-70s. Northwest winds 5 to 10 miles per hour. Friday night, mostly clear. Lows in the mid-50s. Southwest winds around 5 miles per hour. Saturday, mostly sunny. Highs in the mid-80s. Saturday night, mostly clear in the evening, then becoming partly cloudy. Lows in the mid-60s. Sunday, mostly sunny. Highs around 90. Sunday night, clear. Lows in the upper 60s. Monday, sunny. Highs in the lower 90s. Monday night, clear. Lows in the upper 60s.
Tuesday, sunny. Highs in the lower 90s. Tuesday night, mostly clear. Lows around 70. Wednesday, partly sunny. Highs in the lower 90s. Here are the marine and buoy reports for 7 p.m. across the lower Chesapeake Bay and coastal waters. All wave and swell heights are in feet. Wave and swell periods are in seconds. Potomac River buoy, air temperature was 64. The wind was south at 19, knots gusting to 25. Cove Point, air temperature was 64. The wind was southeast at 22, knots gusting to 27. Piney Point, winds were south, 17, knots. Bishop's Head, air temperature was 65. The wind was southeast at 21, knots gusting to 26. Lewisetta, air temperature was 68. Water temperature 67. The wind was south at 17, knots gusting to 20. Rappahannock Light, winds were southeast, 20 knots. Yorktown Coast Guard Station, air temperature was 74. Water temperature 65. The wind was south at 11 knots. Crypto Peak, water temperature 65. The wind was south at 20 knots gusting to 26. Dominion Terminal Newport News, air temperature was 71. The wind was south at 15 knots. South Craney Island, air temperature was 70. The wind was southeast at 15 knots gusting to 19. Cape Henry, air temperature was 65. The wind was south at 16 knots gusting to 25. Brandywine Chilliwack, Delaware, winds were south, 21 knots. Air temperature 61. Fenwick Island buoy, winds were south, 14 knots. Water temperature 55. Air temperature 58. Buoy off Virginia Beach 64 nautical miles. Water temperature 70. Air temperature 69. Buoy just east of Cape Henry. Water temperature 60. Wave heights 3. Wave period 4. Swell period 13. Duck Cove Pier, air temperature was 66. The wind was southeast at 9 knots. Diamond Shoals buoy, air temperature was 72. Wave height 5 feet. Wave period 6. The wind was southeast at 17, knots gusting to 21. Tidal information. For Sewell's Point. High tide at 7:01 p.m. Wednesday. Low tide at 12:40 p.m. Wednesday. High tide at 6:36 a.m. Wednesday. Low tide at 12:38 a.m. Wednesday. High tide at 7:51 p.m. Thursday. Low tide at 1:30 p.m. Thursday. High tide at 7:30 a.m. Thursday. Low tide at 1:34 a.m. Thursday. This is NOAA's National Weather Service All Hazards Weather Radio, KHP 37, broadcasting from Wakefield, Virginia, transmitting from Driver, Virginia on a frequency of 162.550 MHz. The following information is for Hampton Roads and Northeast North Carolina, the southern part of the Chesapeake Bay and adjacent coastal waters. Marine forecast, Chesapeake Bay from New Point Humford to Little Creek, Virginia. Small craft advisory in effect until 1 a.m. Thursday. Tonight, southeast winds 20 to 25 knots with gusts up to 30 knots, becoming south 15 to 20 knots with gusts up to 25 knots late this evening, then diminishing to 10 to 15 knots with gusts up to 20 knots after midnight, becoming west 5 to 10 knots with gusts up to 15 knots late. Waves 3 to 4 feet, occasionally to 5 feet. A chance of showers after midnight. Showers likely with a slight chance of thunderstorms late. Thursday, northwest winds 15 to 20 knots, diminishing to 10 to 15 knots late. Gusts up to 25 knots. Waves 2 to 3 feet. A chance of showers early in the morning. Thursday night, northwest winds 15 to 20 knots with gusts up to 25 knots. Waves 2 to 3 feet. Friday, northwest winds 15 to 20 knots with gusts up to 25 knots, diminishing to 5 to 10 knots with gusts up to 15 knots in the afternoon. Waves 2 to 3 feet. Friday night, south winds 5 to 10 knots. Waves 1 to 2 feet. Saturday, southwest winds 5 to 10 knots, becoming south 10 to 15 knots in the afternoon. Waves 1 to 2 feet. Saturday night, south winds 10 to 15 knots with gusts up to 20 knots. Waves 2 to 3 feet. Sunday, southwest winds 10 to 15 knots with gusts up to 20 knots, becoming south 5 to 10 knots in the afternoon. Waves 1 to 2 feet.
Sunday night, southwest 5 to 10 knots. Waves 1 foot. Monday, southwest winds 5 to 10 knots, becoming southeast 10 to 15 knots in the afternoon. Waves 1 to 2 feet. Monday night, south winds 10 to 15 knots. Waves 2 to 3 feet. Winds and waves higher in and near thunderstorms. Marine forecast, Chesapeake Bay from Little Creek, Virginia to Cape Henry, Virginia, including the Chesapeake Bay Bridge Tunnel. Small craft advisory in effect until 1 a.m. Thursday. Tonight, south winds 15 to 20 knots with gusts up to 25 knots, diminishing to 10 to 15 knots with gusts up to 20 knots after midnight, then becoming west 5 to 10 knots with gusts up to 15 knots late. Waves 3 to 4 feet, occasionally to 5 feet. Wave detail, southeast 4 feet at 4 seconds and east 1 foot at 8 seconds. A chance of showers after midnight. A chance of showers with a slight chance of thunderstorms late. Thursday, northwest winds 10 to 15 knots, becoming north 15 to 20 knots in the late morning and early afternoon, then diminishing to 10 to 15 knots late. Gusts up to 25 knots. Waves 2 to 3 feet. Wave detail, northwest 2 feet at 3 seconds and southeast 2 feet at 7 seconds. A chance of showers early in the morning. Thursday night, northwest winds 15 to 20 knots with gusts up to 25 knots. Waves 2 to 3 feet. Wave detail, northwest 3 feet at 4 seconds and southeast 2 feet at 7 seconds. Friday, northwest winds 15 to 20 knots with gusts up to 25 knots, diminishing to 10 to 15 knots in the afternoon. Waves 3 to 4 feet, occasionally to 5 feet. Wave detail, northwest 3 feet at 4 seconds and east 2 feet at 8 seconds. Friday night, south winds 5 to 10 knots. Waves around 2 feet. Wave detail, east 2 feet at 9 seconds and northwest 1 foot at 4 seconds. Saturday, southwest winds 10 knots with gusts up to 15 knots. Waves around 2 feet. Wave detail, southwest 2 feet at 3 seconds and east 2 feet at 9 seconds. Saturday night, south winds 10 to 15 knots with gusts up to 20 knots. Waves 2 to 3 feet. Sunday, southwest winds 10 to 15 knots, becoming south 5 to 10 knots in the afternoon. Waves 2 to 3 feet. Sunday night, south winds 5 to 10 knots. Waves around 2 feet. Monday, southwest winds 5 to 10 knots, becoming southeast 10 to 15 knots in the afternoon. Waves 1 to 2 feet. Monday night, south winds 10 to 15 knots. Waves around 2 feet. Winds and waves higher in and near thunderstorms. Marine forecast, Kerrivik Sound. Tonight, southeast winds 10 to 15 knots with gusts up to 20 knots, becoming southwest 5 to 10 knots with gusts up to 15 knots after midnight. Waves 1 to 2 feet, diminishing to around 1 foot after midnight. A chance of showers with a slight chance of thunderstorms late. Thursday, northwest winds 5 to 10 knots, becoming north 10 to 15 knots in the late morning and afternoon. Gusts up to 20 knots. Waves around 1 foot, increasing to 1 to 2 feet in the late morning and afternoon. A chance of showers in the morning. Thursday night, northwest winds 5 to 10 knots, increasing to 10 to 15 knots with gusts up to 20 knots after midnight. Waves around 1 foot, increasing to 1 to 2 feet after midnight. Friday, northwest winds 10 to 15 knots, diminishing to 5 to 10 knots in the afternoon. Gusts up to 20 knots. Waves 1 to 2 feet, diminishing to around 1 foot in the afternoon. Friday night, south winds 5 knots. Waves 1 foot or less and light chop. Saturday, southwest winds 5 to 10 knots, becoming south 10 to 15 knots in the afternoon. Gusts up to 20 knots. Waves around 1 foot, increasing to 1 to 2 feet in the afternoon. Saturday night, south winds 10 to 15 knots with gusts up to 20 knots. Waves 1 to 2 feet. Sunday, southwest winds 5 to 10 knots with gusts up to 15 knots. Waves around 1 foot. Sunday night, south winds 5 to 10 knots with gusts up to 15 knots. Waves around 1 foot. Monday, south winds 5 to 10 knots with gusts up to 15 knots. Waves around 1 foot. Monday night, south winds 5 to 10 knots. Gusts up to 15 knots in the evening. Waves around 1 foot.
winds and waves higher and near thunderstorms. The current time is 7:42 p.m. Eastern Daylight Time. The Norfolk, Virginia climate summary for this evening, as of 5 p.m., May 13, 2026. Today's high temperature was 77 degrees and the low 50 degrees. No precipitation fell today, which leaves the monthly total at 1.51 inches. The total precipitation for the year still stands at 10.29 inches. The record high for tomorrow is 97, which occurred in 1956, and the record low is 43, which occurred in 2007. Sunset tonight is at 8:04 p.m. Sunrise tomorrow is at 5:58 a.m. Offshore waters forecast Baltimore Canyon to Cape Charles Light to 100 nautical miles. Tonight, south winds 10 to 15 knots, becoming south to southwest 5 to 10 knots. Seas 3 to 4 feet. Thursday, north to northwest winds 10 to 20 knots. Seas 4 to 6 feet. Slight chance of rain. Thursday night, west to northwest winds 10 to 20 knots. Seas 5 to 7 feet. Friday, west to northwest winds 10 to 20 knots. Seas 5 to 6 feet. Friday night, west to southwest wind 5 to 15 knots. Seas 4 to 6 feet. Saturday, southwest winds 5 to 10 knots, becoming south to southwest 10 to 20 knots. Seas 4 to 5 feet. Saturday night, south to southwest winds 20 to 25 knots. Seas 5 to 7 feet. Sunday, southwest winds 15 to 20 knots, diminishing to 10 to 15 knots. Seas 4 to 6 feet. Sunday night, southwest winds 5 to 15 knots. Seas 3 to 5 feet. Monday, west to southwest winds less than 10 knots, becoming south. Seas 3 to 4 feet. Monday night, south winds 5 to 10 knots. Seas 3 to 4 feet. Hazardous weather information. Now here is the hazardous weather outlook for Southeast Maryland, Northeast North Carolina, Central Virginia, East Central Virginia, Eastern Virginia, North Central Virginia, South Central Virginia, and Southeast Virginia. This afternoon and tonight, no hazardous weather is expected at this time. And now the extended outlook for the period Thursday through Tuesday. No hazardous weather is expected at this time. The key weather messages for the next 7 days. A cold front brings a chance for showers and possibly a rumble of thunder late today through early tomorrow morning. Cool Thursday, then warming up to above average temps for the weekend into the middle of next week. Now the official National Weather Service forecast. Tonight, mostly clear this evening, then partly cloudy with a chance of showers after midnight. Lows in the upper 50s. South winds 5 to 10 miles per hour with gusts up to 20 miles per hour, becoming southwest after midnight. Chance of rain 30%. Thursday, partly sunny. A slight chance of showers in the morning. Highs in the lower 70s. Northwest winds 10 to 15 miles per hour. Chance of rain 20%. Thursday night, partly cloudy in the evening, then clearing. Lows around 50. Northwest winds 5 to 10 miles per hour. Friday, sunny. Highs in the mid-70s. Northwest winds 5 to 10 miles per hour. Friday night, mostly clear. Lows in the mid-50s. Southwest winds around 5 miles per hour. Saturday, mostly sunny. Highs in the mid-80s. Saturday night, mostly clear in the evening, then becoming partly cloudy. Lows in the mid-60s. Sunday, mostly sunny. Highs around 90. Sunday night, clear. Lows in the upper 60s. Monday, sunny. Highs in the lower 90s. Monday night, clear. Lows in the upper 60s. Tuesday, sunny. Highs in the lower 90s. Tuesday night, mostly clear. Lows around 70. Wednesday, partly sunny. Highs in the lower 90s. Attention, voluntary speed reduction zones to protect North Atlantic right whales may be in effect along the USL. East Coast where right whales have been detected. All mariners and recreational boaters are requested to route these areas or transit through them at 10 knots or less. Consult broadcast notice to mariners, NAVTEX, and local notice to mariners for more information. Please report sightings of dead, injured, or entangled whales to 866-755-6622 or to the USL. Coast Guard on Channel 16.
Visit www.fisheriesnorgov and search right whale speed rule to learn more and sign up for notifications about right whale slow zones. Here are the marine and buoy reports for 7 p.m. across the lower Chesapeake Bay and coastal waters. All wave and swell heights are in feet. Wave and swell periods are in seconds. Potomac River buoy, air temperature was 64. The wind was south at 19, not gusting to 25. Cove Point, air temperature was 64. The wind was southeast at 22, not gusting to 27. Piney Point, winds were south, 17 knots. Bishop's Head, air temperature was 65. The wind was southeast at 21, not gusting to 26. Lewisetta, air temperature was 68. Water temperature 67. The wind was south at 17, not gusting to 20. Rappahannock Light, winds were southeast, 20 knots. Yorktown Coast Guard Station, air temperature was 74. Water temperature 65. The wind was south at 11 knots. Crypto Peak, water temperature 65. The wind was south at 20 knots, gusting to 26. Dominion Terminal Newport News, air temperature was 71. The wind was south at 15 knots. South Craney Island, air temperature was 70. The wind was southeast at 15 knots, gusting to 19. Cape Henry, air temperature was 65. The wind was south at 16 knots, gusting to 25. Brandywine Chilliwack, Delaware, winds were south, 21 knots. Air temperature 61. Fenwick Island buoy, winds were south, 14 knots. Water temperature 55. Air temperature 58. Buoy off Virginia Beach 64 nautical miles. Water temperature 70. Air temperature 69. Buoy just east of Cape Henry. Water temperature 60. Wave height 3. Wave period 4. Swell period 13. Duck Cove Pier, air temperature was 66. The wind was southeast at 9 knots. Diamond Shoals buoy, air temperature was 72. Wave height 5 feet. Wave period 6. The wind was southeast at 17, knots, gusting to 21. Tidal information. For Sewell's Point. High tide at 7:01 p.m. Wednesday. Low tide at 12:40 p.m. Wednesday. High tide at 6:36 a.m. Wednesday. Low tide at 12:38 a.m. Wednesday. High tide at 7:51 p.m. Thursday. Low tide at 1:30 p.m. Thursday. High tide at 7:30 a.m. Thursday. Low tide at 1:34 a.m. Thursday. Marine forecast, Chesapeake Bay from New Point Comfort to Little Creek, Virginia. Small craft advisory in effect until 1 a.m. Thursday. Tonight, southeast winds 20 to 25 knots with gusts up to 30 knots, becoming south 15 to 20 knots with gusts up to 25 knots late this evening, then diminishing to 10 to 15 knots with gusts up to 20 knots after midnight, becoming west 5 to 10 knots with gusts up to 15 knots late. Waves 3 to 4 feet, occasionally to 5 feet. A chance of showers after midnight. Showers likely with a slight chance of thunderstorms late. Thursday, northwest winds 15 to 20 knots, diminishing to 10 to 15 knots late. Gusts up to 25 knots. Waves 2 to 3 feet. A chance of showers early in the morning. Thursday night, northwest winds 15 to 20 knots with gusts up to 25 knots. Waves 2 to 3 feet. Friday, northwest winds 15 to 20 knots with gusts up to 25 knots, diminishing to 5 to 10 knots with gusts up to 15 knots in the afternoon. Waves 2 to 3 feet. Friday night, south winds 5 to 10 knots. Waves 1 to 2 feet. Saturday, southwest winds 5 to 10 knots, becoming south 10 to 15 knots in the afternoon. Waves 1 to 2 feet. Saturday night, south winds 10 to 15 knots with gusts up to 20 knots. Waves 2 to 3 feet. Sunday, southwest winds 10 to 15 knots with gusts up to 20 knots, becoming south 5 to 10 knots in the afternoon. Waves 1 to 2 feet. Sunday night, south winds 5 to 10 knots. Waves 1 foot. Monday, southwest winds 5 to 10 knots, becoming southeast 10 to 15 knots in the afternoon. Waves 1 to 2 feet. Monday night, south winds 10 to 15 knots. Waves 2 to 3 feet. Winds and waves higher in and near thunderstorms. Marine forecast,
Chesapeake Bay from Little Creek, Virginia to Cape Henry, Virginia, including the Chesapeake Bay Bridge Tunnel. Small craft advisory in effect until 1 a.m. Thursday. Tonight, south winds 15 to 20 knots with gusts up to 25 knots, diminishing to 10 to 15 knots with gusts up to 20 knots after midnight, then becoming west 5 to 10 knots with gusts up to 15 knots late. Waves 3 to 4 feet, occasionally to 5 feet. Wave detail, southeast 4 feet at 4 seconds and east 1 foot at 8 seconds. A chance of showers after midnight. A chance of showers with a slight chance of thunderstorms late. Thursday, northwest winds 10 to 15 knots, becoming north 15 to 20 knots in the late morning and early afternoon, then diminishing to 10 to 15 knots late. Gusts up to 25 knots. Waves 2 to 3 feet. Wave detail, northwest 2 feet at 3 seconds and southeast 2 feet at 7 seconds. A chance of showers early in the morning. Thursday night, northwest winds 15 to 20 knots with gusts up to 25 knots. Waves 2 to 3 feet. Wave detail, northwest 3 feet at 4 seconds and southeast 2 feet at 7 seconds. Friday, northwest winds 15 to 20 knots with gusts up to 25 knots, diminishing to 10 to 15 knots in the afternoon. Waves 3 to 4 feet, occasionally to 5 feet. Wave detail, northwest 3 feet at 4 seconds and east 2 feet at 8 seconds. Friday night, south winds 5 to 10 knots. Waves around 2 feet. Wave detail, east 2 feet at 9 seconds and northwest 1 foot at 4 seconds. Saturday, southwest winds 10 knots with gusts up to 15 knots. Waves around 2 feet. Wave detail, southwest 2 feet at 3 seconds and east 2 feet at 9 seconds. Saturday night, south winds 10 to 15 knots with gusts up to 20 knots. Waves 2 to 3 feet. Sunday, southwest winds 10 to 15 knots, becoming south 5 to 10 knots in the afternoon. Waves 2 to 3 feet. Sunday night, south winds 5 to 10 knots. Waves around 2 feet. Monday, southwest winds 5 to 10 knots, becoming southeast 10 to 15 knots in the afternoon. Waves 1 to 2 feet. Monday night, south winds 10 to 15 knots. Waves around 2 feet. Winds and waves higher in and near thunderstorms. Marine forecast, Caribbean Sound. Tonight, southeast winds 10 to 15 knots with gusts up to 20 knots, becoming southwest 5 to 10 knots with gusts up to 15 knots after midnight. Waves 1 to 2 feet, diminishing to around 1 foot after midnight. A chance of showers with a slight chance of thunderstorms late. Thursday, northwest winds 5 to 10 knots, becoming north 10 to 15 knots in the late morning and afternoon. Gusts up to 20 knots. Waves around 1 foot, increasing to 1 to 2 feet in the late morning and afternoon. A chance of showers in the morning. Thursday night, northwest winds 5 to 10 knots, increasing to 10 to 15 knots with gusts up to 20 knots after midnight. Waves around 1 foot, increasing to 1 to 2 feet after midnight. Friday, northwest winds 10 to 15 knots, diminishing to 5 to 10 knots in the afternoon. Gusts up to 20 knots. Waves 1 to 2 feet, diminishing to around 1 foot in the afternoon. Friday night, south winds 5 knots. Waves 1 foot or less and light chop. Saturday, southwest winds 5 to 10 knots, becoming south 10 to 15 knots in the afternoon. Gusts up to 20 knots. Waves around 1 foot, increasing to 1 to 2 feet in the afternoon. Saturday night, south winds 10 to 15 knots with gusts up to 20 knots. Waves 1 to 2 feet. Sunday, southwest winds 5 to 10 knots with gusts up to 15 knots. Waves around 1 foot. Sunday night, south winds 5 to 10 knots with gusts up to 15 knots. Waves around 1 foot. Monday, south winds 5 to 10 knots with gusts up to 15 knots. Waves around 1 foot. Monday night, south winds 5 to 10 knots. Gusts up to 15 knots in the evening. Waves around 1 foot. Winds and waves higher in and near thunderstorms. The current time is 7:56 p.m. Eastern Daylight Time. The Norfolk, Virginia climate summary for this evening, as of 5 p.m., May 13, 2026. Today's high temperature was 77 degrees and the low 50 degrees. No precipitation fell today, which leaves the monthly total at 1.51 inches.
The total precipitation for the year still stands at 10.29 inches. The record high for tomorrow is 97, which occurred in 1956, and the record low is 43, which occurred in 2007. Sunset tonight is at 8:04 p.m. Sunrise tomorrow is at 5:58 a.m. Offshore waters forecast Baltimore Canyon to Cape Charles Light, to 100 nautical miles. Tonight, south winds 10 to 15 knots, becoming south to southwest 5 to 10 knots. Seas 3 to 4 feet. Thursday, north to northwest winds 10 to 20 knots. Seas 4 to 6 feet. Slight chance of rain. Thursday night, west to northwest winds 10 to 20 knots. Seas 5 to 7 feet. Friday, west to northwest winds 10 to 20 knots. Seas 5 to 6 feet. Friday night, west to southwest winds 5 to 15 knots. Seas 4 to 6 feet. Saturday, southwest winds 5 to 10 knots, becoming south to southwest 10 to 20 knots. Seas 4 to 5 feet. Saturday night, south to southwest winds 20 to 25 knots. Seas 5 to 7 feet. Sunday, southwest winds 15 to 20 knots, diminishing to 10 to 15 knots. Seas 4 to 6 feet. Sunday night, southwest winds 5 to 15 knots. Seas 3 to 5 feet. Monday, west to southwest winds less than 10 knots, becoming south. Seas 3 to 4 feet. Monday night, south winds 5 to 10 knots. Seas 3 to 4 feet. Hazardous weather information. Now here is the hazardous weather outlook for southeast Maryland, northeast North Carolina, central Virginia, east central Virginia, eastern Virginia, north central Virginia, south central Virginia, and southeast Virginia. This afternoon and tonight. No hazardous weather is expected at this time. And now the extended outlook for the period Thursday through Tuesday. No hazardous weather is expected at this time. The key weather messages for the next 7 days. A cold front brings a chance for showers and possibly a rumble of thunder late today through early tomorrow morning. Cool Thursday, then warming up to above average temps for the weekend into the middle of next week. Now the official National Weather Service forecast. Tonight, mostly clear this evening, then partly cloudy with a chance of showers after midnight. Lows in the upper 50s. South winds 5 to 10 miles per hour with gusts up to 20 miles per hour, becoming southwest after midnight. Chance of rain 30%. Thursday, partly sunny. A slight chance of showers in the morning. Highs in the lower 70s. Northwest winds 10 to 15 miles per hour. Chance of rain 20%. Thursday night, partly cloudy in the evening, then clearing. Lows around 50. Northwest winds 5 to 10 miles per hour. Friday, sunny. Highs in the mid-70s. Northwest winds 5 to 10 miles per hour. Friday night, mostly clear. Lows in the mid-50s. Southwest winds around 5 miles per hour. Saturday, mostly sunny. Highs in the mid-80s. Saturday night, mostly clear in the evening, then becoming partly cloudy. Lows in the mid-60s. Sunday, mostly sunny. Highs around 90. Sunday night, clear. Lows in the upper 60s. Monday, sunny. Highs in the lower 90s. Monday night, clear. Lows in the upper 60s. Tuesday, sunny. Highs in the lower 90s. Tuesday night, mostly clear. Lows around 70. Wednesday, partly sunny. Highs in the lower 90s. Here are the marine and buoy reports for 7 p.m. across the lower Chesapeake Bay and coastal waters. All wave and swell heights are in feet. Wave and swell periods are in seconds. Potomac River buoy, air temperature was 64. The wind was south at 19, not gusting to 25. Cove Point, air temperature was 64. The wind was southeast at 22, not gusting to 27. Piney Point, winds were south, 17 knots. Bishop's Head, air temperature was 65. The wind was southeast at 21, not gusting to 26. Lewisetta, air temperature was 68. Water temperature 67. The wind was south at 17, not gusting to 20. Rappahannock Light, winds were southeast, 20 knots. Yorktown Coast Guard Station, air temperature was 74. Water temperature 65. The wind was south at 11 knots.
Crypto peak, water temperature 65. The wind was south at 20 knots gusting to 26. Dominion Terminal